4 feet and 15 seconds. Patchy, dense fog in the morning Wednesday night. North wind 5 to 10 knots, veering to east after midnight. Seas 6 to 9 feet, wave detail. Northwest 7 feet at 10 seconds, and south 4 feet at 16 seconds. Patchy fog. San Francisco Bar forecast. In the deep water channel, mixed seas of 4 to 6 feet at 15 seconds. Across the bar, swell can be more than twice as high across the bar than surrounding waters. Waves are also more prone to break, particularly during strong ebb currents. Maximum ebb current of 1.4 knots at 6, 36 p.m. Tuesday and 4.0 knots at 6, 00 a.m. Wednesday. The coastal waters forecast from Point Pinos to Point Quebras belong to about 10 nautical miles. Tonight, west wind around 5 knots, backing to southwest late. Seas 3 to 4 feet, wave detail. Northwest 3 feet at 9 seconds and south 3 feet at 15 seconds. Patchy dense fog late this evening and overnight. Wednesday, south wind at 10 to 15 knots, seas 4 to 5 feet, wave detail. Northwest 4 feet at 9 seconds and south 3 feet at 14 seconds. Patchy dense fog in the morning Wednesday night. Southwest wind 5 to 10 knots, becoming south after midnight. Seas 4 to 5 feet, wave detail. Northwest 4 feet at 9 seconds and south 3 feet at 16 seconds. Patchy fog, the coastal waters forecast from Pigeon Point to Point Pinos 10 to 60 nautical miles offshore. Tonight, southwest wind around 5 knots, seas 4 to 5 feet, wave detail. Northwest 4 feet at 8 seconds and south 3 feet at 15 seconds. Patchy dense fog late this evening and overnight. Wednesday, southwest wind 5 to 10 knots, seas 5 to 7 feet, wave detail. Northwest 5 feet at 9 seconds and south 4 feet at 18 seconds. Patchy dense fog in the morning Wednesday night. Southwest wind 5 to 10 knots, seas 5 to 7 feet, wave detail. Northwest 6 feet at 9 seconds and south 4 feet at 17 seconds. The offshore waters forecast for the following marine location: Point Arena to Pigeon Point between 60 nautical miles and 150 nautical miles offshore. Issued at 2:44 p.m. Pacific Daylight Time. Tonight, north winds 15 to 25 knots. Seas 6 to 11 feet. Wednesday, north winds 15 to 25 knots. Seas 7 to 12 feet. Wednesday night, north winds 15 to 25 knots. Seas 7 to 12 feet. Thursday, north winds 15 to 25 knots. Seas 7 to 12 feet. Thursday night, north to northwest winds 10 to 20 knots. Seas 7 to 11 feet. Friday, north winds 10 to 20 knots, diminishing to 5 to 15 knots. Seas 7 to 9 feet. Friday night, north to northwest winds 5 to 15 knots, increasing to 10 to 20 knots. Seas 6 to 9 feet. Saturday, north winds 10 to 20 knots. Seas 7 to 9 feet. Saturday night, north winds 15 to 20 knots, increasing to 20 to 30 knots. Seas 7 to 10 feet. Sun, north to northwest winds 20 to 30 knots. Seas 9 to 10 feet. Sunday night, north to northwest winds 15 to 25 knots. Seas 8 to 9 feet. The offshore waters forecast for the following marine location: Pigeon Point to Point Quebras belongs between 60 nautical miles and 150 nautical miles offshore. Issued at 2:44 p.m. Pacific Daylight Time. Tonight, west winds 5 to 10 knots, becoming north to northwest 10 to 20 knots. Seas 5 to 9 feet. Wednesday, north winds 10 to 20 knots, becoming northwest 5 to 15 knots. Seas 5 to 9 feet. Wednesday night, west to northwest winds 5 to 15 knots. Seas 6 to 9 feet. Thursday, north to northwest winds 5 to 15 knots, becoming west to southwest 5 to 10 knots. Seas 6 to 9 feet. Thursday night, west to northwest winds 5 to 15 knots.

times it cannot. Sea 6 to 8 feet. Friday night, west winds 10 to 15 knots, becoming northwest. Sea 6 to 8 feet. Saturday, north to northwest winds 10 to 15 knots. Sea 6 to 8 feet. Saturday night, northwest winds 10 to 15 knots, becoming north to northwest 20 to 25 knots. Sea 6 to 8 feet. Sun, north to northwest winds 20 to 25 knots. Sea 7 to 9 feet. Sunday night, northwest winds 15 to 20 knots. Sea 8 to 10 feet. The following is an important weather message from the National Weather Service. Issued at 4:19 a.m. Pacific Daylight Time. Coastal flood advisory remains in effect until 5 a.m. Pacific Daylight Time Thursday. Beach hazard statement remains in effect through late Wednesday night. What? For the coastal flood advisory, up to 1.7 feet of inundation above ground level is possible in low-lying areas near shorelines and tidal waterways. For the beach hazard statement, increased risk of sneaker waves and strong rip currents expected. Where? Low-lying coastal and natural areas in San Francisco. When? For the coastal flood advisory, until 5 a.m. Pacific Daylight Time Thursday. For the beach hazard statement, through late Wednesday night. Impacts, flooding of lawns, parks, and roads with only isolated road closures expected. Dangerous conditions are forecast along the shoreline. Hazards include sneaker waves, strong wind currents, and large breaking waves. Additional details at the San Francisco tidal gauge. High tide is expected to be 1.7 feet above normal 7.5 feet mean lower low water at 12:56 p.m. on Wednesday. 1.2 feet above normal 7.1 foot mean lower low water at 1:51 a.m. on Thursday. High tide varies up 90 minutes earlier or later along the Pacific coast and through the San Francisco Bay, respectively. If travel is required, allow extra time as some roads may be closed. Do not drive around barricades or through water of unknown depth. 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Monitor local weather, surf and tide forecast at www.weather.gov/mtr. The following is an important weather message from the National Weather Service. Issued at 4:19 a.m. Pacific Daylight Time. Coastal flood advisory remains in effect until 5 a.m. Pacific Daylight Time Wednesday. Beach hazard statement remains in effect through late Wednesday night. What? For the coastal flood advisory, up to 1.7 feet of inundation above ground level is possible in low-lying areas near shorelines and tidal waterways. For the beach hazard statement, increased risk of sneaker waves and strong rip currents expected. Where? Pacific Coast beaches. When? For the coastal flood advisory, until 5 a.m. Pacific Daylight Time Wednesday. For the beach hazard statement, through late Wednesday night. Impacts, high tide flooding of lots, parks, and roads with only isolated road closures expected. Dangerous swimming and surfing conditions and localized beach erosion can be expected. Sneaker waves can sweep across the shoreline without warning, pulling people into the sea from rocks, jetties, and beaches. Additional details at the San Francisco tidal gauge. High tide is expected to be 1.7 feet above normal 7.5 feet mean lower low water at 12:56 p.m. on Wednesday. High tide varies up 90 minutes earlier or later along the Pacific coast and through the San Francisco Bay, respectively. If travel is required, allow extra time as some roads may be closed. Do not drive around barricades or through water of unknown depth. Take the necessary actions to protect flood-prone property. Stay off of jetties, piers, rocks, and other waterside infrastructure. Remain out of the water to avoid hazardous surf and never turn your back on the ocean. Monitor local weather, surf and tide forecast at

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The following is an important weather message from the National Weather Service, issued at 4:19 a.m. Pacific Daylight Time. Coastal flood advisory remains in effect until 5 a.m. Pacific Daylight Time Thursday. Up to 1.7 feet of inundation above ground level is possible in low-lying areas near shorelines and tidal waterways. Where? Low-lying bay or regions along the San Francisco and San Pablo Bays. When? Until 5 a.m. Pacific Daylight Time Thursday. Impacts, flooding of lots, parks, and roads with only isolated road closures expected. Additional details at the San Francisco tidal gauge. High tide is expected to be 1.7 feet above normal, 7.5 feet mean lower low water at 12:56 p.m. on Wednesday. 1.2 feet above normal, 7.1 foot mean lower low water at 1:51 a.m. on Thursday. High tide varies up 90 minutes earlier or later along the Pacific coast and through the San Francisco Bay, respectively. If travel is required, allow extra time as some roads may be closed. Do not drive around barricades or through water of unknown depth. Take the necessary actions to protect flood-prone property. The coastal waters forecast from Point Reyes to Pigeon Point out to 10 nautical miles. For tonight, southwest wind 5 to 10 knots. Seas 3 to 4 feet. Wave detail, northwest 3 feet at 8 seconds and southwest 2 feet at 18 seconds. Patchy dense fog. For Wednesday, south wind 5 to 10 knots. Seas 3 to 5 feet. Wave detail, northwest 4 feet at 9 seconds and southwest 3 feet at 17 seconds. Patchy dense fog in the morning. For Wednesday night, south wind 5 to 10 knots. Seas 3 to 5 feet. Wave detail, northwest 4 feet at 9 seconds and southwest 3 feet at 17 seconds. Patchy dense fog in the evening. The coastal waters forecast from Pigeon Point to Point Pinos out to 10 nautical miles. For tonight, southwest wind around 5 knots, backing to south around 5 knots late. Seas 3 to 4 feet. Wave detail, northwest 3 feet at 8 seconds and south 2 feet at 15 seconds. Patchy fog. For Wednesday, south wind 5 to 10 knots. Seas 3 to 5 feet. Wave detail, northwest 4 feet at 9 seconds and south 2 feet at 16 seconds. Patchy dense fog in the morning. For Wednesday night, south wind 5 to 10 knots. Seas 4 to 5 feet. Wave detail, northwest 4 feet at 9 seconds and south 3 feet at 15 seconds. Patchy fog in the evening. Sunrise, sunset, and tidal information for the San Francisco Bay Area for Tuesday, June 16th. The sunset tonight, 8:33 p.m. The sunrise tomorrow, 5:48 a.m. The sunset tomorrow, 8:33 p.m. Tidal data at the Golden Gate for the afternoon and evening hours today and the morning hours of tomorrow. High tide, 2:34 p.m. at 4.95 feet. Low tide, 6:51 p.m. at 2.98 feet. High tide, 12:56 p.m. at 6.81 feet. Low tide, 7:58 a.m. at -172 feet. Here are the buoy observations for 5 p.m. Pacific Daylight Time. An offshore buoy 6 winds northeast at 14 knots, pressure 1,029.0 millibars. An offshore buoy 59, winds north 19 knots, gusting to 23, water temperature 62, pressure 1,021.2 millibars, seas 3 feet, every 19 seconds. At Point Reyes, buoy, winds northwest 2 knots, water temperature 53, pressure 1,014.9 millibars, sea 7 feet, every 19 seconds. At buoy 13 near Bodega Bay, winds south at 4 knots, pressure 1,014.3 millibars, swell 4 feet, every 13 seconds. At Point Reyes, wave rider, buoy, water temperature 59, seas 5 feet, every 20 seconds. At San Francisco,

our buoy water temperature 58, say 6 feet every 20 seconds. At San Francisco, buoy wind south at 6 knots, pressure 1,014.4 millibars, swell 4 feet every 21 seconds. At Half Moon Bay, buoy wind south 4 knots, water temperature 57, pressure 1,015.7 millibars, seas 2 feet every 16 seconds. At Monterey Bay, buoy winds west 6 knots, water temperature 62, pressure 1,014.9 millibars, seas 5 feet every 19 seconds. At Pointer, wave rider buoy water temperature 62, seas 4 feet every 20 seconds. At Cape San Martin, buoy winds northwest 8 knots, water temperature 61, pressure 1,015.4 millibars, seas 4 feet every 19 seconds. Synopsis for the Central California coast and bays, including the Monterey Bay, Greater Fairlawn, and Cordell Bank National Marine Sanctuaries. Northerly winds will become fresh to strong for the northern outer waters, resulting in hazardous seas this evening to tomorrow morning. However, a better onshore push will bring moderate to fresh winds for San Pablo and San Francisco bays during the afternoon and evening hours, as well as near the coast from Point Sur north to Point Pinos. Otherwise, generally light to gentle winds to the weekend. Seas will remain slight to moderate to the weekend with a low south-southwesterly swell across most of the coastal waters. The marine forecast for San Pablo Bay, Suisun Bay, the West Delta, and the San Francisco Bay north of the Bay Bridge. For tonight, southwest wind 10 to 15 knots, easing to 5 to 10 knots late. For Wednesday, southwest wind 5 to 10 knots, rising to 10 to 15 knots in the afternoon. For Wednesday night, southwest wind 10 to 15 knots. The marine forecast for Monterey Bay. For tonight, southwest wind 5 to 10 knots, easing to around 5 knots late this evening and overnight. Seas around 3 feet. Wave detail, west 2 feet at 8 seconds and southwest 2 feet at 16 seconds. Patchy dense fog late this evening and overnight. For Wednesday, southwest wind 5 to 10 knots. Seas around 3 feet. Wave detail, west 3 feet at 9 seconds and southwest 2 feet at 18 seconds. Patchy fog in the morning. For Wednesday night, west wind 5 to 10 knots, becoming southwest after midnight. Seas around 3 feet. Wave detail, west 3 feet at 8 seconds and southwest 2 feet at 16 seconds. Patchy fog. The coastal waters forecast from Point Arena to Point Reyes out to 10 nautical miles. Tonight, wet wind around 5 knots, backing to southeast late. Seas 4 to 6 feet, wave detail, northwest 5 feet at 9 seconds and southwest 3 feet at 14 seconds. Patchy dense fog early this evening, then areas of dense fog late this evening and overnight. Wednesday, south wind 5 to 10 knots, seas 4 to 6 feet, wave detail, northwest 5 feet at 9 seconds and southwest 3 feet at 16 seconds. Patchy dense fog Wednesday night. Southeast wind around 5 knots, seas 4 to 6 feet, wave detail, northwest 5 feet at 9 seconds and southwest 3 feet at 18 seconds. Patchy fog, the coastal waters forecast from Point Arena to Point Reyes 10 to 60 nautical miles offshore. Small craft advisory in effect through Wednesday morning. Tonight, north wind 15 to 20 knots, seas 5 to 8 feet, building to 7 to 10 feet after midnight. Wave detail, northwest 9 feet at 8 seconds and south 4 feet at 15 seconds. Patchy dense fog early this evening. Areas of dense fog late this evening and early morning, then patchy dense fog late. Wednesday, north wind 10 to 20 knots, becoming west 5 to 10 knots in the afternoon. Seas 7 to 10 feet, lowering to 6 to 9 feet in the afternoon. Wave detail, northwest 8 feet at 9 seconds and south 4 feet at 15 seconds. Patchy dense fog in the morning Wednesday night. North wind 5 to 10 knots, bearing to east after midnight. Seas 6 to 9 feet, wave detail, northwest 7 feet at 10 seconds and south 4 feet at 16 seconds. Patchy fog,

Francisco Bar Forecast. In the deep water channel, Lake receives a 4 to 6 feet at 15 seconds. Across the bar, swell can be more than twice as high across the bar than surrounding waters. Waves are also more prone to break, particularly during strong ebb currents. Maximum ebb current of 1.4 knots at 6:36 p.m. Tuesday and 4.0 knots at 6:00 a.m. Wednesday. The coastal waters forecast from Point Pinos to Point Piedras lunges out to 10 nautical miles. Tonight, west wind around 5 knots, backing to southwest late. Seas 3 to 4 feet, wave detail. Northwest 3 feet at 9 seconds and south 3 feet at 15 seconds. Patchy dense fog late this evening and overnight. Wednesday, south wind 10 to 15 knots, seas 4 to 5 feet, wave detail. Northwest 4 feet at 9 seconds and south 3 feet at 14 seconds. Patchy dense fog in the morning Wednesday night. Southwest wind 5 to 10 knots, becoming south after midnight. Seas 4 to 5 feet, wave detail. Northwest 4 feet at 9 seconds and south 3 feet at 16 seconds. Patchy fog, the coastal waters forecast from Pigeon Point to Point Pinos 10 to 16 nautical miles offshore. Tonight, southwest wind around 5 knots, seas 4 to 5 feet, wave detail. Northwest 4 feet at 8 seconds and south 3 feet at 15 seconds. Patchy dense fog late this evening and overnight. Wednesday, southwest wind 5 to 10 knots, seas 5 to 7 feet, wave detail. Northwest 5 feet at 9 seconds and south 4 feet at 18 seconds. Patchy dense fog in the morning Wednesday night. Southwest wind 5 to 10 knots, seas 5 to 7 feet, wave detail. Northwest 6 feet at 9 seconds and south 4 feet at 17 seconds. 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This broadcast originates from the National Weather Service Office located in Monterey, California, and serves the coastal marine waters, including San Francisco and Monterey Bay. The offshore waters forecast for the following marine location: Point Arena to Pigeon Point between 60 nautical miles and 150 nautical miles offshore. Issued at 2:44 p.m. Pacific Daylight Time. Tonight, north winds 15 to 25 knots. Seas 6 to 11 feet. Wednesday, north winds 15 to 25 knots. Seas 7 to 12 feet. Wednesday night, north winds 15 to 25 knots. Seas 7 to 12 feet. Thursday, north winds 15 to 25 knots. Seas 7 to 12 feet. Thursday night, north to northwest winds 10 to 20 knots. Seas 7 to 11 feet. Friday, north winds 10 to 20 knots, diminishing to 5 to 15 knots. Seas 7 to 9 feet. Friday night, north to northwest winds 5 to 15 knots, increasing to 10 to 20 knots. Seas 6 to 9 feet. Saturday, north winds 10 to 20 knots. Seas 7 to 9 feet. Saturday night, north winds 15 to 20 knots, increasing to 20 to 30 knots. Seas 7 to 10 feet. Sun, north to northwest winds 20 to 30 knots. Seas 9 to 10 feet. Sunday night, north to northwest winds 15 to 25 knots. Seas 8 to 9 feet. The offshore waters forecast for the following marine location: Pigeon Point to Point Piedras lunges between 60 nautical miles and 150 nautical miles offshore. Issued at 2:44 p.m. Pacific Daylight Time. Tonight, west wind 5 to 10 knots, becoming north to northwest 10 to 20 knots. Seas 5 to 9 feet. Wednesday, north winds 10 to 20 knots, becoming northwest 5 to 15 knots. Seas 5 to 9 feet. Wednesday night, west to northwest winds 5 to 15 knots. Seas 6 to 9 feet. Thursday, north to northwest winds 5 to 15 knots, becoming west to southwest 5 to 10 knots. Seas 6 to 9 feet. Thursday night, west to northwest winds 5 to 15 knots.

tonight. West winds 10 to 15 knots, becoming northwest. Seas 6 to 8 feet. Saturday, north to northwest winds 10 to 15 knots. Seas 6 to 8 feet. Saturday night, northwest winds 10 to 15 knots, becoming north to northwest 20 to 25 knots. Seas 6 to 8 feet. Sun, north to northwest winds 20 to 25 knots. Seas 7 to 9 feet. Sunday night, northwest winds 15 to 20 knots. Seas 8 to 10 feet. The following is an important weather message from the National Weather Service. Issued at 4:19 a.m. Pacific Daylight Time. Coastal flood advisory remains in effect until 5 a.m. Pacific Daylight Time Thursday. Beach hazard statement remains in effect through late Wednesday night. What? For the coastal flood advisory, up to 1.7 feet of foundation above ground level is possible in low-lying areas near shorelines and tidal waterways. For the beach hazard statement, increased risk of major waves and strong rip currents expected. Where? Low-lying coastal and bayshore areas in San Francisco. When? For the coastal flood advisory, until 5 a.m. Pacific Daylight Time Thursday. For the beach hazard statement, through late Wednesday night. Impacts, flooding of lots, parks, and roads with only isolated road closures expected. Dangerous conditions are forecast along the shoreline. Hazards include sneaker waves, strong recurrence, and large breaking waves. Additional details at the San Francisco tidal gauge. High tide is expected to be 1.7 feet above normal 7.5 feet mean lower low water at 12:56 p.m. on Wednesday. 1.2 feet above normal 7.1 foot mean lower low water at 1:51 a.m. on Thursday. High tide varies up to 90 minutes earlier or later along the Pacific coast and through the San Francisco Bay, respectively. If travel is required, allow extra time as some roads may be closed. Do not drive around barricades or through water of unknown depth. 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The following is an important weather message from the National Weather Service. Issued at 4:19 a.m. Pacific Daylight Time. Coastal flood advisory remains in effect until 5 a.m. Pacific Daylight Time Wednesday. Beach hazard statement remains in effect through late Wednesday night. What? For the coastal flood advisory, up to 1.7 feet of foundation above ground level is possible in low-lying areas near shorelines and tidal waterways. For the beach hazard statement, increased risk of sneaker waves and strong rip currents expected. Where? Pacific Coast beaches. When? For the coastal flood advisory, until 5 a.m. Pacific Daylight Time Wednesday. For the beach hazard statement, through late Wednesday night. Impacts, high tide flooding of lots, parks, and roads with only isolated road closures expected. Dangerous swimming and surfing conditions and localized beach erosion can be expected. Sneaker waves can sweep across the shoreline without warning, pulling people into the sea from rocks, jetties, and beaches. Additional details at the San Francisco tidal gauge. High tide is expected to be 1.7 feet above normal 7.5 feet mean lower low water at 12:56 p.m. on Wednesday. High tide varies up to 90 minutes earlier or later along the Pacific coast and through the San Francisco Bay, respectively. If travel is required, allow extra time as some roads may be closed. Do not drive around barricades or through water of unknown depth. 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Remain out of the water to avoid hazardous surf. Stay off of jetties, piers, rocks, and other waterside infrastructure. 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

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The following is an important weather message from the National Weather Service. Issued at 4:19 a.m. Pacific Daylight Time. Coastal flood advisory remains in effect until 5 a.m. Pacific Daylight Time Thursday. What? Up to 1.7 feet of foundation above ground level is possible in low-lying areas near shorelines and tidal waterways. Where? Low-lying bayshore regions along the San Francisco and San Pablo Bays. When? Until 5 a.m. Pacific Daylight Time Thursday. Impacts, flooding of lots, parks, and roads with only isolated road closures expected. Additional details at the San Francisco tidal gauge. High tide is expected to be 1.7 feet above normal 7.5 feet mean lower low water at 12:56 p.m. on Wednesday. 1.2 feet above normal 7.1 foot mean lower low water at 1:51 a.m. on Thursday. High tide varies up 90 minutes earlier or later along the Pacific coast and through the San Francisco Bay, respectively. If travel is required, allow extra time as some roads may be closed. Do not drive around barricades or through water of unknown depth. Take the necessary actions to protect flood-prone property. The coastal waters forecast from Point Reyes to Pigeon Point out to 10 nautical miles. For tonight, southwest wind 5 to 10 knots, seas 3 to 4 feet. Wave detail, northwest 3 feet at 8 seconds and southwest 2 feet at 18 seconds. Patchy dense fog. For Wednesday, south wind 5 to 10 knots, seas 3 to 5 feet. Wave detail, northwest 4 feet at 9 seconds and southwest 3 feet at 17 seconds. Patchy dense fog in the morning. For Wednesday night, south wind 5 to 10 knots, seas 3 to 5 feet. Wave detail, northwest 4 feet at 9 seconds and southwest 3 feet at 17 seconds. Patchy dense fog in the evening. The coastal waters forecast from Pigeon Point to Point Pinos out to 10 nautical miles. For tonight, southwest wind around 5 knots, backing to south around 5 knots late. Seas 3 to 4 feet. Wave detail, northwest 3 feet at 8 seconds and south 2 feet at 15 seconds. Patchy fog. For Wednesday, south wind 5 to 10 knots. Seas 3 to 5 feet. Wave detail, northwest 4 feet at 9 seconds and south 2 feet at 16 seconds. Patchy dense fog in the morning. For Wednesday night, south wind 5 to 10 knots. Seas 4 to 5 feet. Wave detail, northwest 4 feet at 9 seconds and south 3 feet at 15 seconds. Patchy fog in the evening. Semi-sunset and tidal information for the San Francisco Bay Area for Tuesday, June 16th. The sunset tonight, 8:33 p.m. The sunrise tomorrow, 5:48 a.m. The sunset tomorrow, 8:33 p.m. Tidal data at the Golden Gate for the afternoon and evening hours today and the morning hours of tomorrow. High tide, 2:34 p.m. at 4.95 feet. Low tide, 6:51 p.m. at 2.98 feet. High tide, 12:56 p.m. at 6.81 feet. Low tide, 7:58 a.m. at minus 172 feet. Here are the buoy observations for 5 p.m. Pacific Daylight Time. An offshore buoy 6 winds northeast at 14 knots, pressure 1,029.0 millibars. An offshore buoy 59, winds north 19 knots, gusting to 23, water temperature 62, pressure 1,021.2 millibars, sea is 3 feet, every 19 seconds. At Point Arena buoy, winds northwest 2 knots, water temperature 53, pressure 1,014.9 millibars, sea 7 feet, every 19 seconds. At buoy 13 near Bodega Bay, winds south at 4 knots, pressure 1,014.3 millibars, swell 4 feet, every 13 seconds.

point raise wave rider buoy water temperature 59, seas 5 feet every 20 seconds. At San Francisco, our buoy water temperature 58, seas 6 feet every 20 seconds. At San Francisco, buoy wind south at 6 knots, pressure 1,014.4 millibars, swell 4 feet every 21 seconds. At Half Moon Bay, buoy wind south 4 knots, water temperature 57, pressure 1,015.7 millibars, seas 2 feet every 16 seconds. At Monterey Bay, buoy winds west 6 knots, water temperature 62, pressure 1,014.9 millibars, seas 5 feet every 19 seconds. At Point Sur, wave rider buoy water temperature 62, seas 4 feet every 20 seconds. At Cape San Martin, buoy winds northwest 8 knots, water temperature 61, pressure 1,015.4 millibars, seas 4 feet every 19 seconds. Synopsis for the Central California coast and bays, including the Monterey Bay, Greater Farallones, and Cordell Bank National Marine Sanctuaries, northerly winds will become fresh to strong for the northern outer waters, resulting in hazardous seas this evening to tomorrow morning. However, a better onshore push will bring moderate to fresh winds for San Pablo and San Francisco bays during the afternoon and evening hours, as well as near the coast from Point Sur north to Point Pinos. Otherwise, generally light to gentle winds to the weekend. Seas will remain slight to moderate to the weekend with a low south-southwesterly swell across most of the coastal waters. The marine forecast for San Pablo Bay, Suisun Bay, the West Delta, and the San Francisco Bay north of the Bay Bridge. For tonight, southwest wind 10 to 15 knots, easing to 5 to 10 knots late. For Wednesday, southwest wind 5 to 10 knots, rising to 10 to 15 knots in the afternoon. For Wednesday night, southwest wind 10 to 15 knots. The marine forecast for Monterey Bay. For tonight, southwest wind 5 to 10 knots, easing to around 5 knots late this evening and overnight. Seas around 3 feet. Wave detail, west 2 feet at 8 seconds and southwest 2 feet at 16 seconds. Patchy dense fog late this evening and overnight. For Wednesday, southwest wind 5 to 10 knots. Seas around 3 feet. Wave detail, west 3 feet at 9 seconds and southwest 2 feet at 18 seconds. Patchy fog in the morning. For Wednesday night, west wind 5 to 10 knots, becoming southwest after midnight. Seas around 3 feet. Wave detail, west 3 feet at 8 seconds and southwest 2 feet at 16 seconds. Patchy fog. The coastal waters forecast from Point Arena to Point Reyes out to 10 nautical miles. Tonight, west wind around 5 knots, backing to southeast late. Seas 4 to 6 feet, wave detail, northwest 5 feet at 9 seconds and southwest 3 feet at 14 seconds. Patchy dense fog early this evening, then areas of dense fog late this evening and overnight. Wednesday. South wind 5 to 10 knots, seas 4 to 6 feet, wave detail, northwest 5 feet at 9 seconds and southwest 3 feet at 16 seconds. Patchy dense fog Wednesday night. Southeast wind around 5 knots, seas 4 to 6 feet, wave detail, northwest 5 feet at 9 seconds and southwest 3 feet at 18 seconds. Patchy fog, the coastal waters forecast from Point Arena to Point Reyes 10 to 60 nautical miles offshore. Small craft advisory in effect through Wednesday morning. Tonight, north wind 15 to 20 knots, seas 5 to 8 feet, building to 7 to 10 feet after midnight. Wave detail, northwest 9 feet at 8 seconds and south 4 feet at 15 seconds. Patchy dense fog early this evening. Areas of dense fog late this evening and early morning, then patchy dense fog late. Wednesday, north wind 10 to 20 knots, becoming west 5 to 10 knots in the afternoon. Sea at 7 to 10 feet, lowering to 6 to 9 feet in the afternoon. Wave detail, northwest 8 feet at 9 seconds and south 4 feet at 15 seconds. Patchy dense fog in the morning Wednesday night. North wind 5 to 10 knots, veering to east after midnight. Sea 6 to 9 feet, wave detail.

west 7 feet at 10 seconds and south 4 feet at 16 seconds. Patchy fog. San Francisco bar forecast. In the deep water channel, mixed seas of 4 to 6 feet at 15 seconds. Across the bar, swell can be more than twice as high across the bar than surrounding waters. Waves are also more prone to break, particularly during strong ebb currents. Maximum ebb current of 1.4 knots at 6, 36 p.m. Tuesday and 4.0 knots at 6, 00 a.m. Wednesday. The coastal waters forecast from Point Pinos to Point Pedras blunts out to 10 nautical miles. Tonight, west wind around 5 knots, backing to southwest late. Seas 3 to 4 feet, wave detail. Northwest 3 feet at 9 seconds and south 3 feet at 15 seconds. Patchy dense fog late this evening and overnight. Wednesday, south wind at 10 to 15 knots, seas 4 to 5 feet, wave detail. Northwest 4 feet at 9 seconds and south 3 feet at 14 seconds. Patchy dense fog in the morning Wednesday night. Southwest wind 5 to 10 knots, becoming south after midnight. Seas 4 to 5 feet, wave detail. Northwest 4 feet at 9 seconds and south 3 feet at 16 seconds. Patchy fog, the coastal waters forecast from Pigeon Point to Point Pinos 10 to 16 nautical miles offshore. Tonight, southwest wind around 5 knots, seas 4 to 5 feet, wave detail. Northwest 4 feet at 8 seconds and south 3 feet at 15 seconds. Patchy dense fog late this evening and overnight. Wednesday, southwest wind 5 to 10 knots, east 5 to 7 feet, wave detail. Northwest 5 feet at 9 seconds and south 4 feet at 18 seconds. Patchy dense fog in the morning Wednesday night. Southwest wind 5 to 10 knots, east 5 to 7 feet, wave detail. Northwest 6 feet at 9 seconds and south 4 feet at 17 seconds. The offshore waters forecast for the following marine location, Point Arena to Pigeon Point between 60 nautical miles and 150 nautical miles offshore. Featured at 2, 44 p.m. Pacific Daylight Time. Tonight, north winds 15 to 25 knots. Seas 6 to 11 feet. Wednesday, north winds 15 to 25 knots. Seas 7 to 12 feet. Wednesday night, north winds 15 to 25 knots. Seas 7 to 12 feet. Thursday, north winds 15 to 25 knots. Seas 7 to 12 feet. Thursday night, north to northwest winds 10 to 20 knots. Seas 7 to 11 feet. Friday, north winds 10 to 20 knots, diminishing to 5 to 15 knots. Seas 7 to 9 feet. Friday night, north to northwest winds 5 to 15 knots, increasing to 10 to 20 knots. Seas 6 to 9 feet. Saturday, north winds 10 to 20 knots. Seas 7 to 9 feet. Saturday night, north winds 15 to 20 knots, increasing to 20 to 30 knots. Seas 7 to 10 feet. Sun, north to northwest winds 20 to 30 knots. Seas 9 to 10 feet. Sunday night, north to northwest winds 15 to 25 knots. Seas 8 to 9 feet. The offshore waters forecast for the following marine location, Pigeon Point to Point Pedras blunts between 60 nautical miles and 150 nautical miles offshore. Featured at 2, 44 p.m. Pacific Daylight Time. Tonight, west winds 5 to 10 knots, becoming north to northwest 10 to 20 knots. Seas 5 to 9 feet. Wednesday, north winds 10 to 20 knots, becoming northwest 5 to 15 knots. Seas 5 to 9 feet. Wednesday night, west to northwest winds 5 to 15 knots. Seas 6 to 9 feet. Thursday, north to northwest winds 5 to 15 knots, becoming west to southwest 5 to 10 knots. Seas 6 to 9 feet. Thursday night, west to northwest winds 5 to 15 knots. Seas 6 to 9 feet. Friday, west to northwest winds 5 to 15 knots, becoming west 5 to 10 knots. Seas 6 to 8 feet. Friday night, west winds 10 to 15 knots,

west 20 to 25 knots. 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Sun, north to northwest, winds 20 to 25 knots. Seas 7 to 9 feet. Sunday night, northwest, winds 15 to 20 knots. Seas 8 to 10 feet. The following is an important weather message from the National Weather Service. Issued at 4:19 a.m. Pacific Daylight Time. Coastal flood advisory remains in effect until 5 a.m. Pacific Daylight Time Thursday. Beach hazard statement remains in effect through late Wednesday night. What? For the coastal flood advisory, up to 1.7 feet of inundation above ground level is possible in low-lying areas near shorelines and tidal waterways. For the beach hazard statement, increased risk of major waves and stronger currents expected. Where? Low-lying coastal and atoll areas in San Francisco. When? For the coastal flood advisory, until 5 a.m. Pacific Daylight Time Thursday. For the beach hazard statement, through late Wednesday night. Impacts, flooding of lots, parks, and roads with only isolated road closures expected. Dangerous conditions are forecast along the shoreline. Hazards include major waves, strong currents, and large breaking waves. Additional details at the San Francisco tidal gauge. High tide is expected to be 1.7 feet above normal, 7.5 feet mean lower low water at 12:56 a.m. on Wednesday. 1.2 feet above normal, 7.1 foot mean lower low water at 1:51 a.m. on Thursday. High tide varies up to 90 minutes earlier or later along the Pacific coast and through the San Francisco Bay, respectively. If travel is required, allow extra time as some roads may be closed. Do not drive around barricades or through water of unknown depth. 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Remain out of the water to avoid hazardous surf and never turn your back on the ocean. Monitor local weather, surf, and tide forecast at www.weather.gov/mtr. The following is an important weather message from the National Weather Service. Issued at 4:19 a.m. Pacific Daylight Time. Coastal flood advisory remains in effect until 5 a.m. Pacific Daylight Time Wednesday. Beach hazard statement remains in effect through late Wednesday night. What? For the coastal flood advisory, up to 1.7 feet of inundation above ground level is possible in low-lying areas near shorelines and tidal waterways. For the beach hazard statement, increased risk of major waves and stronger currents expected. Where? Pacific Coast beaches. When? For the coastal flood advisory, until 5 a.m. Pacific Daylight Time Wednesday. For the beach hazard statement, through late Wednesday night. Impacts, high tide flooding of lots, parks, and roads with only isolated road closures expected. Dangerous swimming and surfing conditions and localized beach erosion can be expected. Sneaker waves can sweep across the shoreline without warning, pulling people into the sea from rocks, jetties, and beaches. Additional details at the San Francisco tidal gauge. High tide is expected to be 1.7 feet above normal, 7.5 feet mean lower low water at 12:56 p.m. on Wednesday. High tide varies up to 90 minutes earlier or later along the Pacific coast and through the San Francisco Bay, respectively. If travel is required, allow extra time as some roads may be closed. Do not drive around barricades or through water of unknown depth. 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Stay off of jetties, piers, rocks, and other waterside infrastructure. Remain out of the water to avoid hazardous surf and never turn your back on the ocean. Monitor local weather, surf, and tide forecast at www.weather.gov/mtr. The following is an important weather message from the National Weather Service. Issued at 4:19 a.m. Pacific Daylight Time. Coastal flood advisory remains in effect until 5 a.m. Pacific Daylight Time Thursday. What? Up to 1.7 feet of inundation above ground level is possible in low-lying areas near shorelines and tidal waterways. Where?
Pablo Bays. When? Until 5 a.m. Pacific Daylight Time Thursday. Impacts, flooding of lots, parks, and roads with only isolated road closures expected. Additional details at the San Francisco tidal gauge. High tide is expected to be 1.7 feet above normal 7.5 feet mean lower low water at 12:56 a.m. on Wednesday. 1.2 feet above normal 7.1 foot mean lower low water at 1:51 a.m. on Thursday. High tide varies up 90 minutes earlier or later along the Pacific coast and through the San Francisco Bay, respectively. If travel is required, allow extra time as some roads may be closed. Do not drive around barricades or through water of unknown depth. Take the necessary actions to protect flood-prone property. 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This broadcast originates from the National Weather Service office located in Monterey, California, and serves the coastal marine waters, including San Francisco and Monterey Bay. The coastal waters forecast from Point Reyes to Pigeon Point out to 10 nautical miles. For tonight, southwest wind 5 to 10 knots, seas 3 to 4 feet. Wave detail, northwest 3 feet at 8 seconds and southwest 2 feet at 18 seconds. Patchy dense fog. For Wednesday, south wind 5 to 10 knots, seas 3 to 5 feet. Wave detail, northwest 4 feet at 9 seconds and southwest 3 feet at 17 seconds. Patchy dense fog in the morning. For Wednesday night, south wind 5 to 10 knots, seas 3 to 5 feet. Wave detail, northwest 4 feet at 9 seconds and southwest 3 feet at 17 seconds. Patchy dense fog in the evening. The coastal waters forecast from Pigeon Point to Point Pinos out to 10 nautical miles. For tonight, southwest wind around 5 knots, backing to south around 5 knots late. Seas 3 to 4 feet. Wave detail, northwest 3 feet at 8 seconds and south 2 feet at 15 seconds. Patchy fog. For Wednesday, south wind 5 to 10 knots. Seas 3 to 5 feet. Wave detail, northwest 4 feet at 9 seconds and south 2 feet at 16 seconds. Patchy dense fog in the morning. For Wednesday night, south wind 5 to 10 knots. Seas 4 to 5 feet. Wave detail, northwest 4 feet at 9 seconds and south 3 feet at 15 seconds. Patchy fog in the evening. Sunrise, sunset, and tidal information for the San Francisco Bay Area for Tuesday, June 16th. The sunset tonight, 8:33 p.m. The sunrise tomorrow, 5:48 a.m. The sunset tomorrow, 8:33 p.m. Tidal data at the Golden Gate for the afternoon and evening hours today and the morning hours of tomorrow. High tide, 2:34 p.m. at 4.95 feet. Low tide, 6:51 p.m. at 2.98 feet. High tide, 12:56 p.m. at 6.81 feet. Low tide, 7:58 a.m. at minus 172 feet. Here are the buoy observations for 5 p.m. Pacific Daylight Time. An offshore buoy 6 winds northeast at 14 knots, pressure 1,029.0 millibars. An offshore buoy 59, winds north 19 knots, gusting to 23, water temperature 62, pressure 1,021.2 millibars, seas 3 feet every 19 seconds. At Point Arena buoy, winds northwest 2 knots, water temperature 53, pressure 1,014.9 millibars, seas 7 feet every 19 seconds. At buoy 13 near Bodega Bay, winds south at 4 knots, pressure 1,014.3 millibars, swell 4 feet every 13 seconds. At Point Reyes, wave

Northwest 8 knots. Water temperature 61. Pressure 1,015.4 millibars. Seas 4 feet every 19 seconds. Synopsis for the Central California coast and bays, including the Monterey Bay, Greater Farallones, and Cordell Bank National Marine Sanctuaries. Northerly winds will become fresh to strong for the northern outer waters, resulting in hazardous seas this evening to tomorrow morning. However, a better onshore push will bring moderate to fresh winds for San Pablo and San Francisco bays during the afternoon and evening hours, as well as near the coast from Point Sur north to Point Pinos. Otherwise, generally light to gentle winds to the weekend. Seas will remain slight to moderate to the weekend with a low south-southwesterly swell across most of the coastal waters. The marine forecast for San Pablo Bay, Susan Bay, the West Delta, and the San Francisco Bay north of the Bay Bridge. For tonight, southwest wind 10 to 15 knots, easing to 5 to 10 knots late. For Wednesday, southwest wind 5 to 10 knots, rising to 10 to 15 knots in the afternoon. For Wednesday night, southwest wind 10 to 15 knots. The marine forecast for Monterey Bay. For tonight, southwest wind 5 to 10 knots, easing to around 5 knots late this evening and overnight. Seas around 3 feet. Wave detail, west 2 feet at 8 seconds and southwest 2 feet at 16 seconds. Patchy dense fog late this evening and overnight. For Wednesday, southwest wind 5 to 10 knots. Seas around 3 feet. Wave detail, west 3 feet at 9 seconds and southwest 2 feet at 18 seconds. Patchy fog in the morning. For Wednesday night, west wind 5 to 10 knots, becoming southwest after midnight. Seas around 3 feet. Wave detail, west 3 feet at 8 seconds and southwest 2 feet at 16 seconds. Patchy fog. The coastal waters forecast from Point Arena to Point Reyes out to 10 nautical miles. Tonight, west wind around 5 knots, backing to southeast late. Seas 4 to 6 feet, wave detail, northwest 5 feet at 9 seconds and southwest 3 feet at 14 seconds. Patchy dense fog early this evening, then areas of dense fog late this evening and overnight. Wednesday, south wind 5 to 10 knots, seas 4 to 6 feet, wave detail, northwest 5 feet at 9 seconds and southwest 3 feet at 16 seconds. Patchy dense fog Wednesday night. Southeast wind around 5 knots, seas 4 to 6 feet, wave detail, northwest 5 feet at 9 seconds and southwest 3 feet at 18 seconds. Patchy fog, the coastal waters forecast from Point Arena to Point Reyes 10 to 60 nautical miles offshore. Small craft advisory in effect through Wednesday morning. Tonight, north wind 15 to 20 knots, seas 5 to 8 feet, building to 7 to 10 feet after midnight. Wave detail, northwest 9 feet at 8 seconds and south 4 feet at 15 seconds. Patchy dense fog early this evening. Areas of dense fog late this evening and early morning, then patchy dense fog late. Wednesday, north wind 10 to 20 knots, becoming west 5 to 10 knots in the afternoon. Seas 7 to 10 feet, lowering to 6 to 9 feet in the afternoon. Wave detail, northwest 8 feet at 9 seconds and south 4 feet at 15 seconds. Patchy dense fog in the morning Wednesday night. North wind 5 to 10 knots, veering to east after midnight. Seas 6 to 9 feet, wave detail, northwest 7 feet at 10 seconds and south 4 feet at 16 seconds. Patchy fog. San Francisco Bar forecast. In the deep water channel, mixed seas of 4 to 6 feet at 15 seconds. Across the bar, swell can be more than twice as high across the bar than surrounding waters. Waves are also more prone to break, particularly during strong ebb currents. Maximum ebb current of 1.4 knots at 6:36 p.m. Tuesday and 4.0 knots at 6:00 a.m. Wednesday. The coastal waters forecast from Point Pinos to Point Piedras Blancas out to 10 nautical miles. Tonight, west wind around 5 knots, backing to southwest late. Seas 3 to 4 feet, wave detail, northwest 3 feet at 9 seconds and south 3 feet at 15.

seconds. Patchy dense fog late this evening and overnight. Wednesday. South wind 10 to 15 knots, seas 4 to 5 feet, wave detail. Northwest 4 feet at 9 seconds and south 3 feet at 14 seconds. Patchy dense fog in the morning Wednesday night. Southwest wind 5 to 10 knots, becoming south after midnight. Seas 4 to 5 feet, wave detail. Northwest 4 feet at 9 seconds and south 3 feet at 16 seconds. Patchy fog, the coastal waters forecast from Pigeon Point to Point Pinos 10 to 60 nautical miles offshore. Tonight, southwest wind around 5 knots, seas 4 to 5 feet, wave detail. Northwest 4 feet at 8 seconds and south 3 feet at 15 seconds. Patchy dense fog late this evening and overnight. Wednesday. Southwest wind 5 to 10 knots, seas 5 to 7 feet, wave detail. Northwest 5 feet at 9 seconds and south 4 feet at 18 seconds. Patchy dense fog in the morning Wednesday night. Southwest wind 5 to 10 knots, seas 5 to 7 feet, wave detail. Northwest 6 feet at 9 seconds and south 4 feet at 17 seconds. The offshore waters forecast for the following marine location: Point Arena to Pigeon Point between 60 nautical miles and 150 nautical miles offshore. Issued at 2:44 p.m. Pacific Daylight Time. Tonight, north winds 15 to 25 knots. Seas 6 to 11 feet. Wednesday, north winds 15 to 25 knots. Seas 7 to 12 feet. Wednesday night, north winds 15 to 25 knots. Seas 7 to 12 feet. Thursday, north winds 15 to 25 knots. Seas 7 to 12 feet. Thursday night, north to northwest winds 10 to 20 knots. Seas 7 to 11 feet. Friday, north winds 10 to 20 knots, diminishing to 5 to 15 knots. Seas 7 to 9 feet. Friday night, north to northwest winds 5 to 15 knots, increasing to 10 to 20 knots. Seas 6 to 9 feet. Saturday, north winds 10 to 20 knots. Seas 7 to 9 feet. Saturday night, north winds 15 to 20 knots, increasing to 20 to 30 knots. Seas 7 to 10 feet. Sun, north to northwest winds 20 to 30 knots. Seas 9 to 10 feet. Sunday night, north to northwest winds 15 to 25 knots. Seas 8 to 9 feet. The offshore waters forecast for the following marine location: Pigeon Point to Point Quiebras Blancas between 60 nautical miles and 150 nautical miles offshore. Issued at 2:44 p.m. Pacific Daylight Time. Tonight, west winds 5 to 10 knots, becoming north to northwest 10 to 20 knots. Seas 5 to 9 feet. Wednesday, north winds 10 to 20 knots, becoming northwest 5 to 15 knots. Seas 5 to 9 feet. Wednesday night, west to northwest winds 5 to 15 knots. Seas 6 to 9 feet. Thursday, north to northwest wind 5 to 15 knots, becoming west to southwest 5 to 10 knots. Seas 6 to 9 feet. Thursday night, west to northwest wind 5 to 15 knots. Seas 6 to 9 feet. Friday, west to northwest wind 5 to 15 knots, becoming west 5 to 10 knots. Seas 6 to 8 feet. Friday night, west winds 10 to 15 knots, becoming northwest. Seas 6 to 8 feet. Saturday, north to northwest winds 10 to 15 knots. Seas 6 to 8 feet. Saturday night, northwest winds 10 to 15 knots, becoming north to northwest 20 to 25 knots. Seas 6 to 8 feet. Sun, north to northwest winds 20 to 25 knots. Seas 7 to 9 feet. Sunday night, northwest winds 15 to 20 knots. Seas 8 to 10 feet. The following is an important weather message from the National Weather Service. Issued at 4:19 a.m. Pacific Daylight Time. Coastal flood advisory remains in effect until 5 a.m. Pacific Daylight Time Thursday. Beach hazard statement remains in effect through late Wednesday night. What? For the coastal

flood advisory. Up to 1.7 feet of foundation above ground level is possible in low-lying areas near shorelines and tidal waterways. For the beach hazard statement, increased risk of major waves and strong rip currents expected. Where? Low-lying coastal nation areas in San Francisco. When? For the coastal flood advisory, until 5 a.m. Pacific Daylight Time Thursday. For the beach hazard statement, through late Wednesday night. Impacts, flooding of lots, parks, and roads with only isolated road closures expected. Dangerous conditions are forecast along the shoreline. Hazards include major waves, strong rip currents, and large breaking waves. Additional details at the San Francisco tidal gauge. High tide is expected to be 1.7 feet above normal 7.5 feet mean low or low water at 12:56 p.m. on Wednesday. 1.2 feet above normal 7.1 foot mean low or low water at 1:51 a.m. on Thursday. High tide varies up 90 minutes earlier or later along the Pacific coast and through the San Francisco Bay, respectively. If travel is required, allow extra time as some roads may be closed. Do not drive around barricades or through water of unknown depth. 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The following is an important weather message from the National Weather Service. Issued at 4:19 a.m. Pacific Daylight Time. Coastal flood advisory remains in effect until 5 a.m. Pacific Daylight Time Wednesday. Beach hazard statement remains in effect through late Wednesday night. What? For the coastal flood advisory, up to 1.7 feet of foundation above ground level is possible in low-lying areas near shorelines and tidal waterways. For the beach hazard statement, increased risk of major waves and strong rip currents expected. Where? Pacific Coast beaches. When? For the coastal flood advisory, until 5 a.m. Pacific Daylight Time Wednesday. For the beach hazard statement, through late Wednesday night. Impacts, high tide flooding of lots, parks, and roads with only isolated road closures expected. Dangerous swimming and surfing conditions and localized beach erosion can be expected. Sneaker waves can sweep across the shoreline without warning, pulling people into the sea from rocks, jetties, and beaches. Additional details at the San Francisco tidal gauge. High tide is expected to be 1.7 feet above normal 7.5 feet mean low or low water at 12:56 p.m. on Wednesday. High tide varies up 90 minutes earlier or later along the Pacific coast and through the San Francisco Bay, respectively. If travel is required, allow extra time as some roads may be closed. Do not drive around barricades or through water of unknown depth. 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The following is an important weather message from the National Weather Service. Issued at 4:19 a.m. Pacific Daylight Time. Coastal flood advisory remains in effect until 5 a.m. Pacific Daylight Time Thursday. What? Up to 1.7 feet of foundation above ground level is possible in low-lying areas near shorelines and tidal waterways. Where? Low-lying bayshore reaches along the San Francisco and San Pablo Bays. When? Until 5 a.m. Pacific Daylight Time Thursday. Impacts, flooding of lots, parks, and roads with only isolated road closures expected. Additional details at the San Francisco tidal gauge. High tide is expected to be 1.7 feet above normal 7.5 feet mean low or low water at 12:56 p.m. on Wednesday. 1.2 feet above normal 7.1 foot mean low or low water at 1:51 a.m. on Thursday. High tide varies up 90 minutes earlier or later along

Pacific Coast and through the San Francisco Bay, respectively. If travel is required, allow extra time as some roads may be closed. Do not drive around barricades or through water of unknown depth. Take the necessary actions to protect flood-prone property. The coastal waters forecast from Point Reyes to Pigeon Point out to 10 nautical miles. For tonight, southwest wind 5 to 10 knots. Seas 3 to 4 feet. Wind detail, northwest 3 feet at 8 seconds and southwest 2 feet at 18 seconds. Patchy dense fog. For Wednesday, south wind 5 to 10 knots. Seas 3 to 5 feet. Wind detail, northwest 4 feet at 9 seconds and southwest 3 feet at 17 seconds. Patchy dense fog in the morning. For Wednesday night, south wind 5 to 10 knots. Seas 3 to 5 feet. Wind detail, northwest 4 feet at 9 seconds and southwest 3 feet at 17 seconds. Patchy dense fog in the evening. The coastal waters forecast from Pigeon Point to Point Pinos out to 10 nautical miles. For tonight, southwest wind around 5 knots, backing to south around 5 knots late. Seas 3 to 4 feet. Wind detail, northwest 3 feet at 8 seconds and south 2 feet at 15 seconds. Patchy fog. For Wednesday, south wind 5 to 10 knots. Seas 3 to 5 feet. Wind detail, northwest 4 feet at 9 seconds and south 2 feet at 16 seconds. Patchy dense fog in the morning. For Wednesday night, south wind 5 to 10 knots. Seas 4 to 5 feet. Wind detail, northwest 4 feet at 9 seconds and south 3 feet at 15 seconds. Patchy fog in the evening. Sunrise, sunset, and tidal information for the San Francisco Bay Area for Tuesday, June 16th. The sunset tonight, 8:33 p.m. The sunrise tomorrow, 5:48 a.m. The sunset tomorrow, 8:33 p.m. Tidal data at the Golden Gate for the afternoon and evening hours today and the morning hours of tomorrow. High tide, 2:34 p.m. at 4.95 feet. Low tide, 6:51 p.m. at 2.98 feet. High tide, 12:56 p.m. at 6.81 feet. Low tide, 7:58 a.m. at -172 feet. Here are the buoy observations for 6 p.m. Pacific Daylight Time. An offshore buoy, 6 winds northeast at 14 knots, pressure 1,029.1 millibars. An offshore buoy, 59 winds north at 70 knots, gusting to 21, water temperature 62, pressure 1,021.1 millibars. A buoy, 14 near Point Arena, winds northwest at 4 knots, water temperature 53, pressure 1,014.7 millibars. A buoy, 13 near Bodega Bay, winds south at 2 knots, pressure 1,014.1 millibars. At Point Reyes, wave rider, buoy, water temperature 59, seas 5 feet every 20 seconds. At San Francisco Bar, buoy, water temperature 58, seas 5 feet every 20 seconds. At San Francisco, buoy, wind south at 6 knots, pressure 1,014.1 millibars, swell 4 feet every 19 seconds. At Half Moon Bay, buoy wind south 4 knots, water temperature 57, pressure 1,015.4 millibars, sea is 3 feet, every 18 seconds. At Monterey, buoy wind southwest at 6 knots, water temperature 62, pressure 1,014.7 millibars. At Pointer, wave rider, buoy water temperature 62, seas 5 feet, every 20 seconds. At Cape San Martin, buoy winds northwest at 8 knots, water temperature 61, pressure 1,015.1 millibars. Synopsis for the Central California coast and bays, including the Monterey Bay, Greater Farallones, and Cordell Bank National Marine Sanctuaries. Northerly winds will become fresh to strong for the northern outer waters, resulting in hazardous seas this evening to tomorrow morning. However, a better onshore push will bring moderate to fresh winds for San Pablo and San Francisco bays during the afternoon and evening hours, as well as near the coast from Point

north to Point Pinos. Otherwise, generally light to gentle winds to the weekend. Seas will remain slight to moderate to the weekend with a low south-southwesterly swell across most of the coastal waters. The marine forecast for San Pablo Bay, Susan Bay, the West Delta, and the San Francisco Bay north of the Bay Bridge. For tonight, southwest wind 10 to 15 knots, easing to 5 to 10 knots late. For Wednesday, southwest wind 5 to 10 knots, rising to 10 to 15 knots in the afternoon. For Wednesday night, southwest wind 10 to 15 knots. The marine forecast for Monterey Bay. For tonight, southwest wind 5 to 10 knots, easing to around 5 knots late this evening and overnight. Sea is around 3 feet. Wave detail, west 2 feet at 8 seconds and southwest 2 feet at 16 seconds. Patchy dense fog late this evening and overnight. For Wednesday, southwest wind 5 to 10 knots. Sea is around 3 feet. Wave detail, west 3 feet at 9 seconds and southwest 2 feet at 18 seconds. Patchy fog in the morning. For Wednesday night, west wind 5 to 10 knots, becoming southwest after midnight. Sea is around 3 feet. Wave detail, west 3 feet at 8 seconds and southwest 2 feet at 16 seconds. Patchy fog. The coastal waters forecast from Point Arena to Point Reyes out to 10 nautical miles. Tonight, west wind around 5 knots, backing to southeast late. Seas 4 to 6 feet, wave detail, northwest 5 feet at 9 seconds and southwest 3 feet at 14 seconds. Patchy dense fog early this evening, then areas of dense fog late this evening and overnight. Wednesday, south wind 5 to 10 knots, seas 4 to 6 feet, wave detail, northwest 5 feet at 9 seconds and southwest 3 feet at 16 seconds. Patchy dense fog Wednesday night. Southeast wind around 5 knots, sea is 4 to 6 feet, wave detail, northwest 5 feet at 9 seconds and southwest 3 feet at 18 seconds. Patchy fog, the coastal waters forecast from Point Arena to Point Reyes 10 to 16 nautical miles offshore. Small craft advisory in effect through Wednesday morning. Tonight, north wind 15 to 20 knots, sea is 5 to 8 feet, building to 7 to 10 feet after midnight. Wave detail, northwest 9 feet at 8 seconds and south 4 feet at 15 seconds. Patchy dense fog early this evening. Areas of dense fog late this evening and early morning, then patchy dense fog late. Wednesday, north wind 10 to 20 knots, becoming west 5 to 10 knots in the afternoon. Sea 7 to 10 feet, lowering to 6 to 9 feet in the afternoon. Wave detail, northwest 8 feet at 9 seconds and south 4 feet at 15 seconds. Patchy dense fog in the morning Wednesday night. North wind 5 to 10 knots, veering to east after midnight. Seas 6 to 9 feet, wave detail, northwest 7 feet at 10 seconds and south 4 feet at 16 seconds. Patchy fog. San Francisco Bar forecast. In the deep water channel, mixed seas of 4 to 6 feet at 15 seconds. Across the bar, swell can be more than twice as high across the bar than surrounding waters. Waves are also more prone to break, particularly during strong ebb currents. Maximum ebb current of 1.4 knots at 6:36 p.m. Tuesday and 4.0 knots at 6:00 a.m. Wednesday. The coastal waters forecast from Point Pinos to Point Quiebras blunts out to 10 nautical miles. Tonight, west wind around 5 knots, backing to southwest late. Seas 3 to 4 feet, wave detail, northwest 3 feet at 9 seconds and south 3 feet at 15 seconds. Patchy dense fog late this evening and overnight. Wednesday, south wind at 10 to 15 knots, seas 4 to 5 feet, wave detail, northwest 4 feet at 9 seconds and south 3 feet at 14 seconds. Patchy dense fog in the morning Wednesday night. Southwest wind 5 to 10 knots, becoming south after midnight. Seas 4 to 5 feet, wave detail, northwest 4 feet at 9 seconds and south 3 feet at 16 seconds. Patchy fog, the coastal waters forecast from Kitchen Point to Point Pinos 10 to 16 nautical miles.

offshore. Tonight, southwest wind around 5 knots east, 4 to 5 feet wave detail. Northwest 4 feet at 8 seconds and south 3 feet at 15 seconds. Patchy dense fog late this evening and overnight. Wednesday, southwest wind 5 to 10 knots east, 5 to 7 feet wave detail. Northwest 5 feet at 9 seconds and south 4 feet at 18 seconds. Patchy dense fog in the morning Wednesday night. Southwest wind 5 to 10 knots east, 5 to 7 feet wave detail. Northwest 6 feet at 9 seconds and south 4 feet at 17 seconds. 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This broadcast originates from the National Weather Service office located in Monterey, California, and serves the coastal marine waters, including San Francisco and Monterey Bay. The offshore waters forecast for the following marine location: Point Arena to Pigeon Point between 60 nautical miles and 150 nautical miles offshore. Issued at 2:44 p.m. Pacific Daylight Time. Tonight, north winds 15 to 25 knots, seas 6 to 11 feet. Wednesday, north winds 15 to 25 knots, seas 7 to 12 feet. Wednesday night, north winds 15 to 25 knots, seas 7 to 12 feet. Thursday, north winds 15 to 25 knots, seas 7 to 12 feet. Thursday night, north to northwest winds 10 to 20 knots, seas 7 to 11 feet. Friday, north winds 10 to 20 knots, diminishing to 5 to 15 knots, seas 7 to 9 feet. Friday night, north to northwest winds 5 to 15 knots, increasing to 10 to 20 knots, seas 6 to 9 feet. Saturday, north winds 10 to 20 knots, seas 7 to 9 feet. Saturday night, north winds 15 to 20 knots, increasing to 20 to 30 knots, seas 7 to 10 feet. Sun, north to northwest winds 20 to 30 knots, seas 9 to 10 feet. Sunday night, north to northwest winds 15 to 25 knots, seas 8 to 9 feet. The offshore waters forecast for the following marine location: Pigeon Point to Point Piedras Blancas between 60 nautical miles and 150 nautical miles offshore. Issued at 2:44 p.m. Pacific Daylight Time. Tonight, west winds 5 to 10 knots, becoming north to northwest 10 to 20 knots. Seas 5 to 9 feet. Wednesday, north winds 10 to 20 knots, becoming northwest 5 to 15 knots. Seas 5 to 9 feet. Wednesday night, west to northwest winds 5 to 15 knots. Seas 6 to 9 feet. Thursday, north to northwest winds 5 to 15 knots, becoming west to southwest 5 to 10 knots. Seas 6 to 9 feet. Thursday night, west to northwest winds 5 to 15 knots. Seas 6 to 9 feet. Friday, west to northwest winds 5 to 15 knots, becoming west 5 to 10 knots. Seas 6 to 8 feet. Friday night, west winds 10 to 15 knots, becoming northwest. Seas 6 to 8 feet. Saturday, north to northwest winds 10 to 15 knots. Seas 6 to 8 feet. Saturday night, northwest winds 10 to 15 knots, becoming north to northwest 20 to 25 knots. Seas 6 to 8 feet. Sun, north to northwest winds 20 to 25 knots. Seas 7 to 9 feet. Sunday night, northwest winds 15 to 20 knots. Seas 8 to 10 feet. The following is an important weather message from the National Weather Service. Issued at 4:19 a.m. Pacific Daylight Time. Coastal flood advisory remains in effect until 5 a.m. Pacific Daylight Time Thursday. Beach hazard statement remains in effect through late Wednesday night. What? For the coastal flood advisory, up to 1.7 feet of inundation above ground level is possible in low-lying areas near shorelines and tidal waterways. For the beach hazard statement, increased risk of major waves and strong rip currents expected.

coastal stable areas in San Francisco. When? For the coastal flood advisory until 5 a.m. Pacific Daylight Time Thursday. For the beach hazard statement through late Wednesday night. Impacts, flooding of lots, parks, and roads with only isolated road closures expected. Dangerous conditions are forecast along the shoreline. Hazards include sneaker waves, strong currents, and large breaking waves. Additional details at the San Francisco tidal gauge. High tide is expected to be 1.7 feet above normal 7.5 feet mean lower low water at 12:56 p.m. on Wednesday. 1.2 feet above normal 7.1 foot mean lower low water at 1:51 a.m. on Thursday. High tide varies up 90 minutes earlier or later along the Pacific coast and through the San Francisco Bay, respectively. If travel is required, allow extra time as some roads may be closed. Do not drive around barricades or through water of unknown depths. 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Remain out of the water to avoid hazardous surf and never turn your back on the ocean. Monitor local weather, surf and tide forecast at www.weather.gov/mtr. The following is an important weather message from the National Weather Service. Issued at 4:19 a.m. Pacific Daylight Time. Coastal flood advisory remains in effect until 5 a.m. Pacific Daylight Time Wednesday. Beach hazard statement remains in effect through late Wednesday night. What? For the coastal flood advisory, up to 1.7 feet of inundation above ground level is possible in low-lying areas near shorelines and tidal waterways. For the beach hazard statement, increased risk of sneaker waves and strong rip currents expected. Where? Pacific Coast beaches. When? For the coastal flood advisory, until 5 a.m. Pacific Daylight Time Wednesday. For the beach hazard statement, through late Wednesday night. Impacts, high tide flooding of lots, parks, and roads with only isolated road closures expected. Dangerous swimming and surfing conditions and localized beach erosion can be expected. Sneaker waves can sweep across the shoreline without warning, pulling people into the sea from rocks, jetties, and beaches. Additional details at the San Francisco tidal gauge. High tide is expected to be 1.7 feet above normal 7.5 feet mean lower low water at 12:56 p.m. on Wednesday. High tide varies up 90 minutes earlier or later along the Pacific coast and through the San Francisco Bay, respectively. If travel is required, allow extra time as some roads may be closed. Do not drive around barricades or through water of unknown depths. 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Remain out of the water to avoid hazardous surf and never turn your back on the ocean. Monitor local weather, surf and tide forecast at www.weather.gov/mtr. The following is an important weather message from the National Weather Service. Issued at 4:19 a.m. Pacific Daylight Time. Coastal flood advisory remains in effect until 5 a.m. Pacific Daylight Time Thursday. What? Up to 1.7 feet of inundation above ground level is possible in low-lying areas near shorelines and tidal waterways. Where? Low-lying bayshore regions along the San Francisco and San Pablo Bays. When? Until 5 a.m. low-lying areas near shorelines and tidal waterways. Where? Low-lying bayshore regions along the San Francisco and San Pablo Bays. When? Until 5 a.m. Pacific Daylight Time Thursday. Impacts, flooding of lots, parks, and roads with only isolated road closures expected. Additional details at the San Francisco tidal gauge. High tide is expected to be 1.7 feet above normal 7.5 feet mean lower low water at 12:56 p.m. on Wednesday. 1.2 feet above normal 7.1 foot mean lower low water at 1:51 a.m. on Thursday. High tide varies up 90 minutes earlier or later along the Pacific coast and through the San Francisco Bay, respectively.

travel is required. Allow extra time as some roads may be closed. Do not drive around barricades or through water of unknown depth. Take the necessary actions to protect flood-prone property. The coastal waters forecast from Point Reyes to Pigeon Point out to 10 nautical miles. For tonight, southwest wind 5 to 10 knots. Sea 3 to 4 feet. Wave detail, northwest 3 feet at 8 seconds and southwest 2 feet at 18 seconds. Patchy dense fog. For Wednesday, south wind 5 to 10 knots. Seas 3 to 5 feet. Wave detail, northwest 4 feet at 9 seconds and southwest 3 feet at 17 seconds. Patchy dense fog in the morning. For Wednesday night, south wind 5 to 10 knots. Seas 3 to 5 feet. Wave detail, northwest 4 feet at 9 seconds and southwest 3 feet at 17 seconds. Patchy dense fog in the evening. The coastal waters forecast from Pigeon Point to Point Pinos out to 10 nautical miles. For tonight, southwest wind around 5 knots, backing to south around 5 knots late. Seas 3 to 4 feet. Wave detail, northwest 3 feet at 8 seconds and south 2 feet at 15 seconds. Patchy fog. For Wednesday, south wind 5 to 10 knots. Seas 3 to 5 feet. Wave detail, northwest 4 feet at 9 seconds and south 2 feet at 16 seconds. Patchy dense fog in the morning. For Wednesday night, south wind 5 to 10 knots. Seas 4 to 5 feet. Wave detail, northwest 4 feet at 9 seconds and south 3 feet at 15 seconds. Patchy fog in the evening. Sunrise, sunset, and tidal information for the San Francisco Bay Area for Tuesday, June 16th. The sunset tonight, 8:33 p.m. The sunrise tomorrow, 5:48 a.m. The sunset tomorrow, 8:33 p.m. Tidal data at the Golden Gate for the afternoon and evening hours today and the morning hours of tomorrow. High tide, 2:34 p.m. at 4.95 feet. Low tide, 6:51 p.m. at 2.98 feet. High tide, 12:56 p.m. at 6.81 feet. Low tide, 7:58 a.m. at minus 172 feet. Here are the buoy observations for 6 p.m. Pacific Daylight Time. An offshore buoy 6 winds northeast at 14 knots, pressure 1,029.1 millibars. An offshore buoy 59 winds north at 70 knots, gusting to 21, water temperature 62, pressure 1,021.1 millibars. At buoy 14 near Point Arena, winds northwest at 4 knots, water temperature 53, pressure 1,014.7 millibars. At buoy 13 near Bodega Bay, winds south at 2 knots, pressure 1,014.1 millibars. At Point Reyes, wave rider, buoy water temperature 59, seas 5 feet every 20 seconds. At San Francisco Bar Buoy, water temperature 58, seas 5 feet every 20 seconds. At San Francisco Buoy, wind south at 6 knots, pressure 1,014.1 millibars, swell 4 feet every 19 seconds. At Half Moon Bay, buoy wind south 4 knots, water temperature 57, pressure 1,015.4 millibars, seas 3 feet every 18 seconds. At Monterey, buoy wind southwest at 6 knots, water temperature 62, pressure 1,014.7 millibars. At Pointer, wave rider, buoy water temperature 62, seas 5 feet every 20 seconds. At Cape San Martin, buoy winds northwest at 8 knots, water temperature 61, pressure 1,015.1 millibars. Synopsis for the Central California coast and bays, including the Monterey Bay, Greater Farallones, and Cordell Bank National Marine Sanctuaries. Northerly winds will become fresh to strong for the northern outer waters, resulting in hazardous seas this evening to tomorrow morning. However, a better onshore push will bring moderate to fresh winds for San Pablo and San Francisco bays during the afternoon and evening hours, as well as near the coast from Point Sur North to Point Pinos. Otherwise, generally

EasyJet for winds to the weekend. Seas will remain slight to moderate to the weekend with a low south-southwesterly swell across most of the coastal waters. The marine forecast for San Pablo Bay, Suisun Bay, the West Delta, and the San Francisco Bay north of the Bay Bridge. For tonight, southwest wind 10 to 15 knots, easing to 5 to 10 knots late. For Wednesday, southwest wind 5 to 10 knots, rising to 10 to 15 knots in the afternoon. For Wednesday night, southwest wind 10 to 15 knots. The marine forecast for Monterey Bay. For tonight, southwest wind 5 to 10 knots, easing to around 5 knots late this evening and overnight. Seas around 3 feet. Wave detail, west 2 feet at 8 seconds and southwest 2 feet at 16 seconds. Patchy dense fog late this evening and overnight. For Wednesday, southwest wind 5 to 10 knots. Seas around 3 feet. Wave detail, west 3 feet at 9 seconds and southwest 2 feet at 18 seconds. Patchy fog in the morning. For Wednesday night, west wind 5 to 10 knots, becoming southwest after midnight. Seas around 3 feet. Wave detail, west 3 feet at 8 seconds and southwest 2 feet at 16 seconds. Patchy fog. The coastal waters forecast from Point Arena to Point Reyes out to 10 nautical miles. Tonight, wet wind around 5 knots, backing to southeast late. Seas 4 to 6 feet, wave detail, northwest 5 feet at 9 seconds and southwest 3 feet at 14 seconds. Patchy dense fog early this evening, then areas of dense fog late this evening and overnight. Wednesday, south wind 5 to 10 knots, seas 4 to 6 feet, wave detail, northwest 5 feet at 9 seconds and southwest 3 feet at 16 seconds. Patchy dense fog Wednesday night. Southeast wind around 5 knots, seas 4 to 6 feet, wave detail, northwest 5 feet at 9 seconds and southwest 3 feet at 18 seconds. Patchy fog, the coastal waters forecast from Point Arena to Point Reyes 10 to 60 nautical miles offshore. Small craft advisory in effect through Wednesday morning. Tonight, north wind 15 to 20 knots, seas 5 to 8 feet, building to 7 to 10 feet after midnight. Wave detail, northwest 9 feet at 8 seconds and south 4 feet at 15 seconds. Patchy dense fog early this evening. Areas of dense fog late this evening and early morning, then patchy dense fog late. Wednesday, north wind 10 to 20 knots, becoming west 5 to 10 knots in the afternoon. Seas 7 to 10 feet, lowering to 6 to 9 feet in the afternoon. Wave detail, northwest 8 feet at 9 seconds and south 4 feet at 15 seconds. Patchy dense fog in the morning Wednesday night. North wind 5 to 10 knots, veering to east after midnight. Seas 6 to 9 feet, wave detail, northwest 7 feet at 10 seconds and south 4 feet at 16 seconds. Patchy fog. San Francisco Bar forecast. In the deep water channel, mixed seas of 4 to 6 feet at 15 seconds. Across the bar, swell can be more than twice as high across the bar than surrounding waters. Waves are also more prone to break, particularly during strong head currents. Maximum head current of 1.4 knots at 6:36 p.m. Tuesday and 4.0 knots at 6:00 a.m. Wednesday. The coastal waters forecast from Point Pinos to Point Piedras blunts out to 10 nautical miles. Tonight, wet wind around 5 knots, backing to southwest late. Seas 3 to 4 feet, wave detail, northwest 3 feet at 9 seconds and south 3 feet at 15 seconds. Patchy dense fog late this evening and overnight. Wednesday, south wind at 10 to 15 knots, seas 4 to 5 feet, wave detail, northwest 4 feet at 9 seconds and south 3 feet at 14 seconds. Patchy dense fog in the morning Wednesday night. Southwest wind 5 to 10 knots, becoming south after midnight. Seas 4 to 5 feet, wave detail, northwest 4 feet at 9 seconds and south 3 feet at 16 seconds. Patchy fog, the coastal waters forecast from Pigeon Point to Point Pinos 10 to 60 nautical miles offshore. Tonight, southwest wind around 5 knots.

4 to 5 feet wave detail, northwest 4 feet at 8 seconds, and south 3 feet at 15 seconds. Patchy dense fog late this evening and overnight. Wednesday, southwest wind 5 to 10 knots, seas 5 to 7 feet wave detail, northwest 5 feet at 9 seconds, and south 4 feet at 18 seconds. Patchy dense fog in the morning Wednesday night. Southwest wind 5 to 10 knots, seas 5 to 7 feet wave detail, northwest 6 feet at 9 seconds, and south 4 feet at 17 seconds. The offshore waters forecast for the following marine location: Point Arena to Pigeon Point between 60 nautical miles and 150 nautical miles offshore. Issued at 2:44 p.m. Pacific Daylight Time. Tonight, north winds 15 to 25 knots. Seas 6 to 11 feet. Wednesday, north winds 15 to 25 knots. Seas 7 to 12 feet. Wednesday night, north winds 15 to 25 knots. Seas 7 to 12 feet. Thursday, north winds 15 to 25 knots. Seas 7 to 12 feet. Thursday night, north to northwest winds 10 to 20 knots. Seas 7 to 11 feet. Friday, north winds 10 to 20 knots, diminishing to 5 to 15 knots. Seas 7 to 9 feet. Friday night, north to northwest winds 5 to 15 knots, increasing to 10 to 20 knots. Seas 6 to 9 feet. Saturday, north winds 10 to 20 knots. Seas 7 to 9 feet. Saturday night, north winds 15 to 20 knots, increasing to 20 to 30 knots. Seas 7 to 10 feet. Sun, north to northwest winds 20 to 30 knots. Seas 9 to 10 feet. Sunday night, north to northwest winds 15 to 25 knots. Seas 8 to 9 feet. The offshore waters forecast for the following marine location: Pigeon Point to Point Piedras Blancas between 60 nautical miles and 150 nautical miles offshore. Issued at 2:44 p.m. Pacific Daylight Time. Tonight, west winds 5 to 10 knots, becoming north to northwest 10 to 20 knots. Seas 5 to 9 feet. Wednesday, north winds 10 to 20 knots, becoming northwest 5 to 15 knots. Seas 5 to 9 feet. Wednesday night, west to northwest winds 5 to 15 knots. Seas 6 to 9 feet. Thursday, north to northwest winds 5 to 15 knots, becoming west to southwest 5 to 10 knots. Seas 6 to 9 feet. Thursday night, west to northwest winds 5 to 15 knots. Seas 6 to 9 feet. Friday, west to northwest winds 5 to 15 knots, becoming west 5 to 10 knots. Seas 6 to 8 feet. Friday night, west winds 10 to 15 knots, becoming northwest. Seas 6 to 8 feet. Saturday, north to northwest winds 10 to 15 knots. Seas 6 to 8 feet. Saturday night, northwest winds 10 to 15 knots, becoming north to northwest 20 to 25 knots. Seas 6 to 8 feet. Sun, north to northwest winds 20 to 25 knots. Seas 7 to 9 feet. Sunday night, northwest winds 15 to 20 knots. Seas 8 to 10 feet. The following is an important weather message from the National Weather Service. Issued at 4:19 a.m. Pacific Daylight Time. Coastal flood advisory remains in effect until 5 a.m. Pacific Daylight Time Thursday. Beach hazard statement remains in effect through late Wednesday night. What? For the coastal flood advisory, up to 1.7 feet of inundation above ground level is possible in low-lying areas near shorelines and tidal waterways. For the beach hazard statement, increased risk of sneaker waves and strong rip current is expected. Where? Low-lying coastal and shore areas in San Francisco. When? For the coastal flood advisory, until 5 a.m. Pacific Daylight Time Thursday. For the beach hazard statement, through late Wednesday night. Impacts, flooding of lots, parks, and roads with only isolated road closures expected. Dangerous conditions are forecast along the shoreline,

hazards include sneaker weaves, strong currents, and large breaking waves. Additional details at the San Francisco tidal gauge. High tide is expected to be 1.7 feet above normal 7.5 feet mean lower low water at 12:56 p.m. on Wednesday. 1.2 feet above normal 7.1 foot mean lower low water at 1:51 a.m. on Thursday. High tide varies up to 90 minutes earlier or later along the Pacific coast and through the San Francisco Bay, respectively. If travel is required, allow extra time as some roads may be closed. Do not drive around barricades or through water of unknown depth. 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Remain out of the water to avoid hazardous surf and never turn your back on the ocean. Monitor local weather, surf, and tide forecast at www.weather.gov/NTR. The following is an important weather message from the National Weather Service. Issued at 4:19 a.m. Pacific Daylight Time. Coastal flood advisory remains in effect until 5 a.m. Pacific Daylight Time Wednesday. Beach hazard statement remains in effect through late Wednesday night. What? For the coastal flood advisory, up to 1.7 feet of inundation above ground level is possible in low-lying areas near shorelines and tidal waterways. For the beach hazard statement, increased risk of sneaker waves and strong rip currents expected. Where? Pacific Coast beaches. When? For the coastal flood advisory, until 5 a.m. Pacific Daylight Time Wednesday. For the beach hazard statement, through late Wednesday night. Impacts, high tide flooding of lots, parks, and roads with only isolated road closures expected. Dangerous swimming and surfing conditions and localized beach erosion can be expected. Sneaker waves can sweep across the shoreline without warning, pulling people into the sea from rocks, jetties, and beaches. Additional details at the San Francisco tidal gauge. High tide is expected to be 1.7 feet above normal 7.5 feet mean lower low water at 12:56 p.m. on Wednesday. High tide varies up 90 minutes earlier or later along the Pacific coast and through the San Francisco Bay, respectively. If travel is required, allow extra time as some roads may be closed. Do not drive around barricades or through water of unknown depth. 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Stay off of jetties, piers, rocks, and other waterside infrastructure. Remain out of the water to avoid hazardous surf and never turn your back on the ocean. Monitor local weather, surf, and tide forecast at www.weather.gov/NTR. The following is an important weather message from the National Weather Service. Issued at 4:19 a.m. Pacific Daylight Time. Coastal flood advisory remains in effect until 5 a.m. Pacific Daylight Time Thursday. What? Up to 1.7 feet of inundation above ground level is possible in low-lying areas near shorelines and tidal waterways. Where? Low-lying bayshore regions along the San Francisco and San Pablo Bays. When? Until 5 a.m. Pacific Daylight Time Thursday. Impacts, flooding of lots, parks, and roads with only isolated road closures expected. Additional details at the San Francisco tidal gauge. High tide is expected to be 1.7 feet above normal 7.5 feet mean lower low water at 12:56 p.m. on Wednesday. 1.2 feet above normal 7.1 foot mean lower low water at 1:51 a.m. on Thursday. High tide varies up to 90 minutes earlier or later along the Pacific coast and through the San Francisco Bay, respectively. If travel is required, allow extra time as some roads may be closed. Do not drive around barricades or through water of unknown depth. Take the necessary actions to protect flood-prone property. The coastal waters forecast from Point Reyes to Pigeon Point out to 10 nautical miles. For tonight, southwest wind 5 to 10 knots. Seas 3 to 4 feet. Wave detail, northwest 3 feet at 8 seconds and southwest 2 feet at 18 seconds. Patchy dense fog. For Wednesday, south wind

5 to 10 knots. Seas 3 to 5 feet. Wave detail, northwest 4 feet at 9 seconds and southwest 3 feet at 17 seconds. Patchy dense fog in the morning. For Wednesday night, south wind 5 to 10 knots. Seas 3 to 5 feet. Wave detail, northwest 4 feet at 9 seconds and southwest 3 feet at 17 seconds. Patchy dense fog in the evening. 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This broadcast originates from the National Weather Service office located in Monterey, California, and serves the coastal marine waters, including San Francisco and Monterey Bay. The coastal waters forecast from Pigeon Point to Point Pinos out to 10 nautical miles. For tonight, southwest wind around 5 knots, backing to south around 5 knots late. Seas 3 to 4 feet. Wave detail, northwest 3 feet at 8 seconds and south 2 feet at 15 seconds. Patchy fog. For Wednesday, south wind 5 to 10 knots. Seas 3 to 5 feet. Wave detail, northwest 4 feet at 9 seconds and south 2 feet at 16 seconds. Patchy dense fog in the morning. For Wednesday night, south wind 5 to 10 knots. Seas 4 to 5 feet. Wave detail, northwest 4 feet at 9 seconds and south 3 feet at 15 seconds. Patchy fog in the evening. Sunrise, sunset, and tidal information for the San Francisco Bay Area for Tuesday, June 16th. The sunset tonight, 8:33 p.m. The sunrise tomorrow, 5:48 a.m. The sunset tomorrow, 8:33 p.m. Tidal data at the Golden Gate for the afternoon and evening hours today and the morning hours of tomorrow. High tide, 2:34 p.m. at 4.95 feet. Low tide, 6:51 p.m. at 2.98 feet. High tide, 12:56 p.m. at 6.81 feet. Low tide, 7:58 a.m. at minus 172 feet. Here are the buoy observations for 6 p.m. Pacific Daylight Time. An offshore buoy, 6 winds northeast at 14 knots, pressure 1,029.1 millibars. An offshore buoy, 59 winds north at 17 knots, gusting to 21, water temperature 62, pressure 1,021.1 millibars. A buoy 14 near Point Arena, winds northwest at 4 knots, water temperature 53, pressure 1,014.7 millibars. A buoy 13 near Bodega Bay, winds south at 2 knots, pressure 1,014.1 millibars. At Point Reyes, wave rider buoy, water temperature 59, seas 5 feet every 20 seconds. At San Francisco Bar Buoy, water temperature 58, seas 5 feet every 20 seconds. At San Francisco Buoy, wind south at 6 knots, pressure 1,014.1 millibars, swell 4 feet every 19 seconds. At Half Moon Bay Buoy, wind south 4 knots, water temperature 57, pressure 1,015.4 millibars, seas 3 feet every 18 seconds. At Monterey Buoy, wind southwest at 6 knots, water temperature 62, pressure 1,014.7 millibars. At Pointer, wave rider buoy, water temperature 62, seas 5 feet every 20 seconds. At Cape San Martin Buoy, wind northwest at 8 knots, water temperature 61, pressure 1,015.1 millibars. Synopsis for the Central California Coast and Bays, including the Monterey Bay, Greater Farallones, and Cordell Bank National Marine Sanctuaries. Northerly winds will become fresh to strong for the northern outer waters, resulting in hazardous seas this evening to tomorrow morning. However, a better onshore push will bring moderate to fresh winds for San Pablo and San Francisco Bays during the afternoon and evening hours, as well as near the coast from Point Sur north to Point Pinos. Otherwise, generally light to gentle winds to the weekend. Seas will remain slight to moderate to the weekend with a low south-southwesterly swell across most of the coastal waters. The marine forecast for San Pablo Bay, Suisun Bay, the West Delta, and the San Francisco

southwest 2 feet at 18 seconds. Patchy fog in the morning. For Wednesday night, west wind 5 to 10 knots, becoming southwest after midnight. Seas around 3 feet. Wave detail, west 3 feet at 8 seconds and southwest 2 feet at 16 seconds. Patchy fog. The coastal waters forecast from Point Arena to Point Reyes out to 10 nautical miles. Tonight, west wind around 5 knots, backing to southeast late. Seas 4 to 6 feet, wave detail, northwest 5 feet at 9 seconds and southwest 3 feet at 14 seconds. Patchy dense fog early this evening, then areas of dense fog late this evening and overnight. Wednesday, south wind 5 to 10 knots, seas 4 to 6 feet, wave detail, northwest 5 feet at 9 seconds and southwest 3 feet at 16 seconds. Patchy dense fog Wednesday night. Southeast wind around 5 knots, seas 4 to 6 feet, wave detail, northwest 5 feet at 9 seconds and southwest 3 feet at 18 seconds. Patchy fog, the coastal waters forecast from Point Arena to Point Reyes 10 to 60 nautical miles offshore. Small craft advisory in effect through Wednesday morning. Tonight, north wind 15 to 20 knots, seas 5 to 8 feet, building to 7 to 10 feet after midnight. Wave detail, northwest 9 feet at 8 seconds and south 4 feet at 15 seconds. Patchy dense fog early this evening. Areas of dense fog late this evening and early morning, then patchy dense fog late. Wednesday, north wind 10 to 20 knots, becoming west 5 to 10 knots in the afternoon. Seas 7 to 10 feet, lowering to 6 to 9 feet in the afternoon. Wave detail, northwest 8 feet at 9 seconds and south 4 feet at 15 seconds. Patchy dense fog in the morning Wednesday night. North wind 5 to 10 knots, veering to east after midnight. Seas 6 to 9 feet, wave detail, northwest 7 feet at 10 seconds and south 4 feet at 16 seconds. Patchy fog. San Francisco VAR forecast. In the deep water channel, mixed seas of 4 to 6 feet at 15 seconds. Across the bar, swell can be more than twice as high across the bar than surrounding waters. Waves are also more prone to break, particularly during strong ebb currents. Maximum ebb current of 1.4 knots at 6:36 p.m. Tuesday and 4.0 knots at 6:00 a.m. Wednesday. The coastal waters forecast from Point Pinos to Point Piedras Blancas out to 10 nautical miles. Tonight, west wind around 5 knots, backing to southwest late. Seas 3 to 4 feet, wave detail, northwest 3 feet at 9 seconds and south 3 feet at 15 seconds. Patchy dense fog late this evening and overnight. Wednesday, south wind at 10 to 15 knots, seas 4 to 5 feet, wave detail, northwest 4 feet at 9 seconds and south 3 feet at 14 seconds. Patchy dense fog in the morning Wednesday night. Southwest wind 5 to 10 knots, becoming south after midnight. Seas 4 to 5 feet, wave detail, northwest 4 feet at 9 seconds and south 3 feet at 16 seconds. Patchy fog, the coastal waters forecast from Pigeon Point to Point Pinos 10 to 60 nautical miles offshore. Tonight, southwest wind around 5 knots, seas 4 to 5 feet, wave detail, northwest 4 feet at 8 seconds and south 3 feet at 15 seconds. Patchy dense fog late this evening and overnight. Wednesday, southwest wind 5 to 10 knots, seas 5 to 7 feet, wave detail, northwest 5 feet at 9 seconds and south 4 feet at 18 seconds. Patchy dense fog in the morning Wednesday night. Southwest wind 5 to 10 knots, seas 5 to 7 feet, wave detail, northwest 6 feet at 9 seconds and south 4 feet at 17 seconds. The offshore waters forecast for the following marine location, Point Arena to Pigeon Point between 60 nautical miles and 150 nautical miles offshore. Issued at 2:44 p.m. Pacific Daylight Time. Tonight, north winds 15 to 25 knots. Seas 6 to 11 feet. Wednesday, north winds 15 to 25 knots. Seas 7 to 12 feet. Wednesday night, north winds 15 to 25 knots.

11 to 12 feet. Thursday, north winds 15 to 25 knots. Sea 7 to 12 feet. Thursday night, north to northwest winds 10 to 20 knots. Sea 7 to 11 feet. Friday, north winds 10 to 20 knots, diminishing to 5 to 15 knots. Sea 7 to 9 feet. Friday night, north to northwest winds 5 to 15 knots, increasing to 10 to 20 knots. Sea 6 to 9 feet. Saturday, north winds 10 to 20 knots. Sea 7 to 9 feet. Saturday night, north winds 15 to 20 knots, increasing to 20 to 30 knots. Sea 7 to 10 feet. Sun, north to northwest winds 20 to 30 knots. Sea 9 to 10 feet. Sunday night, north to northwest winds 15 to 25 knots. Seas 8 to 9 feet. The offshore waters forecast for the following marine location: Pigeon Point to Point Piedras Blancas, between 60 nautical miles and 150 nautical miles offshore. Issued at 2:44 p.m. Pacific Daylight Time. Tonight, west winds 5 to 10 knots, becoming north to northwest 10 to 20 knots. Seas 5 to 9 feet. Wednesday, north winds 10 to 20 knots, becoming northwest 5 to 15 knots. Seas 5 to 9 feet. Wednesday night, west to northwest winds 5 to 15 knots. Seas 6 to 9 feet. Thursday, north to northwest winds 5 to 15 knots, becoming west to southwest 5 to 10 knots. Seas 6 to 9 feet. Thursday night, west to northwest winds 5 to 15 knots. Seas 6 to 9 feet. Friday, west to northwest winds 5 to 15 knots, becoming west 5 to 10 knots. Seas 6 to 8 feet. Friday night, west winds 10 to 15 knots, becoming northwest. Seas 6 to 8 feet. Saturday, north to northwest winds 10 to 15 knots. Seas 6 to 8 feet. Saturday night, northwest winds 10 to 15 knots, becoming north to northwest 20 to 25 knots. Seas 6 to 8 feet. Sun, north to northwest winds 20 to 25 knots. Seas 7 to 9 feet. Sunday night, northwest winds 15 to 20 knots. Seas 8 to 10 feet. The following is an important weather message from the National Weather Service. Issued at 4:19 a.m. Pacific Daylight Time. Coastal flood advisory remains in effect until 5 a.m. Pacific Daylight Time Thursday. Beach hazard statement remains in effect through late Wednesday night. What? For the coastal flood advisory, up to 1.7 feet of inundation above ground level is possible in low-lying areas near shorelines and tidal waterways. For the beach hazard statement, increased risk of sneaker waves and strong rip currents expected. Where? Low-lying coastal and shore areas in San Francisco. When? For the coastal flood advisory, until 5 a.m. Pacific Daylight Time Thursday. For the beach hazard statement, through late Wednesday night. Impacts, flooding of lawns, parks, and roads with only isolated road closures expected. Dangerous conditions are forecast along the shoreline. Hazards include sneaker waves, strong rip currents, and large breaking waves. Additional details at the San Francisco tidal gauge. High tide is expected to be 1.7 feet above normal 7.5 feet mean lower low water at 12:56 a.m. on Wednesday. 1.2 feet above normal 7.1 foot mean lower low water at 1:51 a.m. on Thursday. High tide varies up 90 minutes earlier or later along the Pacific coast and through the San Francisco Bay, respectively. If travel is required, allow extra time as some roads may be closed. Do not drive around barricades or through water of unknown depth. 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Monitor local weather, surf, and tide forecast at www.weather.gov/mtr. The following is an important weather.

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Issued at 4:19 a.m. Pacific Daylight Time. Coastal flood advisory remains in effect until 5 a.m. Pacific Daylight Time Wednesday. Beach hazard statement remains in effect through late Wednesday night. What? For the coastal flood advisory, up to 1.7 feet of inundation above ground level is possible in low-lying areas near shorelines and tidal waterways. For the beach hazard statement, increased risk of sneaker waves and strong rip currents expected. Where? Pacific Coast beaches. When? For the coastal flood advisory, until 5 a.m. Pacific Daylight Time Wednesday. For the beach hazard statement, through late Wednesday night. Impacts, high tide flooding of lofts, parks, and roads with only isolated road closures expected. Dangerous swimming and surfing conditions and localized beach erosion can be expected. Sneaker waves can sweep across the shoreline without warning, pulling people into the sea from rocks, jetties, and beaches. Additional details at the San Francisco tidal gauge. High tide is expected to be 1.7 feet above normal 7.5 feet mean lower low water at 12:56 p.m. on Wednesday. High tide varies up 90 minutes earlier or later along the Pacific Coast and through the San Francisco Bay, respectively. If travel is required, allow extra time as some roads may be closed. Do not drive around barricades or through water of unknown depth. 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Stay off of jetties, piers, rocks, and other waterside infrastructure. Remain out of the water to avoid hazardous surf and never turn your back on the ocean. Monitor local weather, surf, and tide forecast at www.weather.gov/mtr. The following is an important weather message from the National Weather Service. Issued at 4:19 a.m. Pacific Daylight Time. Coastal flood advisory remains in effect until 5 a.m. Pacific Daylight Time Thursday. What? Up to 1.7 feet of inundation above ground level is possible in low-lying areas near shorelines and tidal waterways. Where? Low-lying bayshore regions along the San Francisco and San Pablo Bays. When? Until 5 a.m. Pacific Daylight Time Thursday. Impacts, flooding of lofts, parks, and roads with only isolated road closures expected. Additional details at the San Francisco tidal gauge. High tide is expected to be 1.7 feet above normal 7.5 feet mean lower low water at 12:56 p.m. on Wednesday. 1.2 feet above normal 7.1 foot mean lower low water at 1:51 p.m. on Thursday. High tide varies up 90 minutes earlier or later along the Pacific Coast and through the San Francisco Bay, respectively. If travel is required, allow extra time as some roads may be closed. Do not drive around barricades or through water of unknown depth. Take the necessary actions to protect flood-prone property. The coastal waters forecast from Point Reyes to Pigeon Point out to 10 nautical miles. For tonight, southwest wind 5 to 10 knots. Seas 3 to 4 feet. Wave detail, northwest 3 feet at 8 seconds and southwest 2 feet at 18 seconds. Patchy dense fog. For Wednesday, south wind 5 to 10 knots. Seas 3 to 5 feet. Wave detail, northwest 4 feet at 9 seconds and southwest 3 feet at 17 seconds. Patchy dense fog in the morning. For Wednesday night, south wind 5 to 10 knots. Seas 3 to 5 feet. Wave detail, northwest 4 feet at 9 seconds and southwest 3 feet at 17 seconds. Patchy dense fog in the evening. The coastal waters forecast from Pigeon Point to Point Pinos out to 10 nautical miles. For tonight, southwest wind around 5 knots, backing to south around 5 knots late. Seas 3 to 4 feet. Wave detail, northwest 3 feet at 8 seconds and south 2 feet at 15 seconds. Patchy fog. For Wednesday, south wind 5 to 10 knots. Seas 3 to 5 feet. Wave detail, northwest 4 feet at 9 seconds and south 2 feet at 16 seconds. Patchy dense fog in the morning.

Wednesday night, south wind 5 to 10 knots. Seas 4 to 5 feet. Wave detail, northwest 4 feet at 9 seconds and south 3 feet at 15 seconds. Patchy fog in the evening. Semi-sunset and tidal information for the San Francisco Bay Area for Tuesday, June 16th. The sunset tonight, 8:33 p.m. The sunrise tomorrow, 5:48 a.m. The sunset tomorrow, 8:33 p.m. Tidal data at the Golden Gate for the afternoon and evening hours today and the morning hours of tomorrow. High tide, 2:34 p.m. at 4.95 feet. Low tide, 6:51 p.m. at 2.98 feet. High tide, 12:56 a.m. at 6.81 feet. Low tide, 7:58 a.m. at minus 172 feet. Here are the buoy observations for 7 p.m. Pacific Daylight Time. An offshore buoy 6 winds northeast at 12 knots, pressure 1,028.9 millibars. An offshore buoy 59, winds north 19 knots, gusting to 25, water temperature 62, pressure 1,020.8 millibars, seas 5 feet every 19 seconds. At Point Arena buoy, winds northwest 2 knots, water temperature 53, pressure 1,014.3 millibars, seas 7 feet every 21 seconds. At buoy 13 near Bodega Bay, winds south at 2 knots, pressure 1,013.6 millibars. At Point Reyes Wave Rider buoy, water temperature 59, seas 6 feet every 20 seconds. At San Francisco Bar buoy, water temperature 58, seas 5 feet every 20 seconds. At San Francisco buoy, wind southwest 6 knots, water temperature 58, pressure 1,013.6 millibars, seas 4 feet every 19 seconds. At Half Moon Bay buoy, wind south 4 knots, water temperature 57, pressure 1,015.0 millibars, seas 3 feet every 17 seconds. At Monterey Bay buoy, winds west 6 knots, water temperature 63, pressure 1,014.1 millibars, seas 4 feet every 14 seconds. At Port Sur, Wave Rider buoy, water temperature 61, seas 5 feet every 15 seconds. At Cape San Martin buoy, winds northwest 8 knots, water temperature 61, pressure 1,014.5 millibars. Seas 6 feet every 19 seconds. Synopsis for the Central California coast and bays, including the Monterey Bay, Greater Farallones, and Cordell Bank National Marine Sanctuaries. Northerly winds will become fresh to strong for the northern outer waters, resulting in hazardous seas this evening to tomorrow morning. However, a better onshore push will bring moderate to fresh winds for San Pablo and San Francisco bays during the afternoon and evening hours, as well as near the coast from Point Sur north to Point Pinos. Otherwise, generally light to gentle winds to the weekend. Seas will remain slight to moderate to the weekend with a low south-southwesterly swell across most of the coastal waters. The marine forecast for San Pablo Bay, Suisun Bay, the West Delta, and the San Francisco Bay north of the Bay Bridge. For tonight, southwest wind 10 to 15 knots, easing to 5 to 10 knots late. For Wednesday, southwest wind 5 to 10 knots, rising to 10 to 15 knots in the afternoon. For Wednesday night, southwest wind 10 to 15 knots. The marine forecast for Monterey Bay. For tonight, southwest wind 5 to 10 knots, easing to around 5 knots late this evening and overnight. Seas around 3 feet. Wave detail, west 2 feet at 8 seconds and southwest 2 feet at 16 seconds. Patchy dense fog late this evening and overnight. For Wednesday, southwest wind 5 to 10 knots. Seas around 3 feet. Wave detail, west 3 feet at 9 seconds and southwest 2 feet at 18 seconds. Patchy fog in the morning. For Wednesday night, west wind 5 to 10 knots, becoming southwest after midnight. Seas around 3 feet. Wave detail, west 3 feet at 8 seconds and southwest 2 feet at 16 seconds. Patchy fog. The coastal waters for

as from Point Arena to Point Reyes out to 10 nautical miles. Tonight, west wind around 5 knots, backing to southeast late. Seas 4 to 6 feet wave detail. Northwest 5 feet at 9 seconds and southwest 3 feet at 14 seconds. Patchy dense fog early this evening, then areas of dense fog late this evening and overnight. Wednesday, south wind 5 to 10 knots, seas 4 to 6 feet wave detail. Northwest 5 feet at 9 seconds and southwest 3 feet at 16 seconds. Patchy dense fog Wednesday night. Southeast wind around 5 knots, seas 4 to 6 feet wave detail. Northwest 5 feet at 9 seconds and southwest 3 feet at 18 seconds. Patchy fog, the coastal waters forecast from Point Arena to Point Reyes 10 to 60 nautical miles offshore. Small craft advisory in effect through Wednesday morning. Tonight, north wind 15 to 20 knots, seas 5 to 8 feet, building to 7 to 10 feet after midnight. Wave detail, northwest 9 feet at 8 seconds and south 4 feet at 15 seconds. Patchy dense fog early this evening. Areas of dense fog late this evening and early morning, then patchy dense fog late. Wednesday, north wind 10 to 20 knots, becoming west 5 to 10 knots in the afternoon. Seas 7 to 10 feet, lowering to 6 to 9 feet in the afternoon. Wave detail, northwest 8 feet at 9 seconds and south 4 feet at 15 seconds. Patchy dense fog in the morning Wednesday night. North wind 5 to 10 knots, veering to east after midnight. Seas 6 to 9 feet, wave detail, northwest 7 feet at 10 seconds and south 4 feet at 16 seconds. Patchy fog. San Francisco Bar forecast. In the deep water channel, mixed seas of 4 to 6 feet at 15 seconds. Across the bar, swell can be more than twice as high across the bar than surrounding waters. Waves are also more prone to break, particularly during strong ebb currents. Maximum ebb current of 1.4 knots at 6:36 p.m. Tuesday and 4.0 knots at 6:00 a.m. Wednesday. The coastal waters forecast from Point Pinos to Point Pipas blunt is out to 10 nautical miles. Tonight, west wind around 5 knots, backing to southwest late. Seas 3 to 4 feet, wave detail. Northwest 3 feet at 9 seconds and south 3 feet at 15 seconds. Patchy dense fog late this evening and overnight. Wednesday, south wind 10 to 15 knots, seas 4 to 5 feet, wave detail. Northwest 4 feet at 9 seconds and south 3 feet at 14 seconds. Patchy dense fog in the morning Wednesday night. Southwest wind 5 to 10 knots, becoming south after midnight. Seas 4 to 5 feet, wave detail. Northwest 4 feet at 9 seconds and south 3 feet at 16 seconds. Patchy fog, the coastal waters forecast from Pigeon Point to Point Pinos 10 to 60 nautical miles offshore. Tonight, southwest wind around 5 knots, seas 4 to 5 feet, wave detail. Northwest 4 feet at 8 seconds and south 3 feet at 15 seconds. Patchy dense fog late this evening and overnight. Wednesday, southwest wind 5 to 10 knots, seas 5 to 7 feet, wave detail. Northwest 5 feet at 9 seconds and south 4 feet at 18 seconds. Patchy dense fog in the morning Wednesday night. Southwest wind 5 to 10 knots, seas 5 to 7 feet, wave detail. Northwest 6 feet at 9 seconds and south 4 feet at 17 seconds. The offshore waters forecast for the following marine location, Point Arena to Pigeon Point between 60 nautical miles and 150 nautical miles offshore. Issued at 7:21 p.m. Pacific Daylight Time. Tonight, north winds 15 to 25 knots. Seas 6 to 11 feet. Wednesday, north winds 15 to 25 knots. Seas 7 to 12 feet. Wednesday night, north winds 15 to 25 knots. Seas 7 to 12 feet. Thursday, north winds 15 to 25 knots. Seas 7 to 12 feet. Thursday night, north to northwest winds 10 to 20 knots. Seas 7 to 11 feet. Friday, north winds 10 to 20 knots, diminishing to 5 to 15 knots. Seas 7 to 9 feet.

Friday night, north to northwest winds 5 to 15 knots, increasing to 10 to 20 knots. Seas 6 to 9 feet. Saturday, north winds 10 to 20 knots. Seas 7 to 9 feet. Saturday night, north winds 15 to 20 knots, increasing to 20 to 30 knots. Seas 7 to 10 feet. Sun, north to northwest winds 20 to 30 knots. Seas 9 to 10 feet. Sunday night, north to northwest winds 15 to 25 knots. Seas 8 to 9 feet. 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This broadcast originates from the National Weather Service office located in Monterey, California, and serves the coastal marine waters, including San Francisco and Monterey Bay. The offshore waters forecast for the following marine location: Pigeon Point to Point Piedras Blancas between 60 nautical miles and 150 nautical miles offshore. Issued at 7:21 p.m. Pacific Daylight Time. Tonight, north to northwest winds 10 to 20 knots. Seas 5 to 9 feet. Wednesday, north winds 10 to 20 knots, becoming northwest 5 to 15 knots. Seas 5 to 9 feet. Wednesday night, west to northwest winds 5 to 15 knots. Seas 6 to 9 feet. Thursday, north to northwest winds 5 to 15 knots, becoming west to southwest 5 to 10 knots. Seas 6 to 9 feet. Thursday night, west to northwest winds 5 to 15 knots. Seas 6 to 9 feet. Friday, west to northwest winds 5 to 15 knots, becoming west 5 to 10 knots. Seas 6 to 8 feet. Friday night, west winds 10 to 15 knots, becoming northwest. Seas 6 to 8 feet. Saturday, north to northwest winds 10 to 15 knots. Seas 6 to 8 feet. Saturday night, northwest winds 10 to 15 knots, becoming north to northwest 20 to 25 knots. Seas 6 to 8 feet. Sun, north to northwest winds 20 to 25 knots. Seas 7 to 9 feet. Sunday night, northwest winds 15 to 20 knots. Seas 8 to 10 feet. The following is an important weather message from the National Weather Service. Issued at 4:19 a.m. Pacific Daylight Time. Coastal flood advisory remains in effect until 5 a.m. Pacific Daylight Time Thursday. Beach hazard statement remains in effect through late Wednesday night. What? For the coastal flood advisory, up to 1.7 feet of inundation above ground level is possible in low-lying areas near shorelines and tidal waterways. For the beach hazard statement, increased risk of major waves and stronger currents expected. Where? Low-lying coastal and nature areas in San Francisco. When? For the coastal flood advisory, until 5 a.m. Pacific Daylight Time Thursday. For the beach hazard statement, through late Wednesday night. Impacts, flooding of lots, parks, and roads with only isolated road closures expected. Dangerous conditions are forecast along the shoreline. Hazards include sneaker waves, strong recurrents, and large breaking waves. Additional details at the San Francisco tidal gauge. High tide is expected to be 1.7 feet above normal 7.5 feet mean low or low water at 12:56 a.m. on Wednesday. 1.2 feet above normal 7.1 foot mean low or low water at 1:51 a.m. on Thursday. High tide varies up 90 minutes earlier or later along the Pacific coast and through the San Francisco Bay, respectively. If travel is required, allow extra time as some roads may be closed. Do not drive around barricades or through water of unknown depth. 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Monitor local weather, surf, and tide forecast at www.weather.gov/mtr. 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Issued at 4.

18 a.m. Pacific Daylight Time. Coastal flood advisory remains in effect until 5 a.m. Pacific Daylight Time Wednesday. Beach hazard statement remains in effect through late Wednesday night. Watch for the coastal flood advisory. Up to 1.7 feet of inundation above ground level is possible in low-lying areas near shorelines and tidal waterways. For the beach hazard statement, increased risk of major waves and strong rip current expected. Where? Pacific Coast beaches. When? For the coastal flood advisory, until 5 a.m. Pacific Daylight Time Wednesday. For the beach hazard statement, through late Wednesday night. Impacts, high tide flooding of rocks, parks, and roads with only isolated road closures expected. Dangerous swimming and surfing conditions and localized beach erosion can be expected. Sneaker waves can sweep across the shoreline without warning, pulling people into the sea from rocks, jetties, and beaches. Additional details at the San Francisco tidal gauge. High tide is expected to be 1.7 feet above normal 7.5 feet mean lower low water at 12:56 p.m. on Wednesday. High tide varies up 90 minutes earlier or later along the Pacific coast and through the San Francisco Bay, respectively. If travel is required, allow extra time as some roads may be closed. Do not drive around barricades or through water of unknown depth. 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Stay off of jetties, piers, rocks, and other waterside infrastructure. Remain out of the water to avoid hazardous surf and never turn your back on the ocean. Monitor local weather, surf, and tide forecast at www.weather.gov/NTR. The following is an important weather message from the National Weather Service. Issued at 4:19 a.m. Pacific Daylight Time. Coastal flood advisory remains in effect until 5 a.m. Pacific Daylight Time Thursday. What? Up to 1.7 feet of inundation above ground level is possible in low-lying areas near shorelines and tidal waterways. Where? Low-lying bayshore regions along the San Francisco and San Pablo Bays. When? Until 5 a.m. Pacific Daylight Time Thursday. Impacts, flooding of lots, parks, and roads with only isolated road closures expected. Additional details at the San Francisco tidal gauge. High tide is expected to be 1.7 feet above normal 7.5 feet mean lower low water at 12:56 p.m. on Wednesday. 1.2 feet above normal 7.1 foot mean lower low water at 1:51 a.m. on Thursday. High tide varies up 90 minutes earlier or later along the Pacific coast and through the San Francisco Bay, respectively. If travel is required, allow extra time as some roads may be closed. Do not drive around barricades or through water of unknown depth. Take the necessary actions to protect flood-prone property. The coastal waters forecast from Point Reyes to Pigeon Point out to 10 nautical miles. For tonight, some actions to protect flood-prone property. The coastal waters forecast from Point Reyes to Pigeon Point out to 10 nautical miles. For tonight, southwest wind 5 to 10 knots. Seas 3 to 4 feet. Wave detail, northwest 3 feet at 8 seconds and southwest 2 feet at 18 seconds. Patchy dense fog. For Wednesday, south wind 5 to 10 knots. Seas 3 to 5 feet. Wave detail, northwest 4 feet at 9 seconds and southwest 3 feet at 17 seconds. Patchy dense fog in the morning. For Wednesday night, south wind 5 to 10 knots. Seas 3 to 5 feet. Wave detail, northwest 4 feet at 9 seconds and southwest 3 feet at 17 seconds. Patchy dense fog in the evening. The coastal waters forecast from Pigeon Point to Point Pinos out to 10 nautical miles. For tonight, southwest wind around 5 knots, backing to south around 5 knots late. Seas 3 to 4 feet. Wave detail, northwest 3 feet at 8 seconds and south 2 feet at 15 seconds. Patchy fog. For Wednesday, south wind 5 to 10 knots. Seas 3 to 5 feet. Wave detail, northwest 4 feet.

6,000 altitude feet at 16 seconds. Patchy dense fog in the morning. For Wednesday night, south wind 5 to 10 knots. Seas 4 to 5 feet. Wave detail, northwest 4 feet at 9 seconds and south 3 feet at 15 seconds. Patchy fog in the evening. Sunrise-sunset and tidal information for the San Francisco Bay Area for Tuesday, June 16th. The sunset tonight, 8:33 p.m. The sunrise tomorrow, 5:48 a.m. The sunset tomorrow, 8:33 p.m. Tidal data at the Golden Gate for the afternoon and evening hours today and the morning hours of tomorrow. High tide, 2:34 p.m. at 4.95 feet. Low tide, 6:51 p.m. at 2.98 feet. High tide, 12:56 p.m. at 6.81 feet. Low tide, 7:58 a.m. at minus 172 feet. Here are the buoy observations for 7 p.m. Pacific Daylight Time. An offshore buoy 6 winds northeast at 12 knots, pressure 1,028.9 millibars. An offshore buoy 59, winds north 19 knots, gusting to 25, water temperature 62, pressure 1,020.8 millibars, seas 5 feet every 19 seconds. At Point Arena buoy, winds northwest 2 knots, water temperature 53, pressure 1,014.3 millibars, seas 7 feet every 21 seconds. At buoy 13 near Bodega Bay, winds south at 2 knots, pressure 1,013.6 millibars. At Point Reyes Wave Rider buoy, water temperature 59, seas 6 feet every 20 seconds. At San Francisco Bar buoy, water temperature 58, seas 5 feet every 20 seconds. At San Francisco buoy, wind southwest 6 knots, water temperature 58, pressure 1,013.6 millibars, seas 4 feet every 19 seconds. At Half Moon Bay buoy, wind south 4 knots, water temperature 57, pressure 1,015.0 millibars, seas 3 feet every 17 seconds. At Monterey Bay buoy, winds west 6 knots, water temperature 63, pressure 1,014.1 millibars, seas 4 feet every 14 seconds. At Pointer, Wave Rider buoy, water temperature 61, seas 5 feet every 15 seconds. At Cape San Martin buoy, winds northwest 8 knots, water temperature 61, pressure 1,014.5 millibars, seas 6 feet every 19 seconds. Synopsis for the Central California coast and bays, including the Monterey Bay, Greater Farallones, and Cordell Bank National Marine Sanctuaries. Northerly winds will become fresh to strong for the northern outer waters, resulting in hazardous seas this evening to tomorrow morning. However, a better onshore push will bring moderate to fresh winds for San Pablo and San Francisco bays during the afternoon and evening hours, as well as near the coast from Point Sur north to Point Pinos. Otherwise, generally light to gentle winds to the weekend. Seas will remain slight to moderate to the weekend with a low south-southwesterly swell across most of the coastal waters. The marine forecast for San Pablo Bay, Susan Bay, the West Delta, and the San Francisco Bay north of the Bay Bridge. For tonight, southwest wind 10 to 15 knots, easing to 5 to 10 knots late. For Wednesday, southwest wind 5 to 10 knots, rising to 10 to 15 knots in the afternoon. For Wednesday night, southwest wind 10 to 15 knots. The marine forecast for Monterey Bay. For tonight, southwest wind 5 to 10 knots, easing to around 5 knots late this evening and overnight. Seas around 3 feet. Wave detail, west 2 feet at 8 seconds and southwest 2 feet at 16 seconds. Patchy dense fog late this evening and overnight. For Wednesday, southwest wind 5 to 10 knots. Seas around 3 feet. Wave detail, west 3 feet at 9 seconds and southwest 2 feet at 18 seconds. Patchy fog in the morning. For Wednesday night, west wind 5 to 10 knots, becoming southwest after midnight. Seas around 3 feet. Wave detail, west 3 feet at 8 seconds and southwest.

southwest 2 feet at 16 seconds. Patchy fog. The coastal waters forecast from Point Arena to Point raise out to 10 nautical miles. Tonight, west wind around 5 knots, backing to southeast late. Seas 4 to 6 feet, wave detail, northwest 5 feet at 9 seconds and southwest 3 feet at 14 seconds. Patchy dense fog early this evening, then areas of dense fog late this evening and overnight. Wednesday, south wind 5 to 10 knots, seas 4 to 6 feet, wave detail, northwest 5 feet at 9 seconds and southwest 3 feet at 16 seconds. Patchy dense fog Wednesday night. Southeast wind around 5 knots, seas 4 to 6 feet, wave detail, northwest 5 feet at 9 seconds and southwest 3 feet at 18 seconds. Patchy fog, the coastal waters forecast from Point Arena to Point Reyes 10 to 16 nautical miles offshore. Small craft advisory in effect through Wednesday morning. Tonight, north wind 15 to 20 knots, seas 5 to 8 feet, building to 7 to 10 feet after midnight. Wave detail, northwest 9 feet at 8 seconds and south 4 feet at 15 seconds. Patchy dense fog early this evening. Areas of dense fog late this evening and early morning, then patchy dense fog late. Wednesday, north wind 10 to 20 knots, becoming west 5 to 10 knots in the afternoon. Seas 7 to 10 feet, lowering to 6 to 9 feet in the afternoon. Wave detail, northwest 8 feet at 9 seconds and south 4 feet at 15 seconds. Patchy dense fog in the morning Wednesday night. North wind 5 to 10 knots, veering to east after midnight. Seas 6 to 9 feet, wave detail, northwest 7 feet at 10 seconds and south 4 feet at 16 seconds. Patchy fog. San Francisco Bar forecast. In the deep water channel, mixed seas of 4 to 6 feet at 15 seconds. Across the bar, swell can be more than twice as high across the bar than surrounding waters. Waves are also more prone to break, particularly during strong ebb currents. Maximum ebb current of 1.4 knots at 6:36 p.m. Tuesday and 4.0 knots at 6:00 a.m. Wednesday. The coastal waters forecast from Point Pinos to Point Piedras blunts out to 10 nautical miles. Tonight, west wind around 5 knots, backing to southwest late. Seas 3 to 4 feet, wave detail, northwest 3 feet at 9 seconds and south 3 feet at 15 seconds. Patchy dense fog late this evening and overnight. Wednesday, south wind at 10 to 15 knots, seas 4 to 5 feet, wave detail, northwest 4 feet at 9 seconds and south 3 feet at 14 seconds. Patchy dense fog in the morning Wednesday night. Southwest wind 5 to 10 knots, becoming south after midnight. Seas 4 to 5 feet, wave detail, northwest 4 feet at 9 seconds and south 3 feet at 16 seconds. Patchy fog, the coastal waters forecast from Pigeon Point to Point Pinos 10 to 16 nautical miles offshore. Tonight, southwest wind around 5 knots, seas 4 to 5 feet, wave detail, northwest 4 feet at 8 seconds and south 3 feet at 15 seconds. Patchy dense fog late this evening and overnight. Wednesday, southwest wind 5 to 10 knots, seas 5 to 7 feet, wave detail, northwest 5 feet at 9 seconds and south 4 feet at 18 seconds. Patchy dense fog in the morning Wednesday night. Southwest wind 5 to 10 knots, seas 5 to 7 feet, wave detail, northwest 6 feet at 9 seconds and south 4 feet at 17 seconds. The offshore waters forecast for the following marine location, Point Arena to Pigeon Point between 60 nautical miles and 150 nautical miles offshore. Issued at 7:21 p.m. Pacific Daylight Time. Tonight, north winds 15 to 25 knots. Seas 6 to 11 feet. Wednesday, north winds 15 to 25 knots. Seas 7 to 12 feet. Wednesday night, north winds 15 to 25 knots. Seas 7 to 12 feet. Thursday, north winds 15 to 25 knots. Seas 7 to 12 feet. Thursday night, north to northwest winds 10 to 20 knots. Seas 7 to 11 feet. Friday, north winds

to 20 knots, diminishing to 5 to 15 knots. Sea 7 to 9 feet. Friday night, north to northwest winds 5 to 15 knots, increasing to 10 to 20 knots. Sea 6 to 9 feet. Saturday, north winds 10 to 20 knots. Sea 7 to 9 feet. Saturday night, north winds 15 to 20 knots, increasing to 20 to 30 knots. Sea 7 to 10 feet. Sun, north to northwest winds 20 to 30 knots. Sea 9 to 10 feet. Sunday night, north to northwest winds 15 to 25 knots. Sea 8 to 9 feet. The offshore waters forecast for the following marine location: Pigeon Point to Point Piedras Blancas between 60 nautical miles and 150 nautical miles offshore. Issued at 7:21 p.m. Pacific Daylight Time. Tonight, north to northwest winds 10 to 20 knots. Seas 5 to 9 feet. Wednesday, north winds 10 to 20 knots, becoming northwest 5 to 15 knots. Seas 5 to 9 feet. Wednesday night, west to northwest winds 5 to 15 knots. Seas 6 to 9 feet. Thursday, north to northwest winds 5 to 15 knots, becoming west to southwest 5 to 10 knots. Seas 6 to 9 feet. Thursday night, west to northwest winds 5 to 15 knots. Seas 6 to 9 feet. Friday, west to northwest winds 5 to 15 knots, becoming west 5 to 10 knots. Seas 6 to 8 feet. Friday night, west winds 10 to 15 knots, becoming northwest. Seas 6 to 8 feet. Saturday, north to northwest winds 10 to 15 knots. Seas 6 to 8 feet. Saturday night, northwest winds 10 to 15 knots, becoming north to northwest 20 to 25 knots. Seas 6 to 8 feet. Sun, north to northwest winds 20 to 25 knots. Seas 7 to 9 feet. Sunday night, northwest winds 15 to 20 knots. Seas 8 to 10 feet. The following is an important weather message from the National Weather Service. Issued at 4:19 a.m. Pacific Daylight Time. Coastal flood advisory remains in effect until 5 a.m. Pacific Daylight Time Thursday. Beach hazard statement remains in effect through late Wednesday night. What? For the coastal flood advisory, up to 1.7 feet of inundation above ground level is possible in low-lying areas near shorelines and tidal waterways. For the beach hazard statement, increased risk of sneaker waves and strong rip currents expected. Where? Low-lying coastal and bayshore areas in San Francisco. When? For the coastal flood advisory, until 5 a.m. Pacific Daylight Time Thursday. For the beach hazard statement, through late Wednesday night. Impacts, flooding of lots, parks, and roads with only isolated road closures expected. Dangerous conditions are forecast along the shoreline. Hazards include sneaker waves, strong recurrence, and large breaking waves. Additional details at the San Francisco tidal gauge. High tide is expected to be 1.7 feet above normal 7.5 feet mean lower low water at 12:56 p.m. on Wednesday. 1.2 feet above normal 7.1 foot mean lower low water at 1:51 a.m. on Thursday. High tide varies up 90 minutes earlier or later along the Pacific coast and through the San Francisco Bay, respectively. If travel is required, allow extra time as some roads may be closed. Do not drive around barricades or through water of unknown depth. 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The following is an important weather message from the National Weather Service. Issued at 4:19 a.m. Pacific Daylight Time. Coastal flood advisory remains in effect until 5 a.m. Pacific Daylight Time Wednesday. Beach hazard statement remains in effect through late Wednesday night. What? For the coastal flood advisory.

Up to 1.7 feet of foundation above ground level is possible in low-lying areas near shorelines and tidal waterways. For the beach hazard statement, increased risk of sneaker waves and strong rip currents expected. Where? Pacific Coast beaches. When? For the coastal flood advisory, until 5 a.m. Pacific Daylight Time Wednesday. For the beach hazard statement, through late Wednesday night. Impacts, high tide flooding of lofts, parks, and roads with only isolated road closures expected. Dangerous swimming and surfing conditions and localized beach erosion can be expected. Sneaker waves can sweep across the shoreline without warning, pulling people into the sea from rocks, jetties, and beaches. Additional details, at the San Francisco tidal gauge, high tide is expected to be 1.7 feet above normal 7.5 feet mean lower low water at 12:56 p.m. on Wednesday. High tide varies up to 90 minutes earlier or later along the Pacific coast and through the San Francisco Bay, respectively. If travel is required, allow extra time as some roads may be closed. Do not drive around barricades or through water of unknown depth. Take the necessary actions to protect flood-prone property. Stay off of jetties, piers, rocks, and other waterside infrastructure. Remain out of the water to avoid hazardous surf and never turn your back on the ocean. Monitor local weather, surf, and tide forecast at www.weather.gov/mtr. The following is an important weather message from the National Weather Service. Issued at 4:19 a.m. Pacific Daylight Time. Coastal flood advisory remains in effect until 5 a.m. Pacific Daylight Time Thursday. What? Up to 1.7 feet of foundation above ground level is possible in low-lying areas near shorelines and tidal waterways. Where? Low-lying bayshore regions along the San Francisco and San Pablo Bays. When? Until 5 a.m. Pacific Daylight Time Thursday. Impacts, flooding of lofts, parks, and roads with only isolated road closures expected. Additional details, at the San Francisco tidal gauge, high tide is expected to be 1.7 feet above normal 7.5 feet mean lower low water at 12:56 p.m. on Wednesday, 1.2 feet above normal 7.1 foot mean lower low water at 1:51 a.m. on Thursday. High tide varies up 90 minutes earlier or later along the Pacific coast and through the San Francisco Bay, respectively. If travel is required, allow extra time as some roads may be closed. Do not drive around barricades or through water of unknown depth. Take the necessary actions to protect flood-prone property. The coastal waters forecast from Point Reyes to Pigeon Point out to 10 nautical miles. For tonight, southwest wind 5 to 10 knots. Seas 3 to 4 feet. Wave detail, northwest 3 feet at 8 seconds and southwest 2 feet at 18 seconds. Patchy dense fog. For Wednesday, south wind 5 to 10 knots. Seas 3 to 5 feet. Wave detail, northwest 4 feet at 9 seconds and southwest 3 feet at 17 seconds. Patchy dense fog in the morning. For Wednesday night, south wind 5 to 10 knots. Seas 3 to 5 feet. Wave detail, northwest 4 feet at 9 seconds and southwest 3 feet at 17 seconds. Patchy dense fog in the evening. The coastal waters forecast from Pigeon Point to Point Pinos out to 10 nautical miles. For tonight, southwest wind around 5 knots, backing to south around 5 knots late. Seas 3 to 4 feet. Wave detail, northwest 3 feet at 8 seconds and south 2 feet at 15 seconds. Patchy fog. For Wednesday, south wind 5 to 10 knots. Seas 3 to 5 feet. Wave detail, northwest 4 feet at 9 seconds and south 2 feet at 16 seconds. Patchy dense fog in the morning. For Wednesday night, south wind 5 to 10 knots. Seas 4 to 5 feet. Wave detail, northwest 4 feet at 9 seconds and south 3 feet at 15 seconds. Patchy fog in the evening. 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

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This broadcast originates from the National Weather Service office located in Monterey, California, and serves the coastal marine waters, including San Francisco and Monterey Bay. Sunrise, sunset, and tidal information for the San Francisco Bay area for Tuesday, June 16th. The sunset tonight, 8:33 p.m. The sunrise tomorrow, 5:48 a.m. The sunset tomorrow, 8:33 p.m. Tidal data at the Golden Gate for the afternoon and evening hours today and the morning hours of tomorrow. High tide, 2:34 p.m. at 4.95 feet. Low tide, 6:51 p.m. at 2.98 feet. High tide, 12:56 p.m. at 6.81 feet. Low tide, 7:58 a.m. at -172 feet. Here are the buoy observations for 7 p.m. Pacific Daylight Time. An offshore buoy 6 winds northeast at 12 knots, pressure 1,028.9 millibars. An offshore buoy 59, winds north 19 knots, gusting to 25, water temperature 62, pressure 1,020.8 millibars, seas 5 feet every 19 seconds. At Point Arena buoy, winds northwest 2 knots, water temperature 53, pressure 1,014.3 millibars, seas 7 feet every 21 seconds. At buoy 13 near Bodega Bay, wind south at 2 knots, pressure 1,013.6 millibars. At Point Reyes Wave Rider buoy, water temperature 59, seas 6 feet every 20 seconds. At San Francisco Bar buoy, water temperature 58, seas 5 feet every 20 seconds. At San Francisco buoy, wind southwest 6 knots, water temperature 58, pressure 1,013.6 millibars, seas 4 feet every 19 seconds. At Half Moon Bay buoy, wind south 4 knots, water temperature 57, pressure 1,015.0 millibars, seas 3 feet every 17 seconds. At Monterey Bay buoy, winds west 6 knots, water temperature 63, pressure 1,014.1 millibars, seas 4 feet every 14 seconds. At Point Sur, Wave Rider buoy, water temperature 61, seas 5 feet every 15 seconds. At Cape San Martin buoy, winds northwest 8 knots, water temperature 61, pressure 1,014.5 millibars. Seas 6 feet every 19 seconds. Synopsis for the Central California coast and bays, including the Monterey Bay, Greater Farallones, and Cordell Bank National Marine Sanctuaries. Northerly winds will become fresh to strong for the northern outer waters, resulting in hazardous seas this evening to tomorrow morning. However, a better offshore push will bring moderate to fresh winds for San Pablo and San Francisco bays during the afternoon and evening hours, as well as near the coast from Point Sur north to Point Pinos. Otherwise, generally light to gentle winds to the weekend. Seas will remain slight to moderate to the weekend with a low south-southwesterly swell across most of the coastal waters. The marine forecast for San Pablo Bay, Suisun Bay, the West Delta, and the San Francisco Bay north of the Bay Bridge. For tonight, southwest wind 10 to 15 knots, easing to 5 to 10 knots late. For Wednesday, southwest wind 5 to 10 knots, rising to 10 to 15 knots in the afternoon. For Wednesday night, southwest wind 10 to 15 knots. The marine forecast for Monterey Bay. For tonight, southwest wind 5 to 10 knots, easing to around 5 knots late this evening and overnight. Seas around 3 feet. Wave detail, west 2 feet at 8 seconds and southwest 2 feet at 16 seconds. Patchy dense fog late this evening and overnight. For Wednesday, southwest wind 5 to 10 knots. Seas around 3 feet. Wave detail, west 3 feet at 9 seconds and southwest 2 feet at 18 seconds. Patchy fog in the morning. For Wednesday night, west wind 5 to 10 knots, becoming southwest after midnight. Seas around 3 feet. Wave detail, west 3 feet at 8 seconds and southwest 2 feet at 16 seconds. Patchy fog

to 60 nautical miles offshore. Small craft advisory in effect through Wednesday morning. Tonight, north wind 15 to 20 knots, seas 5 to 8 feet, building to 7 to 10 feet after midnight. Wave detail, northwest 9 feet at 8 seconds and south 4 feet at 15 seconds. Patchy dense fog early this evening. Areas of dense fog late this evening and early morning, then patchy dense fog late. Wednesday, north wind 10 to 20 knots, becoming west 5 to 10 knots in the afternoon. Sea at 7 to 10 feet, lowering to 6 to 9 feet in the afternoon. Wave detail, northwest 8 feet at 9 seconds and south 4 feet at 15 seconds. Patchy dense fog in the morning Wednesday night. North wind 5 to 10 knots, veering to east after midnight. Sea 6 to 9 feet, wave detail, northwest 7 feet at 10 seconds and south 4 feet at 16 seconds. Patchy fog. San Francisco Bar forecast. In the deep water channel, mixed seas of 4 to 6 feet at 15 seconds. Across the bar, swell can be more than twice as high across the bar than surrounding waters. Waves are also more prone to break, particularly during strong ebb currents. Maximum ebb current of 1.4 knots at 6:36 p.m. Tuesday and 4.0 knots at 6:00 a.m. Wednesday. The coastal waters forecast from Point Pinos to Point Piedras blunts out to 10 nautical miles. Tonight, west wind around 5 knots, backing to southwest late. Seas 3 to 4 feet, wave detail, northwest 3 feet at 9 seconds and south 3 feet at 15 seconds. Patchy dense fog late this evening and overnight. Wednesday, south wind at 10 to 15 knots, seas 4 to 5 feet, wave detail, northwest 4 feet at 9 seconds and south 3 feet at 14 seconds. Patchy dense fog in the morning Wednesday night. Southwest wind 5 to 10 knots, becoming south after midnight. Seas 4 to 5 feet, wave detail, northwest 4 feet at 9 seconds and south 3 feet at 16 seconds. Patchy fog, the coastal waters forecast from Kitchen Point to Point Pinos 10 to 60 nautical miles offshore. Tonight, southwest wind around 5 knots, seas 4 to 5 feet, wave detail, northwest 4 feet at 8 seconds and south 3 feet at 15 seconds. Patchy dense fog late this evening and overnight. Wednesday, southwest wind 5 to 10 knots, seas 5 to 7 feet, wave detail, northwest 5 feet at 9 seconds and south 4 feet at 18 seconds. Patchy dense fog in the morning Wednesday night. Southwest wind 5 to 10 knots, seas 5 to 7 feet, wave detail, northwest 6 feet at 9 seconds and south 4 feet at 17 seconds. The offshore waters forecast for the following marine location, Point Arena to Pigeon Point between 60 nautical miles and 150 nautical miles offshore. Issued at 7:21 p.m. Pacific Daylight Time. Tonight, north winds 15 to 25 knots. Seas 6 to 11 feet. Wednesday, north winds 15 to 25 knots. Seas 7 to 12 feet. Wednesday night, north winds 15 to 25 knots. Seas 7 to 12 feet. Thursday, north winds 15 to 25 knots. Seas 7 to 12 feet. Thursday night, north to northwest winds 10 to 20 knots. Seas 7 to 11 feet. Friday, north winds 10 to 20 knots, diminishing to 5 to 15 knots. Seas 7 to 9 feet. Friday night, north to northwest winds 5 to 15 knots, increasing to 10 to 20 knots. Seas 6 to 9 feet. Saturday, north winds 10 to 20 knots. Seas 7 to 9 feet. Saturday night, north winds 15 to 20 knots, increasing to 20 to 30 knots. Seas 7 to 10 feet. Sun, north to northwest winds 20 to 30 knots. Seas 9 to 10 feet. Sunday night, north to northwest winds 15 to 25 knots. Seas 8 to 9 feet. The offshore waters forecast for the following marine location, Pigeon Point to Point Piedras blunts between 60 nautical miles and 150 nautical miles offshore. Issued at 7:21 p.m.

Pacific Daylight Time. Tonight, north to northwest winds 10 to 20 knots. Seas 5 to 9 feet. Wednesday, north winds 10 to 20 knots, becoming northwest 5 to 15 knots. Seas 5 to 9 feet. Wednesday night, west to northwest winds 5 to 15 knots. Seas 6 to 9 feet. Thursday, north to northwest winds 5 to 15 knots, becoming west to southwest 5 to 10 knots. Seas 6 to 9 feet. Thursday night, west to northwest winds 5 to 15 knots. Seas 6 to 9 feet. Friday, west to northwest winds 5 to 15 knots, becoming west 5 to 10 knots. Seas 6 to 8 feet. Friday night, west winds 10 to 15 knots, becoming northwest. Seas 6 to 8 feet. Saturday, north to northwest winds 10 to 15 knots. Seas 6 to 8 feet. Saturday night, northwest winds 10 to 15 knots, becoming north to northwest 20 to 25 knots. Seas 6 to 8 feet. Sun, north to northwest winds 20 to 25 knots. Seas 7 to 9 feet. Sunday night, northwest winds 15 to 20 knots. Seas 8 to 10 feet. The following is an important weather message from the National Weather Service. Issued at 4:19 a.m. Pacific Daylight Time. Coastal flood advisory remains in effect until 5 a.m. Pacific Daylight Time Thursday. Beach hazard statement remains in effect through late Wednesday night. What? For the coastal flood advisory, up to 1.7 feet of inundation above ground level is possible in low-lying areas near shorelines and tidal waterways. For the beach hazard statement, increased risk of sneaker waves and stronger currents expected. Where? Low-lying coastal and shore areas in San Francisco. When? For the coastal flood advisory, until 5 a.m. Pacific Daylight Time Thursday. For the beach hazard statement, through late Wednesday night. Impacts, flooding of lots, parks, and roads with only isolated road closures expected. Dangerous conditions are forecast along the shoreline. Hazards include sneaker waves, strong currents, and large breaking waves. Additional details at the San Francisco tidal gauge. High tide is expected to be 1.7 feet above normal 7.5 feet mean lower low water at 12:56 p.m. on Wednesday. 1.2 feet above normal 7.1 foot mean lower low water at 1:51 a.m. on Thursday. High tide varies up to 90 minutes earlier or later along the Pacific coast and through the San Francisco Bay, respectively. If travel is required, allow extra time as some roads may be closed. Do not drive around barricades or through water of unknown depth. 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Monitor local weather, surf and tank forecast at www.weather.gov/NPR. The following is an important weather message from the National Weather Service. Issued at 4:19 a.m. Pacific Daylight Time. Coastal flood advisory remains in effect until 5 a.m. Pacific Daylight Time Wednesday. Beach hazard statement remains in effect through late Wednesday night. What? For the coastal flood advisory, up to 1.7 feet of inundation above ground level is possible in low-lying areas near shorelines and tidal waterways. For the beach hazard statement, increased risk of sneaker waves and stronger currents expected. Where? Pacific Coast beaches. When? For the coastal flood advisory, until 5 a.m. Pacific Daylight Time Wednesday. For the beach hazard statement, through late Wednesday night. Impacts, high tide flooding of lots, parks, and roads with only isolated road closures expected. Dangerous swimming and surfing conditions and localized beach erosion can be expected. Sneaker waves can sweep across the shoreline without warning, pulling people into the sea from rocks, jetties, and beaches. Additional details at the San Francisco tidal gauge. High tide is expected to be 1.7 feet above normal 7.5 feet mean lower low water.

at 12:56 p.m. on Wednesday. High tide varies up 90 minutes earlier or later along the Pacific coast and through the San Francisco Bay, respectively. If travel is required, allow extra time as some roads may be closed. Do not drive around barricades or through water of unknown depth. 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Stay off of jetties, piers, rocks, and other waterside infrastructure. Remain out of the water to avoid hazard to surf and never turn your back on the ocean. Monitor local weather, surf and tide forecast at www.weather.gov/mtr. The following is an important weather message from the National Weather Service. Issued at 4:19 a.m. Pacific Daylight Time. Coastal flood advisory remains in effect until 5 a.m. Pacific Daylight Time Thursday. What? Up to 1.7 feet of inundation above ground level is possible in low-lying areas near shorelines and tidal waterways. Where? Low-lying bayshore regions along the San Francisco and San Pablo Bays. When? Until 5 a.m. Pacific Daylight Time Thursday. Impacts, flooding of lots, parks, and roads with only isolated road closures expected. Additional details at the San Francisco tidal gauge. High tide is expected to be 1.7 feet above normal 7.5 feet mean lower low water at 12:56 p.m. on Wednesday. 1.2 feet above normal 7.1 foot mean lower low water at 1:51 a.m. on Thursday. High tide varies up 90 minutes earlier or later along the Pacific coast and through the San Francisco Bay, respectively. If travel is required, allow extra time as some roads may be closed. Do not drive around barricades or through water of unknown depth. Take the necessary actions to protect flood-prone property. The coastal waters forecast from Point Reyes to Pigeon Point out to 10 nautical miles. For tonight, southwest wind 5 to 10 knots. Seas 3 to 4 feet. Wave detail, northwest 3 feet at 8 seconds and southwest 2 feet at 18 seconds. Patchy dense fog. For Wednesday, south wind 5 to 10 knots. Seas 3 to 5 feet. Wave detail, northwest 4 feet at 9 seconds and southwest 3 feet at 17 seconds. Patchy dense fog in the morning. For Wednesday night, south wind 5 to 10 knots. Seas 3 to 5 feet. Wave detail, northwest 4 feet at 9 seconds and southwest 3 feet at 17 seconds. Patchy dense fog in the evening. The coastal waters forecast from Pigeon Point to Point Pinos out to 10 nautical miles. For tonight, southwest wind around 5 knots, backing to south around 5 knots late. Seas 3 to 4 feet. Wave detail, northwest 3 feet at 8 seconds and south 2 feet at 15 seconds. Patchy fog. For Wednesday, south wind 5 to 10 knots. Seas 3 to 5 feet. Wave detail, northwest 4 feet at 9 seconds and south 2 feet at 16 seconds. Patchy dense fog in the morning. For Wednesday night, south wind 5 to 10 knots. Seas 4 to 5 feet. Wave detail, northwest 4 feet at 9 seconds and south 3 feet at 15 seconds. Patchy fog in the evening. Sunrise, sunset, and tidal information for the San Francisco Bay Area for Tuesday, June 16th. The sunset tonight, 8:33 p.m. The sunrise tomorrow, 5:48 a.m. The sunset tomorrow, 8:33 p.m. Tidal data at the Golden Gate for the afternoon and evening hours today and the morning hours of tomorrow. High tide, 2:34 p.m. at 4.95 feet. Low tide, 6:51 p.m. at 2.98 feet. High tide, 12:56 p.m. at 6.81 feet. Low tide, 7:58 a.m. at minus 172 feet. Here are the buoy observations for 8 p.m. Pacific Daylight Time. An offshore buoy 6 winds northeast at 14 knots, pressure 1,028.9 millibars. An offshore buoy 59, winds north 19 knots, gusting to 23.

Water temperature 62, pressure 1,020.8 millibars, seas 5 feet every 19 seconds. Headpoint Arena buoy, winds west 4 knots. Water temperature 53, pressure 1,014.2 millibars, seas 5 feet every 19 seconds. At buoy 13 near Bodega Bay, winds calm, pressure 1,013.5 millibars. At Point Reyes, wave rider, buoy water temperature 59, seas 6 feet every 20 seconds. At San Francisco Bar, buoy water temperature 57, seas 5 feet every 20 seconds. At San Francisco Bay, wind southwest 4 knots, water temperature 57, pressure 1,013.5 millibars, seas 4 feet every 19 seconds. At Half Moon Bay, buoy wind south 4 knots, water temperature 57, pressure 1,014.5 millibars, seas 2 feet every 14 seconds. At Monterey Bay, buoy winds west 4 knots, water temperature 62, pressure 1,013.9 millibars, seas 5 feet every 19 seconds. At Point Sur, wave rider, buoy water temperature 61, seas 4 feet every 15 seconds. At Cape San Martin, buoy winds northwest 8 knots, water temperature 61, pressure 1,014.4 millibars. Seas 5 feet every 15 seconds. Synopsis for the Central California coast and bays, including the Monterey Bay, Greater Fairbanks, and Cordell Beck National Marine Sanctuaries. Northerly winds will become fresh to strong for the northern outer waters, resulting in hazardous seas this evening to tomorrow morning. However, a better offshore push will bring moderate to fresh winds for San Pablo and San Francisco bays during the afternoon and evening hours, as well as near the coast from Point Sur north to Point Pinos. Otherwise, generally light to gentle winds to the weekend. Seas will remain slight to moderate to the weekend with a low south-southwesterly swell across most of the coastal waters. The marine forecast for San Pablo Bay, Suisun Bay, the West Delta, and the San Francisco Bay north of the Bay Bridge. For tonight, southwest wind 10 to 15 knots, easing to 5 to 10 knots late. For Wednesday, southwest wind 5 to 10 knots, rising to 10 to 15 knots in the afternoon. For Wednesday night, southwest wind 10 to 15 knots. Synopsis for the Central California coast and bays, including the Monterey Bay, Greater Fairbanks, and Cordell Bank National Marine Sanctuaries. Fresh to strong north winds across the northern outer waters result in hazardous seas through tomorrow morning. However, onshore pushes will bring moderate to fresh south to southwest winds for the San Pablo and San Francisco bays during the afternoon and evening hours, as well as near the coast from Point Sur north to Point Pinos and Pigeon Point to the Golden Gate. Otherwise, generally light to gentle winds into the weekend. Seas will remain slight to moderate into the weekend with a low south-southwesterly swell across most of the coastal waters. The marine forecast for San Pablo Bay, Suisun Bay, the West Delta, and the San Francisco Bay north of the Bay Bridge. For tonight, southwest wind 10 to 15 knots, easing to 5 to 10 knots late. For Wednesday, southwest wind 5 to 10 knots, rising to 10 to 15 knots in the afternoon. For Wednesday night, southwest wind 10 to 15 knots. The marine forecast for Monterey Bay. For tonight, southwest wind 5 to 10 knots, easing to around 5 knots late this evening and overnight. Seas around 3 feet. Wave detail, west 2 feet at 8 seconds and south 2 feet at 17 seconds. Patchy dense fog late this evening and overnight. For Wednesday, southwest wind 5 to 10 knots. Seas around 3 feet. Wave detail, west 2 feet at 9 seconds and south 2 feet at 17 seconds. Patchy fog in the morning. For Wednesday night, west wind 5 to 10 knots, becoming southwest after midnight. Seas around 3 feet. Wave detail, west 3 feet at 8 seconds and south 2 feet at 16 seconds. Patchy fog. The coastal waters forecast from Point Arena to Point Reyes out to 10 nautical miles. Tonight, wet wind around 5 knots, backing to southeast late. Seas 3.

feet, building to 4 to 6 feet after midnight. Wave detail, northwest 4 feet at 9 seconds and south 3 feet at 16 seconds. Patchy dense fog early this evening, then areas of dense fog late this evening and overnight. Wednesday, south wind 5 to 10 knots, east 4 to 6 feet. Wave detail, northwest 5 feet at 8 seconds and south 3 feet at 16 seconds. Patchy dense fog Wednesday night. Southeast wind around 5 knots, east 4 to 6 feet. Wave detail, northwest 5 feet at 9 seconds and southwest 3 feet at 16 seconds. Patchy fog, the coastal waters forecast from Point Arena to Point Reyes 10 to 60 nautical miles offshore. Small craft advisory in effect through Wednesday morning. Tonight, north wind 15 to 20 knots, east 5 to 7 feet, building to 6 to 9 feet after midnight. Wave detail, northwest 8 feet at 8 seconds and south 4 feet at 16 seconds. Patchy dense fog early this evening. Areas of dense fog late this evening and early morning, then patchy dense fog late. Wednesday, north wind 10 to 15 knots, becoming west 5 to 10 knots in the afternoon. Seas 6 to 9 feet, wave detail, northwest 7 feet at 9 seconds and south 4 feet at 16 seconds. Patchy dense fog in the morning Wednesday night. North wind 5 to 10 knots, veering to east after midnight. Seas 6 to 8 feet, wave detail, northwest 7 feet at 9 seconds and south 4 feet at 16 seconds. Patchy fog. San Francisco Bar forecast. In the deep water channel, mixed seas of 3 to 5 feet at 20 seconds. Across the bar, swell can be more than twice as high across the bar than surrounding waters. Waves are also more prone to break, particularly during strong ebb currents. Maximum ebb current of 4.0 knots at 6:00 a.m. Wednesday and 1.5 knots at 7:30 p.m. Wednesday. The coastal waters forecast from Point Pinos to Point Piedras blunts out to 10 nautical miles. Tonight, west wind around 5 knots, backing to southwest late. Seas 3 to 4 feet, wave detail, northwest 3 feet at 8 seconds and south 3 feet at 16 seconds. Patchy dense fog late this evening and overnight. Wednesday, south wind 10 to 15 knots, seas 4 to 5 feet, wave detail, northwest 3 feet at 8 seconds and south 3 feet at 16 seconds. Patchy dense fog in the morning Wednesday night. Southwest wind 5 to 10 knots, becoming south after midnight. Seas 4 to 5 feet, wave detail, northwest 4 feet at 9 seconds and south 3 feet at 16 seconds. Patchy fog, the coastal waters forecast from Pigeon Point to Point Pinos 10 to 60 nautical miles offshore. Tonight, southwest wind around 5 knots, seas 4 to 5 feet, wave detail, northwest 4 feet at 8 seconds and south 3 feet at 16 seconds. Patchy dense fog late this evening and overnight. Wednesday, southwest wind 5 to 10 knots, seas 5 to 6 feet, wave detail, northwest 5 feet at 9 seconds and south 3 feet at 17 seconds. Patchy dense fog in the morning Wednesday night. Southwest wind 5 to 10 knots, seas 5 to 7 feet, wave detail, northwest 5 feet at 9 seconds and south 4 feet at 16 seconds. The offshore waters forecast for the following marine location, Point Arena to Pigeon Point between 60 nautical miles and 150 nautical miles offshore. Issued at 7:21 p.m. Pacific Daylight Time. Tonight, north winds 15 to 25 knots. Seas 6 to 11 feet. Wednesday, north winds 15 to 25 knots. Seas 7 to 12 feet. Wednesday night, north winds 15 to 25 knots. Seas 7 to 12 feet. Thursday, north winds 15 to 25 knots. Seas 7 to 12 feet. Thursday night, north to northwest winds 10 to 20 knots. Seas 7 to 11 feet. Friday, north winds 10 to 20 knots, diminishing to 5 to 15 knots. Seas 7 to 9 feet. Friday night, north to northwest winds 5 to 15 knots, increasing to 10 to 20 knots. Seas 6 to 9 feet. Saturday,

winds 10 to 20 knots. Sea 7 to 9 feet. Saturday night, north winds 15 to 20 knots, increasing to 20 to 30 knots. Sea 7 to 10 feet. Sun, north to northwest winds 20 to 30 knots. Sea 9 to 10 feet. Sunday night, north to northwest winds 15 to 25 knots. Seas 8 to 9 feet. 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This broadcast originates from the National Weather Service office located in Monterey, California, and serves the coastal marine waters, including San Francisco and Monterey Bay. The offshore waters forecast for the following marine location: Pigeon Point to Point Piedras Blancas between 60 nautical miles and 150 nautical miles offshore. Issued at 7:21 p.m. Pacific Daylight Time. Tonight, north to northwest winds 10 to 20 knots. Seas 5 to 9 feet. Wednesday, north winds 10 to 20 knots, becoming northwest 5 to 15 knots. Seas 5 to 9 feet. Wednesday night, west to northwest winds 5 to 15 knots. Seas 6 to 9 feet. Thursday, north to northwest winds 5 to 15 knots, becoming west to southwest 5 to 10 knots. Seas 6 to 9 feet. Thursday night, west to northwest winds 5 to 15 knots. Seas 6 to 9 feet. Friday, west to northwest winds 5 to 15 knots, becoming west 5 to 10 knots. Seas 6 to 8 feet. Friday night, west winds 10 to 15 knots, becoming northwest. Seas 6 to 8 feet. Saturday, north to northwest winds 10 to 15 knots. Seas 6 to 8 feet. Saturday night, northwest winds 10 to 15 knots, becoming north to northwest 20 to 25 knots. Seas 6 to 8 feet. Sun, north to northwest winds 20 to 25 knots. Seas 7 to 9 feet. Sunday night, northwest winds 15 to 20 knots. Seas 8 to 10 feet. The following is an important weather message from the National Weather Service. Issued at 4:19 a.m. Pacific Daylight Time. Coastal flood advisory remains in effect until 5 a.m. Pacific Daylight Time Thursday. Beach hazard statement remains in effect through late Wednesday night. What? For the coastal flood advisory, up to 1.7 feet of inundation above ground level is possible in low-lying areas near shorelines and tidal waterways. For the beach hazard statement, increased risk of major waves and stronger currents expected. Where? Low-lying coastal and bayshore areas in San Francisco. When? For the coastal flood advisory, until 5 a.m. Pacific Daylight Time Thursday. For the beach hazard statement, through late Wednesday night. Impacts, flooding of lots, parks, and roads with only isolated road closures expected. Dangerous conditions are forecast along the shoreline. Hazards include sneaker waves, strong currents, and large breaking waves. Additional details at the San Francisco tidal gauge. High tide is expected to be 1.7 feet above normal 7.5 feet mean lower low water at 12:56 p.m. on Wednesday. 1.2 feet above normal 7.1 foot mean lower low water at 1:51 a.m. on Thursday. High tide varies up 90 minutes earlier or later along the Pacific coast and through the San Francisco Bay, respectively. If travel is required, allow extra time as some roads may be closed. Do not drive around barricades or through water of unknown depth. 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Monitor local weather, surf, and tide forecast at www.weather.gov/mtr. The following is an important weather message from the National Weather Service. Issued at 4:19 a.m. Pacific Daylight Time. Coastal flood advisory remains in effect until 5 a.m. Pacific Daylight Time Wednesday. Beach hazard statement remains.

in effect through late Wednesday night. What? For the coastal flood advisory, up to 1.7 feet of inundation above ground level is possible in low-lying areas near shorelines and tidal waterways. For the beach hazard statement, increased risk of sneaker waves and strong rip currents expected. Where? Pacific Coast beaches. When? For the coastal flood advisory, until 5 a.m. Pacific Daylight Time Wednesday. For the beach hazard statement, through late Wednesday night. Impacts, high tide flooding of lofts, parks, and roads with only isolated road closures expected. Dangerous swimming and surfing conditions and localized beach erosion can be expected. Sneaker waves can sweep across the shoreline without warning, pulling people into the sea from rocks, jetties, and beaches. Additional details, at the San Francisco tidal gauge, high tide is expected to be 1.7 feet above normal 7.5 feet mean low or low water at 12:56 p.m. on Wednesday. High tide varies up 90 minutes earlier or later along the Pacific Coast and through the San Francisco Bay, respectively. If travel is required, allow extra time as some roads may be closed. Do not drive around barricades or through water of unknown depth. 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Remain out of the water to avoid hazardous surf and never turn your back on the ocean. Monitor local weather, surf, and tide forecast at www.weather.gov/mtr. The following is an important weather message from the National Weather Service. Issued at 4, 19 a.m. Pacific Daylight Time. Coastal flood advisory remains in effect until 5 a.m. Pacific Daylight Time Thursday. What? Up to 1.7 feet of inundation above ground level is possible in low-lying areas near shorelines and tidal waterways. Where? Low-lying bayshore regions along the San Francisco and San Pablo Bays. When? Until 5 a.m. Pacific Daylight Time Thursday. Impacts, flooding of lofts, parks, and roads with only isolated road closures expected. Additional details, at the San Francisco tidal gauge, high tide is expected to be 1.7 feet above normal 7.5 feet mean low or low water at 12:56 p.m. on Wednesday, 1.2 feet above normal 7.1 foot mean low or low water at 1:51 a.m. on Thursday, 5 feet mean low or low water at 12:56 p.m. on Wednesday, 1.2 feet above normal 7.1 foot mean low or low water at 1:51 a.m. on Thursday. High tide varies up 90 minutes earlier or later along the Pacific Coast and through the San Francisco Bay, respectively. If travel is required, allow extra time as some roads may be closed. Do not drive around barricades or through water of unknown depth. Take the necessary actions to protect flood-prone property. The coastal waters forecast from Point Reyes to Pigeon Point out to 10 nautical miles. For tonight, southwest wind 5 to 10 knots, seas 3 to 4 feet. Wave detail, northwest 3 feet at 8 seconds and south 2 feet at 17 seconds. Patchy dense fog. For Wednesday, south wind 5 to 10 knots, seas 3 to 5 feet. Wave detail, west 4 feet at 8 seconds and southwest 3 feet at 15 seconds. Patchy dense fog in the morning. For Wednesday night, south wind 5 to 10 knots, seas 3 to 5 feet. Wave detail, northwest 4 feet at 9 seconds and southwest 3 feet at 16 seconds. Patchy dense fog in the evening. The coastal waters forecast from Pigeon Point to Point Pinos out to 10 nautical miles. For tonight, southwest wind around 5 knots, backing to south around 5 knots late. Seas 3 to 4 feet. Wave detail, northwest 3 feet at 8 seconds and south 2 feet at 16 seconds. Patchy fog. For Wednesday, south wind 5 to 10 knots. Seas 3 to 5 feet. Wave detail, west 4 feet at 9 seconds and southwest 3 feet at 16 seconds. Patchy dense fog in the morning. For Wednesday night, south wind 5 to 10 knots.

speeds 4 to 5 feet. Wave detail, west 4 feet at 9 seconds and south 3 feet at 16 seconds. Patchy fog in the evening. Sunrise, sunset, and tidal information for the San Francisco Bay Area for Tuesday, June 16th. The sunset tonight, 8:33 p.m. The sunrise tomorrow, 5:48 a.m. The sunset tomorrow, 8:33 p.m. Tidal data at the Golden Gate for the afternoon and evening hours today and the morning hours of tomorrow. High tide, 2:34 p.m. at 4.95 feet. Low tide, 6:51 p.m. at 2.98 feet. High tide, 12:56 a.m. at 6.81 feet. Low tide, 7:58 a.m. at -172 feet. Here are the buoy observations for 8 p.m. Pacific Daylight Time. An offshore buoy 6 winds northeast at 14 knots, pressure 1,028.9 millibars. An offshore buoy 59, winds north 19 knots, gusting to 23, water temperature 62, pressure 1,020.8 millibars, seas 5 feet, every 19 seconds. At Point Arena buoy, winds west 4 knots, water temperature 53, pressure 1,014.2 millibars, seas 5 feet, every 19 seconds. At buoy 13 near Bodega Bay, winds calm, pressure 1,013.5 millibars. At Point Reyes Wave Rider buoy, water temperature 59, seas 6 feet, every 20 seconds. At San Francisco Bar buoy, water temperature 57, seas 5 feet, every 20 seconds. At San Francisco buoy, wind southwest 4 knots, water temperature 57, pressure 1,013.5 millibars, seas 4 feet, every 19 seconds. At Half Moon Bay buoy, wind south 4 knots, water temperature 57, pressure 1,014.5 millibars, seas 2 feet, every 14 seconds. At Monterey Bay buoy, winds west 4 knots, water temperature 62, pressure 1,013.9 millibars, seas 5 feet, every 19 seconds. At Port Sir, Wave Rider buoy, water temperature 61, seas 4 feet, every 15 seconds. At Cape San Martin buoy, winds northwest 8 knots, water temperature 61, pressure 1,014.4 millibars. Seas 5 feet, every 15 seconds. Synopsis for the Central California coast and bays, including the Monterey Bay, Greater Fairbanks, and Cordell Bank National Marine Sanctuaries. Fresh to strong north winds across the northern outer waters result in hazardous seas through tomorrow morning. However, onshore pushes will bring moderate to fresh south to southwest winds for the San Pablo and San Francisco bays during the afternoon and evening hours, as well as near the coast from Point Sur north to Point Pinos and Pigeon Point to the Golden Gate. Otherwise, generally light to gentle winds into the weekend. Seas will remain slight to moderate into the weekend with a low south-southwesterly swell across most of the coastal waters. The marine forecast for San Pablo Bay, Susan Bay, the West Delta, and the San Francisco Bay north of the Bay Bridge. For tonight, southwest wind 10 to 15 knots, easing to 5 to 10 knots late. For Wednesday, southwest wind 5 to 10 knots, rising to 10 to 15 knots in the afternoon. For Wednesday night, southwest wind 10 to 15 knots. The marine forecast for Monterey Bay. For tonight, southwest wind 5 to 10 knots, easing to around 5 knots late this evening and overnight. Seas around 3 feet. Wave detail, west 2 feet at 8 seconds and south 2 feet at 17 seconds. Patchy dense fog late this evening and overnight. For Wednesday, southwest wind 5 to 10 knots. Seas around 3 feet. Wave detail, west 2 feet at 9 seconds and south 2 feet at 17 seconds. Patchy fog in the morning. For Wednesday night, west wind 5 to 10 knots, becoming southwest after midnight. Seas around 3 feet. Wave detail, west 3 feet at 8 seconds and south 2 feet at 16 seconds. Patchy fog. The coastal waters forecast from Point Arena to Point Reyes out to 10 nautical miles.
5 knots, backing to southeast late. Seas 3 to 4 feet, building to 4 to 6 feet after midnight. Wave detail, northwest 4 feet at 9 seconds and south 3 feet at 16 seconds. Patchy dense fog early this evening, then areas of dense fog late this evening and overnight. Wednesday, south wind 5 to 10 knots, seas 4 to 6 feet. Wave detail, northwest 5 feet at 8 seconds and south 3 feet at 16 seconds. Patchy dense fog Wednesday night. Southeast wind around 5 knots, seas 4 to 6 feet. Wave detail, northwest 5 feet at 9 seconds and southwest 3 feet at 16 seconds. Patchy fog, the coastal waters forecast from Point Arena to Point Reyes 10 to 60 nautical miles offshore. Small craft advisory in effect through Wednesday morning. Tonight, north wind 15 to 20 knots, seas 5 to 7 feet, building to 6 to 9 feet after midnight. Wave detail, northwest 8 feet at 8 seconds and south 4 feet at 16 seconds. Patchy dense fog early this evening. Areas of dense fog late this evening and early morning, then patchy dense fog late. Wednesday, north wind 10 to 15 knots, becoming west 5 to 10 knots in the afternoon. Seas 6 to 9 feet, wave detail, northwest 7 feet at 9 seconds and south 4 feet at 16 seconds. Patchy dense fog in the morning Wednesday night. North wind 5 to 10 knots, veering to east after midnight. Seas 6 to 8 feet, wave detail, northwest 7 feet at 9 seconds and south 4 feet at 16 seconds. Patchy fog. San Francisco Bar forecast. In the deep water channel, mixed seas of 3 to 5 feet at 20 seconds. Across the bar, swell can be more than twice as high across the bar than surrounding waters. Waves are also more prone to break, particularly during strong ebb currents. Maximum ebb current of 4.0 knots at 6:00 a.m. Wednesday and 1.5 knots at 7:30 p.m. Wednesday. The coastal waters forecast from Point Pinos to Point Piedras Blancas out to 10 nautical miles. Tonight, west wind around 5 knots, backing to southwest late. Seas 3 to 4 feet, wave detail, northwest 3 feet at 8 seconds and south 3 feet at 16 seconds. Patchy dense fog late this evening and overnight. Wednesday, south wind 10 to 15 knots, seas 4 to 5 feet, wave detail, northwest 3 feet at 8 seconds and south 3 feet at 16 seconds. Patchy dense fog in the morning Wednesday night. Southwest wind 5 to 10 knots, becoming south after midnight. Seas 4 to 5 feet, wave detail, northwest 4 feet at 9 seconds and south 3 feet at 16 seconds. Patchy fog, the coastal waters forecast from Pigeon Point to Point Pinos 10 to 60 nautical miles offshore. Tonight, southwest wind around 5 knots, seas 4 to 5 feet, wave detail, northwest 4 feet at 8 seconds and south 3 feet at 16 seconds. Patchy dense fog late this evening and overnight. Wednesday, southwest wind 5 to 10 knots, seas 5 to 6 feet, wave detail, northwest 5 feet at 9 seconds and south 3 feet at 17 seconds. Patchy dense fog in the morning Wednesday night. Southwest wind 5 to 10 knots, seas 5 to 7 feet, wave detail, northwest 5 feet at 9 seconds and south 4 feet at 16 seconds. The offshore waters forecast for the following marine location, Point Arena to Pigeon Point between 60 nautical miles and 150 nautical miles offshore. Issued at 7:21 p.m. Pacific Daylight Time. Tonight, north winds 15 to 25 knots. Seas 6 to 11 feet. Wednesday, north winds 15 to 25 knots. Seas 7 to 12 feet. Wednesday night, north winds 15 to 25 knots. Seas 7 to 12 feet. Thursday, north winds 15 to 25 knots. Seas 7 to 12 feet. Thursday night, north to northwest winds 10 to 20 knots. Seas 7 to 11 feet. Friday, north winds 10 to 20 knots, diminishing to 5 to 15 knots. Seas 7 to 9 feet. Friday night, north to northwest wind 5 to 15 knots.

increasing to 10 to 20 knots. Seas 6 to 9 feet. Saturday, north winds 10 to 20 knots. Seas 7 to 9 feet. Saturday night, north winds 15 to 20 knots, increasing to 20 to 30 knots. Seas 7 to 10 feet. Sun, north to northwest winds 20 to 30 knots. 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Sunday night, north to northwest winds 15 to 25 knots. Seas 8 to 9 feet. The offshore waters forecast for the following marine location: Pigeon Point to Point Piedras Blancas between 60 nautical miles and 150 nautical miles offshore. Issued at 7:21 p.m. Pacific Daylight Time. Tonight, north to northwest winds 10 to 20 knots. Seas 5 to 9 feet. Wednesday, north winds 10 to 20 knots, becoming northwest 5 to 15 knots. Seas 5 to 9 feet. Wednesday night, west to northwest winds 5 to 15 knots. Seas 6 to 9 feet. Thursday, north to northwest winds 5 to 15 knots, becoming west to southwest 5 to 10 knots. Seas 6 to 9 feet. Thursday night, west to northwest winds 5 to 15 knots. Seas 6 to 9 feet. Friday, west to northwest winds 5 to 15 knots, becoming west 5 to 10 knots. Seas 6 to 8 feet. Friday night, west winds 10 to 15 knots, becoming northwest. Seas 6 to 8 feet. Saturday, north to northwest winds 10 to 15 knots. Seas 6 to 8 feet. Saturday night, northwest winds 10 to 15 knots, becoming north to northwest 20 to 25 knots. Seas 6 to 8 feet. Sun, north to northwest winds 20 to 25 knots. Seas 7 to 9 feet. Sunday night, northwest winds 15 to 20 knots. Seas 8 to 10 feet. The following is an important weather message from the National Weather Service. Issued at 8:44 p.m. Pacific Daylight Time. Coastal flood advisory remains in effect until 5 a.m. Pacific Daylight Time Thursday. Beach hazard statement remains in effect through late Wednesday night. What? For the coastal flood advisory, up to 1.7 feet of inundation above ground level is possible in low-lying areas near shorelines and tidal waterways. For the beach hazard statement, increased risk of sneaker waves and strong rip currents expected. Where? Low-lying coastal and bayshore areas in San Francisco. When? For the coastal flood advisory, until 5 a.m. Pacific Daylight Time Thursday. For the beach hazard statement, until 5 a.m. Pacific Daylight Time Thursday. Impacts, flooding of lots, parks, and roads with only isolated road closures expected. Dangerous conditions are forecast along the shoreline. Hazards include sneaker waves, strong wind currents, and large breaking waves. Additional details at the San Francisco tidal gauge. High tide is expected to be 1.7 feet above normal 7.5 feet mean lower low water at 12:56 p.m. on Wednesday. 1.2 feet above normal 7.1 foot mean lower low water at 1:51 a.m. on Thursday. High tide varies up 90 minutes earlier or later along the Pacific coast and through the San Francisco Bay, respectively. If travel is required, allow extra time as some roads may be closed. Do not drive around barricades or through water of unknown depth. 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Remain out of the water to avoid hazardous surf and never turn your back on the ocean. Monitor local weather, surf, and tide forecast at www.weather.gov/mtr. The following is an important weather message from the National Weather Service. Issued at 8:44 p.m. Pacific Daylight Time. Coastal flood advisory remains in effect until 5 a.m. Pacific Daylight Time Wednesday. Beach hazard statement remains in effect through late Wednesday night. What? For the coastal flood advisory, up to 1.7 feet of inundation above ground level is possible in low-lying areas near shorelines and tidal waterways.

for the beach hazard statement. Increased risk of major waves and strong rip currents expected. Where? Pacific Coast beaches. When? For the coastal flood advisory until 5 a.m. Pacific Daylight Time Wednesday. For the beach hazard statement until 5 a.m. Pacific Daylight Time Thursday. Impacts, high tide flooding of lofts, parks, and roads with only isolated road closures expected. Dangerous swimming and surfing conditions and localized beach erosion can be expected. Sneaker waves can sweep across the shoreline without warning, pulling people into the sea from rocks, jetties, and beaches. Additional details at the San Francisco tidal gauge. High tide is expected to be 1.7 feet above normal 7.5 feet mean lower low water at 12:56 p.m. on Wednesday. High tide varies up 90 minutes earlier or later along the Pacific coast and through the San Francisco Bay, respectively. If travel is required, allow extra time as some roads may be closed. Do not drive around barricades or through water of unknown depth. 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Stay off of jetties, piers, rocks, and other waterside infrastructure. Remain out of the water to avoid hazardous surf and never turn your back on the ocean. Monitor local weather, surf, and tide forecast at www.weather.gov/mtr. The following is an important weather message from the National Weather Service. Issued at 8:44 p.m. Pacific Daylight Time. Coastal flood advisory remains in effect until 5 a.m. Pacific Daylight Time Thursday. What? Up to 1.7 feet of inundation above ground level is possible in low-lying areas near shorelines and tidal waterways. Where? Low-lying bayshore regions along the San Francisco and San Pablo Bays. When? Until 5 a.m. Pacific Daylight Time Thursday. Impacts, flooding of lofts, parks, and roads with only isolated road closures expected. Additional details at the San Francisco tidal gauge. High tide is expected to be 1.7 feet above normal 7.5 feet mean lower low water at 12:56 p.m. on Wednesday. 1.2 feet above normal 7.1 foot mean lower low water at 1:51 a.m. on Thursday. High tide varies up 90 minutes earlier or later along the Pacific coast and through the San Francisco Bay, respectively. If travel is required, allow extra time as some roads may be closed. Do not drive around barricades or through water of unknown depth. Take the necessary actions to protect flood-prone property. The coastal waters forecast from Point Reyes to Pigeon Point out to 10 nautical miles. For tonight, southwest wind 5 to 10 knots. Seas 3 to 4 feet. Wave detail, northwest 3 feet at 8 seconds and south 2 feet at 17 seconds. Patchy dense fog. For Wednesday, south wind 5 to 10 knots. Seas 3 to 5 feet. Wave detail, west 4 feet at 8 seconds and southwest 3 feet at 15 seconds. Patchy dense fog in the morning. For Wednesday night, south wind 5 to 10 knots. Seas 3 to 5 feet. Wave detail, northwest 4 feet at 9 seconds and southwest 3 feet at 16 seconds. Patchy dense fog in the evening. 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This broadcast originates from the National Weather Service office located in Monterey, California, and serves the coastal marine waters, including San Francisco and Monterey Bay. The coastal waters forecast from Pigeon Point to Point Pinos out to 10 nautical miles. For tonight, southwest wind around 5 knots, backing to south around 5 knots late. Seas 3 to 4 feet. Wave detail, northwest 3 feet at 8 seconds and south 2 feet at 16 seconds. Patchy fog. For Wednesday, south wind 5 to 10 knots. Seas 3 to 5 feet. Wave detail, west 4 feet at 9 seconds and southwest 3 feet at 16 seconds. Patchy dense fog in the morning. For Wednesday night, south wind 5 to 10 knots. Seas 4 to 5 feet.

4 feet at 9 seconds and south 3 feet at 16 seconds. Patchy fog in the evening. Semi-sunset and tidal information for the San Francisco Bay Area for Tuesday, June 16th. The sunset tonight, 8:33 p.m. The sunrise tomorrow, 5:48 a.m. The sunset tomorrow, 8:33 p.m. Tidal data at the Golden Gate for the afternoon and evening hours today and the morning hours of tomorrow. High tide, 2:34 p.m. at 4.95 feet. Low tide, 6:51 p.m. at 2.98 feet. High tide, 12:56 p.m. at 6.81 feet. Low tide, 7:58 a.m. at -172 feet. Here are the buoy observations for 8 p.m. Pacific Daylight Time. An offshore buoy 6 winds northeast at 14 knots, pressure 1,028.9 millibars. An offshore buoy 59, winds north 19 knots, gusting to 23, water temperature 62, pressure 1,020.8 millibars, seas 5 feet, every 19 seconds. At Point Arena buoy, winds west 4 knots, water temperature 53, pressure 1,014.2 millibars, seas 5 feet, every 19 seconds. At buoy 13 near Bodega Bay, winds calm, pressure 1,013.5 millibars. At Point Reyes Wave Rider buoy, water temperature 59, seas 6 feet, every 20 seconds. At San Francisco Bar buoy, water temperature 57, seas 5 feet, every 20 seconds. At San Francisco buoy, wind southwest 4 knots, water temperature 57, pressure 1,013.5 millibars, seas 4 feet, every 19 seconds. At Half Moon Bay buoy, wind south 4 knots, water temperature 57, pressure 1,014.5 millibars, seas 2 feet, every 14 seconds. At Monterey Bay buoy, winds west 4 knots, water temperature 62, pressure 1,013.9 millibars, seas 5 feet, every 19 seconds. At Oyster, Wave Rider buoy, water temperature 61, seas 4 feet, every 15 seconds. At Cape San Martin buoy, winds northwest 8 knots, water temperature 61, pressure 1,014.4 millibars. Seas 5 feet, every 15 seconds. Synopsis for the Central California coast and bays, including the Monterey Bay, Greater Farallon, and Cordell Bank National Marine Sanctuaries. Fresh to strong north winds across the northern outer waters result in hazardous seas through tomorrow morning. However, onshore pushes will bring moderate to fresh south to southwest winds for the San Pablo and San Francisco bays during the afternoon and evening hours, as well as near the coast from Point Sur north to Point Pinos and Pigeon Point to the Golden Gate. Otherwise, generally light to gentle winds into the weekend. Seas will remain slight to moderate into the weekend with a low south-southwesterly swell across most of the coastal waters. The marine forecast for San Pablo Bay, Suisun Bay, the West Delta, and the San Francisco Bay north of the Bay Bridge. For tonight, southwest wind 10 to 15 knots, easing to 5 to 10 knots late. For Wednesday, southwest wind 5 to 10 knots, rising to 10 to 15 knots in the afternoon. For Wednesday night, southwest wind 10 to 15 knots. The marine forecast for Monterey Bay. For tonight, southwest wind 5 to 10 knots, easing to around 5 knots late this evening and overnight. Seas around 3 feet. Wave detail, west 2 feet at 8 seconds and south 2 feet at 17 seconds. Patchy dense fog late this evening and overnight. For Wednesday, southwest wind 5 to 10 knots. Seas around 3 feet. Wave detail, west 2 feet at 9 seconds and south 2 feet at 17 seconds. Patchy fog in the morning. For Wednesday night, west wind 5 to 10 knots, becoming southwest after midnight. Seas around 3 feet. Wave detail, west 3 feet at 8 seconds and south 2 feet at 16 seconds. Patchy fog. The coastal waters forecast from Point Arena to Point Reyes out to 10 nautical miles.

8 feet at 8 seconds and south 4 feet at 16 seconds. Patchy dense fog early this evening. Areas of dense fog late this evening and early morning, then patchy dense fog late. Wednesday, north wind 10 to 15 knots, becoming west 5 to 10 knots in the afternoon. Seas 6 to 9 feet, wave detail, northwest 7 feet at 9 seconds and south 4 feet at 16 seconds. Patchy dense fog in the morning Wednesday night. North wind 5 to 10 knots, veering to east after midnight. Sea 6 to 8 feet wave detail, northwest 7 feet at 9 seconds and south 4 feet at 16 seconds. Patchy fog. San Francisco bar forecast. In the deep water channel, mixed seas of 3 to 5 feet at 20 seconds. Across the bar, swell can be more than twice as high across the bar than surrounding waters. Waves are also more prone to break, particularly during strong ebb currents. Maximum ebb current of 4.0 knots at 6:00 a.m. Wednesday and 1.5 knots at 7:30 p.m. Wednesday. The coastal waters forecast from Point Pinos to Point Piedras blunts out to 10 nautical miles. Tonight, west wind around 5 knots, backing to southwest late. Seas 3 to 4 feet, wave detail, northwest 3 feet at 8 seconds and south 3 feet at 16 seconds. Patchy dense fog late this evening and overnight. Wednesday, south wind 10 to 15 knots, seas 4 to 5 feet, wave detail, northwest 3 feet at 8 seconds and south 3 feet at 16 seconds. Patchy dense fog in the morning Wednesday night. Southwest wind 5 to 10 knots, becoming south after midnight. Seas 4 to 5 feet, wave detail, northwest 4 feet at 9 seconds and south 3 feet at 16 seconds. Patchy fog, the coastal waters forecast from Pigeon Point to Point Pinos 10 to 60 nautical miles offshore. Tonight, southwest wind around 5 knots, seas 4 to 5 feet, wave detail, northwest 4 feet at 8 seconds and south 3 feet at 16 seconds. Patchy dense fog late this evening and overnight. Wednesday, southwest wind 5 to 10 knots, seas 5 to 6 feet, wave detail, northwest 5 feet at 9 seconds and south 3 feet at 17 seconds. Patchy dense fog in the morning Wednesday night. Southwest wind 5 to 10 knots, seas 5 to 7 feet, wave detail, northwest 5 feet at 9 seconds and south 4 feet at 16 seconds. The offshore waters forecast for the following marine location, Point Arena to Pigeon Point between 60 nautical miles and 150 nautical miles offshore. Issued at 7:21 p.m. Pacific Daylight Time. Tonight, north winds 15 to 25 knots. Seas 6 to 11 feet. Wednesday, north winds 15 to 25 knots. Seas 7 to 12 feet. Wednesday night, north winds 15 to 25 knots. Seas 7 to 12 feet. Thursday, north winds 15 to 25 knots. Seas 7 to 12 feet. Thursday night, north to northwest winds 10 to 20 knots. Seas 7 to 11 feet. Friday, north winds 10 to 20 knots, diminishing to 5 to 15 knots. Seas 7 to 9 feet. Friday night, north to northwest winds 5 to 15 knots, increasing to 10 to 20 knots. Seas 6 to 9 feet. Saturday, north winds 10 to 20 knots. Seas 7 to 9 feet. Saturday night, north winds 15 to 20 knots, increasing to 20 to 30 knots. Seas 7 to 10 feet. Sun, north to northwest winds 20 to 30 knots. Seas 9 to 10 feet. Sunday night, north to northwest winds 15 to 25 knots. Seas 8 to 9 feet. The offshore waters forecast for the following marine location, Pigeon Point to Point Piedras blunts between 60 nautical miles and 150 nautical miles offshore. Issued at 7:21 p.m. Pacific Daylight Time. Tonight, north to northwest winds 10.

20 knots. Seas 5 to 9 feet. Wednesday, north winds 10 to 20 knots, becoming northwest 5 to 15 knots. Seas 5 to 9 feet. Wednesday night, west to northwest winds 5 to 15 knots. Seas 6 to 9 feet. Thursday, north to northwest winds 5 to 15 knots, becoming west to southwest 5 to 10 knots. Seas 6 to 9 feet. Thursday night, west to northwest winds 5 to 15 knots. Seas 6 to 9 feet. Friday, west to northwest winds 5 to 15 knots, becoming west 5 to 10 knots. Seas 6 to 8 feet. Friday night, west winds 10 to 15 knots, becoming northwest. Seas 6 to 8 feet. Saturday, north to northwest winds 10 to 15 knots. Seas 6 to 8 feet. Saturday night, northwest winds 10 to 15 knots, becoming north to northwest 20 to 25 knots. Seas 6 to 8 feet. Sun, north to northwest winds 20 to 25 knots. Seas 7 to 9 feet. Sunday night, northwest winds 15 to 20 knots. Seas 8 to 10 feet. The following is an important weather message from the National Weather Service. Featured at 8:44 p.m. Pacific Daylight Time. Coastal flood advisory remains in effect until 5 a.m. Pacific Daylight Time Thursday. Beach hazard statement remains in effect through late Wednesday night. What? For the coastal flood advisory, up to 1.7 feet of inundation above ground level is possible in low-lying areas near shorelines and tidal waterways. For the beach hazard statement, increased risk of sneaker waves and strong rip currents expected. Where? Low-lying coastal and bayshore areas in San Francisco. When? For the coastal flood advisory, until 5 a.m. Pacific Daylight Time Thursday. For the beach hazard statement, until 5 a.m. Pacific Daylight Time Thursday. Impacts, flooding of lots, parks, and roads with only isolated road closures expected. Dangerous conditions are forecast along the shoreline. Hazards include sneaker waves, strong recurrence, and large breaking waves. Additional details at the San Francisco tidal gauge. High tide is expected to be 1.7 feet above normal 7.5 feet mean low or low water at 12:56 p.m. on Wednesday. 1.2 feet above normal 7.1 foot mean low or low water at 1:51 a.m. on Thursday. High tide varies up 90 minutes earlier or later along the Pacific coast and through the San Francisco Bay, respectively. If travel is required, allow extra time as some roads may be closed. Do not drive around barricades or through water of unknown depth. 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The following is an important weather message from the National Weather Service. 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Coastal flood advisory remains in effect until 5 a.m. Pacific Daylight Time Wednesday. Beach hazard statement remains in effect through late Wednesday night. What? For the coastal flood advisory, up to 1.7 feet of inundation above ground level is possible in low-lying areas near shorelines and tidal waterways. For the beach hazard statement, increased risk of sneaker waves and strong rip currents expected. Where? Pacific Coast beaches. When? For the coastal flood advisory, until 5 a.m. Pacific Daylight Time Wednesday. For the beach hazard statement, until 5 a.m. Pacific Daylight Time Thursday. Impacts, high tide flooding of lots, parks, and roads with only isolated road closures expected. Dangerous swimming and surfing conditions and localized beach erosion can be expected. Sneaker waves can sweep across the shoreline without warning, pulling people into the sea from rocks, jetties, and beaches. Additional details at the San Francisco tidal gauge. High tide is expected to be 1.7 feet above normal 7.5 feet mean low or low water at 12:56 p.m.

Tuesday. High tide varies up 90 minutes earlier or later along the Pacific coast and through the San Francisco Bay, respectively. If travel is required, allow extra time as some roads may be closed. Do not drive around barricades or through water of unknown depth. 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Remain out of the water to avoid hazardous surf and never turn your back on the ocean. Monitor local weather, surf, and tide forecast at www.weather.gov/mtr. The following is an important weather message from the National Weather Service. Issued at 8:44 p.m. Pacific Daylight Time. Coastal flood advisory remains in effect until 5 a.m. Pacific Daylight Time Thursday. What? Up to 1.7 feet of inundation above ground level is possible in low-lying areas near shorelines and tidal waterways. Where? Low-lying bayshore regions along the San Francisco and San Pablo Bays. When? Until 5 a.m. Pacific Daylight Time Thursday. Impacts, flooding of lots, parks, and roads with only isolated road closures expected. Additional details at the San Francisco tidal gauge. High tide is expected to be 1.7 feet above normal 7.5 feet mean lower low water at 12:56 p.m. on Wednesday. 1.2 feet above normal 7.1 foot mean lower low water at 1:51 a.m. on Thursday. High tide varies up 90 minutes earlier or later along the Pacific coast and through the San Francisco Bay, respectively. If travel is required, allow extra time as some roads may be closed. Do not drive around barricades or through water of unknown depth. Take the necessary actions to protect flood-prone property. The coastal waters forecast from Point Reyes to Pigeon Point out to 10 nautical miles. For tonight, southwest wind 5 to 10 knots, seas 3 to 4 feet. Wave detail, northwest 3 feet at 8 seconds and south 2 feet at 17 seconds. Patchy dense fog. For Wednesday, south wind 5 to 10 knots, seas 3 to 5 feet. Wave detail, west 4 feet at 8 seconds and southwest 3 feet at 15 seconds. Patchy dense fog in the morning. For Wednesday night, south wind 5 to 10 knots, seas 3 to 5 feet. Wave detail, northwest 4 feet at 9 seconds and southwest 3 feet at 16 seconds. Patchy dense fog in the evening. The coastal waters forecast from Pigeon Point to Point Pinos out to 10 nautical miles. For tonight, southwest wind around 5 knots, backing to south around 5 knots late. Seas 3 to 4 feet. Wave detail, northwest 3 feet at 8 seconds and south 2 feet at 16 seconds. Patchy fog. For Wednesday, south wind 5 to 10 knots. Seas 3 to 5 feet. Wave detail, west 4 feet at 9 seconds and southwest 3 feet at 16 seconds. Patchy dense fog in the morning. For Wednesday night, south wind 5 to 10 knots. Seas 4 to 5 feet. Wave detail, west 4 feet at 9 seconds and south 3 feet at 16 seconds. Patchy fog in the evening. Semi-sunset and tidal information for the San Francisco Bay Area for Tuesday, June 16th. The sunset tonight, 8:33 p.m. The sunrise tomorrow, 5:48 a.m. The sunset tomorrow, 8:33 p.m. Tidal data at the Golden Gate for the afternoon and evening hours today and the morning hours of tomorrow. High tide, 2:34 p.m. at 4.95 feet. Low tide, 6:51 p.m. at 2.98 feet. High tide, 12:56 p.m. at 6.81 feet. Low tide, 7:58 a.m. at minus 172 feet. Here are the buoy observations for 9 p.m. Pacific Daylight Time. An offshore buoy 6 winds northeast at 14 knots, pressure 1,028.8 millibars. An offshore buoy 59 winds north at 19 knots, gusting to 25, water temperature 62, pressure

1,020.8 millibars. At Bowie 14 Air Point Arena, wind south at 2 knots. Water temperature 53. Pressure 1,014.0 millibars. At Bowie 13 near Bodega Bay, winds west at 2 knots. Pressure 1,013.3 millibars. At Point Reyes, wave rider, buoy water temperature 59, phase 6 feet, every 20 seconds. At San Francisco Bar, buoy water temperature 59, phase 5 feet, every 20 seconds. At San Francisco, buoy wind south at 4 knots, pressure 1,013.3 millibars, swell 4 feet, every 19 seconds. At Half Moon Bay, buoy wind southeast 4 knots, water temperature 56, pressure 1,014.4 millibars, sea is 3 feet, every 17 seconds. At Monterey, buoy winds west at 4 knots, water temperature 62, pressure 1,013.7 millibars. At Point Sur, wave rider, buoy water temperature 62, seas 5 feet, every 15 seconds. At Cape San Martin, buoy winds northwest 8 knots, water temperature 60, pressure 1,014.2 millibars. Seas 5 feet, every 19 seconds. Synopsis for the Central California coast and bays, including the Monterey Bay, Greater Farallones, and Cordell Bank National Marine Sanctuaries. Fresh to strong north winds across the northern outer waters result in hazardous seas through tomorrow morning. However, onshore pushes will bring moderate to fresh south to southwest winds for the San Pablo and San Francisco bays during the afternoon and evening hours, as well as near the coast from Point Sur north to Point Pinos and Pigeon Point to the Golden Gate. Otherwise, generally light to gentle winds into the weekend. Seas will remain slight to moderate into the weekend with a low south-southwesterly swell across most of the coastal waters. The marine forecast for San Pablo Bay, Suisun Bay, the West Delta, and the San Francisco Bay north of the Bay Bridge. For tonight, southwest wind 10 to 15 knots, easing to 5 to 10 knots late. For Wednesday, southwest wind 5 to 10 knots, rising to 10 to 15 knots in the afternoon. For Wednesday night, southwest wind 10 to 15 knots. The marine forecast for Monterey Bay. For tonight, southwest wind 5 to 10 knots, easing to around 5 knots late this evening and overnight. Seas around 3 feet. Wave detail, west 2 feet at 8 seconds and south 2 feet at 17 seconds. Patchy dense fog late this evening and overnight. For Wednesday, southwest wind 5 to 10 knots. Seas around 3 feet. Wave detail, west 2 feet at 9 seconds and south 2 feet at 17 seconds. Patchy fog in the morning. For Wednesday night, west wind 5 to 10 knots, becoming southwest after midnight. Seas around 3 feet. Wave detail, west 3 feet at 8 seconds and south 2 feet at 16 seconds. Patchy fog. The coastal waters forecast from Point Arena to Point Reyes out to 10 nautical miles. Tonight, west wind around 5 knots, backing to southeast late. Seas 3 to 4 feet, building to 4 to 6 feet after midnight. Wave detail, northwest 4 feet at 9 seconds and south 3 feet at 16 seconds. Patchy dense fog early this evening, then areas of dense fog late this evening and overnight. Wednesday, south wind 5 to 10 knots, seas 4 to 6 feet. Wave detail, northwest 5 feet at 8 seconds and south 3 feet at 16 seconds. Patchy dense fog Wednesday night. Southeast wind around 5 knots, seas 4 to 6 feet. Wave detail, northwest 5 feet at 9 seconds and southwest 3 feet at 16 seconds. Patchy fog, the coastal waters forecast from Point Arena to Point Reyes 10 to 60 nautical miles offshore. Small craft advisory in effect through Wednesday morning. Tonight, north wind 15 to 20 knots, seas 5 to 7 feet, building to 6 to 9 feet after midnight. Wave detail, northwest 8 feet at 8 seconds and south 4 feet at 16 seconds. Patchy dense fog early this evening. Areas of dense fog late this evening and early morning, then patchy dense fog late. Wednesday, north wind 10 to 15 knots, becoming west 5 to 10 knots.

Lee afternoon. Seas 6 to 9 feet, wave detail. Northwest 7 feet at 9 seconds and south 4 feet at 16 seconds. Patchy dense fog in the morning Wednesday night. North wind 5 to 10 knots, veering to east after midnight. Seas 6 to 8 feet, wave detail. Northwest 7 feet at 9 seconds and south 4 feet at 16 seconds. Patchy fog. San Francisco Bar forecast. In the deep water channel, mixed seas of 3 to 5 feet at 20 seconds. Across the bar, swell can be more than twice as high across the bar than surrounding waters. Waves are also more prone to break, particularly during strong ebb currents. Maximum ebb current of 4.0 knots at 6:00 a.m. Wednesday and 1.5 knots at 7:30 p.m. Wednesday. The coastal waters forecast from Point Pinos to Point Piedras blunt about to 10 nautical miles. Tonight, west wind around 5 knots, backing to southwest late. Seas 3 to 4 feet, wave detail, northwest 3 feet at 8 seconds and south 3 feet at 16 seconds. Patchy dense fog late this evening and overnight. Wednesday, south wind 10 to 15 knots, seas 4 to 5 feet, wave detail, northwest 3 feet at 8 seconds and south 3 feet at 16 seconds. Patchy dense fog in the morning Wednesday night. Southwest wind 5 to 10 knots, becoming south after midnight. Seas 4 to 5 feet, wave detail, northwest 4 feet at 9 seconds and south 3 feet at 16 seconds. Patchy fog, the coastal waters forecast from Pigeon Point to Point Pinos 10 to 16 nautical miles offshore. Tonight, southwest wind around 5 knots, seas 4 to 5 feet, wave detail, northwest 4 feet at 8 seconds and south 3 feet at 16 seconds. Patchy dense fog late this evening and overnight. Wednesday, southwest wind 5 to 10 knots, seas 5 to 6 feet, wave detail, northwest 5 feet at 9 seconds and south 3 feet at 17 seconds. Patchy dense fog in the morning Wednesday night. Southwest wind 5 to 10 knots, seas 5 to 7 feet, wave detail, northwest 5 feet at 9 seconds and south 4 feet at 16 seconds. The offshore waters forecast for the following marine location, Point Arena to Pigeon Point between 60 nautical miles and 150 nautical miles offshore, issued at 7:21 p.m. Pacific Daylight Time. Tonight, north winds 15 to 25 knots. Seas 6 to 11 feet. Wednesday, north winds 15 to 25 knots. Seas 7 to 12 feet. Wednesday night, north winds 15 to 25 knots. Seas 7 to 12 feet. Thursday, north winds 15 to 25 knots. Seas 7 to 12 feet. Thursday night, north to northwest winds 10 to 20 knots. Seas 7 to 11 feet. Friday, north winds 10 to 20 knots, diminishing to 5 to 15 knots. Seas 7 to 9 feet. Friday night, north to northwest winds 5 to 15 knots, increasing to 10 to 20 knots. Seas 6 to 9 feet. Saturday, north winds 10 to 20 knots. Seas 7 to 9 feet. Saturday night, north winds 15 to 20 knots, increasing to 20 to 30 knots. Seas 7 to 10 feet. Sun, north to northwest winds 20 to 30 knots. Seas 9 to 10 feet. Sunday night, north to northwest winds 15 to 25 knots. Seas 8 to 9 feet. 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This broadcast originates from the National Weather Service office located in Monterey, California, and serves the coastal marine waters, including San Francisco and Monterey Bay. The offshore waters forecast for the following marine location, Pigeon Point to Point Piedras Blanco between 60 nautical miles and 150 nautical miles offshore, issued at 7:21 p.m. Pacific Daylight Time. Tonight, north to northwest winds 10 to 20 knots. Seas 5 to 9 feet. Wednesday, north winds 10 to 20 knots, becoming northwest 5 to 15 knots.

9 to 9 feet. Wednesday night, west to northwest winds 5 to 15 knots. Seas 6 to 9 feet. Thursday, north to northwest winds 5 to 15 knots, becoming west to southwest 5 to 10 knots. Seas 6 to 9 feet. Thursday night, west to northwest winds 5 to 15 knots. Seas 6 to 9 feet. Friday, west to northwest winds 5 to 15 knots, becoming west 5 to 10 knots. Seas 6 to 8 feet. Friday night, west winds 10 to 15 knots, becoming northwest. Seas 6 to 8 feet. Saturday, north to northwest winds 10 to 15 knots. Seas 6 to 8 feet. Saturday night, northwest winds 10 to 15 knots, becoming north to northwest 20 to 25 knots. Seas 6 to 8 feet. Sun, north to northwest winds 20 to 25 knots. Seas 7 to 9 feet. Sunday night, northwest winds 15 to 20 knots. Seas 8 to 10 feet. The following is an important weather message from the National Weather Service. Issued at 8:44 p.m. Pacific Daylight Time. Coastal flood advisory remains in effect until 5 a.m. Pacific Daylight Time Thursday. Beach hazard statement remains in effect through late Wednesday night. What? For the coastal flood advisory, up to 1.7 feet of inundation above ground level is possible in low-lying areas near shorelines and tidal waterways. For the beach hazard statement, increased risk of sneaker waves and stronger currents expected. Where? Low-lying coastal and shore areas in San Francisco. When? For the coastal flood advisory, until 5 a.m. Pacific Daylight Time Thursday. For the beach hazard statement, until 5 a.m. Pacific Daylight Time Thursday. Impacts, flooding of lots, parks, and roads with only isolated road closures expected. Dangerous conditions are forecast along the shoreline. Hazards include sneaker waves, strong currents, and large breaking waves. Additional details at the San Francisco tidal gauge. High tide is expected to be 1.7 feet above normal 7.5 feet mean lower low water at 12:56 p.m. on Wednesday. 1.2 feet above normal 7.1 foot mean lower low water at 1:51 a.m. on Thursday. High tide varies up 90 minutes earlier or later along the Pacific coast and through the San Francisco Bay, respectively. If travel is required, allow extra time as some roads may be closed. Do not drive around barricades or through water of unknown depth. 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The following is an important weather message from the National Weather Service. Issued at 8:44 p.m. Pacific Daylight Time. Coastal flood advisory remains in effect until 5 a.m. Pacific Daylight Time Wednesday. Beach hazard statement remains in effect through late Wednesday night. What? For the coastal flood advisory, up to 1.7 feet of inundation above ground level is possible in low-lying areas near shorelines and tidal waterways. For the beach hazard statement, increased risk of sneaker waves and stronger currents expected. Where? Pacific Coast beaches. When? For the coastal flood advisory, until 5 a.m. Pacific Daylight Time Wednesday. For the beach hazard statement, until 5 a.m. Pacific Daylight Time Thursday. Impacts, high tide flooding of lots, parks, and roads with only isolated road closures expected. Dangerous swimming and surfing conditions and localized beach erosion can be expected. Sneaker waves can sweep across the shoreline without warning, pulling people into the sea from rocks, jetties, and beaches. Additional details at the San Francisco tidal gauge. High tide is expected to be 1.7 feet above normal 7.5 feet mean lower low water at 12:56 p.m. on Wednesday. High tide varies up 90 minutes earlier or later along the Pacific coast and through the San Francisco Bay, respectively. If travel is required,

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Monitor local weather, surf and tide forecast at www.weather.gov/mtr. 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Issued at 8:44 p.m. Pacific Daylight Time. Coastal flood advisory remains in effect until 5 a.m. Pacific Daylight Time Thursday. What? Up to 1.7 feet of inundation above ground level is possible in low-lying areas near shorelines and tidal waterways. Where? Low-lying bayshore regions along the San Francisco and San Pablo Bays. When? Until 5 a.m. Pacific Daylight Time Thursday. Impacts, flooding of lots, parks, and roads with only isolated road closures expected. Additional details at the San Francisco tidal gauge. High tide is expected to be 1.7 feet above normal 7.5 feet mean lower low water at 12:56 p.m. on Wednesday. 1.2 feet above normal 7.1 foot mean lower low water at 1:51 a.m. on Thursday. High tide varies up 90 minutes earlier or later along the Pacific coast and through the San Francisco Bay, respectively. If travel is required, allow extra time as some roads may be closed. Do not drive around barricades or through water of unknown depth. Take the necessary actions to protect flood-prone property. The coastal waters forecast from Point Reyes to Pigeon Point out to 10 nautical miles. For tonight, southwest winds. The coastal waters forecast from Point Reyes to Pigeon Point out to 10 nautical miles. For tonight, southwest wind 5 to 10 knots. Seas 3 to 4 feet. Wave detail. Northwest 3 feet at 8 seconds and south 2 feet at 17 seconds. Patchy dense fog. For Wednesday, south wind 5 to 10 knots. Seas 3 to 5 feet. Wave detail. West 4 feet at 8 seconds and southwest 3 feet at 15 seconds. Patchy dense fog in the morning. For Wednesday night, south wind 5 to 10 knots, seas 3 to 5 feet. Wave detail, northwest 4 feet at 9 seconds and southwest 3 feet at 16 seconds. Patchy dense fog in the evening. The coastal waters forecast from Pigeon Point to Point Pinos out to 10 nautical miles. For tonight, southwest wind around 5 knots, backing to south around 5 knots late. Seas 3 to 4 feet. Wave detail. Northwest 3 feet at 8 seconds and south 2 feet at 16 seconds. Patchy fog. For Wednesday, south wind 5 to 10 knots. Seas 3 to 5 feet. Wave detail. West 4 feet at 9 seconds and southwest 3 feet at 16 seconds. Patchy dense fog in the morning. For Wednesday night, south wind 5 to 10 knots. Seas 4 to 5 feet. Wave detail. West 4 feet at 9 seconds and south 3 feet at 16 seconds. Patchy fog in the evening. Semi-sunset and tidal information for the San Francisco Bay Area for Tuesday, June 16th. The sunset tonight, 8:33 p.m. The sunrise tomorrow, 5:48 a.m. The sunset tomorrow, 8:33 p.m. Tidal data at the Golden Gate for the afternoon and evening hours today and the morning hours of tomorrow. High tide, 2:34 p.m. at 4.95 feet. Low tide, 6:51 p.m. at 2.98 feet. High tide, 12:56 p.m. at 6.81 feet. Low tide, 7:58 a.m. at minus 172 feet. Here are the buoy observations for 9 p.m. Pacific Daylight Time. An offshore buoy 6 winds northeast at 14 knots, pressure 1,028.8 millibars. An offshore buoy 59 winds north at 19 knots, gusting to 25, water temperature 62, pressure 1,020.8 millibars.

14 near Point Arena, wind south at 2 knots. Water temperature 53. Pressure 1014.0 millibars. At buoy 13 near Bodega Bay, winds west at 2 knots. Pressure 1013.3 millibars. At Point Reyes, wave rider, buoy water temperature 59, seas 6 feet every 20 seconds. At San Francisco Bar, buoy water temperature 59, seas 5 feet every 20 seconds. At San Francisco, buoy wind south at 4 knots, pressure 1013.3 millibars, swell 4 feet every 19 seconds. At Half Moon Bay, buoy wind southeast 4 knots, water temperature 56, pressure 1014.4 millibars, sea is 3 feet every 17 seconds. At Monterey, buoy winds west at 4 knots, water temperature 62, pressure 1013.7 millibars. At Point Sur, wave rider, buoy water temperature 62, seas 5 feet every 15 seconds. At Cape San Martin, buoy winds northwest 8 knots, water temperature 60, pressure 1014.2 millibars. Seas 5 feet every 19 seconds. Synopsis for the Central California coast and bays, including the Monterey Bay, Greater Farallon, and Cordell Beck National Marine Sanctuaries. Fresh to strong north winds across the northern outer waters result in hazard to seas through tomorrow morning. However, onshore pushes will bring moderate to fresh south to southwest winds for the San Pablo and San Francisco bays during the afternoon and evening hours, as well as near the coast from Point Sur north to Point Pinos and Pigeon Point to the Golden Gate. Otherwise, generally light to gentle winds into the weekend. Seas will remain slight to moderate into the weekend with a low south-southwesterly swell across most of the coastal waters. The marine forecast for San Pablo Bay, Susum Bay, the West Delta, and the San Francisco Bay north of the Bay Bridge. For tonight, southwest wind 10 to 15 knots, easing to 5 to 10 knots late. For Wednesday, southwest wind 5 to 10 knots, rising to 10 to 15 knots in the afternoon. For Wednesday night, southwest wind 10 to 15 knots. The marine forecast for Monterey Bay. For tonight, southwest wind 5 to 10 knots, easing to around 5 knots late this evening and overnight. Seas around 3 feet. Wave detail, west 2 feet at 8 seconds and south 2 feet at 17 seconds. Patchy dense fog late this evening and overnight. For Wednesday, southwest wind 5 to 10 knots. Seas around 3 feet. Wave detail, west 2 feet at 9 seconds and south 2 feet at 17 seconds. Patchy fog in the morning. For Wednesday night, west wind 5 to 10 knots, becoming southwest after midnight. Seas around 3 feet. Wave detail, west 3 feet at 8 seconds and south 2 feet at 16 seconds. Patchy fog. The coastal waters forecast from Point Arena to Point Reyes out to 10 nautical miles. Tonight, west wind around 5 knots, backing to southeast late. Seas 3 to 4 feet, building to 4 to 6 feet after midnight. Wave detail, northwest 4 feet at 9 seconds and south 3 feet at 16 seconds. Patchy dense fog early this evening, then areas of dense fog late this evening and overnight. Wednesday, south wind 5 to 10 knots, seas 4 to 6 feet. Wave detail, northwest 5 feet at 8 seconds and south 3 feet at 16 seconds. Patchy dense fog Wednesday night. Southeast wind around 5 knots, seas 4 to 6 feet. Wave detail, northwest 5 feet at 9 seconds and southwest 3 feet at 16 seconds. Patchy fog, the coastal waters forecast from Point Arena to Point Reyes 10 to 60 nautical miles offshore. Small craft advisory in effect through Wednesday morning. Tonight, north wind 15 to 20 knots, seas 5 to 7 feet, building to 6 to 9 feet after midnight. Wave detail, northwest 8 feet at 8 seconds and south 4 feet at 16 seconds. Patchy dense fog early this evening. Areas of dense fog late this evening and early morning, then patchy dense fog late. Wednesday, north wind 10 to 15 knots, becoming west 5 to 10 knots in the afternoon. Seas 6 to 9 feet. Wave detail,
northwest 7 feet at 9 seconds and south 4 feet at 16 seconds. Patchy dense fog in the morning Wednesday night. North wind 5 to 10 knots, veering to east after midnight. See 6 to 8 feet wave detail. Northwest 7 feet at 9 seconds and south 4 feet at 16 seconds. Patchy fog. San Francisco Bar forecast. In the deep water channel, mixed seas of 3 to 5 feet at 20 seconds. Across the bar, swell can be more than twice as high across the bar than surrounding waters. Waves are also more prone to break, particularly during strong ebb currents. Maximum ebb current of 4.0 knots at 6:00 a.m. Wednesday and 1.5 knots at 7:30 p.m. Wednesday. The coastal waters forecast from Point Pinos to Point Quiebras blunt is out to 10 nautical miles. Tonight, wet wind around 5 knots, backing to southwest late. Seas 3 to 4 feet, wave detail. Northwest 3 feet at 8 seconds and south 3 feet at 16 seconds. Patchy dense fog late this evening and overnight. Wednesday, south wind 10 to 15 knots, seas 4 to 5 feet, wave detail. Northwest 3 feet at 8 seconds and south 3 feet at 16 seconds. Patchy dense fog in the morning Wednesday night. Southwest wind 5 to 10 knots, becoming south after midnight. Seas 4 to 5 feet, wave detail. Northwest 4 feet at 9 seconds and south 3 feet at 16 seconds. Patchy fog. The coastal waters forecast from Pigeon Point to Point Pinos 10 to 60 nautical miles offshore. Tonight, southwest wind around 5 knots, seas 4 to 5 feet, wave detail. Northwest 4 feet at 8 seconds and south 3 feet at 16 seconds. Patchy dense fog late this evening and overnight. Wednesday, southwest wind 5 to 10 knots, seas 5 to 6 feet, wave detail. Northwest 5 feet at 9 seconds and south 3 feet at 17 seconds. Patchy dense fog in the morning Wednesday night. Southwest wind 5 to 10 knots, seas 5 to 7 feet, wave detail. Northwest 5 feet at 9 seconds and south 4 feet at 16 seconds. The offshore waters forecast for the following marine location: Point Arena to Pigeon Point between 60 nautical miles and 150 nautical miles offshore. Issued at 7:21 p.m. Pacific Daylight Time. Tonight, north winds 15 to 25 knots. Seas 6 to 11 feet. Wednesday, north winds 15 to 25 knots. Seas 7 to 12 feet. Wednesday night, north winds 15 to 25 knots. Seas 7 to 12 feet. Thursday, north winds 15 to 25 knots. Seas 7 to 12 feet. Thursday night, north to northwest winds 10 to 20 knots. Seas 7 to 11 feet. Friday, north winds 10 to 20 knots, diminishing to 5 to 15 knots. Seas 7 to 9 feet. Friday night, north to northwest winds 5 to 15 knots, increasing to 10 to 20 knots. Seas 6 to 9 feet. Saturday, north winds 10 to 20 knots. Seas 7 to 9 feet. Saturday night, north winds 15 to 20 knots, increasing to 20 to 30 knots. Seas 7 to 10 feet. Sun, north to northwest winds 20 to 30 knots. Seas 9 to 10 feet. Sunday night, north to northwest winds 15 to 25 knots. Seas 8 to 9 feet. The offshore waters forecast for the following marine location: Pigeon Point to Point Quiebras blunt is between 60 nautical miles and 150 nautical miles offshore. Issued at 7:21 p.m. Pacific Daylight Time. Tonight, north to northwest winds 10 to 20 knots. Seas 5 to 9 feet. Wednesday, north winds 10 to 20 knots, becoming northwest 5 to 15 knots. Seas 5 to 9 feet. Wednesday night, west to northwest winds 5 to 15 knots. Seas 6 to 9 feet. Thursday, north to northwest winds 5 to 15 knots, becoming west to southwest 5 to 10 knots. Seas 6 to 9 feet. Thursday night, west to northwest winds 5 to 15 knots.

east to 9 feet. Friday, west to northwest winds 5 to 15 knots, becoming west 5 to 10 knots. Sea 6 to 8 feet. Friday night, west winds 10 to 15 knots, becoming northwest. Sea 6 to 8 feet. Saturday, north to northwest winds 10 to 15 knots. Sea 6 to 8 feet. Saturday night, northwest winds 10 to 15 knots, becoming north to northwest 20 to 25 knots. Sea 6 to 8 feet. Sun, north to northwest winds 20 to 25 knots. Sea 7 to 9 feet. Sunday night, northwest winds 15 to 20 knots. Seas 8 to 10 feet. The following is an important weather message from the National Weather Service. Issued at 8:44 p.m. Pacific Daylight Time. Coastal flood advisory remains in effect until 5 a.m. Pacific Daylight Time Thursday. Beach hazard statement remains in effect through late Wednesday night. What? For the coastal flood advisory, up to 1.7 feet of inundation above ground level is possible in low-lying areas near shorelines and tidal waterways. For the beach hazard statement, increased risk of sneaker waves and stronger currents expected. Where? Low-lying coastal and shore areas in San Francisco. When? For the coastal flood advisory, until 5 a.m. Pacific Daylight Time Thursday. For the beach hazard statement, until 5 a.m. Pacific Daylight Time Thursday. Impacts, flooding of lots, parks, and roads with only isolated road closures expected. Dangerous conditions are forecast along the shoreline. Hazards include sneaker waves, strong currents, and large breaking waves. Additional details at the San Francisco tidal gauge. High tide is expected to be 1.7 feet above normal 7.5 feet mean lower low water at 12:56 p.m. on Wednesday. 1.2 feet above normal 7.1 foot mean lower low water at 1:51 a.m. on Thursday. High tide varies up 90 minutes earlier or later along the Pacific coast and through the San Francisco Bay, respectively. If travel is required, allow extra time as some roads may be closed. Do not drive around barricades or through water of unknown depth. 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The following is an important weather message from the National Weather Service. Issued at 8:44 p.m. Pacific Daylight Time. Coastal flood advisory remains in effect until 5 a.m. Pacific Daylight Time Wednesday. Beach hazard statement remains in effect through late Wednesday night. What? For the coastal flood advisory, up to 1.7 feet of inundation above ground level is possible in low-lying areas near shorelines and tidal waterways. For the beach hazard statement, increased risk of sneaker waves and stronger currents expected. Where? Pacific Coast beaches. When? For the coastal flood advisory, until 5 a.m. Pacific Daylight Time Wednesday. For the beach hazard statement, until 5 a.m. Pacific Daylight Time Thursday. Impacts, high tide flooding of lots, parks, and roads with only isolated road closures expected. Dangerous swimming and surfing conditions and localized beach erosion can be expected. Sneaker waves can sweep across the shoreline without warning, pulling people into the sea from rocks, jetties, and beaches. Additional details at the San Francisco tidal gauge. High tide is expected to be 1.7 feet above normal 7.5 feet mean lower low water at 12:56 p.m. on Wednesday. High tide varies up 90 minutes earlier or later along the Pacific coast and through the San Francisco Bay, respectively. If travel is required, allow extra time as some roads may be closed. Do not drive around barricades or through water of unknown depth. 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Stay off of jetties, piers, rocks, and other waterside infrastructure. Remain out of the water to avoid hazardous surf and never turn your back on the ocean. Monitor local weather.

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Issued at 8:44 p.m. Pacific Daylight Time. Coastal flood advisory remains in effect until 5 a.m. Pacific Daylight Time Thursday. What? Up to 1.7 feet of inundation above ground level is possible in low-lying areas near shorelines and tidal waterways. Where? Low-lying bayshore regions along the San Francisco and San Pablo Bays. When? Until 5 a.m. Pacific Daylight Time Thursday. Impacts, flooding of lots, parks, and roads with only isolated road closures expected. Additional details at the San Francisco tidal gauge. High tide is expected to be 1.7 feet above normal 7.5 feet mean low or low water at 12:56 p.m. on Wednesday. 1.2 feet above normal 7.1 foot mean low or low water at 1:51 a.m. on Thursday. High tide varies up 90 minutes earlier or later along the Pacific coast and through the San Francisco Bay, respectively. If travel is required, allow extra time as some roads may be closed. Do not drive around barricades or through water of unknown depth. Take the necessary actions to protect flood-prone property. The coastal waters forecast from Point Reyes to Pigeon Point out to 10 nautical miles. For tonight, southwest wind 5 to 10 knots. Seas 3 to 4 feet. Wave detail, northwest 3 feet at 8 seconds and south 2 feet at 17 seconds. Patchy dense fog. For Wednesday, south wind 5 to 10 knots. Seas 3 to 5 feet. Wave detail, west 4 feet at 8 seconds and southwest 3 feet at 15 seconds. Patchy dense fog in the morning. For Wednesday night, south wind 5 to 10 knots. Seas 3 to 5 feet. Wave detail, northwest 4 feet at 9 seconds and southwest 3 feet at 16 seconds. Patchy dense fog in the evening. The coastal waters forecast from Pigeon Point to Point Pinos out to 10 nautical miles. For tonight, southwest wind around 5 knots, backing to south around 5 knots late. Seas 3 to 4 feet. Wave detail, northwest 3 feet at 8 seconds and south 2 feet at 16 seconds. Patchy fog. For Wednesday, south wind 5 to 10 knots. Seas 3 to 5 feet. Wave detail, west 4 feet at 9 seconds and southwest 3 feet at 16 seconds. Patchy dense fog in the morning. For Wednesday night, south wind 5 to 10 knots. Seas 4 to 5 feet. Wave detail, west 4 feet at 9 seconds and south 3 feet at 16 seconds. Patchy fog in the evening. 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This broadcast originates from the National Weather Service office located in Monterey, California, and serves the coastal marine waters, including San Francisco and Monterey Bay. Semi-sunset and tidal information for the San Francisco Bay area for Tuesday, June 16th. The sunset tonight, 8:33 p.m. The sunrise tomorrow, 5:48 a.m. The sunset tomorrow, 8:33 p.m. Tidal data at the Golden Gate for the afternoon and evening hours today and the morning hours of tomorrow. High tide, 2:34 p.m. at 4.95 feet. Low tide, 6:51 p.m. at 2.98 feet. High tide, 12:56 p.m. at 6.81 feet. Low tide, 7:58 a.m. at -172 feet. Here are the buoy observations for 9 p.m. Pacific Daylight Time. An offshore buoy 6 winds northeast at 14 knots, pressure 1,028.8 millibars. An offshore buoy 59 winds north at 19 knots, gusting to 25, water temperature 62, pressure 1,020.8 millibars. At buoy 14 near Point Arena, wind south at 2 knots, water temperature 53, pressure 1,014.0 millibars. At buoy 13 near
Bodega Bay, winds west at 2 knots, pressure 1,013.3 millibars. At Point Reyes, wave rider buoy, water temperature 59, seas 6 feet every 20 seconds. At San Francisco, our buoy, water temperature 59, seas 5 feet every 20 seconds. At San Francisco, buoy wind south at 4 knots, pressure 1,013.3 millibars, swell 4 feet every 19 seconds. At Half Moon Bay, buoy wind southeast 4 knots, water temperature 56, pressure 1,014.4 millibars, seas 3 feet every 17 seconds. At Monterey, buoy winds west at 4 knots, water temperature 62, pressure 1,013.7 millibars. Endpoint, sir. Wave rider, buoy, water temperature 62, seas 5 feet every 15 seconds. At Cape San Martin, buoy winds northwest 8 knots, water temperature 60, pressure 1,014.2 millibars. Seas 5 feet every 19 seconds. Synopsis for the Central California coast and bays, including the Monterey Bay, Greater Farallones, and Cordell Bank National Marine Sanctuaries. Fresh to strong north winds across the northern outer waters result in hazard to seas through tomorrow morning. However, onshore pushes will bring moderate to fresh south to southwest winds for the San Pablo and San Francisco bays during the afternoon and evening hours, as well as near the coast from Point Sur north to Point Pinos and Pigeon Point to the Golden Gate. Otherwise, generally light to gentle winds into the weekend. Seas will remain slight to moderate into the weekend with a low south-southwesterly swell across most of the coastal waters. The marine forecast for San Pablo Bay, Suisun Bay, the West Delta, and the San Francisco Bay north of the Bay Bridge. For tonight, southwest wind 10 to 15 knots, easing to 5 to 10 knots late. For Wednesday, southwest wind 5 to 10 knots, rising to 10 to 15 knots in the afternoon. For Wednesday night, southwest wind 10 to 15 knots. The marine forecast for Monterey Bay. For tonight, southwest wind 5 to 10 knots, easing to around 5 knots late this evening and overnight. Seas around 3 feet. Wave detail, west 2 feet at 8 seconds and south 2 feet at 17 seconds. Patchy dense fog late this evening and overnight. For Wednesday, southwest wind 5 to 10 knots. Seas around 3 feet. Wave detail, west 2 feet at 9 seconds and south 2 feet at 17 seconds. Patchy fog in the morning. For Wednesday night, west wind 5 to 10 knots, becoming southwest after midnight. Seas around 3 feet. Wave detail, west 3 feet at 8 seconds and south 2 feet at 16 seconds. Patchy fog. The coastal waters forecast from Point Arena to Point Reyes out to 10 nautical miles. Tonight, west wind around 5 knots, backing to southeast late. Seas 3 to 4 feet, building to 4 to 6 feet after midnight. Wave detail, northwest 4 feet at 9 seconds and south 3 feet at 16 seconds. Patchy dense fog early this evening, then areas of dense fog late this evening and overnight. Wednesday. South wind 5 to 10 knots, seas 4 to 6 feet, wave detail, northwest 5 feet at 8 seconds and south 3 feet at 16 seconds. Patchy dense fog Wednesday night. Southeast wind around 5 knots, seas 4 to 6 feet, wave detail, northwest 5 feet at 9 seconds and southwest 3 feet at 16 seconds. Patchy fog, the coastal waters forecast from Point Arena to Point Reyes 10 to 60 nautical miles offshore. Small craft advisory in effect through Wednesday morning. Tonight, north wind 15 to 20 knots, seas 5 to 7 feet, building to 6 to 9 feet after midnight. Wave detail, northwest 8 feet at 8 seconds and south 4 feet at 16 seconds. Patchy dense fog early this evening. Areas of dense fog late this evening and early morning, then patchy dense fog late. Wednesday, north wind 10 to 15 knots, becoming west 5 to 10 knots in the afternoon. Seas 6 to 9 feet, wave detail, northwest 7 feet at 9 seconds and south 4 feet at 16 seconds. Patchy dense fog in the morning Wednesday night. North wind

Pinos to Point Pedras blunts out to 10 nautical miles. Tonight, west wind around 5 knots, backing to southwest late. Seas 3 to 4 feet, wave detail. Northwest 3 feet at 8 seconds and south 3 feet at 16 seconds. Patchy dense fog late this evening and overnight. Wednesday, south wind 10 to 15 knots, seas 4 to 5 feet, wave detail. Northwest 3 feet at 8 seconds and south 3 feet at 16 seconds. Patchy dense fog in the morning Wednesday night. Southwest wind 5 to 10 knots, becoming south after midnight. Seas 4 to 5 feet, wave detail. Northwest 4 feet at 9 seconds and south 3 feet at 16 seconds. Patchy fog, the coastal waters forecast from Pigeon Point to Point Pinos 10 to 16 nautical miles offshore. Tonight, southwest wind around 5 knots, seas 4 to 5 feet, wave detail. Northwest 4 feet at 8 seconds and south 3 feet at 16 seconds. Patchy dense fog late this evening and overnight. Wednesday, southwest wind 5 to 10 knots, seas 5 to 6 feet, wave detail. Northwest 5 feet at 9 seconds and south 3 feet at 17 seconds. Patchy dense fog in the morning Wednesday night. Southwest wind 5 to 10 knots, seas 5 to 7 feet, wave detail. Northwest 5 feet at 9 seconds and south 4 feet at 16 seconds. The offshore waters forecast for the following marine location: Point Arena to Pigeon Point between 60 nautical miles and 150 nautical miles offshore. Issued at 7:21 p.m. Pacific Daylight Time. Tonight, north winds 15 to 25 knots. Seas 6 to 11 feet. Wednesday, north winds 15 to 25 knots. Seas 7 to 12 feet. Wednesday night, north winds 15 to 25 knots. Seas 7 to 12 feet. Thursday, north winds 15 to 25 knots. Seas 7 to 12 feet. Thursday night, north to northwest winds 10 to 20 knots. Seas 7 to 11 feet. Friday, north winds 10 to 20 knots, diminishing to 5 to 15 knots. Seas 7 to 9 feet. Friday night, north to northwest winds 5 to 15 knots, increasing to 10 to 20 knots. Seas 6 to 9 feet. Saturday, north winds 10 to 20 knots. Seas 7 to 9 feet. Saturday night, north winds 15 to 20 knots, increasing to 20 to 30 knots. Seas 7 to 10 feet. Sun, north to northwest winds 20 to 30 knots. Seas 9 to 10 feet. Sunday night, north to northwest winds 15 to 25 knots. Seas 8 to 9 feet. The offshore waters forecast for the following marine location: Pigeon Point to Point Pedras Blancos between 60 nautical miles and 150 nautical miles offshore. Issued at 7:21 p.m. Pacific Daylight Time. Tonight, north to northwest winds 10 to 20 knots. Seas 5 to 9 feet. Wednesday, north winds 10 to 20 knots, becoming northwest 5 to 15 knots. Seas 5 to 9 feet. Wednesday night, west to northwest winds 5 to 15 knots. Seas 6 to 9 feet. Thursday, north to northwest winds 5 to 15 knots, becoming west to southwest 5 to 10 knots. Seas 6 to 9 feet. Thursday night, west to northwest winds 5 to 15 knots. Seas 6 to 9 feet. Friday, west to northwest winds 5 to 15 knots, becoming west 5 to 10 knots. Seas 6 to 8 feet. Friday night, west winds 10 to 15 knots, becoming northwest. Seas 6 to 8 feet. Saturday, north to northwest winds 10 to 15 knots. Seas 6 to 8 feet. Saturday night, northwest winds 10 to 15 knots, becoming north to northwest 20 to 25 knots. Seas 6 to 8 feet. Sun, north to northwest winds 20 to 25 knots. Seas 7 to 9 feet. Sunday night, northwest winds 15 to 20 knots. Seas 8 to 10 feet. The following is an important weather message from the National Weather Service. Issued at 8:44 p.m. Pacific Daylight Time.

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Coastal flood advisory remains in effect until 5 a.m. Pacific Daylight Time Thursday. Beach hazard statement remains in effect through late Wednesday night. Watch for the coastal flood advisory. Up to 1.7 feet of inundation above ground level is possible in low-lying areas near shorelines and tidal waterways. For the beach hazard statement, increased risk of sneaker waves and strong rip currents expected. Where? Low-lying coastal and bayshore areas in San Francisco. When? For the coastal flood advisory, until 5 a.m. Pacific Daylight Time Thursday. For the beach hazard statement, until 5 a.m. Pacific Daylight Time Thursday. Impacts, flooding of locks, parks, and roads with only isolated road closures expected. Dangerous conditions are forecast along the shoreline. Hazards include sneaker waves, strong recurrence, and large breaking waves. Additional details at the San Francisco tidal gauge. High tide is expected to be 1.7 feet above normal 7.5 feet mean lower low water at 12:56 a.m. on Wednesday. 1.2 feet above normal 7.1 foot mean lower low water at 1:51 a.m. on Thursday. High tide varies up to 90 minutes earlier or later along the Pacific coast and through the San Francisco Bay, respectively. If travel is required, allow extra time as some roads may be closed. Do not drive around barricades or through water of unknown depth. 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Remain out of the water to avoid hazardous surf and never turn your back on the ocean. Monitor local weather, surf, and tide forecast at www.weather.gov/mtr. The following is an important weather message from the National Weather Service. Issued at 8:44 p.m. Pacific Daylight Time. Coastal flood advisory remains in effect until 5 a.m. Pacific Daylight Time Wednesday. Beach hazard statement remains in effect through late Wednesday night. Watch for the coastal flood advisory. Up to 1.7 feet of inundation above ground level is possible in low-lying areas near shorelines and tidal waterways. For the beach hazard statement, increased risk of sneaker waves and strong rip currents expected. Where? Pacific Coast beaches. When? For the coastal flood advisory, until 5 a.m. Pacific Daylight Time Wednesday. For the beach hazard statement, until 5 a.m. Pacific Daylight Time Thursday. Impacts, high tide flooding of lots, parks, and roads with only isolated road closures expected. Dangerous swimming and surfing conditions and localized beach erosion can be expected. Sneaker waves can sweep across the shoreline without warning, pulling people into the sea from rocks, jetties, and beaches. Additional details at the San Francisco tidal gauge. High tide is expected to be 1.7 feet above normal 7.5 feet mean lower low water at 12:56 a.m. on Wednesday. High tide varies up 90 minutes earlier or later along the Pacific coast and through the San Francisco Bay, respectively. If travel is required, allow extra time as some roads may be closed. Do not drive around barricades or through water of unknown depth. 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Remain out of the water to avoid hazardous surf and never turn your back on the ocean. Monitor local weather, surf, and tide forecast at www.weather.gov/mtr. The following is an important weather message from the National Weather Service. Issued at 8:44 p.m. Pacific Daylight Time. Coastal flood advisory remains in effect until 5 a.m. Pacific Daylight Time Thursday. What? Up to 1.7 feet of inundation above ground level is possible in low-lying areas near shorelines and tidal waterways. Where? Low-lying bayshore regions along the San Francisco and San Pablo Bays. When? Until 5 a.m. Pacific Daylight Time Thursday. Impacts, flooding of lots, parks, and roads with only isolated road closures expected. Additional details at the San Francisco tidal gauge. High tide is expected to be 1.7 feet above

Well, 7.5 feet mean lower low water at 12:56 p.m. on Wednesday. 1.2 feet above normal 7 backslash 0.1 foot mean lower low water at 1:51 a.m. on Thursday. High tide varies up 90 minutes earlier or later along the Pacific coast and through the San Francisco Bay, respectively. If travel is required, allow extra time as some roads may be closed. Do not drive around barricades or through water of unknown depth. Take the necessary actions to protect flood-prone property. The coastal waters forecast from Point Reyes to Pigeon Point out to 10 nautical miles. For tonight, southwest wind 5 to 10 knots. Seas 3 to 4 feet. Wave detail, northwest 3 feet at 8 seconds and south 2 feet at 17 seconds. Patchy dense fog. For Wednesday, south wind 5 to 10 knots. Seas 3 to 5 feet. Wave detail, west 4 feet at 8 seconds and southwest 3 feet at 15 seconds. Patchy dense fog in the morning. For Wednesday night, south wind 5 to 10 knots. Seas 3 to 5 feet. Wave detail, northwest 4 feet at 9 seconds and southwest 3 feet at 16 seconds. Patchy dense fog in the evening. The coastal waters forecast from Pigeon Point to Point Pinos out to 10 nautical miles. For tonight, southwest wind around 5 knots, backing to south around 5 knots late. Seas 3 to 4 feet. Wave detail, northwest 3 feet at 8 seconds and south 2 feet at 16 seconds. Patchy fog. For Wednesday, south wind 5 to 10 knots. Seas 3 to 5 feet. Wave detail, west 4 feet at 9 seconds and southwest 3 feet at 16 seconds. Patchy dense fog in the morning. For Wednesday night, south wind 5 to 10 knots. Seas 4 to 5 feet. Wave detail, west 4 feet at 9 seconds and south 3 feet at 16 seconds. Patchy fog in the evening. Sunrise, sunset, and tidal information for the San Francisco Bay Area for Tuesday, June 16th. The sunset tonight, 8:33 p.m. The sunrise tomorrow, 5:48 a.m. The sunset tomorrow, 8:33 p.m. Tidal data at the Golden Gate for the afternoon and evening hours today and the morning hours of tomorrow. High tide, 2:34 p.m. at 4.95 feet. Low tide, 6:51 p.m. at 2.98 feet. High tide, 12:56 p.m. at 6.81 feet. Low tide, 7:58 a.m. at minus 172 feet. Here are the buoy observations for 10 p.m. Pacific Daylight Time. An offshore buoy 6 winds northeast at 14 knots, pressure 1,028.5 millibars. An offshore buoy 59, winds north 19 knots, gusting to 25, water temperature 62, pressure 1,020.7 millibars, seas 3 feet every 19 seconds. At Point Arena buoy, wind southeast 6 knots, water temperature 52, pressure 1,013.7 millibars, seas 5 feet every 19 seconds. At buoy 13 near Bodega Bay, winds west at 2 knots, pressure 1,013.5 millibars. At Point Reyes Wave Rider buoy, water temperature 58, seas 5 feet every 20 seconds. At San Francisco Bar buoy, water temperature 58, seas 6 feet every 20 seconds. At San Francisco buoy, wind south at 4 knots, water temperature 57, swell 5 feet every 19 seconds. At Half Moon Bay buoy, wind southeast 4 knots, water temperature 56, pressure 1,014.3 millibars, seas 3 feet every 16 seconds. At Monterey Bay buoy, winds west 4 knots, water temperature 62, pressure 1,013.8 millibars, seas 4 feet every 15 seconds. At Pointer, Wave Rider buoy, water temperature 62, seas 5 feet every 20 seconds. At Cape San Martin buoy, winds northwest 6 knots, water temperature 61, pressure 1,014.5 millibars. Seas 5 feet every 19 seconds. Synopsis.

for the central California coast and bays, including the Monterey Bay, Greater Farallones, and Cordell Bank National and Marine Sanctuaries. Fresh to strong north winds across the northern outer waters result in hazardous seas through tomorrow morning. However, onshore pushes will bring moderate to fresh south to southwest winds for the San Pablo and San Francisco bays during the afternoon and evening hours, as well as near the coast from Point Sur North to Point Pinos and Pigeon Point to the Golden Gate. Otherwise, generally light to gentle winds into the weekend. Seas will remain slight to moderate into the weekend with a low south-southwesterly swell across most of the coastal waters. The marine forecast for San Pablo Bay, Suisun Bay, the West Delta, and the San Francisco Bay north of the Bay Bridge. For tonight, southwest wind 10 to 15 knots, easing to 5 to 10 knots late. For Wednesday, southwest wind 5 to 10 knots, rising to 10 to 15 knots in the afternoon. For Wednesday night, southwest wind 10 to 15 knots. The marine forecast for Monterey Bay. For tonight, southwest wind 5 to 10 knots, easing to around 5 knots late this evening and overnight. Seas around 3 feet. Wave detail, west 2 feet at 8 seconds and south 2 feet at 17 seconds. Patchy dense fog late this evening and overnight. For Wednesday, southwest wind 5 to 10 knots. Seas around 3 feet. Wave detail, west 2 feet at 9 seconds and south 2 feet at 17 seconds. Patchy fog in the morning. For Wednesday night, west wind 5 to 10 knots, becoming southwest after midnight. Seas around 3 feet. Wave detail, west 3 feet at 8 seconds and south 2 feet at 16 seconds. Patchy fog. The coastal waters forecast from Point Arena to Point Reyes out to 10 nautical miles. Tonight, west wind around 5 knots, backing to southeast late. Seas 3 to 4 feet, building to 4 to 6 feet after midnight. Wave detail, northwest 4 feet at 9 seconds and south 3 feet at 16 seconds. Patchy dense fog early this evening, then areas of dense fog late this evening and overnight. Wednesday, south wind 5 to 10 knots, seas 4 to 6 feet. Wave detail, northwest 5 feet at 8 seconds and south 3 feet at 16 seconds. Patchy dense fog Wednesday night. Southeast wind around 5 knots, seas 4 to 6 feet. Wave detail, northwest 5 feet at 9 seconds and southwest 3 feet at 16 seconds. Patchy fog, the coastal waters forecast from Point Arena to Point Reyes 10 to 60 nautical miles offshore. Small craft advisory in effect through Wednesday morning. Tonight, north wind 15 to 20 knots, seas 5 to 7 feet, building to 6 to 9 feet after midnight. Wave detail, northwest 8 feet at 8 seconds and south 4 feet at 16 seconds. Patchy dense fog early this evening. Areas of dense fog late this evening and early morning, then patchy dense fog late. Wednesday, north wind 10 to 15 knots, becoming west 5 to 10 knots in the afternoon. Seas 6 to 9 feet, wave detail, northwest 7 feet at 9 seconds and south 4 feet at 16 seconds. Patchy dense fog in the morning Wednesday night. North wind 5 to 10 knots, veering to east after midnight. Seas 6 to 8 feet, wave detail, northwest 7 feet at 9 seconds and south 4 feet at 16 seconds. Patchy fog. San Francisco Bar forecast. In the deep water channel, mixed seas of 3 to 5 feet at 20 seconds. Across the bar, swell can be more than twice as high across the bar than surrounding waters. Waves are also more prone to break, particularly during strong ebb currents. Maximum ebb current of 4.0 knots at 6:00 a.m. Wednesday and 1.5 knots at 7:30 p.m. Wednesday. The coastal waters forecast from Point Pinos to Point Piedras Blancas out to 10 nautical miles. Tonight, west wind around 5 knots, backing to southwest late. Seas 3 to 4 feet, wave detail, northwest 3 feet at 8 seconds and south 3 feet at 16 seconds. Patchy dense fog late this evening and overnight. Wednesday, south wind 10 to 15 knots, seas 4 to 5 feet, wave detail.

northwest 3 feet at 8 seconds and south 3 feet at 16 seconds. Patchy dense fog in the morning Wednesday night. Southwest wind 5 to 10 knots, becoming south after midnight. Seas 4 to 5 feet wave detail, northwest 4 feet at 9 seconds and south 3 feet at 16 seconds. Patchy fog, the coastal waters forecast from Pigeon Point to Point Pinos 10 to 16 nautical miles offshore. Tonight, southwest wind around 5 knots, seas 4 to 5 feet wave detail, northwest 4 feet at 8 seconds and south 3 feet at 16 seconds. Patchy dense fog late this evening and overnight. Wednesday, southwest wind 5 to 10 knots, seas 5 to 6 feet wave detail, northwest 5 feet at 9 seconds and south 3 feet at 17 seconds. Patchy dense fog in the morning Wednesday night. Southwest wind 5 to 10 knots, seas 5 to 7 feet wave detail, northwest 5 feet at 9 seconds and south 4 feet at 16 seconds. The offshore waters forecast for the following marine location: Point Arena to Pigeon Point between 60 nautical miles and 150 nautical miles offshore. Issued at 7:21 p.m. Pacific Daylight Time. Tonight, north winds 15 to 25 knots. Seas 6 to 11 feet. Wednesday, north winds 15 to 25 knots. Seas 7 to 12 feet. Wednesday night, north winds 15 to 25 knots. Seas 7 to 12 feet. Thursday, north winds 15 to 25 knots. Seas 7 to 12 feet. Thursday night, north to northwest winds 10 to 20 knots. Seas 7 to 11 feet. Friday, north winds 10 to 20 knots, diminishing to 5 to 15 knots. Seas 7 to 9 feet. Friday night, north to northwest winds 5 to 15 knots, increasing to 10 to 20 knots. Seas 6 to 9 feet. Saturday, north winds 10 to 20 knots. Seas 7 to 9 feet. Saturday night, north winds 15 to 20 knots, increasing to 20 to 30 knots. Seas 7 to 10 feet. Sun, north to northwest winds 20 to 30 knots. Seas 9 to 10 feet. Sunday night, north to northwest winds 15 to 25 knots. Seas 8 to 9 feet. 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This broadcast originates from the National Weather Service office located in Monterey, California, and serves the coastal marine waters, including San Francisco and Monterey Bay. The offshore waters forecast for the following marine location: Pigeon Point to Point Piedras Blancas between 60 nautical miles and 150 nautical miles offshore. Issued at 7:21 p.m. Pacific Daylight Time. Tonight, north to northwest winds 10 to 20 knots. Seas 5 to 9 feet. Wednesday, north winds 10 to 20 knots, becoming northwest 5 to 15 knots. Seas 5 to 9 feet. Wednesday night, west to northwest winds 5 to 15 knots. Seas 6 to 9 feet. Thursday, north to northwest winds 5 to 15 knots, becoming west to southwest 5 to 10 knots. Seas 6 to 9 feet. Thursday night, west to northwest winds 5 to 15 knots. Seas 6 to 9 feet. Friday, west to northwest winds 5 to 15 knots, becoming west 5 to 10 knots. Seas 6 to 8 feet. Friday night, west winds 10 to 15 knots, becoming northwest. Seas 6 to 8 feet. Saturday, north to northwest winds 10 to 15 knots. Seas 6 to 8 feet. Saturday night, northwest winds 10 to 15 knots, becoming north to northwest 20 to 25 knots. Seas 6 to 8 feet. Sun, north to northwest winds 20 to 25 knots. Seas 7 to 9 feet. Sunday night, northwest winds 15 to 20 knots. Seas 8 to 10 feet. The following is an important weather message from the National Weather Service, issued at 8:44 p.m. Pacific Daylight Time. Coastal flood advisory remains in effect.

until 5 a.m. Pacific Daylight Time Thursday. Beach hazard statement remains in effect through late Wednesday night. What? For the coastal flood advisory, up to 1.7 feet of inundation above ground level is possible in low-lying areas near shorelines and tidal waterways. For the beach hazard statement, increased risk of major waves and strong rip currents expected. Where? Low-lying coastal and shore areas in San Francisco. When? For the coastal flood advisory, until 5 a.m. Pacific Daylight Time Thursday. For the beach hazard statement, until 5 a.m. Pacific Daylight Time Thursday. Impacts, flooding of lots, parks, and roads with only isolated road closures expected. Dangerous conditions are forecast along the shoreline. Hazards include sneaker waves, strong rip currents, and large breaking waves. Additional details at the San Francisco tidal gauge. High tide is expected to be 1.7 feet above normal 7.5 feet mean lower low water at 12:56 p.m. on Wednesday. 1.2 feet above normal 7.1 foot mean lower low water at 1:51 a.m. on Thursday. High tide varies up to 90 minutes earlier or later along the Pacific coast and through the San Francisco Bay, respectively. If travel is required, allow extra time as some roads may be closed. Do not drive around barricades or through water of unknown depth. 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The following is an important weather message from the National Weather Service. Issued at 8:44 p.m. Pacific Daylight Time. Coastal flood advisory remains in effect until 5 a.m. Pacific Daylight Time Wednesday. Beach hazard statement remains in effect through late Wednesday night. What? For the coastal flood advisory, up to 1.7 feet of inundation above ground level is possible in low-lying areas near shorelines and tidal waterways. For the beach hazard statement, increased risk of major waves and strong rip currents expected. Where? Pacific Coast beaches. When? For the coastal flood advisory, until 5 a.m. Pacific Daylight Time Wednesday. For the beach hazard statement, until 5 a.m. Pacific Daylight Time Thursday. Impacts, high tide flooding of lots, parks, and roads with only isolated road closures expected. Dangerous swimming and surfing conditions and localized beach erosion can be expected. Sneaker waves can sweep across the shoreline without warning, pulling people into the sea from rocks, jetties, and beaches. Additional details at the San Francisco tidal gauge. High tide is expected to be 1.7 feet above normal 7.5 feet mean lower low water at 12:56 p.m. on Wednesday. High tide varies up to 90 minutes earlier or later along the Pacific coast and through the San Francisco Bay, respectively. If travel is required, allow extra time as some roads may be closed. Do not drive around barricades or through water of unknown depth. 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Remain out of the water to avoid hazardous surf and never turn your back on the ocean. Monitor local weather, surf and tide forecast at www.weather.gov/mtr. The following is an important weather message from the National Weather Service. Issued at 8:44 p.m. Pacific Daylight Time. Coastal flood advisory remains in effect until 5 a.m. Pacific Daylight Time Thursday. What? Up to 1.7 feet of inundation above ground level is possible in low-lying areas near shorelines and tidal waterways. Where? Low-lying bayshore regions along the San Francisco and San Pablo Bays. When? Until 5 a.m. Pacific Daylight Time Thursday. Impacts, flooding of lots, parks, and roads with only isolated road closures expected. Additional details at the San Francisco tidal gauge. High tide is expected to be 1.7 feet above normal 7.5 feet mean lower low water at 12:56.

a.m. on Wednesday. 1.2 feet above normal 7 backslash point 1 foot mean lower low water at 1:51 a.m. on Thursday. High tide varies up 90 minutes earlier or later along the Pacific coast and through the San Francisco Bay, respectively. If travel is required, allow extra time as some roads may be closed. Do not drive around barricades or through water of unknown depth. Take the necessary actions to protect flood-prone property. The coastal waters forecast from Point Reyes to Pigeon Point out to 10 nautical miles. For tonight, southwest wind 5 to 10 knots. Seas 3 to 4 feet. Wave detail, northwest 3 feet at 8 seconds and south 2 feet at 17 seconds. Patchy dense fog. For Wednesday, south wind 5 to 10 knots. Seas 3 to 5 feet. Wave detail, west 4 feet at 8 seconds and southwest 3 feet at 15 seconds. Patchy dense fog in the morning. For Wednesday night, south wind 5 to 10 knots. Seas 3 to 5 feet. Wave detail, northwest 4 feet at 9 seconds and southwest 3 feet at 16 seconds. Patchy dense fog in the evening. The coastal waters forecast from Pigeon Point to Point Pinos out to 10 nautical miles. For tonight, southwest 3 feet at 16 seconds. Patchy dense fog in the evening. The coastal waters forecast from Pigeon Point to Point Pinos out to 10 nautical miles. For tonight, southwest wind around 5 knots, backing to south around 5 knots late. Seas 3 to 4 feet. Wave detail, northwest 3 feet at 8 seconds and south 2 feet at 16 seconds. Patchy fog. For Wednesday, south wind 5 to 10 knots. Seas 3 to 5 feet. Wave detail, west 4 feet at 9 seconds and southwest 3 feet at 16 seconds. Patchy dense fog in the morning. For Wednesday night, south wind 5 to 10 knots. Seas 4 to 5 feet. Wave detail, west 4 feet at 9 seconds and south 3 feet at 16 seconds. Patchy fog in the evening. Semi-sunset and tidal information for the San Francisco Bay Area for Tuesday, June 16th. The sunset tonight, 8:33 p.m. The sunrise tomorrow, 5:48 a.m. The sunset tomorrow, 8:33 p.m. Tidal data at the Golden Gate for the afternoon and evening hours today and the morning hours of tomorrow. High tide, 2:34 p.m. at 4.95 feet. Low tide, 6:51 p.m. at 2.98 feet. High tide, 12:56 p.m. at 6.81 feet. Low tide, 7:58 a.m. at minus 172 feet. Here are the buoy observations for 10 p.m. Pacific Daylight Time. An offshore buoy 6 winds northeast at 14 knots, pressure 1,028.5 millibars. An offshore buoy 59, winds north 19 knots, gusting to 25, water temperature 62, pressure 1,020.7 millibars, seas 3 feet, every 19 seconds. At Point Arena buoy, wind southeast 6 knots, water temperature 52, pressure 1,013.7 millibars, seas 5 feet, every 19 seconds. At buoy 13 near Bodega Bay, winds west at 2 knots, pressure 1,013.5 millibars. At Point Reyes Wave Rider buoy, water temperature 58, seas 5 feet, every 20 seconds. At San Francisco Bar buoy, water temperature 58, seas 6 feet, every 20 seconds. At San Francisco buoy, wind south at 4 knots, water temperature 57, swell 5 feet, every 19 seconds. At Half Moon Bay buoy, wind southeast 4 knots, water temperature 56, pressure 1,014.3 millibars, seas 3 feet, every 16 seconds. At Monterey Bay buoy, winds west 4 knots, water temperature 62, pressure 1,013.8 millibars, seas 4 feet, every 15 seconds. At Pointer, Wave Rider buoy, water temperature 62, seas 5 feet, every 20 seconds. At Cape San Martin buoy, winds northwest 6 knots, water

temperature 61, pressure 1,014.5 millibars. Seas 5 feet every 19 seconds. Synopsis for the central California coast and bays, including the Monterey Bay, Greater Farallones, and Cordell Bank National Marine Sanctuaries. Fresh to strong north winds across the northern outer waters result in hazard to seas through tomorrow morning. However, onshore pushes will bring moderate to fresh south to southwest winds for the San Pablo and San Francisco bays during the afternoon and evening hours, as well as near the coast from Point Sur north to Point Pinos and Pigeon Point to the Golden Gate. Otherwise, generally light to gentle winds into the weekend. Seas will remain slight to moderate into the weekend with a low south-southwesterly swell across most of the coastal waters. The marine forecast for San Pablo Bay, Suisun Bay, the West Delta, and the San Francisco Bay north of the Bay Bridge. For tonight, southwest wind 10 to 15 knots, easing to 5 to 10 knots late. For Wednesday, southwest wind 5 to 10 knots, rising to 10 to 15 knots in the afternoon. For Wednesday night, southwest wind 10 to 15 knots. The marine forecast for Monterey Bay. For tonight, southwest wind 5 to 10 knots, easing to around 5 knots late this evening and overnight. Seas around 3 feet. Wave detail, west 2 feet at 8 seconds and south 2 feet at 17 seconds. Patchy dense fog late this evening and overnight. For Wednesday, southwest wind 5 to 10 knots. Seas around 3 feet. Wave detail, west 2 feet at 9 seconds and south 2 feet at 17 seconds. Patchy fog in the morning. For Wednesday night, west wind 5 to 10 knots, becoming southwest after midnight. Seas around 3 feet. Wave detail, west 3 feet at 8 seconds and south 2 feet at 16 seconds. Patchy fog. The coastal waters forecast from Point Arena to Point Reyes out to 10 nautical miles. Tonight, west wind around 5 knots, backing to southeast late. Seas 3 to 4 feet, building to 4 to 6 feet after midnight. Wave detail, northwest 4 feet at 9 seconds and south 3 feet at 16 seconds. Patchy dense fog early this evening, then areas of dense fog late this evening and overnight. Wednesday. South wind 5 to 10 knots, seas 4 to 6 feet. Wave detail, northwest 5 feet at 8 seconds and south 3 feet at 16 seconds. Patchy dense fog Wednesday night. Southeast wind around 5 knots, seas 4 to 6 feet. Wave detail, northwest 5 feet at 9 seconds and southwest 3 feet at 16 seconds. Patchy fog, the coastal waters forecast from Point Arena to Point Reyes 10 to 60 nautical miles offshore. Small craft advisory in effect through Wednesday morning. Tonight, north wind 15 to 20 knots, seas 5 to 7 feet, building to 6 to 9 feet after midnight. Wave detail, northwest 8 feet at 8 seconds and south 4 feet at 16 seconds. Patchy dense fog early this evening. Areas of dense fog late this evening and early morning, then patchy dense fog late. Wednesday. North wind 10 to 15 knots, becoming west 5 to 10 knots in the afternoon. Seas 6 to 9 feet. Wave detail, northwest 7 feet at 9 seconds and south 4 feet at 16 seconds. Patchy dense fog in the morning Wednesday night. North wind 5 to 10 knots, veering to east after midnight. Seas 6 to 8 feet. Wave detail, northwest 7 feet at 9 seconds and south 4 feet at 16 seconds. Patchy fog. San Francisco Bar forecast. In the deep water channel, mixed seas of 3 to 5 feet at 20 seconds. Across the bar, swell can be more than twice as high across the bar than surrounding waters. Waves are also more prone to break, particularly during strong ebb currents. Maximum ebb current of 4.0 knots at 6:00 a.m. Wednesday and 1.5 knots at 7:30 p.m. Wednesday. The coastal waters forecast from Point Pinos to Point Piedras Blancas out to 10 nautical miles. Tonight, west wind around 5 knots, backing to southwest late. Seas 3 to 4 feet. Wave detail, northwest 3 feet at 8 seconds and south 3 feet at 16 seconds.

patching dense fog late this evening and overnight. Wednesday, south wind 10 to 15 knots, seas 4 to 5 feet, wave detail, northwest 3 feet at 8 seconds and south 3 feet at 16 seconds. Patchy dense fog in the morning Wednesday night. Southwest wind 5 to 10 knots, becoming south after midnight. Seas 4 to 5 feet, wave detail, northwest 4 feet at 9 seconds and south 3 feet at 16 seconds. Patchy fog, the coastal waters forecast from Pigeon Point to Point Pinos 10 to 16 nautical miles offshore. Tonight, southwest wind around 5 knots, seas 4 to 5 feet, wave detail, northwest 4 feet at 8 seconds and south 3 feet at 16 seconds. Patchy dense fog late this evening and overnight. Wednesday, southwest wind 5 to 10 knots, seas 5 to 6 feet, wave detail, northwest 5 feet at 9 seconds and south 3 feet at 17 seconds. Patchy dense fog in the morning Wednesday night. Southwest wind 5 to 10 knots, seas 5 to 7 feet, wave detail, northwest 5 feet at 9 seconds and south 4 feet at 16 seconds. The offshore waters forecast for the following marine location, Point Arena to Pigeon Point between 60 nautical miles and 150 nautical miles offshore. Issued at 7:21 p.m. Pacific Daylight Time. Tonight, north winds 15 to 25 knots. Seas 6 to 11 feet. Wednesday, north winds 15 to 25 knots. Seas 7 to 12 feet. Wednesday night, north winds 15 to 25 knots. Seas 7 to 12 feet. Thursday, north winds 15 to 25 knots. Seas 7 to 12 feet. Thursday night, north to northwest winds 10 to 20 knots. Seas 7 to 11 feet. Friday, north winds 10 to 20 knots, diminishing to 5 to 15 knots. Seas 7 to 9 feet. Friday night, north to northwest winds 5 to 15 knots, increasing to 10 to 20 knots. Seas 6 to 9 feet. Saturday, north winds 10 to 20 knots. Seas 7 to 9 feet. Saturday night, north winds 15 to 20 knots, increasing to 20 to 30 knots. Seas 7 to 10 feet. Sun, north to northwest winds 20 to 30 knots. Seas 9 to 10 feet. Sunday night, north to northwest winds 15 to 25 knots. Seas 8 to 9 feet. The offshore waters forecast for the following marine location, Pigeon Point to Point Piedras Blancas between 60 nautical miles and 150 nautical miles offshore. Issued at 7:21 p.m. Pacific Daylight Time. Tonight, north to northwest winds 10 to 20 knots. Seas 5 to 9 feet. Wednesday, north winds 10 to 20 knots, becoming northwest 5 to 15 knots. Seas 5 to 9 feet. Wednesday night, west to northwest winds 5 to 15 knots. Seas 6 to 9 feet. Thursday, north to northwest winds 5 to 15 knots, becoming west to southwest 5 to 10 knots. Seas 6 to 9 feet. Thursday night, west to northwest winds 5 to 15 knots. Seas 6 to 9 feet. Friday, west to northwest winds 5 to 15 knots, becoming west 5 to 10 knots. Seas 6 to 8 feet. Friday night, west winds 10 to 15 knots, becoming northwest. Seas 6 to 8 feet. Saturday, north to northwest winds 10 to 15 knots. Seas 6 to 8 feet. Saturday night, northwest winds 10 to 15 knots, becoming north to northwest 20 to 25 knots. Seas 6 to 8 feet. Sun, north to northwest winds 20 to 25 knots. Seas 7 to 9 feet. Sunday night, northwest winds 15 to 20 knots. Seas 8 to 10 feet. The following is an important weather message from the National Weather Service. Issued at 8:44 p.m. Pacific Daylight Time. Coastal flood advisory remains in effect until 5 a.m. Pacific Daylight Time Thursday. Beach hazard statement remains in effect through late Wednesday night. What? For the coastal flood advisory, up to 1.7 feet.

foundation above ground level is possible in low-lying areas near shorelines and tidal waterways. For the beach hazard statement, increased risk of sneaker waves and strong rip currents expected. Where? Low-lying coastal and bayshore areas in San Francisco. When? For the coastal flood advisory, until 5 a.m. Pacific Daylight Time Thursday. For the beach hazard statement, until 5 a.m. Pacific Daylight Time Thursday. Impacts, flooding of lots, parks, and roads with only isolated road closures expected. Dangerous conditions are forecast along the shoreline. Hazards include sneaker waves, strong rip currents, and large breaking waves. Additional details at the San Francisco tidal gauge. High tide is expected to be 1.7 feet above normal 7.5 feet mean lower low water at 12:56 p.m. on Wednesday. 1.2 feet above normal 7.1 foot mean lower low water at 1:51 a.m. on Thursday. High tide varies up to 90 minutes earlier or later along the Pacific coast and through the San Francisco Bay, respectively. If travel is required, allow extra time as some roads may be closed. Do not drive around barricades or through water of unknown depth. 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The following is an important weather message from the National Weather Service. Issued at 8:44 p.m. Pacific Daylight Time. Coastal flood advisory remains in effect until 5 a.m. Pacific Daylight Time Wednesday. Beach hazard statement remains in effect through late Wednesday night. What? For the coastal flood advisory, up to 1.7 feet of inundation above ground level is possible in low-lying areas near shorelines and tidal waterways. For the beach hazard statement, increased risk of sneaker waves and strong rip currents expected. Where? Pacific Coast beaches. When? For the coastal flood advisory, until 5 a.m. Pacific Daylight Time Wednesday. For the beach hazard statement, until 5 a.m. Pacific Daylight Time Thursday. Impacts, high tide flooding of lots, parks, and roads with only isolated road closures expected. Dangerous swimming and surfing conditions and localized beach erosion can be expected. Sneaker waves can sweep across the shoreline without warning, pulling people into the sea from rocks, jetties, and beaches. Additional details at the San Francisco tidal gauge. High tide is expected to be 1.7 feet above normal 7.5 feet mean lower low water at 12:56 p.m. on Wednesday. High tide varies up 90 minutes earlier or later along the Pacific coast and through the San Francisco Bay, respectively. If travel is required, allow extra time as some roads may be closed. Do not drive around barricades or through water of unknown depth. 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Remain out of the water to avoid hazardous surf and never turn your back on the ocean. Monitor local weather, surf and tide forecast at www.weather.gov/mtr. The following is an important weather message from the National Weather Service. Issued at 8:44 p.m. Pacific Daylight Time. Coastal flood advisory remains in effect until 5 a.m. Pacific Daylight Time Thursday. What? Up to 1.7 feet of inundation above ground level is possible in low-lying areas near shorelines and tidal waterways. Where? Low-lying bayshore regions along the San Francisco and San Pablo Bays. When? Until 5 a.m. Pacific Daylight Time Thursday. Impacts, flooding of lots, parks, and roads with only isolated road closures expected. Additional details at the San Francisco tidal gauge. High tide is expected to be 1.7 feet above normal 7.5 feet mean lower low water at 12:56 p.m. on Wednesday. 1.2 feet above normal 7.1 foot mean lower low water at 1:51 a.m. on Thursday. High tide varies up to 90 minutes earlier or later along

Pacific Coast and through the San Francisco Bay, respectively. If travel is required, allow extra time as some roads may be closed. Do not drive around barricades or through water of unknown depth. Take the necessary actions to protect flood-prone property. The coastal waters forecast from Point Reyes to Pigeon Point out to 10 nautical miles. For tonight, southwest wind 5 to 10 knots. Sea 3 to 4 feet. Wave detail, northwest 3 feet at 8 seconds and south 2 feet at 17 seconds. Patchy dense fog. For Wednesday, south wind 5 to 10 knots. Seas 3 to 5 feet. Wave detail, west 4 feet at 8 seconds and southwest 3 feet at 15 seconds. Patchy dense fog in the morning. For Wednesday night, south wind 5 to 10 knots. Seas 3 to 5 feet. Wave detail, northwest 4 feet at 9 seconds and southwest 3 feet at 16 seconds. Patchy dense fog in the evening. The coastal waters forecast from Pigeon Point to Point Pinos out to 10 nautical miles. For tonight, southwest wind around 5 knots, backing to south around 5 knots late. Seas 3 to 4 feet. Wave detail, northwest 3 feet at 8 seconds and south 2 feet at 16 seconds. Patchy fog. For Wednesday, south wind 5 to 10 knots. Seas 3 to 5 feet. Wave detail, west 4 feet at 9 seconds and southwest 3 feet at 16 seconds. Patchy dense fog in the morning. For Wednesday night, south wind 5 to 10 knots. Seas 4 to 5 feet. Wave detail, west 4 feet at 9 seconds and south 3 feet at 16 seconds. Patchy fog in the evening. Semi-sunset and tidal information for the San Francisco Bay Area for Tuesday, June 16th. The sunset tonight, 8:33 p.m. The sunrise tomorrow, 5:48 a.m. The sunset tomorrow, 8:33 p.m. Tidal data at the Golden Gate for the afternoon and evening hours today and the morning hours of tomorrow. High tide, 2:34 p.m. at 4.95 feet. Low tide, 6:51 p.m. at 2.98 feet. High tide, 12:56 p.m. at 6.81 feet. Low tide, 7:58 a.m. at -172 feet. 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This broadcast originates from the National Weather Service office located in Monterey, California, and serves the coastal marine waters, including San Francisco and Monterey Bay. Here are the buoy observations for 10 p.m. Pacific Daylight Time. An offshore buoy 6 winds northeast at 14 knots, pressure 1,028.5 millibars. An offshore buoy 59, winds north 19 knots, gusting to 25, water temperature 62, pressure 1,020.7 millibars, seas 3 feet, every 19 seconds. At Point Arena buoy, wind southeast 6 knots, water temperature 52, pressure 1,013.7 millibars, seas 5 feet, every 19 seconds. At buoy 13 near Bodega Bay, winds west at 2 knots, pressure 1,013.5 millibars. At Point Reyes Wave Rider buoy, water temperature 58, seas 5 feet, every 20 seconds. At San Francisco Bar buoy, water temperature 58, seas 6 feet, every 20 seconds. At San Francisco buoy, wind south at 4 knots, water temperature 57, swell 5 feet, every 19 seconds. At Half Moon Bay buoy, wind southeast 4 knots, water temperature 56, pressure 1,014.3 millibars, seas 3 feet, every 16 seconds. At Monterey Bay buoy, winds west 4 knots, water temperature 62, pressure 1,013.8 millibars, seas 4 feet, every 15 seconds. At Point Sur, Wave Rider buoy, water temperature 62, seas 5 feet, every 20 seconds. At Cape San Martin buoy, winds northwest 6 knots, water temperature 61, pressure 1,014.5 millibars.

5 feet every 19 seconds. Synopsis for the Central California coast and bays, including the Monterey Bay, Greater Fairbanks, and Cordell Beck National Marine Sanctuaries. Fresh to strong north winds across the northern outer waters result in hazardous seas through tomorrow morning. However, onshore pushes will bring moderate to fresh south to southwest winds for the San Pablo and San Francisco bays during the afternoon and evening hours, as well as near the coast from Point Sur north to Point Pinos and Pigeon Point to the Golden Gate. Otherwise, generally light to gentle winds into the weekend. Seas will remain slight to moderate into the weekend with a low south-southwesterly swell across most of the coastal waters. The marine forecast for San Pablo Bay, Suisun Bay, the West Delta, and the San Francisco Bay north of the Bay Bridge. For tonight, southwest wind 10 to 15 knots, easing to 5 to 10 knots late. For Wednesday, southwest wind 5 to 10 knots, rising to 10 to 15 knots in the afternoon. For Wednesday night, southwest wind 10 to 15 knots. The marine forecast for Monterey Bay. For tonight, southwest wind 5 to 10 knots, easing to around 5 knots late this evening and overnight. Seas around 3 feet. Wave detail, west 2 feet at 8 seconds and south 2 feet at 17 seconds. Patchy dense fog late this evening and overnight. For Wednesday, southwest wind 5 to 10 knots. Seas around 3 feet. Wave detail, west 2 feet at 9 seconds and south 2 feet at 17 seconds. Patchy fog in the morning. For Wednesday night, west wind 5 to 10 knots, becoming southwest after midnight. Seas around 3 feet. Wave detail, west 3 feet at 8 seconds and south 2 feet at 16 seconds. Patchy fog. The coastal waters forecast from Point Arena to Point Reyes out to 10 nautical miles. Tonight, west wind around 5 knots, backing to southeast late. Seas 3 to 4 feet, building to 4 to 6 feet after midnight. Wave detail, northwest 4 feet at 9 seconds and south 3 feet at 16 seconds. Patchy dense fog early this evening, then areas of dense fog late this evening and overnight. Wednesday. South wind 5 to 10 knots, seas 4 to 6 feet, wave detail, northwest 5 feet at 8 seconds and south 3 feet at 16 seconds. Patchy dense fog Wednesday night. Southeast wind around 5 knots, seas 4 to 6 feet, wave detail, northwest 5 feet at 9 seconds and southwest 3 feet at 16 seconds. Patchy fog, the coastal waters forecast from Point Arena to Point Reyes 10 to 60 nautical miles offshore. Small craft advisory in effect through Wednesday morning. Tonight, north wind 15 to 20 knots, seas 5 to 7 feet, building to 6 to 9 feet after midnight. Wave detail, northwest 8 feet at 8 seconds and south 4 feet at 16 seconds. Patchy dense fog early this evening. Areas of dense fog late this evening and early morning, then patchy dense fog late. Wednesday. North wind 10 to 15 knots, becoming west 5 to 10 knots in the afternoon. Seas 6 to 9 feet, wave detail, northwest 7 feet at 9 seconds and south 4 feet at 16 seconds. Patchy dense fog in the morning Wednesday night. North wind 5 to 10 knots, veering to east after midnight. Seas 6 to 8 feet, wave detail, northwest 7 feet at 9 seconds and south 4 feet at 16 seconds. Patchy fog. San Francisco Bar forecast. In the deep water channel, mixed seas of 3 to 5 feet at 20 seconds. Across the bar, swell can be more than twice as high across the bar than surrounding waters. Waves are also more prone to break, particularly during strong ebb currents. Maximum ebb current of 4.0 knots at 6:00 a.m. Wednesday and 1.5 knots at 7:30 p.m. Wednesday. The coastal waters forecast from Point Pinos to Point Piedras Blancas out to 10 nautical miles. Tonight, west wind around 5 knots, backing to southwest late. Seas 3 to 4 feet, wave detail, northwest 3 feet at 8 seconds and south 3 feet at 16 seconds. Patchy dense fog late this evening and overnight.

dense fog in the morning Wednesday night. Southwest wind 5 to 10, not sea is 5 to 7 feet wave detail. Northwest 5 feet at 9 seconds and south 4 feet at 16 seconds. The offshore waters forecast for the following marine location: Point Arena to Pigeon Point between 60 nautical miles and 150 nautical miles offshore. Issued at 7:21 p.m. Pacific Daylight Time. Tonight, north winds 15 to 25 knots. Sea 6 to 11 feet. Wednesday, north winds 15 to 25 knots. Sea 7 to 12 feet. Wednesday night, north winds 15 to 25 knots. Sea 7 to 12 feet. Thursday, north winds 15 to 25 knots. Sea 7 to 12 feet. Thursday night, north to northwest winds 10 to 20 knots. Sea 7 to 11 feet. Friday, north winds 10 to 20 knots, diminishing to 5 to 15 knots. Sea 7 to 9 feet. Friday night, north to northwest winds 5 to 15 knots, increasing to 10 to 20 knots. Sea 6 to 9 feet. Saturday, north winds 10 to 20 knots. Sea 7 to 9 feet. Saturday night, north winds 15 to 20 knots, increasing to 20 to 30 knots. Sea 7 to 10 feet. Sun, north to northwest winds 20 to 30 knots. Sea 9 to 10 feet. Sunday night, north to northwest winds 15 to 25 knots. Sea 8 to 9 feet. The offshore waters forecast for the following marine location: Pigeon Point to Point Piedras Blancas between 60 nautical miles and 150 nautical miles offshore. Issued at 7:21 p.m. Pacific Daylight Time. Tonight, north to northwest winds 10 to 20 knots. Seas 5 to 9 feet. Wednesday, north winds 10 to 20 knots, becoming northwest 5 to 15 knots. Seas 5 to 9 feet. Wednesday night, west to northwest winds 5 to 15 knots. Seas 6 to 9 feet. Thursday, north to northwest winds 5 to 15 knots, becoming west to southwest 5 to 10 knots. Seas 6 to 9 feet. Thursday night, west to northwest winds 5 to 15 knots. Seas 6 to 9 feet. Friday, west to northwest winds 5 to 15 knots, becoming west 5 to 10 knots. Seas 6 to 8 feet. Friday night, west winds 10 to 15 knots, becoming northwest. Seas 6 to 8 feet. Saturday, north to northwest winds 10 to 15 knots. Seas 6 to 8 feet. Saturday night, northwest winds 10 to 15 knots, becoming north to northwest 20 to 25 knots. Seas 6 to 8 feet. Sun, north to northwest winds 20 to 25 knots. Seas 7 to 9 feet. Sunday night, northwest winds 15 to 20 knots. Seas 8 to 10 feet. The following is an important weather message from the National Weather Service. Issued at 8:44 p.m. Pacific Daylight Time. Coastal flood advisory remains in effect until 5 a.m. Pacific Daylight Time Thursday. Beach hazard statement remains in effect through late Wednesday night. What? For the coastal flood advisory, up to 1.7 feet of inundation above ground level is possible in low-lying areas near shorelines and tidal waterways. For the beach hazard statement, increased risk of major waves and stronger currents expected. Where? Low-lying coastal and bayshore areas in San Francisco. When? For the coastal flood advisory, until 5 a.m. Pacific Daylight Time Thursday. For the beach hazard statement, until 5 a.m. Pacific Daylight Time Thursday. Impacts, flooding of lots, parks, and roads with only isolated road closures expected. Dangerous conditions are forecast along the shoreline. Hazards include sneaker waves, strong currents, and large breaking waves. Additional details at the San Francisco tidal gauge. High tide is expected to be 1.7 feet above normal 7.5 feet mean lower low water at 12:56 p.m. on Wednesday. 1.2 feet above normal 7 / 0.1 foot mean lower

Water at 1:51 a.m. on Thursday. High tide varies up 90 minutes earlier or later along the Pacific coast and through the San Francisco Bay, respectively. If travel is required, allow extra time as some roads may be closed. Do not drive around barricades or through water of unknown depth. 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Remain out of the water to avoid hazardous surf and never turn your back on the ocean. Monitor local weather, surf, and tide forecast at www.weather.gov/mtr. The following is an important weather message from the National Weather Service. Issued at 8:44 p.m. Pacific Daylight Time. Coastal flood advisory remains in effect until 5 a.m. Pacific Daylight Time Wednesday. Beach hazard statement remains in effect through late Wednesday night. What? For the coastal flood advisory, up to 1.7 feet of inundation above ground level is possible in low-lying areas near shorelines and tidal waterways. For the beach hazard statement, increased risk of major waves and strong rip currents expected. Where? Pacific Coast beaches. When? For the coastal flood advisory, until 5 a.m. Pacific Daylight Time Wednesday. For the beach hazard statement, until 5 a.m. Pacific Daylight Time Thursday. Impacts, high tide flooding of lofts, parks, and roads with only isolated road closures expected. Dangerous swimming and surfing conditions and localized beach erosion can be expected. Sneaker waves can sweep across the shoreline without warning, pulling people into the sea from rocks, jetties, and beaches. Additional details at the San Francisco tidal gauge. High tide is expected to be 1.7 feet above normal 7.5 feet mean lower low water at 12:56 p.m. on Wednesday. High tide varies up 90 minutes earlier or later along the Pacific coast and through the San Francisco Bay, respectively. If travel is required, allow extra time as some roads may be closed. Do not drive around barricades or through water of unknown depth. 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Remain out of the water to avoid hazardous surf and never turn your back on the ocean. Monitor local weather, surf, and tide forecast at www.weather.gov/mtr. The following is an important weather message from the National Weather Service. Issued at 8:44 p.m. Pacific Daylight Time. Coastal flood advisory remains in effect until 5 a.m. Pacific Daylight Time Thursday. What? Up to 1.7 feet of inundation above ground level is possible in low-lying areas near shorelines and tidal waterways. Where? Low-lying bayshore regions along the San Francisco and San Pablo Bays. When? Until 5 a.m. Pacific Daylight Time Thursday. Impacts, flooding of lofts, parks, and roads with only isolated road closures expected. Additional details at the San Francisco tidal gauge. High tide is expected to be 1.7 feet above normal 7.5 feet mean lower low water at 12:56 p.m. on Wednesday. 1.2 feet above normal 7.1 foot mean lower low water at 1:51 a.m. on Thursday. High tide varies up 90 minutes earlier or later along the Pacific coast and through the San Francisco Bay, respectively. If travel is required, allow extra time as some roads may be closed. Do not drive around barricades or through water of unknown depth. Take the necessary actions to protect flood-prone property. The coastal waters forecast from Point Reyes to Pigeon Point out to 10 nautical miles. For tonight, southwest wind 5 to 10 knots. Seas 3 to 4 feet. Wave detail, northwest 3 feet at 8 seconds and south 2 feet at 17 seconds. Patchy dense fog. For Wednesday, south wind 5 to 10 knots. Seas 3 to 5 feet. Wave detail, west 4 feet at 8 seconds and southwest 3 feet at 15 seconds. Patchy dense fog in the morning. For Wednesday night, south wind 5 to 10 knots. Seas 3 to 5 feet.

southwest 4 feet at 9 seconds and southwest 3 feet at 16 seconds. Patchy dense fog in the evening. The coastal waters forecast from Pigeon Point to Point Pinos out to 10 nautical miles. For tonight, southwest wind around 5 knots, backing to south around 5 knots late. Seas 3 to 4 feet. Wave detail, northwest 3 feet at 8 seconds and south 2 feet at 16 seconds. Patchy fog. For Wednesday, south wind 5 to 10 knots. Seas 3 to 5 feet. Wave detail, west 4 feet at 9 seconds and southwest 3 feet at 16 seconds. Patchy dense fog in the morning. For Wednesday night, south wind 5 to 10 knots. Seas 4 to 5 feet. Wave detail, west 4 feet at 9 seconds and south 3 feet at 16 seconds. Patchy fog in the evening. Sunrise, sunset, and tidal information for the San Francisco Bay Area for Tuesday, June 16th. The sunset tonight, 8:33 p.m. The sunrise tomorrow, 5:48 a.m. The sunset tomorrow, 8:33 p.m. Tidal data at the Golden Gate for the afternoon and evening hours today and the morning hours of tomorrow. High tide, 2:34 p.m. at 4.95 feet. Low tide, 6:51 p.m. at 2.98 feet. High tide, 12:56 a.m. at 6.81 feet. Low tide, 7:58 a.m. at -172 feet. Here are the buoy observations for 11 p.m. Pacific Daylight Time. An offshore buoy 6 winds northeast at 14 knots, pressure 1,028.6 millibars. An offshore buoy 59 winds north at 19 knots, gusting to 25, water temperature 62, pressure 1,020.9 millibars. At buoy 14 near Point Arena, winds southeast at 6 knots, water temperature 54, pressure 1,013.4 millibars. At buoy 13 near Bodega Bay, winds west at 2 knots, pressure 1,013.5 millibars. At Point Reyes Wave Rider buoy, water temperature 59, seas 6 feet every 20 seconds. At San Francisco Bar buoy, water temperature 58, seas 5 feet every 20 seconds. At San Francisco buoy, wind south at 4 knots, water temperature 57, pressure 1,013.5 millibars, swell 4 feet every 19 seconds. At Half Moon Bay buoy, wind southeast 4 knots, water temperature 56, pressure 1,014.2 millibars, seas 4 feet every 18 seconds. At Monterey Bay buoy, wind southwest 6 knots, water temperature 62, pressure 1,013.8 millibars, seas 4 feet every 19 seconds. At Point Sur, Wave Rider buoy, water temperature 62, seas 5 feet every 20 seconds. At Cape San Martin buoy, winds west 4 knots, water temperature 61, pressure 1,014.8 millibars. Seas 5 feet every 19 seconds. Synopsis for the Central California coast and bays, including the Monterey Bay, Greater Farallones, and Cordell Bank National Marine Sanctuaries. Fresh to strong north winds across the northern outer waters result in hazardous seas through tomorrow morning. However, onshore pushes will bring moderate to fresh south to southwest winds for the San Pablo and San Francisco bays during the afternoon and evening hours, as well as near the coast from Point Sur north to Point Pinos and Pigeon Point to the Golden Gate. Otherwise, generally light to gentle winds into the weekend. Seas will remain slight to moderate into the weekend with a low south-southwesterly swell across most of the coastal waters. The marine forecast for San Pablo Bay, Suisun Bay, the West Delta, and the San Francisco Bay north of the Bay Bridge. For tonight, southwest wind 10 to 15 knots, easing to 5 to 10 knots late. For Wednesday, southwest wind 5 to 10 knots, rising to 10 to 15 knots in the afternoon. For Wednesday night, southwest wind 10 to 15 knots. The marine forecast for Monterey Bay. For tonight, southwest wind 5 to 10 knots, easing to around 5 knots late this evening and overnight. Seas around 3 feet.

same detail. West 2 feet at 8 seconds and south 2 feet at 17 seconds. Patchy dense fog late this evening and overnight. For Wednesday, southwest wind 5 to 10 knots. Seas around 3 feet. Wave detail, west 2 feet at 9 seconds and south 2 feet at 17 seconds. Patchy fog in the morning. For Wednesday night, west wind 5 to 10 knots, becoming southwest after midnight. Seas around 3 feet. Wave detail, west 3 feet at 8 seconds and south 2 feet at 16 seconds. Patchy fog. The coastal waters forecast from Point Arena to Point Reyes out to 10 nautical miles. Tonight, west wind around 5 knots, backing to southeast late. Seas 3 to 4 feet, building to 4 to 6 feet after midnight. Wave detail, northwest 4 feet at 9 seconds and south 3 feet at 16 seconds. Patchy dense fog early this evening, then areas of dense fog late this evening and overnight. Wednesday, south wind 5 to 10 knots, seas 4 to 6 feet. Wave detail, northwest 5 feet at 8 seconds and south 3 feet at 16 seconds. Patchy dense fog Wednesday night. Southeast wind around 5 knots, seas 4 to 6 feet. Wave detail, northwest 5 feet at 9 seconds and southwest 3 feet at 16 seconds. Patchy fog. The coastal waters forecast from Point Arena to Point Reyes 10 to 16 nautical miles off.

15 to 20 knots seas 5 to 7 feet, building to 6 to 9 feet after midnight. Wave detail, northwest 8 feet at 8 seconds and south 4 feet at 16 seconds. Patchy dense fog early this evening. Areas of dense fog late this evening and early morning, then patchy dense fog late. Wednesday, north wind 10 to 15 knots, becoming west 5 to 10 knots in the afternoon. Seas 6 to 9 feet, wave detail, northwest 7 feet at 9 seconds and south 4 feet at 16 seconds. Patchy dense fog in the morning Wednesday night. North wind 5 to 10 knots, veering to the east after midnight. Seas 6 to 8 feet, wave detail, northwest 7 feet at 9 seconds and south 4 feet at 16 seconds. Patchy fog. San Francisco Bar forecast. In the deep water channel, mixed seas of 3 to 5 feet at 20 seconds. Across the bar, swell can be more than twice as high across the bar than surrounding waters. Waves are also more prone to break, particularly during strong ebb currents. Maximum ebb current of 4.0 knots at 6:00 a.m. Wednesday and 1.5 knots at 7:30 p.m. Wednesday. The coastal waters forecast from Point Pinos to Point Piedras Blanc is out to 10 nautical miles. Tonight, west wind around 5 knots, backing to southwest late. Seas 3 to 4 feet, wave detail, northwest 3 feet at 8 seconds and south 3 feet at 16 seconds. Patchy dense fog late this evening and overnight. Wednesday, south wind at 10 to 15 knots, seas 4 to 5 feet, wave detail, northwest 3 feet at 8 seconds and south 3 feet at 16 seconds. Patchy dense fog in the morning Wednesday night. Southwest wind 5 to 10 knots, becoming south after midnight. Seas 4 to 5 feet, wave detail, northwest 4 feet at 9 seconds and south 3 feet at 16 seconds. Patchy fog, the coastal waters forecast from Pigeon Point to Point Pinos 10 to 16 nautical miles offshore. Tonight, southwest wind around 5 knots, seas 4 to 5 feet, wave detail, northwest 4 feet at 8 seconds and south 3 feet at 16 seconds. Patchy dense fog late this evening and overnight. Wednesday, southwest wind 5 to 10 knots, seas 5 to 6 feet, wave detail, northwest 5 feet at 9 seconds and south 3 feet at 17 seconds. Patchy dense fog in the morning Wednesday night. Southwest wind 5 to 10 knots, seas 5 to 7 feet, wave detail, northwest 5 feet at 9 seconds and south 4 feet at 16 seconds. The offshore waters forecast for the following marine location, Point Arena to Pigeon Point between 60 nautical miles and 150 nautical miles offshore. Issued at 7:21 p.m. Pacific Daylight Time. Tonight, north winds 15 to 25 knots. Seas 6 to 11 feet. Wednesday, north winds 15 to 25 knots. Seas 7 to 12 feet. Wednesday night, north winds 15 to 25 knots. Seas 7 to 12 feet. Thursday, north winds 15 to 25 knots. Seas 7 to 12 feet. Thursday night, north to northwest winds 10 to 20 knots. Seas 7 to 11 feet. Friday, north winds 10 to 20 knots, diminishing to 5 to 15 knots. Seas 7 to 9 feet. Friday night, north to northwest winds 5 to 15 knots, increasing to 10 to 20 knots. Seas 6 to 9 feet. Saturday, north winds 10 to 20 knots. Seas 7 to 9 feet. Saturday night, north winds 15 to 20 knots, increasing to 20 to 30 knots. Seas 7 to 10 feet. Sun, north to northwest winds 20 to 30 knots. Seas 9 to 10 feet. Sunday night, north to northwest winds 15 to 25 knots. Seas 8 to 9 feet. The offshore waters forecast for the following marine location, Pigeon Point to Point Piedras Blanc is between 60 nautical miles and 150 nautical miles offshore. Issued at 7:21 p.m. Pacific Daylight Time. Tonight, north to northwest winds 10 to 20 knots. Seas 5 to 9 feet. Wednesday, north winds 10 to

starts 5 to 15 knots. Seas 5 to 9 feet. Wednesday night, west to northwest wind 5 to 15 knots. Seas 6 to 9 feet. Thursday, north to northwest wind 5 to 15 knots, becoming west to southwest 5 to 10 knots. Seas 6 to 9 feet. Thursday night, west to northwest wind 5 to 15 knots. Seas 6 to 9 feet. Friday, west to northwest wind 5 to 15 knots, becoming west 5 to 10 knots. Seas 6 to 8 feet. Friday night, west winds 10 to 15 knots, becoming northwest. Seas 6 to 8 feet. Saturday, north to northwest winds 10 to 15 knots. Seas 6 to 8 feet. Saturday night, northwest winds 10 to 15 knots, becoming north to northwest 20 to 25 knots. Seas 6 to 8 feet. Sun, north to northwest winds 20 to 25 knots. Seas 7 to 9 feet. Sunday night, northwest winds 15 to 20 knots. Seas 8 to 10 feet. 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This broadcast originates from the National Weather Service office located in Monterey, California, and serves the coastal marine waters, including San Francisco and Monterey Bay. The following is an important weather message from the National Weather Service. Issued at 8:44 p.m. Pacific Daylight Time. Coastal flood advisory remains in effect until 5 a.m. Pacific Daylight Time Thursday. Beach hazard statement remains in effect through late Wednesday night. What? For the coastal flood advisory, up to 1.7 feet of inundation above ground level is possible in low-lying areas near shorelines and tidal waterways. For the beach hazard statement, increased risk of sneaker waves and strong rip currents expected. Where? Low-lying coastal and bayshore areas in San Francisco. When? For the coastal flood advisory, until 5 a.m. Pacific Daylight Time Thursday. For the beach hazard statement, until 5 a.m. Pacific Daylight Time Thursday. Impacts, flooding of lots, parks, and roads with only isolated road closures expected. Dangerous conditions are forecast along the shoreline. Hazards include sneaker waves, strong recurrence, and large breaking waves. Additional details at the San Francisco tidal gauge. High tide is expected to be 1.7 feet above normal 7.5 feet mean lower low water at 12:56 p.m. on Wednesday. 1.2 feet above normal 7.1 foot mean lower low water at 1:51 a.m. on Thursday. High tide varies up 90 minutes earlier or later along the Pacific coast and through the San Francisco Bay, respectively. If travel is required, allow extra time as some roads may be closed. Do not drive around barricades or through water of unknown depth. 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Remain out of the water to avoid hazardous surf and never turn your back on the ocean. Monitor local weather, surf, and tide forecast at www.weather.gov/mtr. The following is an important weather message from the National Weather Service. Issued at 8:44 p.m. Pacific Daylight Time. Coastal flood advisory remains in effect until 5 a.m. Pacific Daylight Time Wednesday. Beach hazard statement remains in effect through late Wednesday night. What? For the coastal flood advisory, up to 1.7 feet of inundation above ground level is possible in low-lying areas near shorelines and tidal waterways. For the beach hazard statement, increased risk of sneaker waves and strong rip currents expected. Where? Pacific Coast beaches. When? For the coastal flood advisory, until 5 a.m. Pacific Daylight Time Wednesday. For the beach hazard statement, until 5 a.m. Pacific Daylight Time Thursday. Impacts, high tide flooding of lots, parks, and roads with only isolated road closures expected. Dangerous swimming and surfing conditions and localized beach erosion can be expected. Sneaker waves can sweep across the shoreline without

morning, pulling people into the sea from rocks, jetties, and beaches. Additional details at the San Francisco tidal gauge. High tide is expected to be 1.7 feet above normal 7.5 feet mean low water at 12:56 p.m. on Wednesday. High tide varies up to 90 minutes earlier or later along the Pacific coast and through the San Francisco Bay, respectively. If travel is required, allow extra time as some roads may be closed. Do not drive around barricades or through water of unknown depth. 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Remain out of the water to avoid hazardous surf and never turn your back on the ocean. Monitor local weather, surf, and tide forecast at www.weather.gov/NPR. The following is an important weather message from the National Weather Service. Issued at 8:44 p.m. Pacific Daylight Time. Coastal flood advisory remains in effect until 5 a.m. Pacific Daylight Time Thursday. What? Up to 1.7 feet of inundation above ground level is possible in low-lying areas near shorelines and tidal waterways. Where? Low-lying bayshore regions along the San Francisco and San Pablo Bays. When? Until 5 a.m. Pacific Daylight Time Thursday. Impacts, flooding of lots, parks, and roads with only isolated road closures expected. Additional details at the San Francisco tidal gauge. High tide is expected to be 1.7 feet above normal 7.5 feet mean low water at 12:56 p.m. on Wednesday. 1.2 feet above normal 7.1 foot mean low water at 1:51 a.m. on Thursday. High tide varies up to 90 minutes earlier or later along the Pacific coast and through the San Francisco Bay, respectively. If travel is required, allow extra time as some roads may be closed. Do not drive around barricades or through water of unknown depth. Take the necessary actions to protect flood-prone property. The coastal waters forecast from Point Reyes to Pigeon Point out to 10 nautical miles. For tonight, southwest wind 5 to 10 knots, seas 3 to 4 feet. Wave detail, northwest 3 feet at 8 seconds and south 2 feet at 17 seconds. Patchy dense fog. For Wednesday, south wind 5 to 10 knots, seas 3 to 5 feet. Wave detail, west 4 feet at 8 seconds and southwest 3 feet at 15 seconds. Patchy dense fog in the morning. For Wednesday night, south wind 5 to 10 knots, seas 3 to 5 feet. Wave detail, northwest 4 feet at 9 seconds and southwest 3 feet at 16 seconds. Patchy dense fog in the evening. The coastal waters forecast from Pigeon Point to Point Pinos out to 10 nautical miles. For tonight, southwest wind around 5 knots, backing to south around 5 knots late. Seas 3 to 4 feet. Wave detail, northwest 3 feet at 8 seconds and south 2 feet at 16 seconds. Patchy fog. For Wednesday, south wind 5 to 10 knots. Seas 3 to 5 feet. Wave detail, west 4 feet at 9 seconds and southwest 3 feet at 16 seconds. Patchy dense fog in the morning. For Wednesday night, south wind 5 to 10 knots. Wave detail, west 4 feet at 9 seconds and southwest 3 feet at 16 seconds. Patchy dense fog in the morning. For Wednesday night, south wind 5 to 10 knots. Seas 4 to 5 feet. Wave detail, west 4 feet at 9 seconds and south 3 feet at 16 seconds. Patchy fog in the evening. Semi-sunset and tidal information for the San Francisco Bay Area for Tuesday, June 16th. The sunset tonight, 8:33 p.m. The semis tomorrow, 5:48 a.m. The sunset tomorrow, 8:33 p.m. Tidal data at the Golden Gate for the afternoon and evening hours today and the morning hours of tomorrow. High tide, 2:34 p.m. at 4.95 feet. Low tide, 6:51 p.m. at 2.98 feet. High tide, 12:56 p.m.

at 6.81 feet. Low time, 7:58 a.m. at minus 172 feet. Here are the buoy observations for 11 p.m. Pacific Daylight Time. An offshore buoy, 6 winds northeast at 14 knots, pressure 1,028.6 millibars. An offshore buoy, 59 winds north at 19 knots, gusting to 25, water temperature 62, pressure 1,020.9 millibars. A buoy 14 near Point Arena, wind southeast at 6 knots, water temperature 54, pressure 1,013.4 millibars. A buoy 13 near Bodega Bay, winds west at 2 knots, pressure 1,013.5 millibars. At Point Reyes, wave rider, buoy water temperature 59, phase 6 feet, every 20 seconds. At San Francisco, our buoy water temperature 58, seas 5 feet, every 20 seconds. At San Francisco, buoy wind south at 4 knots, water temperature 57, pressure 1,013.5 millibars, swell 4 feet, every 19 seconds. At Half Moon Bay, buoy wind southeast 4 knots, water temperature 56, pressure 1,014.2 millibars, seas 4 feet, every 18 seconds. At Monterey Bay, buoy wind southwest 6 knots, water temperature 62, pressure 1,013.8 millibars, seas 4 feet, every 19 seconds. At Pointer, wave rider, buoy water temperature 62, seas 5 feet, every 20 seconds. At Cape San Martin, buoy winds west 4 knots, water temperature 61, pressure 1,014.8 millibars. Seas 5 feet, every 19 seconds. Synopsis for the Central California coast and bays, including the Monterey Bay, Greater Farallones, and Cordell Bank National Marine Sanctuaries. Fresh to strong north winds across the northern outer waters result in hazard to seas through tomorrow morning. However, onshore pushes will bring moderate to fresh south to southwest winds for the San Pablo and San Francisco bays during the afternoon and evening hours, as well as near the coast from Point Sur north to Point Pinos and Pigeon Point to the Golden Gate. Otherwise, generally light to gentle winds into the weekend. Seas will remain slight to moderate into the weekend with a low south-southwesterly swell across most of the coastal waters. The marine forecast for San Pablo Bay, Susan Bay, the West Delta, and the San Francisco Bay north of the Bay Bridge. For tonight, southwest wind 10 to 15 knots, easing to 5 to 10 knots late. For Wednesday, southwest wind 5 to 10 knots, rising to 10 to 15 knots in the afternoon. For Wednesday night, southwest wind 10 to 15 knots. The marine forecast for Monterey Bay. For tonight, southwest wind 5 to 10 knots, easing to around 5 knots late this evening and overnight. Seas around 3 feet. Wave detail, west 2 feet at 8 seconds and south 2 feet at 17 seconds. Patchy dense fog late this evening and overnight. For Wednesday, southwest wind 5 to 10 knots. Seas around 3 feet. Wave detail, west 2 feet at 9 seconds and south 2 feet at 17 seconds. Patchy fog in the morning. For Wednesday night, west wind 5 to 10 knots, becoming southwest after midnight. Seas around 3 feet. Wave detail, west 3 feet at 8 seconds and south 2 feet at 16 seconds. Patchy fog. The coastal waters forecast from Point Arena to Point Reyes out to 10 nautical miles. Tonight, west wind around 5 knots, backing to southeast late. Seas 3 to 4 feet, building to 4 to 6 feet after midnight. Wave detail, northwest 4 feet at 9 seconds and south 3 feet at 16 seconds. Patchy dense fog early this evening, then areas of dense fog late this evening and overnight. Wednesday. South wind 5 to 10 knots, seas 4 to 6 feet, wave detail, northwest 5 feet at 8 seconds and south 3 feet at 16 seconds. Patchy dense fog, Wednesday night. Southeast wind around 5 knots, seas 4 to 6 feet, wave detail, northwest 5 feet at 9 seconds and southwest 3 feet at 16 seconds. Patchy fog, the coastal waters forecast from Point Arena to Point Reyes 10 to 60 nautical miles off.
6 to 9 feet after midnight. Wave detail, northwest 8 feet at 8 seconds and south 4 feet at 16 seconds. Patchy dense fog early this evening. Areas of dense fog late this evening and early morning, then patchy dense fog late. Wednesday, north wind 10 to 15 knots, becoming west 5 to 10 knots in the afternoon. Seas 6 to 9 feet, wave detail, northwest 7 feet at 9 seconds and south 4 feet at 16 seconds. Patchy dense fog in the morning Wednesday night. North wind 5 to 10 knots, veering to east after midnight. Seas 6 to 8 feet, wave detail, northwest 7 feet at 9 seconds and south 4 feet at 16 seconds. Patchy fog. San Francisco Bar forecast. In the deep water channel, mixed seas of 3 to 5 feet at 20 seconds. Across the bar, swell can be more than twice as high across the bar than surrounding waters. Waves are also more prone to break, particularly during strong ebb currents. Maximum ebb current of 4.0 knots at 6:00 a.m. Wednesday and 1.5 knots at 7:30 p.m. Wednesday. The coastal waters forecast from Point Pinos to Point Piedras blunts out to 10 nautical miles. Tonight, west wind around 5 knots, backing to southwest late. Seas 3 to 4 feet, wave detail, northwest 3 feet at 8 seconds and south 3 feet at 16 seconds. Patchy dense fog late this evening and overnight. Wednesday, south wind 10 to 15 knots, seas 4 to 5 feet, wave detail, northwest 3 feet at 8 seconds and south 3 feet at 16 seconds. Patchy dense fog in the morning Wednesday night. Southwest wind 5 to 10 knots, becoming south after midnight. Seas 4 to 5 feet, wave detail, northwest 4 feet at 9 seconds and south 3 feet at 16 seconds. Patchy fog, the coastal waters forecast from Pigeon Point to Point Pinos 10 to 60 nautical miles offshore. Tonight, southwest wind around 5 knots, seas 4 to 5 feet, wave detail, northwest 4 feet at 8 seconds and south 3 feet at 16 seconds. Patchy dense fog late this evening and overnight. Wednesday, southwest wind 5 to 10 knots, seas 5 to 6 feet, wave detail, northwest 5 feet at 9 seconds and south 3 feet at 17 seconds. Patchy dense fog in the morning Wednesday night. Southwest wind 5 to 10 knots, seas 5 to 7 feet, wave detail, northwest 5 feet at 9 seconds and south 4 feet at 16 seconds. The offshore waters forecast for the following marine location, Point Arena to Pigeon Point between 60 nautical miles and 150 nautical miles offshore. Issued at 7:21 p.m. Pacific Daylight Time. Tonight, north winds 15 to 25 knots. Seas 6 to 11 feet. Wednesday, north winds 15 to 25 knots. Seas 7 to 12 feet. Wednesday night, north winds 15 to 25 knots. Seas 7 to 12 feet. Thursday, north winds 15 to 25 knots. Seas 7 to 12 feet. Thursday night, north to northwest winds 10 to 20 knots. Seas 7 to 11 feet. Friday, north winds 10 to 20 knots, diminishing to 5 to 15 knots. Seas 7 to 9 feet. Friday night, north to northwest winds 5 to 15 knots, increasing to 10 to 20 knots. Seas 6 to 9 feet. Saturday, north winds 10 to 20 knots. Seas 7 to 9 feet. Saturday night, north winds 15 to 20 knots, increasing to 20 to 30 knots. Seas 7 to 10 feet. Sun, north to northwest winds 20 to 30 knots. Seas 9 to 10 feet. Sunday night, north to northwest winds 15 to 25 knots. Seas 8 to 9 feet. The offshore waters forecast for the following marine location, Pigeon Point to Point Piedras Blancas between 60 nautical miles and 150 nautical miles offshore. Issued at 7:21 p.m. Pacific Daylight Time. Tonight, north to northwest winds 10 to

stops. Seas 5 to 9 feet. Wednesday, north winds 10 to 20 knots, becoming northwest 5 to 15 knots. Seas 5 to 9 feet. Wednesday night, west to northwest winds 5 to 15 knots. Seas 6 to 9 feet. Thursday, north to northwest winds 5 to 15 knots, becoming west to southwest 5 to 10 knots. Seas 6 to 9 feet. Thursday night, west to northwest winds 5 to 15 knots. Seas 6 to 9 feet. Friday, west to northwest winds 5 to 15 knots, becoming west 5 to 10 knots. Seas 6 to 8 feet. Friday night, west winds 10 to 15 knots, becoming northwest. Seas 6 to 8 feet. Saturday, north to northwest winds 10 to 15 knots. Seas 6 to 8 feet. Saturday night, northwest winds 10 to 15 knots, becoming north to northwest 20 to 25 knots. Seas 6 to 8 feet. Sun, north to northwest winds 20 to 25 knots. Seas 7 to 9 feet. Sunday night, northwest winds 15 to 20 knots. Seas 8 to 10 feet. The following is an important weather message from the National Weather Service. Issued at 8:44 p.m. Pacific Daylight Time. Coastal flood advisory remains in effect until 5 a.m. Pacific Daylight Time Thursday. Beach hazard statement remains in effect through late Wednesday night. What? For the coastal flood advisory, up to 1.7 feet of inundation above ground level is possible in low-lying areas near shorelines and tidal waterways. For the beach hazard statement, increased risk of major waves and strong rip currents expected. Where? Low-lying coastal and shore areas in San Francisco. When? For the coastal flood advisory, until 5 a.m. Pacific Daylight Time Thursday. For the beach hazard statement, until 5 a.m. Pacific Daylight Time Thursday. Impacts, flooding of lots, parks, and roads with only isolated road closures expected. Dangerous conditions are forecast along the shoreline. Hazards include sneaker waves, strong rip currents, and large breaking waves. Additional details at the San Francisco tidal gauge. High tide is expected to be 1.7 feet above normal 7.5 feet mean low or low water at 12:56 p.m. on Wednesday. 1.2 feet above normal 7.1 foot mean low or low water at 1:51 a.m. on Thursday. High tide varies up 90 minutes earlier or later along the Pacific coast and through the San Francisco Bay, respectively. If travel is required, allow extra time as some roads may be closed. Do not drive around barricades or through water of unknown depths. 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Issued at 8:44 p.m. Pacific Daylight Time. Coastal flood advisory remains in effect until 5 a.m. Pacific Daylight Time Wednesday. Beach hazard statement remains in effect through late Wednesday night. What? For the coastal flood advisory, up to 1.7 feet of inundation above ground level is possible in low-lying areas near shorelines and tidal waterways. For the beach hazard statement, increased risk of sneaker waves and strong rip currents expected. Where? Pacific Coast beaches. When? For the coastal flood advisory, until 5 a.m. Pacific Daylight Time Wednesday. For the beach hazard statement, until 5 a.m. Pacific Daylight Time Thursday. Impacts, high tide flooding of lots, parks, and roads with only isolated road closures expected. Dangerous swimming and surfing conditions and localized beach erosion can be expected. Sneaker waves can sweep across the shoreline without warning, pulling people into the sea from rocks, jetties, and beaches. Additional details at the San Francisco tidal gauge. High tide is expected to be 1.7 feet above normal 7.5 feet mean low or low water at 12:56 p.m. on
tide varies up 90 minutes earlier or later along the Pacific coast and through the San Francisco Bay, respectively. If travel is required, allow extra time as some roads may be closed. Do not drive around barricades or through water of unknown depth. 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Remain out of the water to avoid hazardous surf and never turn your back on the ocean. Monitor local weather, surf, and tide forecast at www.weather.gov/mtr. The following is an important weather message from the National Weather Service. Featured at 8:44 p.m. Pacific Daylight Time. Coastal flood advisory remains in effect until 5 a.m. Pacific Daylight Time Thursday. What? Up to 1.7 feet of inundation above ground level is possible in low-lying areas near shorelines and tidal waterways. Where? Low-lying bayshore regions along the San Francisco and San Pablo Bays. When? Until 5 a.m. Pacific Daylight Time Thursday. Impacts, flooding of lots, parks, and roads with only isolated road closures expected. Additional details at the San Francisco tidal gauge. High tide is expected to be 1.7 feet above normal 7.5 feet mean lower low water at 12:56 a.m. on Wednesday. 1.2 feet above normal 7.1 foot mean lower low water at 1:51 a.m. on Thursday. High tide varies up 90 minutes earlier or later along the Pacific coast and through the San Francisco Bay, respectively. If travel is required, allow extra time as some roads may be closed. Do not drive around barricades or through water of unknown depth. Take the necessary actions to protect flood-prone property. The coastal waters forecast from Point Reyes to Pigeon Point out to 10 nautical miles. For tonight, southwest wind 5 to 10 knots, seas 3 to 4 feet. Wave detail, northwest 3 feet at 8 seconds and south 2 feet at 17 seconds. Patchy dense fog. For Wednesday, south wind 5 to 10 knots, seas 3 to 5 feet. Wave detail, west 4 feet at 8 seconds and southwest 3 feet at 15 seconds. Patchy dense fog in the morning. For Wednesday night, south wind 5 to 10 knots, seas 3 to 5 feet. Wave detail, northwest 4 feet at 9 seconds and southwest 3 feet at 16 seconds. Patchy dense fog in the evening. The coastal waters forecast from Pigeon Point to Point Pinos out to 10 nautical miles. For tonight, southwest wind around 5 knots, backing to south around 5 knots late. Seas 3 to 4 feet. Wave detail, northwest 3 feet at 8 seconds and south 2 feet at 16 seconds. Patchy fog. For Wednesday, south wind 5 to 10 knots. Seas 3 to 5 feet. Wave detail, west 4 feet at 9 seconds and southwest 3 feet at 16 seconds. Patchy dense fog in the morning. For Wednesday night, south wind 5 to 10 knots. Seas 4 to 5 feet. Wave detail, west 4 feet at 9 seconds and south 3 feet at 16 seconds. Patchy fog in the evening. Semi-sunset and tidal information for the San Francisco Bay area for Tuesday, June 16th. The sunset tonight, 8:33 p.m. The sunrise tomorrow, 5:48 a.m. The sunset tomorrow, 8:33 p.m. Tidal data at the Golden Gate for the afternoon and evening hours today and the morning hours of tomorrow. High tide, 2:34 p.m. at 4.95 feet. Low tide, 6:51 p.m. at 2.98 feet. High tide, 12:56 p.m. at 6.81 feet. Low tide, 7:58 a.m. at -172 feet. Here are the buoy observations for 11 p.m. Pacific Daylight Time. An offshore buoy 6 winds northeast at 14 knots, pressure 1,028.6 millibars. An offshore buoy 59 winds north at 19 knots, gusting to 25, water temperature 62, pressure 1,028.6
20.9 millibars. At Bowie 14 Airport Arena, wind southeast at 6 knots. Water temperature 54. Pressure 1,013.4 millibars. At Bowie 13 near Bodega Bay, winds west at 2 knots. Pressure 1,013.5 millibars. At Point Reyes, wave rider, buoy water temperature 59, phase 6 feet every 20 seconds. At San Francisco, our buoy water temperature 58, phase 5 feet every 20 seconds. At San Francisco, buoy wind south at 4 knots. Water temperature 57, pressure 1,013.5 millibars, swell 4 feet every 19 seconds. At Half Moon Bay, buoy wind southeast 4 knots. Water temperature 56, pressure 1,014.2 millibars, seas 4 feet every 18 seconds. At Monterey Bay, buoy wind southwest 6 knots. Water temperature 62, pressure 1,013.8 millibars, seas 4 feet every 19 seconds. At Point Sur, wave rider, buoy water temperature 62, seas 5 feet every 20 seconds. At Cape San Martin, buoy winds west 4 knots. Water temperature 61, pressure 1,014.8 millibars. Seas 5 feet every 19 seconds. 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This broadcast originates from the National Weather Service office located in Monterey, California, and serves the coastal marine waters, including San Francisco and Monterey Bay. Synopsis for the Central California coast and bays, including the Monterey Bay, Greater Fairbanks, and Cordell Bank National Marine Sanctuaries. Fresh to strong north winds across the northern outer waters result in hazardous seas through tomorrow morning. However, onshore pushes will bring moderate to fresh south to southwest winds for the San Pablo and San Francisco bays during the afternoon and evening hours, as well as near the coast from Point Sur north to Point Pinos and Pigeon Point to the Golden Gate. Otherwise, generally light to gentle winds into the weekend. Seas will remain slight to moderate into the weekend with a low south-southwesterly swell across most of the coastal waters. The marine forecast for San Pablo Bay, Suisun Bay, the West Delta, and the San Francisco Bay north of the Bay Bridge. For tonight, southwest wind 10 to 15 knots, easing to 5 to 10 knots late. For Wednesday, southwest wind 5 to 10 knots, rising to 10 to 15 knots in the afternoon. For Wednesday night, southwest wind 10 to 15 knots. The marine forecast for Monterey Bay. For tonight, southwest wind 5 to 10 knots, easing to around 5 knots late this evening and overnight. Seas around 3 feet. Wave detail, west 2 feet at 8 seconds and south 2 feet at 17 seconds. Patchy dense fog late this evening and overnight. For Wednesday, southwest wind 5 to 10 knots. Seas around 3 feet. Wave detail, west 2 feet at 9 seconds and south 2 feet at 17 seconds. Patchy fog in the morning. For Wednesday night, west wind 5 to 10 knots, becoming southwest after midnight. Seas around 3 feet. Wave detail, west 3 feet at 8 seconds and south 2 feet at 16 seconds. Patchy fog. The coastal waters forecast from Point Arena to Point Reyes out to 10 nautical miles. Tonight, west wind around 5 knots, backing to southeast late. Seas 3 to 4 feet, building to 4 to 6 feet after midnight. Wave detail, northwest 4 feet at 9 seconds and south 3 feet at 16 seconds. Patchy dense fog early this evening, then areas of dense fog late this evening and overnight. Wednesday. South wind 5 to 10 knots, seas 4 to 6 feet, wave detail, northwest 5 feet at 8 seconds and south 3 feet at 16 seconds. Patchy dense fog, Wednesday night. Southeast wind around 5 knots, seas 4 to 6 feet, wave detail, northwest 5 feet at 9 seconds and southwest 3 feet at 16 seconds. Patchy fog, the coastal waters forecast from Point Arena to Point Reyes 10 to 16 nautical miles offshore. Small craft advisory in effect through Wednesday morning. Tonight, north wind 15 to 20.
20 knots seas 5 to 7 feet, building to 6 to 9 feet after midnight. Wave detail, northwest 8 feet at 8 seconds and south 4 feet at 16 seconds. Patchy dense fog early this evening. Areas of dense fog late this evening and early morning, then patchy dense fog late. Wednesday, north wind 10 to 15 knots, becoming west 5 to 10 knots in the afternoon. Seas 6 to 9 feet, wave detail, northwest 7 feet at 9 seconds and south 4 feet at 16 seconds. Patchy dense fog in the morning Wednesday night. North wind 5 to 10 knots, veering to east after midnight. Seas 6 to 8 feet, wave detail, northwest 7 feet at 9 seconds and south 4 feet at 16 seconds. Patchy fog. San Francisco Bar forecast. In the deep water channel, mixed seas of 3 to 5 feet at 20 seconds. Across the bar, swell can be more than twice as high across the bar than surrounding waters. Waves are also more prone to break, particularly during strong ebb currents. Maximum ebb current of 4.0 knots at 6:00 a.m. Wednesday and 1.5 knots at 7:30 p.m. Wednesday. The coastal waters forecast from Point Pinos to Point Piedras blunts out to 10 nautical miles. Tonight, wet wind around 5 knots, backing to southwest late. Seas 3 to 4 feet, wave detail, northwest 3 feet at 8 seconds and south 3 feet at 16 seconds. Patchy dense fog late this evening and overnight. Wednesday, south wind 10 to 15 knots, seas 4 to 5 feet, wave detail, northwest 3 feet at 8 seconds and south 3 feet at 16 seconds. Patchy dense fog in the morning Wednesday night. Southwest wind 5 to 10 knots, becoming south after midnight. Seas 4 to 5 feet, wave detail, northwest 4 feet at 9 seconds and south 3 feet at 16 seconds. Patchy fog, the coastal waters forecast from Pigeon Point to Point Pinos 10 to 60 nautical miles offshore. Tonight, southwest wind around 5 knots, seas 4 to 5 feet, wave detail, northwest 4 feet at 8 seconds and south 3 feet at 16 seconds. Patchy dense fog late this evening and overnight. Wednesday, southwest wind 5 to 10 knots, seas 5 to 6 feet, wave detail, northwest 5 feet at 9 seconds and south 3 feet at 17 seconds. Patchy dense fog in the morning Wednesday night. Southwest wind 5 to 10 knots, seas 5 to 7 feet, wave detail, northwest 5 feet at 9 seconds and south 4 feet at 16 seconds. The offshore waters forecast for the following marine location, Point Arena to Pigeon Point between 60 nautical miles and 150 nautical miles offshore. Issued at 7:21 p.m. Pacific Daylight Time. Tonight, north winds 15.

20 knots. Sea 7 to 9 feet. Saturday night, north winds 15 to 20 knots, increasing to 20 to 30 knots. Sea 7 to 10 feet. Sun, north to northwest winds 20 to 30 knots. Seas 9 to 10 feet. Sunday night, north to northwest winds 15 to 25 knots. Seas 8 to 9 feet. The offshore waters forecast for the following marine location: Pigeon Point to Point Piedras Blancas between 60 nautical miles and 150 nautical miles offshore. Issued at 7:21 p.m. Pacific Daylight Time. Tonight, north to northwest winds 10 to 20 knots. Seas 5 to 9 feet. Wednesday, north winds 10 to 20 knots, becoming northwest 5 to 15 knots. Seas 5 to 9 feet. Wednesday night, west to northwest winds 5 to 15 knots. Seas 6 to 9 feet. Thursday, north to northwest winds 5 to 15 knots, becoming west to southwest 5 to 10 knots. Seas 6 to 9 feet. Thursday night, west to northwest winds 5 to 15 knots. Seas 6 to 9 feet. Friday, west to northwest winds 5 to 15 knots, becoming west 5 to 10 knots. Seas 6 to 8 feet. Friday night, west winds 10 to 15 knots, becoming northwest. Seas 6 to 8 feet. Saturday, north to northwest winds 10 to 15 knots. Seas 6 to 8 feet. Saturday night, northwest winds 10 to 15 knots, becoming north to northwest 20 to 25 knots. Seas 6 to 8 feet. Sun, north to northwest winds 20 to 25 knots. Seas 7 to 9 feet. Sunday night, northwest winds 15 to 20 knots. Seas 8 to 10 feet. The following is an important weather message from the National Weather Service. Issued at 8:44 p.m. Pacific Daylight Time. Coastal flood advisory remains in effect until 5 a.m. Pacific Daylight Time Thursday. Beach hazard statement remains in effect through late Wednesday night. What? For the coastal flood advisory, up to 1.7 feet of inundation above ground level is possible in low-lying areas near shorelines and tidal waterways. For the beach hazard statement, increased risk of sneaker waves and strong rip currents expected. Where? Low-lying coastal and bayshore areas in San Francisco. When? For the coastal flood advisory, until 5 a.m. Pacific Daylight Time Thursday. For the beach hazard statement, until 5 a.m. Pacific Daylight Time Thursday. Impacts, flooding of lots, parks, and roads with only isolated road closures expected. Dangerous conditions are forecast along the shoreline. Hazards include sneaker waves, strong wind currents, and large breaking waves. Additional details at the San Francisco tidal gauge. High tide is expected to be 1.7 feet above normal 7.5 feet mean lower low water at 12:56 p.m. on Wednesday. 1.2 feet above normal 7.1 foot mean lower low water at 1:51 a.m. on Thursday. High tide varies up to 90 minutes earlier or later along the Pacific coast and through the San Francisco Bay, respectively. If travel is required, allow extra time as some roads may be closed. Do not drive around barricades or through water of unknown depth. 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Remain out of the water to avoid hazardous surf and never turn your back on the ocean. 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The following is an important weather message from the National Weather Service. Issued at 8:44 p.m. Pacific Daylight Time. Coastal flood advisory remains in effect until 5 a.m. Pacific Daylight Time Wednesday. Beach hazard statement remains in effect through late Wednesday night. What? For the coastal flood advisory, up to 1.7 feet of inundation above ground level is possible in low-lying areas near shorelines and tidal waterways. For the beach hazard statement, increased risk of sneaker waves and strong rip currents expected. Where?

Pacific Coast beaches. When? For the coastal flood advisory until 5 a.m. Pacific Daylight Time Wednesday. For the beach hazard statement until 5 a.m. Pacific Daylight Time Thursday. Impacts, high tide flooding of lots, parks, and roads with only isolated road closures expected. Dangerous swimming and surfing conditions and localized beach erosion can be expected. Sneaker waves can sweep across the shoreline without warning, pulling people into the sea from rocks, jetties, and beaches. Additional details at the San Francisco tidal gauge. High tide is expected to be 1.7 feet above normal 7.5 feet mean lower low water at 12:56 p.m. on Wednesday. High tide varies up 90 minutes earlier or later along the Pacific coast and through the San Francisco Bay, respectively. If travel is required, allow extra time as some roads may be closed. Do not drive around barricades or through water of unknown depth. 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Remain out of the water to avoid hazardous surf and never turn your back on the ocean. Monitor local weather, surf, and tide forecast at www.weather.gov/mtr. The following is an important weather message from the National Weather Service. Issued at 8:44 p.m. Pacific Daylight Time. Coastal flood advisory remains in effect until 5 a.m. Pacific Daylight Time Thursday. What? Up to 1.7 feet of inundation above ground level is possible in low-lying areas near shorelines and tidal waterways. Where? Low-lying bayshore regions along the San Francisco and San Pablo Bays. When? Until 5 a.m. Pacific Daylight Time Thursday. Impacts, flooding of lots, parks, and roads with only isolated road closures expected. Additional details at the San Francisco tidal gauge. High tide is expected to be 1.7 feet above normal 7.5 feet mean lower low water at 12:56 p.m. on Wednesday. 1.2 feet above normal 7.1 foot mean lower low water at 1:51 a.m. on Thursday. High tide varies up 90 minutes earlier or later along the Pacific coast and through the San Francisco Bay, respectively. If travel is required, allow extra time as some roads may be closed. Do not drive around barricades or through water of unknown depth. Take the necessary actions to protect flood-prone property. The coastal waters forecast from Point Reyes to Pigeon Point out to 10 nautical miles. For tonight, southwest wind 5 to 10 knots. Sea 3 to 4 feet. Wave detail, northwest 3 feet at 8 seconds and south 2 feet at 17 seconds. Patchy dense fog. For Wednesday, south wind 5 to 10 knots. Seas 3 to 5 feet. Wave detail, west 4 feet at 8 seconds and southwest 3 feet at 15 seconds. Patchy dense fog in the morning. For Wednesday night, south wind 5 to 10 knots. Seas 3 to 5 feet. Wave detail, northwest 4 feet at 9 seconds and southwest 3 feet at 16 seconds. Patchy dense fog in the evening. The coastal waters forecast from Pigeon Point to Point Pinos out to 10 nautical miles. For tonight, southwest wind around 5 knots, backing to south around 5 knots late. Seas 3 to 4 feet. Wave detail, northwest 3 feet at 8 seconds and south 2 feet at 16 seconds. Patchy fog. For Wednesday, south wind 5 to 10 knots. Seas 3 to 5 feet. Wave detail, west 4 feet at 9 seconds and southwest 3 feet at 16 seconds. Patchy dense fog in the morning. For Wednesday night, south wind 5 to 10 knots. Seas 4 to 5 feet. Wave detail, west 4 feet at 9 seconds and south 3 feet at 16 seconds. Patchy fog in the evening. Semi-sunset and tidal information for the San Francisco Bay Area for Tuesday, June 16th. The sunset tonight, 8:33 p.m. The sunrise tomorrow, 5:48 a.m. The sunset tomorrow, 8:33 p.m. Tidal data.

hours today and the morning hours of tomorrow. High tide, 2:34 p.m. at 4.95 feet. Low tide, 6:51 p.m. at 2.98 feet. High tide, 12:56 p.m. at 6.81 feet. Low tide, 7:58 a.m. at -172 feet. Here are the buoy observations for midnight Pacific Daylight Time. An offshore buoy 6 winds northeast at 60 knots, pressure 1,028.4 millibars. An offshore buoy 59 winds north at 19 knots, gusting to 25, water temperature 62, pressure 1,020.8 millibars. A buoy 14 near Point Arena winds east at 6 knots, water temperature 54, pressure 1,013.4 millibars. A buoy 13 near Bodega Bay winds west at 2 knots, pressure 1,013.4 millibars. At Point Reyes Wave Rider buoy water temperature 58, seas 6 feet every 20 seconds. At San Francisco Bar buoy water temperature 58, seas 6 feet every 20 seconds. At San Francisco buoy wind south at 2 knots, pressure 1,013.3 millibars, swell 5 feet every 19 seconds. At Half Moon Bay buoy wind south 6 knots, water temperature 57, pressure 1,013.5 millibars, seas 3 feet every 15 seconds. At Monterey buoy wind south at 4 knots, water temperature 62, pressure 1,013.8 millibars. At Point Sur, Wave Rider buoy water temperature 62, seas 4 feet every 18 seconds. At Cape San Martin buoy winds northwest at 8 knots, water temperature 60, pressure 1,014.7 millibars. Synopsis for the Central California coast and bays, including the Monterey Bay, Greater Farallones, and Cordell Bank National Marine Sanctuaries. Fresh to strong north winds across the northern outer waters result in hazard to seas through tomorrow morning. However, onshore pushes will bring moderate to fresh south to southwest winds for the San Pablo and San Francisco bays during the afternoon and evening hours, as well as near the coast from Point Sur north to Point Pinos and Pigeon Point to the Golden Gate. Otherwise, generally light to gentle winds into the weekend. Seas will remain slight to moderate into the weekend with a low south-southwesterly swell across most of the coastal waters. The marine forecast for San Pablo Bay, Suisun Bay, the West Delta, and the San Francisco Bay north of the Bay Bridge. For tonight, southwest wind 10 to 15 knots, easing to 5 to 10 knots late. For Wednesday, southwest wind 5 to 10 knots, rising to 10 to 15 knots in the afternoon. For Wednesday night, southwest wind 10 to 15 knots. The marine forecast for Monterey Bay. For tonight, southwest wind 5 to 10 knots, easing to around 5 knots late this evening and overnight. Seas around 3 feet. Wave detail, west 2 feet at 8 seconds and south 2 feet at 17 seconds. Patchy dense fog late this evening and overnight. For Wednesday, southwest wind 5 to 10 knots. Seas around 3 feet. Wave detail, west 2 feet at 9 seconds and south 2 feet at 17 seconds. Patchy fog in the morning. For Wednesday night, west wind 5 to 10 knots, becoming southwest after midnight. Seas around 3 feet. Wave detail, west 3 feet at 8 seconds and south 2 feet at 16 seconds. Patchy fog. The coastal waters forecast from Point Arena to Point Reyes out to 10 nautical miles. Tonight, west wind around 5 knots, backing to southeast late. Seas 3 to 4 feet, building to 4 to 6 feet after midnight. Wave detail, northwest 4 feet at 9 seconds and south 3 feet at 16 seconds. Patchy dense fog early this evening, then areas of dense fog late this evening and overnight. Wednesday, south wind 5 to 10 knots, seas 4 to 6 feet. Wave detail, northwest 5 feet at 8 seconds and south 3 feet at 16 seconds. Patchy dense fog Wednesday night. Southeast wind around 5 knots, seas 4 to 6 feet. Wave detail, northwest 5 feet at 9 seconds and southwest.

3 feet and 16 seconds. Patchy fog, the coastal waters forecast from Point Arena to Point Reyes 10 to 16 nautical miles offshore. Small craft advisory in effect through Wednesday morning. Tonight, north wind 15 to 20 knots, seas 5 to 7 feet, building to 6 to 9 feet after midnight. Wave detail, northwest 8 feet at 8 seconds and top 4 feet at 16 seconds. Patchy dense fog early this evening. Areas of dense fog late this evening and early morning, then patchy dense fog late. Wednesday, north wind 10 to 15 knots, becoming west 5 to 10 knots in the afternoon. Seas 6 to 9 feet, wave detail, northwest 7 feet at 9 seconds and south 4 feet at 16 seconds. Patchy dense fog in the morning Wednesday night. North wind 5 to 10 knots, veering to east after midnight. Seas 6 to 8 feet, wave detail, northwest 7 feet at 9 seconds and south 4 feet at 16 seconds. Patchy fog. San Francisco Bar forecast. In the deep water channel, mixed seas of 3 to 5 feet at 20 seconds. Across the bar, swell can be more than twice as high across the bar than surrounding waters. Waves are also more prone to break, particularly during strong ebb currents. Maximum ebb current of 4.0 knots at 6:00 a.m. Wednesday and 1.5 knots at 7:30 p.m. Wednesday. The coastal waters forecast from Point Pinos to Point Piedras blunts out to 10 nautical miles. Tonight, west wind around 5 knots, backing to southwest late. Seas 3 to 4 feet, wave detail, northwest 3 feet at 8 seconds and south 3 feet at 16 seconds. Patchy dense fog late this evening and overnight. Wednesday, south wind at 10 to 15 knots, seas 4 to 5 feet, wave detail, northwest 3 feet at 8 seconds and south 3 feet at 16 seconds. Patchy dense fog in the morning Wednesday night. Southwest wind 5 to 10 knots, becoming south after midnight. Seas 4 to 5 feet, wave detail, northwest 4 feet at 9 seconds and south 3 feet at 16 seconds. Patchy fog, the coastal waters forecast from Pigeon Point to Point Pinos 10 to 16 nautical miles offshore. Tonight, southwest wind around 5 knots, seas 4 to 5 feet, wave detail, northwest 4 feet at 8 seconds and south 3 feet at 16 seconds. Patchy dense fog late this evening and overnight. Wednesday, southwest wind 5 to 10 knots, seas 5 to 6 feet, wave detail, northwest 5 feet at 9 seconds and south 3 feet at 17 seconds. Patchy dense fog in the morning Wednesday night. Southwest wind 5 to 10 knots, seas 5 to 7 feet, wave detail, northwest 5 feet at 9 seconds and south 4 feet at 16 seconds. The offshore waters forecast for the following marine location, Point Arena to Pigeon Point between 60 nautical miles and 150 nautical miles offshore. Issued at 7:21 p.m. Pacific Daylight Time. Tonight, north winds 15 to 25 knots. Seas 6 to 11 feet. Wednesday, north winds 15 to 25 knots. Seas 7 to 12 feet. Wednesday night, north winds 15 to 25 knots. Seas 7 to 12 feet. Thursday, north winds 15 to 25 knots. Seas 7 to 12 feet. Thursday night, north to northwest winds 10 to 20 knots. Seas 7 to 11 feet. Friday, north winds 10 to 20 knots, diminishing to 5 to 15 knots. Seas 7 to 9 feet. Friday night, north to northwest winds 5 to 15 knots, increasing to 10 to 20 knots. Seas 6 to 9 feet. Saturday, north winds 10 to 20 knots. Seas 7 to 9 feet. Saturday night, north winds 15 to 20 knots, increasing to 20 to 30 knots. Seas 7 to 10 feet. Sun, north to northwest winds 20 to 30 knots. Seas 9 to 10 feet. Sunday night, north to northwest winds 15 to 25 knots. Seas 8 to 9 feet. The offshore waters forecast for the following marine location, Pigeon Point to Point Piedras Blancas between 60 nautical miles and 150 nautical miles.

signals offshore, issued at 7:21 p.m. Pacific Daylight Time. Tonight, north to northwest winds 10 to 20 knots. Seas 5 to 9 feet. Wednesday, north winds 10 to 20 knots, becoming northwest 5 to 15 knots. Seas 5 to 9 feet. Wednesday night, west to northwest winds 5 to 15 knots. Seas 6 to 9 feet. Thursday, north to northwest winds 5 to 15 knots, becoming west to southwest 5 to 10 knots. Seas 6 to 9 feet. Thursday night, west to northwest winds 5 to 15 knots. Seas 6 to 9 feet. Friday, west to northwest winds 5 to 15 knots, becoming west 5 to 10 knots. Seas 6 to 8 feet. Friday night, west winds 10 to 15 knots, becoming northwest. Seas 6 to 8 feet. Saturday, north to northwest winds 10 to 15 knots. Seas 6 to 8 feet. Saturday night, northwest winds 10 to 15 knots, becoming north to northwest 20 to 25 knots. Seas 6 to 8 feet. Sun, north to northwest winds 20 to 25 knots. Seas 7 to 9 feet. Sunday night, northwest winds 15 to 20 knots. Seas 8 to 10 feet. 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This broadcast originates from the National Weather Service Office located in Monterey, California, and serves the coastal marine waters, including San Francisco and Monterey Bay. The following is an important weather message from the National Weather Service. Issued at 8:44 p.m. Pacific Daylight Time. Coastal flood advisory remains in effect until 5 a.m. Pacific Daylight Time Thursday. Beach hazard statement remains in effect through late Wednesday night. What? For the coastal flood advisory, up to 1.7 feet of inundation above ground level is possible in low-lying areas near shorelines and tidal waterways. For the beach hazard statement, increased risk of major waves and strong rip currents expected. Where? Low-lying coastal and bayshore areas in San Francisco. When? For the coastal flood advisory, until 5 a.m. Pacific Daylight Time Thursday. For the beach hazard statement, until 5 a.m. Pacific Daylight Time Thursday. Impacts, flooding of lots, parks, and roads with only isolated road closures expected. Dangerous conditions are forecast along the shoreline. Hazards include sneaker waves, strong wind currents, and large breaking waves. Additional details at the San Francisco tidal gauge. High tide is expected to be 1.7 feet above normal 7.5 feet mean lower low water at 12:56 p.m. on Wednesday. 1.2 feet above normal 7.1 foot mean lower low water at 1:51 a.m. on Thursday. High tide varies up 90 minutes earlier or later along the Pacific coast and through the San Francisco Bay, respectively. If travel is required, allow extra time as some roads may be closed. Do not drive around barricades or through water of unknown depth. 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Remain out of the water to avoid hazard to surf and never turn your back on the ocean. 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The following is an important weather message from the National Weather Service. Issued at 8:44 p.m. Pacific Daylight Time. Coastal flood advisory remains in effect until 5 a.m. Pacific Daylight Time Wednesday. Beach hazard statement remains in effect through late Wednesday night. What? For the coastal flood advisory, up to 1.7 feet of inundation above ground level is possible in low-lying areas near shorelines and tidal waterways. For the beach hazard statement, increased risk of major waves and strong rip currents expected. Where? Pacific Coast beaches. When? For the coastal flood advisory, until 5 a.m. Pacific Daylight Time Wednesday. For the beach hazard statement, until 5 a.m. Pacific Daylight Time Thursday. Impacts,

flooding of lots, parks, and roads with only isolated road closures expected. Dangerous swimming and surfing conditions and localized beach erosion can be expected. Sneaker waves can sweep across the shoreline without warning, pulling people into the sea from rocks, jetties, and beaches. Additional details at the San Francisco tidal gauge. High tide is expected to be 1.7 feet above normal 7.5 feet mean lower low water at 12:56 p.m. on Wednesday. High tide varies up 90 minutes earlier or later along the Pacific coast and through the San Francisco Bay, respectively. If travel is required, allow extra time as some roads may be closed. Do not drive around barricades or through water of unknown depth. 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Remain out of the water to avoid hazardous surf and never turn your back on the ocean. Monitor local weather, surf, and tide forecast at www.weather.gov/mtr. The following is an important weather message from the National Weather Service. Issued at 8:44 p.m. Pacific Daylight Time. Coastal flood advisory remains in effect until 5 a.m. Pacific Daylight Time Thursday. What? Up to 1.7 feet of inundation above ground level is possible in low-lying areas near shorelines and tidal waterways. Where? Low-lying beachfront regions along the San Francisco and San Pablo Bays. When? Until 5 a.m. Pacific Daylight Time Thursday. Impacts, flooding of lots, parks, and roads with only isolated road closures expected. Additional details at the San Francisco tidal gauge. High tide is expected to be 1.7 feet above normal 7.5 feet mean lower low water at 12:56 p.m. on Wednesday. 1.2 feet above normal 7.1 foot mean lower low water at 1:51 a.m. on Thursday. High tide varies up 90 minutes earlier or later along the Pacific coast and through the San Francisco Bay, respectively. If travel is required, allow extra time as some roads may be closed. Do not drive around barricades or through water of unknown depth. Take the necessary actions to protect flood-prone property. The coastal waters forecast from Point Reyes to Pigeon Point out to 10 nautical miles. For tonight, southwest wind 5 to 10 knots, seas 3 to 4 feet. Wave detail, northwest 3 feet at 8 seconds and south 2 feet at 17 seconds. Patchy dense fog. For Wednesday, south wind 5 to 10 knots, seas 3 to 5 feet. Wave detail, west 4 feet at 8 seconds and southwest 3 feet at 15 seconds. Patchy dense fog in the morning. For Wednesday night, south wind 5 to 10 knots, seas 3 to 5 feet. Wave detail, northwest 4 feet at 9 seconds and southwest 3 feet at 16 seconds. Patchy dense fog in the evening. The coastal waters forecast from Pigeon Point to Point Pinos out to 10 nautical miles. For tonight, southwest wind around 5 knots, backing to south around 5 knots late. Seas 3 to 4 feet. Wave detail, northwest 3 feet at 8 seconds and south 2 feet at 16 seconds. Patchy fog. For Wednesday, south wind 5 to 10 knots. Seas 3 to 5 feet. Wave detail, west 4 feet at 9 seconds and southwest 3 feet at 16 seconds. Patchy dense fog in the morning. For Wednesday night, south wind 5 to 10 knots. Seas 4 to 5 feet. Wave detail, west 4 feet at 9 seconds and south 3 feet at 16 seconds. Patchy fog in the evening. Sunrise, sunset, and tidal information for the San Francisco Bay Area for Tuesday, June 16th. The sunset tonight, 8:33 p.m. The sunrise tomorrow, 5:48 a.m. The sunset tomorrow, 8:33 p.m. Tidal data at the Golden Gate for the afternoon and evening hours today and the morning hours of tomorrow. High tide, 2:34 p.m. at 4.95 feet. Low tide, 6:51 p.m. at 2.98 feet.

high tide, 12:51 p.m. at 2.98 feet. 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Low tide, 7:58 a.m. at minus 172 feet. Here are the buoy observations for midnight Pacific Daylight Time. An offshore buoy 6 winds northeast at 60 knots, pressure 1,028.4 millibars. An offshore buoy 59 winds north at 19 knots, gusting to 25, water temperature 62, pressure 1,020.8 millibars. At buoy 14 near Point Arena, winds east at 6 knots, water temperature 54, pressure 1,013.4 millibars. At buoy 13 near Bodega Bay, winds west at 2 knots, pressure 1,013.4 millibars. At Point Reyes, wave rider, buoy water temperature 58, seas 6 feet every 20 seconds. At San Francisco Bar, buoy water temperature 58, seas 6 feet every 20 seconds. At San Francisco, buoy wind south at 2 knots, pressure 1,013.3 millibars, swell 5 feet every 19 seconds. At Half Moon Bay, buoy wind south 6 knots, water temperature 57, pressure 1,013.5 millibars, sea is 3 feet every 15 seconds. At Monterey, buoy wind south at 4 knots, water temperature 62, pressure 1,013.8 millibars. At Point Sur, wave rider, buoy water temperature 62, seas 4 feet every 18 seconds. At Cape San Martin, buoy winds northwest at 8 knots, water temperature 60, pressure 1,014.7 millibars. Synopsis for the Central California coast and bays, including the Monterey Bay, Greater Farallones, and Cordell Bank National Marine Sanctuaries. Fresh to strong north winds across the northern outer waters result in hazardous seas through tomorrow morning. However, onshore pushes will bring moderate to fresh south to southwest winds for the San Pablo and San Francisco bays during the afternoon and evening hours, as well as near the coast from Point Sur north to Point Pinos and Pigeon Point to the Golden Gate. Otherwise, generally light to gentle winds into the weekend. Seas will remain slight to moderate into the weekend with a low south-southwesterly swell across most of the coastal waters. The marine forecast for San Pablo Bay, Susan Bay, the West Delta, and the San Francisco Bay north of the Bay Bridge. For tonight, southwest wind 10 to 15 knots, easing to 5 to 10 knots late. For Wednesday, southwest wind 5 to 10 knots, rising to 10 to 15 knots in the afternoon. For Wednesday night, southwest wind 10 to 15 knots. The marine forecast for Monterey Bay. For tonight, southwest wind 5 to 10 knots, easing to around 5 knots late this evening and overnight. Seas around 3 feet. Wave detail, west 2 feet at 8 seconds and south 2 feet at 17 seconds. Patchy dense fog late this evening and overnight. For Wednesday, southwest wind 5 to 10 knots. Seas around 3 feet. Wave detail, west 2 feet at 9 seconds and south 2 feet at 17 seconds. Patchy fog in the morning. For Wednesday night, west wind 5 to 10 knots, becoming southwest after midnight. Seas around 3 feet. Wave detail, west 3 feet at 8 seconds and south 2 feet at 16 seconds. Patchy fog. The coastal waters forecast from Point Arena to Point Reyes out to 10 nautical miles. Tonight, west wind around 5 knots, backing to southeast late. Seas 3 to 4 feet, building to 4 to 6 feet after midnight. Wave detail, northwest 4 feet at 9 seconds and south 3 feet at 16 seconds. Patchy dense fog early this evening, then areas of dense fog late this evening and overnight. Wednesday, south wind 5 to 10 knots, seas 4 to 6 feet. Wave detail, northwest 5 feet at 8 seconds and south 3 feet at 16 seconds. Patchy dense fog Wednesday night. Southeast wind around 5 knots, seas 4 to 6 feet. Wave detail, northwest 5 feet at 9 seconds and southwest 3 feet at 16 seconds. Patchy fog, the coastal waters forecast from Point Arena to Point Reyes 10 to 16 nautical miles offshore.

small craft advisory in effect through Wednesday morning. Tonight, north wind 15 to 20 knots, seas 5 to 7 feet, building to 6 to 9 feet after midnight. Wave detail, northwest 8 feet at 8 seconds and south 4 feet at 16 seconds. Patchy dense fog early this evening. Areas of dense fog late this evening and early morning, then patchy dense fog late. Wednesday, north wind 10 to 15 knots, becoming west 5 to 10 knots in the afternoon. Seas 6 to 9 feet, wave detail, northwest 7 feet at 9 seconds and south 4 feet at 16 seconds. Patchy dense fog in the morning Wednesday night. North wind 5 to 10 knots, veering to east after midnight. Seas 6 to 8 feet, wave detail, northwest 7 feet at 9 seconds and south 4 feet at 16 seconds. Patchy fog. San Francisco Bar forecast. In the deep water channel, mixed seas of 3 to 5 feet at 20 seconds. Across the bar, swell can be more than twice as high across the bar than surrounding waters. Waves are also more prone to break, particularly during strong ebb currents. Maximum ebb current of 4.0 knots at 6:00 a.m. Wednesday and 1.5 knots at 7:30 p.m. Wednesday. The coastal waters forecast from Point Pinos to Point Piedras lunges out to 10 nautical miles. Tonight, west wind around 5 knots, backing to southwest late. Seas 3 to 4 feet, wave detail, northwest 3 feet at 8 seconds and south 3 feet at 16 seconds. Patchy dense fog late this evening and overnight. Wednesday, south wind 10 to 15 knots, seas 4 to 5 feet, wave detail, northwest 3 feet at 8 seconds and south 3 feet at 16 seconds. Patchy dense fog in the morning Wednesday night. Southwest wind 5 to 10 knots, becoming south after midnight. Seas 4 to 5 feet, wave detail, northwest 4 feet at 9 seconds and south 3 feet at 16 seconds. Patchy fog, the coastal waters forecast from Pigeon Point to Point Pinos 10 to 16 nautical miles offshore. Tonight, southwest wind around 5 knots, seas 4 to 5 feet, wave detail, northwest 4 feet at 8 seconds and south 3 feet at 16 seconds. Patchy dense fog late this evening and overnight. Wednesday, southwest wind 5 to 10 knots, seas 5 to 6 feet, wave detail, northwest 5 feet at 9 seconds and south 3 feet at 17 seconds. Patchy dense fog in the morning Wednesday night. Southwest wind 5 to 10 knots, seas 5 to 7 feet, wave detail, northwest 5 feet at 9 seconds and south 4 feet at 16 seconds. The offshore waters forecast for the following marine location, Point Arena to Pigeon Point between 60 nautical miles and 150 nautical miles offshore, issued at 7:21 p.m. Pacific Daylight Time. Tonight, north winds 15 to 25 knots. Seas 6 to 11 feet. Wednesday, north winds 15 to 25 knots. Seas 7 to 12 feet. Wednesday night, north winds 15 to 25 knots. Seas 7 to 12 feet. Thursday, north winds 15 to 25 knots. Seas 7 to 12 feet. Thursday night, north to northwest winds 10 to 20 knots. Seas 7 to 11 feet. Friday, north winds 10 to 20 knots, diminishing to 5 to 15 knots. Seas 7 to 9 feet. Friday night, north to northwest winds 5 to 15 knots, increasing to 10 to 20 knots. Seas 6 to 9 feet. Saturday, north winds 10 to 20 knots. Seas 7 to 9 feet. Saturday night, north winds 15 to 20 knots, increasing to 20 to 30 knots. Seas 7 to 10 feet. Sun, north to northwest winds 20 to 30 knots. Seas 9 to 10 feet. Sunday night, north to northwest winds 15 to 25 knots. Seas 8 to 9 feet. The offshore waters forecast for the following marine location, Pigeon Point to Point Piedras lunges between 60 nautical miles and 150 nautical miles offshore. Issued at 7:21 p.m. Pacific Daylight Time. Tonight, north to northwest winds 10 to 20 knots.

5 to 9 feet. Wednesday, north winds 10 to 20 knots, becoming northwest 5 to 15 knots. Seas 5 to 9 feet. Wednesday night, west to northwest winds 5 to 15 knots. Seas 6 to 9 feet. Thursday, north to northwest winds 5 to 15 knots, becoming west to southwest 5 to 10 knots. Seas 6 to 9 feet. Thursday night, west to northwest winds 5 to 15 knots. Seas 6 to 9 feet. Friday, west to northwest winds 5 to 15 knots, becoming west 5 to 10 knots. Seas 6 to 8 feet. Friday night, west winds 10 to 15 knots, becoming northwest. Seas 6 to 8 feet. Saturday, north to northwest winds 10 to 15 knots. Seas 6 to 8 feet. Saturday night, northwest winds 10 to 15 knots, becoming north to northwest 20 to 25 knots. Seas 6 to 8 feet. Sun, north to northwest winds 20 to 25 knots. Seas 7 to 9 feet. Sunday night, northwest winds 15 to 20 knots. Seas 8 to 10 feet. The following is an important weather message from the National Weather Service. Issued at 8:44 p.m. Pacific Daylight Time. Coastal flood advisory remains in effect until 5 a.m. Pacific Daylight Time Thursday. Beach hazard statement remains in effect through late Wednesday night. Watch for the coastal flood advisory. Up to 1.7 feet of inundation above ground level is possible in low-lying areas near shorelines and tidal waterways. For the beach hazard statement, increased risk of sneaker waves and strong rip currents expected. Where? Low-lying coastal and bayshore areas in San Francisco. When? For the coastal flood advisory, until 5 a.m. Pacific Daylight Time Thursday. For the beach hazard statement, until 5 a.m. Pacific Daylight Time Thursday. Impacts, flooding of locks, parks, and roads with only isolated road closures expected. Dangerous conditions are forecast along the shoreline. Hazards include sneaker waves, strong rip currents, and large breaking waves. Additional details at the San Francisco tidal gauge. High tide is expected to be 1.7 feet above normal 7.5 feet mean lower low water at 12:56 p.m. on Wednesday. 1.2 feet above normal 7.1 foot mean lower low water at 1:51 a.m. on Thursday. High tide varies up 90 minutes earlier or later along the Pacific coast and through the San Francisco Bay, respectively. If travel is required, allow extra time as some roads may be closed. Do not drive around barricades or through water of unknown depth. 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The following is an important weather message from the National Weather Service. Issued at 8:44 p.m. Pacific Daylight Time. Coastal flood advisory remains in effect until 5 a.m. Pacific Daylight Time Wednesday. Beach hazard statement remains in effect through late Wednesday night. Watch for the coastal flood advisory. Up to 1.7 feet of inundation above ground level is possible in low-lying areas near shorelines and tidal waterways. For the beach hazard statement, increased risk of sneaker waves and strong rip currents expected. Where? Pacific Coast beaches. When? For the coastal flood advisory, until 5 a.m. Pacific Daylight Time Wednesday. For the beach hazard statement, until 5 a.m. Pacific Daylight Time Thursday. Impacts, high tide flooding of lots, parks, and roads with only isolated road closures expected. Dangerous swimming and surfing conditions and localized beach erosion can be expected. Sneaker waves can sweep across the shoreline without warning, pulling people into the sea from rocks, jetties, and beaches. Additional details at the San Francisco tidal gauge. High tide is expected to be 1.7 feet above normal 7.5 feet mean lower low water at 12:56 p.m. on Wednesday. High tide
tide varies up 90 minutes earlier or later along the Pacific coast and through the San Francisco Bay, respectively. If travel is required, allow extra time as some roads may be closed. Do not drive around barricades or through water of unknown depth. 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Remain out of the water to avoid hazardous surf and never turn your back on the ocean. Monitor local weather, surf, and tide forecast at www.weather.gov/mtr. The following is an important weather message from the National Weather Service. Issued at 8:44 p.m. Pacific Daylight Time. Coastal flood advisory remains in effect until 5 a.m. Pacific Daylight Time Thursday. What? Up to 1.7 feet of inundation above ground level is possible in low-lying areas near shorelines and tidal waterways. Where? Low-lying bayshore regions along the San Francisco and San Pablo Bays. When? Until 5 a.m. Pacific Daylight Time Thursday. Impacts, flooding of lots, parks, and roads with only isolated road closures expected. Additional details at the San Francisco tidal gauge. High tide is expected to be 1.7 feet above normal 7.5 feet mean lower low water at 12:56 p.m. on Wednesday. 1.2 feet above normal 7.1 foot mean lower low water at 1:51 a.m. on Thursday. High tide varies up 90 minutes earlier or later along the Pacific coast and through the San Francisco Bay, respectively. If travel is required, allow extra time as some roads may be closed. Do not drive around barricades or through water of unknown depth. Take the necessary actions to protect flood-prone property. The coastal waters forecast from Point Reyes to Pigeon Point out to 10 nautical miles. For tonight, southwest wind 5 to 10 knots. Sea 3 to 4 feet. Wave detail, northwest 3 feet at 8 seconds and south 2 feet at 17 seconds. Patchy dense fog. For Wednesday, south wind 5 to 10 knots. Seas 3 to 5 feet. Wave detail, west 4 feet at 8 seconds and southwest 3 feet at 15 seconds. Patchy dense fog in the morning. For Wednesday night, south wind 5 to 10 knots. Seas 3 to 5 feet. Wave detail, northwest 4 feet at 9 seconds and southwest 3 feet at 16 seconds. Patchy dense fog in the evening. The coastal waters forecast from Pigeon Point to Point Pinos out to 10 nautical miles. For tonight, southwest wind around 5 knots, backing to south around 5 knots late. Seas 3 to 4 feet. Wave detail, northwest 3 feet at 8 seconds and south 2 feet at 16 seconds. Patchy fog. For Wednesday, south wind 5 to 10 knots. Seas 3 to 5 feet. Wave detail, west 4 feet at 9 seconds and southwest 3 feet at 16 seconds. Patchy dense fog in the morning. For Wednesday night, south wind 5 to 10 knots. Seas 4 to 5 feet. Wave detail, west 4 feet at 9 seconds and south 3 feet at 16 seconds. Patchy fog in the evening. Sunrise, sunset, and tidal information for the San Francisco Bay Area for Tuesday, June 16th. The sunset tonight, 8:33 p.m. The sunrise tomorrow, 5:48 a.m. The sunset tomorrow, 8:33 p.m. Tidal data at the Golden Gate for the afternoon and evening hours today and the morning hours of tomorrow. High tide, 2:34 p.m. at 4.95 feet. Low tide, 6:51 p.m. at 2.98 feet. High tide, 12:56 p.m. at 6.81 feet. Low tide, 7:58 a.m. at -172 feet. Here are the buoy observations for midnight Pacific Daylight Time. An offshore buoy 6 winds northeast at 60 knots, pressure 1,028.4 millibars. An offshore buoy 59 winds north at 19 knots, gusting to 25, water temperature 62, pressure 1,020.8.

limit bars. At buoy 14 near Point Arena, winds east at 6 knots, water temperature 54, pressure 1,013.4 millibars. At buoy 13 near Bodega Bay, winds west at 2 knots, pressure 1,013.4 millibars. At Point Reyes, wave rider, buoy water temperature 58, seas 6 feet every 20 seconds. At San Francisco Bar, buoy water temperature 58, seas 6 feet every 20 seconds. At San Francisco, buoy wind south at 2 knots, pressure 1,013.3 millibars, swell 5 feet every 19 seconds. At Half Moon Bay, buoy wind south 6 knots, water temperature 57, pressure 1,013.5 millibars, sea is 3 feet every 15 seconds. At Monterey, buoy wind south at 4 knots, water temperature 62, pressure 1,013.8 millibars. At Point Sur, wave rider, buoy water temperature 62, seas 4 feet every 18 seconds. At Cape San Martin, buoy winds northwest at 8 knots, water temperature 60, pressure 1,014.7 millibars. 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This broadcast originates from the National Weather Service office located in Monterey, California, and serves the coastal marine waters, including San Francisco and Monterey Bay. Synopsis for the Central California coast and bays, including the Monterey Bay, Greater Farallones, and Cordell Bank National Marine Sanctuaries. Fresh to strong north winds across the northern outer waters result in hazardous seas through tomorrow morning. However, onshore pushes will bring moderate to fresh south to southwest winds for the San Pablo and San Francisco bays during the afternoon and evening hours, as well as near the coast from Point Sur north to Point Pinos and Pigeon Point to the Golden Gate. Otherwise, generally light to gentle winds into the weekend. Seas will remain slight to moderate into the weekend with a low south-southwesterly swell across most of the coastal waters. The marine forecast for San Pablo Bay, Suisun Bay, the West Delta, and the San Francisco Bay north of the Bay Bridge. For tonight, southwest wind 10 to 15 knots, easing to 5 to 10 knots late. For Wednesday, southwest wind 5 to 10 knots, rising to 10 to 15 knots in the afternoon. For Wednesday night, southwest wind 10 to 15 knots. The marine forecast for Monterey Bay. For tonight, southwest wind 5 to 10 knots, easing to around 5 knots late this evening and overnight. Seas around 3 feet. Wave detail, west 2 feet at 8 seconds and south 2 feet at 17 seconds. Patchy dense fog late this evening and overnight. For Wednesday, southwest wind 5 to 10 knots. Seas around 3 feet. Wave detail, west 2 feet at 9 seconds and south 2 feet at 17 seconds. Patchy fog in the morning. For Wednesday night, west wind 5 to 10 knots, becoming southwest after midnight. Seas around 3 feet. Wave detail, west 3 feet at 8 seconds and south 2 feet at 16 seconds. Patchy fog. The coastal waters forecast from Point Arena to Point Reyes out to 10 nautical miles. Tonight, west wind around 5 knots, backing to southeast late. Seas 3 to 4 feet, building to 4 to 6 feet after midnight. Wave detail, northwest 4 feet at 9 seconds and south 3 feet at 16 seconds. Patchy dense fog early this evening, then areas of dense fog late this evening and overnight. Wednesday. South wind 5 to 10 knots, seas 4 to 6 feet, wave detail. Northwest 5 feet at 8 seconds and south 3 feet at 16 seconds. Patchy dense fog Wednesday night. Southeast wind around 5 knots, seas 4 to 6 feet, wave detail. Northwest 5 feet at 9 seconds and southwest 3 feet at 16 seconds. Patchy fog. The coastal waters forecast from Point Arena to Point Reyes 10 to 60 nautical miles offshore. Small craft advisory in effect through Wednesday morning. Tonight, north wind 15 to 20 knots, seas 5 to 7 feet, building to 6 to 9 feet after midnight.
wave detail, northwest 8 feet at 8 seconds and south 4 feet at 16 seconds. Patchy dense fog early this evening. Areas of dense fog late this evening and early morning, then patchy dense fog late. Wednesday, north wind 10 to 15 knots, becoming west 5 to 10 knots in the afternoon. Seas 6 to 9 feet wave detail, northwest 7 feet at 9 seconds and south 4 feet at 16 seconds. Patchy dense fog in the morning Wednesday night. North wind 5 to 10 knots during the east after midnight. Seas 6 to 8 feet wave detail, northwest 7 feet at 9 seconds and south 4 feet at 16 seconds. Patchy fog. San Francisco Bar forecast. In the deep water channel, mixed seas of 3 to 5 feet at 20 seconds. Across the bar, swell can be more than twice as high across the bar than surrounding waters. Waves are also more prone to break, particularly during strong ebb currents. Maximum ebb current of 4.0 knots at 6:00 a.m. Wednesday and 1.5 knots at 7:30 p.m. Wednesday. The coastal waters forecast from Point Pinos to Point Piedras blunts out to 10 nautical miles. Tonight, west wind around 5 knots, backing to southwest late. Seas 3 to 4 feet wave detail, northwest 3 feet at 8 seconds and south 3 feet at 16 seconds. Patchy dense fog late this evening and overnight. Wednesday, south wind at 10 to 15 knots, seas 4 to 5 feet wave detail, northwest 3 feet at 8 seconds and south 3 feet at 16 seconds. Patchy dense fog in the morning Wednesday night. Southwest wind 5 to 10 knots, becoming south after midnight. Seas 4 to 5 feet wave detail, northwest 4 feet at 9 seconds and south 3 feet at 16 seconds. Patchy fog, the coastal waters forecast from Pigeon Point to Point Pinos 10 to 60 nautical miles offshore. Tonight, southwest wind around 5 knots, seas 4 to 5 feet wave detail, northwest 4 feet at 8 seconds and south 3 feet at 16 seconds. Patchy dense fog late this evening and overnight. Wednesday, southwest wind 5 to 10 knots, seas 5 to 6 feet wave detail, northwest 5 feet at 9 seconds and south 3 feet at 17 seconds. Patchy dense fog in the morning Wednesday night. Southwest wind 5 to 10 knots, seas 5 to 7 feet wave detail, northwest 5 feet at 9 seconds and south 4 feet at 16 seconds. The offshore waters forecast for the following marine location, Point Arena to Pigeon Point between 60 nautical miles and 150 nautical miles offshore. Issued at 7:21 p.m. Pacific Daylight Time. Tonight, north winds 15 to 25 knots. Seas 6 to 11 feet. Wednesday, north winds 15 to 25 knots. Seas 7 to 12 feet. Wednesday night, north winds 15 to 25 knots. Seas 7 to 12 feet. Thursday, north winds 15 to 25 knots. Seas 7 to 12 feet. Thursday night, north to northwest winds 10 to 20 knots. Seas 7 to 11 feet. Friday, north winds 10 to 20 knots, diminishing to 5 to 15 knots. Seas 7 to 9 feet. Friday night, north to northwest winds 5 to 15 knots, increasing to 10 to 20 knots. Seas 6 to 9 feet. Saturday, north winds 10 to 20 knots. Seas 7 to 9 feet. Saturday night, north winds 15 to 20 knots, increasing to 20 to 30 knots. Seas 7 to 10 feet. Sun, north to northwest winds 20 to 30 knots. Seas 9 to 10 feet. Sunday night, north to northwest winds 15 to 25 knots. Seas 8 to 9 feet. The offshore waters forecast for the following marine location, Pigeon Point to Point Piedras Blancas between 60 nautical miles and 150 nautical miles offshore. Issued at 7:21 p.m. Pacific Daylight Time. Tonight, north to northwest winds 10 to 20 knots. Seas 5 to 9 feet. Wednesday, north winds 10 to 20 knots, becoming northwest 5 to 15 knots. Seas 5 to 9 feet.
Wednesday night, west to northwest, winds 5 to 10.

25 knots. Sea 6 to 8 feet. Sun, north to northwest, winds 20 to 25 knots. Sea 7 to 9 feet. Sunday night, northwest winds 15 to 20 knots. Seas 8 to 10 feet. The following is an important weather message from the National Weather Service. Issued at 8:44 p.m. Pacific Daylight Time. Coastal flood advisory remains in effect until 5 a.m. Pacific Daylight Time Thursday. Beach hazard statement remains in effect through late Wednesday night. What? For the coastal flood advisory, up to 1.7 feet of inundation above ground level is possible in low-lying areas near shorelines and tidal waterways. For the beach hazard statement, increased risk of sneaker waves and strong rip currents expected. Where? Low-lying coastal and nature areas in San Francisco. When? For the coastal flood advisory, until 5 a.m. Pacific Daylight Time Thursday. For the beach hazard statement, until 5 a.m. Pacific Daylight Time Thursday. Impacts, flooding of lots, parks, and roads with only isolated road closures expected. Dangerous conditions are forecast along the shoreline. Hazards include sneaker waves, strong rip currents, and large breaking waves. Additional details at the San Francisco tidal gauge. High tide is expected to be 1.7 feet above normal 7.5 feet mean lower low water at 12:56 p.m. on Wednesday. 1.2 feet above normal 7.1 foot mean lower low water at 1:51 a.m. on Thursday. High tide varies up to 90 minutes earlier or later along the Pacific coast and through the San Francisco Bay, respectively. If travel is required, allow extra time as some roads may be closed. Do not drive around barricades or through water of unknown depth. 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The following is an important weather message from the National Weather Service. Issued at 8:44 p.m. Pacific Daylight Time. Coastal flood advisory remains in effect until 5 a.m. Pacific Daylight Time Wednesday. Beach hazard statement remains in effect through late Wednesday night. What? For the coastal flood advisory, up to 1.7 feet of inundation above ground level is possible in low-lying areas near shorelines and tidal waterways. For the beach hazard statement, increased risk of sneaker waves and strong rip currents expected. Where? Pacific Coast beaches. When? For the coastal flood advisory, until 5 a.m. Pacific Daylight Time Wednesday. For the beach hazard statement, until 5 a.m. Pacific Daylight Time Thursday. Impacts, high tide flooding of lots, parks, and roads with only isolated road closures expected. Dangerous swimming and surfing conditions and localized beach erosion can be expected. Sneaker waves can sweep across the shoreline without warning, pulling people into the sea from rocks, jetties, and beaches. Additional details at the San Francisco tidal gauge. High tide is expected to be 1.7 feet above normal 7.5 feet mean lower low water at 12:56 p.m. on Wednesday. High tide varies up to 90 minutes earlier or later along the Pacific coast and through the San Francisco Bay, respectively. If travel is required, allow extra time as some roads may be closed. Do not drive around barricades or through water of unknown depth. 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Stay off of jetties, piers, rocks, and other waterside infrastructure. Remain out of the water to avoid hazardous surf and never turn your back on the ocean. Monitor local weather, surf and tide forecast at www.weather.gov/mtr. The following is an important weather message from the National Weather Service. Issued at 8:44 p.m. Pacific Daylight Time. Coastal flood advisory remains in effect until 5 a.m. Pacific Daylight Time Thursday. What? Up to 1.7 feet of inundation above ground level is possible in low-lying areas near shorelines and

0: tidal waterways.
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1: Impacts, flooding of lots, parks, and roads with only isolated road closures expected.
0: Additional details at the San Francisco tidal gauge. High tide is expected to be 1.7 feet above normal 7.5 feet mean lower low water at 12:56 p.m. on Wednesday. 1.2 feet above normal 7.1 foot mean lower low water at 1:51 a.m. on Thursday. High tide varies up to 90 minutes earlier or later along the Pacific coast and through the San Francisco Bay, respectively. If travel is required, allow extra time as some roads may be closed. Do not drive around barricades or through water of unknown depth. Take the necessary actions to protect flood-prone property. The coastal waters forecast from Point Reyes to Pigeon Point out to 10 nautical miles. For tonight, southwest wind 5 to 10 knots. Seas 3 to 4 feet. Wave detail, northwest 3 feet at 8 seconds and south 2 feet at 17 seconds. Patchy dense fog. For Wednesday, south wind 5 to 10 knots. Seas 3 to 5 feet. Wave detail, west 4 feet at 8 seconds and southwest 3 feet at 15 seconds. Patchy dense fog in the morning. For Wednesday night, south wind 5 to 10 knots. Seas 3 to 5 feet. Wave detail, northwest 4 feet at 9 seconds and southwest 3 feet at 16 seconds. Patchy dense fog in the evening. The coastal waters forecast from Pigeon Point to Point Pinos out to 10 nautical miles. For tonight, southwest wind around 5 knots, backing to south around 5 knots late. Seas 3 to 4 feet. Wave detail, northwest 3 feet at 8 seconds and south 2 feet at 16 seconds. Patchy fog. For Wednesday, south wind 5 to 10 knots. Seas 3 to 5 feet. Wave detail, west 4 feet at 9 seconds and southwest 3 feet at 16 seconds. Patchy dense fog in the morning. For Wednesday night, south wind 5 to 10 knots. Seas 4 to 5 feet. Wave detail, west 4 feet at 9 seconds and south 3 feet at 16 seconds. Patchy fog in the evening. Sunrise, sunset, and tidal information for the San Francisco Bay Area for Wednesday, June 17th. The sunrise today, 5:48 a.m. The sunset tonight, 8:33 p.m. Tidal data at the Golden Gate for today. High tide, 12:56 a.m. at 6.81 feet. Low tide, 7:58 a.m. at minus 172 feet high tide, 3:22 p.m. at 5. 3 feet low tide, 7:53 p.m. at 2.87 feet. Here are the buoy observations for 1 a.m. Pacific Daylight Time. An offshore buoy 6 winds northeast at 14 knots, pressure 1,028.3 millibars. An offshore buoy 59 winds north at 21 knots, gusting to 25, water temperature 62, pressure 1,020.4 millibars. A buoy 14 near Point Arena winds northeast at 4 knots, water temperature 54, pressure 1,013.3 millibars. At buoy 13 near Bodega Bay, winds west at 2 knots, pressure 1,013.1 millibars. At Point Reyes, wave rider buoy, water temperature 58, seas 5 feet every 15 seconds. At San Francisco Bar Buoy, water temperature 58, seas 5 feet every 20 seconds. At San Francisco Buoy, wind southwest at 4 knots, pressure 1,013.0 millibars, swell 4 feet every 19 seconds. At Half Moon Bay Buoy, wind south 6 knots, water temperature 57, pressure 1,013.4 millibars, seas 3 feet every 19 seconds. At Monterey Buoy, wind south at 6 knots, water temperature 62, pressure 1,013.6 millibars. At Pointer, wave rider buoy, water temperature 62, seas 5 feet every 15 seconds. At Cape San Martin, buoy winds west at 6 knots.

Water temperature 60. Pressure 1,014.5 millibars. Synopsis for the Central California coast and bays, including the Monterey Bay, Greater Farallones, and Cordell Bank National Marine Sanctuaries. Fresh to strong north winds across the northern outer waters result in hazard to seas through tomorrow morning. However, onshore pushes will bring moderate to fresh south to southwest winds for the San Pablo and San Francisco bays during the afternoon and evening hours, as well as near the coast from Point Sur North to Point Pinos and Pigeon Point to the Golden Gate. Otherwise, generally light to gentle winds into the weekend. Seas will remain slight to moderate into the weekend with a low south-southwesterly swell across most of the coastal waters. The marine forecast for San Pablo Bay, Suisun Bay, the West Delta, and the San Francisco Bay north of the Bay Bridge. For tonight, southwest wind 10 to 15 knots, easing to 5 to 10 knots late. For Wednesday, southwest wind 5 to 10 knots, rising to 10 to 15 knots in the afternoon. For Wednesday night, southwest wind 10 to 15 knots. The marine forecast for Monterey Bay. For tonight, southwest wind 5 to 10 knots, easing to around 5 knots late this evening and overnight. Seas around 3 feet. Wave detail, west 2 feet at 8 seconds and south 2 feet at 17 seconds. Patchy dense fog late this evening and overnight. For Wednesday, southwest wind 5 to 10 knots. Seas around 3 feet. Wave detail, west 2 feet at 9 seconds and south 2 feet at 17 seconds. Patchy fog in the morning. For Wednesday night, west wind 5 to 10 knots, becoming southwest after midnight. Seas around 3 feet. Wave detail, west 3 feet at 8 seconds and south 2 feet at 16 seconds. Patchy fog. The coastal waters forecast from Point Arena to Point Reyes out to 10 nautical miles. Tonight, west wind around 5 knots, backing to southeast late. Seas 3 to 4 feet, building to 4 to 6 feet after midnight. Wave detail, northwest 4 feet at 9 seconds and south 3 feet at 16 seconds. Patchy dense fog early this evening, then areas of dense fog late this evening and overnight. Wednesday. South wind 5 to 10 knots, seas 4 to 6 feet, wave detail, northwest 5 feet at 8 seconds and south 3 feet at 16 seconds. Patchy dense fog, Wednesday night. Southeast wind around 5 knots, seas 4 to 6 feet, wave detail, northwest 5 feet at 9 seconds and southwest 3 feet at 16 seconds. Patchy fog, the coastal waters forecast from Point Arena to Point Reyes 10 to 60 nautical miles offshore. Small craft advisory in effect through Wednesday morning. Tonight, north wind 15 to 20 knots, seas 5 to 7 feet, building to 6 to 9 feet after midnight. Wave detail, northwest 8 feet at 8 seconds and south 4 feet at 16 seconds. Patchy dense fog early this evening. Areas of dense fog late this evening and early morning, then patchy dense fog late. Wednesday. North wind 10 to 15 knots, becoming west 5 to 10 knots in the afternoon. Seas 6 to 9 feet, wave detail, northwest 7 feet at 9 seconds and south 4 feet at 16 seconds. Patchy dense fog in the morning Wednesday night. North wind 5 to 10 knots, veering to east after midnight. Seas 6 to 8 feet, wave detail, northwest 7 feet at 9 seconds and south 4 feet at 16 seconds. Patchy fog. San Francisco Bar forecast. In the deep water channel, mixed seas of 3 to 5 feet at 20 seconds. Across the bar, swell can be more than twice as high across the bar than surrounding waters. Waves are also more prone to break, particularly during strong ebb currents. Maximum ebb current of 4.0 knots at 6:00 a.m. Wednesday and 1.5 knots at 7:30 p.m. Wednesday. The coastal waters forecast from Point Pinos to Point Piedras blunts out to 10 nautical miles. Tonight, west wind around 5 knots, backing to southwest late. Seas 3 to 4 feet, wave detail, northwest 3 feet at 8 seconds and south 3 feet at 16 seconds. Patchy dense fog late this evening and overnight.

Wednesday. South wind at 10 to 15 knots, seas 4 to 5 feet, wave detail. Northwest 3 feet at 8 seconds and south 3 feet at 16 seconds. Patchy dense fog in the morning Wednesday night. Southwest wind 5 to 10 knots, becoming south after midnight. Seas 4 to 5 feet, wave detail. Northwest 4 feet at 9 seconds and south 3 feet at 16 seconds. Patchy fog. The coastal waters forecast from Pigeon Point to Point Pinos 10 to 16 nautical miles offshore. Tonight, southwest wind around 5 knots, seas 4 to 5 feet, wave detail. Northwest 4 feet at 8 seconds and south 3 feet at 16 seconds. Patchy dense fog late this evening and overnight. Wednesday. Southwest wind 5 to 10 knots, seas 5 to 6 feet, wave detail. Northwest 5 feet at 9 seconds and south 3 feet at 17 seconds. Patchy dense fog in the morning Wednesday night. Southwest wind 5 to 10 knots, seas 5 to 7 feet, wave detail. Northwest 5 feet at 9 seconds and south 4 feet at 16 seconds. The offshore waters forecast for the following marine location: Point Arena to Pigeon Point between 60 nautical miles and 150 nautical miles offshore. Issued at 7:21 p.m. Pacific Daylight Time. Tonight, north winds 15 to 25 knots. Seas 6 to 11 feet. Wednesday, north winds 15 to 25 knots. Seas 7 to 12 feet. Wednesday night, north winds 15 to 25 knots. Seas 7 to 12 feet. Thursday, north winds 15 to 25 knots. Seas 7 to 12 feet. Thursday night, north to northwest winds 10 to 20 knots. Seas 7 to 11 feet. Friday, north winds 10 to 20 knots, diminishing to 5 to 15 knots. Seas 7 to 9 feet. Friday night, north to northwest winds 5 to 15 knots, increasing to 10 to 20 knots. Seas 6 to 9 feet. Saturday, north winds 10 to 20 knots. Seas 7 to 9 feet. Saturday night, north winds 15 to 20 knots, increasing to 20 to 30 knots. Seas 7 to 10 feet. Sun, north to northwest winds 20 to 30 knots. Seas 9 to 10 feet. Sunday night, north to northwest winds 15 to 25 knots. Seas 8 to 9 feet. The offshore waters forecast for the following marine location: Pigeon Point to Point Piedras Blancas between 60 nautical miles and 150 nautical miles offshore. Issued at 7:21 p.m. Pacific Daylight Time. Tonight, north to northwest winds 10 to 20 knots. Seas 5 to 9 feet. Wednesday, north winds 10 to 20 knots, becoming northwest 5 to 15 knots. Seas 5 to 9 feet. Wednesday night, west to northwest winds 5 to 15 knots. Seas 6 to 9 feet. Thursday, north to northwest winds 5 to 15 knots, becoming west to southwest 5 to 10 knots. Seas 6 to 9 feet. Thursday night, west to northwest winds 5 to 15 knots. Seas 6 to 9 feet. Friday, west to northwest winds 5 to 15 knots, becoming west 5 to 10 knots. Seas 6 to 8 feet. Friday night, west winds 10 to 15 knots, becoming northwest. Seas 6 to 8 feet. Saturday, north to northwest winds 10 to 15 knots. Seas 6 to 8 feet. Saturday night, northwest winds 10 to 15 knots, becoming north to northwest 20 to 25 knots. Seas 6 to 8 feet. Sun, north to northwest winds 20 to 25 knots. Seas 7 to 9 feet. Sunday night, northwest winds 15 to 20 knots. Seas 8 to 10 feet. The following is an important weather message from the National Weather Service. Issued at 8:44 p.m. Pacific Daylight Time. Coastal flood advisory remains in effect until 5 a.m. Pacific Daylight Time Thursday. Beach hazard statement remains in effect through late Wednesday night. What? For the coastal flood advisory, up to 1.7 feet of inundation above ground level is possible in low-lying areas.

area's near shorelines and tidal waterways. For the beach hazard statement, increased risk of major waves and strong rip currents expected. Where? Low-lying coastal and bayshore areas in San Francisco. When? For the coastal flood advisory until 5 a.m. Pacific Daylight Time Thursday. For the beach hazard statement until 5 a.m. Pacific Daylight Time Thursday. Impacts, flooding of lots, parks, and roads with only isolated road closures expected. Dangerous conditions are forecast along the shoreline. Hazards include major waves, strong rip currents, and large breaking waves. Additional details at the San Francisco tidal gauge. High tide is expected to be 1.7 feet above normal 7.5 feet mean lower low water at 12:56 a.m. on Wednesday. 1.2 feet above normal 7.1 foot mean lower low water at 1:51 a.m. on Thursday. High tide varies up 90 minutes earlier or later along the Pacific coast and through the San Francisco Bay, respectively. If travel is required, allow extra time as some roads may be closed. Do not drive around barricades or through water of unknown depth. 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Monitor local weather, surf and tide forecast at www.weather.gov/mtr. 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This broadcast originates from the National Weather Service office located in Monterey, California, and serves the coastal marine waters, including San Francisco and Monterey Bay. The following is an important weather message from the National Weather Service, issued at 8:44 p.m. Pacific Daylight Time. Coastal flood advisory remains in effect until 5 a.m. Pacific Daylight Time Wednesday. Beach hazard statement remains in effect through late Wednesday night. What? For the coastal flood advisory, up to 1.7 feet of inundation above ground level is possible in low-lying areas near shorelines and tidal waterways. For the beach hazard statement, increased risk of major waves and strong rip currents expected. Where? Pacific Coast beaches. When? For the coastal flood advisory, until 5 a.m. Pacific Daylight Time Wednesday. For the beach hazard statement, until 5 a.m. Pacific Daylight Time Thursday. Impacts, high tide flooding of lots, parks, and roads with only isolated road closures expected. Dangerous swimming and surfing conditions and localized beach erosion can be expected. Sneaker waves can sweep across the shoreline without warning, pulling people into the sea from rocks, jetties, and beaches. Additional details at the San Francisco tidal gauge. High tide is expected to be 1.7 feet above normal 7.5 feet mean lower low water at 12:56 p.m. on Wednesday. High tide varies up 90 minutes earlier or later along the Pacific coast and through the San Francisco Bay, respectively. If travel is required, allow extra time as some roads may be closed. Do not drive around barricades or through water of unknown depth. 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Remain out of the water to avoid hazardous surf and never turn your back on the ocean. Monitor local weather, surf and tide forecast at www.weather.gov/mtr. The following is an important weather message from the National Weather Service, issued at 8:44 p.m. Pacific Daylight Time. Coastal flood advisory remains in effect until 5 a.m. Pacific Daylight Time Thursday. What? Up to 1.7 feet of inundation above ground level is possible in low-lying areas near shorelines and tidal waterways. Where? Low-lying bayshore regions along the San Francisco and San Pablo Bays. When? Until 5 a.m. Pacific Daylight Time Thursday. Impacts, flooding of lots, parks, and roads with only isolated road closures expected. Additional details at the San Francisco tidal gauge.

Tide is expected to be 1.7 feet above normal 7.5 feet mean lower low water at 12:56 p.m. on Wednesday. 1.2 feet above normal 7.1 foot mean lower low water at 1:51 a.m. on Thursday. High tide varies up 90 minutes earlier or later along the Pacific coast and through the San Francisco Bay, respectively. If travel is required, allow extra time as some roads may be closed. Do not drive around barricades or through water of unknown depth. Take the necessary actions to protect flood-prone property. The coastal waters forecast from Point Reyes to Pigeon Point out to 10 nautical miles. For tonight, southwest wind 5 to 10 knots. Seas 3 to 4 feet. Wave detail, northwest 3 feet at 8 seconds and south 2 feet at 17 seconds. Patchy dense fog. For Wednesday, south wind 5 to 10 knots. Seas 3 to 5 feet. Wave detail, west 4 feet at 8 seconds and southwest 3 feet at 15 seconds. Patchy dense fog in the morning. For Wednesday night, south wind 5 to 10 knots. Seas 3 to 5 feet. Wave detail, northwest 4 feet at 9 seconds and southwest 3 feet at 16 seconds. Patchy dense fog in the evening. The coastal waters forecast from Pigeon Point to Point Pinos out to 10 nautical miles. For tonight, southwest wind around 5 knots, backing to south around 5 knots late. Seas 3 to 4 feet. Wave detail, northwest 3 feet at 8 seconds and south 2 feet at 16 seconds. Patchy fog. For Wednesday, south wind 5 to 10 knots. Seas 3 to 5 feet. Wave detail, west 4 feet at 9 seconds and southwest 3 feet at 16 seconds. Patchy dense fog in the morning. For Wednesday night, south wind 5 to 10 knots. Seas 4 to 5 feet. Wave detail, west 4 feet at 9 seconds and south 3 feet at 16 seconds. Patchy fog in the evening. Semi-sunset and tidal information for the San Francisco Bay Area for Wednesday, June 17th. The sunrise today, 5:48 a.m. The sunset tonight, 8:33 p.m. Tidal data at the Golden Gate for today. High tide, 12:56 p.m. at 6.81 feet. Low tide, 7:58 a.m. at -172 feet. High tide, 3:22 p.m. at 5.3 feet. Low tide, 7:53 p.m. at 2.87 feet. Here are the buoy observations for 1 a.m. Pacific Daylight Time. An offshore buoy 6 winds northeast at 14 knots, pressure 1,028.3 millibars. An offshore buoy 59 winds north at 21 knots, gusting to 25, water temperature 62, pressure 1,020.4 millibars. At buoy 14 near Point Arena, winds northeast at 4 knots, water temperature 54, pressure 1,013.3 millibars. At buoy 13 near Bodega Bay, winds west at 2 knots, pressure 1,013.1 millibars. At Point Reyes, wave rider buoy, water temperature 58, seas 5 feet every 15 seconds. At San Francisco Bar buoy, water temperature 58, seas 5 feet every 20 seconds. At San Francisco buoy, wind southwest at 4 knots, pressure 1,013.0 millibars, swell 4 feet every 19 seconds. At Half Moon Bay buoy, wind south 6 knots, water temperature 57, pressure 1,013.4 millibars, seas 3 feet every 19 seconds. Bay buoy, wind south 6 knots, water temperature 57, pressure 1,013.4 millibars, seas 3 feet every 19 seconds. At Monterey buoy, wind south at 6 knots, water temperature 62, pressure 1,013.6 millibars. At Point Sur, wave rider buoy, water temperature 62, seas 5 feet every 15 seconds. At Cape San Martin buoy, winds west at 6 knots, water temperature 60, pressure 1,014.5 millibars. Synopsis for the Central California coast and bays, including the Monterey Bay, Greater Farallones, and Cordell Bay.

National Marine Sanctuaries. Fresh to strong north winds across the northern outer waters result in hazard to seas through tomorrow morning. However, onshore pushes will bring moderate to fresh south to southwest winds for the San Pablo and San Francisco bays during the afternoon and evening hours, as well as near the coast from Point Sur north to Point Pinos and Pigeon Point to the Golden Gate. Otherwise, generally light to gentle winds into the weekend. Seas will remain slight to moderate into the weekend with a low south-southwesterly swell across most of the coastal waters. The marine forecast for San Pablo Bay, Suisun Bay, the West Delta, and the San Francisco Bay north of the Bay Bridge. For tonight, southwest wind 10 to 15 knots, easing to 5 to 10 knots late. For Wednesday, southwest wind 5 to 10 knots, rising to 10 to 15 knots in the afternoon. For Wednesday night, southwest wind 10 to 15 knots. The marine forecast for Monterey Bay. For tonight, southwest wind 5 to 10 knots, easing to around 5 knots late this evening and overnight. Seas around 3 feet. Wave detail, west 2 feet at 8 seconds and south 2 feet at 17 seconds. Patchy dense fog late this evening and overnight. For Wednesday, southwest wind 5 to 10 knots. Seas around 3 feet. Wave detail, west 2 feet at 9 seconds and south 2 feet at 17 seconds. Patchy fog in the morning. For Wednesday night, west wind 5 to 10 knots, becoming southwest after midnight. Seas around 3 feet. Wave detail, west 3 feet at 8 seconds and south 2 feet at 16 seconds. Patchy fog. The coastal waters forecast from Point Arena to Point Reyes out to 10 nautical miles. Tonight, west wind around 5 knots, backing to southeast late. Seas 3 to 4 feet, building to 4 to 6 feet after midnight. Wave detail, northwest 4 feet at 9 seconds and south 3 feet at 16 seconds. Patchy dense fog early this evening, then areas of dense fog late this evening and overnight. Wednesday. South wind 5 to 10 knots, seas 4 to 6 feet, wave detail, northwest 5 feet at 8 seconds and south 3 feet at 16 seconds. Patchy dense fog, Wednesday night. Southeast wind around 5 knots, seas 4 to 6 feet, wave detail, northwest 5 feet at 9 seconds and southwest 3 feet at 16 seconds. Patchy fog, the coastal waters forecast from Point Arena to Point Reyes 10 to 16 nautical miles offshore. Small craft advisory in effect through Wednesday morning. Tonight, north wind 15 to 20 knots, seas 5 to 7 feet, building to 6 to 9 feet after midnight. Wave detail, northwest 8 feet at 8 seconds and south 4 feet at 16 seconds. Patchy dense fog early this evening. Areas of dense fog late this evening and early morning, then patchy dense fog late. Wednesday, north wind 10 to 15 knots, becoming west 5 to 10 knots in the afternoon. Seas 6 to 9 feet, wave detail, northwest 7 feet at 9 seconds and south 4 feet at 16 seconds. Patchy dense fog in the morning Wednesday night. North wind 5 to 10 knots, veering to east after midnight. Seas 6 to 8 feet, wave detail, northwest 7 feet at 9 seconds and south 4 feet at 16 seconds. Patchy fog. San Francisco Bar forecast. In the deep water channel, mixed seas of 3 to 5 feet at 20 seconds. Across the bar, swell can be more than twice as high across the bar than surrounding waters. Waves are also more prone to break, particularly during strong ebb currents. Maximum ebb current of 4.0 knots at 6:00 a.m. Wednesday and 1.5 knots at 7:30 p.m. Wednesday. The coastal waters forecast from Point Pinos to Point Piedras Blancas out to 10 nautical miles. Tonight, west wind around 5 knots, backing to southwest late. Seas 3 to 4 feet, wave detail, northwest 3 feet at 8 seconds and south 3 feet at 16 seconds. Patchy dense fog late this evening and overnight. Wednesday, south wind 10 to 15 knots, seas 4 to 5 feet, wave detail, northwest 3 feet at 8 seconds and south 3 feet at 16 seconds. Patchy dense fog.

Morning Wednesday night. Southwest wind 5 to 10 knots, becoming south after midnight. Seas 4 to 5 feet wave detail. Northwest 4 feet at 9 seconds and south 3 feet at 16 seconds. Patchy fog. The coastal waters forecast from Pigeon Point to Point Pinos 10 to 60 nautical miles offshore. Tonight, southwest wind around 5 knots, seas 4 to 5 feet wave detail. Northwest 4 feet at 8 seconds and south 3 feet at 16 seconds. Patchy dense fog late this evening and overnight. Wednesday, southwest wind 5 to 10 knots, seas 5 to 6 feet wave detail. Northwest 5 feet at 9 seconds and south 3 feet at 17 seconds. Patchy dense fog in the morning Wednesday night. Southwest wind 5 to 10 knots, seas 5 to 7 feet wave detail. Northwest 5 feet at 9 seconds and south 4 feet at 16 seconds. The offshore waters forecast for the following marine location: Point Arena to Pigeon Point between 60 nautical miles and 150 nautical miles offshore. Issued at 7:21 p.m. Pacific Daylight Time. Tonight, north winds 15 to 25 knots. Seas 6 to 11 feet. Wednesday, north winds 15 to 25 knots. Seas 7 to 12 feet. Wednesday night, north winds 15 to 25 knots. Seas 7 to 12 feet. Thursday, north winds 15 to 25 knots. Seas 7 to 12 feet. Thursday night, north to northwest winds 10 to 20 knots. Seas 7 to 11 feet. Friday, north winds 10 to 20 knots, diminishing to 5 to 15 knots. Seas 7 to 9 feet. Friday night, north to northwest winds 5 to 15 knots, increasing to 10 to 20 knots. Seas 6 to 9 feet. Saturday, north winds 10 to 20 knots. Seas 7 to 9 feet. Saturday night, north winds 15 to 20 knots, increasing to 20 to 30 knots. Seas 7 to 10 feet. Sun, north to northwest winds 20 to 30 knots. Seas 9 to 10 feet. Sunday night, north to northwest winds 15 to 25 knots. Seas 8 to 9 feet. The offshore waters forecast for the following marine location: Point Arena to Pigeon Point between 60 nautical miles and 150 nautical miles offshore. Issued at 1:40 a.m. Pacific Daylight Time. Today, north winds 15 to 25 knots. Seas 7 to 12 feet. Tonight, north winds 15 to 25 knots. Seas 7 to 12 feet. Thursday, north winds 15 to 25 knots. Seas 7 to 12 feet. Thursday night, north to northwest winds 10 to 20 knots. Seas 7 to 11 feet. Friday, north winds 10 to 20 knots, diminishing to 5 to 15 knots. Seas 7 to 9 feet. Friday night, north to northwest winds 5 to 15 knots, increasing to 10 to 20 knots. Seas 6 to 9 feet. Saturday, north winds 10 to 20 knots. Seas 7 to 9 feet. Saturday night, north winds 15 to 20 knots, increasing to 20 to 30 knots. Seas 7 to 10 feet. Sun, north to northwest winds 20 to 30 knots. Seas 9 to 10 feet. Sunday night, north to northwest winds 15 to 25 knots. Seas 8 to 9 feet. The offshore waters forecast for the following marine location: Pigeon Point to Point Piedras Blancas between 60 nautical miles and 150 nautical miles offshore. Issued at 1:40 a.m. Pacific Daylight Time. Today, north winds 10 to 20 knots, becoming northwest 5 to 15 knots. Seas 5 to 9 feet. Tonight, west to northwest winds 5 to 15 knots. Seas 6 to 9 feet. Thursday, north to northwest winds 5 to 15 knots, becoming west to southwest 5 to 10 knots. Seas 6 to 9 feet. Thursday night, west to northwest winds 5 to 15 knots. Seas 6 to 9 feet. Friday, west to northwest winds 5 to 15 knots, becoming west 5 to 10 knots.

to 8 feet. Friday night, west winds 10 to 15 knots, becoming northwest. Seas 6 to 8 feet. Saturday, north to northwest winds 10 to 15 knots. Seas 6 to 8 feet. Saturday night, northwest winds 10 to 15 knots, becoming north to northwest 20 to 25 knots. Seas 6 to 8 feet. Sun, north to northwest winds 20 to 25 knots. Seas 7 to 9 feet. Sunday night, northwest winds 15 to 20 knots. Seas 8 to 10 feet. The following is an important weather message from the National Weather Service. Issued at 8:44 p.m. Pacific Daylight Time. Coastal flood advisory remains in effect until 5 a.m. Pacific Daylight Time Thursday. Beach hazard statement remains in effect through late Wednesday night. Watch for the coastal flood advisory. Up to 1.7 feet of inundation above ground level is possible in low-lying areas near shorelines and tidal waterways. For the beach hazard statement, increased risk of sneaker waves and strong rip currents expected. Where? Low-lying coastal and shore areas in San Francisco. When? For the coastal flood advisory, until 5 a.m. Pacific Daylight Time Thursday. For the beach hazard statement, until 5 a.m. Pacific Daylight Time Thursday. Impacts, flooding of lots, parks, and roads with only isolated road closures expected. Dangerous conditions are forecast along the shoreline. Hazards include sneaker waves, strong rip currents, and large breaking waves. Additional details at the San Francisco tidal gauge. High tide is expected to be 1.7 feet above normal 7.5 feet mean lower low water at 12:56 p.m. on Wednesday. 1.2 feet above normal 7.1 foot mean lower low water at 1:51 a.m. on Thursday. High tide varies up to 90 minutes earlier or later along the Pacific coast and through the San Francisco Bay, respectively. If travel is required, allow extra time as some roads may be closed. Do not drive around barricades or through water of unknown depth. 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Remain out of the water to avoid hazardous surf and never turn your back on the ocean. 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The following is an important weather message from the National Weather Service. Issued at 8:44 p.m. Pacific Daylight Time. Coastal flood advisory remains in effect until 5 a.m. Pacific Daylight Time Wednesday. Beach hazard statement remains in effect through late Wednesday night. Watch for the coastal flood advisory. Up to 1.7 feet of inundation above ground level is possible in low-lying areas near shorelines and tidal waterways. For the beach hazard statement, increased risk of sneaker waves and strong rip currents expected. Where? Pacific Coast beaches. When? For the coastal flood advisory, until 5 a.m. Pacific Daylight Time Wednesday. For the beach hazard statement, until 5 a.m. Pacific Daylight Time Thursday. Impacts, high tide flooding of lots, parks, and roads with only isolated road closures expected. Dangerous swimming and surfing conditions and localized beach erosion can be expected. Sneaker waves can sweep across the shoreline without warning, pulling people into the sea from rocks, jetties, and beaches. Additional details at the San Francisco tidal gauge. High tide is expected to be 1.7 feet above normal 7.5 feet mean lower low water at 12:56 p.m. on Wednesday. High tide varies up to 90 minutes earlier or later along the Pacific coast and through the San Francisco Bay, respectively. If travel is required, allow extra time as some roads may be closed. Do not drive around barricades or through water of unknown depth. 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Stay off of jetties, piers, rocks, and other waterside infrastructure. Remain out of the water to avoid hazardous surf and never turn your back on the ocean. Monitor local weather, surf and tide forecast at www.weather.gov/mtr. The following
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Featured at 8:44 p.m. Pacific Daylight Time. Coastal flood advisory remains in effect until 5 a.m. Pacific Daylight Time Thursday. What? Up to 1.7 feet of inundation above ground level is possible in low-lying areas near shorelines and tidal waterways. Where? Low-lying bayshore regions along the San Francisco and San Pablo Bays. When? Until 5 a.m. Pacific Daylight Time Thursday. Impacts, flooding of lots, parks, and roads with only isolated road closures expected. Additional details at the San Francisco tidal gauge. High tide is expected to be 1.7 feet above normal 7.5 feet mean lower low water at 12:56 p.m. on Wednesday. 1.2 feet above normal 7.1 foot mean lower low water at 1:51 a.m. on Thursday. High tide varies up 90 minutes earlier or later along the Pacific coast and through the San Francisco Bay, respectively. If travel is required, allow extra time as some roads may be closed. Do not drive around barricades or through water of unknown depth. Take the necessary actions to protect flood-prone property. The coastal waters forecast from Point Reyes to Pigeon Point out to 10 nautical miles. For tonight, southwest wind 5 to 10 knots. Seas 3 to 4 feet. Wave detail, northwest 3 feet at 8 seconds and south 2 feet at 17 seconds. Patchy dense fog. For Wednesday, south wind 5 to 10 knots. Seas 3 to 5 feet. Wave detail, west 4 feet at 8 seconds and southwest 3 feet at 15 seconds. Patchy dense fog in the morning. For Wednesday night, south wind 5 to 10 knots. Seas 3 to 5 feet. Wave detail, northwest 4 feet at 9 seconds and southwest 3 feet at 16 seconds. Patchy dense fog in the evening. The coastal waters forecast from Pigeon Point to Point Pinos out to 10 nautical miles. For tonight, southwest wind around 5 knots, backing to south around 5 knots late. Seas 3 to 4 feet. Wave detail, northwest 3 feet at 8 seconds and south 2 feet at 16 seconds. Patchy fog. For Wednesday, south wind 5 to 10 knots. Seas 3 to 5 feet. Wave detail, west 4 feet at 9 seconds and southwest 3 feet at 16 seconds. Patchy dense fog in the morning. For Wednesday night, south wind 5 to 10 knots. Seas 4 to 5 feet. Wave detail, west 4 feet at 9 seconds and south 3 feet at 16 seconds. Patchy fog in the evening. Semi-sunset and tidal information for the San Francisco Bay Area for Wednesday, June 17th. The sunrise today, 5:48 a.m. The sunset tonight, 8:33 p.m. Tidal data at the Golden Gate for today. High tide, 12:56 p.m. at 6.81 feet. Low tide, 7:58 a.m. at minus 172 feet high tide, 3:22 p.m. at 5. 3 feet low tide, 7:53 p.m. at 2.87 feet. Here are the buoy observations for 1 a.m. Pacific Daylight Time. An offshore buoy 6 winds northeast at 14 knots, pressure 1,028.3 millibars. An offshore buoy 59 winds north at 21 knots, gusting to 25, water temperature 62, pressure 1,020.4 millibars. A buoy 14 near Point Arena winds northeast at 4 knots, water temperature 54, pressure 1,013.3 millibars. A buoy 13 near Bodega Bay winds west at 2 knots, pressure 1,013.1 millibars. At Point Reyes Wave Rider buoy water temperature 58, seas 5 feet every 15 seconds. At San Francisco Bar buoy water temperature 58, seas 5 feet every 20 seconds. At San Francisco buoy wind southwest at 4 knots, pressure 1,013.0 millibars, swell 4 feet every 19 seconds. At Half Moon Bay buoy wind south 6 knots, water temperature 57, pressure 1,013.4 millibars, seas 3.

19 seconds. At Monterey, buoy wind south at 6 knots. Water temperature 62, pressure 1,013.6 millibars. Head point, sir. Wave rider buoy water temperature 62, feed 5 feet every 15 seconds. At Cape San Martin, buoy winds west at 6 knots. Water temperature 60, pressure 1,014.5 millibars. 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This broadcast originates from the National Weather Service office located in Monterey, California, and serves the coastal marine waters, including San Francisco and Monterey Bay. Synopsis for the central California coast and bays, including the Monterey Bay, Greater Farallones, and Cordell Bank National Marine Sanctuaries. Fresh to strong north winds across the northern outer waters result in hazard to seas through tomorrow morning. However, onshore pushes will bring moderate to fresh south to southwest winds for the San Pablo and San Francisco bays during the afternoon and evening hours, as well as near the coast from Point Sur North to Point Pinos and Pigeon Point to the Golden Gate. Otherwise, generally light to gentle winds into the weekend. Seas will remain slight to moderate into the weekend with a low south-southwesterly swell across most of the coastal waters. The marine forecast for San Pablo Bay, Suisun Bay, the West Delta, and the San Francisco Bay north of the Bay Bridge. For tonight, southwest wind 10 to 15 knots, easing to 5 to 10 knots late. For Wednesday, southwest wind 5 to 10 knots, rising to 10 to 15 knots in the afternoon. For Wednesday night, southwest wind 10 to 15 knots. The marine forecast for Monterey Bay. For tonight, southwest wind 5 to 10 knots, easing to around 5 knots late this evening and overnight. Seas around 3 feet. Wave detail, west 2 feet at 8 seconds and south 2 feet at 17 seconds. Patchy dense fog late this evening and overnight. For Wednesday, southwest wind 5 to 10 knots. Seas around 3 feet. Wave detail, west 2 feet at 9 seconds and south 2 feet at 17 seconds. Patchy fog in the morning. For Wednesday night, west wind 5 to 10 knots, becoming southwest after midnight. Seas around 3 feet. Wave detail, west 3 feet at 8 seconds and south 2 feet at 16 seconds. Patchy fog. The coastal waters forecast from Point Arena to Point Reyes out to 10 nautical miles. Tonight, west wind around 5 knots, backing to southeast late. Seas 3 to 4 feet, building to 4 to 6 feet after midnight. Wave detail, northwest 4 feet at 9 seconds and south 3 feet at 16 seconds. Patchy dense fog early this evening, then areas of dense fog late this evening and overnight. Wednesday, south wind 5 to 10 knots, seas 4 to 6 feet. Wave detail, northwest 5 feet at 8 seconds and south 3 feet at 16 seconds. Patchy dense fog Wednesday night. Southeast wind around 5 knots, seas 4 to 6 feet. Wave detail, northwest 5 feet at 9 seconds and southwest 3 feet at 16 seconds. Patchy fog, the coastal waters forecast from Point Arena to Point Reyes 10 to 60 nautical miles offshore. Small craft advisory in effect through Wednesday morning. Tonight, north wind 15 to 20 knots, seas 5 to 7 feet, building to 6 to 9 feet after midnight. Wave detail, northwest 8 feet at 8 seconds and south 4 feet at 16 seconds. Patchy dense fog early this evening. Areas of dense fog late this evening and early morning, then patchy dense fog late. Wednesday, north wind 10 to 15 knots, becoming west 5 to 10 knots in the afternoon. Seas 6 to 9 feet, wave detail, northwest 7 feet at 9 seconds and south 4 feet at 16 seconds. Patchy dense fog in the morning Wednesday night. North wind 5 to 10 knots, veering to east after midnight. Seas 6 to 8 feet, wave detail, northwest 7 feet at 9 seconds and south 4 feet at 16 seconds. Patchy fog. San Francisco VAR forecast. In the deep water channel, mixed seas of 3 to 5 feet at 20 seconds.
ground can be more than twice as high across the bar than surrounding waters. Waves are also more prone to break, particularly during strong ebb currents. Maximum ebb current of 4.0 knots at 6:00 a.m. Wednesday and 1.5 knots at 7:30 p.m. Wednesday. The coastal waters forecast from Point Pinos to Point Piedras blunt out to 10 nautical miles. Tonight, west wind around 5 knots, backing to southwest late. Seas 3 to 4 feet, wave detail, northwest 3 feet at 8 seconds and south 3 feet at 16 seconds. Patchy dense fog late this evening and overnight. Wednesday, south wind 10 to 15 knots, seas 4 to 5 feet, wave detail, northwest 3 feet at 8 seconds and south 3 feet at 16 seconds. Patchy dense fog in the morning Wednesday night. Southwest wind 5 to 10 knots, becoming south after midnight. Seas 4 to 5 feet, wave detail, northwest 4 feet at 9 seconds and south 3 feet at 16 seconds. Patchy fog, the coastal waters forecast from Pigeon Point to Point Pinos 10 to 16 nautical miles offshore. Tonight, southwest wind around 5 knots, seas 4 to 5 feet, wave detail, northwest 4 feet at 8 seconds and south 3 feet at 16 seconds. Patchy dense fog late this evening and overnight. Wednesday, southwest wind 5 to 10 knots, seas 5 to 6 feet, wave detail, northwest 5 feet at 9 seconds and south 3 feet at 17 seconds. Patchy dense fog in the morning Wednesday night. Southwest wind 5 to 10 knots, seas 5 to 7 feet, wave detail, northwest 5 feet at 9 seconds and south 4 feet at 16 seconds. The offshore waters forecast for the following marine location, Point Arena to Pigeon Point between 60 nautical miles and 150 nautical miles offshore. Issued at 1:40 a.m. Pacific Daylight Time. Today, north winds 15 to 25 knots. Sea 7 to 12 feet. Tonight, north winds 15 to 25 knots. Sea 7 to 12 feet. Thursday, north winds 15 to 25 knots. Sea 7 to 12 feet. Thursday night, north to northwest winds 10 to 20 knots. Sea 7 to 11 feet. Friday, north winds 10 to 20 knots, diminishing to 5 to 15 knots. Sea 7 to 9 feet. Friday night, north to northwest winds 5 to 15 knots, increasing to 10 to 20 knots. Seas 6 to 9 feet. Saturday, north winds 10 to 20 knots. Seas 7 to 9 feet. Saturday night, north winds 15 to 20 knots, increasing to 20 to 30 knots. Seas 7 to 10 feet. Sun, north to northwest winds 20 to 30 knots. Seas 9 to 10 feet. Sunday night, north to northwest winds 15 to 25 knots. Seas 8 to 9 feet. The offshore waters forecast for the following marine location, Pigeon Point to Point Piedras Blanc is between 60 nautical miles and 150 nautical miles offshore. Issued at 1:40 a.m. Pacific Daylight Time. Today, north winds 10 to 20 knots, becoming northwest 5 to 15 knots. Seas 5 to 9 feet. Tonight, west to northwest winds 5 to 15 knots. Seas 6 to 9 feet. Thursday, north to northwest winds 5 to 15 knots, becoming west to southwest 5 to 10 knots. Seas 6 to 9 feet. Thursday night, west to northwest winds 5 to 15 knots. Seas 6 to 9 feet. Friday, west to northwest winds 5 to 15 knots, becoming west 5 to 10 knots. Seas 6 to 8 feet. Friday night, west winds 10 to 15 knots, becoming northwest. Seas 6 to 8 feet. Saturday, north to northwest winds 10 to 15 knots. Seas 6 to 8 feet. Saturday night, northwest winds 10 to 15 knots, becoming north to northwest 20 to 25 knots. Seas 6 to 8 feet. Sun, north to northwest winds 20 to 25 knots. Seas 7 to 9 feet. Sunday night, northwest winds 15 to 20 knots.

impacts, flooding of lots, parks, and roads with only isolated road closures expected. Dangerous conditions are forecast along the shoreline. Hazards include sneaker waves, strong recurrents, and large breaking waves. Additional details at the San Francisco tidal gauge. High tide is expected to be 1.7 feet above normal 7.5 feet mean lower low water at 12:56 p.m. on Wednesday. 1.2 feet above normal 7.1 foot mean lower low water at 1:51 a.m. on Thursday. High tide varies up to 90 minutes earlier or later along the Pacific coast and through the San Francisco Bay, respectively. If travel is required, allow extra time as some roads may be closed. Do not drive around barricades or through water of unknown depth. 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Monitor local weather, surf, and tide forecast at www.weather.gov/mtr. The following is an important weather message from the National Weather Service. Issued at 8:44 p.m. Pacific Daylight Time. Coastal flood advisory remains in effect until 5 a.m. Pacific Daylight Time Wednesday. Beach hazard statement remains in effect through late Wednesday night. What? For the coastal flood advisory, up to 1.7 feet of inundation above ground level is possible in low-lying areas near shorelines and tidal waterways. For the beach hazard statement, increased risk of sneaker waves and strong rip currents expected. Where? Pacific Coast beaches. When? For the coastal flood advisory, until 5 a.m. Pacific Daylight Time Wednesday. For the beach hazard statement, until 5 a.m. Pacific Daylight Time Thursday. Impacts, high tide flooding of lots, parks, and roads with only isolated road closures expected. Dangerous swimming and surfing conditions and localized beach erosion can be expected. Sneaker waves can sweep across the shoreline without warning, pulling people into the sea from rocks, jetties, and beaches. Additional details at the San Francisco tidal gauge. High tide is expected to be 1.7 feet above normal 7.5 feet mean lower low water at 12:56 p.m. on Wednesday. High tide varies up 90 minutes earlier or later along the Pacific coast and through the San Francisco Bay, respectively. If travel is required, allow extra time as some roads may be closed. Do not drive around barricades or through water of unknown depth. 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Remain out of the water to avoid hazardous surf and never turn your back on the ocean. Monitor local weather, surf, and tide forecast at www.weather.gov/mtr. The following is an important weather message from the National Weather Service. Issued at 8:44 p.m. Pacific Daylight Time. Coastal flood advisory remains in effect until 5 a.m. Pacific Daylight Time Thursday. What? Up to 1.7 feet of inundation above ground level is possible in low-lying areas near shorelines and tidal waterways. Where? Low-lying bayshore regions along the San Francisco and San Pablo Bays. When? Until 5 a.m. Pacific Daylight Time Thursday. Impacts, flooding of lots, parks, and roads with only isolated road closures expected. Additional details at the San Francisco tidal gauge. High tide is expected to be 1.7 feet above normal 7.5 feet mean lower low water at 12:56 p.m. on Wednesday. 1.2 feet above normal 7.1 foot mean lower low water at 1:51 a.m. on Thursday. High tide varies up 90 minutes earlier or later along the Pacific coast and through the San Francisco Bay, respectively. If travel is required, allow extra time as some roads may be closed. Do not drive around barricades or through water of unknown depth. Take the necessary actions to protect flood-prone property. The coastal waters forecast from Point Reyes to Pigeon Point out to 10 nautical miles. For tonight, southwest wind 5 to 10 knots.

3 to 4 feet. Wave detail, northwest 3 feet at 8 seconds and south 2 feet at 17 seconds. Patchy dense fog. For Wednesday, south wind 5 to 10 knots. Seas 3 to 5 feet. Wave detail, west 4 feet at 8 seconds and southwest 3 feet at 15 seconds. Patchy dense fog in the morning. For Wednesday night, south wind 5 to 10 knots. Seas 3 to 5 feet. Wave detail, northwest 4 feet at 9 seconds and southwest 3 feet at 16 seconds. Patchy dense fog in the evening. The coastal waters forecast from Pigeon Point to Point Pinos out to 10 nautical miles. For tonight, southwest wind around 5 knots, backing to south around 5 knots late. Seas 3 to 4 feet. Wave detail, northwest 3 feet at 8 seconds and south 2 feet at 16 seconds. Patchy fog. For Wednesday, south wind 5 to 10 knots. Seas 3 to 5 feet. Wave detail, west 4 feet at 9 seconds and southwest 3 feet at 16 seconds. Patchy dense fog in the morning. For Wednesday night, south wind 5 to 10 knots. Seas 4 to 5 feet. Wave detail, west 4 feet at 9 seconds and south 3 feet at 16 seconds. Patchy fog in the evening. Sunrise, sunset, and tidal information for the San Francisco Bay Area for Wednesday, June 17th. The sunrise today, 5:48 a.m. The sunset tonight, 8:33 p.m. Tidal data at the Golden Gate for today. High tide, 12:56 a.m. at 6.81 feet. Low tide, 7:58 a.m. at -172 feet. High tide, 3:22 p.m. at 5. 3 feet low tide, 7:53 p.m. at 2.87 feet. Here are the buoy observations for 2 a.m. Pacific Daylight Time. An offshore buoy 6 winds northeast at 60 knots, pressure 1,028.2 millibars. An offshore buoy 59 winds north at 19 knots, gusting to 25, water temperature 62, pressure 1,020.0 millibars. At Point Arena buoy, winds north 4 knots, water temperature 54, pressure 1,013.3 millibars, sea 7 feet, every 19 seconds. At buoy 13 near Bodega Bay, winds northwest at 2 knots, pressure 1,012.8 millibars, swell 4 feet, every 15 seconds. At Point Reyes Wave Rider buoy, water temperature 58, seas 6 feet, every 20 seconds. At San Francisco Bar buoy, water temperature 58, seas 5 feet, every 20 seconds. At San Francisco buoy, wind southwest 4 knots, water temperature 57, pressure 1,012.8 millibars, seas 5 feet, every 19 seconds. At Half Moon Bay buoy, wind southwest 6 knots, water temperature 57, pressure 1,013.2 millibars, seas 4 feet, every 19 seconds. At Monterey Bay buoy, wind south 2 knots, water temperature 62, pressure 1,013.2 millibars, seas 5 feet, every 19 seconds. At Point Sur, Wave Rider buoy, water temperature 61, seas 5 feet, every 15 seconds. At Cape San Martin buoy, winds west 6 knots, water temperature 60, pressure 1,014.0 millibars. Seas 5 feet, every 19 seconds. Synopsis for the Central California coast and bays, including the Monterey Bay, Greater Farallones, and Cordell Bank National Marine Sanctuaries. Fresh to strong north winds across the northern outer waters result in hazard to seas through tomorrow morning. However, onshore pushes will bring moderate to fresh south to southwest winds for the San Pablo and San Francisco bays during the afternoon and evening hours, as well as near the coast from Point Sur north to Point Pinos and Pigeon Point to the Golden Gate. Otherwise, generally light to gentle winds into the weekend. Seas will remain slight to moderate into the weekend with a low south-southwesterly swell across most of the coastal waters. The marine forecast for San Pablo Bay, Suisun Bay, the West Delta, and the San Francisco Bay north of the Bay Bridge. For tonight, southwest

10 to 50 knots, easing to 5 to 10 knots late. For Wednesday, southwest wind 5 to 10 knots, rising to 10 to 50 knots in the afternoon. For Wednesday night, southwest wind 10 to 50 knots. The marine forecast for Monterey Bay. For tonight, southwest wind 5 to 10 knots, easing to around 5 knots late this evening and overnight. Seas around 3 feet. Wave detail, west 2 feet at 8 seconds and south 2 feet at 17 seconds. Patchy dense fog late this evening and overnight. For Wednesday, southwest wind 5 to 10 knots. Seas around 3 feet. Wave detail, west 2 feet at 9 seconds and south 2 feet at 17 seconds. Patchy fog in the morning. For Wednesday night, west wind 5 to 10 knots, becoming southwest after midnight. Seas around 3 feet. Wave detail, west 3 feet at 8 seconds and south 2 feet at 16 seconds. Patchy fog. The coastal waters forecast from Point Arena to Point Reyes out to 10 nautical miles. Tonight, west wind around 5 knots, backing to southeast late. Seas 3 to 4 feet, building to 4 to 6 feet after midnight. Wave detail, northwest 4 feet at 9 seconds and south 3 feet at 16 seconds. Patchy dense fog early this evening, then areas of dense fog late this evening and overnight. Wednesday, south wind 5 to 10 knots, seas 4 to 6 feet. Wave detail, northwest 5 feet at 8 seconds and south 3 feet at 16 seconds. Patchy dense fog Wednesday night. Southeast wind around 5 knots, seas 4 to 6 feet. Wave detail, northwest 5 feet at 9 seconds and southwest 3 feet at 16 seconds. Patchy fog, the coastal waters forecast from Point Arena to Point Reyes 10 to 60 nautical miles offshore. Small craft advisory in effect through Wednesday morning. Tonight, north wind 15 to 20 knots, seas 5 to 7 feet, building to 6 to 9 feet after midnight. Wave detail, northwest 8 feet at 8 seconds and south 4 feet at 16 seconds. Patchy dense fog early this evening. Areas of dense fog late this evening and early morning, then patchy dense fog late. Wednesday, north wind 10 to 50 knots, becoming west 5 to 10 knots in the afternoon. Seas 6 to 9 feet, wave detail, northwest 7 feet at 9 seconds and south 4 feet at 16 seconds. Patchy dense fog in the morning Wednesday night. North wind 5 to 10 knots, veering to east after midnight. Seas 6 to 8 feet, wave detail, northwest 7 feet at 9 seconds and south 4 feet at 16 seconds. Patchy fog. San Francisco Bar forecast. In the deep water channel, mixed seas of 3 to 5 feet at 20 seconds. Across the bar, swell can be more than twice as high across the bar than surrounding waters. Waves are also more prone to break, particularly during strong ebb currents. Maximum ebb current of 4.0 knots at 6:00 a.m. Wednesday and 1.5 knots at 7:30 p.m. Wednesday. The coastal waters forecast from Point Pinos to Point Piedras blunts out to 10 nautical miles. Tonight, west wind around 5 knots, backing to southwest late. Seas 3 to 4 feet, wave detail, northwest 3 feet at 8 seconds and south 3 feet at 16 seconds. Patchy dense fog late this evening and overnight. Wednesday, south wind at 10 to 15 knots, seas 4 to 5 feet, wave detail, northwest 3 feet at 8 seconds and south 3 feet at 16 seconds. Patchy dense fog in the morning Wednesday night. Southwest wind 5 to 10 knots, becoming south after midnight. Seas 4 to 5 feet, wave detail, northwest 4 feet at 9 seconds and south 3 feet at 16 seconds. Patchy fog, the coastal waters forecast from Pigeon Point to Point Pinos 10 to 60 nautical miles offshore. Tonight, southwest wind around 5 knots, seas 4 to 5 feet, wave detail, northwest 4 feet at 8 seconds and south 3 feet at 16 seconds. Patchy dense fog late this evening and overnight. Wednesday, southwest wind 5 to 10 knots, seas 5 to 6 feet, wave detail, northwest 5 feet at 9 seconds and south 3 feet at 17 feet.

dense fog in the morning Wednesday night. Southwest wind 5 to 10 knots, seas 5 to 7 feet wave detail. Northwest 5 feet at 9 seconds and south 4 feet at 16 seconds. The offshore waters forecast for the following marine location: Point Arena to Pigeon Point between 60 nautical miles and 150 nautical miles offshore. Issued at 1:40 a.m. Pacific Daylight Time. Today, north winds 15 to 25 knots. Sea 7 to 12 feet. Tonight, north winds 15 to 25 knots. Sea 7 to 12 feet. Thursday, north winds 15 to 25 knots. Sea 7 to 12 feet. Thursday night, north to northwest winds 10 to 20 knots. Sea 7 to 11 feet. Friday, north winds 10 to 20 knots, diminishing to 5 to 15 knots. Sea 7 to 9 feet. Friday night, north to northwest winds 5 to 15 knots, increasing to 10 to 20 knots. Sea 6 to 9 feet. Saturday, north winds 10 to 20 knots. Sea 7 to 9 feet. Saturday night, north winds 15 to 20 knots, increasing to 20 to 30 knots. Sea 7 to 10 feet. Sun, north to northwest winds 20 to 30 knots. Sea 9 to 10 feet. Sunday night, north to northwest winds 15 to 25 knots. Sea 8 to 9 feet. The offshore waters forecast for the following marine location: Pigeon Point to Point Piedras Blancas between 60 nautical miles and 150 nautical miles offshore. Issued at 1:40 a.m. Pacific Daylight Time. Today, north winds 10 to 20 knots, becoming northwest 5 to 15 knots. Seas 5 to 9 feet. Tonight, west to northwest winds 5 to 15 knots. Seas 6 to 9 feet. Thursday, north to northwest winds 5 to 15 knots, becoming west to southwest 5 to 10 knots. Seas 6 to 9 feet. Thursday night, west to northwest winds 5 to 15 knots. Seas 6 to 9 feet. Friday, west to northwest winds 5 to 15 knots, becoming west 5 to 10 knots. Seas 6 to 8 feet. Friday night, west winds 10 to 15 knots, becoming northwest. Seas 6 to 8 feet. Saturday, north to northwest winds 10 to 15 knots. Seas 6 to 8 feet. Saturday night, northwest winds 10 to 15 knots, becoming north to northwest 20 to 25 knots. Seas 6 to 8 feet. Sun, north to northwest winds 20 to 25 knots. Sea 7 to 9 feet. Sunday night, northwest winds 15 to 20 knots. Seas 8 to 10 feet. The following is an important weather message from the National Weather Service. Issued at 8:44 p.m. Pacific Daylight Time. Coastal flood advisory remains in effect until 5 a.m. Pacific Daylight Time Thursday. Beach hazard statement remains in effect through late Wednesday night. Watch for the coastal flood advisory. Up to 1.7 feet of inundation above ground level is possible in low-lying areas near shorelines and tidal waterways. For the beach hazard statement, increased risk of sneaker waves and strong rip currents expected. Where? Low-lying coastal and bayshore areas in San Francisco. When? For the coastal flood advisory, until 5 a.m. Pacific Daylight Time Thursday. For the beach hazard statement, until 5 a.m. Pacific Daylight Time Thursday. Impacts, flooding of lots, parks, and roads with only isolated road closures expected. Dangerous conditions are forecast along the shoreline. Hazards include sneaker waves, strong rip currents, and large breaking waves. Additional details at the San Francisco tidal gauge. High tide is expected to be 1.7 feet above normal 7.5 feet mean lower low water at 12:56 p.m. on Wednesday. 1.2 feet above normal 7.1 foot mean lower low water at 1:51 a.m. on Thursday. High tide varies up 90 minutes earlier or later along the Pacific coast and through the San Francisco Bay, respectively. If travel is required, allow extra time as some

both may be closed. 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Remain out of the water to avoid hazard to surf and never turn your back on the ocean. Monitor local weather, surf, and tide forecast at www.weather.gov/mtr. 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This broadcast originates from the National Weather Service office located in Monterey, California, and serves the coastal marine waters, including San Francisco and Monterey Bay. The following is an important weather message from the National Weather Service. Issued at 8:44 p.m. Pacific Daylight Time. Coastal flood advisory remains in effect until 5 a.m. Pacific Daylight Time Wednesday. Beach hazard statement remains in effect through late Wednesday night. What? For the coastal flood advisory, up to 1.7 feet of inundation above ground level is possible in low-lying areas near shorelines and tidal waterways. For the beach hazard statement, increased risk of sneaker waves and strong rip currents expected. Where? Pacific Coast beaches. When? For the coastal flood advisory, until 5 a.m. Pacific Daylight Time Wednesday. For the beach hazard statement, until 5 a.m. Pacific Daylight Time Thursday. Impacts, high tide flooding of lofts, parks, and roads with only isolated road closures expected. Dangerous swimming and surfing conditions and localized beach erosion can be expected. Sneaker waves can sweep across the shoreline without warning, pulling people into the sea from rocks, jetties, and beaches. Additional details, at the San Francisco tidal gauge, high tide is expected to be 1.7 feet above normal 7.5 feet mean lower low water at 12:56 p.m. on Wednesday. High tide varies up 90 minutes earlier or later along the Pacific coast and through the San Francisco Bay, respectively. If travel is required, allow extra time as some roads may be closed. Do not drive around barricades or through water of unknown depth. 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Stay off of jetties, piers, rocks, and other waterside infrastructure. Remain out of the water to avoid hazard to surf and never turn your back on the ocean. Monitor local weather, surf, and tide forecast at www.weather.gov/mtr. The following is an important weather message from the National Weather Service. Issued at 8:44 p.m. Pacific Daylight Time. Coastal flood advisory remains in effect until 5 a.m. Pacific Daylight Time Thursday. What? Up to 1.7 feet of inundation above ground level is possible in low-lying areas near shorelines and tidal waterways. Where? Low-lying bayshore regions along the San Francisco and San Pablo Bays. When? Until 5 a.m. Pacific Daylight Time Thursday. Impacts, flooding of lots, parks, and roads with only isolated road closures expected. Additional details, at the San Francisco tidal gauge, high tide is expected to be 1.7 feet above normal 7.5 feet mean lower low water at 12:56 p.m. on Wednesday, 1.2 feet above normal 7.1 foot mean lower low water at 1:51 a.m. on Thursday. High tide varies up 90 minutes earlier or later along the Pacific coast and through the San Francisco Bay, respectively. If travel is required, allow extra time as some roads may be closed. Do not drive around barricades or through water of unknown depth. Take the necessary actions to protect flood-prone property. The coastal waters forecast from Point Reyes to Pigeon Point out to 10 nautical miles. For tonight, southwest wind 5 to 10 knots. Seas 3 to 4 feet. Wave detail, northwest 3 feet at 8 seconds and south 2 feet at 17 seconds. Patchy dense fog. For Wednesday, south wind 5 to 10 knots. Seas 3 to 5 feet. Wave detail, west 4 feet at 8 seconds and southwest 3 feet at 15 seconds. Patchy dense fog in the morning.

Wednesday night, south wind 5 to 10 knots. Seas 3 to 5 feet. Wave detail, northwest 4 feet at 9 seconds and southwest 3 feet at 16 seconds. Patchy dense fog in the evening. The coastal waters forecast from Pigeon Point to Point Pinos out to 10 nautical miles. For tonight, southwest wind around 5 knots, backing to south around 5 knots late. Seas 3 to 4 feet. Wave detail, northwest 3 feet at 8 seconds and south 2 feet at 16 seconds. Patchy fog. For Wednesday, south wind 5 to 10 knots. Seas 3 to 5 feet. Wave detail, west 4 feet at 9 seconds and southwest 3 feet at 16 seconds. Patchy dense fog in the morning. For Wednesday night, south wind 5 to 10 knots. Seas 4 to 5 feet. Wave detail, west 4 feet at 9 seconds and south 3 feet at 16 seconds. Patchy fog in the evening. Sunrise, sunset, and tidal information for the San Francisco Bay Area for Wednesday, June 17th. The sunrise today, 5:48 a.m. The sunset tonight, 8:33 p.m. Tidal data at the Golden Gate for today. High tide, 12:56 a.m. at 6.81 feet. Low tide, 7:58 a.m. at -172 feet. High tide, 3:22 p.m. at 5:03 feet. Low tide, 7:53 p.m. at 2.87 feet. Here are the buoy observations for 2 a.m. Pacific Daylight Time. An offshore buoy, 6 winds northeast at 60 knots, pressure 1,028.2 millibars. An offshore buoy, 59 winds north at 19 knots, gusting to 25, water temperature 62, pressure 1,020.0 millibars. At Point Arena buoy, winds north 4 knots, water temperature 54, pressure 1,013.3 millibars, sea 7 feet, every 19 seconds. At buoy 13 near Bodega Bay, winds northwest at 2 knots, pressure 1,012.8 millibars, swell 4 feet, every 15 seconds. At Point Reyes Wave Rider buoy, water temperature 58, seas 6 feet, every 20 seconds. At San Francisco Bar buoy, water temperature 58, seas 5 feet, every 20 seconds. At San Francisco buoy, wind southwest 4 knots, water temperature 57, pressure 1,012.8 millibars, seas 5 feet, every 19 seconds. At Half Moon Bay buoy, wind southwest 6 knots, water temperature 57, pressure 1,013.2 millibars, seas 4 feet, every 19 seconds. At Monterey Bay buoy, wind south 2 knots, water temperature 62, pressure 1,013.2 millibars, seas 5 feet, every 19 seconds. At Point Sur, Wave Rider buoy, water temperature 61, seas 5 feet, every 15 seconds. At Cape San Martin buoy, winds west 6 knots, water 1, seas 5 feet, every 15 seconds. At Cape San Martin buoy, winds west 6 knots, water temperature 60, pressure 1,014.0 millibars. Seas 5 feet, every 19 seconds. Synopsis for the Central California coast and bays, including the Monterey Bay, Greater Farallones, and Cordell Bank National Marine Sanctuaries. Fresh to strong north winds across the northern outer waters result in hazardous seas through tomorrow morning. However, onshore pushes will bring moderate to fresh south to southwest winds for the San Pablo and San Francisco bays during the afternoon and evening hours, as well as near the coast from Point Sur north to Point Pinos and Pigeon Point to the Golden Gate. Otherwise, generally light to gentle winds into the weekend. Seas will remain slight to moderate into the weekend with a low south-southwesterly swell across most of the coastal waters. The marine forecast for San Pablo Bay, Suisun Bay, the West Delta, and the San Francisco Bay north of the Bay Bridge. For tonight, southwest wind 10 to 15 knots, easing to 5 to 10 knots late. For Wednesday, southwest wind 5 to 10 knots, rising to 10 to 15 knots in the afternoon. For Wednesday night, southwest wind 10 to 15 knots. The marine forecast for Montreal.

Bay. For tonight, southwest wind 5 to 10 knots, easing to around 5 knots late this evening and overnight. Seas around 3 feet. Wave detail, west 2 feet at 8 seconds and south 2 feet at 17 seconds. Patchy dense fog late this evening and overnight. For Wednesday, southwest wind 5 to 10 knots. Seas around 3 feet. Wave detail, west 2 feet at 9 seconds and south 2 feet at 17 seconds. Patchy fog in the morning. For Wednesday night, west wind 5 to 10 knots, becoming southwest after midnight. Seas around 3 feet. Wave detail, west 3 feet at 8 seconds and south 2 feet at 16 seconds. Patchy fog. The coastal waters forecast from Point Arena to Point Reyes out to 10 nautical miles. Tonight, west wind around 5 knots, backing to southeast late. Seas 3 to 4 feet, building to 4 to 6 feet after midnight. Wave detail, northwest 4 feet at 9 seconds and south 3 feet at 16 seconds. Patchy dense fog early this evening, then areas of dense fog late this evening and overnight. Wednesday, south wind 5 to 10 knots, seas 4 to 6 feet. Wave detail, northwest 5 feet at 8 seconds and south 3 feet at 16 seconds. Patchy dense fog Wednesday night. Southeast wind around 5 knots, seas 4 to 6 feet. Wave detail, northwest 5 feet at 9 seconds and southwest 3 feet at 16 seconds. Patchy fog, the coastal waters forecast from Point Arena to Point Reyes 10 to 60 nautical miles offshore. Small craft advisory in effect through Wednesday morning. Tonight, north wind 15 to 20 knots, seas 5 to 7 feet, building to 6 to 9 feet after midnight. Wave detail, northwest 8 feet at 8 seconds and south 4 feet at 16 seconds. Patchy dense fog early this evening. Areas of dense fog late this evening and early morning, then patchy dense fog late. Wednesday, north wind 10 to 15 knots, becoming west 5 to 10 knots in the afternoon. Seas 6 to 9 feet, wave detail, northwest 7 feet at 9 seconds and south 4 feet at 16 seconds. Patchy dense fog in the morning Wednesday night. North wind 5 to 10 knots, veering to east after midnight. Seas 6 to 8 feet, wave detail, northwest 7 feet at 9 seconds and south 4 feet at 16 seconds. Patchy fog. San Francisco Bar forecast. In the deep water channel, mixed seas of 3 to 5 feet at 20 seconds. Across the bar, swell can be more than twice as high across the bar than surrounding waters. Waves are also more prone to break, particularly during strong ebb currents. Maximum ebb current of 4.0 knots at 6:00 a.m. Wednesday and 1.5 knots at 7:30 p.m. Wednesday. The coastal waters forecast from Point Pinos to Point Piedras lunges out to 10 nautical miles. Tonight, west wind around 5 knots, backing to southwest late. Seas 3 to 4 feet, wave detail, northwest 3 feet at 8 seconds and south 3 feet at 16 seconds. Patchy dense fog late this evening and overnight. Wednesday, south wind 10 to 15 knots, seas 4 to 5 feet, wave detail, northwest 3 feet at 8 seconds and south 3 feet at 16 seconds. Patchy dense fog in the morning Wednesday night. Southwest wind 5 to 10 knots, becoming south after midnight. Seas 4 to 5 feet, wave detail, northwest 4 feet at 9 seconds and south 3 feet at 16 seconds. Patchy fog, the coastal waters forecast from Pigeon Point to Point Pinos 10 to 60 nautical miles offshore. Tonight, southwest wind around 5 knots, seas 4 to 5 feet, wave detail, northwest 4 feet at 8 seconds and south 3 feet at 16 seconds. Patchy dense fog late this evening and overnight. Wednesday, southwest wind 5 to 10 knots, seas 5 to 6 feet, wave detail, northwest 5 feet at 9 seconds and south 3 feet at 17 seconds. Patchy dense fog in the morning Wednesday night. Southwest wind 5 to 10 knots, seas 5 to 7 feet, wave detail, northwest 5 feet at 9 seconds and south 4 feet at 16 seconds. The offshore waters forecast for the following

Marine location. Point Arena to Pigeon Point between 60 nautical miles and 150 nautical miles offshore. Issued at 1:40 a.m. Pacific Daylight Time. Today, north winds 15 to 25 knots. Sea 7 to 12 feet. Tonight, north winds 15 to 25 knots. Sea 7 to 12 feet. Thursday, north winds 15 to 25 knots. Sea 7 to 12 feet. Thursday night, north to northwest winds 10 to 20 knots. Sea 7 to 11 feet. Friday, north winds 10 to 20 knots, diminishing to 5 to 15 knots. Sea 7 to 9 feet. Friday night, north to northwest winds 5 to 15 knots, increasing to 10 to 20 knots. Sea 6 to 9 feet. Saturday, north winds 10 to 20 knots. Sea 7 to 9 feet. Saturday night, north winds 15 to 20 knots, increasing to 20 to 30 knots. Sea 7 to 10 feet. Sun, north to northwest winds 20 to 30 knots. Seas 9 to 10 feet. Sunday night, north to northwest winds 15 to 25 knots. Seas 8 to 9 feet. The offshore waters forecast for the following marine location: Pigeon Point to Point Piedras Blancas between 60 nautical miles and 150 nautical miles offshore. Issued at 1:40 a.m. Pacific Daylight Time. Today, north winds 10 to 20 knots, becoming northwest 5 to 15 knots. Seas 5 to 9 feet. Tonight, west to northwest winds 5 to 15 knots. Seas 6 to 9 feet. Thursday, north to northwest winds 5 to 15 knots, becoming west to southwest 5 to 10 knots. Seas 6 to 9 feet. Thursday night, west to northwest winds 5 to 15 knots. Seas 6 to 9 feet. Friday, west to northwest winds 5 to 15 knots, becoming west 5 to 10 knots. Seas 6 to 8 feet. Friday night, west winds 10 to 15 knots, becoming northwest. Seas 6 to 8 feet. Saturday, north to northwest winds 10 to 15 knots. Seas 6 to 8 feet. Saturday night, northwest winds 10 to 15 knots, becoming north to northwest 20 to 25 knots. Seas 6 to 8 feet. Sun, north to northwest winds 20 to 25 knots. Seas 7 to 9 feet. Sunday night, northwest winds 15 to 20 knots. Seas 8 to 10 feet. The following is an important weather message from the National Weather Service. Issued at 8:44 p.m. Pacific Daylight Time. Coastal flood advisory remains in effect until 5 a.m. Pacific Daylight Time Thursday. Beach hazard statement remains in effect through late Wednesday night. What? For the coastal flood advisory, up to 1.7 feet of inundation above ground level is possible in low-lying areas near shorelines and tidal waterways. For the beach hazard statement, increased risk of sneaker waves and stronger currents expected. Where? Low-lying coastal and bayshore areas in San Francisco. When? For the coastal flood advisory, until 5 a.m. Pacific Daylight Time Thursday. For the beach hazard statement, until 5 a.m. Pacific Daylight Time Thursday. Impacts, flooding of lots, parks, and roads with only isolated road closures expected. Dangerous conditions are forecast along the shoreline. Hazards include sneaker waves, strong currents, and large breaking waves. Additional details at the San Francisco tidal gauge. High tide is expected to be 1.7 feet above normal 7.5 feet mean lower low water at 12:56 p.m. on Wednesday. 1.2 feet above normal 7.1 foot mean lower low water at 1:51 a.m. on Thursday. High tide varies up 90 minutes earlier or later along the Pacific coast and through the San Francisco Bay, respectively. If travel is required, allow extra time as some roads may be closed. Do not drive around barricades or through water of unknown depth. 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

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Coastal flood advisory remains in effect until 5 a.m. Pacific Daylight Time Wednesday. Beach hazard statement remains in effect through late Wednesday night. What? For the coastal flood advisory, up to 1.7 feet of inundation above ground level is possible in low-lying areas near shorelines and tidal waterways. For the beach hazard statement, increased risk of sneaker waves and strong rip currents expected. Where? Pacific Coast beaches. When? For the coastal flood advisory, until 5 a.m. Pacific Daylight Time Wednesday. For the beach hazard statement, until 5 a.m. Pacific Daylight Time Thursday. Impacts, high tide flooding of lots, parks, and roads with only isolated road closures expected. Dangerous swimming and surfing conditions and localized beach erosion can be expected. Sneaker waves can sweep across the shoreline without warning, pulling people into the sea from rocks, jetties, and beaches. Additional details at the San Francisco tidal gauge. High tide is expected to be 1.7 feet above normal 7.5 feet mean lower low water at 12:56 p.m. on Wednesday. High tide varies up 90 minutes earlier or later along the Pacific Coast and through the San Francisco Bay, respectively. If travel is required, allow extra time as some roads may be closed. Do not drive around barricades or through water of unknown depth. 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The following is an important weather message from the National Weather Service. Issued at 8:44 p.m. Pacific Daylight Time. Coastal flood advisory remains in effect until 5 a.m. Pacific Daylight Time Thursday. What? Up to 1.7 feet of inundation above ground level is possible in low-lying areas near shorelines and tidal waterways. Where? Low-lying bayshore regions along the San Francisco and San Pablo Bays. When? Until 5 a.m. Pacific Daylight Time Thursday. Impacts, flooding of lots, parks, and roads with only isolated road closures expected. Additional details at the San Francisco tidal gauge. High tide is expected to be 1.7 feet above normal 7.5 feet mean lower low water at 12:56 p.m. on Wednesday. 1.2 feet above normal 7.1 foot mean lower low water at 1:51 a.m. on Thursday. High tide varies up 90 minutes earlier or later along the Pacific Coast and through the San Francisco Bay, respectively. If travel is required, allow extra time as some roads may be closed. Do not drive around barricades or through water of unknown depth. Take the necessary actions to protect flood-prone property. The coastal waters forecast from Point Reyes to Pigeon Point out to 10 nautical miles. For tonight, southwest wind 5 to 10 knots. Seas 3 to 4 feet. Wave detail, northwest 3 feet at 8 seconds and south 2 feet at 17 seconds. Patchy dense fog. For Wednesday, south wind 5 to 10 knots. Seas 3 to 5 feet. Wave detail, west 4 feet at 8 seconds and southwest 3 feet at 15 seconds. Patchy dense fog in the morning. For Wednesday night, south wind 5 to 10 knots. Seas 3 to 5 feet. Wave detail, northwest 4 feet at 9 seconds and southwest 3 feet at 16 seconds. Patchy dense fog in the evening. The coastal waters forecast from Pigeon Point to Point Pinos out to 10 nautical miles. For tonight, southwest wind around 5 knots, backing to south around 5 knots late. Seas 3 to 4 feet. Wave detail, northwest 3 feet at 8 seconds and south 2 feet at 16 seconds. Patchy fog,

Wednesday, southwind 5 to 10 knots. 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Wave detail, west 4 feet at 9 seconds and southwest 3 feet at 16 seconds. Patchy dense fog in the morning. For Wednesday night, southwind 5 to 10 knots. Seas 4 to 5 feet. Wave detail, west 4 feet at 9 seconds and south 3 feet at 16 seconds. Patchy fog in the evening. Sunrise, sunset, and tidal information for the San Francisco Bay Area for Wednesday, June 17th. The sunrise today, 5:48 a.m. The sunset tonight, 8:33 p.m. Tidal data at the Golden Gate for today. High tide, 12:56 p.m. at 6.81 feet. Low tide, 7:58 a.m. at minus 172 feet. High tide, 3:22 p.m. at 5. 3 feet low tide, 7:53 p.m. at 2.87 feet. Here are the buoy observations for 2 a.m. Pacific Daylight Time. An offshore buoy 6 winds northeast at 60 knots, pressure 1,028.2 millibars. An offshore buoy 59 winds north at 19 knots, gusting to 25, water temperature 62, pressure 1,020.0 millibars. At Point Arena buoy, winds north 4 knots, water temperature 54, pressure 1,013.3 millibars, sea 7 feet, every 19 seconds. At buoy 13 near Bodega Bay, winds northwest at 2 knots, pressure 1,012.8 millibars, swell 4 feet, every 15 seconds. At Point Reyes Wave Rider buoy, water temperature 58, seas 6 feet, every 20 seconds. At San Francisco Bar buoy, water temperature 58, seas 5 feet, every 20 seconds. At San Francisco buoy, wind southwest 4 knots, water temperature 57, pressure 1,012.8 millibars, seas 5 feet, every 19 seconds. At Half Moon Bay buoy, wind southwest 6 knots, water temperature 57, pressure 1,013.2 millibars, seas 4 feet, every 19 seconds. At Monterey Bay buoy, wind south 2 knots, water temperature 62, pressure 1,013.2 millibars, seas 5 feet, every 19 seconds. At Pointer, Wave Rider buoy, water temperature 61, seas 5 feet, every 15 seconds. At Cape San Martin buoy, winds west 6 knots, water temperature 60, pressure 1,014.0 millibars. Seas 5 feet, every 19 seconds. Synopsis for the Central California coast and bays, including the Monterey Bay, Greater Farallones, and Cordell Bank National Marine Sanctuaries. Fresh to strong north winds across the northern outer waters result in hazardous seas through tomorrow morning. However, onshore pushes will bring moderate to fresh south to southwest winds for the San Pablo and San Francisco bays during the afternoon and evening hours, as well as near the coast from Point Sur north to Point Pinos and Pigeon Point to the Golden Gate. Otherwise, generally light to gentle winds into the weekend. Seas will remain slight to moderate into the weekend with a low south-southwesterly swell across most of the coastal waters. The marine forecast for San Pablo Bay, Suisun Bay, the West Delta, and the San Francisco Bay north of the Bay Bridge. For tonight, southwest wind 10 to 15 knots, easing to 5 to 10 knots late. For Wednesday, southwest wind 5 to 10 knots, rising to 10 to 15 knots in the afternoon. For Wednesday night, southwest wind 10 to 15 knots. The marine forecast for Monterey Bay. For tonight, southwest wind 5 to 10 knots, easing to around 5 knots late this evening and overnight. Seas around 3 feet. Wave detail, west 2 feet at 8 seconds and south 2 feet at 17 seconds. Patchy dense fog late this evening and overnight. For Wednesday, southwest wind 5 to 10 knots. Seas around 3 feet. Wave detail, west 2 feet at 9 seconds and south 2 feet at 17 seconds. Patchy fog in the morning. For Wednesday night, west wind 5 to 10 knots, becoming southwest after midnight. Seas around 3 feet. Wave detail, west 3 feet at 8 seconds.

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Patchy fog. 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This broadcast originates from the National Weather Service office located in Monterey, California, and serves the coastal marine waters, including San Francisco and Monterey Bay. The coastal waters forecast from Point Arena to Point Reyes out to 10 nautical miles. Tonight, west wind around 5 knots, backing to southeast late. Seas 3 to 4 feet, building to 4 to 6 feet after midnight. Wave detail, northwest 4 feet at 9 seconds and south 3 feet at 16 seconds. Patchy dense fog early this evening, then areas of dense fog late this evening and overnight. Wednesday, south wind 5 to 10 knots, seas 4 to 6 feet. Wave detail, northwest 5 feet at 8 seconds and south 3 feet at 16 seconds. Patchy dense fog Wednesday night. Southeast wind around 5 knots, seas 4 to 6 feet. Wave detail, northwest 5 feet at 9 seconds and southwest 3 feet at 16 seconds. Patchy fog. The coastal waters forecast from Point Arena to Point Reyes 10 to 16 nautical miles offshore. Small craft advisory in effect through Wednesday morning. Tonight, north wind 15 to 20 knots, seas 5 to 7 feet, building to 6 to 9 feet after midnight. Wave detail, northwest 8 feet at 8 seconds and south 4 feet at 16 seconds. Patchy dense fog early this evening. Areas of dense fog late this evening and early morning, then patchy dense fog late. Wednesday, north wind 10 to 15 knots, becoming west 5 to 10 knots in the afternoon. Seas 6 to 9 feet, wave detail, northwest 7 feet at 9 seconds and south 4 feet at 16 seconds. Patchy dense fog in the morning Wednesday night. North wind 5 to 10 knots, veering to east after midnight. Seas 6 to 8 feet, wave detail, northwest 7 feet at 9 seconds and south 4 feet at 16 seconds. Patchy fog. San Francisco Bar forecast. In the deep water channel, mixed seas of 3 to 5 feet at 20 seconds. Across the bar, swell can be more than twice as high across the bar than surrounding waters. Waves are also more prone to break, particularly during strong ebb currents. Maximum ebb current of 4.0 knots at 6:00 a.m. Wednesday and 1.5 knots at 7:30 p.m. Wednesday. The coastal waters forecast from Point Pinos to Point Piedras Blancas out to 10 nautical miles. Tonight, west wind around 5 knots, backing to southwest late. Seas 3 to 4 feet, wave detail, northwest 3 feet at 8 seconds and south 3 feet at 16 seconds. Patchy dense fog late this evening and overnight. Wednesday, south wind 10 to 15 knots, seas 4 to 5 feet, wave detail, northwest 3 feet at 8 seconds and south 3 feet at 16 seconds. Patchy dense fog in the morning Wednesday night. Southwest wind 5 to 10 knots, becoming south after midnight. Seas 4 to 5 feet, wave detail, northwest 4 feet at 9 seconds and south 3 feet at 16 seconds. Patchy fog, the coastal waters forecast from Pigeon Point to Point Pinos 10 to 16 nautical miles offshore. Tonight, southwest wind around 5 knots, seas 4 to 5 feet, wave detail, northwest 4 feet at 8 seconds and south 3 feet at 16 seconds. Patchy dense fog late this evening and overnight. Wednesday, southwest wind 5 to 10 knots, seas 5 to 6 feet, wave detail, northwest 5 feet at 9 seconds and south 3 feet at 17 seconds. Patchy dense fog in the morning Wednesday night. Southwest wind 5 to 10 knots, seas 5 to 7 feet, wave detail, northwest 5 feet at 9 seconds and south 4 feet at 16 seconds. The offshore waters forecast for the following marine location, Point Arena to Pigeon Point between 60 nautical miles and 150 nautical miles offshore. Issued at 1:40 a.m. Pacific Daylight Time. Today, north winds 15 to 25 knots. Seas 7 to 12 feet. Tonight, north winds 15 to 25 knots. Seas 7 to 12 feet. Thursday.

north winds 15 to 25 knots. Sea at 7 to 12 feet. Thursday night, north to northwest winds 10 to 20 knots. Sea at 7 to 11 feet. Friday, north winds 10 to 20 knots, diminishing to 5 to 15 knots. Sea at 7 to 9 feet. Friday night, north to northwest winds 5 to 15 knots, increasing to 10 to 20 knots. Sea 6 to 9 feet. Saturday, north winds 10 to 20 knots. Sea 7 to 9 feet. Saturday night, north winds 15 to 20 knots, increasing to 20 to 30 knots. Sea 7 to 10 feet. Sun, north to northwest winds 20 to 30 knots. Sea 9 to 10 feet. Sunday night, north to northwest winds 15 to 25 knots. Seas 8 to 9 feet. The offshore waters forecast for the following marine location: Pigeon Point to Point Piedras Blancas between 60 nautical miles and 150 nautical miles offshore. Issued at 1:40 a.m. Pacific Daylight Time. Today, north winds 10 to 20 knots, becoming northwest 5 to 15 knots. Seas 5 to 9 feet. Tonight, west to northwest winds 5 to 15 knots. Seas 6 to 9 feet. Thursday, north to northwest winds 5 to 15 knots, becoming west to southwest 5 to 10 knots. Seas 6 to 9 feet. Thursday night, west to northwest winds 5 to 15 knots. Seas 6 to 9 feet. Friday, west to northwest winds 5 to 15 knots, becoming west 5 to 10 knots. Seas 6 to 8 feet. Friday night, west winds 10 to 15 knots, becoming northwest. Seas 6 to 8 feet. Saturday, north to northwest winds 10 to 15 knots. Seas 6 to 8 feet. Saturday night, northwest winds 10 to 15 knots, becoming north to northwest 20 to 25 knots. Seas 6 to 8 feet. Sun, north to northwest winds 20 to 25 knots. Sea 7 to 9 feet. Sunday night, northwest winds 15 to 20 knots. Seas 8 to 10 feet. The following is an important weather message from the National Weather Service. Issued at 8:44 p.m. Pacific Daylight Time. Coastal flood advisory remains in effect until 5 a.m. Pacific Daylight Time Thursday. Beach hazard statement remains in effect through late Wednesday night. What? For the coastal flood advisory, up to 1.7 feet of inundation above ground level is possible in low-lying areas near shorelines and tidal waterways. For the beach hazard statement, increased risk of sneaker waves and strong rip currents expected. Where? Low-lying coastal and bayshore areas in San Francisco. When? For the coastal flood advisory, until 5 a.m. Pacific Daylight Time Thursday. For the beach hazard statement, until 5 a.m. Pacific Daylight Time Thursday. Impacts, flooding of lots, parks, and roads with only isolated road closures expected. Dangerous conditions are forecast along the shoreline. Hazards include sneaker waves, strong rip currents, and large breaking waves. Additional details at the San Francisco tidal gauge. High tide is expected to be 1.7 feet above normal 7.5 feet mean lower low water at 12:56 p.m. on Wednesday. 1.2 feet above normal 7.1 foot mean lower low water at 1:51 a.m. on Thursday. High tide varies up 90 minutes earlier or later along the Pacific coast and through the San Francisco Bay, respectively. If travel is required, allow extra time as some roads may be closed. Do not drive around barricades or through water of unknown depth. 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Remain out of the water to avoid hazardous surf and never turn your back on the ocean. Monitor local weather, surf, and tide forecast at www.weather.gov/mtr. The following is an important weather message from the National Weather Service. Issued at 8:44 p.m. Pacific Daylight Time. Coastal flood advisory remains in effect until 5 a.m.

dangerous swimming and surfing conditions and localized beach erosion can be expected. Sneaker waves can sweep across the shoreline without warning, pulling people into the sea from rocks, jetties, and beaches. Additional details at the San Francisco tidal gauge. High tide is expected to be 1.7 feet above normal 7.5 feet mean low or low water at 12:56 p.m. on Wednesday. High tide varies up 90 minutes earlier or later along the Pacific coast and through the San Francisco Bay, respectively. If travel is required, allow extra time as some roads may be closed. Do not drive around barricades or through water of unknown depth. 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Remain out of the water to avoid hazardous surf and never turn your back on the ocean. Monitor local weather, surf, and tide forecast at www.weather.gov/mtr. The following is an important weather message from the National Weather Service. Issued at 8:44 p.m. Pacific Daylight Time. Coastal flood advisory remains in effect until 5 a.m. Pacific Daylight Time Thursday. What? Up to 1.7 feet of inundation above ground level is possible in low-lying areas near shorelines and tidal waterways. Where? Low-lying bayshore regions along the San Francisco and San Pablo Bays. When? Until 5 a.m. Pacific Daylight Time Thursday. Impacts, flooding of lawns, parks, and roads with only isolated road closures expected. Additional details at the San Francisco tidal gauge. High tide is expected to be 1.7 feet above normal 7.5 feet mean low or low water at 12:56 p.m. on Wednesday. 1.2 feet above normal 7.1 foot mean low or low water at 1:51 a.m. on Thursday. High tide varies up 90 minutes earlier or later along the Pacific coast and through the San Francisco Bay, respectively. If travel is required, allow extra time as some roads may be closed. Do not drive around barricades or through water of unknown depth. Take the necessary actions to protect flood-prone property. The coastal waters forecast from Point Reyes to Pigeon Point out to 10 nautical miles. For tonight, southwest wind 5 to 10 knots, seas 3 to 4 feet. Wave detail, northwest 3 feet at 8 seconds and south 2 feet at 17 seconds. Patchy dense fog. For Wednesday, south wind 5 to 10 knots, seas 3 to 5 feet. Wave detail, west 4 feet at 8 seconds and southwest 3 feet at 15 seconds. Patchy dense fog in the morning. For Wednesday night, south wind 5 to 10 knots, seas 3 to 5 feet. Wave detail, northwest 4 feet at 9 seconds and southwest 3 feet at 16 seconds. Patchy dense fog in the evening. The coastal waters forecast from Pigeon Point to Point Pinos out to 10 nautical miles. For tonight, southwest wind around 5 knots, backing to south around 5 knots late. Seas 3 to 4 feet. Wave detail, northwest 3 feet at 8 seconds and south 2 feet at 16 seconds. Patchy fog. For Wednesday, south wind 5 to 10 knots. Seas 3 to 5 feet. Wave detail, west 4 feet at 9 seconds and southwest 3 feet at 16 seconds. Patchy dense fog in the morning. For Wednesday night, south wind 5 to 10 knots. Seas 4 to 5 feet. Wave detail, west 4 feet at 9 seconds and south 3 feet at 16 seconds. Patchy fog in the evening. Sunrise, sunset, and tidal information for the San Francisco Bay Area for Wednesday, June 17th. The sunrise today, 5:48 a.m. The sunset tonight, 8:33 p.m. Tidal data at the Golden Gate for today. High tide, 12:56 a.m. at 6.81 feet. Low tide, 7:58 a.m. at -1.72 feet. High tide, 3:22 p.m. at 5.3 feet. Low tide, 7:53 p.m. at 2.87 feet. Here are the buoy observations for 3 a.m. Pacific Daylight.

Bay time. An offshore buoy 6 winds northeast at 60 knots, pressure 1,028.0 millibars. An offshore buoy 59 winds north at 21 knots, gusting to 27, water temperature 62, pressure 1,019.6 millibars. At buoy 14 near Point Arena, winds east at 2 knots, water temperature 54, pressure 1,013.0 millibars. At buoy 13 near Bodega Bay, winds calm, pressure 1,012.5 millibars. At Point Reyes Wave Rider, buoy water temperature 58, phase 6 feet, every 20 seconds. At San Francisco Bar, buoy water temperature 58, phase 6 feet, every 20 seconds. At San Francisco, buoy wind southwest at 6 knots, water temperature 57, pressure 1,012.5 millibars. At Half Moon Bay, buoy wind southwest 6 knots, water temperature 56, pressure 1,012.9 millibars, seas 4 feet, every 18 seconds. At Monterey, buoy wind southwest at 6 knots, water temperature 62, pressure 1,012.9 millibars. At Point Sur, Wave Rider, buoy water temperature 61, seas 5 feet, every 15 seconds. At Cape San Martin, buoy winds west at 4 knots, water temperature 60, pressure 1,013.6 millibars. Here are the buoy observations for 3 a.m. Pacific Daylight Time. An offshore buoy 6 winds north at 60 knots, pressure 1,027.8 millibars. An offshore buoy 59 winds north at 21 knots, gusting to 27, water temperature 62, pressure 1,019.6 millibars. At Point Arena buoy, winds east 2 knots, water temperature 54, pressure 1,012.9 millibars, sea 7 feet, every 19 seconds. At buoy 13 near Bodega Bay, winds calm, pressure 1,012.4 millibars, swell 4 feet, every 19 seconds. At Point Reyes Wave Rider, buoy water temperature 58, seas 6 feet, every 20 seconds. At San Francisco Bar, buoy water temperature 58, seas 6 feet, every 20 seconds. At San Francisco, buoy winds southwest at 6 knots, swell 5 feet, every 19 seconds. At Half Moon Bay, buoy wind southwest 6 knots, water temperature 56, pressure 1,012.9 millibars, seas 4 feet, every 18 seconds. At Monterey Bay, buoy wind south 4 knots, water temperature 62, pressure 1,012.8 millibars, seas 5 feet, every 15 seconds. At Point Sur, Wave Rider, buoy water temperature 61, seas 5 feet, every 15 seconds. At Cape San Martin, buoy winds west 6 knots, water temperature 60, pressure 1,013.7 millibars. Seas 5 feet, every 19 seconds. Synopsis for the Central California coast and bays, including the Monterey Bay, Greater Farallones, and Cordell Bank National Marine Sanctuaries. Fresh to strong north winds across the northern outer waters result in hazard to seas through tomorrow morning. However, onshore pushes will bring moderate to fresh south to southwest winds for the San Pablo and San Francisco bays during the afternoon and evening hours, as well as near the coast from Point Sur north to Point Pinos and Pigeon Point to the Golden Gate. Otherwise, generally light to gentle winds into the weekend. Seas will remain slight to moderate into the weekend with a low south-southwesterly swell across most of the coastal waters. The marine forecast for San Pablo Bay, Suisun Bay, the West Delta, and the San Francisco Bay north of the Bay Bridge. For tonight, southwest wind 10 to 15 knots, easing to 5 to 10 knots late. For Wednesday, southwest wind 5 to 10 knots, rising to 10 to 15 knots in the afternoon. For Wednesday night, southwest wind 10 to 15 knots. The marine forecast for Monterey Bay. For tonight, southwest wind 5 to 10 knots, easing to around 5 knots late this evening and overnight. Seas around 3 feet. Wave detail, west 2 feet at 8 seconds and south 2 feet at 17 seconds. Patchy dense fog late this evening and overnight. For Wednesday, southwest wind 5 to 10 knots. Seas around 3 feet.

Wave detail, west 2 feet at 9 seconds and south 2 feet at 17 seconds. Patchy fog in the morning. For Wednesday night, west wind 5 to 10 knots, becoming southwest after midnight. Seas around 3 feet. Wave detail, west 3 feet at 8 seconds and south 2 feet at 16 seconds. Patchy fog. The coastal waters forecast from Point Arena to Point Reyes out to 10 nautical miles. Tonight, west wind around 5 knots, backing to southeast late. Seas 3 to 4 feet, building to 4 to 6 feet after midnight. Wave detail, northwest 4 feet at 9 seconds and south 3 feet at 16 seconds. Patchy dense fog early this evening, then areas of dense fog late this evening and overnight. Wednesday, south wind 5 to 10 knots, seas 4 to 6 feet. Wave detail, northwest 5 feet at 8 seconds and south 3 feet at 16 seconds. Patchy dense fog Wednesday night. Southeast wind around 5 knots, seas 4 to 6 feet. Wave detail, northwest 5 feet at 9 seconds and southwest 3 feet at 16 seconds. Patchy fog, the coastal waters forecast from Point Arena to Point Reyes 10 to 60 nautical miles offshore. Small craft advisory in effect through Wednesday morning. Tonight, north wind 15 to 20 knots, seas 5 to 7 feet, building to 6 to 9 feet after midnight. Wave detail, northwest 8 feet at 8 seconds and south 4 feet at 16 seconds. Patchy dense fog early this evening. Areas of dense fog late this evening and early morning, then patchy dense fog late. Wednesday, north wind 10 to 15 knots, becoming west 5 to 10 knots in the afternoon. Seas 6 to 9 feet. Wave detail, northwest 7 feet at 9 seconds and south 4 feet at 16 seconds. Patchy dense fog in the morning Wednesday night. North wind 5 to 10 knots, veering to east after midnight. Seas 6 to 8 feet. Wave detail, northwest 7 feet at 9 seconds and south 4 feet at 16 seconds. Patchy fog. San Francisco Bar forecast. In the deep water channel, mixed seas of 3 to 5 feet at 20 seconds. Across the bar, swell can be more than twice as high across the bar than surrounding waters. Waves are also more prone to break, particularly during strong ebb currents. Maximum ebb current of 4.0 knots at 6:00 a.m. Wednesday and 1.5 knots at 7:30 p.m. Wednesday. The coastal waters forecast from Point Pinos to Point Piedras Blancas out to 10 nautical miles. Tonight, west wind around 5 knots, backing to southwest late. Seas 3 to 4 feet. Wave detail, northwest 3 feet at 8 seconds and south 3 feet at 16 seconds. Patchy dense fog late this evening and overnight. Wednesday, south wind 10 to 15 knots, seas 4 to 5 feet. Wave detail, northwest 3 feet at 8 seconds and south 3 feet at 16 seconds. Patchy dense fog in the morning Wednesday night. Southwest wind 5 to 10 knots, becoming south after midnight. Seas 4 to 5 feet. Wave detail, northwest 4 feet at 9 seconds and south 3 feet at 16 seconds. Patchy fog, the coastal waters forecast from Pigeon Point to Point Pinos 10 to 60 nautical miles offshore. Tonight, southwest wind around 5 knots, seas 4 to 5 feet. Wave detail, northwest 4 feet at 8 seconds and south 3 feet at 16 seconds. Patchy dense fog late this evening and overnight. Wednesday, southwest wind 5 to 10 knots, seas 5 to 6 feet. Wave detail, northwest 5 feet at 9 seconds and south 3 feet at 17 seconds. Patchy dense fog in the morning Wednesday night. Southwest wind 5 to 10 knots, seas 5 to 7 feet. Wave detail, northwest 5 feet at 9 seconds and south 4 feet at 16 seconds. The offshore waters forecast for the following marine location, Point Arena to Pigeon Point between 60 nautical miles and 150 nautical miles offshore. Issued at 1:40 a.m. Pacific Daylight Time. Today, north winds 15 to 25 knots. Seas 7 to 12 feet. Tonight, north winds 15 to 25 knots. Seas 7 to 12 feet. Thursday, north

25 knots. Sea 7 to 12 feet. Thursday night, north to northwest winds 10 to 20 knots. Sea 7 to 11 feet. Friday, north winds 10 to 20 knots, diminishing to 5 to 15 knots. Sea 7 to 9 feet. Friday night, north to northwest winds 5 to 15 knots, increasing to 10 to 20 knots. Sea 6 to 9 feet. Saturday, north winds 10 to 20 knots. Sea 7 to 9 feet. Saturday night, north winds 15 to 20 knots, increasing to 20 to 30 knots. Sea 7 to 10 feet. Sun, north to northwest winds 20 to 30 knots. Seas 9 to 10 feet. Sunday night, north to northwest winds 15 to 25 knots. Seas 8 to 9 feet. The offshore waters forecast for the following marine location: Pigeon Point to Point Piedras Blancas between 60 nautical miles and 150 nautical miles offshore. Issued at 1:40 a.m. Pacific Daylight Time. Today, north winds 10 to 20 knots, becoming northwest 5 to 15 knots. Seas 5 to 9 feet. Tonight, west to northwest winds 5 to 15 knots. Seas 6 to 9 feet. Thursday, north to northwest winds 5 to 15 knots, becoming west to southwest 5 to 10 knots. Seas 6 to 9 feet. Thursday night, west to northwest winds 5 to 15 knots. Seas 6 to 9 feet. Friday, west to northwest winds 5 to 15 knots, becoming west 5 to 10 knots. Seas 6 to 8 feet. Friday night, west winds 10 to 15 knots, becoming northwest. Seas 6 to 8 feet. Saturday, north to northwest winds 10 to 15 knots. Seas 6 to 8 feet. Saturday night, northwest winds 10 to 15 knots, becoming north to northwest 20 to 25 knots. Seas 6 to 8 feet. Sun, north to northwest winds 20 to 25 knots. Seas 7 to 9 feet. Sunday night, northwest winds 15 to 20 knots. Seas 8 to 10 feet. The following is an important weather message from the National Weather Service. Issued at 8:44 p.m. Pacific Daylight Time. Coastal flood advisory remains in effect until 5 a.m. Pacific Daylight Time Thursday. Beach hazard statement remains in effect through late Wednesday night. What? For the coastal flood advisory, up to 1.7 feet of inundation above ground level is possible in low-lying areas near shorelines and tidal waterways. For the beach hazard statement, increased risk of sneaker waves and stronger currents expected. Where? Low-lying coastal and bayshore areas in San Francisco. When? For the coastal flood advisory, until 5 a.m. Pacific Daylight Time Thursday. For the beach hazard statement, until 5 a.m. Pacific Daylight Time Thursday. Impacts, flooding of lots, parks, and roads with only isolated road closures expected. Dangerous conditions are forecast along the shoreline. Hazards include sneaker waves, strong currents, and large breaking waves. Additional details at the San Francisco tidal gauge. High tide is expected to be 1.7 feet above normal 7.5 feet mean lower low water at 12:56 a.m. on Wednesday. 1.2 feet above normal 7.1 foot mean lower low water at 1:51 a.m. on Thursday. High tide varies up to 90 minutes earlier or later along the Pacific coast and through the San Francisco Bay, respectively. If travel is required, allow extra time as some roads may be closed. Do not drive around barricades or through water of unknown depth. Take the necessary actions to protect flood-prone property. 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Remain out of the water to avoid hazardous surf and never turn your back on the ocean. Monitor local weather, surf, and tide forecast at www.weather.gov/mtr. 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

located in Monterey, California, and serves the coastal marine waters, including San Francisco and Monterey Bay. The following is an important weather message from the National Weather Service, issued at 8:44 p.m. Pacific Daylight Time. Coastal flood advisory remains in effect until 5 a.m. Pacific Daylight Time Wednesday. Beach hazard statement remains in effect through late Wednesday night. West, for the coastal flood advisory, up to 1.7 feet of inundation above ground level is possible in low-lying areas near shorelines and tidal waterways. For the beach hazard statement, increased risk of sneaker waves and strong rip currents expected. Where? Pacific Coast beaches. When? For the coastal flood advisory, until 5 a.m. Pacific Daylight Time Wednesday. For the beach hazard statement, until 5 a.m. Pacific Daylight Time Thursday. Impacts, high tide flooding of lofts, parks, and roads with only isolated road closures expected. Dangerous swimming and surfing conditions and localized beach erosion can be expected. Sneaker waves can sweep across the shoreline without warning, pulling people into the sea from rocks, jetties, and beaches. Additional details. At the San Francisco tidal gauge, high tide is expected to be 1.7 feet above normal 7.5 feet mean lower low water at 12:56 a.m. on Wednesday. High tide varies up 90 minutes earlier or later along the Pacific coast and through the San Francisco Bay, respectively. If travel is required, allow extra time as some roads may be closed. Do not drive around barricades or through water of unknown depth. 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Stay off of jetties, piers, rocks, and other waterside infrastructure. Remain out of the water to avoid hazard to surf and never turn your back on the ocean. Monitor local weather, surf and tide forecast at www.weather.gov/mtr. The following is an important weather message from the National Weather Service. Issued at 8:44 p.m. Pacific Daylight Time. Coastal flood advisory remains in effect until 5 a.m. Pacific Daylight Time Thursday. What? Up to 1.7 feet of inundation above ground level is possible in low-lying areas near shorelines and tidal waterways. Where? Low-lying bays or regions along the San Francisco and San Pablo Bays. When? Until 5 a.m. Pacific Daylight Time Thursday. Impacts, flooding of lofts, parks, and roads with only isolated road closures expected. Additional details, at the San Francisco tidal gauge, high tide is expected to be 1.7 feet above normal 7.5 feet mean lower low water at 12:56 p.m. on Wednesday, 1.2 feet above normal 7.1 foot mean lower low water at 1:51 a.m. on Thursday. High tide varies up 90 minutes earlier or later along the Pacific coast and through the San Francisco Bay, respectively. If travel is required, allow extra time as some roads may be closed. Do not drive around barricades or through water of unknown depth. Take the necessary actions to protect flood-prone property. The coastal waters forecast from Point Reyes to Pigeon Point out to 10 nautical miles. For today, south wind 5 to 10 knots. Seas 3 to 5 feet. Wave detail, west 4 feet at 9 seconds and southwest 3 feet at 16 seconds. For tonight, south wind 5 to 10 knots. Seas 3 to 5 feet. Wave detail, west 3 feet at 8 seconds and southwest 3 feet at 16 seconds. For Thursday, south wind 5 to 10 knots, rising to 10 to 15 knots in the afternoon. Seas 3 to 5 feet. Wave detail, northwest 3 feet at 9 seconds and southwest 3 feet at 16 seconds. The coastal waters forecast from Pigeon Point to Point Pinos out to 10 nautical miles. For today, south wind 5 to 10 knots, veering to southwest late. Seas 3 to 5 feet. Wave detail, west 4 feet at 9 seconds and southwest 3 feet at 16 seconds. For tonight, south wind 5 to 10 knots. Seas 4 to 5 feet. Wave detail, west 4 feet at 8 seconds and south 3 feet at 15 seconds.

Thursday, southwind 5 to 10 knots, rising to 10 to 15 knots in the afternoon. Seas 4 to 5 feet. Wave detail, northwest 3 feet at 9 seconds and southwest 3 feet at 15 seconds. Semi-sunset and tidal information for the San Francisco Bay Area for Wednesday, June 17th. The sunrise today, 5:48 a.m. The sunset tonight, 8:33 p.m. Tidal data at the Golden Gate for today. High tide, 12:56 a.m. at 6.81 feet. Low tide, 7:58 a.m. at -172 feet. High tide, 3:22 p.m. at 5. 3 feet low tide, 7:53 p.m. at 2.87 feet. Here are the buoy observations for 3 a.m. Pacific Daylight Time. An offshore buoy 6 winds north at 16 knots, pressure 1,027.8 millibars. An offshore buoy 59 winds north at 21 knots, gusting to 27, water temperature 62, pressure 1,019.6 millibars. At Point Reina buoy, winds east 2 knots, water temperature 54, pressure 1,012.9 millibars, sea 7 feet, every 19 seconds. At buoy 13 near Bodega Bay, winds calm, pressure 1,012.4 millibars, swell 4 feet, every 19 seconds. At Point Reyes Wave Rider buoy, water temperature 58, sea 6 feet, every 20 seconds. At San Francisco Bar Buoy, water temperature 58, seas 6 feet, every 20 seconds. At San Francisco Buoy, wind southwest at 6 knots, swell 5 feet, every 19 seconds. At Half Moon Bay Buoy, wind southwest 6 knots, water temperature 56, pressure 1,012.9 millibars, seas 4 feet, every 18 seconds. At Monterey Bay Buoy, wind south 4 knots, water temperature 62, pressure 1,012.8 millibars, seas 5 feet, every 15 seconds. At Point Sur, Wave Rider Buoy, water temperature 61, seas 5 feet, every 15 seconds. At Cape San Martin Buoy, winds west 6 knots, water temperature 60, pressure 1,013.7 millibars. Seas 5 feet, every 19 seconds. Synopsis for the Central California coast and bays, including the Monterey Bay, Great Farallones, and Cordell Bank National Marine Sanctuaries. Fresh to strong winds will continue through mid-morning and then begin to ease. Synopsis for the Central California coast and bays, including the Monterey Bay, Great Farallones, and Cordell Bank National Marine Sanctuaries. Fresh to strong winds will continue through mid-morning and then begin to ease, with onshore pushes maintaining moderate to fresh southwest winds for San Francisco and San Pablo Bays through the afternoon and evening hours. The same onshore push will impact the near coastal areas of Point Sur north to Point Pinos and Pigeon Point to the Golden Gate. Expect light to gentle winds for the remainder of the week into the weekend with light to moderate seas and weak southwesterly swell across the coastal waters. The marine forecast for San Pablo Bay, Suisun Bay, the West Delta, and the San Francisco Bay north of the Bay Bridge. For today, southwest wind 5 to 10 knots, rising to 10 to 15 knots this afternoon. For tonight, southwest wind 10 to 15 knots. For Thursday, southwest wind 10 to 15 knots. The marine forecast for Monterey Bay. For today, south wind around 5 knots, veering to southwest late this morning and afternoon. Seas around 3 feet. Wave detail, west 2 feet at 9 seconds and southwest 3 feet at 13 seconds. Patchy dense fog early this morning. A slight chance of very light drizzle this morning. For tonight, southwest wind 5 to 10 knots. Seas around 3 feet. Wave detail, west 3 feet at 8 seconds and south 2 feet at 16 seconds. A slight chance of very light drizzle. For Thursday, southwest wind 5 to 10 knots, rising to 10 to 15 knots in the afternoon. Seas around 3 feet. Wave detail, northwest 2 feet at 9 seconds and southwest 3 feet at 13 seconds. A slight chance of very light drizzle in the morning.

coastal waters forecast from Point Arena to Point Reyes out to 10 nautical miles. Today, southeast wind 5 to 10 knots, seas 4 to 6 feet, wave detail. Northwest 5 feet at 9 seconds and south 3 feet at 17 seconds. Patchy dense fog early this morning. Tonight, southeast wind around 5 knots, seas 4 to 6 feet, wave detail. Northwest 5 feet at 9 seconds and southwest 3 feet at 16 seconds. Thursday, southeast wind 5 to 10 knots, seas 4 to 6 feet, wave detail. Northwest 5 feet at 10 seconds and southwest 4 feet at 14 seconds. The coastal waters forecast from Point Arena to Point Reyes 10 to 60 nautical miles offshore. Small craft advisory in effect until 9 a.m. Pacific Daylight Time this morning. Today, north wind 10 to 50 knots, becoming northeast 5 to 10 knots late this morning, veering to southeast early this afternoon, veering to southwest late. Sea 6 to 8 feet wave detail, northwest 7 feet at 8 seconds and south 4 feet at 16 seconds. Tonight, east wind 5 to 10 knots, sea 6 to 8 feet wave detail, northwest 7 feet at 9 seconds and south 4 feet at 16 seconds. Thursday, southeast wind 5 to 10 knots, sea 6 to 8 feet wave detail, northwest 7 feet at 10 seconds and south 4 feet at 15 seconds. San Francisco Bar forecast. In the deep water channel, mixed seas of 3 to 5 feet at 20 seconds. Across the bar, swell can be more than twice as high across the bar than surrounding waters. Waves are also more prone to break, particularly during strong ebb currents. Maximum ebb current of 4.0 knots at 6:00 a.m. Wednesday and 1.5 knots at 7:30 p.m. Wednesday. The coastal waters forecast from Point Pinos to Point Piedras Blancas out to 10 nautical miles. Today, south wind 5 to 10 knots, rising to 10 to 50 knots late this morning and afternoon. Seas 4 to 5 feet wave detail, northwest 3 feet at 9 seconds and south 3 feet at 16 seconds. Patchy dense fog early this morning. Tonight, south wind 5 to 10 knots, easing to around 5 knots after midnight. Seas 4 to 5 feet wave detail, west 4 feet at 9 seconds and southwest 3 feet at 16 seconds. Patchy fog Thursday, south wind 5 to 10 knots, rising to 10 to 15 knots in the afternoon. Seas 4 to 5 feet wave detail, northwest 3 feet at 9 seconds and southwest 3 feet at 15 seconds. The coastal waters forecast from Pigeon Point to Point Pinos 10 to 60 nautical miles offshore. Today, southwest wind 5 to 10 knots, seas 4 to 6 feet wave detail, northwest 5 feet at 9 seconds and south 3 feet at 16 seconds. Tonight, southwest wind 5 to 10 knots, seas 5 to 6 feet wave detail, northwest 5 feet at 9 seconds and south 3 feet at 16 seconds. Thursday, south wind 5 to 10 knots, rising to 10 to 15 knots in the afternoon. Seas 5 to 7 feet wave detail, northwest 5 feet at 9 seconds and southwest 4 feet at 15 seconds. The offshore waters forecast for the following marine location, Point Arena to Pigeon Point between 60 nautical miles and 150 nautical miles offshore. Issued at 1:40 a.m. Pacific Daylight Time. Today, north winds 15 to 25 knots. Seas 7 to 12 feet. Tonight, north winds 15 to 25 knots. Seas 7 to 12 feet. Thursday, north winds 15 to 25 knots. Seas 7 to 12 feet. Thursday night, north to northwest winds 10 to 20 knots. Seas 7 to 11 feet. Friday, north winds 10 to 20 knots, diminishing to 5 to 15 knots. Sea 7 to 9 feet. Friday night, north to northwest winds 5 to 15 knots, increasing to 10 to 20 knots. Sea 6 to 9 feet. Saturday, north winds 10 to 20 knots. Sea 7 to 9 feet. Saturday night, north winds 15 to 20 knots, increasing to 20 to 30 knots. Seas 7 to 10 feet. Sun, north to northwest winds 20 to 30 knots. Seas 9 to 10 feet. Sunday night, north to northwest winds 15 to 25 knots.

9 feet. The offshore waters forecast for the following marine location: Pigeon Point to Point Piedras Blanc is between 60 nautical miles and 150 nautical miles offshore. Issued at 1:40 a.m. Pacific Daylight Time. Today, north winds 10 to 20 knots, becoming northwest 5 to 15 knots. Seas 5 to 9 feet. Tonight, west to northwest winds 5 to 15 knots. Seas 6 to 9 feet. Thursday, north to northwest winds 5 to 15 knots, becoming west to southwest 5 to 10 knots. Seas 6 to 9 feet. Thursday night, west to northwest winds 5 to 15 knots. Seas 6 to 9 feet. Friday, west to northwest winds 5 to 15 knots, becoming west 5 to 10 knots. Seas 6 to 8 feet. Friday night, west winds 10 to 15 knots, becoming northwest. Seas 6 to 8 feet. Saturday, north to northwest winds 10 to 15 knots. Seas 6 to 8 feet. Saturday night, northwest winds 10 to 15 knots, becoming north to northwest 20 to 25 knots. Seas 6 to 8 feet. Sun, north to northwest winds 20 to 25 knots. Seas 7 to 9 feet. Sunday night, northwest winds 15 to 20 knots. Seas 8 to 10 feet. The following is an important weather message from the National Weather Service. Issued at 8:44 p.m. Pacific Daylight Time. Coastal flood advisory remains in effect until 5 a.m. Pacific Daylight Time Thursday. Beach hazard statement remains in effect through late Wednesday night. What? For the coastal flood advisory, up to 1.7 feet of inundation above ground level is possible in low-lying areas near shorelines and tidal waterways. For the beach hazard statement, increased risk of major waves and stronger currents expected. Where? Low-lying coastal and shore areas in San Francisco. When? For the coastal flood advisory, until 5 a.m. Pacific Daylight Time Thursday. For the beach hazard statement, until 5 a.m. Pacific Daylight Time Thursday. Impacts, flooding of lots, parks, and roads with only isolated road closures expected. Dangerous conditions are forecast along the shoreline. Hazards include major waves, strong currents, and large breaking waves. Additional details at the San Francisco tidal gauge. High tide is expected to be 1.7 feet above normal 7.5 feet mean lower low water at 12:56 p.m. on Wednesday. 1.2 feet above normal 7.1 foot mean lower low water at 1:51 a.m. on Thursday. High tide varies up 90 minutes earlier or later along the Pacific Coast and through the San Francisco Bay, respectively. If travel is required, allow extra time as some roads may be closed. Do not drive around barricades or through water of unknown depth. 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The following is an important weather message from the National Weather Service. Issued at 8:44 p.m. Pacific Daylight Time. Coastal flood advisory remains in effect until 5 a.m. Pacific Daylight Time Wednesday. Beach hazard statement remains in effect through late Wednesday night. What? For the coastal flood advisory, up to 1.7 feet of inundation above ground level is possible in low-lying areas near shorelines and tidal waterways. For the beach hazard statement, increased risk of major waves and strong rip currents expected. Where? Pacific Coast beaches. When? For the coastal flood advisory, until 5 a.m. Pacific Daylight Time Wednesday. For the beach hazard statement, until 5 a.m. Pacific Daylight Time Thursday. Impacts, high tide flooding of lots, parks, and roads with only isolated road closures expected. Dangerous swimming and surfing conditions and localized beach erosion can be expected. Sneaker waves can sweep across the shoreline without warning, pulling people

into the sea from rocks, jetties, and beaches. Additional details at the San Francisco tidal gauge. High tide is expected to be 1.7 feet above normal 7.5 feet mean lower low water at 12:56 p.m. on Wednesday. High tide varies up to 90 minutes earlier or later along the Pacific coast and through the San Francisco Bay, respectively. If travel is required, allow extra time as some roads may be closed. Do not drive around barricades or through water of unknown depth. 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Remain out of the water to avoid hazardous surf and never turn your back on the ocean. Monitor local weather, surf, and tide forecast at www.weather.gov/mtr. The following is an important weather message from the National Weather Service. Issued at 8:44 p.m. Pacific Daylight Time. Coastal flood advisory remains in effect until 5 a.m. Pacific Daylight Time Thursday. What? Up to 1.7 feet of inundation above ground level is possible in low-lying areas near shorelines and tidal waterways. Where? Low-lying bayshore regions along the San Francisco and San Pablo Bays. When? Until 5 a.m. Pacific Daylight Time Thursday. Impacts, flooding of lots, parks, and roads with only isolated road closures expected. Additional details at the San Francisco tidal gauge. High tide is expected to be 1.7 feet above normal 7.5 feet mean lower low water at 12:56 p.m. on Wednesday. 1.2 feet above normal 7.1 foot mean lower low water at 1:51 a.m. on Thursday. High tide varies up to 90 minutes earlier or later along the Pacific coast and through the San Francisco Bay, respectively. If travel is required, allow extra time as some roads may be closed. Do not drive around barricades or through water of unknown depth. Take the necessary actions to protect flood-prone property. The coastal waters forecast from Point Reyes to Pigeon Point out to 10 nautical miles. For today, south wind 5 to 10 knots. Seas 3 to 5 feet. Wave detail, west 4 feet at 9 seconds and southwest 3 feet at 16 seconds. For tonight, south wind 5 to 10 knots. Seas 3 to 5 feet. Wave detail, west 3 feet at 8 seconds and southwest 3 feet at 16 seconds. For Thursday, south wind 5 to 10 knots, rising to 10 to 15 knots in the afternoon. Seas 3 to 5 feet. Wave detail, northwest 3 feet at 9 seconds and southwest 3 feet at 16 seconds. The coastal waters forecast from Pigeon Point to Point Pinos out to 10 nautical miles. For today, south wind 5 to 10 knots, veering to southwest late. Seas 3 to 5 feet. Wave detail, west 4 feet at 9 seconds and southwest 3 feet at 16 seconds. For tonight, south wind 5 to 10 knots. Seas 4 to 5 feet. Wave detail, west 4 feet at 8 seconds and south 3 feet at 15 seconds. For Thursday, south wind 5 to 10 knots, rising to 10 to 15 knots in the afternoon. Seas 4 to 5 feet. Wave detail, northwest 3 feet at 9 seconds and southwest 3 feet at 15 seconds. Sunrise, sunset, and tidal information for the San Francisco Bay Area for Wednesday, June 17th. The sunrise today, 5:48 a.m. The sunset tonight, 8:33 p.m. Tidal data at the Golden Gate for today. High tide, 12:56 p.m. at 6.81 feet. Low tide, 7:58 a.m. at minus 172 feet. High tide, 3:22 p.m. at 5. 3 feet low tide, 7:53 p.m. at 2.87 feet. Here are the buoy observations for 3 a.m. Pacific Daylight Time. An offshore buoy 6 winds north at 16 knots, pressure 1,027.8 millibars. An offshore buoy 59 winds north at 21 knots, gusting to 27, water temperature 62, pressure 1,019.6 millibars. At Point Reno.

to not. 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At buoy 13 near Bodega Bay, winds calm. Pressure 1,012.4 millibars. Swell 4 feet every 19 seconds. At Point Reyes, wave rider, buoy water temperature 58. Sea 6 feet every 20 seconds. At San Francisco Bar, buoy water temperature 58. Sea 6 feet every 20 seconds. At San Francisco, buoy wind southwest at 6 knots. Swell 5 feet every 19 seconds. At Half Moon Bay, buoy wind southwest 6 knots. Water temperature 56. Pressure 1,012.9 millibars. Seas 4 feet every 18 seconds. At Monterey Bay, buoy wind south 4 knots. Water temperature 62. Pressure 1,012.8 millibars. Seas 5 feet every 15 seconds. At Pointzer, wave rider, buoy water temperature 61. Seas 5 feet every 15 seconds. At Cape San Martin, buoy winds west 6 knots. Water temperature 60. Pressure 1,013.7 millibars. Seas 5 feet every 19 seconds. Synopsis for the Central California coast and bays, including the Monterey Bay, Greater Farallones, and Cordell Bank National Marine Sanctuaries. Fresh to strong winds will continue through mid-morning and then begin to ease, with onshore pushes maintaining moderate to fresh southwest winds for San Francisco and San Pablo bays through the afternoon and evening hours. The same onshore push will impact the near coastal areas of Pointzer north to Point Pinos and Pigeon Point to the Golden Gate. Expect light to gentle winds for the remainder of the week into the weekend with light to moderate seas and weak southwesterly swell across the coastal waters. The marine forecast for San Pablo Bay, Suisun Bay, the West Delta, and the San Francisco Bay north of the Bay Bridge. For today, southwest wind 5 to 10 knots, rising to 10 to 15 knots this afternoon. For tonight, southwest wind 10 to 15 knots. For Thursday, southwest wind 10 to 15 knots. The marine forecast for Monterey Bay. For today, south wind around 5 knots, veering to southwest late this morning and afternoon. Seas around 3 feet. Wave detail, west 2 feet at 9 seconds and southwest 3 feet at 13 seconds. Patchy dense fog early this morning. A slight chance of very light drizzle this morning. For tonight, southwest wind 5 to 10 knots. Seas around 3 feet. Wave detail, west 3 feet at 8 seconds and south 2 feet at 16 seconds. A slight chance of very light drizzle. For Thursday, southwest wind 5 to 10 knots, rising to 10 to 15 knots in the afternoon. Seas around 3 feet. Wave detail, northwest 2 feet at 9 seconds and southwest 3 feet at 13 seconds. A slight chance of very light drizzle in the morning. The coastal waters forecast from Point Arena to Point Reyes out to 10 nautical miles. Today, southeast wind 5 to 10 knots, seas 4 to 6 feet. Wave detail, northwest 5 feet at 9 seconds and south 3 feet at 17 seconds. Patchy dense fog early this morning. Tonight, southeast wind around 5 knots, seas 4 to 6 feet. Wave detail, northwest 5 feet at 9 seconds and southwest 3 feet at 16 seconds. Thursday, southeast wind 5 to 10 knots, seas 4 to 6 feet. Wave detail, northwest 5 feet at 10 seconds and southwest 4 feet at 14 seconds. The coastal waters forecast from Point Arena to Point Reyes 10 to 60 nautical miles offshore. Small craft advisory in effect until 9 a.m. Pacific Daylight Time this morning. Today, north wind 10 to 15 knots, becoming northeast 5 to 10 knots late this morning, veering to southeast early this afternoon, veering to southwest late. Seas 6 to 8 feet. Wave detail, northwest 7 feet at 8 seconds and south 4 feet at 16 seconds. Tonight, east wind 5 to 10 knots, seas 6 to 8 feet. Wave detail, northwest 7 feet at 9 seconds and south 4 feet at 16 seconds. Thursday, southeast wind 5 to 10 knots, seas 6 to 8 feet. Wave detail, northwest 7 feet at 10 seconds and south 4 feet at 15 seconds.

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San Francisco Bar Forecast. In the deep water channel, mixed seas of 3 to 5 feet at 20 seconds. Across the bar, swell can be more than twice as high across the bar than surrounding waters. Waves are also more prone to break, particularly during strong ebb currents. Maximum ebb current of 4.0 knots at 6:00 a.m. Wednesday and 1.5 knots at 7:30 p.m. Wednesday. The coastal waters forecast from Point Pinos to Point Piedras blunts out to 10 nautical miles. Today, south wind 5 to 10 knots, rising to 10 to 15 knots late this morning and afternoon. Seas 4 to 5 feet wave detail, northwest 3 feet at 9 seconds and south 3 feet at 16 seconds. Patchy dense fog early this morning. Tonight, south wind 5 to 10 knots, easing to around 5 knots after midnight. Seas 4 to 5 feet wave detail, west 4 feet at 9 seconds and southwest 3 feet at 16 seconds. Patchy fog Thursday, south wind 5 to 10 knots, rising to 10 to 15 knots in the afternoon. Seas 4 to 5 feet wave detail, northwest 3 feet at 9 seconds and southwest 3 feet at 15 seconds. The coastal waters forecast from Pigeon Point to Point Pinos 10 to 16 nautical miles offshore. Today, southwest wind 5 to 10 knots, seas 4 to 6 feet wave detail, northwest 5 feet at 9 seconds and south 3 feet at 16 seconds. Tonight, southwest wind 5 to 10 knots, seas 5 to 6 feet wave detail, northwest 5 feet at 9 seconds and south 3 feet at 16 seconds. Thursday, south wind 5 to 10 knots, rising to 10 to 15 knots in the afternoon. Seas 5 to 7 feet wave detail, northwest 5 feet at 9 seconds and southwest 4 feet at 15 seconds. The offshore waters forecast for the following marine location, Point Arena to Pigeon Point between 60 nautical miles and 150 nautical miles offshore. Issued at 1:40 a.m. Pacific Daylight Time. Today, north winds 15 to 25 knots. Seas 7 to 12 feet. Tonight, north winds 15 to 25 knots. Seas 7 to 12 feet. Thursday, north winds 15 to 25 knots. Seas 7 to 12 feet. Thursday night, north to northwest winds 10 to 20 knots. Seas 7 to 11 feet. Friday, north winds 10 to 20 knots, diminishing to 5 to 15 knots. Sea 7 to 9 feet. Friday night, north to northwest winds 5 to 15 knots, increasing to 10 to 20 knots. Sea 6 to 9 feet. Saturday, north winds 10 to 20 knots. Sea 7 to 9 feet. Saturday night, north winds 15 to 20 knots, increasing to 20 to 30 knots. Seas 7 to 10 feet. Sun, north to northwest winds 20 to 30 knots. Seas 9 to 10 feet. Sunday night, north to northwest winds 15 to 25 knots. Seas 8 to 9 feet. The offshore waters forecast for the following marine location, Pigeon Point to Point Piedras blunts between 60 nautical miles and 150 nautical miles offshore. Issued at 1:40 a.m. Pacific Daylight Time. Today, north winds 10 to 20 knots, becoming northwest 5 to 15 knots. Seas 5 to 9 feet. Tonight, west to northwest winds 5 to 15 knots. Seas 6 to 9 feet. Thursday, north to northwest winds 5 to 15 knots, becoming west to southwest 5 to 10 knots. Seas 6 to 9 feet. Thursday night, west to northwest winds 5 to 15 knots. Seas 6 to 9 feet. Friday, west to northwest winds 5 to 15 knots, becoming west 5 to 10 knots. Seas 6 to 8 feet. Friday night, west winds 10 to 15 knots, becoming northwest. Seas 6 to 8 feet. Saturday.

to 50 knots. Seas 6 to 8 feet. Saturday night, northwest winds 10 to 50 knots, becoming north to northwest 20 to 25 knots. Seas 6 to 8 feet. Sun, north to northwest winds 20 to 25 knots. Seas 7 to 9 feet. Sunday night, northwest winds 15 to 20 knots. Seas 8 to 10 feet. The following is an important weather message from the National Weather Service. Issued at 8:44 p.m. Pacific Daylight Time. Coastal flood advisory remains in effect until 5 a.m. Pacific Daylight Time Thursday. Beach hazard statement remains in effect through late Wednesday night. What? For the coastal flood advisory, up to 1.7 feet of inundation above ground level is possible in low-lying areas near shorelines and tidal waterways. For the beach hazard statement, increased risk of major waves and strong rip currents expected. Where? Low-lying coastal and nation areas in San Francisco. When? For the coastal flood advisory, until 5 a.m. Pacific Daylight Time Thursday. For the beach hazard statement, until 5 a.m. Pacific Daylight Time Thursday. Impacts, flooding of locks, parks, and roads with only isolated road closures expected. Dangerous conditions are forecast along the shoreline. Hazards include sneaker waves, strong currents, and large breaking waves. Additional details at the San Francisco tidal gauge. High tide is expected to be 1.7 feet above normal 7.5 feet mean lower low water at 12:56 p.m. on Wednesday. 1.2 feet above normal 7.1 foot mean lower low water at 1:51 a.m. on Thursday. High tide varies up to 90 minutes earlier or later along the Pacific coast and through the San Francisco Bay, respectively. If travel is required, allow extra time as some roads may be closed. Do not drive around barricades or through water of unknown depth. 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The following is an important weather message from the National Weather Service. Issued at 8:44 p.m. Pacific Daylight Time. Coastal flood advisory remains in effect until 5 a.m. Pacific Daylight Time Wednesday. Beach hazard statement remains in effect through late Wednesday night. What? For the coastal flood advisory, up to 1.7 feet of inundation above ground level is possible in low-lying areas near shorelines and tidal waterways. For the beach hazard statement, increased risk of sneaker waves and strong rip currents expected. Where? Pacific Coast beaches. When? For the coastal flood advisory, until 5 a.m. Pacific Daylight Time Wednesday. For the beach hazard statement, until 5 a.m. Pacific Daylight Time Thursday. Impacts, high tide flooding of lofts, parks, and roads with only isolated road closures expected. Dangerous swimming and surfing conditions and localized beach erosion can be expected. Sneaker waves can sweep across the shoreline without warning, pulling people into the sea from rocks, jetties, and beaches. Additional details at the San Francisco tidal gauge. High tide is expected to be 1.7 feet above normal 7.5 feet mean lower low water at 12:56 p.m. on Wednesday. High tide varies up to 90 minutes earlier or later along the Pacific coast and through the San Francisco Bay, respectively. If travel is required, allow extra time as some roads may be closed. Do not drive around barricades or through water of unknown depth. 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Remain out of the water to avoid hazard to surf and never turn your back on the ocean. Monitor local weather, surf and tide forecast at www.weather.gov/mtr. The following is an important weather message from the National Weather Service. Issued at 8:44 p.m. Pacific Daylight Time. Coastal flood advisory remains.

arrives earlier or later along the Pacific Coast and through the San Francisco Bay, respectively. If travel is required, allow extra time as some roads may be closed. Do not drive around barricades or through water of unknown depth. Take the necessary actions to protect flood-prone property. The coastal waters forecast from Point Reyes to Pigeon Point out to 10 nautical miles. For today, south wind 5 to 10 knots. Seas 3 to 5 feet. Wave detail, west 4 feet at 9 seconds and southwest 3 feet at 16 seconds. For tonight, south wind 5 to 10 knots. Seas 3 to 5 feet. Wave detail, west 3 feet at 8 seconds and southwest 3 feet at 16 seconds. For Thursday, south wind 5 to 10 knots, rising to 10 to 16 knots in the afternoon. Seas 3 to 5 feet. Wave detail, northwest 3 feet at 9 seconds and southwest 3 feet at 16 seconds. The coastal waters forecast from Pigeon Point to Point Pinos out to 10 nautical miles. For today, south wind 5 to 10 knots, veering to southwest late. Seas 3 to 5 feet. Wave detail, west 4 feet at 9 seconds and southwest 3 feet at 16 seconds. For tonight, south wind 5 to 10 knots. Seas 4 to 5 feet. Wave detail, west 4 feet at 8 seconds and south 3 feet at 15 seconds. For Thursday, south wind 5 to 10 knots, rising to 10 to 16 knots in the afternoon. Seas 4 to 5 feet. Wave detail, northwest 3 feet at 9 seconds and southwest 3 feet at 15 seconds. Sunrise, sunset, and tidal information for the San Francisco Bay Area for Wednesday, June 17th. The sunrise today, 5:48 a.m. The sunset tonight, 8:33 p.m. Tidal data at the Golden Gate for today. High tide, 12:56 a.m. at 6.81 feet. Low tide, 7:58 a.m. at -172 feet. High tide, 3:22 p.m. at 5:03 feet. Low tide, 7:53 p.m. at 2.87 feet. Here are the buoy observations for 4 a.m. Pacific Daylight Time. An offshore buoy 6 winds northeast at 60 knots, pressure 1,027.8 millibars. An offshore buoy 59 winds north at 19 knots, gusting to 25, water temperature 62, pressure 1,019.3 millibars. A buoy 14 near Point Arena winds southeast at 4 knots, water temperature 53, pressure 1,012.7 millibars. At buoy 13 near Bodega Bay, winds east at 2 knots, pressure 1,012.2 millibars. At Point Reyes, wave rider buoy water temperature 58, seas 6 feet every 20 seconds. At San Francisco Bar buoy water temperature 58, seas 5 feet every 15 seconds. At San Francisco buoy winds southwest at 6 knots, water temperature 57, pressure 1,012.3 millibars. At Half Moon Bay buoy winds southwest 6 knots, water temperature 56, pressure 1,012.7 millibars, seas 3 feet, every 18 seconds. At Monterey buoy winds south at 4 knots, water temperature 62, pressure 1,012.7 millibars. At Point Sur, wave rider buoy water temperature 61, seas 5 feet, every 15 seconds. At Cape San Martin buoy winds southwest at 6 knots, water temperature 60, pressure 1,013.8 millibars. Synopsis for the Central California coast and bays, including the Monterey Bay, Greater Fairbanks, and Cordell Bank National Marine Sanctuaries. Fresh to strong winds will continue through mid-morning and then begin to ease, with onshore pushes maintaining moderate to fresh southwest winds for San Francisco and San Pablo Bays through the afternoon and evening hours. The same onshore push will impact the near coastal areas of Point Sur north to Point Pinos and Pigeon Point to the Golden Gate. Expect light to gentle winds for the remainder of the week into the weekend with light to moderate seas and weak southwesterly swell across the coastal waters. The marine forecast for San Pablo Bay, Suisun Bay, the West Delta, and the San Francisco Bay.

north of the Bay Bridge. For today, southwest wind 5 to 10 knots, rising to 10 to 15 knots this afternoon. For tonight, southwest wind 10 to 15 knots. For Thursday, southwest wind 10 to 15 knots. The marine forecast for Monterey Bay. For today, south wind around 5 knots, veering to southwest late this morning and afternoon. Seas around 3 feet. Wave detail, west 2 feet at 9 seconds and southwest 3 feet at 13 seconds. Patchy dense fog early this morning. A slight chance of very light drizzle this morning. For tonight, southwest wind 5 to 10 knots. Seas around 3 feet. Wave detail, west 3 feet at 8 seconds and south 2 feet at 16 seconds. A slight chance of very light drizzle. For Thursday, southwest wind 5 to 10 knots, rising to 10 to 15 knots in the afternoon. Seas around 3 feet. Wave detail, northwest 2 feet at 9 seconds and southwest 3 feet at 13 seconds. A slight chance of very light drizzle in the morning. The coastal waters forecast from Point Arena to Point Reyes out to 10 nautical miles. Today, southeast wind 5 to 10 knots, seas 4 to 6 feet. Wave detail, northwest 5 feet at 9 seconds and south 3 feet at 17 seconds. Patchy dense fog early this morning. Tonight, southeast wind around 5 knots, seas 4 to 6 feet. Wave detail, northwest 5 feet at 9 seconds and southwest 3 feet at 16 seconds. Thursday, southeast wind 5 to 10 knots, seas 4 to 6 feet. Wave detail, northwest 5 feet at 10 seconds and southwest 4 feet at 14 seconds. The coastal waters forecast from Point Arena to Point Reyes 10 to 60 nautical miles offshore. Small craft advisory in effect until 9 a.m. Pacific Daylight Time this morning. Today, north wind 10 to 15 knots, becoming northeast 5 to 10 knots late this morning, veering to southeast early this afternoon, veering to southwest late. Seas 6 to 8 feet. Wave detail, northwest 7 feet at 8 seconds and south 4 feet at 16 seconds. Tonight, east wind 5 to 10 knots, seas 6 to 8 feet. Wave detail, northwest 7 feet at 9 seconds and south 4 feet at 16 seconds. Thursday, southeast wind 5 to 10 knots, seas 6 to 8 feet. Wave detail, northwest 7 feet at 10 seconds and south 4 feet at 15 seconds. San Francisco Bar forecast. In the deep water channel, mixed seas of 3 to 5 feet at 20 seconds. Across the bar, swell can be more than twice as high across the bar than surrounding waters. Waves are also more prone to break, particularly during strong ebb currents. Maximum ebb current of 4.0 knots at 6:00 a.m. Wednesday and 1.5 knots at 7:30 p.m. Wednesday. The coastal waters forecast from Point Pinos to Point Piedras Blancas out to 10 nautical miles. Today, south wind 5 to 10 knots, rising to 10 to 15 knots late this morning and afternoon. Seas 4 to 5 feet. Wave detail, northwest 3 feet at 9 seconds and south 3 feet at 16 seconds. Patchy dense fog early this morning. Tonight, south wind 5 to 10 knots, easing to around 5 knots after midnight. Seas 4 to 5 feet. Wave detail, west 4 feet at 9 seconds and southwest 3 feet at 16 seconds. Patchy fog Thursday, south wind 5 to 10 knots, rising to 10 to 15 knots in the afternoon. Seas 4 to 5 feet. Wave detail, northwest 3 feet at 9 seconds and southwest 3 feet at 15 seconds. The coastal waters forecast from Pigeon Point to Point Pinos 10 to 60 nautical miles offshore. Today, southwest wind 5 to 10 knots, seas 4 to 6 feet. Wave detail, northwest 5 feet at 9 seconds and south 3 feet at 16 seconds. Tonight, southwest wind 5 to 10 knots, seas 5 to 6 feet. Wave detail, northwest 5 feet at 9 seconds and south 3 feet at 16 seconds. Thursday, south wind 5 to 10 knots, rising to 10 to 15 knots in the afternoon. Seas 5 to 7 feet. Wave detail, northwest 5 feet at 9 seconds and southwest 4 feet at 15 seconds. The offshore waters forecast for the following marine location, Point Arena to Pigeon.

point between 60 nautical miles and 150 nautical miles offshore. Issued at 1:40 a.m. Pacific Daylight Time. Today, north winds 15 to 25 knots. Sea at 7 to 12 feet. Tonight, north winds 15 to 25 knots. Sea at 7 to 12 feet. Thursday, north winds 15 to 25 knots. Sea at 7 to 12 feet. Thursday night, north and northwest winds 10 to 20 knots. Sea at 7 to 11 feet. Friday, north winds 10 to 20 knots, diminishing to 5 to 15 knots. Sea at 7 to 9 feet. Friday night, north and northwest winds 5 to 15 knots, increasing to 10 to 20 knots. Sea is 6 to 9 feet. Saturday, north winds 10 to 20 knots. Sea is 7 to 9 feet. Saturday night, north winds 15 to 20 knots, increasing to 20 to 30 knots. Sea is 7 to 10 feet. Sun, north to northwest winds 20 to 30 knots. Sea is 9 to 10 feet. Sunday night, north to northwest winds 15 to 25 knots. Sea is 8 to 9 feet. The offshore waters forecast for the following marine location: Pigeon Point to Point Cabras, Blancos between 60 nautical miles and 150 nautical miles offshore. Issued at 1:40 a.m. Pacific Daylight Time. Today, north winds 10 to 20 knots, becoming northwest 5 to 15 knots. Seas 5 to 9 feet. Tonight, west to northwest winds 5 to 15 knots. Seas 6 to 9 feet. Thursday, north to northwest winds 5 to 15 knots, becoming west to southwest 5 to 10 knots. Seas 6 to 9 feet. Thursday night, west to northwest winds 5 to 15 knots. Seas 6 to 9 feet. Friday, west to northwest winds 5 to 15 knots, becoming west 5 to 10 knots. Seas 6 to 8 feet. Friday night, west winds 10 to 15 knots, becoming northwest. Seas 6 to 8 feet. Saturday, north to northwest winds 10 to 15 knots. Seas 6 to 8 feet. Saturday night, northwest winds 10 to 15 knots, becoming north to northwest 20 to 25 knots. Seas 6 to 8 feet. Sun, north to northwest winds 20 to 25 knots. Sea 7 to 9 feet. Sunday night, northwest winds 15 to 20 knots. Seas 8 to 10 feet. The following is an important weather message from the National Weather Service. Issued at 8:44 p.m. Pacific Daylight Time. Coastal flood advisory remains in effect until 5 a.m. Pacific Daylight Time Thursday. Beach hazard statement remains in effect through late Wednesday night. Watch for the coastal flood advisory. Up to 1.7 feet of inundation above ground level is possible in low-lying areas near shorelines and tidal waterways. For the beach hazard statement, increased risk of sneaker waves and strong rip currents is expected. Where? Low-lying coastal and shore areas in San Francisco. When? For the coastal flood advisory, until 5 a.m. Pacific Daylight Time Thursday. For the beach hazard statement, until 5 a.m. Pacific Daylight Time Thursday. Impacts, flooding of lots, parks, and roads with only isolated road closures expected. Dangerous conditions are forecast along the shoreline. Hazards include sneaker waves, strong rip currents, and large breaking waves. Additional details at the San Francisco tidal gauge. High tide is expected to be 1.7 feet above normal, 7.5 feet mean low or low water at 12:56 a.m. on Wednesday. 1.2 feet above normal, 7.1 foot mean low or low water at 1:51 a.m. on Thursday. High tide varies up 90 minutes earlier or later along the Pacific coast and through the San Francisco Bay, respectively. If travel is required, allow extra time as some roads may be closed. Do not drive around barricades or through water of unknown depth. 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Remain out of the water to avoid hazardous surf and never turn your back on the ocean.

local weather, surf and time forecast at www.weather.gov/mtr. The following is an important weather message from the National Weather Service. Eastern at 8:44 p.m. Pacific Daylight Time. Coastal flood advisory remains in effect until 5 a.m. Pacific Daylight Time Wednesday. Beach hazard statement remains in effect through late Wednesday night. What? For the coastal flood advisory, up to 1.7 feet of inundation above ground level is possible in low-lying areas near shorelines and tidal waterways. For the beach hazard statement, increased risk of sneaker waves and strong rip currents expected. Where? Pacific Coast beaches. When? For the coastal flood advisory, until 5 a.m. Pacific Daylight Time Wednesday. For the beach hazard statement, until 5 a.m. Pacific Daylight Time Thursday. Impacts, high tank flooding of lots, parks, and roads with only isolated road closures expected. Dangerous swimming and surfing conditions and localized beach erosion can be expected. Sneaker waves can sweep across the shoreline without warning, pulling people into the sea from rocks, jetties, and beaches. Additional details at the San Francisco tidal gauge. High tide is expected to be 1.7 feet above normal 7.5 feet mean lower low water at 12:56 p.m. on Wednesday. High tide varies up 90 minutes earlier or later along the Pacific coast and through the San Francisco Bay, respectively. If travel is required, allow extra time as some roads may be closed. Do not drive around barricades or through water of unknown depth. 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Stay off of jetties, piers, rocks, and other waterside infrastructure. Remain out of the water to avoid hazardous surf and never turn your back on the ocean. Monitor local weather, surf and tide forecast at www.weather.gov/mtr. The following is an important weather message from the National Weather Service. Issued at 8:44 p.m. Pacific Daylight Time. Coastal flood advisory remains in effect until 5 a.m. Pacific Daylight Time Thursday. What? Up to 1.7 feet of inundation above ground level is possible in low-lying areas near shorelines and tidal waterways. Where? Low-lying bayshore regions along the San Francisco and San Pablo Bays. When? Until 5 a.m. Pacific Daylight Time Thursday. Impacts, flooding of lots, parks, and roads with only isolated road closures expected. Additional details at the San Francisco tidal gauge. High tide is expected to be 1.7 feet above normal 7.5 feet mean lower low water at 12:56 p.m. on Wednesday. 1.2 feet above normal 7.1 foot mean lower low water at 1:51 a.m. on Thursday. High tide varies up 90 minutes earlier or later along the Pacific coast and through the San Francisco Bay, respectively. If travel is required, allow extra time as some roads may be closed. Do not drive around barricades or through water of unknown depth. Take the necessary actions to protect flood-prone property. 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This broadcast originates from the National Weather Service office located in Monterey, California, and serves the coastal marine waters, including San Francisco and Monterey Bay. The coastal waters forecast from Point Reyes to Pigeon Point out to 10 nautical miles. For today, south wind 5 to 10 knots, seas 3 to 5 feet. Wave detail, west 4 feet at 9 seconds and southwest 3 feet at 16 seconds. For tonight, south wind 5 to 10 knots, seas 3 to 5 feet. Wave detail, west 3 feet at 8 seconds and southwest 3 feet at 16 seconds. For Thursday, south wind 5 to 10 knots, rising to 10 to 15 knots in the afternoon. Seas 3 to 5 feet. Wave detail, northwest 3 feet at 9 seconds and southwest 3 feet at 16 seconds. The coastal waters forecast from Pigeon Point to Point Pinos out to 10 nautical miles. For today, south wind 5 to 10.

knots, clearing to southwest late. Seas 3 to 5 feet. Wave detail, west 4 feet at 9 seconds and southwest 3 feet at 16 seconds. For tonight, south wind 5 to 10 knots. Seas 4 to 5 feet. Wave detail, west 4 feet at 8 seconds and south 3 feet at 15 seconds. For Thursday, south wind 5 to 10 knots, rising to 10 to 15 knots in the afternoon. Seas 4 to 5 feet. Wave detail, northwest 3 feet at 9 seconds and southwest 3 feet at 15 seconds. Semi-sunset and tidal information for the San Francisco Bay Area for Wednesday, June 17th. The sunrise today, 5:48 a.m. The sunset tonight, 8:33 p.m. Tidal data at the Golden Gate for today. High tide, 12:56 p.m. at 6.81 feet. Low tide, 7:58 a.m. at -172 feet. High tide, 3:22 p.m. at 5:03 feet. Low tide, 7:53 p.m. at 2.87 feet. Here are the buoy observations for 4 a.m. Pacific Daylight Time. An offshore buoy 6 winds northeast at 60 knots, pressure 1,027.7 millibars. An offshore buoy 59, winds north 21 knots, gusting to 25, water temperature 62, pressure 1,019.3 millibars, seas 5 feet every 16 seconds. At Point Arena buoy, winds southeast 4 knots, water temperature 53, pressure 1,012.6 millibars, seas 7 feet every 9 seconds. At buoy 13 near Bodega Bay, winds east at 2 knots, pressure 1,012.2 millibars. At Point Reyes Wave Rider buoy, water temperature 58, seas 6 feet every 20 seconds. At San Francisco Bar buoy, water temperature 58, seas 5 feet every 15 seconds. At San Francisco buoy, winds southwest at 6 knots, water temperature 57, pressure 1,012.3 millibars, swell 5 feet every 19 seconds. At Half Moon Bay buoy, winds southwest 6 knots, water temperature 56, pressure 1,012.7 millibars, seas 3 feet every 18 seconds. At Monterey Bay buoy, winds south 4 knots, water temperature 62, pressure 1,012.7 millibars, seas 4 feet every 15 seconds. At Pointer, Wave Rider buoy, water temperature 61, seas 5 feet every 15 seconds. At Cape San Martin buoy, winds southwest 4 knots, water temperature 60, pressure 1,013.8 millibars. Seas 5 feet every 19 seconds. Synopsis for the Central California coast and bays, including the Monterey Bay, Greater Farallones, and Cordell Bank National Marine Sanctuaries. Fresh to strong winds will continue through mid-morning and then begin to ease, with onshore pushes maintaining moderate to fresh southwest winds for San Francisco and San Pablo bays through the afternoon and evening hours. The same onshore push will impact the near coastal areas of Point Sur North to Point Pinos and Pigeon Point to the Golden Gate. Expect light to gentle winds for the remainder of the week into the weekend, with light to moderate seas and weak southwesterly swell across the coastal waters. The marine forecast for San Pablo Bay, Suisun Bay, the West Delta, and the San Francisco Bay north of the Bay Bridge. For today, southwest wind 5 to 10 knots, rising to 10 to 15 knots this afternoon. For tonight, southwest wind 10 to 15 knots. For Thursday, southwest wind 10 to 15 knots. The marine forecast for Monterey Bay. For today, south wind around 5 knots, veering to southwest late this morning and afternoon. Seas around 3 feet. Wave detail, west 2 feet at 9 seconds and southwest 3 feet at 13 seconds. Patchy dense fog early this morning. A slight chance of very light drizzle this morning. For tonight, southwest wind 5 to 10 knots. Seas around 3 feet. Wave detail, west 3 feet at 8 seconds and south 2 feet at 16 seconds. A slight chance of very light drizzle. For Thursday, southwest wind 5 to

and knots, rising to 10 to 15 knots in the afternoon. Seas around 3 feet. Wind detail, northwest 2 feet at 9 seconds and southwest 3 feet at 13 seconds. A slight chance of very light drizzle in the morning. The coastal waters forecast from Point Arena to Point Reyes out to 10 nautical miles. Today, southeast wind 5 to 10 knots, seas 4 to 6 feet. Wave detail, northwest 5 feet at 9 seconds and south 3 feet at 17 seconds. Patchy dense fog early this morning. Tonight, southeast wind around 5 knots, seas 4 to 6 feet. Wave detail, northwest 5 feet at 9 seconds and southwest 3 feet at 16 seconds. Thursday, southeast wind 5 to 10 knots, seas 4 to 6 feet. Wave detail, northwest 5 feet at 10 seconds and southwest 4 feet at 14 seconds. The coastal waters forecast from Point Arena to Point Reyes 10 to 60 nautical miles offshore. Small craft advisory in effect until 9 a.m. Pacific Daylight Time this morning. Today, north wind 10 to 15 knots, becoming northeast 5 to 10 knots late this morning, veering to southeast early this afternoon, veering to southwest late. Sea 6 to 8 feet, wave detail, northwest 7 feet at 8 seconds and south 4 feet at 16 seconds. Tonight, east wind 5 to 10 knots, sea 6 to 8 feet, wave detail, northwest 7 feet at 9 seconds and south 4 feet at 16 seconds. Thursday, southeast wind 5 to 10 knots, sea 6 to 8 feet, wave detail, northwest 7 feet at 10 seconds and south 4 feet at 15 seconds. San Francisco Bar forecast. In the deep water channel, mixed seas of 3 to 5 feet at 20 seconds. Across the bar, swell can be more than twice as high across the bar than surrounding waters. Waves are also more prone to break, particularly during strong ebb currents. Maximum ebb current of 4.0 knots at 6:00 a.m. Wednesday and 1.5, particularly during strong ebb currents. Maximum ebb current of 4.0 knots at 6:00 a.m. Wednesday and 1.5 knots at 7:30 p.m. Wednesday. The coastal waters forecast from Point Pinos to Point Piedras Blancas out to 10 nautical miles. Today, south wind 5 to 10 knots, rising to 10 to 15 knots late this morning and afternoon. Seas 4 to 5 feet, wave detail, northwest 3 feet at 9 seconds and south 3 feet at 16 seconds. Patchy dense fog early this morning. Tonight, south wind 5 to 10 knots, easing to around 5 knots after midnight. Seas 4 to 5 feet, wave detail, west 4 feet at 9 seconds and southwest 3 feet at 16 seconds. Patchy fog Thursday, south wind 5 to 10 knots, rising to 10 to 15 knots in the afternoon. Seas 4 to 5 feet, wave detail, northwest 3 feet at 9 seconds and southwest 3 feet at 15 seconds. The coastal waters forecast from Pigeon Point to Point Pinos 10 to 60 nautical miles offshore. Today, southwest wind 5 to 10 knots, seas 4 to 6 feet, wave detail, northwest 5 feet at 9 seconds and south 3 feet at 16 seconds. Tonight, southwest wind 5 to 10 knots, seas 5 to 6 feet, wave detail, northwest 5 feet at 9 seconds and south 3 feet at 16 seconds. Thursday, south wind 5 to 10 knots, rising to 10 to 15 knots in the afternoon. Seas 5 to 7 feet, wave detail, northwest 5 feet at 9 seconds and southwest 4 feet at 15 seconds. The offshore waters forecast for the following marine location, Point Arena to Pigeon Point between 60 nautical miles and 150 nautical miles offshore. Issued at 1:40 a.m. Pacific Daylight Time. Today, north winds 15 to 25 knots. Seas 7 to 12 feet. Tonight, north winds 15 to 25 knots. Seas 7 to 12 feet. Thursday, north winds 15 to 25 knots. Seas 7 to 12 feet. Thursday night, north to northwest winds 10 to 20 knots. Seas 7 to 11 feet. Friday, north winds 10 to 20 knots, diminishing to 5 to 15 knots. Sea 7 to 9 feet. Friday night, north to northwest winds 5 to 15 knots, increasing to 10 to 20 knots. Sea 6 to 9 feet.

Saturday, north winds 10 to 20 knots. Sea 7 to 9 feet. Saturday night, north winds 15 to 20 knots, increasing to 20 to 30 knots. Sea 7 to 10 feet. Sun, north to northwest winds 20 to 30 knots. Seas 9 to 10 feet. Sunday night, north to northwest winds 15 to 25 knots. Seas 8 to 9 feet. The offshore waters forecast for the following marine location: Pigeon Point to Point Piedras Blancas between 60 nautical miles and 150 nautical miles offshore. Issued at 1:40 a.m. Pacific Daylight Time. Today, north winds 10 to 20 knots, becoming northwest 5 to 15 knots. Seas 5 to 9 feet. Tonight, west to northwest winds 5 to 15 knots. Seas 6 to 9 feet. Thursday, north to northwest winds 5 to 15 knots, becoming west to southwest 5 to 10 knots. Seas 6 to 9 feet. Thursday night, west to northwest winds 5 to 15 knots. Seas 6 to 9 feet. Friday, west to northwest winds 5 to 15 knots, becoming west 5 to 10 knots. Seas 6 to 8 feet. Friday night, west winds 10 to 15 knots, becoming northwest. Seas 6 to 8 feet. Saturday, north to northwest winds 10 to 15 knots. Seas 6 to 8 feet. Saturday night, northwest winds 10 to 15 knots, becoming north to northwest 20 to 25 knots. Seas 6 to 8 feet. Sun, north to northwest winds 20 to 25 knots. Seas 7 to 9 feet. Sunday night, northwest winds 15 to 20 knots. Seas 8 to 10 feet. The following is an important weather message from the National Weather Service. Issued at 8:44 p.m. Pacific Daylight Time. Coastal flood advisory remains in effect until 5 a.m. Pacific Daylight Time Thursday. Beach hazard statement remains in effect through late Wednesday night. What? For the coastal flood advisory, up to 1.7 feet of inundation above ground level is possible in low-lying areas near shorelines and tidal waterways. For the beach hazard statement, increased risk of sneaker waves and strong rip currents expected. Where? Low-lying coastal and bayshore areas in San Francisco. When? For the coastal flood advisory, until 5 a.m. Pacific Daylight Time Thursday. For the beach hazard statement, until 5 a.m. Pacific Daylight Time Thursday. Impacts, flooding of lots, parks, and roads with only isolated road closures expected. Dangerous conditions are forecast along the shoreline. Hazards include sneaker waves, strong recurrence, and large breaking waves. Additional details at the San Francisco tidal gauge. High tide is expected to be 1.7 feet above normal 7.5 feet mean lower low water at 12:56 p.m. on Wednesday. 1.2 feet above normal 7.1 foot mean lower low water at 1:51 a.m. on Thursday. High tide varies up to 90 minutes earlier or later along the Pacific coast and through the San Francisco Bay, respectively. If travel is required, allow extra time as some roads may be closed. Do not drive around barricades or through water of unknown depth. 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The following is an important weather message from the National Weather Service. Issued at 8:44 p.m. Pacific Daylight Time. Coastal flood advisory remains in effect until 5 a.m. Pacific Daylight Time Wednesday. Beach hazard statement remains in effect through late Wednesday night. What? For the coastal flood advisory, up to 1.7 feet of inundation above ground level is possible in low-lying areas near shorelines and tidal waterways. For the beach hazard statement, increased risk of sneaker waves and strong rip currents expected. Where? Pacific Coast beaches. When? For the coastal flood advisory.

5 a.m. Pacific Daylight Time Wednesday. For the beach hazard statement until 5 a.m. Pacific Daylight Time Thursday. Impacts, high tide flooding of lofts, parks, and roads with only isolated road closures expected. Dangerous swimming and surfing conditions and localized beach erosion can be expected. Sneaker waves can sweep across the shoreline without warning, pulling people into the sea from rocks, jetties, and beaches. Additional details at the San Francisco tidal gauge. High tide is expected to be 1.7 feet above normal 7.5 feet mean lower low water at 12:56 p.m. on Wednesday. High tide varies up 90 minutes earlier or later along the Pacific coast and through the San Francisco Bay, respectively. If travel is required, allow extra time as some roads may be closed. Do not drive around barricades or through water of unknown depth. 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Remain out of the water to avoid hazardous surf and never turn your back on the ocean. Monitor local weather, surf, and tide forecast at www.weather.gov/mtr. The following is an important weather message from the National Weather Service. Issued at 8:44 p.m. Pacific Daylight Time. Coastal flood advisory remains in effect until 5 a.m. Pacific Daylight Time Thursday. What? Up to 1.7 feet of inundation above ground level is possible in low-lying areas near shorelines and tidal waterways. Where? Low-lying bayshore regions along the San Francisco and San Pablo Bays. When? Until 5 a.m. Pacific Daylight Time Thursday. Impacts, flooding of lofts, parks, and roads with only isolated road closures expected. Additional details at the San Francisco tidal gauge. High tide is expected to be 1.7 feet above normal 7.5 feet mean lower low water at 12:56 p.m. on Wednesday. 1.2 feet above normal 7.1 foot mean lower low water at 1:51 a.m. on Thursday. High tide varies up 90 minutes earlier or later along the Pacific coast and through the San Francisco Bay, respectively. If travel is required, allow extra time as some roads may be closed. Do not drive around barricades or through water of unknown depth. Take the necessary actions to protect flood-prone property. The coastal waters forecast from Point Reyes to Pigeon Point out to 10 nautical miles. For today, south wind 5 to 10 knots, seas 3 to 5 feet, wave detail, west 4 feet at 9 seconds and southwest 3 feet at 16 seconds. For tonight, south wind 5 to 10 knots, seas 3 to 5 feet, wave detail, west 3 feet at 8 seconds and southwest 3 feet at 16 seconds. For Thursday, south wind 5 to 10 knots, rising to 10 to 15 knots in the afternoon. Seas 3 to 5 feet. Wave detail, northwest 3 feet at 9 seconds and southwest 3 feet at 16 seconds. The coastal waters forecast from Pigeon Point to Point Pinos out to 10 nautical miles. For today, south wind 5 to 10 knots, veering to southwest late. Seas 3 to 5 feet. Wave detail, west 4 feet at 9 seconds and southwest 3 feet at 16 seconds. For tonight, south wind 5 to 10 knots. Seas 4 to 5 feet. Wave detail, west 4 feet at 8 seconds and south 3 feet at 15 seconds. For Thursday, south wind 5 to 10 knots, rising to 10 to 15 knots in the afternoon. Seas 4 to 5 feet. Wave detail, northwest 3 feet at 9 seconds and southwest 3 feet at 15 seconds. Sunrise, sunset, and tidal information for the San Francisco Bay Area for Wednesday, June 17th. The sunrise today, 5:48 a.m. The sunset tonight, 8:33 p.m. Tidal data at the Golden Gate for today. High tide, 12:56 p.m. at 6.81 feet. Low tide, 7:58 a.m. at minus 172 feet high tide, 3:22 p.m. at 5:03 feet low tide, 7:53 p.m. at 2.

2.87 feet. Here are the buoy observations for 4 a.m. Pacific Daylight Time. An offshore buoy 6 winds northeast at 60 knots, pressure 1,027.7 millibars. An offshore buoy 59, winds north 21 knots, gusting to 25, water temperature 62, pressure 1,019.3 millibars, seas 5 feet every 16 seconds. At Point Arena buoy, wind southeast 4 knots, water temperature 53, pressure 1,012.6 millibars, sea 7 feet every 9 seconds. At buoy 13 near Bodega Bay, winds east at 2 knots, pressure 1,012.2 millibars. At Point Reyes Wave Rider buoy, water temperature 58, seas 6 feet every 20 seconds. At San Francisco Bar buoy, water temperature 58, seas 5 feet every 15 seconds. At San Francisco buoy, wind southwest at 6 knots, water temperature 57, pressure 1,012.3 millibars, swell 5 feet every 19 seconds. At Half Moon Bay buoy, wind southwest 6 knots, water temperature 56, pressure 1,012.7 millibars, seas 3 feet every 18 seconds. At Monterey Bay buoy, wind south 4 knots, water temperature 62, pressure 1,012.7 millibars, seas 4 feet every 15 seconds. At Point Sur, Wave Rider buoy, water temperature 61, seas 5 feet every 15 seconds. At Cape San Martin buoy, wind southwest 4 knots, water temperature 60, pressure 1,013.8 millibars. Seas 5 feet every 19 seconds. Synopsis for the Central California coast and bays, including the Monterey Bay, Greater Farallones, and Cordell Bank National Marine Sanctuaries. Fresh to strong winds will continue through mid-morning and then begin to ease, with onshore pushes maintaining moderate to fresh southwest winds for San Francisco and San Pablo bays through the afternoon and evening hours. The same onshore push will impact the near coastal areas of Point Sur north to Point Pinos and Pigeon Point to the Golden Gate. Expect light to gentle winds for the remainder of the week into the weekend, with light to moderate seas and weak southwesterly swell across the coastal waters. The marine forecast for San Pablo Bay, Suisun Bay, the West Delta, and the San Francisco Bay north of the Bay Bridge. For today, southwest wind 5 to 10 knots, rising to 10 to 15 knots this afternoon. For tonight, southwest wind 10 to 15 knots. For Thursday, southwest wind 10 to 15 knots. The marine forecast for Monterey Bay. For today, south wind around 5 knots, veering to southwest late this morning and afternoon. Seas around 3 feet. Wave detail, west 2 feet at 9 seconds and southwest 3 feet at 13 seconds. Patchy dense fog early this morning. A slight chance of very light drizzle this morning. For tonight, southwest wind 5 to 10 knots. Seas around 3 feet. Wave detail, west 3 feet at 8 seconds and south 2 feet at 16 seconds. A slight chance of very light drizzle. For Thursday, southwest wind 5 to 10 knots, rising to 10 to 15 knots in the afternoon. Seas around 3 feet. Wave detail, northwest 2 feet at 9 seconds and southwest 3 feet at 13 seconds. A slight chance of very light drizzle in the morning. The coastal waters forecast from Point Arena to Point Reyes out to 10 nautical miles. Today, southeast wind 5 to 10 knots, seas 4 to 6 feet. Wave detail, northwest 5 feet at 9 seconds and south 3 feet at 17 seconds. Patchy dense fog early this morning. Tonight, southeast wind around 5 knots, seas 4 to 6 feet. Wave detail, northwest 5 feet at 9 seconds and southwest 3 feet at 16 seconds. Thursday, southeast wind 5 to 10 knots, seas 4 to 6 feet. Wave detail, northwest 5 feet at 10 seconds and southwest 4 feet at 14 seconds. The coastal waters forecast from Point Arena to Point Reyes 10 to 60 nautical miles offshore. Small craft advisory in effect until 9 a.m. Pacific Daylight Time this morning. Today, north wind 10 to 15 knots, becoming northeast 5 to 10 knots late this morning.

veering to southeast early this afternoon, veering to southwest late. Sea 6 to 8 feet wave detail, northwest 7 feet at 8 seconds and south 4 feet at 16 seconds. Tonight, east wind 5 to 10 knots, sea 6 to 8 feet wave detail, northwest 7 feet at 9 seconds and south 4 feet at 16 seconds. Thursday, southeast wind 5 to 10 knots, sea 6 to 8 feet wave detail, northwest 7 feet at 10 seconds and south 4 feet at 15 seconds. San Francisco VAR forecast. In the deep water channel, mixed seas of 3 to 5 feet at 20 seconds. Across the bar, swell can be more than twice as high across the bar than surrounding waters. Waves are also more prone to break, particularly during strong ebb currents. Maximum ebb current of 4.0 knots at 6:00 a.m. Wednesday and 1.5 knots at 7:30 p.m. Wednesday. The coastal waters forecast from Point Pinos to Point Piedras Blancas out to 10 nautical miles. Today, south wind 5 to 10 knots, rising to 10 to 15 knots late this morning and afternoon. Seas 4 to 5 feet wave detail, northwest 3 feet at 9 seconds and south 3 feet at 16 seconds. Patchy dense fog early this morning. Tonight, south wind 5 to 10 knots, easing to around 5 knots after midnight. Seas 4 to 5 feet wave detail, west 4 feet at 9 seconds and southwest 3 feet at 16 seconds. Patchy fog Thursday, south wind 5 to 10 knots, rising to 10 to 15 knots in the afternoon. Seas 4 to 5 feet wave detail, northwest 3 feet at 9 seconds and southwest 3 feet at 15 seconds. The coastal waters forecast from Pigeon Point to Point Pinos 10 to 60 nautical miles offshore. Today, southwest wind 5 to 10 knots, seas 4 to 6 feet wave detail, northwest 5 feet at 9 seconds and south 3 feet at 16 seconds. Tonight, southwest wind 5 to 10 knots, seas 5 to 6 feet wave detail, northwest 5 feet at 9 seconds and south 3 feet at 16 seconds. Thursday, south wind 5 to 10 knots, rising to 10 to 15 knots in the afternoon. Seas 5 to 7 feet wave detail, northwest 5 feet at 9 seconds and southwest 4 feet at 15 seconds. The offshore waters forecast for the following marine location, Point Arena to Pigeon Point between 60 nautical miles and 150 nautical miles offshore. Issued at 1:40 a.m. Pacific Daylight Time. Today, north winds 15 to 25 knots. Sea 7 to 12 feet. Tonight, north winds 15 to 25 knots. Sea 7 to 12 feet. Thursday, north winds 15 to 25 knots. Sea 7 to 12 feet. Thursday night, north to northwest winds 10 to 20 knots. Sea 7 to 11 feet. Friday, north winds 10 to 20 knots, diminishing to 5 to 15 knots. Sea 7 to 9 feet. Friday night, north to northwest winds 5 to 15 knots, increasing to 10 to 20 knots. Sea 6 to 9 feet. Saturday, north winds 10 to 20 knots. Sea 7 to 9 feet. Saturday night, north winds 15 to 20 knots, increasing to 20 to 30 knots. Sea 7 to 10 feet. Sun, north to northwest winds 20 to 30 knots. Seas 9 to 10 feet. Sunday night, north to northwest winds 15 to 25 knots. Seas 8 to 9 feet. 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This broadcast originates from the National Weather Service office located in Monterey, California, and serves the coastal marine waters, including San Francisco and Monterey Bay. The offshore waters forecast for the following marine location, Pigeon Point to Point Piedras Blancas between 60 nautical miles and 150 nautical miles offshore. Issued at 1:40 a.m. Pacific Daylight Time. Today, north winds 10 to 20 knots, becoming northwest 5 to 15 knots. Seas 5 to 9 feet. Tonight, west to northwest winds 5 to 15 knots. Seas 6 to 9 feet. Thursday, north to northwest.
southwest winds 5 to 15 knots, becoming west to southwest 5 to 10 knots. Seas 6 to 9 feet. Thursday night, west to northwest winds 5 to 15 knots. Seas 6 to 9 feet. Friday, west to northwest winds 5 to 15 knots, becoming west 5 to 10 knots. Seas 6 to 8 feet. Friday night, west winds 10 to 15 knots, becoming northwest. Seas 6 to 8 feet. Saturday, north to northwest winds 10 to 15 knots. Seas 6 to 8 feet. Saturday night, northwest winds 10 to 15 knots, becoming north to northwest 20 to 25 knots. Seas 6 to 8 feet. Sun, north to northwest winds 20 to 25 knots. Seas 7 to 9 feet. Sunday night, northwest winds 15 to 20 knots. Seas 8 to 10 feet. The following is an important weather message from the National Weather Service. Issued at 8:44 p.m. Pacific Daylight Time. Coastal flood advisory remains in effect until 5 a.m. Pacific Daylight Time Thursday. Beach hazard statement remains in effect through late Wednesday night. Watch for the coastal flood advisory. Up to 1.7 feet of inundation above ground level is possible in low-lying areas near shorelines and tidal waterways. For the beach hazard statement, increased risk of sneaker waves and strong rip currents expected. Where? Low-lying coastal and bayshore areas in San Francisco. When? For the coastal flood advisory, until 5 a.m. Pacific Daylight Time Thursday. For the beach hazard statement, until 5 a.m. Pacific Daylight Time Thursday. Impacts, flooding of lots, parks, and roads with only isolated road closures expected. Dangerous conditions are forecast along the shoreline. Hazards include sneaker waves, strong recurrence, and large breaking waves. Additional details at the San Francisco tidal gauge. High tide is expected to be 1.7 feet above normal 7.5 feet mean lower low water at 12:56 p.m. on Wednesday. 1.2 feet above normal 7.1 foot mean lower low water at 1:51 a.m. on Thursday. High tide varies up to 90 minutes earlier or later along the Pacific coast and through the San Francisco Bay, respectively. If travel is required, allow extra time as some roads may be closed. Do not drive around barricades or through water of unknown depth. 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Remain out of the water to avoid hazardous surf and never turn your back on the ocean. Monitor local weather, surf, and tide forecast at www.weather.gov/mtr. The following is an important weather message from the National Weather Service. Issued at 8:44 p.m. Pacific Daylight Time. Coastal flood advisory remains in effect until 5 a.m. Pacific Daylight Time Wednesday. Beach hazard statement remains in effect through late Wednesday night. Watch for the coastal flood advisory. Up to 1.7 feet of inundation above ground level is possible in low-lying areas near shorelines and tidal waterways. For the beach hazard statement, increased risk of sneaker waves and strong rip currents expected. Where? Pacific Coast beaches. When? For the coastal flood advisory, until 5 a.m. Pacific Daylight Time Wednesday. For the beach hazard statement, until 5 a.m. Pacific Daylight Time Thursday. Impacts, high tide flooding of lots, parks, and roads with only isolated road closures expected. Dangerous swimming and surfing conditions and localized beach erosion can be expected. Sneaker waves can sweep across the shoreline without warning, pulling people into the sea from rocks, jetties, and beaches. Additional details at the San Francisco tidal gauge. High tide is expected to be 1.7 feet above normal 7.5 feet mean lower low water at 12:56 p.m. on Wednesday. High tide varies up to 90 minutes earlier or later along the Pacific coast and through the San Francisco Bay, respectively. If travel is required, allow extra time as some roads may be closed. Do not drive around barricades or through water of unknown depth. 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
property. 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Remain out of the water to avoid hazard to surf and never turn your back on the ocean. Monitor local weather, surf, and tide forecast at www.weather.gov/mtr. The coastal waters forecast from Point Reyes to Pigeon Point out to 10 nautical miles. For today, south wind 5 to 10 knots. Seas 3 to 5 feet. Wave detail, west 4 feet at 9 seconds and southwest 3 feet at 16 seconds. For tonight, south wind 5 to 10 knots. Seas 3 to 5 feet. Wave detail, west 3 feet at 8 seconds and southwest 3 feet at 16 seconds. For Thursday, south wind 5 to 10 knots, rising to 10 to 15 knots in the afternoon. Seas 3 to 5 feet. Wave detail, northwest 3 feet at 9 seconds and southwest 3 feet at 16 seconds. The coastal waters forecast from Pigeon Point to Point Pinos out to 10 nautical miles. For today, south wind 5 to 10 knots, veering to southwest late. Seas 3 to 5 feet. Wave detail, west 4 feet at 9 seconds and southwest 3 feet at 16 seconds. For tonight, south wind 5 to 10 knots. Seas 4 to 5 feet. Wave detail, west 4 feet at 8 seconds and south 3 feet at 15 seconds. For Thursday, south wind 5 to 10 knots, rising to 10 to 15 knots in the afternoon. Seas 4 to 5 feet. Wave detail, northwest 3 feet at 9 seconds and southwest 3 feet at 15 seconds. Sunrise, sunset, and tidal information for the San Francisco Bay Area for Wednesday, June 17th. The sunrise today, 5:48 a.m. The sunset tonight, 8:33 p.m. Tidal data at the Golden Gate for today. High tide, 12:56 p.m. at 6.81 feet. Low tide, 7:58 a.m. at -172 feet. High tide, 3:22 p.m. at 5:03 feet. Low tide, 7:53 p.m. at 2.87 feet. Here are the buoy observations for 5 a.m. Pacific Daylight Time. An offshore buoy, 6 winds northeast at 60 knots, pressure 1,027.7 millibars. An offshore buoy, 59 winds north at 21 knots, gusting to 25, water temperature 62, pressure 1,019.2 millibars. A buoy, 14 near Point Arena, winds southeast at 6 knots, water temperature 53, pressure 1,012.5 millibars. A buoy, 13 near Bodega Bay, winds east at 2 knots, pressure 1,012.2 millibars. At Point Reyes, wave rider buoy, water temperature 58, seas 6 feet every 20 seconds. At San Francisco Bar buoy, water temperature 58, seas 4 feet every 20 seconds. At San Francisco buoy, wind southwest 6 knots, water temperature 56, pressure 1,012.4 millibars, seas 5 feet every 19 seconds. At Half Moon Bay buoy, wind southwest 6 knots, water temperature 56, pressure 1,012.4 millibars, seas 3 feet every 18 seconds. At Monterey buoy, wind south at 6 knots, water temperature 62, pressure 1,012.9 millibars. At Point Sur, wave rider buoy, water temperature 61, seas 4 feet every 18 seconds. At Cape San Martin buoy, winds west at 6 knots, water temperature 60, pressure 1,013.8 millibars. Synopsis for the Central California coast and bays, including the Monterey Bay, Greater Farallones, and Cordell Bank National Marine Sanctuaries. Fresh to strong winds will continue through mid-morning and then begin to ease, with onshore pushes maintaining moderate to fresh southwest winds for San Francisco and San Pablo bays through the afternoon and evening hours. The same onshore push will impact the near coastal areas of Point Sur North to Point Pinos and Pigeon Point to the Golden Gate. Expect light to gentle winds for the remainder of the week into the weekend, with light to moderate seas and weak southwesterly swell across the coastal waters. The marine forecast for San Pablo.

slight chance of very light drizzle this morning. For tonight, southwest wind 5 to 10 knots. Seas around 3 feet. Wave detail, west 3 feet at 8 seconds and south 2 feet at 16 seconds. A slight chance of very light drizzle. For Thursday, southwest wind 5 to 10 knots, rising to 10 to 15 knots in the afternoon. Seas around 3 feet. Wave detail, northwest 2 feet at 9 seconds and southwest 3 feet at 13 seconds. A slight chance of very light drizzle in the morning. The coastal waters forecast from Point Arena to Point Reyes out to 10 nautical miles. Today, southeast wind 5 to 10 knots, seas 4 to 6 feet. Wave detail, northwest 5 feet at 9 seconds and south 3 feet at 17 seconds. Patchy dense fog early this morning. Tonight, southeast wind around 5 knots, seas 4 to 6 feet. Wave detail, northwest 5 feet at 9 seconds and southwest 3 feet at 16 seconds. Thursday, southeast wind 5 to 10 knots, seas 4 to 6 feet. Wave detail, northwest 5 feet at 10 seconds and southwest 4 feet at 14 seconds. The coastal waters forecast from Point Arena to Point Reyes 10 to 60 nautical miles offshore. Small craft advisory in effect until 9 a.m. Pacific Daylight Time this morning. Today, north wind 10 to 15 knots, becoming northeast 5 to 10 knots late this morning, veering to southeast early this afternoon, veering to southwest late. Seas 6 to 8 feet. Wave detail, northwest 7 feet at 8 seconds and south 4 feet at 16 seconds. Tonight, east wind 5 to 10 knots, seas 6 to 8 feet. Wave detail, northwest 7 feet at 9 seconds and south 4 feet at 16 seconds. Thursday, southeast wind 5 to 10 knots, seas 6 to 8 feet. Wave detail, northwest 7 feet at 10 seconds and south 4 feet at 15 seconds. San Francisco Bar forecast. In the deep water channel, mixed seas of 3 to 5 feet at 20 seconds. Across the bar, swell can be more than twice as high across the bar than surrounding waters. Waves are also more prone to break, particularly during strong ebb currents. Maximum ebb current of 4.0 knots at 6:00 a.m. Wednesday and 1.5 knots at 7:30 p.m. Wednesday. The coastal waters forecast from Point Pinos to Point Piedras Blancas out to 10 nautical miles. Today, south wind 5 to 10 knots, rising to 10 to 15 knots late this morning and afternoon. Seas 4 to 5 feet. Wave detail, northwest 3 feet at 9 seconds and south 3 feet at 16 seconds. Patchy dense fog early this morning. Tonight, south wind 5 to 10 knots, easing to around 5 knots after midnight. Seas 4 to 5 feet. Wave detail, west 4 feet at 9 seconds and southwest 3 feet at 16 seconds. Patchy fog Thursday, south wind 5 to 10 knots, rising to 10 to 15 knots in the afternoon. Seas 4 to 5 feet. Wave detail, northwest 3 feet at 9 seconds and southwest 3 feet at 15 seconds. The coastal waters forecast from Pigeon Point to Point Pinos 10 to 60 nautical miles offshore. Today, southwest wind 5 to 10 knots, seas 4 to 6 feet. Wave detail, northwest 5 feet at 9 seconds and south 3 feet at 16 seconds. Tonight, southwest wind 5 to 10 knots, seas 5 to 6 feet. Wave detail, northwest 5 feet at 9 seconds and south 3 feet at 16 seconds. Thursday, south wind 5 to 10 knots, rising to 10 to 15 knots in the afternoon. Seas 5 to 7 feet. Wave detail, northwest 5 feet at 9 seconds and southwest 4 feet at 15 seconds. The offshore waters forecast for the following marine location, Point Arena to Pigeon Point between 60 nautical miles and 150 nautical miles offshore. Issued at 1:40 a.m. Pacific Daylight Time. Today, north winds 15 to 25 knots. Seas 7 to 12 feet. Tonight, north winds 15 to 25 knots. Seas 7 to 12 feet. Thursday, north winds 15 to 25 knots. Seas 7 to 12 feet. Thursday night, north to northwest winds 10 to 20 knots. Seas 7 to 11 feet. Friday, north winds 10 to 20 knots, diminishing to 5 to 15 knots.

see 7 to 9 feet. Friday night, north to northwest winds 5 to 15 knots, increasing to 10 to 20 knots. Seas 6 to 9 feet. Saturday, north winds 10 to 20 knots. Seas 7 to 9 feet. Saturday night, north winds 15 to 20 knots, increasing to 20 to 30 knots. Seas 7 to 10 feet. Sun, north to northwest winds 20 to 30 knots. Seas 9 to 10 feet. Sunday night, north to northwest winds 15 to 25 knots. Seas 8 to 9 feet. The offshore waters forecast for the following marine location: Pigeon Point to Point Piedras Blancas between 60 nautical miles and 150 nautical miles offshore. Issued at 1:40 a.m. Pacific Daylight Time. Today, north winds 10 to 20 knots, becoming northwest 5 to 15 knots. Seas 5 to 9 feet. Tonight, west to northwest winds 5 to 15 knots. Seas 6 to 9 feet. Thursday, north to northwest winds 5 to 15 knots, becoming west to southwest 5 to 10 knots. Seas 6 to 9 feet. Thursday night, west to northwest winds 5 to 15 knots. Seas 6 to 9 feet. Friday, west to northwest winds 5 to 15 knots, becoming west 5 to 10 knots. Seas 6 to 8 feet. Friday night, west winds 10 to 15 knots, becoming northwest. Seas 6 to 8 feet. Saturday, north to northwest winds 10 to 15 knots. Seas 6 to 8 feet. Saturday night, northwest winds 10 to 15 knots, becoming north to northwest 20 to 25 knots. Seas 6 to 8 feet. Sun, north to northwest winds 20 to 25 knots. Seas 7 to 9 feet. Sunday night, northwest winds 15 to 20 knots. Seas 8 to 10 feet. The coastal waters forecast from Point Reyes to Pigeon Point out to 10 nautical miles. For today, south wind 5 to 10 knots. Seas 3 to 5 feet. Wave detail, west 4 feet at 9 seconds and southwest 3 feet at 16 seconds. For tonight, south wind 5 to 10 knots. Seas 3 to 5 feet. Wave detail, west 3 feet at 8 seconds and southwest 3 feet at 16 seconds. For Thursday, south wind 5 to 10 knots, rising to 10 to 15 knots in the afternoon. Seas 3 to 5 feet. Wave detail, northwest 3 feet at 9 seconds and southwest 3 feet at 16 seconds. The coastal waters forecast from Pigeon Point to Point Pinos out to 10 nautical miles. For today, south wind 5 to 10 knots, veering to southwest late. Seas 3 to 5 feet. Wave detail, west 4 feet at 9 seconds and southwest 3 feet at 16 seconds. For tonight, south wind 5 to 10 knots. Seas 4 to 5 feet. Wave detail, west 4 feet at 8 seconds and south 3 feet at 15 seconds. For Thursday, south wind 5 to 10 knots, rising to 10 to 15 knots in the afternoon. Seas 4 to 5 feet. Wave detail, northwest 3 feet at 9 seconds and southwest 3 feet at 15 seconds. Sunrise, sunset, and tidal information for the San Francisco Bay Area for Wednesday, June 17th. The sunrise today, 5:48 a.m. The sunset tonight, 8:33 p.m. Tidal data at the Golden Gate for today. High tide, 12:56 a.m. at 6.81 feet. Low tide, 7:58 a.m. at minus 172 feet. High tide, 3:22 p.m. at 5.3 feet. Low tide, 7:53 p.m. at 2.87 feet. Here are the buoy observations for 5 a.m. Pacific Daylight Time. An offshore buoy, 6 winds northeast at 14 knots, pressure 1,027.6 millibars. An offshore buoy, 59 winds north at 21 knots, gusting to 25, water temperature 62, pressure 1,019.2 millibars. At Point Arena buoy, wind southeast 8 knots, water temperature 53.

pressure 1,012.5 millibars, C7T, every 16 seconds. At buoy 13 near Bodega Bay, winds east at 2 knots, pressure 1,012.2 millibars, swell 5 feet, every 15 seconds. At Point Reyes Wave Rider, buoy water temperature 58, seas 6 feet, every 15 seconds. At San Francisco Bar Buoy, water temperature 58, seas 4 feet, every 20 seconds. At San Francisco Buoy, wind southwest 6 knots, water temperature 56, pressure 1,012.4 millibars, seas 5 feet, every 19 seconds. At Half Moon Bay Buoy, wind southwest 6 knots, water temperature 56, pressure 1,012.4 millibars, seas 3 feet, every 18 seconds. At Monterey Bay Buoy, wind south 6 knots, water temperature 62, pressure 1,013.0 millibars, seas 5 feet, every 19 seconds. At Pointer, Wave Rider Buoy, water temperature 61, seas 4 feet, every 18 seconds. At Cape San Martin Buoy, winds west 4 knots, water temperature 60, pressure 1,013.9 millibars. Seas 5 feet every 19 seconds. Synopsis for the Central California coast and bays, including the Monterey Bay, Greater Farallones, and Cordell Bank National Marine Sanctuaries. Fresh to strong winds will continue through mid-morning and then begin to ease, with onshore pushes maintaining moderate to fresh southwest winds for San Francisco and San Pablo bays through the afternoon and evening hours. The same onshore push will impact the near coastal areas of Point Sur North to Point Pinos and Pigeon Point to the Golden Gate. Expect light to gentle winds for the remainder of the week into the weekend, with light to moderate seas and weak southwesterly swell across the coastal waters. The marine forecast for San Pablo Bay, Suisun Bay, the West Delta, and the San Francisco Bay north of the Bay Bridge. For today, southwest wind 5 to 10 knots, rising to 10 to 15 knots this afternoon. For tonight, southwest wind 10 to 15 knots. For Thursday, southwest wind 10 to 15 knots. The marine forecast for Monterey Bay. For today, south wind around 5 knots, veering to southwest late this morning and afternoon. Seas around 3 feet. Wave detail, west 2 feet at 9 seconds and southwest 3 feet at 13 seconds. Patchy dense fog early this morning. A slight chance of very light drizzle this morning. For tonight, southwest wind 5 to 10 knots. Seas around 3 feet. Wave detail, west 3 feet at 8 seconds and south 2 feet at 16 seconds. A slight chance of very light drizzle. For Thursday, southwest wind 5 to 10 knots, rising to 10 to 15 knots in the afternoon. Seas around 3 feet. Wave detail, northwest 2 feet at 9 seconds and southwest 3 feet at 13 seconds. A slight chance of very light drizzle in the morning. The coastal waters forecast from Point Arena to Point Reyes out to 10 nautical miles. Today, southeast wind 5 to 10 knots, seas 4 to 6 feet. Wave detail, northwest 5 feet at 9 seconds and south 3 feet at 17 seconds. Patchy dense fog early this morning. Tonight, southeast wind around 5 knots, seas 4 to 6 feet. Wave detail, northwest 5 feet at 9 seconds and southwest 3 feet at 16 seconds. Thursday, southeast wind 5 to 10 knots, seas 4 to 6 feet. Wave detail, northwest 5 feet at 10 seconds and southwest 4 feet at 14 seconds. The coastal waters forecast from Point Arena to Point Reyes 10 to 60 nautical miles offshore. Small craft advisory in effect until 9 a.m. Pacific Daylight Time this morning. Today, north wind 10 to 15 knots, becoming northeast 5 to 10 knots late this morning, veering to southeast early this afternoon, veering to southwest late. Seas 6 to 8 feet. Wave detail, northwest 7 feet at 8 seconds and south 4 feet at 16 seconds. Tonight, east wind 5 to 10 knots, seas 6 to 8 feet. Wave detail, northwest 7 feet at 9 seconds and south 4 feet at 16 seconds. Thursday, southeast wind 5 to 10 knots, seas 6 to 8 feet. Wave detail, northwest 7 feet at 10 seconds and south 4 feet at 15 seconds.

seconds. San Francisco bar forecast. In the deep water channel, mix seas of 3 to 5 feet at 20 seconds. Across the bar, swell can be more than twice as high across the bar than surrounding waters. Waves are also more prone to break, particularly during strong ebb currents. Maximum ebb current of 4.0 knots at 6:00 a.m. Wednesday and 1.5 knots at 7:30 p.m. Wednesday. The coastal waters forecast from Point Pinos to Point Piedras Blanc is out to 10 nautical miles. Today, south wind 5 to 10 knots, rising to 10 to 15 knots late this morning and afternoon. Seas 4 to 5 feet wave detail, northwest 3 feet at 9 seconds and south 3 feet at 16 seconds. Patchy dense fog early this morning. Tonight, south wind 5 to 10 knots, easing to around 5 knots after midnight. Seas 4 to 5 feet wave detail, west 4 feet at 9 seconds and southwest 3 feet at 16 seconds. Patchy fog Thursday, south wind 5 to 10 knots, rising to 10 to 15 knots in the afternoon. Seas 4 to 5 feet wave detail, northwest 3 feet at 9 seconds and southwest 3 feet at 15 seconds. The coastal waters forecast from Pigeon Point to Point Pinos 10 to 60 nautical miles offshore. Today, southwest wind 5 to 10 knots, seas 4 to 6 feet wave detail, northwest 5 feet at 9 seconds and south 3 feet at 16 seconds. Tonight, southwest wind 5 to 10 knots, seas 5 to 6 feet wave detail, northwest 5 feet at 9 seconds and south 3 feet at 16 seconds. Thursday, south wind 5 to 10 knots, rising to 10 to 15 knots in the afternoon. Seas 5 to 7 feet wave detail, northwest 5 feet at 9 seconds and southwest 4 feet at 15 seconds. The offshore waters forecast for the following marine location, Point Arena to Pigeon Point between 60 nautical miles and 150 nautical miles offshore. Issued at 1:40 a.m. Pacific Daylight Time. Today, north winds 15 to 25 knots. Seas 7 to 12 feet. Tonight, north winds 15 to 25 knots. Seas 7 to 12 feet. Thursday, north winds 15 to 25 knots. Seas 7 to 12 feet. Thursday night, north to northwest winds 10 to 20 knots. Seas 7 to 11 feet. Friday, north winds 10 to 20 knots, diminishing to 5 to 15 knots. Seas 7 to 9 feet. Friday night, north to northwest winds 5 to 15 knots, increasing to 10 to 20 knots. Seas 6 to 9 feet. Saturday, north winds 10 to 20 knots. Seas 7 to 9 feet. Saturday night, north winds 15 to 20 knots, increasing to 20 to 30 knots. Seas 7 to 10 feet. Sun, north to northwest winds 20 to 30 knots. Seas 9 to 10 feet. Sunday night, north to northwest winds 15 to 25 knots. Seas 8 to 9 feet. 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This broadcast originates from the National Weather Service office located in Monterey, California, and serves the coastal marine waters, including San Francisco and Monterey Bay. The offshore waters forecast for the following marine location, Pigeon Point to Point Piedras Blanc is between 60 nautical miles and 150 nautical miles offshore. Issued at 1:40 a.m. Pacific Daylight Time. Today, north winds 10 to 20 knots, becoming northwest 5 to 15 knots. Seas 5 to 9 feet. Tonight, west to northwest winds 5 to 15 knots. Seas 6 to 9 feet. Thursday, north to northwest winds 5 to 15 knots, becoming west to southwest 5 to 10 knots. Seas 6 to 9 feet. Thursday night, west to northwest winds 5 to 15 knots. Seas 6 to 9 feet. Friday, west to northwest winds 5 to 15 knots, becoming west 5 to 10 knots. Seas 6 to 8 feet. Friday night, west winds 10 to 15 knots, becoming northwest. Seas 6 to 8 feet.

northwest wind 10 to 15 knots. Seas 6 to 8 feet. Saturday night, northwest winds 10 to 15 knots, becoming north to northwest 20 to 25 knots. Seas 6 to 8 feet. Sun, north to northwest winds 20 to 25 knots. Seas 7 to 9 feet. Sunday night, northwest winds 15 to 20 knots. Seas 8 to 10 feet. The coastal waters forecast from Point Reyes to Pigeon Point out to 10 nautical miles. For today, south wind 5 to 10 knots. Seas 3 to 5 feet. Wave detail, west 4 feet at 9 seconds and southwest 3 feet at 16 seconds. For tonight, south wind 5 to 10 knots. Seas 3 to 5 feet. Wave detail, west 3 feet at 8 seconds and southwest 3 feet at 16 seconds. For Thursday, south wind 5 to 10 knots, rising to 10 to 15 knots in the afternoon. Seas 3 to 5 feet. Wave detail, northwest 3 feet at 9 seconds and southwest 3 feet at 16 seconds. The coastal waters forecast from Pigeon Point to Point Pinos out to 10 nautical miles. For today, south wind 5 to 10 knots, veering to southwest late. Seas 3 to 5 feet. Wave detail, west 4 feet at 9 seconds and southwest 3 feet at 16 seconds. For tonight, south wind 5 to 10 knots. Seas 4 to 5 feet. Wave detail, west 4 feet at 8 seconds and south 3 feet at 15 seconds. For Thursday, south wind 5 to 10 knots, rising to 10 to 15 knots in the afternoon. Seas 4 to 5 feet. Wave detail, northwest 3 feet at 9 seconds and southwest 3 feet at 15 seconds. Sunrise, sunset, and tidal information for the San Francisco Bay Area for Wednesday, June 17th. The sunrise today, 5:48 a.m. The sunset tonight, 8:33 p.m. Tidal data at the Golden Gate for today. High tide, 12:56 p.m. at 6.81 feet. Low tide, 7:58 a.m. at minus 172 feet. High tide, 3:22 p.m. at 5. 3 feet low tide, 7:53 p.m. at 2.87 feet. Here are the buoy observations for 5 a.m. Pacific Daylight Time. An offshore buoy 6 winds northeast at 14 knots, pressure 1,027.6 millibars. An offshore buoy 59 winds north at 21 knots, gusting to 25, water temperature 62, pressure 1,019.2 millibars. At Point Arena buoy, wind southeast 8 knots, water temperature 53, pressure 1,012.5 millibars, sea 7 feet, every 16 seconds. At buoy 13 near Bodega Bay, winds east at 2 knots, pressure 1,012.2 millibars, swell 5 feet, every 15 seconds. At Point Reyes Wave Rider buoy, water temperature 58, sea 6 feet, every 15 seconds. At San Francisco Bar buoy, water temperature 58, seas 4 feet, every 20 seconds. At San Francisco buoy, wind southwest 6 knots, water temperature 56, pressure 1,012.4 millibars, seas 5 feet, every 19 seconds. At Half Moon Bay buoy, wind southwest 6 knots, water temperature 56, pressure 1,012.4 millibars, seas 3 feet, every 18 seconds. At Monterey Bay buoy, wind south 6 knots, water temperature 62, pressure 1,013.0 millibars, seas 5 feet, every 19 seconds. At Pointer, Wave Rider buoy, water temperature 61, seas 4 feet, every 18 seconds. At Cape San Martin buoy, winds west 4 knots, water temperature 60, pressure 1,013.9 millibars. Seas 5 feet, every 19 seconds. Synopsis for the Central California coast and bays, including the Monterey Bay, Greater Farallones, and Cordell Bank National Marine Sanctuaries. Fresh to strong winds will continue through mid-morning and then begin to ease, with onshore pushes maintaining moderate to fresh southwest winds for San Francisco and San Pablo bays through the afternoon and

McKellars. The same onshore push will impact on your coastal areas but points due north to Point Pinos and Pigeon Point to the Golden Gate. Expect light to gentle winds for the remainder of the week into the weekend with light to moderate seas and weak southwesterly swell across the coastal waters. The marine forecast for San Pablo Bay, Susan Bay, the West Delta, and the San Francisco Bay north of the Bay Bridge. For today, southwest wind 5 to 10 knots, rising to 10 to 15 knots this afternoon. For tonight, southwest wind 10 to 15 knots. For Thursday, southwest wind 10 to 15 knots. The marine forecast for Monterey Bay. For today, south wind around 5 knots, veering to southwest late this morning and afternoon. Seas around 3 feet. Wave detail, west 2 feet at 9 seconds and southwest 3 feet at 13 seconds. Patchy dense fog early this morning. A slight chance of very light drizzle this morning. For tonight, southwest wind 5 to 10 knots. Seas around 3 feet. Wave detail, west 3 feet at 8 seconds and south 2 feet at 16 seconds. A slight chance of very light drizzle. For Thursday, southwest wind 5 to 10 knots, rising to 10 to 15 knots in the afternoon. Seas around 3 feet. Wave detail, northwest 2 feet at 9 seconds and southwest 3 feet at 13 seconds. Afternoon, seas around 3 feet. Wave detail, northwest 2 feet at 9 seconds and southwest 3 feet at 13 seconds. A slight chance of very light drizzle in the morning. The coastal waters forecast from Point Arena to Point Reyes out to 10 nautical miles. Today, southeast wind 5 to 10 knots, seas 4 to 6 feet. Wave detail, northwest 5 feet at 9 seconds and south 3 feet at 17 seconds. Patchy dense fog early this morning. Tonight, southeast wind around 5 knots, seas 4 to 6 feet. Wave detail, northwest 5 feet at 9 seconds and southwest 3 feet at 16 seconds. Thursday, southeast wind 5 to 10 knots, seas 4 to 6 feet. Wave detail, northwest 5 feet at 10 seconds and southwest 4 feet at 14 seconds. The coastal waters forecast from Point Arena to Point Reyes 10 to 60 nautical miles offshore. Small craft advisory in effect until 9 a.m. Pacific Daylight Time this morning. Today, north wind 10 to 15 knots, becoming northeast 5 to 10 knots late this morning, veering to southeast early this afternoon, veering to southwest late. Seas 6 to 8 feet. Wave detail, northwest 7 feet at 8 seconds and south 4 feet at 16 seconds. Tonight, east wind 5 to 10 knots, seas 6 to 8 feet. Wave detail, northwest 7 feet at 9 seconds and south 4 feet at 16 seconds. Thursday, southeast wind 5 to 10 knots, seas 6 to 8 feet. Wave detail, northwest 7 feet at 10 seconds and south 4 feet at 15 seconds. San Francisco Bar forecast. In the deep water channel, mixed seas of 3 to 5 feet at 20 seconds. Across the bar, swell can be more than twice as high across the bar than surrounding waters. Waves are also more prone to break, particularly during strong ebb currents. Maximum ebb current of 4.0 knots at 6:00 a.m. Wednesday and 1.5 knots at 7:30 p.m. Wednesday. The coastal waters forecast from Point Pinos to Point Piedras blunts out to 10 nautical miles. Today, south wind 5 to 10 knots, rising to 10 to 15 knots late this morning and afternoon. Seas 4 to 5 feet. Wave detail, northwest 3 feet at 9 seconds and south 3 feet at 16 seconds. Patchy dense fog early this morning. Tonight, south wind 5 to 10 knots, easing to around 5 knots after midnight. Seas 4 to 5 feet. Wave detail, west 4 feet at 9 seconds and southwest 3 feet at 16 seconds. Patchy fog Thursday, south wind 5 to 10 knots, rising to 10 to 15 knots in the afternoon. Seas 4 to 5 feet. Wave detail, northwest 3 feet at 9 seconds and southwest 3 feet at 15 seconds. The coastal waters forecast from Pigeon Point to Point Pinos 10 to 60 nautical miles offshore. Today, southwest wind 5 to 10 knots, seas 4 to 6 feet. Wave detail.

northwest 5 feet at 9 seconds and south 3 feet at 16 seconds. Tonight, southwest wind 5 to 10 knots, seas 5 to 6 feet. Wave detail, northwest 5 feet at 9 seconds and south 3 feet at 16 seconds. Thursday, south wind 5 to 10 knots, rising to 10 to 15 knots in the afternoon. Seas 5 to 7 feet. Wave detail, northwest 5 feet at 9 seconds and southwest 4 feet at 15 seconds. The offshore waters forecast for the following marine location: Point Arena to Pigeon Point between 60 nautical miles and 150 nautical miles offshore. Issued at 1:40 a.m. Pacific Daylight Time. Today, north winds 15 to 25 knots. Sea 7 to 12 feet. Tonight, north winds 15 to 25 knots. Sea 7 to 12 feet. Thursday, north winds 15 to 25 knots. Sea 7 to 12 feet. Thursday night, north to northwest winds 10 to 20 knots. Sea 7 to 11 feet. Friday, north winds 10 to 20 knots, diminishing to 5 to 15 knots. Sea 7 to 9 feet. Friday night, north to northwest winds 5 to 15 knots, increasing to 10 to 20 knots. Sea 6 to 9 feet. Saturday, north winds 10 to 20 knots. Sea 7 to 9 feet. Saturday night, north winds 15 to 20 knots, increasing to 20 to 30 knots. Sea 7 to 10 feet. Sun, north to northwest winds 20 to 30 knots. Sea 9 to 10 feet. Sunday night, north to northwest winds 15 to 25 knots. Seas 8 to 9 feet. The offshore waters forecast for the following marine location: Pigeon Point to Point Piedras Blancas between 60 nautical miles and 150 nautical miles offshore. Issued at 1:40 a.m. Pacific Daylight Time. Today, north winds 10 to 20 knots, becoming northwest 5 to 15 knots. Seas 5 to 9 feet. Tonight, west to northwest winds 5 to 15 knots. Seas 6 to 9 feet. Thursday, north to northwest winds 5 to 15 knots, becoming west to southwest 5 to 10 knots. Seas 6 to 9 feet. Thursday night, west to northwest winds 5 to 15 knots. Seas 6 to 9 feet. Friday, west to northwest winds 5 to 15 knots, becoming west 5 to 10 knots. Seas 6 to 8 feet. Friday night, west winds 10 to 15 knots, becoming northwest. Seas 6 to 8 feet. Saturday, north to northwest winds 10 to 15 knots. Seas 6 to 8 feet. Saturday night, northwest winds 10 to 15 knots, becoming north to northwest 20 to 25 knots. Seas 6 to 8 feet. Sun, north to northwest winds 20 to 25 knots. Seas 7 to 9 feet. Sunday night, northwest winds 15 to 20 knots. Seas 8 to 10 feet. The coastal waters forecast from Point Reyes to Pigeon Point out to 10 nautical miles. For today, south wind 5 to 10 knots, seas 3 to 5 feet. Wave detail, west 4 feet at 9 seconds and southwest 3 feet at 16 seconds. For tonight, south wind 5 to 10 knots, seas 3 to 5 feet. Wave detail, west 3 feet at 8 seconds and southwest 3 feet at 16 seconds. For Thursday, south wind 5 to 10 knots, rising to 10 to 15 knots in the afternoon. Seas 3 to 5 feet. Wave detail, northwest 3 feet at 9 seconds and southwest 3 feet at 16 seconds. The coastal waters forecast from Pigeon Point to Point Pinos out to 10 nautical miles. For today, south wind 5 to 10 knots, veering to southwest late. Seas 3 to 5 feet. Wave detail, west 4 feet at 9 seconds and southwest 3 feet at 16 seconds. For tonight, south wind 5 to 10 knots. Seas 4 to 5 feet. Wave detail, west 4 feet at 8 seconds and south 3 feet at 15 seconds. For Thursday, south wind 5 to 10 knots, rising to 10.

60 knots in the afternoon. Seas 4 to 5 feet. Wave detail, northwest 3 feet at 9 seconds and southwest 3 feet at 15 seconds. Semi-sunset and tidal information for the San Francisco Bay Area for Wednesday, June 17th. The sunrise today, 5:48 a.m. The sunset tonight, 8:33 p.m. Tidal data at the Golden Gate for today. High tide, 12:56 p.m. at 6.81 feet. Low tide, 7:58 a.m. at -172 feet high tide, 3:22 p.m. at 5. 3 feet low tide, 7:53 p.m. at 2.87 feet. Here are the buoy observations for 5 a.m. Pacific Daylight Time. An offshore buoy 6 winds northeast at 14 knots, pressure 1,027.6 millibars. An offshore buoy 59 winds north at 21 knots, gusting to 25, water temperature 62, pressure 1,019.2 millibars. At Point Arena buoy, wind southeast 8 knots, water temperature 53, pressure 1,012.5 millibars, sea 7 feet, every 16 seconds. At buoy 13 near Bodega Bay, winds east at 2 knots, pressure 1,012.2 millibars, swell 5 feet, every 15 seconds. At Point Reyes wave rider buoy, water temperature 58, sea 6 feet, every 15 seconds. At San Francisco Bar Buoy, water temperature 58, seas 4 feet, every 20 seconds. At San Francisco Buoy, wind southwest 6 knots, water temperature 56, pressure 1,012.4 millibars, seas 5 feet, every 19 seconds. At Half Moon Bay Buoy, wind southwest 6 knots, water temperature 56, pressure 1,012.4 millibars, seas 3 feet, every 18 seconds. At Monterey Bay buoy wind south 6 knots, water temperature 62, pressure 1,013.0 millibars, seas 5 feet, every 19 seconds. At Point Sur, wave rider buoy water temperature 61, seas 4 feet, every 18 seconds. At Cape San Martin buoy winds west 4 knots, water temperature 60, pressure 1,013.9 millibars. Seas 5 feet, every 19 seconds. Synopsis for the Central California coast and bays, including the Monterey Bay, Greater Farallox, and Cordell Bank National Marine Sanctuaries. Fresh to strong winds will continue through mid-morning and then begin to ease, with onshore pushes maintaining moderate to fresh southwest winds for San Francisco and San Pablo bays through the afternoon and evening hours. The same onshore push will impact the near coastal areas of Point Sur north to Point Pinos and Pigeon Point to the Golden Gate. Expect light to gentle winds for the remainder of the week into the weekend with light to moderate seas and weak southwesterly swell across the coastal waters. The marine forecast for San Pablo Bay, Suisun Bay, the West Delta, and the San Francisco Bay north of the Bay Bridge. For today, southwest wind 5 to 10 knots, rising to 10 to 15 knots this afternoon. For tonight, southwest wind 10 to 15 knots. For Thursday, southwest wind 10 to 15 knots. The marine forecast for Monterey Bay. For today, south wind around 5 knots, veering to southwest late this morning and afternoon. Seas around 3 feet. Wave detail, west 2 feet at 9 seconds and southwest 3 feet at 13 seconds. Patchy dense fog early this morning. A slight chance of very light drizzle this morning. For tonight, southwest wind 5 to 10 knots. Seas around 3 feet. Wave detail, west 3 feet at 8 seconds and south 2 feet at 16 seconds. A slight chance of very light drizzle. For Thursday, southwest wind 5 to 10 knots, rising to 10 to 15 knots in the afternoon. Seas around 3 feet. Wave detail, northwest 2 feet at 9 seconds and southwest 3 feet at 13 seconds. A slight chance of very light drizzle in the morning. The coastal waters forecast from Point Arena to Point Reyes out to 10 nautical miles. Today, southeast wind 5 to 10 knots, seas 4 to 6 feet. Wave detail, northwest.

5 feet at 9 seconds and south 3 feet at 17 seconds. Patchy dense fog early this morning. Tonight, southeast wind around 5 knots, sea is 4 to 6 feet, wave detail. Northwest 5 feet at 9 seconds and southwest 3 feet at 16 seconds. Thursday, southeast wind 5 to 10 knots, sea is 4 to 6 feet, wave detail. Northwest 5 feet at 10 seconds and southwest 4 feet at 14 seconds. The coastal waters forecast from Point Arena to Point Reyes 10 to 60 nautical miles offshore. Small craft advisory in effect until 9 a.m. Pacific Daylight Time this morning. Today, north wind 10 to 15 knots, becoming northeast 5 to 10 knots late this morning, veering to southeast early this afternoon, veering to southwest late. Sea 6 to 8 feet wave detail, northwest 7 feet at 8 seconds and south 4 feet at 16 seconds. Tonight, east wind 5 to 10 knots, sea 6 to 8 feet wave detail, northwest 7 feet at 9 seconds and south 4 feet at 16 seconds. Thursday, southeast wind 5 to 10 knots, sea 6 to 8 feet wave detail, northwest 7 feet at 10 seconds and south 4 feet at 15 seconds. San Francisco Bar forecast. In the deep water channel, mixed seas of 3 to 5 feet at 20 seconds. Across the bar, swell can be more than twice as high across the bar than surrounding waters. Waves are also more prone to break, particularly during strong ebb currents. Maximum ebb current of 4.0 knots at 6:00 a.m. Wednesday and 1.5 knots at 7:30 p.m. Wednesday. The coastal waters forecast from Point Pinos to Point Quiebras blunt about to 10 nautical miles. Today, south wind 5 to 10 knots, rising to 10 to 15 knots late this morning and afternoon. Seas 4 to 5 feet wave detail, northwest 3 feet at 9 seconds and south 3 feet at 16 seconds. Patchy dense fog early this morning. Tonight, south wind 5 to 10 knots, easing to around 5 knots after midnight. Seas 4 to 5 feet wave detail, west 4 feet at 9 seconds and southwest 3 feet at 16 seconds. Patchy fog Thursday, south wind 5 to 10 knots, rising to 10 to 15 knots in the afternoon. Seas 4 to 5 feet wave detail, northwest 3 feet at 9 seconds and southwest 3 feet at 15 seconds. The coastal waters forecast from Pigeon Point to Point Pinos 10 to 60 nautical miles offshore. Today, southwest wind 5 to 10 knots, sea is 4 to 6 feet wave detail, northwest 5 feet at 9 seconds and south 3 feet at 16 seconds. Tonight, southwest wind 5 to 10 knots, sea is 5 to 6 feet wave detail, northwest 5 feet at 9 seconds and south 3 feet at 16 seconds. Thursday, south wind 5 to 10 knots, rising to 10 to 15 knots in the afternoon. Seas 5 to 7 feet wave detail, northwest 5 feet at 9 seconds and southwest 4 feet at 15 seconds. The offshore waters forecast for the following marine location, Point Arena to Pigeon Point between 60 nautical miles and 150 nautical miles offshore. Issued at 1:40 a.m. Pacific Daylight Time. Today, north winds 15 to 25 knots. Sea 7 to 12 feet. Tonight, north winds 15 to 25 knots. Sea 7 to 12 feet. Thursday, north winds 15 to 25 knots. Sea 7 to 12 feet. Thursday night, north to northwest winds 10 to 20 knots. Sea 7 to 11 feet. Friday, north winds 10 to 20 knots, diminishing to 5 to 15 knots. Sea 7 to 9 feet. Friday night, north to northwest winds 5 to 15 knots, increasing to 10 to 20 knots. Sea 6 to 9 feet. Saturday, north winds 10 to 20 knots. Sea 7 to 9 feet. Saturday night, north winds 15 to 20 knots, increasing to 20 to 30 knots. Sea 7 to 10 feet. Sun, north to northwest winds 20 to 30 knots. Seas 9 to 10 feet. Sunday night, north to northwest winds 15 to 25 knots. Seas 8 to 9 feet. The offshore waters forecast for the following marine location, Pigeon Point to Point Quiebras, blunt is between 60 nautical miles and 1.

50 nautical miles offshore. Issued at 1:40 a.m. Pacific Daylight Time. Today, north winds 10 to 20 knots, becoming northwest 5 to 15 knots. Seas 5 to 9 feet. Tonight, west to northwest wind 5 to 15 knots. Seas 6 to 9 feet. Thursday, north to northwest wind 5 to 15 knots, becoming west to southwest 5 to 10 knots. Seas 6 to 9 feet. Thursday night, west to northwest wind 5 to 15 knots. Seas 6 to 9 feet. Friday, west to northwest wind 5 to 15 knots, becoming west 5 to 10 knots. Seas 6 to 8 feet. Friday night, west winds 10 to 15 knots, becoming northwest. Seas 6 to 8 feet. Saturday, north to northwest winds 10 to 15 knots. Seas 6 to 8 feet. Saturday night, northwest winds 10 to 15 knots, becoming north to northwest 20 to 25 knots. Seas 6 to 8 feet. Sun, north to northwest winds 20 to 25 knots. Seas 7 to 9 feet. Sunday night, northwest winds 15 to 20 knots. Seas 8 to 10 feet. The coastal waters forecast from Point Reyes to Pigeon Point out to 10 nautical miles. For today, south wind 5 to 10 knots. Seas 3 to 5 feet. Wave detail, west 4 feet at 9 seconds and southwest 3 feet at 16 seconds. For tonight, south wind 5 to 10 knots. Seas 3 to 5 feet. Wave detail, west 3 feet at 8 seconds and southwest 3 feet at 16 seconds. For Thursday, south wind 5 to 10 knots, rising to 10 to 15 knots in the afternoon. Seas 3 to 5 feet. Wave detail, northwest 3 feet at 9 seconds and southwest 3 feet at 16 seconds. The coastal waters forecast from Pigeon Point to Point Pinos out to 10 nautical miles. For today, south wind 5 to 10 knots, veering to southwest late. Seas 3 to 5 feet. Wave detail, west 4 feet at 9 seconds and southwest 3 feet at 16 seconds. For tonight, south wind 5 to 10 knots. Seas 4 to 5 feet. Wave detail, west 4 feet at 8 seconds and south 3 feet at 15 seconds. For Thursday, south wind 5 to 10 knots, rising to 10 to 15 knots in the afternoon. Seas 4 to 5 feet. Wave detail, northwest 3 feet at 9 seconds and southwest 3 feet at 15 seconds. 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This broadcast originates from the National Weather Service office located in Monterey, California, and serves the coastal marine waters, including San Francisco and Monterey Bay. Sunrise, sunset, and tidal information for the San Francisco Bay Area for Wednesday, June 17th. The sunrise today, 5:48 a.m. The sunset tonight, 8:33 p.m. Tidal data at the Golden Gate for today. High tide, 12:56 a.m. at 6.81 feet. Low tide, 7:58 a.m. at minus 172 feet. High tide, 3:22 p.m. at 5. 3 feet low tide, 7:53 p.m. at 2.87 feet. Here are the buoy observations for 5 a.m. Pacific Daylight Time. An offshore buoy 6 winds northeast at 14 knots, pressure 1,027.6 millibars. An offshore buoy 59 winds north at 21 knots, gusting to 25, water temperature 62, pressure 1,019.2 millibars. At Point Reyes buoy, wind southeast 8 knots, water temperature 53, pressure 1,012.5 millibars, sea 7 feet, every 16 seconds. At buoy 13 near Bodega Bay, winds east at 2 knots, pressure 1,012.2 millibars, swell 5 feet, every 15 seconds. At Point Reyes wave rider buoy, water temperature 58, sea 6 feet, every 15 seconds. At San Francisco Bar Buoy, water temperature 58, seas 4 feet. Every

20 seconds. At San Francisco, blowing wind southwest 6 knots. Water temperature 56. Pressure 1,012.4 millibars. Seas 5 feet every 19 seconds. At Half Moon Bay, blowing wind southwest 6 knots. Water temperature 56. Pressure 1,012.4 millibars. Seas 3 feet every 18 seconds. At Monterey Bay, buoy wind south 6 knots. Water temperature 62. Pressure 1,013.0 millibars. Seas 5 feet every 19 seconds. At Pointer, wave rider, buoy water temperature 61. Seas 4 feet every 18 seconds. At Cape San Martin, buoy winds west 4 knots. Water temperature 60. Pressure 1,013.9 millibars. Seas 5 feet every 19 seconds. Synopsis for the Central California coast and bays, including the Monterey Bay, Greater Farallones, and Cordell Bank National Marine Sanctuaries. Fresh to strong winds will continue through mid-morning and then begin to ease, with onshore pushes maintaining moderate to fresh southwest winds for San Francisco and San Pablo bays through the afternoon and evening hours. The same onshore push will impact the near coastal areas of Pointer North to Point Pinos and Pigeon Point to the Golden Gate. Expect light to gentle winds for the remainder of the week into the weekend with light to moderate seas and weak southwesterly swell across the coastal waters. The marine forecast for San Pablo Bay, Suisun Bay, the West Delta, and the San Francisco Bay north of the Bay Bridge. For today, southwest wind 5 to 10 knots, rising to 10 to 15 knots this afternoon. For tonight, southwest wind 10 to 15 knots. For Thursday, southwest wind 10 to 15 knots. The marine forecast for Monterey Bay. For today, south wind around 5 knots, veering to southwest late this morning and afternoon. Seas around 3 feet. Wave detail, west 2 feet at 9 seconds and southwest 3 feet at 13 seconds. Patchy dense fog early this morning. A slight chance of very light drizzle this morning. For tonight, southwest wind 5 to 10 knots. Seas around 3 feet. Wave detail, west 3 feet at 8 seconds and south 2 feet at 16 seconds. A slight chance of very light drizzle. For Thursday, southwest wind 5 to 10 knots, rising to 10 to 15 knots in the afternoon. Seas around 3 feet. Wave detail, northwest 2 feet at 9 seconds and southwest 3 feet at 13 seconds. A slight chance of very light drizzle in the morning. The coastal waters forecast from Point Arena to Point Reyes out to 10 nautical miles. Today, southeast wind 5 to 10 knots, seas 4 to 6 feet. Wave detail, northwest 5 feet at 9 seconds and south 3 feet at 17 seconds. Patchy dense fog early this morning. Tonight, southeast wind around 5 knots, seas 4 to 6 feet. Wave detail, northwest 5 feet at 9 seconds and southwest 3 feet at 16 seconds. Thursday, southeast wind 5 to 10 knots, seas 4 to 6 feet. Wave detail, northwest 5 feet at 10 seconds and southwest 4 feet at 14 seconds. The coastal waters forecast from Point Arena to Point Reyes 10 to 60 nautical miles offshore. Small craft advisory in effect until 9 a.m. Pacific Daylight Time this morning. Today, north wind 10 to 15 knots, becoming northeast 5 to 10 knots late this morning, veering to southeast early this afternoon, veering to southwest late. Seas 6 to 8 feet. Wave detail, northwest 7 feet at 8 seconds and south 4 feet at 16 seconds. Tonight, east wind 5 to 10 knots, seas 6 to 8 feet. Wave detail, northwest 7 feet at 9 seconds and south 4 feet at 16 seconds. Thursday, southeast wind 5 to 10 knots, seas 6 to 8 feet. Wave detail, northwest 7 feet at 10 seconds and south 4 feet at 15 seconds. San Francisco Bar forecast. In the deep water channel, mixed seas of 3 to 5 feet at 20 seconds. Across the bar, swell can be more than twice as high across the bar than surrounding waters. Waves are also more prone to break, particularly during strong ebb currents. Maximum ebb current of 4.0 knots at 6:00 a.m. Wednesday and 1.5 knots at

7:30 p.m. Wednesday. The coastal waters forecast from Point Pinos to Point Piedras blunts out to 10 nautical miles. Today, south wind 5 to 10 knots, rising to 10 to 15 knots late this morning and afternoon. Seas 4 to 5 feet wave detail, northwest 3 feet at 9 seconds and south 3 feet at 16 seconds. Patchy dense fog early this morning. Tonight, south wind 5 to 10 knots, easing to around 5 knots after midnight. Seas 4 to 5 feet wave detail, west 4 feet at 9 seconds and southwest 3 feet at 16 seconds. Patchy fog Thursday, south wind 5 to 10 knots, rising to 10 to 15 knots in the afternoon. Seas 4 to 5 feet wave detail, northwest 3 feet at 9 seconds and southwest 3 feet at 15 seconds. The coastal waters forecast from Pigeon Point to Point Pinos 10 to 60 nautical miles offshore. Today, southwest wind 5 to 10 knots, seas 4 to 6 feet wave detail, northwest 5 feet at 9 seconds and south 3 feet at 16 seconds. Tonight, southwest wind 5 to 10 knots, seas 5 to 6 feet wave detail, northwest 5 feet at 9 seconds and south 3 feet at 16 seconds. Thursday, south wind 5 to 10 knots, rising to 10 to 15 knots in the afternoon. Seas 5 to 7 feet wave detail, northwest 5 feet at 9 seconds and southwest 4 feet at 15 seconds. The offshore waters forecast for the following marine location, Point Arena to Pigeon Point between 60 nautical miles and 150 nautical miles offshore. Issued at 1:40 a.m. Pacific Daylight Time. Today, north winds 15 to 25 knots. Seas 7 to 12 feet. Tonight, north winds 15 to 25 knots. Seas 7 to 12 feet. Thursday, north winds 15 to 25 knots. Seas 7 to 12 feet. Thursday night, north to northwest winds 10 to 20 knots. Seas 7 to 11 feet. Friday, north winds 10 to 20 knots, diminishing to 5 to 15 knots. Seas 7 to 9 feet. Friday night, north to northwest winds 5 to 15 knots, increasing to 10 to 20 knots. Seas 6 to 9 feet. Saturday, north winds 10 to 20 knots. Seas 7 to 9 feet. Saturday night, north winds 15 to 20 knots, increasing to 20 to 30 knots. Seas 7 to 10 feet. Sun, north to northwest winds 20 to 30 knots. Seas 9 to 10 feet. Sunday night, north to northwest winds 15 to 25 knots. Seas 8 to 9 feet. The offshore waters forecast for the following marine location, Pigeon Point to Point Piedras Blancas between 60 nautical miles and 150 nautical miles offshore. Issued at 1:40 a.m. Pacific Daylight Time. Today, north winds 10 to 20 knots, becoming northwest 5 to 15 knots. Seas 5 to 9 feet. Tonight, west to northwest winds 5 to 15 knots. Seas 6 to 9 feet. Thursday, north to northwest winds 5 to 15 knots, becoming west to southwest 5 to 10 knots. Seas 6 to 9 feet. Thursday night, west to northwest winds 5 to 15 knots. Seas 6 to 9 feet. Friday, west to northwest winds 5 to 15 knots, becoming west 5 to 10 knots. Seas 6 to 8 feet. Friday night, west winds 10 to 15 knots, becoming northwest. Seas 6 to 8 feet. Saturday, north to northwest winds 10 to 15 knots. Seas 6 to 8 feet. Saturday night, northwest winds 10 to 15 knots, becoming north to northwest 20 to 25 knots. Seas 6 to 8 feet. Sun, north to northwest winds 20 to 25 knots. Seas 7 to 9 feet. Sunday night, northwest winds 15 to 20 knots. Seas 8 to 10 feet. The coastal waters forecast from Point Reyes to Pigeon Point out to 10 nautical miles. For today, south wind 5 to 10 knots, seas 3 to 5 feet, wave detail, west 4 feet at 9 seconds and southwest 3 feet at 16 seconds.

15 seconds. For tonight, southwind 5 to 10 knots. 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Wave detail, west 4 feet at 8 seconds and south 3 feet at 15 seconds. For Thursday, southwind 5 to 10 knots, rising to 10 to 15 knots in the afternoon. Seas 4 to 5 feet. Wave detail, northwest 3 feet at 9 seconds and southwest 3 feet at 15 seconds. Semi-sunset and tidal information for the San Francisco Bay Area for Wednesday, June 17th. The sunrise today, 5:48 a.m. The sunset tonight, 8:33 p.m. Tidal data at the Golden Gate for today. High tide, 12:56 p.m. at 6.81 feet. Low tide, 7:58 a.m. at -172 feet. High tide, 3:22 p.m. at 5. 3 feet low tide, 7:53 p.m. at 2.87 feet. Here are the buoy observations for 6 p.m. Pacific Daylight Time. An offshore buoy 6 winds northeast at 14 knots, pressure 1,027.9 millibars. An offshore buoy 59 winds north at 19 knots, gusting to 25, water temperature 62, pressure 1,019.5 millibars. At buoy 14 near Point Arena, wind southeast at 8 knots, water temperature 53, pressure 1,012.3 millibars. At buoy 13 near Bodega Bay, wind southeast at 4 knots, pressure 1,012.4 millibars. At Point Reyes, wave rider, buoy water temperature 59, sea 7 feet, every 18 seconds. At San Francisco Bar, buoy water temperature 57, seas 5 feet, every 18 seconds. At San Francisco Bay, wind southwest at 6 knots, water temperature 57, pressure 1,012.5 millibars. At Half Moon Bay, buoy wind southwest 4 knots, water temperature 55, pressure 1,012.5 millibars, seas 3 feet, every 18 seconds. At Monterey, buoy wind south at 6 knots, water temperature 62, pressure 1,013.0 millibars. At Pointer, wave rider, buoy water temperature 61, seas 5 feet, every 18 seconds. At Cape San Martin, buoy wind southwest at 6 knots, water temperature 60, pressure 1,014.0 millibars. Synopsis for the Central California coast and bays, including the Monterey Bay, Greater Farallones, and Cordell Bank National Marine Sanctuaries. Fresh to strong winds will continue through mid-morning and then begin to ease, with onshore pushes maintaining moderate to fresh southwest winds for San Francisco and San Pablo bays through the afternoon and evening hours. The same onshore push will impact the near coastal areas of Point Sur North to Point Pinos and Pigeon Point to the Golden Gate. Expect light to gentle winds for the remainder of the week into the weekend with light to moderate seas and weak southwesterly swell across the coastal waters. The marine forecast for San Pablo Bay, Suisun Bay, the West Delta, and the San Francisco Bay north of the Bay Bridge. For today, southwest wind 5 to 10 knots, rising to 10 to 15 knots this afternoon. For tonight, southwest wind 10 to 15 knots. For Thursday, southwest wind 10 to 15 knots. The marine forecast for Monterey Bay. For today, south wind around 5 knots, veering to southwest late this morning and afternoon. Seas around 3 feet. Wave detail, west 2 feet at 9 seconds and southwest 3 feet at 13 seconds. Patchy dense fog early this morning. A slight chance of very light drizzle this morning. For tonight, southwest wind 5 to 10 knots. Seas around 3 feet. Wave detail, west 3 feet at 8 seconds and south 2 feet at 16 seconds. A slight chance of very light drizzle. For Thursday, southwest wind 5 to 10 knots, rising to 10 to 15 knots in the afternoon. Seas around 3 feet. Wave detail, northwest 2 feet at 9 seconds and southwest 3 feet at 13 seconds. A slight chance of very light drizzle in the morning. The coastal waters forecast from Point Arena to Point Reyes out to 10 nautical miles. Today, southeast

5 that cannot see is 4 to 6 feet way detail. Northwest 5 feet at 9 seconds and south 3 feet at 17 seconds. Patchy dense fog early this morning. Tonight, southeast wind around 5 knots, sea is 4 to 6 feet wave detail. Northwest 5 feet at 9 seconds and southwest 3 feet at 16 seconds. Thursday, southeast wind 5 to 10 knots, sea is 4 to 6 feet wave detail. Northwest 5 feet at 10 seconds and southwest 4 feet at 14 seconds. The coastal waters forecast from Point Arena to Point Reyes 10 to 16 nautical miles offshore. Small craft advisory in effect until 9 a.m. Pacific Daylight Time this morning. Today, north wind 10 to 15 knots, becoming northeast 5 to 10 knots late this morning, veering to southeast early this afternoon, veering to southwest late. Sea 6 to 8 feet wave detail, northwest 7 feet at 8 seconds and south 4 feet at 16 seconds. Tonight, east wind 5 to 10 knots, sea 6 to 8 feet wave detail, northwest 7 feet at 9 seconds and south 4 feet at 16 seconds. Thursday, southeast wind 5 to 10 knots, sea 6 to 8 feet wave detail, northwest 7 feet at 10 seconds and south 4 feet at 15 seconds. San Francisco Bar forecast. In the deep water channel, mixed seas of 3 to 5 feet at 20 seconds. Across the bar, swell can be more than twice as high across the bar than surrounding waters. Waves are also more prone to break, particularly during strong ebb currents. Maximum ebb current of 4.0 knots at 6:00 a.m. Wednesday and 1.5 knots at 7:30 p.m. Wednesday. The coastal waters forecast from Point Pinos to Point Piedras Blancas out to 10 nautical miles. Today, south wind 5 to 10 knots, rising to 10 to 15 knots late this morning and afternoon. Seas 4 to 5 feet wave detail, northwest 3 feet at 9 seconds and south 3 feet at 16 seconds. Patchy dense fog early this morning. Tonight, south wind 5 to 10 knots, easing to around 5 knots after midnight. Seas 4 to 5 feet wave detail, west 4 feet at 9 seconds and southwest 3 feet at 16 seconds. Patchy fog Thursday, south wind 5 to 10 knots, rising to 10 to 15 knots in the afternoon. Seas 4 to 5 feet wave detail, northwest 3 feet at 9 seconds and southwest 3 feet at 15 seconds. The coastal waters forecast from Pigeon Point to Point Pinos 10 to 16 nautical miles offshore. Today, southwest wind 5 to 10 knots, sea is 4 to 6 feet wave detail, northwest 5 feet at 9 seconds and south 3 feet at 16 seconds. Tonight, southwest wind 5 to 10 knots, sea is 5 to 6 feet wave detail, northwest 5 feet at 9 seconds and south 3 feet at 16 seconds. Thursday, south wind 5 to 10 knots, rising to 10 to 15 knots in the afternoon. Seas 5 to 7 feet wave detail, northwest 5 feet at 9 seconds and southwest 4 feet at 15 seconds. The offshore waters forecast for the following marine location, Point Arena to Pigeon Point between 60 nautical miles and 150 nautical miles offshore. Issued at 1:40 a.m. Pacific Daylight Time. Today, north winds 15 to 25 knots. Sea 7 to 12 feet. Tonight, north winds 15 to 25 knots. Sea 7 to 12 feet. Thursday, north winds 15 to 25 knots. Sea 7 to 12 feet. Thursday night, north to northwest winds 10 to 20 knots. Sea 7 to 11 feet. Friday, north winds 10 to 20 knots, diminishing to 5 to 15 knots. Sea 7 to 9 feet. Friday night, north to northwest winds 5 to 15 knots, increasing to 10 to 20 knots. Sea 6 to 9 feet. Saturday, north winds 10 to 20 knots. Sea 7 to 9 feet. Saturday night, north winds 15 to 20 knots, increasing to 20 to 30 knots. Sea 7 to 10 feet. Sun, north to northwest winds 20 to 30 knots. Sea 9 to 10 feet. Sunday night, north to northwest winds 15 to 25 knots. Seas 8 to 9 feet. The offshore waters forecast for the following marine location.

Norwegian point-to-point Kidra's blunt was between 60 nautical miles and 150 nautical miles offshore. Issued at 1:40 a.m. Pacific Daylight Time. Today, north winds 10 to 20 knots, becoming northwest 5 to 15 knots. Seas 5 to 9 feet. Tonight, west to northwest winds 5 to 15 knots. Seas 6 to 9 feet. Thursday, north to northwest winds 5 to 15 knots, becoming west to southwest 5 to 10 knots. Seas 6 to 9 feet. Thursday night, west to northwest winds 5 to 15 knots. Seas 6 to 9 feet. Friday, west to northwest winds 5 to 15 knots, becoming west 5 to 10 knots. Seas 6 to 8 feet. Friday night, west winds 10 to 15 knots, becoming northwest. Seas 6 to 8 feet. Saturday, north to northwest winds 10 to 15 knots. Seas 6 to 8 feet. Saturday night, northwest winds 10 to 15 knots, becoming north to northwest 20 to 25 knots. Seas 6 to 8 feet. Sun, north to northwest winds 20 to 25 knots. Seas 7 to 9 feet. Sunday night, northwest winds 15 to 20 knots. Seas 8 to 10 feet. The coastal waters forecast from Point Reyes to Pigeon Point out to 10 nautical miles. For today, south wind 5 to 10 knots, seas 3 to 5 feet, wave detail, west 4 feet at 9 seconds and southwest 3 feet at 16 seconds. For tonight, south wind 5 to 10 knots, seas 3 to 5 feet, wave detail, west 3 feet at 8 seconds and southwest 3 feet at 16 seconds. For Thursday, south wind 5 to 10 knots, rising to 10 to 15 knots in the afternoon. Seas 3 to 5 feet. Wave detail, northwest 3 feet at 9 seconds and southwest 3 feet at 16 seconds. The coastal waters forecast from Pigeon Point to Point Pinos out to 10 nautical miles. For today, south wind 5 to 10 knots, veering to southwest late. Seas 3 to 5 feet. Wave detail, west 4 feet at 9 seconds and southwest 3 feet at 16 seconds. For tonight, south wind 5 to 10 knots. Seas 4 to 5 feet. Wave detail, west 4 feet at 8 seconds and south 3 feet at 15 seconds. For Thursday, south wind 5 to 10 knots, rising to 10 to 15 knots in the afternoon. Seas 4 to 5 feet. Wave detail, northwest 3 feet at 9 seconds and southwest 3 feet at 15 seconds. Semi-sunset and tidal information for the San Francisco Bay Area for Wednesday, June 17th. The sunrise today, 5:48 a.m. The sunset tonight, 8:33 p.m. Tidal data at the Golden Gate for today. High tide, 12:56 p.m. at 6.81 feet. Low tide, 7:58 a.m. at minus 172 feet high tide, 3:22 p.m. at 5. 3 feet low tide, 7:53 p.m. at 2.87 feet. Here are the buoy observations for 6 a.m. Pacific Daylight Time. An offshore buoy 6 winds northeast at 14 knots, pressure 1,027.9 millibars. An offshore buoy 59 winds north at 19 knots, gusting to 25, water temperature 62, pressure 1,019.5 millibars. A buoy 14 near Point Arena winds southeast at 8 knots, water temperature 53, pressure 1,012.3 millibars. A buoy 13 near Bodega Bay winds southeast at 4 knots, pressure 1,012.4 millibars. At Point Reyes Wave Rider buoy water temperature 59, sea 7 feet, every 18 seconds. At San Francisco Bar buoy water temperature 57, seas 5 feet, every 18 seconds. At San Francisco buoy wind southwest at 6 knots, pressure 1,012.6 millibars, swell 4 feet, every 19 seconds. At Half Moon Bay buoy wind southwest 4 knots, water temperature 55, pressure 1,012.5 millibars, seas 3 feet, every 18 seconds.

at Monterey Buoyant South at 6 knots. Water temperature 62, pressure 1,013.0 millibars. Endpoint, sir. Wave rider buoy water temperature 61, feed 5 feet, every 18 seconds. At Cape San Martin Buoy Wind Southwest at 6 knots. Water temperature 60, pressure 1,014.0 millibars. Synopsis for the Central California coast and bays, including the Monterey Bay, Greater Farallones, and Cordell Bank National Marine Sanctuaries. Fresh to strong winds will continue through mid-morning and then begin to ease, with onshore pushes maintaining moderate to fresh southwest winds for San Francisco and San Pablo bays through the afternoon and evening hours. The same onshore push will impact the near coastal areas of Point Sur North to Point Pinos and Pigeon Point to the Golden Gate. Expect light to gentle winds for the remainder of the week into the weekend, with light to moderate seas and weak southwesterly swell across the coastal waters. The marine forecast for San Pablo Bay, Susan Bay, the West Delta, and the San Francisco Bay north of the Bay Bridge. For today, southwest wind 5 to 10 knots, rising to 10 to 15 knots this afternoon. For tonight, southwest wind 10 to 15 knots. For Thursday, southwest wind 10 to 15 knots. The marine forecast for Monterey Bay. For today, south wind around 5 knots, veering to southwest late this morning and afternoon. Seas around 3 feet. Wave detail, west 2 feet at 9 seconds and southwest 3 feet at 13 seconds. Patchy dense fog early this morning. A slight chance of very light drizzle this morning. For tonight, southwest wind 5 to 10 knots. Seas around 3 feet. Wave detail, west 3 feet at 8 seconds and south 2 feet at 16 seconds. A slight chance of very light drizzle. For Thursday, southwest wind 5 to 10 knots, rising to 10 to 15 knots in the afternoon. Seas around 3 feet. Wave detail, northwest 2 feet at 9 seconds and southwest 3 feet at 13 seconds. A slight chance of very light drizzle in the morning. 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This broadcast originates from the National Weather Service Office located in Monterey, California, and serves the coastal marine waters, including San Francisco and Monterey Bay. The coastal waters forecast from Point Arena to Point Reyes out to 10 nautical miles. Today, southeast wind 5 to 10 knots, seas 4 to 6 feet, wave detail, northwest 5 feet at 9 seconds and south 3 feet at 17 seconds. Patchy dense fog early this morning. Tonight, southeast wind around 5 knots, seas 4 to 6 feet, wave detail, northwest 5 feet at 9 seconds and southwest 3 feet at 16 seconds. Thursday, southeast wind 5 to 10 knots, seas 4 to 6 feet, wave detail, northwest 5 feet at 10 seconds and southwest 4 feet at 14 seconds. The coastal waters forecast from Point Arena to Point Reyes 10 to 60 nautical miles offshore. Small craft advisory in effect until 9 a.m. Pacific Daylight Time this morning. Today, the following is an important beach hazard message from the National Weather Service. Issued at 6:25 a.m. Pacific Daylight Time. Beach hazard statement remains in effect through late tonight. What? An increased risk of sneaker waves and stronger currents expected. Where? Pacific Coast beaches. When? Until 5 a.m. Pacific Daylight Time Thursday. Impacts, dangerous swimming and surfing conditions, and localized beach erosion can be expected. Sneaker waves can sweep across the shoreline without warning, pulling people into the sea from rocks, jetties, and beaches. Stay off of jetties, piers, rocks, and other waterside infrastructure. Remain out of the water to avoid hazardous surf and never turn your back on the ocean. Monitor local weather, surf, and tide forecast at www.weather.gov/mtr. The coastal waters forecast from Point Arena to Point Reyes out to 10 nautical miles. Today, southeast wind 5 to 10 knots, seas 4 to 6 feet, wave detail.

northwest 5 feet at 9 seconds and south 3 feet at 17 seconds. Patchy dense fog early this morning. Tonight, southeast wind around 5 knots, seas 4 to 6 feet. Wave detail, northwest 5 feet at 9 seconds and southwest 3 feet at 16 seconds. Thursday, southeast wind 5 to 10 knots, seas 4 to 6 feet. Wave detail, northwest 5 feet at 10 seconds and southwest 4 feet at 14 seconds. The coastal waters forecast from Point Arena to Point Reyes 10 to 16 nautical miles offshore. Small craft advisory in effect until 9 a.m. Pacific Daylight Time this morning. Today, north wind 10 to 15 knots, becoming northeast 5 to 10 knots late this morning, veering to southeast early this afternoon, veering to southwest late. Sea 6 to 8 feet wave detail, northwest 7 feet at 8 seconds and south 4 feet at 16 seconds. Tonight, east wind 5 to 10 knots, sea 6 to 8 feet wave detail, northwest 7 feet at 9 seconds and south 4 feet at 16 seconds. Thursday, southeast wind 5 to 10 knots, sea 6 to 8 feet wave detail, northwest 7 feet at 10 seconds and south 4 feet at 15 seconds. San Francisco Bar forecast. In the deep water channel, mixed seas of 3 to 5 feet at 20 seconds. Across the bar, swell can be more than twice as high across the bar than surrounding waters. Waves are also more prone to break, particularly during strong ebb currents. Maximum ebb current of 4.0 knots at 6:00 a.m. Wednesday and 1.5 knots at 7:30 p.m. Wednesday. The coastal waters forecast from Point Pinos to Point Piedras Blanc was out to 10 nautical miles. Today, south wind 5 to 10 knots, rising to 10 to 15 knots late this morning and afternoon. Seas 4 to 5 feet wave detail, northwest 3 feet at 9 seconds and south 3 feet at 16 seconds. Patchy dense fog early this morning. Tonight, south wind 5 to 10 knots, easing to around 5 knots after midnight. Seas 4 to 5 feet wave detail, west 4 feet at 9 seconds and southwest 3 feet at 16 seconds. Patchy fog Thursday, south wind 5 to 10 knots, rising to 10 to 15 knots in the afternoon. Seas 4 to 5 feet wave detail, northwest 3 feet at 9 seconds and southwest 3 feet at 15 seconds. The coastal waters forecast from Pigeon Point to Point Pinos 10 to 16 nautical miles offshore. Today, southwest wind 5 to 10 knots, seas 4 to 6 feet wave detail, northwest 5 feet at 9 seconds and south 3 feet at 16 seconds. Tonight, southwest wind 5 to 10 knots, seas 5 to 6 feet wave detail, northwest 5 feet at 9 seconds and south 3 feet at 16 seconds. Thursday, south wind 5 to 10 knots, rising to 10 to 15 knots in the afternoon. Seas 5 to 7 feet wave detail, northwest 5 feet at 9 seconds and southwest 4 feet at 15 seconds. The offshore waters forecast for the following marine location, Point Arena to Pigeon Point between 60 nautical miles and 150 nautical miles offshore. Issued at 1:40 a.m. Pacific Daylight Time. Today, north winds 15 to 25 knots. Sea 7 to 12 feet. Tonight, north winds 15 to 25 knots. Sea 7 to 12 feet. Thursday, north winds 15 to 25 knots. Sea 7 to 12 feet. Thursday night, north to northwest winds 10 to 20 knots. Sea 7 to 11 feet. Friday, north winds 10 to 20 knots, diminishing to 5 to 15 knots. Sea 7 to 9 feet. Friday night, north to northwest wind 5 to 15 knots, increasing to 10 to 20 knots. Sea 6 to 9 feet. Saturday, north winds 10 to 20 knots. Sea 7 to 9 feet. Saturday night, north winds 15 to 20 knots, increasing to 20 to 30 knots. Sea 7 to 10 feet. Sun, north to northwest winds 20 to 30 knots. Seas 9 to 10 feet. Sunday night, north to northwest winds 15 to 25 knots. Seas 8 to 9 feet. The offshore waters forecast for the following marine location, Pigeon Point to Point Piedras Blancos between 60 nautical

1,150 nautical miles offshore. Issued at 1:40 a.m. Pacific Daylight Time. Today, north winds 10 to 20 knots, becoming northwest 5 to 15 knots. Seas 5 to 9 feet. Tonight, west and northwest winds 5 to 15 knots. Seas 6 to 9 feet. Thursday, north to northwest winds 5 to 15 knots, becoming west to southwest 5 to 10 knots. Seas 6 to 9 feet. Thursday night, west to northwest winds 5 to 15 knots. Seas 6 to 9 feet. Friday, west to northwest winds 5 to 15 knots, becoming west 5 to 10 knots. Seas 6 to 8 feet. Friday night, west winds 10 to 15 knots, becoming northwest. Seas 6 to 8 feet. Saturday, north to northwest winds 10 to 15 knots. Seas 6 to 8 feet. Saturday night, 6 to 8 feet. Saturday, north to northwest winds 10 to 15 knots. Seas 6 to 8 feet. Saturday night, northwest winds 10 to 15 knots, becoming north to northwest 20 to 25 knots. Seas 6 to 8 feet. Sun, north to northwest winds 20 to 25 knots. Seas 7 to 9 feet. Sunday night, northwest winds 15 to 20 knots. Seas 8 to 10 feet. The following is an important weather message from the National Weather Service. Issued at 6:25 a.m. Pacific Daylight Time. Coastal flood advisory remains in effect until 5 a.m. Pacific Daylight Time Thursday. Beach hazard statement remains in effect through late tonight. What? For the coastal flood advisory, up to 1.2 feet of inundation above ground level is possible in low-lying areas near shorelines and tidal waterways. For the beach hazard statement, increased risk of sneaker waves and strong rip currents expected. Where? Low-lying coastal and nasal areas in San Francisco. When? For the coastal flood advisory, until 5 a.m. Pacific Daylight Time Thursday. For the beach hazard statement, until 5 a.m. Pacific Daylight Time Thursday. Impacts, flooding of lots, parks, and roads with only isolated road closures expected. Dangerous conditions are forecast along the shoreline. Hazards include sneaker waves, strong rip currents, and large breaking waves. Additional details at the San Francisco tidal gauge. High tide is expected to be 1.2 feet above normal setting / 0.1 foot mean lower low water at 1:51 a.m. on Thursday. High tide varies up 90 minutes earlier or later along the Pacific coast and through the San Francisco Bay, respectively. If travel is required, allow extra time as some roads may be closed. Do not drive around barricades or through water of unknown depth. 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Remain out of the water to avoid hazardous surf and never turn your back on the ocean. Monitor local weather, surf and tide forecast at www.weather.gov/MTR. The following is an important weather message from the National Weather Service. Issued at 6:25 a.m. Pacific Daylight Time. Coastal flood advisory remains in effect until 5 a.m. Pacific Daylight Time Thursday. What? Up to 1.2 feet of inundation above ground level is possible in low-lying areas near shorelines and tidal waterways. Where? Low-lying nasal regions along the San Francisco and San Pablo Bays. When? Until 5 a.m. Pacific Daylight Time Thursday. Impacts, flooding of lots, parks, and roads with only isolated road closures expected. Additional details at the San Francisco tidal gauge. High tide is expected to be 1.2 feet above normal 7/0.1 foot mean lower low water at 1:51 a.m. on Thursday. High tide varies up 90 minutes earlier or later along the Pacific coast and through the San Francisco Bay, respectively. If travel is required, allow extra time as some roads may be closed. Do not drive around barricades or through water of unknown depth. Take the necessary actions to protect flood-prone property. The coastal water

forecast from Point Reyes to Pigeon Point out to 10 nautical miles. For today, south wind 5 to 10 knots. Seas 3 to 5 feet. Wave detail, west 4 feet at 9 seconds and southwest 3 feet at 16 seconds. For tonight, south wind 5 to 10 knots. Seas 3 to 5 feet. Wave detail, west 3 feet at 8 seconds and southwest 3 feet at 16 seconds. For Thursday, south wind 5 to 10 knots, rising to 10 to 15 knots in the afternoon. Seas 3 to 5 feet. Wave detail, northwest 3 feet at 9 seconds and southwest 3 feet at 16 seconds. The coastal waters forecast from Pigeon Point to Point Pinos out to 10 nautical miles. For today, south wind 5 to 10 knots, veering to southwest late. Seas 3 to 5 feet. Wave detail, west 4 feet at 9 seconds and southwest 3 feet at 16 seconds. For tonight, south wind 5 to 10 knots. Seas 4 to 5 feet. Wave detail, west 4 feet at 8 seconds and south 3 feet at 15 seconds. For Thursday, south wind 5 to 10 knots, rising to 10 to 15 knots in the afternoon. Seas 4 to 5 feet. Wave detail, northwest 3 feet at 9 seconds and southwest 3 feet at 15 seconds. The following is an important beach hazard message from the National Weather Service. Issued at 6:25 a.m. Pacific Daylight Time. Beach hazard statement remains in effect through late tonight. What? An increased risk of sneaker waves and strong rip currents expected. Where? Pacific Coast beaches. When? Until 5 a.m. Pacific Daylight Time Thursday. Impacts, dangerous swimming and surfing conditions, and localized beach erosion can be expected. Sneaker waves can sweep across the shoreline without warning, pulling people into the sea from rocks, jetties, and beaches. Stay off of jetties, piers, rocks, and other waterside infrastructure. Remain out of the water to avoid hazardous surf and never turn your back on the ocean. Monitor local weather, surf, and tide forecast at www.weather.gov/mtr. Sunrise, sunset, and tidal information for the San Francisco Bay Area for Wednesday, June 17th. The sunrise today, 5:48 a.m. The sunset tonight, 8:33 p.m. Tidal data at the Golden Gate for today. High tide, 12:56 a.m. at 6.81 feet. Low tide, 7:58 a.m. at -172 feet. High tide, 3:22 p.m. at 5:03 feet. Low tide, 7:53 p.m. at 2.87 feet. Here are the buoy observations for 6 a.m. Pacific Daylight Time. An offshore buoy 6 winds northeast at 14 knots, pressure 1,027.9 millibars. An offshore buoy 59 winds north at 19 knots, gusting to 25, water temperature 62, pressure 1,019.5 millibars. A buoy 14 near Point Arena winds southeast at 8 knots, water temperature 53, pressure 1,012.3 millibars. A buoy 13 near Bodega Bay winds southeast at 4 knots, pressure 1,012.4 millibars. At Point Reyes Wave Rider buoy water temperature 59, sea 7 feet, every 18 seconds. At San Francisco Bar buoy water temperature 57, seas 5 feet, every 18 seconds. At San Francisco buoy wind southwest at 6 knots, pressure 1,012.6 millibars, swell 4 feet, every 19 seconds. At Half Moon Bay buoy wind southwest 4 knots, water temperature 55, pressure 1,012.5 millibars, seas 3 feet, every 18 seconds. At Monterey buoy wind south at 6 knots, water temperature 62, pressure 1,013.0 millibars. At Pointer, Wave Rider buoy water temperature 61, seas 5 feet, every 18 seconds. At Cape San Martin buoy wind southwest at 6 knots, water temperature 60, pressure 1,014.0 millibars. Synopsis for the Central California Coast and Bays, including the Monterey Bay.

radar pheromones. And Cordell Bank National Marine Sanctuaries. Fresh to strong winds will continue through mid-morning and then begin to ease, with onshore pushes maintaining moderate to fresh southwest winds for San Francisco and San Pablo Bays through the afternoon and evening hours. The same onshore push will impact the near coastal areas of Point Sur North to Point Pinos and Pigeon Point to the Golden Gate. Expect light to gentle winds for the remainder of the week into the weekend, with light to moderate seas and weak southwesterly swell across the coastal waters. The marine forecast for San Pablo Bay, Susan Bay, the West Delta, and the San Francisco Bay north of the Bay Bridge. For today, southwest wind 5 to 10 knots, rising to 10 to 15 knots this afternoon. For tonight, southwest wind 10 to 15 knots. For Thursday, southwest wind 10 to 15 knots. The marine forecast for Monterey Bay. For today, south wind around 5 knots, veering to southwest late this morning and afternoon. Seas around 3 feet. Wave detail, west 2 feet at 9 seconds and southwest 3 feet at 13 seconds. Patchy dense fog early this morning. A slight chance of very light drizzle this morning. For tonight, southwest wind 5 to 10 knots. Seas around 3 feet. Wave detail, west 3 feet at 8 seconds and south 2 feet at 16 seconds. A slight chance of very light drizzle. For Thursday, southwest wind 5 to 10 knots, rising to 10 to 15 knots in the afternoon. Seas around 3 feet. Wave detail, northwest 2 feet at 9 seconds and southwest 3 feet at 13 seconds. A slight chance of very light drizzle in the morning. The coastal waters forecast from Point Arena to Point Reyes out to 10 nautical miles. Today, southeast wind 5 to 10 knots, seas 4 to 6 feet, wave detail. Northwest 5 feet at 9 seconds and south 3 feet at 17 seconds. Patchy dense fog early this morning. Tonight, southeast wind around 5 knots, seas 4 to 6 feet, wave detail. Northwest 5 feet at 9 seconds and southwest 3 feet at 16 seconds. Thursday, southeast wind 5 to 10 knots, seas 4 to 6 feet, wave detail. Northwest 5 feet at 10 seconds and southwest 4 feet at 14 seconds. The coastal waters forecast from Point Arena to Point Reyes 10 to 60 nautical miles offshore. Small craft advisory in effect until 9 a.m. Pacific Daylight Time this morning. Today, north wind 10 to 15 knots, becoming northeast 5 to 10 knots late this morning, veering to southeast early this afternoon, veering to southwest late. Sea 6 to 8 feet, wave detail, northwest 7 feet at 8 seconds and south 4 feet at 16 seconds. Tonight, east wind 5 to 10 knots, sea 6 to 8 feet, wave detail, northwest 7 feet at 9 seconds and south 4 feet at 16 seconds. Thursday, southeast wind 5 to 10 knots, seas 6 to 8 feet, wave detail, northwest 7 feet at 10 seconds and south 4 feet at 15 seconds. San Francisco Bar forecast. In the deep water channel, mixed seas of 3 to 5 feet at 20 seconds. Across the bar, swell can be more than twice as high across the bar than surrounding waters. Waves are also more prone to break, particularly during strong ebb currents. Maximum ebb current of 4.0 knots at 6:00 a.m. Wednesday and 1.5 knots at 7:30 p.m. Wednesday. The coastal waters forecast from Point Pinos to Point Piedras Blancas out to 10 nautical miles. Today, south wind 5 to 10 knots, rising to 10 to 15 knots late this morning and afternoon. Seas 4 to 5 feet, wave detail, northwest 3 feet at 9 seconds and south 3 feet at 16 seconds. Patchy dense fog early this morning. Tonight, south wind 5 to 10 knots, easing to around 5 knots after midnight. Seas 4 to 5 feet, wave detail, west 4 feet at 9 seconds and southwest 3 feet at 16 seconds. Patchy fog Thursday, south wind 5 to 10 knots, rising to 10 to 15 knots in the afternoon. Seas 4 to 5 feet, wave detail, northwest 3 feet at 9 seconds and southwest 3 feet at 15 seconds. The coastal waters forecast from Pigeon Point to Point Pinos 10 to 60 nautical miles offshore. Today,
southwest wind 5 to 10 knots, seas 4 to 6 feet. Wave detail, northwest 5 feet at 9 seconds and south 3 feet at 16 seconds. Tonight, southwest wind 5 to 10 knots, seas 5 to 6 feet. Wave detail, northwest 5 feet at 9 seconds and south 3 feet at 16 seconds. Thursday, south wind 5 to 10 knots, rising to 10 to 16 knots in the afternoon. Seas 5 to 7 feet, wave detail, northwest 5 feet at 9 seconds and southwest 4 feet at 15 seconds. The offshore waters forecast for the following marine location: Point Marina to Pigeon Point between 60 nautical miles and 150 nautical miles offshore. Issued at 1:40 a.m. Pacific Daylight Time. Today, north winds 15 to 25 knots. Sea 7 to 12 feet. Tonight, north winds 15 to 25 knots. Sea 7 to 12 feet. Thursday, north winds 15 to 25 knots. Sea 7 to 12 feet. Thursday night, north to northwest winds 10 to 20 knots. Sea 7 to 11 feet. Friday, north winds 10 to 20 knots, diminishing to 5 to 15 knots. Sea 7 to 9 feet. Friday night, north to northwest winds 5 to 15 knots, increasing to 10 to 20 knots. Sea 6 to 9 feet. Saturday, north winds 10 to 20 knots. Sea 7 to 9 feet. Saturday night, north winds 15 to 20 knots, increasing to 20 to 30 knots. Sea 7 to 10 feet. Sun, north to northwest winds 20 to 30 knots. Seas 9 to 10 feet. Sunday night, north to northwest winds 15 to 25 knots. Seas 8 to 9 feet. The offshore waters forecast for the following marine location: Pigeon Point to Point Piedras Blancas between 60 nautical miles and 150 nautical miles offshore. Issued at 1:40 a.m. Pacific Daylight Time. Today, north winds 10 to 20 knots, becoming northwest 5 to 15 knots. Seas 5 to 9 feet. Tonight, west to northwest winds 5 to 15 knots. Seas 6 to 9 feet. Thursday, north to northwest winds 5 to 15 knots, becoming west to southwest 5 to 10 knots. Seas 6 to 9 feet. Thursday night, west to northwest winds 5 to 15 knots. Seas 6 to 9 feet. Friday, west to northwest winds 5 to 15 knots, becoming west 5 to 10 knots. Seas 6 to 8 feet. Friday night, west winds 10 to 15 knots, becoming northwest. Seas 6 to 8 feet. Saturday, north to northwest winds 10 to 15 knots. Seas 6 to 8 feet. Saturday night, northwest winds 10 to 15 knots, becoming north to northwest 20 to 25 knots. Seas 6 to 8 feet. Sun, north to northwest winds 20 to 25 knots. Seas 7 to 9 feet. Sunday night, northwest winds 15 to 20 knots. Seas 8 to 10 feet. The following is an important weather message from the National Weather Service. Issued at 6:25 a.m. Pacific Daylight Time. Coastal flood advisory remains in effect until 5 a.m. Pacific Daylight Time Thursday. Beach hazard statement remains in effect through late tonight. What? For the coastal flood advisory, up to 1.2 feet of inundation above ground level is possible in low-lying areas near shorelines and tidal waterways. For the beach hazard statement, increased risk of sneaker waves and strong rip currents expected. Where? Low-lying coastal and shore areas in San Francisco. When? For the coastal flood advisory, until 5 a.m. Pacific Daylight Time Thursday. For the beach hazard statement, until 5 a.m. Pacific Daylight Time Thursday. Impacts, flooding of lots, parks, and roads with only isolated road closures expected. Dangerous conditions are forecast along the shoreline. Hazards include sneaker waves, strong recurrence, and large breaking waves. Additional details at the San Francisco tidal gauge. High tide is expected to be 1.2 feet above normal, 7 / 0.1 foot mean lower low water at 1:15.

1 a.m. on Thursday. High tide varies up 90 minutes earlier or later along the Pacific Coast and through the San Francisco Bay, respectively. If travel is required, allow extra time as some roads may be closed. Do not drive around barricades or through water of unknown depth. 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Remain out of the water to avoid hazardous surf and never turn your back on the ocean. Monitor local weather, surf, and tide forecast at www.weather.gov/mtr. The following is an important weather message from the National Weather Service. Issued at 6:25 a.m. Pacific Daylight Time. Coastal flood advisory remains in effect until 5 a.m. Pacific Daylight Time Thursday. What? Up to 1.2 feet of inundation above ground level is possible in low-lying areas near shorelines and tidal waterways. Where? Low-lying bayshore regions along the San Francisco and San Pablo Bays. When? Until 5 a.m. Pacific Daylight Time Thursday. Impact, flooding of locks, parks, and roads with only isolated road closures expected. Additional details at the San Francisco tidal gauge. High tide is expected to be 1.2 feet above normal 7.1 foot mean lower low water at 1:51 a.m. on Thursday. High tide varies up 90 minutes earlier or later along the Pacific Coast and through the San Francisco Bay, respectively. If travel is required, allow extra time as some roads may be closed. Do not drive around barricades or through water of unknown depth. Take the necessary actions to protect flood-prone property. 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This broadcast originates from the National Weather Service office located in Monterey, California, and serves the coastal marine waters, including San Francisco and Monterey Bay. The coastal waters forecast from Point Reyes to Pigeon Point out to 10 nautical miles. For today, south wind 5 to 10 knots, seas 3 to 5 feet. Wave detail, west 4 feet at 9 seconds and southwest 3 feet at 16 seconds. For tonight, south wind 5 to 10 knots, seas 3 to 5 feet. Wave detail, west 3 feet at 8 seconds and southwest 3 feet at 16 seconds. For Thursday, south wind 5 to 10 knots, rising to 10 to 15 knots in the afternoon. Seas 3 to 5 feet. Wave detail, northwest 3 feet at 9 seconds and southwest 3 feet at 16 seconds. The coastal waters forecast from Pigeon Point to Point Pinos out to 10 nautical miles. For today, south wind 5 to 10 knots, veering to southwest late. Seas 3 to 5 feet. Wave detail, west 4 feet at 9 seconds and southwest 3 feet at 16 seconds. For tonight, south wind 5 to 10 knots, seas 4 to 5 feet. Wave detail, west 4 feet at 8 seconds and south 3 feet at 15 seconds. For Thursday, south wind 5 to 10 knots, rising to 10 to 15 knots in the afternoon. Seas 4 to 5 feet. Wave detail, northwest 3 feet at 9 seconds and southwest 3 feet at 15 seconds. The following is an important beach hazard message from the National Weather Service. Issued at 6:25 a.m. Pacific Daylight Time. Beach hazard statement remains in effect through late tonight. What? An increased risk of sneaker waves and strong rip currents expected. Where? Pacific Coast beaches. When? Until 5 a.m. Pacific Daylight Time Thursday. Impacts, dangerous swimming and surfing conditions, and localized beach erosion can be expected. Sneaker waves can sweep across the shoreline without warning, pulling people into the sea from rocks, jetties, and beaches. Stay off of jetties, piers, rocks, and other waterside infrastructure. Remain out of the water to avoid hazardous surf and never turn your back on the ocean. Monitor local weather, surf, and tide forecast at www.weather.gov/mtr.

MTR Dot. Sunrise, sunset, and tidal information for the San Francisco Bay Area for Wednesday, June 17th. The sunrise today, 5:48 a.m. The sunset tonight, 8:33 p.m. Tidal data at the Golden Gate for today. High tide, 12:56 p.m. at 6.81 feet. Low tide, 7:58 a.m. at -172 feet. High tide, 3:22 p.m. at 5:03 feet. Low tide, 7:53 p.m. at 2.87 feet. Here are the buoy observations for 6 p.m. Pacific Daylight Time. An offshore buoy, 6 winds northeast at 14 knots, pressure 1,027.9 millibars. An offshore buoy, 59 winds north at 19 knots, gusting to 25, water temperature 62, pressure 1,019.5 millibars. At buoy 14 near Point Arena, wind southeast at 8 knots, water temperature 53, pressure 1,012.3 millibars. At buoy 13 near Bodega Bay, wind southeast at 4 knots, pressure 1,012.4 millibars. At Point Reyes, wave rider, buoy water temperature 59, sea 7 feet, every 18 seconds. At San Francisco Bar, buoy water temperature 57, seas 5 feet, every 18 seconds. At San Francisco Bay, wind southwest at 6 knots, pressure 1,012.6 millibars, swell 4 feet, every 19 seconds. At Half Moon Bay, buoy wind southwest 4 knots, water temperature 55, pressure 1,012.5 millibars, sea is 3 feet, every 18 seconds. At Monterey, buoy wind south at 6 knots, water temperature 62, pressure 1,013.0 millibars. At Pointer, wave rider, buoy water temperature 61, seas 5 feet, every 18 seconds. At Cape San Martin, buoy wind southwest at 6 knots, water temperature 60, pressure 1,014.0 millibars. Synopsis for the Central California coast and bays, including the Monterey Bay, Greater Farallon, and Cordell Bank National Marine Sanctuaries. Fresh to strong winds will continue through mid-morning and then begin to ease, with onshore pushes maintaining moderate to fresh southwest winds for San Francisco and San Pablo Bays through the afternoon and evening hours. The same onshore push will impact the near coastal areas of Point Sur north to Point Pinos and Pigeon Point to the Golden Gate. Expect light to gentle winds for the remainder of the week into the weekend, with light to moderate seas and weak southwesterly swell across the coastal waters. The marine forecast for San Pablo Bay, Suisun Bay, the West Delta, and the San Francisco Bay north of the Bay Bridge. For today, southwest wind 5 to 10 knots, rising to 10 to 15 knots this afternoon. For tonight, southwest wind 10 to 15 knots. For Thursday, southwest wind 10 to 15 knots. The marine forecast for Monterey Bay. For today, south wind around 5 knots, veering to southwest late this morning and afternoon. Seas around 3 feet. Wave detail, west 2 feet at 9 seconds and southwest 3 feet at 13 seconds. Patchy dense fog early this morning. A slight chance of very light drizzle this morning. For tonight, southwest wind 5 to 10 knots. Seas around 3 feet. Wave detail, west 3 feet at 8 seconds and south 2 feet at 16 seconds. A slight chance of very light drizzle. For Thursday, southwest wind 5 to 10 knots, rising to 10 to 15 knots in the afternoon. Seas around 3 feet. Wave detail, northwest 2 feet at 9 seconds and southwest 3 feet at 13 seconds. A slight chance of very light drizzle in the morning. The coastal waters forecast from Point Arena to Point Reyes out to 10 nautical miles. Today, southeast wind 5 to 10 knots, seas 4 to 6 feet. Wave detail, northwest 5 feet at 9 seconds and south 3 feet at 17 seconds. Patchy dense fog early this morning. Tonight, southeast wind around 5 knots, seas 4 to 6 feet. Wave detail, northwest 5 feet at 9 seconds and southwest 3 feet at 16 seconds. Thursday, southeast wind 5 to 10 knots, seas 4 to 6 feet. Wave detail.

northwest 5 feet at 10 seconds and southwest 4 feet at 14 seconds. The coastal waters forecast from Point Arena to Point Reyes 10 to 60 nautical miles offshore. Small craft advisory in effect until 9 a.m. Pacific Daylight Time this morning. Today, north wind 10 to 15 knots, becoming northeast 5 to 10 knots late this morning, veering to southeast early this afternoon, veering to southwest late. Sea 6 to 8 feet wave detail, northwest 7 feet at 8 seconds and south 4 feet at 16 seconds. Tonight, east wind 5 to 10 knots, sea 6 to 8 feet wave detail, northwest 7 feet at 9 seconds and south 4 feet at 16 seconds. Thursday, southeast wind 5 to 10 knots, sea 6 to 8 feet wave detail, northwest 7 feet at 10 seconds and south 4 feet at 15 seconds. San Francisco Bar forecast. In the deep water channel, mixed seas of 3 to 5 feet at 20 seconds. Across the bar, swell can be more than twice as high across the bar than surrounding waters. Waves are also more prone to break, particularly during strong ebb currents. Maximum ebb current of 4.0 knots at 6:00 a.m. Wednesday and 1.5 knots at 7:30 p.m. Wednesday. The coastal waters forecast from Point Pinos to Point Piedras Blancas out to 10 nautical miles. Today, south wind 5 to 10 knots, rising to 10 to 15 knots late this morning and afternoon. Seas 4 to 5 feet wave detail, northwest 3 feet at 9 seconds and south 3 feet at 16 seconds. Patchy dense fog early this morning. Tonight, south wind 5 to 10 knots, easing to around 5 knots after midnight. Seas 4 to 5 feet wave detail, west 4 feet at 9 seconds and southwest 3 feet at 16 seconds. Patchy fog Thursday, south wind 5 to 10 knots, rising to 10 to 15 knots in the afternoon. Seas 4 to 5 feet wave detail, northwest 3 feet at 9 seconds and southwest 3 feet at 15 seconds. The coastal waters forecast from Pigeon Point to Point Pinos 10 to 60 nautical miles offshore. Today, southwest wind 5 to 10 knots, seas 4 to 6 feet wave detail, northwest 5 feet at 9 seconds and south 3 feet at 16 seconds. Tonight, southwest wind 5 to 10 knots, seas 5 to 6 feet wave detail, northwest 5 feet at 9 seconds and south 3 feet at 16 seconds. Thursday, south wind 5 to 10 knots, rising to 10 to 15 knots in the afternoon. Seas 5 to 7 feet wave detail, northwest 5 feet at 9 seconds and southwest 4 feet at 15 seconds. The offshore waters forecast for the following marine location, Point Arena to Pigeon Point between 60 nautical miles and 150 nautical miles offshore. Issued at 1:40 a.m. Pacific Daylight Time. Today, north winds 15 to 25 knots. Sea 7 to 12 feet. Tonight, north winds 15 to 25 knots. Sea 7 to 12 feet. Thursday, north winds 15 to 25 knots. Sea 7 to 12 feet. Thursday night, north to northwest winds 10 to 20 knots. Sea 7 to 11 feet. Friday, north winds 10 to 20 knots, diminishing to 5 to 15 knots. Sea 7 to 9 feet. Friday night, north to northwest winds 5 to 15 knots, increasing to 10 to 20 knots. Seas 6 to 9 feet. Saturday, north winds 10 to 20 knots. Sea 7 to 9 feet. Saturday night, north winds 15 to 20 knots, increasing to 20 to 30 knots. Sea 7 to 10 feet. Sun, north to northwest winds 20 to 30 knots. Seas 9 to 10 feet. Sunday night, north to northwest winds 15 to 25 knots. Seas 8 to 9 feet. The offshore waters forecast for the following marine location, Pigeon Point to Point Piedras Blancas between 60 nautical miles and 150 nautical miles offshore. Issued at 1:40 a.m. Pacific Daylight Time. Today, north winds 10 to 20 knots, becoming northwest 5 to 15 knots. Seas 5 to 9 feet. Tonight, west to northwest winds 5 to 15 knots. Seas 6 to 9 feet.

20 to 25 knots. Sea 7 to 9 feet. Sunday night, northwest winds 15 to 20 knots. Seas 8 to 10 feet. The following is an important weather message from the National Weather Service. Issued at 6:25 a.m. Pacific Daylight Time. Coastal flood advisory remains in effect until 5 a.m. Pacific Daylight Time Thursday. Beach hazard statement remains in effect through late tonight. What? For the coastal flood advisory, up to 1.2 feet of inundation above ground level is possible in low-lying areas near shorelines and tidal waterways. For the beach hazard statement, increased risk of major waves and stronger currents expected. Where? Low-lying coastal and nasal areas in San Francisco. When? For the coastal flood advisory, until 5 a.m. Pacific Daylight Time Thursday. For the beach hazard statement, until 5 a.m. Pacific Daylight Time Thursday. Impacts, flooding of lawns, parks, and roads with only isolated road closures expected. Dangerous conditions are forecast along the shoreline. Hazards include major waves, strong currents, and large breaking waves. Additional details at the San Francisco tidal gauge. High tide is expected to be 1.2 feet above normal 7/0.1 foot mean lower low water at 1:51 a.m. on Thursday. High tide varies up 90 minutes earlier or later along the Pacific coast and through the San Francisco Bay, respectively. If travel is required, allow extra time as some roads may be closed. Do not drive around barricades or through water of unknown depth. 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Remain out of the water to avoid hazardous surf and never turn your back on the ocean. Monitor local weather, surf, and tide forecast at www.weather.gov/NTR. The following is an important weather message from the National Weather Service. Issued at 6:25 a.m. Pacific Daylight Time. Coastal flood advisory remains in effect until 5 a.m. Pacific Daylight Time Thursday. What? Up to 1.2 feet of inundation above ground level is possible in low-lying areas near shorelines and tidal waterways. Where? Low-lying nasal regions along the San Francisco and San Pablo Bays. When? Until 5 a.m. Pacific Daylight Time Thursday. Impacts, flooding of lawns, parks, and roads with only isolated road closures expected. Additional details at the San Francisco tidal gauge. High tide is expected to be 1.2 feet above normal 7/0.1 foot mean lower low water at 1:51 a.m. on Thursday. High tide varies up 90 minutes earlier or later along the Pacific coast and through the San Francisco Bay, respectively. If travel is required, allow extra time as some roads may be closed. Do not drive around barricades or through water of unknown depth. Take the necessary actions to protect flood-prone property. The coastal waters forecast from Point Reyes to Pigeon Point out to 10 nautical miles. For today, south wind 5 to 10 knots. Seas 3 to 5 feet. Wave detail, west 4 feet at 9 seconds and southwest 3 feet at 16 seconds. For tonight, south wind 5 to 10 knots. Seas 3 to 5 feet. Wave detail, west 3 feet at 8 seconds and southwest 3 feet at 16 seconds. For Thursday, south wind 5 to 10 knots, rising to 10 to 16 knots in the afternoon. Seas 3 to 5 feet. Wave detail, northwest 3 feet at 9 seconds and southwest 3 feet at 16 seconds. The coastal waters forecast from Pigeon Point to Point Pinos out to 10 nautical miles. For today, south wind 5 to 10 knots, veering to southwest late. Seas 3 to 5 feet. Wave detail, west 4 feet at 9 seconds and southwest 3 feet at 16 seconds. For tonight, south wind 5 to 10 knots. Seas 4 to 5 feet. Wave detail, west 4 feet at 8 seconds and south 3 feet at 15 seconds.

for Thursday, south wind 5 to 10 knots, rising to 10 to 15 knots in the afternoon. Seas 4 to 5 feet. Wave detail, northwest 3 feet at 9 seconds and southwest 3 feet at 15 seconds. The following is an important beach hazard message from the National Weather Service. Issued at 6:25 a.m. Pacific Daylight Time. Beach hazard statement remains in effect through late tonight. What? An increased risk of sneaker waves and stronger currents expected. Where? Pacific Coast beaches. When? Until 5 a.m. Pacific Daylight Time Thursday. Impacts, dangerous swimming and surfing conditions, and localized beach erosion can be expected. Sneaker waves can sweep across the shoreline without warning, pulling people into the sea from rocks, jetties, and beaches. Stay off of jetties, piers, rocks, and other waterside infrastructure. Remain out of the water to avoid hazardous surf and never turn your back on the ocean. Monitor local weather, surf, and tide forecast at www.weather.gov/mtr. Semi-sunset and tidal information for the San Francisco Bay Area for Wednesday, June 17th. The sunrise today, 5:48 a.m. The sunset tonight, 8:33 p.m. Tidal data at the Golden Gate for today. High tide, 12:56 a.m. at 6.81 feet. Low tide, 7:58 a.m. at -172 feet. High tide, 3:22 p.m. at 5. 3 feet low tide, 7:53 p.m. at 2.87 feet. Here are the buoy observations for 7 a.m. Pacific Daylight Time. An offshore buoy 6 winds northeast at 40 knots, pressure 1,028.0 millibars. An offshore buoy 59, winds north 70 knots, gusting to 23, water temperature 62, pressure 1,020.0 millibars, seas 5 feet every 19 seconds. At Point Arena buoy, winds south 8 knots, water temperature 53, pressure 1,012.6 millibars, seas 7 feet every 15 seconds. At buoy 13 near Bodega Bay, winds southeast at 2 knots, pressure 1,012.7 millibars, swell 5 feet every 15 seconds. At Point Reyes Wave Rider buoy, water temperature 58, sea 7 feet every 18 seconds. At San Francisco Bar buoy, water temperature 57, seas 5 feet every 18 seconds. At San Francisco buoy, wind southwest at 6 knots, pressure 1,012.9 millibars, swell 4 feet every 19 seconds. At Half Moon Bay buoy, wind south 2 knots, water temperature 55, pressure 1,012.7 millibars, seas 4 feet every 19 seconds. At Monterey Bay buoy, wind southeast 6 knots, water temperature 62, pressure 1,013.3 millibars, seas 5 feet every 19 seconds. At Pointer, Wave Rider buoy, water temperature 61, seas 5 feet every 15 seconds. At Cape San Martin buoy, wind southwest 2 knots, water temperature 60, pressure 1,014.2 millibars, seas 5 feet every 15 seconds. Synopsis for the Central California coast and bays, including the Monterey Bay, Greater Farallones, and Cordell Bank National Marine Sanctuaries. Fresh to strong winds will continue through mid-morning and then begin to ease, with onshore pushes maintaining moderate to fresh southwest winds for San Francisco and San Pablo bays through the afternoon and evening hours. The same onshore push will impact the near coastal areas of Point Sur North to Point Pinos and Pigeon Point to the Golden Gate. Expect light to gentle winds for the remainder of the week into the weekend, with light to moderate seas and weak southwesterly swell across the coastal waters. The marine forecast for San Pablo Bay, Suisun Bay, the West Delta, and the San Francisco Bay north of the Bay Bridge. For today, southwest wind 5 to 10 knots, rising to 10 to 15 knots this afternoon. For tonight, southwest wind 10 to 15 knots. For Thursday, southwest wind 10 to 15 knots. The marine forecast for Monterey Bay. For today, south wind around

5 knots, veering to southwest late this morning and afternoon. Sea is around 3 feet. Wave detail, west 2 feet at 9 seconds and southwest 3 feet at 13 seconds. Patchy, dense fog early this morning. A slight chance of very light drizzle this morning. For tonight, southwest wind 5 to 10 knots. Sea is around 3 feet. Wave detail, west 3 feet at 8 seconds and south 2 feet at 16 seconds. A slight chance of very light drizzle. For Thursday, southwest wind 5 to 10 knots, rising to 10 to 15 knots in the afternoon. Sea is around 3 feet. Wave detail, northwest 2 feet at 9 seconds and southwest 3 feet at 13 seconds. A slight chance of very light drizzle in the morning. The coastal waters forecast from Point Arena to Point Reyes out to 10 nautical miles. Today, southeast wind 5 to 10 knots, sea is 4 to 6 feet. Wave detail, northwest 5 feet at 9 seconds and south 3 feet at 17 seconds. Patchy, dense fog early this morning. Tonight, southeast wind around 5 knots, sea is 4 to 6 feet. Wave detail, northwest 5 feet at 9 seconds and southwest 3 feet at 16 seconds. Thursday, southeast wind 5 to 10 knots, sea is 4 to 6 feet. Wave detail, northwest 5 feet at 10 seconds and southwest 4 feet at 14 seconds. The coastal waters forecast from Point Arena to Point Reyes 10 to 60 nautical miles offshore. Small craft advisory in effect until 9 a.m. Pacific Daylight Time this morning. Today, north wind 10 to 15 knots, becoming northeast 5 to 10 knots late this morning, veering to southeast early this afternoon, veering to southwest late. Sea 6 to 8 feet, wave detail, northwest 7 feet at 8 seconds and south 4 feet at 16 seconds. Tonight, east wind 5 to 10 knots, sea 6 to 8 feet, wave detail, northwest 7 feet at 9 seconds and south 4 feet at 16 seconds. Thursday, southeast wind 5 to 10 knots, sea 6 to 8 feet, wave detail, northwest 7 feet at 10 seconds and south 4 feet at 15 seconds. San Francisco Bar forecast. In the deep water channel, mixed seas of 3 to 5 feet at 20 seconds. Across the bar, swell can be more than twice as high across the bar than surrounding waters. Waves are also more prone to break, particularly during strong ebb currents. Maximum ebb current of 4.0 knots at 6:00 a.m. Wednesday and 1.5 knots at 7:30 p.m. Wednesday. The coastal waters forecast from Point Pinos to Point Piedras blunts out to 10 nautical miles. Today, south wind 5 to 10 knots, rising to 10 to 15 knots late this morning and afternoon. Seas 4 to 5 feet, wave detail, northwest 3 feet at 9 seconds and south 3 feet at 16 seconds. Patchy, dense fog early this morning. Tonight, south wind 5 to 10 knots, easing to around 5 knots after midnight. Seas 4 to 5 feet, wave detail, west 4 feet at 9 seconds and southwest 3 feet at 16 seconds. Patchy fog, Thursday, south wind 5 to 10 knots, rising to 10 to 15 knots in the afternoon. Seas 4 to 5 feet, wave detail, northwest 3 feet at 9 seconds and southwest 3 feet at 15 seconds. The coastal waters forecast from Pigeon Point to Point Pinos 10 to 60 nautical miles offshore. Today, southwest wind 5 to 10 knots, sea is 4 to 6 feet, wave detail, northwest 5 feet at 9 seconds and south 3 feet at 16 seconds. Tonight, southwest wind 5 to 10 knots, sea is 5 to 6 feet, wave detail, northwest 5 feet at 9 seconds and south 3 feet at 16 seconds. Thursday, south wind 5 to 10 knots, rising to 10 to 15 knots in the afternoon. Seas 5 to 7 feet, wave detail, northwest 5 feet at 9 seconds and southwest 4 feet at 15 seconds. The offshore waters forecast for the following marine location, Point Arena to Pigeon Point between 60 nautical miles and 150 nautical miles offshore. Issued at 1:40 a.m. Pacific Daylight Time. Today, north winds 15 to 25 knots. Sea 7 to 12 feet. Tonight, north winds 15 to 25 knots. Sea 7 to 12 feet. Thursday, north winds 15.

to 25 knots. Sea 7 to 12 feet. Thursday night, north to northwest winds 10 to 20 knots. Sea 7 to 11 feet. Friday, north winds 10 to 20 knots, diminishing to 5 to 15 knots. Sea 7 to 9 feet. Friday night, north to northwest winds 5 to 15 knots, increasing to 10 to 20 knots. Sea 6 to 9 feet. Saturday, north winds 10 to 20 knots. Sea 7 to 9 feet. Saturday night, north winds 15 to 20 knots, increasing to 20 to 30 knots. Sea 7 to 10 feet. Sun, north to northwest winds 20 to 30 knots. Sea 9 to 10 feet. Sunday night, north to northwest winds 15 to 25 knots. Seas 8 to 9 feet. The offshore waters forecast for the following marine location: Pigeon Point to Point Piedras Blanc is between 60 nautical miles and 150 nautical miles offshore. Issued at 1:40 a.m. Pacific Daylight Time. Today, north winds 10 to 20 knots, becoming northwest 5 to 15 knots. Seas 5 to 9 feet. Tonight, west to northwest winds 5 to 15 knots. Seas 6 to 9 feet. Thursday, north to northwest winds 5 to 15 knots, becoming west to southwest 5 to 10 knots. Seas 6 to 9 feet. Thursday night, west to northwest winds 5 to 15 knots. Seas 6 to 9 feet. Friday, west to northwest winds 5 to 15 knots, becoming west 5 to 10 knots. Seas 6 to 8 feet. Friday night, west winds 10 to 15 knots, becoming northwest. Seas 6 to 8 feet. Saturday, north to northwest winds 10 to 15 knots. Seas 6 to 8 feet. Saturday night, northwest winds 10 to 15 knots, becoming north to northwest 20 to 25 knots. Seas 6 to 8 feet. Sun, north to northwest winds 20 to 25 knots. Sea 7 to 9 feet. Sunday night, northwest winds 15 to 20 knots. Seas 8 to 10 feet. 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This broadcast originates from the National Weather Service office located in Monterey, California, and serves the coastal marine waters, including San Francisco and Monterey Bay. The following is an important weather message from the National Weather Service. Issued at 6:25 a.m. Pacific Daylight Time. Coastal flood advisory remains in effect until 5 a.m. Pacific Daylight Time Thursday. Beach hazard statement remains in effect through late tonight. What? For the coastal flood advisory, up to 1.2 feet of inundation above ground level is possible in low-lying areas near shorelines and tidal waterways. For the beach hazard statement, increased risk of major waves and stronger currents expected. Where? Low-lying coastal and nasal areas in San Francisco. When? For the coastal flood advisory, until 5 a.m. Pacific Daylight Time Thursday. For the beach hazard statement, until 5 a.m. Pacific Daylight Time Thursday. Impacts, flooding of lots, parks, and roads with only isolated road closures expected. Dangerous conditions are forecast along the shoreline. Hazards include sneaker waves, strong recurrence, and large breaking waves. Additional details at the San Francisco tidal gauge. High tide is expected to be 1.2 feet above normal 7/0.1 foot mean lower low water at 1:51 a.m. on Thursday. High tide varies up to 90 minutes earlier or later along the Pacific coast and through the San Francisco Bay, respectively. If travel is required, allow extra time as some roads may be closed. Do not drive around barricades or through water of unknown depth. 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Remain out of the water to avoid hazardous surf and never turn your back on the ocean. Monitor local weather, surf, and tide forecast at www.weather.gov/mtr.

following is an important weather message from the National Weather Service. Eastern at 6, 25 a.m. Pacific Daylight Time. Coastal flood advisory remains in effect until 5 a.m. Pacific Daylight Time Thursday. What? Up to 1.2 feet of inundation above ground level is possible in low-lying areas near shorelines and tidal waterways. Where? Low-lying bayshore regions along the San Francisco and San Pablo Bays. When? Until 5 a.m. Pacific Daylight Time Thursday. Impacts, flooding of lots, parks, and roads with only isolated road closures expected. Additional details at the San Francisco tidal gauge. High tide is expected to be 1.2 feet above normal 7.1 foot mean lower low water at 1:51 a.m. on Thursday. High tide varies up 90 minutes earlier or later along the Pacific coast and through the San Francisco Bay, respectively. If travel is required, allow extra time as some roads may be closed. Do not drive around barricades or through water of unknown depth. Take the necessary actions to protect flood-prone property. The coastal waters forecast from Point Reyes to Pigeon Point out to 10 nautical miles. For today, south wind 5 to 10 knots. Seas 3 to 5 feet. Wave detail, west 4 feet at 9 seconds and southwest 3 feet at 16 seconds. For tonight, south wind 5 to 10 knots. Seas 3 to 5 feet. Wave detail, west 3 feet at 8 seconds and southwest 3 feet at 16 seconds. For Thursday, south wind 5 to 10 knots, rising to 10 to 15 knots in the afternoon. Seas 3 to 5 feet. Wave detail, northwest 3 feet at 9 seconds and southwest 3 feet at 16 seconds. The coastal waters forecast from Pigeon Point to Point Pinos out to 10 nautical miles. For today, south wind 5 to 10 knots, veering to southwest late. Seas 3 to 5 feet. Wave detail, west 4 feet at 9 seconds and southwest 3 feet at 16 seconds. For tonight, south wind 5 to 10 knots. Seas 4 to 5 feet. Wave detail, west 4 feet at 8 seconds and south 3 feet at 15 seconds. For Thursday, south wind 5 to 10 knots, rising to 10 to 15 knots in the afternoon. Seas 4 to 5 feet. Wave detail, northwest 3 feet at 9 seconds and southwest 3 feet at 15 seconds. The following is an important beach hazard message from the National Weather Service. Issued at 6, 25 a.m. Pacific Daylight Time. Beach hazard statement remains in effect through late tonight. What? An increased risk of sneaker waves and strong rip currents expected. Where? Pacific Coast beaches. When? Until 5 a.m. Pacific Daylight Time Thursday. Impacts, dangerous swimming and surfing conditions, and localized beach erosion can be expected. Sneaker waves can sweep across the shoreline without warning, pulling people into the sea from rocks, jetties, and beaches. Stay off of jetties, piers, rocks, and other waterside infrastructure. Remain out of the water to avoid hazardous surf and never turn your back on the ocean. Monitor local weather, surf, and tide forecast at www.weather.gov/mtr. Semi-sunset and tidal information for the San Francisco Bay Area for Wednesday, June 17th. The sunrise today, 5:48 a.m. The sunset tonight, 8:33 p.m. Tidal data at the Golden Gate for today. High tide, 12:56 a.m. at 6.81 feet. Low tide, 7:58 a.m. at -172 feet. High tide, 3:22 p.m. at 5. 3 feet low tide, 7:53 p.m. at 2.87 feet. Here are the buoy observations for 7 a.m. Pacific Daylight Time. An offshore buoy 6 winds northeast at 14 knots, pressure 1,028.0 millibars. An offshore buoy 59, winds north 70 knots, gusting to 23, water temperature 62, pressure 1,020.0 millibars, seas 5 feet every 19 seconds.

Point Arena buoy. Winds south 8 knots. Water temperature 53. Pressure 1,012.6 millibars. Sea 7 feet every 15 seconds. At buoy 13 near Bodega Bay, winds southeast at 2 knots. Pressure 1,012.7 millibars. Swell 5 feet every 15 seconds. At Point Reyes Wave Rider buoy every 15 seconds. At Point Reyes Wave Rider buoy, water temperature 58, sea 7 feet, every 18 seconds. At San Francisco Bar buoy, water temperature 57, seas 5 feet, every 18 seconds. At San Francisco buoy, wind southwest at 6 knots, pressure 1,012.9 millibars, swell 4 feet, every 19 seconds. At Half Moon Bay buoy, wind south 2 knots, water temperature 55, pressure 1,012.7 millibars, seas 4 feet, every 19 seconds. At Monterey Bay buoy, wind southeast 6 knots, water temperature 62, pressure 1,013.3 millibars, seas 5 feet, every 19 seconds. At Point Sur, Wave Rider buoy, water temperature 61, seas 5 feet, every 15 seconds. At Cape San Martin buoy, wind southwest 2 knots, water temperature 60, pressure 1,014.2 millibars, seas 5 feet, every 15 seconds. Synopsis for the Central California coast and bays, including the Monterey Bay, Greater Farallones, and Cordell Bank National Marine Sanctuaries. Fresh to strong winds will continue through mid-morning and then begin to ease, with onshore pushes maintaining moderate to fresh southwest winds for San Francisco and San Pablo bays through the afternoon and evening hours. The same onshore push will impact the near coastal areas of Point Sur north to Point Pinos and Pigeon Point to the Golden Gate. Expect light to gentle winds for the remainder of the week into the weekend, with light to moderate seas and weak southwesterly swell across the coastal waters. The marine forecast for San Pablo Bay, Suisun Bay, the West Delta, and the San Francisco Bay north of the Bay Bridge. For today, southwest wind 5 to 10 knots, rising to 10 to 15 knots this afternoon. For tonight, southwest wind 10 to 15 knots. For Thursday, southwest wind 10 to 15 knots. The marine forecast for Monterey Bay. For today, south wind around 5 knots, veering to southwest late this morning and afternoon. Seas around 3 feet. Wave detail, west 2 feet at 9 seconds and southwest 3 feet at 13 seconds. Patchy dense fog early this morning. A slight chance of very light drizzle this morning. For tonight, southwest wind 5 to 10 knots. Seas around 3 feet. Wave detail, west 3 feet at 8 seconds and south 2 feet at 16 seconds. A slight chance of very light drizzle. For Thursday, southwest wind 5 to 10 knots, rising to 10 to 15 knots in the afternoon. Seas around 3 feet. Wave detail, northwest 2 feet at 9 seconds and southwest 3 feet at 13 seconds. A slight chance of very light drizzle in the morning. The coastal waters forecast from Point Arena to Point Reyes out to 10 nautical miles. Today, southeast wind 5 to 10 knots, seas 4 to 6 feet. Wave detail, northwest 5 feet at 9 seconds and south 3 feet at 17 seconds. Patchy dense fog early this morning. Tonight, southeast wind around 5 knots, seas 4 to 6 feet. Wave detail, northwest 5 feet at 9 seconds and southwest 3 feet at 16 seconds. Thursday, southeast wind 5 to 10 knots, seas 4 to 6 feet. Wave detail, northwest 5 feet at 10 seconds and southwest 4 feet at 14 seconds. The coastal waters forecast from Point Arena to Point Reyes 10 to 60 nautical miles offshore. Small craft advisory in effect until 9 a.m. Pacific Daylight Time this morning. Today, north wind 10 to 15 knots, becoming northeast 5 to 10 knots late this morning, veering to southeast early this afternoon, veering to southwest late. Seas 6 to 8 feet. Wave detail, northwest 7 feet at 8 seconds and south 4 feet at 16 seconds. Tonight, east wind 5 to 10 knots, seas 6 to 8 feet. Wave detail, northwest 7 feet at 9 seconds and south 4 feet at 16 seconds. Thursday,

with 5 to 10 knots, see 6 to 8 feet wave detail. Northwest 7 feet at 10 seconds and south 4 feet at 15 seconds. San Francisco VAR forecast. In the deep water channel, mixed seas of 3 to 5 feet at 20 seconds. Across the bar, swell can be more than twice as high across the bar than surrounding waters. Waves are also more prone to break, particularly during strong ebb currents. Maximum ebb current of 4.0 knots at 6:00 a.m. Wednesday and 1.5 knots at 7:30 p.m. Wednesday. The coastal waters forecast from Point Pinos to Point Piedras blunts out to 10 nautical miles. Today, south wind 5 to 10 knots, rising to 10 to 15 knots late this morning and afternoon. Seas 4 to 5 feet wave detail, northwest 3 feet at 9 seconds and south 3 feet at 16 seconds. Patchy dense fog early this morning. Tonight, south wind 5 to 10 knots, easing to around 5 knots after midnight. Seas 4 to 5 feet wave detail, west 4 feet at 9 seconds and southwest 3 feet at 16 seconds. Patchy fog Thursday, south wind 5 to 10 knots, rising to 10 to 15 knots in the afternoon. Seas 4 to 5 feet wave detail, northwest 3 feet at 9 seconds and southwest 3 feet at 15 seconds. The coastal waters forecast from Pigeon Point to Point Pinos 10 to 16 nautical miles offshore. Today, southwest wind 5 to 10 knots, seas 4 to 6 feet wave detail, northwest 5 feet at 9 seconds and south 3 feet at 16 seconds. Tonight, southwest wind 5 to 10 knots, seas 5 to 6 feet wave detail, northwest 5 feet at 9 seconds and south 3 feet at 16 seconds. Thursday, south wind 5 to 10 knots, rising to 10 to 15 knots in the afternoon. Seas 5 to 7 feet wave detail, northwest 5 feet at 9 seconds and southwest 4 feet at 15 seconds. The offshore waters forecast for the following marine location, Point Arena to Pigeon Point between 60 nautical miles and 150 nautical miles offshore. Issued at 1:40 a.m. Pacific Daylight Time. Today, north winds 15 to 25 knots. Seas 7 to 12 feet. Tonight, north winds 15 to 25 knots. Seas 7 to 12 feet. Thursday, north winds 15 to 25 knots. Seas 7 to 12 feet. Thursday night, north to northwest winds 10 to 20 knots. Seas 7 to 11 feet. Friday, north winds 10 to 20 knots, diminishing to 5 to 15 knots. Seas 7 to 9 feet. Friday night, north to northwest winds 5 to 15 knots, increasing to 10 to 20 knots. Seas 6 to 9 feet. Saturday, north winds 10 to 20 knots. Seas 7 to 9 feet. Saturday night, north winds 15 to 20 knots, increasing to 20 to 30 knots. Seas 7 to 10 feet. Sun, north to northwest winds 20 to 30 knots. Seas 9 to 10 feet. Sunday night, north to northwest winds 15 to 25 knots. Seas 8 to 9 feet. The offshore waters forecast for the following marine location, Pigeon Point to Point Piedras Blancas between 60 nautical miles and 150 nautical miles offshore. Issued at 1:40 a.m. Pacific Daylight Time. Today, north winds 10 to 20 knots, becoming northwest 5 to 15 knots. Seas 5 to 9 feet. Tonight, west to northwest winds 5 to 15 knots. Seas 6 to 9 feet. Thursday, north to northwest winds 5 to 15 knots, becoming west to southwest 5 to 10 knots. Seas 6 to 9 feet. Thursday night, west to northwest winds 5 to 15 knots. Seas 6 to 9 feet. Friday, west to northwest winds 5 to 15 knots, becoming west 5 to 10 knots. Seas 6 to 8 feet. Friday night, west winds 10 to 15 knots, becoming northwest. Seas 6 to 8 feet. Saturday, north to northwest winds 10 to 15 knots. Seas 6 to 8 feet. Saturday night, northwest winds 10 to 15 knots, becoming north to northwest 20 to 25 knots.

6 to 8 feet. Sun, north to northwest, winds 20 to 25 knots. Sea 7 to 9 feet. Sunday night, northwest winds 15 to 20 knots. Seas 8 to 10 feet. The following is an important weather message from the National Weather Service. Issued at 6, 25 a.m. Pacific Daylight Time. Coastal flood advisory remains in effect until 5 a.m. Pacific Daylight Time Thursday. Beach hazard statement remains in effect through late tonight. What? For the coastal flood advisory, up to 1.2 feet of inundation above ground level is possible in low-lying areas near shorelines and tidal waterways. For the beach hazard statement, increased risk of major waves and strong rip currents expected. Where? Low-lying coastal and nasal areas in San Francisco. When? For the coastal flood advisory, until 5 a.m. Pacific Daylight Time Thursday. For the beach hazard statement, until 5 a.m. Pacific Daylight Time Thursday. Impacts, flooding of lots, parks, and roads with only isolated road closures expected. Dangerous conditions are forecast along the shoreline. Hazards include sneaker waves, strong rip currents, and large breaking waves. Additional details at the San Francisco tidal gauge. High tide is expected to be 1.2 feet above normal 7/0.1 foot mean lower low water at 1:51 a.m. on Thursday. High tide varies up 90 minutes earlier or later along the Pacific coast and through the San Francisco Bay, respectively. If travel is required, allow extra time as some roads may be closed. Do not drive around barricades or through water of unknown depth. 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Remain out of the water to avoid hazard to surf and never turn your back on the ocean. 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The following is an important weather message from the National Weather Service. Issued at 6, 25 a.m. Pacific Daylight Time. Coastal flood advisory remains in effect until 5 a.m. Pacific Daylight Time Thursday. What? Up to 1.2 feet of inundation above ground level is possible in low-lying areas near shorelines and tidal waterways. Where? Low-lying bayshore regions along the San Francisco and San Pablo Bays. When? Until 5 a.m. Pacific Daylight Time Thursday. Impacts, flooding of lots, parks, and roads with only isolated road closures expected. Additional details at the San Francisco tidal gauge. High tide is expected to be 1.2 feet above normal 7/0.1 foot mean lower low water at 1:51 a.m. on Thursday. High tide varies up 90 minutes earlier or later along the Pacific coast and through the San Francisco Bay, respectively. If travel is required, allow extra time as some roads may be closed. Do not drive around barricades or through water of unknown depth. Take the necessary actions to protect flood-prone property. The coastal waters forecast from Point Reyes to Pigeon Point out to 10 nautical miles. For today, south wind 5 to 10 knots. Seas 3 to 5 feet. Wave detail, west 4 feet at 9 seconds and southwest 3 feet at 16 seconds. For tonight, south wind 5 to 10 knots. Seas 3 to 5 feet. Wave detail, west 3 feet at 8 seconds and southwest 3 feet at 16 seconds. For Thursday, south wind 5 to 10 knots, rising to 10 to 15 knots in the afternoon. Seas 3 to 5 feet. Wave detail, northwest 3 feet at 9 seconds and southwest 3 feet at 16 seconds. The coastal waters forecast from Pigeon Point to Point Pinos out to 10 nautical miles. For today, south wind 5 to 10 knots, veering to southwest late. Seas 3 to 5 feet. Wave detail, west 4 feet at 9 seconds and southwest 3 feet at 16 seconds. For tonight, south wind 5 to 10 knots. Seas 4 to 5 feet. Wave detail, west 4 feet at 8 seconds and south 3 feet at 15 seconds. For Thursday,
5 to 10 knots, rising to 10 to 15 knots in the afternoon. Seas 4 to 5 feet. Wind detail, northwest 3 feet at 9 seconds and southwest 3 feet at 15 seconds. The following is an important beach hazard message from the National Weather Service. Issued at 6:25 a.m. Pacific Daylight Time. Beach hazard statement remains in effect through late tonight. What? An increased risk of sneaker waves and strong rip currents expected. Where? Pacific Coast beaches. When? Until 5 a.m. Pacific Daylight Time, Thursday. Impacts, dangerous swimming and surfing conditions, and localized beach erosion can be expected. Sneaker waves can sweep across the shoreline without warning, pulling people into the sea from rocks, jetties, and beaches. Stay off of jetties, piers, rocks, and other waterside infrastructure. Remain out of the water to avoid hazardous surf and never turn your back on the ocean. Monitor local weather, surf, and tide forecast at www.weather.gov/MTR. Sunrise, sunset, and tidal information for the San Francisco Bay Area for Wednesday, June 17th. The sunrise today, 5:48 a.m. The sunset tonight, 8:33 p.m. Tidal data at the Golden Gate for today. High tide, 12:56 p.m. at 6.81 feet. Low tide, 7:58 a.m. at minus 172 feet. High tide, 3:22 p.m. at 5. 3 feet low tide, 7:53 p.m. at 2.87 feet. Here are the buoy observations for 7 a.m. Pacific Daylight Time. An offshore buoy, 6 winds northeast at 14 knots, pressure 1,028.0 millibars. An offshore buoy, 59, winds north 70 knots, gusting to 23, water temperature 62, pressure 1,020.0 millibars, seas 5 feet every 19 seconds. At Point Arena buoy, winds south 8 knots, water temperature 53, pressure 1,012.6 millibars, seas 7 feet every 15 seconds. At buoy 13 near Bodega Bay, winds southeast at 2 knots, pressure 1,012.7 millibars, swell 5 feet every 15 seconds. At Point Reyes Wave Rider buoy, water temperature 58, sea 7 feet every 18 seconds. At San Francisco Bar buoy, water temperature 57, seas 5 feet every 18 seconds. At San Francisco buoy, wind southwest at 6 knots, pressure 1,012.9 millibars, swell 4 feet every 19 seconds. At Half Moon Bay buoy, wind south 2 knots, water temperature 55, pressure 1,012.7 millibars, seas 4 feet every 19 seconds. At Monterey Bay buoy, wind southeast 6 knots, water temperature 62, pressure 1,013.3 millibars, seas 5 feet every 19 seconds. At Point Sur, Wave Rider buoy, water temperature 61, seas 5 feet every 15 seconds. At Cape San Martin buoy, wind southwest 2 knots, water temperature 60, pressure 1,014.2 millibars, seas 5 feet every 15 seconds. Synopsis for the Central California coast and bays, including the Monterey Bay, Greater Farallones, and Cordell Bank National Marine Sanctuaries. Fresh to strong winds will continue through mid-morning and then begin to ease, with onshore pushes maintaining moderate to fresh southwest winds for San Francisco and San Pablo bays through the afternoon and evening hours. The same onshore push will impact the near coastal areas of Point Sur north to Point Pinos and Pigeon Point to the Golden Gate. Expect light to gentle winds for the remainder of the week into the weekend, with light to moderate seas and weak southwesterly swell across the coastal waters. The marine forecast for San Pablo Bay, Suisun Bay, the West Delta, and the San Francisco Bay north of the Bay Bridge. For today, southwest wind 5 to 10 knots, rising to 10 to 15 knots this afternoon. For tonight, southwest wind 10 to 15 knots. For Thursday, southwest wind 10 to 15 knots. The marine forecast for Monterey Bay. For today, south

Around 5 knots. Veering to southwest late this morning and afternoon. Seas around 3 feet. Wave detail. West 2 feet at 9 seconds and southwest 3 feet at 13 seconds. Patchy dense fog early this morning. A slight chance of very light drizzle this morning. For tonight, southwest wind 5 to 10 knots. Seas around 3 feet. Wave detail, west 3 feet at 8 seconds and south 2 feet at 16 seconds. A slight chance of very light drizzle. For Thursday, southwest wind 5 to 10 knots, rising to 10 to 15 knots in the afternoon. Seas around 3 feet. Wave detail, northwest 2 feet at 9 seconds and southwest 3 feet at 13 seconds. A slight chance of very light drizzle in the morning. The coastal waters forecast from Point Arena to Point Reyes out to 10 nautical miles. Today, southeast wind 5 to 10 knots, seas 4 to 6 feet. Wave detail, northwest 5 feet at 9 seconds and south 3 feet at 17 seconds. Patchy dense fog early this morning. Tonight, southeast wind around 5 knots, seas 4 to 6 feet. Wave detail, northwest 5 feet at 9 seconds and southwest 3 feet at 16 seconds. Thursday, southeast wind 5 to 10 knots, seas 4 to 6 feet. Wave detail, northwest 5 feet at 10 seconds and southwest 4 feet at 14 seconds. The coastal waters forecast from Point Arena to Point Reyes 10 to 60 nautical miles offshore. Small craft advisory in effect until 9 a.m. Pacific Daylight Time this morning. Today, north wind 10 to 15 knots, becoming northeast 5 to 10 knots late this morning, veering to southeast early this afternoon, veering to southwest late. Seas 6 to 8 feet, wave detail, northwest 7 feet at 8 seconds and south 4 feet at 16 seconds. Tonight, east wind 5 to 10 knots, seas 6 to 8 feet, wave detail, northwest 7 feet at 9 seconds and south 4 feet at 16 seconds. Thursday, southeast wind 5 to 10 knots, seas 6 to 8 feet, wave detail, northwest 7 feet at 10 seconds and south 4 feet at 15 seconds. 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This broadcast originates from the National Weather Service Office located in Monterey, California, and serves the coastal marine waters, including San Francisco and Monterey Bay. San Francisco bar forecast. In the deep water channel, mixed seas of 3 to 5 feet at 20 seconds. Across the bar, swell can be more than twice as high across the bar than surrounding waters. Waves are also more prone to break, particularly during strong ebb currents. Maximum ebb current of 4.0 knots at 6:00 a.m. Wednesday and 1.5 knots at 7:30 p.m. Wednesday. The coastal waters forecast from Point Pinos to Point Piedras blunts out to 10 nautical miles. Today, south wind 5 to 10 knots, rising to 10 to 15 knots late this morning and afternoon. Seas 4 to 5 feet, wave detail, northwest 3 feet at 9 seconds and south 3 feet at 16 seconds. Patchy dense fog early this morning. Tonight, south wind 5 to 10 knots, easing to around 5 knots after midnight. Seas 4 to 5 feet, wave detail, west 4 feet at 9 seconds and southwest 3 feet at 16 seconds. Patchy fog Thursday, south wind 5 to 10 knots, rising to 10 to 15 knots in the afternoon. Seas 4 to 5 feet, wave detail, northwest 3 feet at 9 seconds and southwest 3 feet at 15 seconds. The coastal waters forecast from Pigeon Point to Point Pinos 10 to 60 nautical miles offshore. Today, southwest wind 5 to 10 knots, seas 4 to 6 feet, wave detail, northwest 5 feet at 9 seconds and south 3 feet at 16 seconds. Tonight, southwest wind 5 to 10 knots, seas 5 to 6 feet, wave detail, northwest 5 feet at 9 seconds and south 3 feet at 16 seconds. Thursday, south wind 5 to 10 knots, rising to 10 to 15 knots in the afternoon. Seas 5 to 7 feet, wave detail, northwest 5 feet at 9 seconds and southwest 4 feet at 15 seconds. The offshore waters forecast for the following marine location, Point Arena to Pigeon Point between 60 nautical

1,150 nautical miles offshore. Issued at 1:40 a.m. Pacific Daylight Time. Today, north winds 15 to 25 knots. Sea 7 to 12 feet. Tonight, north winds 15 to 25 knots. Sea 7 to 12 feet. Thursday, north winds 15 to 25 knots. Sea 7 to 12 feet. Thursday night, north to northwest winds 10 to 20 knots. Sea 7 to 11 feet. Friday, north winds 10 to 20 knots, diminishing to 5 to 15 knots. Sea 7 to 9 feet. Friday night, north to northwest winds 5 to 15 knots, increasing to 10 to 20 knots. Sea 6 to 9 feet. Saturday, north winds 10 to 20 knots. Sea 7 to 9 feet. Saturday night, north winds 15 to 20 knots, increasing to 20 to 30 knots. Sea 7 to 10 feet. Sun, north to northwest winds 20 to 30 knots. Sea 9 to 10 feet. Sunday night, north to northwest winds 15 to 25 knots. Seas 8 to 9 feet. The offshore waters forecast for the following marine location: Pigeon Point to Point Piedras Blanc is between 60 nautical miles and 150 nautical miles offshore. Issued at 1:40 a.m. Pacific Daylight Time. Today, north winds 10 to 20 knots, becoming northwest 5 to 15 knots. Seas 5 to 9 feet. Tonight, west to northwest winds 5 to 15 knots. Seas 6 to 9 feet. Thursday, north to northwest winds 5 to 15 knots, becoming west to southwest 5 to 10 knots. Seas 6 to 9 feet. Thursday night, west to northwest winds 5 to 15 knots. Seas 6 to 9 feet. Friday, west to northwest winds 5 to 15 knots, becoming west 5 to 10 knots. Seas 6 to 8 feet. Friday night, west winds 10 to 15 knots, becoming northwest. Seas 6 to 8 feet. Saturday, north to northwest winds 10 to 15 knots. Seas 6 to 8 feet. Saturday night, northwest winds 10 to 15 knots, becoming north to northwest 20 to 25 knots. Seas 6 to 8 feet. Sun, north to northwest winds 20 to 25 knots. Sea 7 to 9 feet. Sunday night, northwest winds 15 to 20 knots. Seas 8 to 10 feet. The following is an important weather message from the National Weather Service. Issued at 6:25 a.m. Pacific Daylight Time. Coastal flood advisory remains in effect until 5 a.m. Pacific Daylight Time Thursday. Beach hazard statement remains in effect through late tonight. What? For the coastal flood advisory, up to 1.2 feet of inundation above ground level is possible in low-lying areas near shorelines and tidal waterways. For the beach hazard statement, increased risk of major waves and stronger currents expected. Where? Low-lying coastal and basal areas in San Francisco. When? For the coastal flood advisory, until 5 a.m. Pacific Daylight Time Thursday. For the beach hazard statement, until 5 a.m. Pacific Daylight Time Thursday. Impacts, flooding of lots, parks, and roads with only isolated road closures expected. Dangerous conditions are forecast along the shoreline. Hazards include sneaker waves, strong currents, and large breaking waves. Additional details at the San Francisco tidal gauge. High tide is expected to be 1.2 feet above normal 7/0.1 foot mean lower low water at 1:51 a.m. on Thursday. High tide varies up 90 minutes earlier or later along the Pacific coast and through the San Francisco Bay, respectively. If travel is required, allow extra time as some roads may be closed. Do not drive around barricades or through water of unknown depth. 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

is an important weather message from the National Weather Service. Featured at 6, 25 a.m. Pacific Daylight Time. Coastal flood advisory remains in effect until 5 a.m. Pacific Daylight Time Thursday. What? Up to 1.2 feet of inundation above ground level is possible in low-lying areas near shorelines and tidal waterways. Where? Low-lying bayshore regions along the San Francisco and San Pablo Bays. When? Until 5 a.m. Pacific Daylight Time Thursday. Impacts, flooding of lots, parks, and roads with only isolated road closures expected. Additional details at the San Francisco tidal gauge. High tide is expected to be 1.2 feet above normal 7/0.1 foot mean lower low water at 1:51 a.m. on Thursday. High tide varies up to 90 minutes earlier or later along the Pacific coast and through the San Francisco Bay, respectively. If travel is required, allow extra time as some roads may be closed. Do not drive around barricades or through water of unknown depth. Take the necessary actions to protect flood-prone property. The coastal waters forecast from Point Reyes to Pigeon Point out to 10 nautical miles. For today, south wind 5 to 10 knots. Seas 3 to 5 feet. Wave detail, west 4 feet at 9 seconds and southwest 3 feet at 16 seconds. For tonight, south wind 5 to 10 knots. Seas 3 to 5 feet. Wave detail, west 3 feet at 8 seconds and southwest 3 feet at 16 seconds. For Thursday, south wind 5 to 10 knots, rising to 10 to 16 knots in the afternoon. Seas 3 to 5 feet. Wave detail, northwest 3 feet at 9 seconds and southwest 3 feet at 16 seconds. The coastal waters forecast from Pigeon Point to Point Pinos out to 10 nautical miles. For today, south wind 5 to 10 knots, veering to southwest late. Seas 3 to 5 feet. Wave detail, west 4 feet at 9 seconds and southwest 3 feet at 16 seconds. For tonight, south wind 5 to 10 knots. Seas 4 to 5 feet. Wave detail, west 4 feet at 8 seconds and south 3 feet at 15 seconds. For Thursday, south wind 5 to 10 knots, rising to 10 to 15 knots in the afternoon. Seas 4 to 5 feet. Wave detail, northwest 3 feet at 9 seconds and southwest 3 feet at 15 seconds. The following is an important beach hazard message from the National Weather Service. Issued at 6, 25 a.m. Pacific Daylight Time. Beach hazard statement remains in effect through late tonight. What? An increased risk of sneaker waves and strong rip currents expected. Where? Pacific Coast beaches. When? Until 5 a.m. Pacific Daylight Time Thursday. Impacts, dangerous swimming and surfing conditions, and localized beach erosion can be expected. Sneaker waves can sweep across the shoreline without warning, pulling people into the sea from rocks, jetties, and beaches. Stay off of jetties, piers, rocks, and other waterside infrastructure. Remain out of the water to avoid hazardous surf and never turn your back on the ocean. Monitor local weather, surf, and tide forecast at www.weather.gov/NPR. Sunrise, sunset, and tidal information for the San Francisco Bay Area for Wednesday, June 17th. The sunrise today, 5:48 a.m. The sunset tonight, 8:33 p.m. Tidal data at the Golden Gate for today. High tide, 12:56 p.m. at 6.81 feet. Low tide, 7:58 a.m. at -172 feet. High tide, 3:22 p.m. at 5. 3 feet low tide, 7:53 p.m. at 2.87 feet. Here are the buoy observations for 8 a.m. Pacific Daylight Time. An offshore buoy 6 winds northeast at 14 knots, pressure 1,028.1 millibars. An offshore buoy 59 winds north at 70 knots, gusting to 23, water temperature 62, pressure 1,020.2 millibars. At buoy 14 near Point Arena, winds southeast at 12.

13.0 millibars, feet or feet every 19 seconds. At Monterey buoy with southeast at 8 knots, water temperature 62, pressure 1013.1 millibars. At Windsor, wave rider buoy water temperature 61, feet 5 feet every 18 seconds. At Cape San Martin buoy wind south at 4 knots, water temperature 60, pressure 1014.3 millibars. Synopsis for the Central California coast and bays, including the Monterey Bay, Greater Farallones, and Cordell Bank National Marine Sanctuaries. Fresh to strong winds will continue through mid-morning and then begin to ease, with onshore pushes maintaining moderate to fresh southwest winds for San Francisco and San Pablo bays through the afternoon and evening hours. The same onshore push will impact the near coastal areas of Windsor north to Point Pinos and Pigeon Point to the Golden Gate. Expect light to gentle winds for the remainder of the week into the weekend, with light to moderate seas and weak southwesterly swell across the coastal waters. The marine forecast for San Pablo Bay, Susan Bay, the West Delta, and the San Francisco Bay north of the Bay Bridge. For today, southwest wind 5 to 10 knots, rising to 10 to 15 knots this afternoon. For tonight, southwest wind 10 to 15 knots. For Thursday, southwest wind 10 to 15 knots. The marine forecast for Monterey Bay. For today, south wind around 5 knots, veering to southwest late this morning and afternoon. Seas around 3 feet. Wave detail, west 2 feet at 9 seconds and southwest 3 feet at 13 seconds. Patchy dense fog early this morning. A slight chance of very light drizzle this morning. For tonight, southwest wind 5 to 10 knots. Seas around 3 feet. Wave detail, west 3 feet at 8 seconds and south 2 feet at 16 seconds. A slight chance of very light drizzle. For Thursday, southwest wind 5 to 10 knots, rising to 10 to 15 knots in the afternoon. Seas around 3 feet. Wave detail, northwest 2 feet at 9 seconds and southwest 3 feet at 13 seconds. A slight chance of very light drizzle in the morning. The coastal waters forecast from Point Arena to Point Reyes out to 10 nautical miles. Today, southeast wind 5 to 10 knots, seas 4 to 6 feet. Wave detail, northwest 5 feet at 9 seconds and south 3 feet at 17 seconds. Patchy dense fog early this morning. Tonight, southeast wind around 5 knots, seas 4 to 6 feet. Wave detail, northwest 5 feet at 9 seconds and southwest 3 feet at 16 seconds. Thursday, southeast wind 5 to 10 knots, seas 4 to 6 feet. Wave detail, northwest 5 feet at 10 seconds and southwest 4 feet at 14 seconds. The coastal waters forecast from Point Arena to Point Reyes 10 to 60 nautical miles offshore. Small craft advisory in effect until 9 a.m. Pacific Daylight Time this morning. Today, north wind 10 to 15 knots, becoming northeast 5 to 10 knots late this morning, veering to southeast early this afternoon, veering to southwest late. Sea 6 to 8 feet, wave detail, northwest 7 feet at 8 seconds and south 4 feet at 16 seconds. Tonight, east wind 5 to 10 knots, sea 6 to 8 feet, wave detail, northwest 7 feet at 9 seconds and south 4 feet at 16 seconds. Thursday, southeast wind 5 to 10 knots, sea 6 to 8 feet, wave detail, northwest 7 feet at 10 seconds and south 4 feet at 15 seconds. San Francisco Bar forecast. In the deep water channel, mixed seas of 3 to 5 feet at 20 seconds. Across the bar, swell can be more than twice as high across the bar than surrounding waters. Waves are also more prone to break, particularly during strong ebb currents. Maximum ebb current of 4.0 knots at 6:00 a.m. Wednesday and 1.5 knots at 7:30 p.m. Wednesday. The coastal waters forecast from Point Pinos to Point Piedras lunges out to 10 nautical miles. Today, south wind 5 to 10 knots, rising to 10 to 15 knots late this morning and afternoon. Seas 4 to 5 feet, wave detail, northwest 3 feet at 9 seconds and south 3 feet at 16 seconds. Patchy dense.

south early this morning. Tonight, south wind 5 to 10 knots, easing to around 5 knots after midnight. Seas 4 to 5 feet, wave detail, west 4 feet at 9 seconds and southwest 3 feet at 16 seconds. Patchy fog, Thursday, south wind 5 to 10 knots, rising to 10 to 15 knots in the afternoon. Seas 4 to 5 feet, wave detail, northwest 3 feet at 9 seconds and southwest 3 feet at 15 seconds. The coastal waters forecast from Pigeon Point to Point Pinos 10 to 60 nautical miles offshore. Today, southwest wind 5 to 10 knots, seas 4 to 6 feet, wave detail, northwest 5 feet at 9 seconds and south 3 feet at 16 seconds. Tonight, southwest wind 5 to 10 knots, seas 5 to 6 feet, wave detail, northwest 5 feet at 9 seconds and south 3 feet at 16 seconds. Thursday, south wind 5 to 10 knots, rising to 10 to 15 knots in the afternoon. Seas 5 to 7 feet, wave detail, northwest 5 feet at 9 seconds and southwest 4 feet at 15 seconds. The offshore waters forecast for the following marine location: Point Arena to Pigeon Point between 60 nautical miles and 150 nautical miles offshore. Issued at 1:40 a.m. Pacific Daylight Time. Today, north winds 15 to 25 knots. Seas 7 to 12 feet. Tonight, north winds 15 to 25 knots. Seas 7 to 12 feet. Thursday, north winds 15 to 25 knots. Seas 7 to 12 feet. Thursday night, north to northwest winds 10 to 20 knots. Seas 7 to 11 feet. Friday, north winds 10 to 20 knots, diminishing to 5 to 15 knots. Seas 7 to 9 feet. Friday night, north to northwest winds 5 to 15 knots, increasing to 10 to 20 knots. Seas 6 to 9 feet. Saturday, north winds 10 to 20 knots. Seas 7 to 9 feet. Saturday night, north winds 15 to 20 knots, increasing to 20 to 30 knots. Seas 7 to 10 feet. Sun, north to northwest winds 20 to 30 knots. Seas 9 to 10 feet. Sunday night, north to northwest winds 15 to 25 knots. Seas 8 to 9 feet. The offshore waters forecast for the following marine location: Pigeon Point to Point Piedras Blancas between 60 nautical miles and 150 nautical miles offshore. Issued at 1:40 a.m. Pacific Daylight Time. Today, north winds 10 to 20 knots, becoming northwest 5 to 15 knots. Seas 5 to 9 feet. Tonight, west to northwest winds 5 to 15 knots. Seas 6 to 9 feet. Thursday, north to northwest winds 5 to 15 knots, becoming west to southwest 5 to 10 knots. Seas 6 to 9 feet. Thursday night, west to northwest winds 5 to 15 knots. Seas 6 to 9 feet. Friday, west to northwest winds 5 to 15 knots, becoming west 5 to 10 knots. Seas 6 to 8 feet. Friday night, west winds 10 to 15 knots, becoming northwest. Seas 6 to 8 feet. Saturday, north to northwest winds 10 to 15 knots. Seas 6 to 8 feet. Saturday night, northwest winds 10 to 15 knots, becoming north to northwest 20 to 25 knots. Seas 6 to 8 feet. Sun, north to northwest winds 20 to 25 knots. Seas 7 to 9 feet. Sunday night, northwest winds 15 to 20 knots. Seas 8 to 10 feet. The following is an important weather message from the National Weather Service. Issued at 6:25 a.m. Pacific Daylight Time. Coastal flood advisory remains in effect until 5 a.m. Pacific Daylight Time Thursday. Beach hazard statement remains in effect through late tonight. What? For the coastal flood advisory, up to 1.2 feet of inundation above ground level is possible in low-lying areas near shorelines and tidal waterways. For the beach hazard statement, increased risk of sneaker waves and strong rip currents expected. Where? Low-lying coastal and natural areas in San Francisco. When? For the coastal flood advisory.

5 a.m. Pacific Daylight Time Thursday. For the beach hazard statement, until 5 a.m. Pacific Daylight Time Thursday. Impacts, flooding of locks, parks, and roads with only isolated road closures expected. Dangerous conditions are forecast along the shoreline. Hazards include sneaker waves, strong recurrence, and large breaking waves. Additional details at the San Francisco tidal gauge. High tide is expected to be 1.2 feet above normal 7/0.1 foot mean lower low water at 1:51 a.m. on Thursday. High tide varies up 90 minutes earlier or later along the Pacific coast and through the San Francisco Bay, respectively. If travel is required, allow extra time as some roads may be closed. Do not drive around barricades or through water of unknown depth. 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Remain out of the water to avoid hazardous surf and never turn your back on the ocean. Monitor local weather, surf, and tide forecast at www.weather.gov/mtr. The following is an important weather message from the National Weather Service. Issued at 6, 25 a.m. Pacific Daylight Time. Coastal flood advisory remains in effect until 5 a.m. Pacific Daylight Time Thursday. What? Up to 1.2 feet of inundation above ground level is possible in low-lying areas near shorelines and tidal waterways. Where? Low-lying bayshore regions along the San Francisco and San Pablo Bays. When? Until 5 a.m. Pacific Daylight Time Thursday. Impacts, flooding of lots, parks, and roads with only isolated road closures expected. Additional details at the San Francisco tidal gauge. High tide is expected to be 1.2 feet above normal 7/0.1 foot mean lower low water at 1:51 a.m. on Thursday. High tide varies up 90 minutes earlier or later along the Pacific coast and through the San Francisco Bay, respectively. If travel is required, allow extra time as some roads may be closed. Do not drive around barricades or through water of unknown depth. Take the necessary actions to protect flood-prone property. The coastal waters forecast from Point Reyes to Pigeon Point out to 10 nautical miles. For today, south wind 5 to 10 knots. Seas 3 to 5 feet. Wave detail, west 4 feet at 9 seconds and southwest 3 feet at 16 seconds. For tonight, south wind 5 to 10 knots. Seas 3 to 5 feet. Wave detail, west 3 feet at 8 seconds and southwest 3 feet at 16 seconds. For Thursday, south wind 5 to 10 knots, rising to 10 to 15 knots in the afternoon. Seas 3 to 5 feet. Wave detail, northwest 3 feet at 9 seconds and southwest 3 feet at 16 seconds. The coastal waters forecast from Pigeon Point to Point Pinos out to 10 nautical miles. For today, south wind 5 to 10 knots, veering to southwest late. Seas 3 to 5 feet. Wave detail, west 4 feet at 9 seconds and southwest 3 feet at 16 seconds. For tonight, south wind 5 to 10 knots. Seas 4 to 5 feet. Wave detail, west 4 feet at 8 seconds and south 3 feet at 15 seconds. For Thursday, south wind 5 to 10 knots, rising to 10 to 15 knots in the afternoon. Seas 4 to 5 feet. Wave detail, northwest 3 feet at 9 seconds and southwest 3 feet at 15 seconds. The following is an important beach hazard message from the National Weather Service. Issued at 6, 25 a.m. Pacific Daylight Time. Beach hazard statement remains in effect through late tonight. What? An increased risk of sneaker waves and strong rip currents expected. Where? Pacific Coast beaches. When? Until 5 a.m. Pacific Daylight Time Thursday. Impacts, dangerous swimming and surfing conditions, and localized beach erosion can be expected. Sneaker waves can sweep across the shoreline without warning, pulling people into the sea from rocks, jetties, and beaches. Stay off of jetties, piers, rocks, and other water.

offsite infrastructure. 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Monitor local weather, surf, and tide forecast at www.weather.gov/MTR. Sunrise, sunset, and tidal information for the San Francisco Bay Area for Wednesday, June 17th. The sunrise today, 5:48 a.m. The sunset tonight, 8:33 p.m. Tidal data at the Golden Gate for today. High tide, 12:56 a.m. at 6.81 feet. Low tide, 7:58 a.m. at -172 feet. High tide, 3:22 p.m. at 5. 3 feet low tide, 7:53 p.m. at 2.87 feet. 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This broadcast originates from the National Weather Service office located in Monterey, California, and serves the coastal marine waters, including San Francisco and Monterey Bay. Here are the buoy observations for 8 a.m. Pacific Daylight Time. An offshore buoy, 6 winds northeast at 14 knots, pressure 1,028.1 millibars. An offshore buoy, 59, winds northeast 90 knots, gusting to 21, water temperature 62, pressure 1,020.2 millibars, sea 7 feet, every 9 seconds. At Point Arena buoy, wind south 10 knots, water temperature 53, pressure 1,012.8 millibars, sea 7 feet, every 10 seconds. At buoy 13 near Bodega Bay, winds east at 2 knots, pressure 1,012.8 millibars. At Point Reyes Wave Rider buoy, water temperature 58, sea 7 feet, every 18 seconds. At San Francisco Bar Buoy, water temperature 58, seas 5 feet, every 20 seconds. At San Francisco Buoy, wind south 4 knots, water temperature 57, pressure 1,012.9 millibars, seas 4 feet, every 19 seconds. At Half Moon Bay Buoy, wind south 2 knots, water temperature 56, pressure 1,013.0 millibars, seas 4 feet, every 19 seconds. At Monterey Buoy, wind south at 10 knots, pressure 1,013.2 millibars, swell 5 feet, every 19 seconds. At Pointzer, Wave Rider Buoy, water temperature 61, seas 5 feet, every 18 seconds. At Cape San Martin Buoy, wind southwest 4 knots, water temperature 59, pressure 1,014.3 millibars, seas 5 feet, every 19 seconds. Synopsis for the Central California coast and bays, including the Monterey Bay, Greater Farallones, and Cordell Bank National Marine Sanctuaries. Fresh to strong winds will continue through mid-morning and then begin to ease, with onshore pushes maintaining moderate to fresh southwest winds for San Francisco and San Pablo Bays through the afternoon and evening hours. The same onshore push will impact the near coastal areas of Point Sur North to Point Pinos and Pigeon Point to the Golden Gate. Expect light to gentle winds for the remainder of the week into the weekend, with light to moderate seas and weak southwesterly swell across the coastal waters. The marine forecast for San Pablo Bay, Suisun Bay, the West Delta, and the San Francisco Bay north of the Bay Bridge. For today, southwest wind 5 to 10 knots, rising to 10 to 15 knots this afternoon. For tonight, southwest wind 10 to 15 knots. For Thursday, southwest wind 10 to 15 knots. The marine forecast for Monterey Bay. For today, south wind around 5 knots, veering to southwest late this morning and afternoon. Seas around 3 feet. Wave detail, west 2 feet at 9 seconds and southwest 3 feet at 13 seconds. Patchy dense fog early this morning. A slight chance of very light drizzle this morning. For tonight, southwest wind 5 to 10 knots. Seas around 3 feet. Wave detail, west 3 feet at 8 seconds and south 2 feet at 16 seconds. A slight chance of very light drizzle. For Thursday, southwest wind 5 to 10 knots, rising to 10 to 15 knots in the afternoon. Seas around 3 feet.

southwest 2 feet at 9 seconds and southwest 3 feet at 13 seconds. A slight chance of very light drizzle in the morning. The coastal waters forecast from Point Arena to Point Reyes out to 10 nautical miles. Today, southeast wind 5 to 10 knots, seas 4 to 6 feet. Wave detail, northwest 5 feet at 9 seconds and south 3 feet at 17 seconds. Patchy dense fog early this morning. Tonight, southeast wind around 5 knots, seas 4 to 6 feet. Wave detail, northwest 5 feet at 9 seconds and southwest 3 feet at 16 seconds. Thursday, southeast wind 5 to 10 knots, seas 4 to 6 feet. Wave detail, northwest 5 feet at 10 seconds and southwest 4 feet at 14 seconds. The coastal waters forecast from Point Arena to Point Reyes 10 to 16 nautical miles offshore. Small craft advisory in effect until 9 a.m. Pacific Daylight Time this morning. Today, north wind 10 to 15 knots, becoming northeast 5 to 10 knots late this morning, veering to southeast early this afternoon, veering to southwest late. Sea 6 to 8 feet wave detail, northwest 7 feet at 8 seconds and south 4 feet at 16 seconds. Tonight, east wind 5 to 10 knots, sea 6 to 8 feet wave detail, northwest 7 feet at 9 seconds and south 4 feet at 16 seconds. Thursday, southeast wind 5 to 10 knots, sea 6 to 8 feet wave detail, northwest 7 feet at 10 seconds and south 4 feet at 15 seconds. San Francisco Bar forecast. In the deep water channel, mixed seas of 3 to 5 feet at 20 seconds. Across the bar, swell can be more than twice as high across the bar than surrounding waters. Waves are also more prone to break, particularly during strong ebb currents. Maximum ebb current of 4.0 knots at 6:00 a.m. Wednesday and 1.5 knots at 7:30 p.m. Wednesday. The coastal waters forecast from Point Pinos to Point Piedras Blancas out to 10 nautical miles. Today, south wind 5 to 10 knots, rising to 10 to 15 knots late this morning and afternoon. Seas 4 to 5 feet, wave detail, northwest 3 feet at 9 seconds and south 3 feet at 16 seconds. Patchy dense fog early this morning. Tonight, south wind 5 to 10 knots, easing to around 5 knots after midnight. Seas 4 to 5 feet, wave detail, west 4 feet at 9 seconds and southwest 3 feet at 16 seconds. Patchy fog, Thursday south wind 5 to 10 knots, rising to 10 to 15 knots in the afternoon. Seas 4 to 5 feet, wave detail, northwest 3 feet at 9 seconds and southwest 3 feet at 15 seconds. The coastal waters forecast from Pigeon Point to Point Pinos 10 to 16 nautical miles offshore. Today, southwest wind 5 to 10 knots, seas 4 to 6 feet, wave detail, northwest 5 feet at 9 seconds and south 3 feet at 16 seconds. Tonight, southwest wind 5 to 10 knots, seas 5 to 6 feet, wave detail, northwest 5 feet at 9 seconds and south 3 feet at 16 seconds. Thursday, south wind 5 to 10 knots, rising to 10 to 15 knots in the afternoon. Seas 5 to 7 feet, wave detail, northwest 5 feet at 9 seconds and southwest 4 feet at 15 seconds. The offshore waters forecast for the following marine location, Point Arena to Pigeon Point between 60 nautical miles and 150 nautical miles offshore. Issued at 1:40 a.m. Pacific Daylight Time. Today, north winds 15 to 25 knots. Seas 7 to 12 feet. Tonight, north winds 15 to 25 knots. Seas 7 to 12 feet. Thursday, north winds 15 to 25 knots. Seas 7 to 12 feet. Thursday night, north to northwest winds 10 to 20 knots. Seas 7 to 11 feet. Friday, north winds 10 to 20 knots, diminishing to 5 to 15 knots. Seas 7 to 9 feet. Friday night, north to northwest winds 5 to 15 knots, increasing to 10 to 20 knots. Seas 6 to 9 feet. Saturday, north winds 10 to 15 knots, increasing to 10 to 20 knots. Seas 6 to 9 feet. Saturday, north winds 10 to 20 knots. Seas 7 to 9 feet.

Saturday night, north winds 15 to 20 knots, increasing to 20 to 30 knots. Sea 7 to 10 feet. Sun, north to northwest winds 20 to 30 knots. Sea 9 to 10 feet. Sunday night, north to northwest winds 15 to 25 knots. Seas 8 to 9 feet. The offshore waters forecast for the following marine location: Pigeon Point to Point Piedras Blancas between 60 nautical miles and 150 nautical miles offshore. Issued at 1:40 a.m. Pacific Daylight Time. Today, north winds 10 to 20 knots, becoming northwest 5 to 15 knots. Seas 5 to 9 feet. Tonight, west to northwest winds 5 to 15 knots. Seas 6 to 9 feet. Thursday, north to northwest winds 5 to 15 knots, becoming west to southwest 5 to 10 knots. Seas 6 to 9 feet. Thursday night, west to northwest winds 5 to 15 knots. Seas 6 to 9 feet. Friday, west to northwest winds 5 to 15 knots, becoming west 5 to 10 knots. Seas 6 to 8 feet. Friday night, west winds 10 to 15 knots, becoming northwest. Seas 6 to 8 feet. Saturday, north to northwest winds 10 to 15 knots. Seas 6 to 8 feet. Saturday night, northwest winds 10 to 15 knots, becoming north to northwest 20 to 25 knots. Seas 6 to 8 feet. Sun, north to northwest winds 20 to 25 knots. Seas 7 to 9 feet. Sunday night, northwest winds 15 to 20 knots. Seas 8 to 10 feet. The following is an important weather message from the National Weather Service. Issued at 6:25 a.m. Pacific Daylight Time. Coastal flood advisory remains in effect until 5 a.m. Pacific Daylight Time Thursday. Beach hazard statement remains in effect through late tonight. What? For the coastal flood advisory, up to 1.2 feet of inundation above ground level is possible in low-lying areas near shorelines and tidal waterways. For the beach hazard statement, increased risk of sneaker waves and stronger currents expected. Where? Low-lying coastal and nasal areas in San Francisco. When? For the coastal flood advisory, until 5 a.m. Pacific Daylight Time Thursday. For the beach hazard statement, until 5 a.m. Pacific Daylight Time Thursday. Impacts, flooding of lots, parks, and roads with only isolated road closures expected. Dangerous conditions are forecast along the shoreline. Hazards include sneaker waves, strong currents, and large breaking waves. Additional details at the San Francisco tidal gauge. High tide is expected to be 1.2 feet above normal 7/0.1 foot mean lower low water at 1:51 a.m. on Thursday. High tide varies up 90 minutes earlier or later along the Pacific coast and through the San Francisco Bay, respectively. If travel is required, allow extra time as some roads may be closed. Do not drive around barricades or through water of unknown depth. 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Remain out of the water to avoid hazardous surf and never turn your back on the ocean. Monitor local weather, surf, and tide forecast at www.weather.gov/mtr. The following is an important weather message from the National Weather Service. Issued at 6:25 a.m. Pacific Daylight Time. Coastal flood advisory remains in effect until 5 a.m. Pacific Daylight Time Thursday. What? Up to 1.2 feet of inundation above ground level is possible in low-lying areas near shorelines and tidal waterways. Where? Low-lying bayshore regions along the San Francisco and San Pablo Bays. When? Until 5 a.m. Pacific Daylight Time Thursday. Impacts, flooding of lots, parks, and roads with only isolated road closures expected. Additional details at the San Francisco tidal gauge. High tide is expected to be 1.2 feet above normal 7/0.1 foot mean lower low water at 1:51 a.m. on Thursday. High tide varies up 90 minutes earlier or later.
the Pacific Coast and through the San Francisco Bay, respectively. If travel is required, allow extra time as some roads may be closed. Do not drive around barricades or through water of unknown depth. Take the necessary actions to protect flood-prone property. The coastal waters forecast from Point Reyes to Pigeon Point out to 10 nautical miles. For today, south wind 5 to 10 knots. Seas 3 to 5 feet. Wave detail, west 4 feet at 9 seconds and southwest 3 feet at 16 seconds. For tonight, south wind 5 to 10 knots. Seas 3 to 5 feet. Wave detail, west 3 feet at 8 seconds and southwest 3 feet at 16 seconds. For Thursday, south wind 5 to 10 knots, rising to 10 to 15 knots in the afternoon. Seas 3 to 5 feet. Wave detail, northwest 3 feet at 9 seconds and southwest 3 feet at 16 seconds. The coastal waters forecast from Pigeon Point to Point Pinos out to 10 nautical miles. For today, south wind 5 to 10 knots, veering to southwest late. Seas 3 to 5 feet. Wave detail, west 4 feet at 9 seconds and southwest 3 feet at 16 seconds. For tonight, south wind 5 to 10 knots. Seas 4 to 5 feet. Wave detail, west 4 feet at 8 seconds and south 3 feet at 15 seconds. For Thursday, south wind 5 to 10 knots, rising to 10 to 15 knots in the afternoon. Seas 4 to 5 feet. Wave detail, northwest 3 feet at 9 seconds and southwest 3 feet at 15 seconds. The following is an important beach hazard message from the National Weather Service. Issued at 6:25 a.m. Pacific Daylight Time. Beach hazard statement remains in effect through late tonight. What? An increased risk of sneaker waves and strong rip currents expected. Where? Pacific Coast beaches. When? Until 5 a.m. Pacific Daylight Time Thursday. Impacts, dangerous swimming and surfing conditions, and localized beach erosion can be expected. Sneaker waves can sweep across the shoreline without warning, pulling people into the sea from rocks, jetties, and beaches. Stay off of jetties, piers, rocks, and other waterside infrastructure. Remain out of the water to avoid hazardous surf and never turn your back on the ocean. Monitor local weather, surf, and tide forecast at www.weather.gov/mtr. Sunrise, sunset, and tidal information for the San Francisco Bay Area for Wednesday, June 17th. The sunrise today, 5:48 a.m. The sunset tonight, 8:33 p.m. Tidal data at the Golden Gate for today. High tide, 12:56 a.m. at 6.81 feet. Low tide, 7:58 a.m. at -172 feet. High tide, 3:22 p.m. at 5:03 feet. Low tide, 7:53 p.m. at 2.87 feet. Here are the buoy observations for 8 a.m. Pacific Daylight Time. An offshore buoy, 6 winds northeast at 14 knots, pressure 1,028.1 millibars. An offshore buoy, 59, winds northeast 90 knots, gusting to 21, water temperature 62, pressure 1,020.2 millibars, sea 7 feet, every 9 seconds. At Point Arena buoy, wind south 10 knots, water temperature 53, pressure 1,012.8 millibars, sea 7 feet, every 10 seconds. At buoy 13 near Bodega Bay, winds east at 2 knots, pressure 1,012.8 millibars. At Point Reyes wave rider buoy, water temperature 58, sea 7 feet, every 18 seconds. At San Francisco Bar buoy, water temperature 58, seas 5 feet, every 20 seconds. At San Francisco buoy, wind south 4 knots, water temperature 57, pressure 1,012.9 millibars, seas 4 feet, every 19 seconds. At Half Moon Bay buoy, wind south 2 knots, water temperature 56, pressure 1,013.0 millibars, seas 4 feet, every 19 seconds. At Monterey buoy, wind south at 10 knots, pressure 1,013.0 millibars.

2 millibars, 12.5 feet, every 19 seconds. Head pointer, wave rider buoy water temperature 61, feet 5 feet, every 18 seconds. At Cape San Martin buoy wind southwest 4 knots, water temperature 59, pressure 1014.3 millibars. Feet 5 feet, every 19 seconds. Synopsis for the Central California coast and bays, including the Monterey Bay, Greater Farallones, and Cordell Bank National Marine Sanctuaries. Fresh to strong winds will continue through mid-morning and then begin to ease, with onshore pushes maintaining moderate to fresh southwest winds for San Francisco and San Pablo bays through the afternoon and evening hours. The same onshore push will impact the near coastal areas of Poinsettia North to Point Pinos and Pigeon Point to the Golden Gate. Expect light to gentle winds for the remainder of the week into the weekend, with light to moderate seas and weak southwesterly swell across the coastal waters. The marine forecast for San Pablo Bay, Susan Bay, the West Delta, and the San Francisco Bay north of the Bay Bridge. For today, southwest wind 5 to 10 knots, rising to 10 to 15 knots this afternoon. For tonight, southwest wind 10 to 15 knots. For Thursday, southwest wind 10 to 15 knots. The marine forecast for Monterey Bay. For today, south wind around 5 knots, veering to southwest late this morning and afternoon. Seas around 3 feet. Wave detail, west 2 feet at 9 seconds and southwest 3 feet at 13 seconds. Patchy dense fog early this morning. A slight chance of very light drizzle this morning. For tonight, southwest wind 5 to 10 knots. Seas around 3 feet. Wave detail, west 3 feet at 8 seconds and south 2 feet at 16 seconds. A slight chance of very light drizzle. For Thursday, southwest wind 5 to 10 knots, rising to 10 to 15 knots in the afternoon. Seas around 3 feet. Wave detail, northwest 2 feet at 9 seconds and southwest 3 feet at 13 seconds. A slight chance of very light drizzle in the morning. The coastal waters forecast from Point Arena to Point Reyes out to 10 nautical miles. Today, southeast wind 5 to 10 knots, seas 4 to 6 feet. Wave detail, northwest 5 feet at 9 seconds and south 3 feet at 17 seconds. Patchy dense fog early this morning. Tonight, southeast wind around 5 knots, seas 4 to 6 feet. Wave detail, northwest 5 feet at 9 seconds and southwest 3 feet at 16 seconds. Thursday, southeast wind 5 to 10 knots, seas 4 to 6 feet. Wave detail, northwest 5 feet at 10 seconds and southwest 4 feet at 14 seconds. The coastal waters forecast from Point Arena to Point Reyes 10 to 16 nautical miles offshore. Small craft advisory in effect until 9 a.m. Pacific Daylight Time this morning. Today, north wind 10 to 15 knots, becoming northeast 5 to 10 knots late this morning, veering to southeast early this afternoon, veering to southwest late. Seas 6 to 8 feet. Wave detail, northwest 7 feet at 8 seconds and south 4 feet at 16 seconds. Tonight, east wind 5 to 10 knots, seas 6 to 8 feet. Wave detail, northwest 7 feet at 9 seconds and south 4 feet at 16 seconds. Thursday, southeast wind 5 to 10 knots, seas 6 to 8 feet. Wave detail, northwest 7 feet at 10 seconds and south 4 feet at 15 seconds. San Francisco Bar forecast. In the deep water channel, mixed seas of 3 to 5 feet at 20 seconds. Across the bar, swell can be more than twice as high across the bar than surrounding waters. Waves are also more prone to break, particularly during strong ebb currents. Maximum ebb current of 4.0 knots at 6:00 a.m. Wednesday and 1.5 knots at 7:30 p.m. Wednesday. The coastal waters forecast from Point Pinos to Point Piedras Blancas out to 10 nautical miles. Today, south wind 5 to 10 knots, rising to 10 to 15 knots late this morning and afternoon. Seas 4 to 5 feet. Wave detail, northwest 3 feet at 9 seconds and south 3 feet at 16 seconds. Patchy dense fog early this morning. Tonight, south wind 5 to 10 knots, easing to around 5 knots after.

midnight. C4 confined speed wave detail, west 4 feet at 9 seconds and southwest 3 feet at 16 seconds. Patchy fog Thursday south wind 5 to 10 knots, rising to 10 to 15 knots in the afternoon. C4 confined speed wave detail, northwest 3 feet at 9 seconds and southwest 3 feet at 15 seconds. The coastal waters forecast from Pigeon Point to Point Pinos 10 to 60 nautical miles offshore. Today, southwest wind 5 to 10 knots, seas 4 to 6 feet, wave detail, northwest 5 feet at 9 seconds and south 3 feet at 16 seconds. Tonight, southwest wind 5 to 10 knots, seas 5 to 6 feet, wave detail, northwest 5 feet at 9 seconds and south 3 feet at 16 seconds. Thursday, south wind 5 to 10 knots, rising to 10 to 15 knots in the afternoon. Seas 5 to 7 feet, wave detail, northwest 5 feet at 9 seconds and southwest 4 feet at 15 seconds. The offshore waters forecast for the following marine location: Point Arena to Pigeon Point between 60 nautical miles and 150 nautical miles offshore. Issued at 8:41 a.m. Pacific Daylight Time. Today, north winds 15 to 25 knots. Seas 8 to 12 feet. Tonight and Thursday, north winds 15 to 25 knots. Seas 8 to 13 feet. Thursday night, north to northwest winds 10 to 20 knots. Seas 7 to 12 feet. Friday, north winds 5 to 15 knots. Seas 7 to 10 feet. Friday night, north to northwest winds 5 to 15 knots, increasing to 10 to 20 knots. Seas 6 to 9 feet. Saturday, north winds 10 to 20 knots. Seas 7 to 9 feet. Saturday night, north winds 15 to 20 knots, increasing to 20 to 30 knots. Seas 7 to 10 feet. Sun, north to northwest winds 20 to 30 knots. Seas 9 to 10 feet. Sunday night, north to northwest winds 15 to 25 knots. Seas 8 to 9 feet. The offshore waters forecast for the following marine location: Pigeon Point to Point Piedras Blancas between 60 nautical miles and 150 nautical miles offshore. Issued at 8:41 a.m. Pacific Daylight Time. Today, north winds 10 to 20 knots, becoming northwest 5 to 15 knots. Seas 5 to 9 feet. Tonight, west to northwest winds 5 to 15 knots. Seas 6 to 10 feet. Thursday, west to northwest winds 5 to 15 knots, becoming west to southwest 5 to 10 knots. Seas 6 to 10 feet. Thursday night, west winds 5 to 10 knots, becoming west to northwest 5 to 15 knots. Seas 6 to 10 feet. Friday, west to northwest winds 5 to 15 knots, becoming west 5 to 10 knots. Seas 6 to 9 feet. Friday night, west winds 10 to 15 knots, becoming northwest. Seas 6 to 8 feet. Saturday, north to northwest winds 10 to 15 knots. Seas 6 to 8 feet. Saturday night, northwest winds 10 to 15 knots, becoming north to northwest 20 to 25 knots. Seas 6 to 8 feet. Sun, north to northwest winds 20 to 25 knots. Seas 7 to 9 feet. Sunday night, northwest winds 15 to 20 knots. Seas 8 to 10 feet. The following is an important weather message from the National Weather Service. Issued at 6:25 a.m. Pacific Daylight Time. Coastal flood advisory remains in effect until 5 a.m. Pacific Daylight Time Thursday. Beach hazard statement remains in effect through late tonight. What? For the coastal flood advisory, up to 1.2 feet of inundation above ground level is possible in low-lying areas near shorelines and tidal waterways. For the beach hazard statement, increased risk of major waves and stronger currents expected. Where? Low-lying coastal and bayshore areas in San Francisco. When? For the coastal flood advisory, until 5 a.m. Pacific Daylight Time Thursday. For the beach hazard statement, until 5 a.m. Pacific Daylight Time Thursday. Impacts, flooding of lots.

and roads with only isolated road closures expected. Dangerous conditions are forecast along the shoreline. Hazards include sneaker waves, strong currents, and large breaking waves. Additional details at the San Francisco tidal gauge. High tide is expected to be 1.2 feet above normal, 7.1 foot mean lower low water at 1:51 a.m. on Thursday. High tide varies up 90 minutes earlier or later along the Pacific coast and through the San Francisco Bay, respectively. If travel is required, allow extra time as some roads may be closed. Do not drive around barricades or through water of unknown depth. 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Remain out of the water to avoid hazardous surf and never turn your back on the ocean. Monitor local weather, surf, and tide forecast at www.weather.gov/NTR. 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This broadcast originates from the National Weather Service office located in Monterey, California, and serves the coastal marine waters, including San Francisco and Monterey Bay. The following is an important weather message from the National Weather Service. Issued at 6:25 a.m. Pacific Daylight Time. Coastal flood advisory remains in effect until 5 a.m. Pacific Daylight Time Thursday. What? Up to 1.2 feet of inundation above ground level is possible in low-lying areas near shorelines and tidal waterways. Where? Low-lying bayshore regions along the San Francisco and San Pablo Bays. When? Until 5 a.m. Pacific Daylight Time Thursday. Impacts, flooding of lots, parks, and roads with only isolated road closures expected. Additional details at the San Francisco tidal gauge. High tide is expected to be 1.2 feet above normal, 7.1 foot mean lower low water at 1:51 a.m. on Thursday. High tide varies up 90 minutes earlier or later along the Pacific coast and through the San Francisco Bay, respectively. If travel is required, allow extra time as some roads may be closed. Do not drive around barricades or through water of unknown depth. Take the necessary actions to protect flood-prone property. The coastal waters forecast from Point Reyes to Pigeon Point out to 10 nautical miles. For today, south wind 5 to 10 knots. Seas 3 to 5 feet. Wave detail, west 4 feet at 9 seconds and southwest 3 feet at 16 seconds. For tonight, south wind 5 to 10 knots. Seas 3 to 5 feet. Wave detail, west 3 feet at 8 seconds and southwest 3 feet at 16 seconds. For Thursday, south wind 5 to 10 knots, rising to 10 to 16 knots in the afternoon. Seas 3 to 5 feet. Wave detail, northwest 3 feet at 9 seconds and southwest 3 feet at 16 seconds. The coastal waters forecast from Pigeon Point to Point Pinos out to 10 nautical miles. For today, south wind 5 to 10 knots, veering to southwest late. Seas 3 to 5 feet. Wave detail, west 4 feet at 9 seconds and southwest 3 feet at 16 seconds. For tonight, south wind 5 to 10 knots. Seas 4 to 5 feet. Wave detail, west 4 feet at 8 seconds and south 3 feet at 15 seconds. For Thursday, south wind 5 to 10 knots, rising to 10 to 15 knots in the afternoon. Seas 4 to 5 feet. Wave detail, northwest 3 feet at 9 seconds and southwest 3 feet at 15 seconds. The following is an important beach hazard message from the National Weather Service. Issued at 6:25 a.m. Pacific Daylight Time. Beach hazard statement remains in effect through late tonight. What? An increased risk of sneaker waves and stronger currents expected. Where? Pacific Coast beaches. When? Until 5 a.m. Pacific Daylight Time Thursday. Impacts, dangerous swimming and surfing conditions, and localized beach erosion can be expected.

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Sunrise, sunset, and tidal information for the San Francisco Bay Area for Wednesday, June 17th. The sunrise today, 5:48 a.m. The sunset tonight, 8:33 p.m. Tidal data at the Golden Gate for today. High tide, 12:56 p.m. at 6.81 feet. Low tide, 7:58 a.m. at minus 172 feet. High tide, 3:22 p.m. at 5. 3 feet low tide, 7:53 p.m. at 2.87 feet. Here are the buoy observations for 8 a.m. Pacific Daylight Time. An offshore buoy 6 winds northeast at 14 knots, pressure 1,028.1 millibars. An offshore buoy 59, winds northeast 90 knots, gusting to 21, water temperature 62, pressure 1,020.2 millibars, sea 7 feet, every 9 seconds. At Point Arena buoy, wind south 10 knots, water temperature 53, pressure 1,012.8 millibars, sea 7 feet, every 10 seconds. At buoy 13 near Bodega Bay, winds east at 2 knots, pressure 1,012.8 millibars. At Point Reyes Wave Rider buoy, water temperature 58, sea 7 feet, every 18 seconds. At San Francisco Bar buoy, water temperature 58, sea 5 feet, every 20 seconds. At San Francisco buoy, wind south 4 knots, water temperature 57, pressure 1,012.9 millibars, sea 4 feet, every 19 seconds. At Half Moon Bay buoy, wind south 2 knots, water temperature 56, pressure 1,013.0 millibars, sea 4 feet, every 19 seconds. At Monterey buoy, wind south at 10 knots, pressure 1,013.2 millibars, swell 5 feet, every 19 seconds. At Pointer, Wave Rider buoy, water temperature 61, seas 5 feet, every 18 seconds. At Cape San Martin buoy, wind southwest 4 knots, water temperature 59, pressure 1,014.3 millibars, seas 5 feet, every 19 seconds. Synopsis for the Central California coast and bays, including the Monterey Bay, Greater Farallones, and Cordell Bank National Marine Sanctuaries. Fresh to strong winds will continue through mid-morning and then begin to ease, with onshore pushes maintaining moderate to fresh southwest winds for San Francisco and San Pablo bays through the afternoon and evening hours. The same onshore push will impact the near coastal areas of Point Sur North to Point Pinos and Pigeon Point to the Golden Gate. Expect light to gentle winds for the remainder of the week into the weekend, with light to moderate seas and weak southwesterly swell across the coastal waters. The marine forecast for San Pablo Bay, Suisun Bay, the West Delta, and the San Francisco Bay north of the Bay Bridge. For today, southwest wind 5 to 10 knots, rising to 10 to 15 knots this afternoon. For tonight, southwest wind 10 to 15 knots. For Thursday, southwest wind 10 to 15 knots. The marine forecast for Monterey Bay. For today, south wind around 5 knots, veering to southwest late this morning and afternoon. Seas 3 to 4 feet. Wave detail, west 2 feet at 9 seconds and southwest 4 feet at 13 seconds. Patchy dense fog early this morning. A slight chance of very light drizzle this morning. For tonight, southwest wind 5 to 10 knots, seas 3 to 4 feet. Wave detail, west 3 feet at 8 seconds and south 2 feet at 16 seconds. A slight chance of very light drizzle. For Thursday, southwest wind 5 to 10 knots, rising to 10 to 15 knots in the afternoon. Seas 3 to 4 feet. Wave detail, northwest 3 feet at 9 seconds and southwest 4 feet at 13 seconds. A slight chance of very light drizzle in the morning.

coastal waters forecast from Point Arena to Point Reyes out to 10 nautical miles. Today, southeast wind 5 to 10 knots, seas 4 to 6 feet, wave detail. Northwest 5 feet at 9 seconds and south 3 feet at 17 seconds. Patchy dense fog early this morning. Tonight, southeast wind around 5 knots, seas 5 to 7 feet, wave detail. Northwest 5 feet at 9 seconds and southwest 3 feet at 16 seconds. Thursday, southeast wind 5 to 10 knots, seas 5 to 7 feet, wave detail. Northwest 5 feet at 10 seconds and southwest 5 feet at 14 seconds. The coastal waters forecast from Point Arena to Point Reyes 10 to 60 nautical miles offshore. Today, north wind 10 to 50 knots, becoming northeast 5 to 10 knots late this morning, veering to southeast early this afternoon, veering to southwest late. Seas 6 to 9 feet, wave detail, northwest 8 feet at 9 seconds and south 4 feet at 16 seconds. Tonight, east wind 5 to 10 knots, seas 7 to 9 feet, wave detail, northwest 7 feet at 9 seconds and south 5 feet at 15 seconds. Thursday, southeast wind 5 to 10 knots, seas 7 to 9 feet, wave detail, northwest 8 feet at 10 seconds and south 4 feet at 15 seconds. San Francisco Bar forecast. In the deep water channel, mixed seas of 4 to 6 feet at 20 seconds. Across the bar, swell can be more than twice as high across the bar than surrounding waters. Waves are also more prone to break, particularly during strong ebb currents. Maximum ebb current of 1.5 knots at 7:30 p.m. Wednesday and 3.7 knots at 6:56 a.m. Thursday. The coastal waters forecast from Point Pinos to Point Piedras Blancas out to 10 nautical miles. Today, south wind 5 to 10 knots, rising to 10 to 15 knots late this morning and afternoon. Seas around 4 feet, building to 5 to 6 feet this afternoon. Wave detail, west 4 feet at 9 seconds and south 4 feet at 16 seconds. Patchy dense fog early this morning. Tonight, south wind 5 to 10 knots, easing to around 5 knots after midnight. Seas 5 to 6 feet, wave detail, west 4 feet at 9 seconds and southwest 4 feet at 16 seconds. Patchy fog, Thursday, south wind 5 to 10 knots, rising to 10 to 15 knots in the afternoon. Seas 5 to 6 feet, wave detail, northwest 4 feet at 9 seconds and southwest 4 feet at 15 seconds. The coastal waters forecast from Pigeon Point to Point Pinos 10 to 60 nautical miles offshore. Today, southwest wind 5 to 10 knots, seas 4 to 6 feet, building to 6 to 7 feet this afternoon. Wave detail, northwest 6 feet at 9 seconds and south 4 feet at 16 seconds. Tonight, southwest wind 5 to 10 knots, seas 6 to 7 feet, wave detail, northwest 6 feet at 9 seconds and south 4 feet at 16 seconds. Thursday, south wind 5 to 10 knots, rising to 10 to 15 knots in the afternoon. Seas 6 to 8 feet, wave detail, northwest 6 feet at 9 seconds and southwest 4 feet at 15 seconds. The offshore waters forecast. For the following marine location, Point Arena to Pigeon Point between 60 nautical miles and 150 nautical miles offshore. Issued at 8:41 a.m. Pacific Daylight Time. Today, north winds 15 to 25 knots. Seas 8 to 12 feet. Tonight and Thursday, north winds 15 to 25 knots. Seas 8 to 13 feet. Thursday night, north to northwest winds 10 to 20 knots. Seas 7 to 12 feet. Friday, north winds 5 to 15 knots. Seas 7 to 10 feet. Friday night, north to northwest winds 5 to 15 knots, increasing to 10 to 20 knots. Seas 6 to 9 feet. Saturday, north winds 10 to 20 knots. Seas 7 to 9 feet. Saturday night, north winds 15 to 20 knots, increasing to 20 to 30 knots. Seas 7 to 10 feet. Sun, north to northwest winds 20 to 30 knots. Seas 9 to 10 feet. Sunday night, north to northwest winds 15 to 25 knots. Seas 8 to 9 feet. The offshore waters forecast for the following

6 to 10 feet. Friday, west to northwest winds 5 to 15 knots, becoming west 5 to 10 knots. Seas 6 to 9 feet. Friday night, west winds 10 to 15 knots, becoming northwest. Seas 6 to 8 feet. Saturday, north to northwest winds 10 to 15 knots. Seas 6 to 8 feet. Saturday night, northwest winds 10 to 15 knots, becoming north to northwest 20 to 25 knots. Seas 6 to 8 feet. Sun, north to northwest winds 20 to 25 knots. Seas 7 to 9 feet. Sunday night, northwest winds 15 to 20 knots. Seas 8 to 10 feet. The following is an important weather message from the National Weather Service. Issued at 6:25 a.m. Pacific Daylight Time. Coastal flood advisory remains in effect until 5 a.m. Pacific Daylight Time Thursday. Beach hazard statement remains in effect through late tonight. What? For the coastal flood advisory, up to 1.2 feet of inundation above ground level is possible in low-lying areas near shorelines and tidal waterways. For the beach hazard statement, increased risk of major waves and stronger currents expected. Where? Low-lying coastal and natural areas in San Francisco. When? For the coastal flood advisory, until 5 a.m. Pacific Daylight Time Thursday. For the beach hazard statement, until 5 a.m. Pacific Daylight Time Thursday. Impacts, flooding of lots, parks, and roads with only isolated road closures expected. Dangerous conditions are forecast along the shoreline. Hazards include sneaker waves, strong rip currents, and large breaking waves. Additional details at the San Francisco tidal gauge. High tide is expected to be 1.2 feet above normal 7/0.1 foot mean lower low water at 1:51 a.m. on Thursday. High tide varies up 90 minutes earlier or later along the Pacific coast and through the San Francisco Bay, respectively. If travel is required, allow extra time as some roads may be closed. Do not drive around barricades or through water of unknown depth. 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Stay off of jetties, piers, rocks, and other waterside infrastructure. Remain out of the water to avoid hazardous surf and never turn your back on the ocean. Monitor local weather, surf and tide forecast at www.weather.gov/mtr. The following is an important weather message from the National Weather Service. Issued at 6:25 a.m. Pacific Daylight Time. Coastal flood advisory remains in effect until 5 a.m. Pacific Daylight Time Thursday. What? Up to 1.2 feet of inundation above ground level is possible in low-lying areas near shorelines and tidal waterways. Where? Low-lying bayshore regions along the San Francisco and San Pablo Bays. When? Until 5 a.m. Pacific Daylight Time Thursday. Impacts, flooding of lots, parks, and roads with only isolated road closures expected. Additional details at the San Francisco tidal gauge. High tide is expected to be 1.2 feet above normal 7/0.1 foot mean lower low water at 1:51 a.m. on Thursday. High tide varies up 90 minutes earlier or later along the Pacific coast and through the San Francisco Bay, respectively. If travel is required, allow extra time as some roads may be closed. Do not drive around barricades or through water of unknown depth. Take the necessary actions to protect flood-prone property. The coastal waters forecast from Point Reyes to Pigeon Point out to 10 nautical miles. For today, south wind 5 to 10 knots. Seas 3 to 4 feet, building to 4 to 6 feet this afternoon. Wave detail, west 4 feet at 9 seconds and southwest 4 feet at 16 seconds. For tonight, south wind 5 to 10 knots. Seas 4 to 6 feet. Wave detail, west 4 feet at 8 seconds and southwest 4 feet at 16 seconds. For Thursday, south wind 5 to 10 knots, rising to 10 to 15 knots in the afternoon. Seas 4 to 6 feet. Wave detail, northwest 4 feet at 9 seconds and southwest 4 feet.

speed at 13 seconds. The coastal waters forecast from Pigeon Point to Point Pinos out to 10 nautical miles. For today, south wind 5 to 10 knots, veering to southwest late. Seas 3 to 4 feet, building to 5 to 6 feet this afternoon. Wave detail, west 4 feet at 9 seconds and southwest 4 feet at 16 seconds. For tonight, south wind 5 to 10 knots. Seas 5 to 6 feet. Wave detail, west 4 feet at 8 seconds and south 3 feet at 15 seconds. For Thursday, south wind 5 to 10 knots, rising to 10 to 15 knots in the afternoon. Seas 5 to 6 feet. Wave detail, northwest 4 feet at 9 seconds and southwest 4 feet at 15 seconds. The following is an important pitch hazard message from the National Weather Service. Issued at 6, 25 a.m. Pacific Daylight Time. Beach hazard statement remains in effect through late tonight. What? An increased risk of sneaker waves and stronger currents expected. Where? Pacific Coast beaches. When? Until 5 a.m. Pacific Daylight Time Thursday. Impacts, dangerous swimming and surfing conditions, and localized beach erosion can be expected. Sneaker waves can sweep across the shoreline without warning, pulling people into the sea from rocks, jetties, and beaches. Stay off of jetties, piers, rocks, and other waterside infrastructure. Remain out of the water to avoid hazardous surf and never turn your back on the ocean. Monitor local weather, surf, and tide forecast at www.weather.gov/mtr. Sunrise, sunset, and tidal information for the San Francisco Bay Area for Wednesday, June 17th. The sunrise today, 5:48 a.m. The sunset tonight, 8:33 p.m. Tidal data at the Golden Gate for today. High tide, 12:56 a.m. at 6.81 feet. Low tide, 7:58 a.m. at minus 172 feet high tide, 3:22 p.m. at 5. 3 feet low tide, 7:53 p.m. at 2.87 feet. Here are the buoy observations for 9 a.m. Pacific Daylight Time. An offshore buoy 6 winds northeast at 14 knots, pressure 1,028.1 millibars. An offshore buoy 59, winds north 70 knots, gusting to 21, water temperature 62, pressure 1,020.2 millibars, sea 7 feet, every 9 seconds. At Point Arena buoy, wind southeast 12 knots, water temperature 53, pressure 1,012.8 millibars, sea 7 feet, every 10 seconds. At buoy 13 near Bodega Bay, winds east at 2 knots, pressure 1,013.0 millibars, swell 5 feet, every 19 seconds. At Point Reyes Wave Rider buoy, water temperature 58, sea is 8 feet, every 18 seconds. At San Francisco Bar buoy, water temperature 58, sea 5 feet, every 15 seconds. At San Francisco buoy, wind south 2 knots, water temperature 58, pressure 1,013.1 millibars, seas 5 feet, every 19 seconds. At Half Moon Bay buoy, wind southeast 2 knots, water temperature 56, pressure 1,013.0 millibars, seas 4 feet, every 18 seconds. At Monterey buoy, wind southeast at 8 knots, water temperature 62, pressure 1,013.4 millibars. At Pointer, Wave Rider buoy, water temperature 61, seas 6 feet, every 18 seconds. At Cape San Martin buoy, wind southwest at 4 knots, water temperature 59, pressure 1,014.5 millibars. Synopsis for the Central California coast and bays, including the Monterey Bay, Greater Farallon, and Cordell Bank National Marine Sanctuaries. Winds have mostly subsided this morning, with onshore pushes maintaining moderate to fresh southwest winds for San Francisco and San Pablo bays through the afternoon and evening hours. Onshore winds will impact the near coastal areas of Point Sur North to Point Pinos and Pigeon Point to the Golden Gate. Fresh
to locally strong offshore winds in the afternoons and evening will continue for the San Francisco Bay, San Pablo Bay, Monterey Bay, along with the near coastal area near Point Sur daily through at least the end of the work week. Elsewhere, expect light to gentle winds for the remainder of the week into the weekend with light to moderate seas and weak southwesterly swell across the coastal waters. The marine forecast for San Pablo Bay, Susan Bay, the West Delta, and the San Francisco Bay north of the Bay Bridge. For today, southwest wind 5 to 10 knots, rising to 10 to 15 knots this afternoon. For tonight, southwest wind 10 to 15 knots. For Thursday, southwest wind 10 to 15 knots. The marine forecast for Monterey Bay. For today, south wind around 5 knots, veering to southwest late this morning and afternoon. Seas 3 to 4 feet. Wave detail, west 2 feet at 9 seconds and southwest 4 feet at 13 seconds. Patchy dense fog early this morning. A slight chance of very light drizzle this morning. For tonight, southwest wind 5 to 10 knots. Seas 3 to 4 feet. Wave detail, west 3 feet at 8 seconds and south 2 feet at 16 seconds. A slight chance of very light drizzle. For Thursday, southwest wind 5 to 10 knots, rising to 10 to 15 knots in the afternoon. Seas 3 to 4 feet. Wave detail, northwest 3 feet at 9 seconds and southwest 4 feet at 13 seconds. A slight chance of very light drizzle in the morning. The coastal waters forecast from Point Arena to Point Reyes out to 10 nautical miles. Today, southeast wind 5 to 10 knots, seas 4 to 6 feet, wave detail, northwest 5 feet at 9 seconds and south 3 feet at 17 seconds. Patchy dense fog early this morning. Tonight, southeast wind around 5 knots, seas 5 to 7 feet, wave detail, northwest 5 feet at 9 seconds and southwest 3 feet at 16 seconds. Thursday, southeast wind 5 to 10 knots, seas 5 to 7 feet, wave detail, northwest 5 feet at 10 seconds and southwest 5 feet at 14 seconds. The coastal waters forecast from Point Arena to Point Reyes 10 to 60 nautical miles offshore. Today, north wind 10 to 15 knots, becoming northeast 5 to 10 knots late this morning, veering to southeast early this afternoon, veering to southwest late. Seas 6 to 9 feet, wave detail, northwest 8 feet at 9 seconds and south 4 feet at 16 seconds. Tonight, east wind 5 to 10 knots, seas 7 to 9 feet, wave detail, northwest 7 feet at 9 seconds and south 5 feet at 15 seconds. Thursday, southeast wind 5 to 10 knots, seas 7 to 9 feet, wave detail, northwest 8 feet at 10 seconds and south 4 feet at 15 seconds. San Francisco Bar forecast. In the deep water channel, mixed seas of 4 to 6 feet at 20 seconds. Across the bar, swell can be more than twice as high across the bar than surrounding waters. Waves are also more prone to break, particularly during strong ebb currents. Maximum ebb current of 1.5 knots at 7:30 p.m. Wednesday and 3.7 knots at 6:56 a.m. Thursday. The coastal waters forecast from Point Pinos to Point Piedras Blancas out to 10 nautical miles. Today, south wind 5 to 10 knots, rising to 10 to 15 knots late this morning and afternoon. Seas around 4 feet, building to 5 to 6 feet this afternoon. Wave detail, west 4 feet at 9 seconds and south 4 feet at 16 seconds. Patchy dense fog early this morning. Tonight, south wind 5 to 10 knots, easing to around 5 knots after midnight. Seas 5 to 6 feet, wave detail, west 4 feet at 9 seconds and southwest 4 feet at 16 seconds. Patchy fog, Thursday, south wind 5 to 10 knots, rising to 10 to 15 knots in the afternoon. Seas 5 to 6 feet, wave detail, northwest 4 feet at 9 seconds and southwest 4 feet at 15 seconds. The coastal waters forecast from Pigeon Point to Point Pinos 10 to 60 nautical miles offshore. Today, southwest wind 5 to 10 knots, seas 4 to 6 feet, building to 6 to 7 feet this afternoon.
Wave detail, northwest 6 feet at 9 seconds and south 4 feet at 16 seconds. Tonight, southwest wind 5 to 10 knots, sea 6 to 7 feet. Wave detail, northwest 6 feet at 9 seconds and south 4 feet at 16 seconds. Thursday, south wind 5 to 10 knots, rising to 10 to 15 knots in the afternoon. Sea 6 to 8 feet. Wave detail, northwest 6 feet at 9 seconds and southwest 4 feet at 15 seconds. 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This broadcast originates from the National Weather Service office located in Monterey, California, and serves the coastal marine waters, including San Francisco and Monterey Bay. The offshore waters forecast for the following marine location: Point Arena to Pigeon Point between 60 nautical miles and 150 nautical miles offshore. Eastern at 8:41 a.m. Pacific Daylight Time. Today, north winds 15 to 25 knots. Seas 8 to 12 feet. Tonight and Thursday, north winds 15 to 25 knots. Seas 8 to 13 feet. Thursday night, north to northwest winds 10 to 20 knots. Seas 7 to 12 feet. Friday, north winds 5 to 15 knots. Seas 7 to 10 feet. Friday night, north to northwest winds 5 to 15 knots, increasing to 10 to 20 knots. Seas 6 to 9 feet. Saturday, north winds 10 to 20 knots. Seas 7 to 9 feet. Saturday night, north winds 15 to 20 knots, increasing to 20 to 30 knots. Seas 7 to 10 feet. Sun, north to northwest winds 20 to 30 knots. Seas 9 to 10 feet. Sunday night, north to northwest winds 15 to 25 knots. Seas 8 to 9 feet. The offshore waters forecast for the following marine location: Pigeon Point to Point Piedras Blancas between 60 nautical miles and 150 nautical miles offshore. Eastern at 8:41 a.m. Pacific Daylight Time. Today, north winds 10 to 20 knots, becoming northwest 5 to 15 knots. Seas 5 to 9 feet. Tonight, west to northwest winds 5 to 15 knots. Seas 6 to 10 feet. Thursday, west to northwest winds 5 to 15 knots, becoming west to southwest 5 to 10 knots. Seas 6 to 10 feet. Thursday night, west winds 5 to 10 knots, becoming west to northwest 5 to 15 knots. Seas 6 to 10 feet. Friday, west to northwest winds 5 to 15 knots, becoming west 5 to 10 knots. Seas 6 to 9 feet. Friday night, west winds 10 to 15 knots, becoming northwest. Seas 6 to 8 feet. Saturday, north to northwest winds 10 to 15 knots. Seas 6 to 8 feet. Saturday night, northwest winds 10 to 15 knots, becoming north to northwest 20 to 25 knots. Seas 6 to 8 feet. Sun, north to northwest winds 20 to 25 knots. Seas 7 to 9 feet. Sunday night, northwest winds 15 to 20 knots. Seas 8 to 10 feet. The following is an important weather message from the National Weather Service. Issued at 6:25 a.m. Pacific Daylight Time. Coastal flood advisory remains in effect until 5 a.m. Pacific Daylight Time Thursday. Beach hazard statement remains in effect through late tonight. What? For the coastal flood advisory, up to 1.2 feet of inundation above ground level is possible in low-lying areas near shorelines and tidal waterways. For the beach hazard statement, increased risk of major waves and strong rip currents expected. Where? Low-lying coastal and shore areas in San Francisco. When? For the coastal flood advisory, until 5 a.m. Pacific Daylight Time Thursday. For the beach hazard statement, until 5 a.m. Pacific Daylight Time Thursday. Impacts, flooding of locks, parks, and roads with only isolated road closures expected. Dangerous conditions are forecast along the shoreline. Hazards include major waves,
strong wind currents and large breaking waves. Additional details at the San Francisco tidal gauge. High tide is expected to be 1.2 feet above normal 7 / 0.1 foot mean lower low water at 1:51 a.m. on

Mountain Tide varies up 90 minutes earlier or later along the Pacific Coast and through the San Francisco Bay, respectively. If travel is required, allow extra time as some roads may be closed. Do not drive around barricades or through water of unknown depth. 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Stay off of jetties, piers, rocks, and other waterside infrastructure. Remain out of the water to avoid hazardous surf and never turn your back on the ocean. Monitor local weather, surf, and tide forecast at www.weather.gov/mtr. The following is an important weather message from the National Weather Service. Issued at 6:25 a.m. Pacific Daylight Time. Coastal flood advisory remains in effect until 5 a.m. Pacific Daylight Time Thursday. What? Up to 1.2 feet of inundation above ground level is possible in low-lying areas near shorelines and tidal waterways. Where? Low-lying bayshore regions along the San Francisco and San Pablo Bays. When? Until 5 a.m. Pacific Daylight Time Thursday. Impact. Flooding of lots, parks, and roads with only isolated road closures expected. Additional details at the San Francisco tidal gauge. High tide is expected to be 1.2 feet above normal 7.1 foot mean lower low water at 1:51 a.m. on Thursday. High tide varies up 90 minutes earlier or later along the Pacific Coast and through the San Francisco Bay, respectively. If travel is required, allow extra time as some roads may be closed. Do not drive around barricades or through water of unknown depth. Take the necessary actions to protect flood-prone property. The coastal waters forecast from Point Reyes to Pigeon Point out to 10 nautical miles. For today, south wind 5 to 10 knots. Seas 3 to 4 feet, building to 4 to 6 feet this afternoon. Wave detail, west 4 feet at 9 seconds and southwest 4 feet at 16 seconds. For tonight, south wind 5 to 10 knots. Seas 4 to 6 feet. Wave detail, west 4 feet at 8 seconds and southwest 4 feet at 16 seconds. For Thursday, south wind 5 to 10 knots, rising to 10 to 15 knots in the afternoon. Seas 4 to 6 feet. Wave detail, northwest 4 feet at 9 seconds and southwest 4 feet at 13 seconds. The coastal waters forecast from Pigeon Point to Point Pinos out to 10 nautical miles. For today, south wind 5 to 10 knots, veering to southwest late. Seas 3 to 4 feet, building to 5 to 6 feet this afternoon. Wave detail, west 4 feet at 9 seconds and southwest 4 feet at 16 seconds. For tonight, south wind 5 to 10 knots. Seas 5 to 6 feet. Wave detail, west 4 feet at 8 seconds and south 3 feet at 15 seconds. For Thursday, south wind 5 to 10 knots, rising to 10 to 15 knots in the afternoon. Seas 5 to 6 feet. Wave detail, northwest 4 feet at 9 seconds and southwest 4 feet at 15 seconds. The following is an important beach hazard message from the National Weather Service. Issued at 6:25 a.m. Pacific Daylight Time. Beach hazard statement remains in effect through late tonight. What? An increased risk of sneaker waves and strong rip currents expected. Where? Pacific Coast beaches. When? Until 5 a.m. Pacific Daylight Time Thursday. Impacts, dangerous swimming and surfing conditions and where? Pacific Coast beaches. When? Until 5 a.m. Pacific Daylight Time Thursday. Impacts, dangerous swimming and surfing conditions and localized beach erosion can be expected. Sneaker waves can sweep across the shoreline without warning, pulling people into the sea from rocks, jetties, and beaches. Stay off of jetties, piers, rocks, and other waterside infrastructure. Remain out of the water to avoid hazardous surf and never turn your back on the ocean. Monitor local weather, surf, and tide forecast at www.weather.gov/mtr. Sunrise, sunset, and tidal information for the San Francisco.

Pico Bay area for Wednesday, June 17th. The sunrise today, 5:48 a.m. The sunset tonight, 8:33 p.m. Tidal data at the Golden Gate for today. High tide, 12:56 a.m. at 6.81 feet. Low tide, 7:58 a.m. at -172 feet high tide, 3:22 p.m. at 5. 3 feet low tide, 7:53 p.m. at 2.87 feet. Here are the buoy observations for 9 a.m. Pacific Daylight Time. An offshore buoy 6 winds northeast at 14 knots, pressure 1,028.1 millibars. An offshore buoy 59, winds north 70 knots, gusting to 21, water temperature 62, pressure 1,020.2 millibars, sea 7 feet, every 9 seconds. At Point Arena buoy, winds southeast 12 knots, water temperature 53, pressure 1,012.8 millibars, sea 7 feet, every 10 seconds. At buoy 13 near Bodega Bay, winds east at 2 knots, pressure 1,013.0 millibars, swell 5 feet, every 19 seconds. At Point Reyes Wave Rider buoy, water temperature 58, seas 8 feet, every 18 seconds. At San Francisco Bar buoy, water temperature 58, seas 5 feet, every 15 seconds. At San Francisco buoy, winds south 2 knots, water temperature 58, pressure 1,013.1 millibars, seas 5 feet, every 19 seconds. At Half Moon Bay buoy, winds southeast 2 knots, water temperature 56, pressure 1,013.0 millibars, seas 4 feet, every 18 seconds. At Monterey buoy, winds southeast at 8 knots, water temperature 62, pressure 1,013.4 millibars. At Pointer, Wave Rider buoy, water temperature 61, seas 6 feet, every 18 seconds. At Cape San Martin buoy, winds southwest at 4 knots, water temperature 59, pressure 1,014.5 millibars. Synopsis for the Central California coast and bays, including the Monterey Bay, Greater Farallon, and Cordell Bank National Marine Sanctuaries. Winds have mostly subsided this morning, with onshore pushes maintaining moderate to fresh southwest winds for San Francisco and San Pablo bays through the afternoon and evening hours. Onshore winds will impact the near coastal areas of Point Sur North to Point Pinos and Pigeon Point to the Golden Gate. Fresh to locally strong onshore winds in the afternoons and evening will continue for the San Francisco Bay, San Pablo Bay, Monterey Bay, along with the near coastal area near Point Sur daily through at least the end of the work week. Elsewhere, expect light to gentle winds for the remainder of the week into the weekend with light to moderate seas and weak southwesterly swell across the coastal waters. The marine forecast for San Pablo Bay, Suisun Bay, the West Delta, and the San Francisco Bay north of the Bay Bridge. For today, southwest wind 5 to 10 knots, rising to 10 to 15 knots this afternoon. For tonight, southwest wind 10 to 15 knots. For Thursday, southwest wind 10 to 15 knots. The marine forecast for Monterey Bay. For today, south wind around 5 knots, veering to southwest late this morning and afternoon. Seas 3 to 4 feet. Wave detail, west 2 feet at 9 seconds and southwest 4 feet at 13 seconds. Patchy dense fog early this morning. A slight chance of very light drizzle this morning. For tonight, southwest wind 5 to 10 knots. Seas 3 to 4 feet. Wave detail, west 3 feet at 8 seconds and south 2 feet at 16 seconds. A slight chance of very light drizzle. For Thursday, southwest wind 5 to 10 knots, rising to 10 to 15 knots in the afternoon. Seas 3 to 4 feet. Wave detail, northwest 3 feet at 9 seconds and southwest 4 feet at 13 seconds. A slight chance of very light drizzle in the morning. The coastal waters forecast from Point Arena to Point Reyes out to 10 nautical miles. Today, southeast wind 5 to 10 knots, seas 4 to 6 feet, wave detail, northwest 5 feet at 9 seconds and south 3 feet at 17 seconds. Patchy dense fog early this

Warning. Tonight, southeast wind around 5 knots, seas 5 to 7 feet, wave detail. Northwest 5 feet at 9 seconds and southwest 3 feet at 16 seconds. Thursday, southeast wind 5 to 10 knots, seas 5 to 7 feet, wave detail. Northwest 5 feet at 10 seconds and southwest 5 feet at 14 seconds. The coastal waters forecast from Point Arena to Point Reyes 10 to 60 nautical miles offshore. Today, north wind 10 to 15 knots, becoming northeast 5 to 10 knots late this morning, veering to southeast early this afternoon, veering to southwest late. Seas 6 to 9 feet, wave detail, northwest 8 feet at 9 seconds and south 4 feet at 16 seconds. Tonight, east wind 5 to 10 knots, seas 7 to 9 feet, wave detail, northwest 7 feet at 9 seconds and south 5 feet at 15 seconds. Thursday, southeast wind 5 to 10 knots, sea 7 to 9 feet, wave detail. Northwest 8 feet at 10 seconds and south 4 feet at 15 seconds. San Francisco Bar forecast. In the deep water channel, mixed seas of 4 to 6 feet at 20 seconds. Across the bar, swell can be more than twice as high across the bar than surrounding waters. Waves are also more prone to break, particularly during strong ebb currents. Maximum ebb current of 1.5 knots at 7:30 p.m. Wednesday and 3.7 knots at 6:56 a.m. Thursday. The coastal waters forecast from Point Pinos to Point Piedras blunts out to 10 nautical miles. Today, south wind 5 to 10 knots, rising to 10 to 15 knots late this morning and afternoon. Seas around 4 feet, building to 5 to 6 feet this afternoon. Wave detail, west 4 feet at 9 seconds and south 4 feet at 16 seconds. Patchy dense fog early this morning. Tonight, south wind 5 to 10 knots, easing to around 5 knots after midnight. Seas 5 to 6 feet, wave detail, west 4 feet at 9 seconds and southwest 4 feet at 16 seconds. Patchy fog, Thursday, south wind 5 to 10 knots, rising to 10 to 15 knots in the afternoon. Seas 5 to 6 feet, wave detail, northwest 4 feet at 9 seconds and southwest 4 feet at 15 seconds. The coastal waters forecast from Pigeon Point to Point Pinos 10 to 60 nautical miles offshore. Today, southwest wind 5 to 10 knots, seas 4 to 6 feet, building to 6 to 7 feet this afternoon. Wave detail, northwest 6 feet at 9 seconds and south 4 feet at 16 seconds. Tonight, southwest wind 5 to 10 knots, seas 6 to 7 feet, wave detail, northwest 6 feet at 9 seconds and south 4 feet at 16 seconds. Thursday, south wind 5 to 10 knots, rising to 10 to 15 knots in the afternoon. Seas 6 to 8 feet, wave detail, northwest 6 feet at 9 seconds and southwest 4 feet at 15 seconds. The offshore waters forecast for the following marine location, Point Arena to Pigeon Point between 60 nautical miles and 150 nautical miles offshore. Issued at 8:41 a.m. Pacific Daylight Time. Today, north winds 15 to 25 knots. Seas 8 to 12 feet. Tonight and Thursday, north winds 15 to 25 knots. Seas 8 to 13 feet. Thursday night, north to northwest winds 10 to 20 knots. Seas 7 to 12 feet. Friday, north winds 5 to 15 knots. Seas 7 to 10 feet. Friday night, north to northwest winds 5 to 15 knots, increasing to 10 to 20 knots. Seas 6 to 9 feet. Saturday, north winds 10 to 20 knots. Seas 7 to 9 feet. Saturday night, north winds 15 to 20 knots, increasing to 20 to 30 knots. Seas 7 to 10 feet. Sun, north to northwest winds 20 to 30 knots. Seas 9 to 10 feet. Sunday night, north to northwest winds 15 to 25 knots. Seas 8 to 9 feet. The offshore waters forecast for the following marine location, Pigeon Point to Point Piedras Blancas between 60 nautical miles and 150 nautical miles offshore. Issued at 8:41 a.m. Pacific Daylight Time. Today, north winds 10 to 20 knots, becoming northwest 5 to 15 knots.

seas 5 to 9 feet. Tonight, west to northwest winds 5 to 15 knots. Seas 6 to 10 feet. Thursday, west to northwest winds 5 to 15 knots, becoming west to southwest 5 to 10 knots. Seas 6 to 10 feet. Thursday night, west winds 5 to 10 knots, becoming west to northwest 5 to 15 knots. Seas 6 to 10 feet. Friday, west to northwest winds 5 to 15 knots, becoming west 5 to 10 knots. Seas 6 to 9 feet. Friday night, west winds 10 to 15 knots, becoming northwest. Seas 6 to 8 feet. Saturday, north to northwest winds 10 to 15 knots. Seas 6 to 8 feet. Saturday night, northwest winds 10 to 15 knots, becoming north to northwest 20 to 25 knots. Seas 6 to 8 feet. Sun, north to northwest winds 20 to 25 knots. Seas 7 to 9 feet. Sunday night, northwest winds 15 to 20 knots. Seas 8 to 10 feet. The following is an important weather message from the National Weather Service. Issued at 6:25 a.m. Pacific Daylight Time. Coastal flood advisory remains in effect until 5 a.m. Pacific Daylight Time Thursday. Beach hazard statement remains in effect through late tonight. What? For the coastal flood advisory, up to 1.2 feet of inundation above ground level is possible in low-lying areas near shorelines and tidal waterways. For the beach hazard statement, increased risk of major waves and stronger currents expected. Where? Low-lying coastal nation areas in San Francisco. When? For the coastal flood advisory, until 5 a.m. Pacific Daylight Time Thursday. For the beach hazard statement, until 5 a.m. Pacific Daylight Time Thursday. Impacts, flooding of lots, parks, and roads with only isolated road closures expected. Dangerous conditions are forecast along the shoreline. Hazards include sneaker waves, strong recurrence, and large breaking waves. Additional details at the San Francisco tidal gauge. High tide is expected to be 1.2 feet above normal 7/0.1 foot mean lower low water at 1:51 a.m. on Thursday. High tide varies up 90 minutes earlier or later along the Pacific coast and through the San Francisco Bay, respectively. If travel is required, allow extra time as some roads may be closed. Do not drive around barricades or through water of unknown depth. 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Remain out of the water to avoid hazardous surf and never turn your back on the ocean. Monitor local weather, surf, and time forecast at www.weather.gov/mtr. The following is an important weather message from the National Weather Service. Issued at 6:25 a.m. Pacific Daylight Time. Coastal flood advisory remains in effect until 5 a.m. Pacific Daylight Time Thursday. What? Up to 1.2 feet of inundation above ground level is possible in low-lying areas near shorelines and tidal waterways. Where? Low-lying bayshore regions along the San Francisco and San Pablo Bays. When? Until 5 a.m. Pacific Daylight Time Thursday. Impacts, flooding of lots, parks, and roads with only isolated road closures expected. Additional details at the San Francisco tidal gauge. High tide is expected to be 1.2 feet above normal 7/0.1 foot mean lower low water at 1:51 a.m. on Thursday. High tide varies up 90 minutes earlier or later along the Pacific coast and through the San Francisco Bay, respectively. If travel is required, allow extra time as some roads may be closed. Do not drive around barricades or through water of unknown depth. Take the necessary actions to protect flood-prone property. The coastal waters forecast from Point Reyes to Pigeon Point out to 10 nautical miles. For today, south wind 5 to 10 knots. Seas 3 to 4 feet, building to 4 to 6 feet this afternoon. Wave detail, west 4 feet at 9 seconds and southwest 4 feet at 16 seconds. For tonight,
Wind 5 to 10 knots. Seas 4 to 6 feet. Wave detail, west 4 feet at 8 seconds and southwest 4 feet at 16 seconds. For Thursday, south wind 5 to 10 knots, rising to 10 to 15 knots in the afternoon. Seas 4 to 6 feet. Wave detail, northwest 4 feet at 9 seconds and southwest 4 feet at 13 seconds. The coastal waters forecast from Pigeon Point to Point Pinos out to 10 nautical miles. For today, south wind 5 to 10 knots, veering to southwest late. Seas 3 to 4 feet, building to 5 to 6 feet this afternoon. Wave detail, west 4 feet at 9 seconds and southwest 4 feet at 16 seconds. For tonight, south wind 5 to 10 knots. Seas 5 to 6 feet. Wave detail, west 4 feet at 8 seconds and south 3 feet at 15 seconds. For Thursday, south wind 5 to 10 knots, rising to 10 to 15 knots in the afternoon. Seas 5 to 6 feet. Wave detail, northwest 4 feet at 9 seconds and southwest 4 feet at 15 seconds. The following is an important beach hazard message from the National Weather Service. Issued at 6:25 a.m. Pacific Daylight Time. Beach hazard statement remains in effect through late tonight. What? An increased risk of sneaker waves and stronger currents expected. Where? Pacific Coast beaches. When? Until 5 a.m. Pacific Daylight Time Thursday. Impacts, dangerous swimming and surfing conditions, and localized beach erosion can be expected. Sneaker waves can sweep across the shoreline without warning, pulling people into the sea from rocks, jetties, and beaches. Stay off of jetties, piers, rocks, and other waterside infrastructure. Remain out of the water to avoid hazardous surf and never turn your back on the ocean. Monitor local weather, surf, and tide forecast at www.weather.gov/mtr. Semi-sunset and tidal information for the San Francisco Bay Area for Wednesday, June 17th. The sunrise today, 5:48 a.m. The sunset tonight, 8:33 p.m. Tidal data at the Golden Gate for today. High tide, 12:56 a.m. at 6.81 feet. Low tide, 7:58 a.m. at -172 feet. High tide, 3:22 p.m. at 5:03 feet. Low tide, 7:53 p.m. at 2.87 feet. Here are the buoy observations for 9 a.m. Pacific Daylight Time. An offshore buoy 6 winds northeast at 14 knots, pressure 1,028.1 millibars. An offshore buoy 59, winds north 70 knots, gusting to 21, water temperature 62, pressure 1,020.2 millibars, sea 7 feet, every 9 seconds. At Point Arena buoy, wind southeast 12 knots, water temperature 53, pressure 1,012.8 millibars, sea 7 feet, every 10 seconds. At buoy 13 near Bodega Bay, winds east at 2 knots, pressure 1,013.0 millibars, swell 5 feet, every 19 seconds. At Point Reyes Wave Rider buoy, water temperature 58, seas 8 feet, every 18 seconds. At San Francisco Bar buoy, water temperature 58, seas 5 feet, every 15 seconds. At San Francisco buoy, wind south 2 knots, water temperature 58, pressure 1,013.1 millibars, seas 5 feet, every 19 seconds. At Half Moon Bay buoy, wind southeast 2 knots, water temperature 56, pressure 1,013.0 millibars, seas 4 feet, every 18 seconds. At Monterey buoy, wind southeast at 8 knots, water temperature 62, pressure 1,013.4 millibars. At Pointer, Wave Rider buoy, water temperature 61, seas 6 feet, every 18 seconds. At Cape San Martin buoy, wind southwest at 4 knots, water temperature 59, pressure 1,014.5 millibars. Synopsis for the Central California Coast and Bays, including the Monterey Bay, Greater Farallones, and Cordell Bank National Marine Sanctuaries, winds have mostly subsided.

morning, with onshore pushes maintaining moderate to fresh southwest winds for San Francisco and San Pablo Bays through the afternoon and evening hours. Onshore winds will impact the near coastal areas of Point Sur-North to Point Pinos and Pigeon Point to the Golden Gate. Fresh to locally strong onshore winds in the afternoons and evening will continue for the San Francisco Bay, San Pablo Bay, Monterey Bay, along with the near coastal area near Point Sur daily through at least the end of the work week. Elsewhere, expect light to gentle winds for the remainder of the week into the weekend with light to moderate seas and weak southwesterly swell across the coastal waters. The marine forecast for San Pablo Bay, Suisun Bay, the West Delta, and the San Francisco Bay north of the Bay Bridge. For today, southwest wind 5 to 10 knots, rising to 10 to 15 knots this afternoon. For tonight, southwest wind 10 to 15 knots. For Thursday, southwest wind 10 to 15 knots. 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This broadcast originates from the National Weather Service office located in Monterey, California, and serves the coastal marine waters, including San Francisco and Monterey Bay. The marine forecast for Monterey Bay. For today, south wind around 5 knots, veering to southwest late this morning and afternoon. Seas 3 to 4 feet. Wave detail, west 2 feet at 9 seconds and southwest 4 feet at 13 seconds. Patchy dense fog early this morning. A slight chance of very light drizzle this morning. For tonight, southwest wind 5 to 10 knots. Seas 3 to 4 feet. Wave detail, west 3 feet at 8 seconds and south 2 feet at 16 seconds. A slight chance of very light drizzle. For Thursday, southwest wind 5 to 10 knots, rising to 10 to 15 knots in the afternoon. Seas 3 to 4 feet. Wave detail, northwest 3 feet at 9 seconds and southwest 4 feet at 13 seconds. A slight chance of very light drizzle in the morning. The coastal waters forecast from Point Arena to Point Reyes out to 10 nautical miles. Today, southeast wind 5 to 10 knots, seas 4 to 6 feet, wave detail, northwest 5 feet at 9 seconds and south 3 feet at 17 seconds. Patchy dense fog early this morning. Tonight, southeast wind around 5 knots, seas 5 to 7 feet, wave detail, northwest 5 feet at 9 seconds and southwest 3 feet at 16 seconds. Thursday, southeast wind 5 to 10 knots, seas 5 to 7 feet, wave detail, northwest 5 feet at 10 seconds and southwest 5 feet at 14 seconds. The coastal waters forecast from Point Arena to Point Reyes 10 to 60 nautical miles offshore. Today, north wind 10 to 15 knots, becoming northeast 5 to 10 knots late this morning, veering to southeast early this afternoon, veering to southwest late. Seas 6 to 9 feet, wave detail, northwest 8 feet at 9 seconds and south 4 feet at 16 seconds. Tonight, east wind 5 to 10 knots, seas 7 to 9 feet, wave detail, northwest 7 feet at 9 seconds and south 5 feet at 15 seconds. Thursday, southeast wind 5 to 10 knots, seas 7 to 9 feet, wave detail, northwest 8 feet at 10 seconds and south 4 feet at 15 seconds. San Francisco Bar forecast. In the deep water channel, mixed seas of 4 to 6 feet at 20 seconds. Across the bar, swell can be more than twice as high across the bar than surrounding waters. Waves are also more prone to break, particularly during strong ebb currents. Maximum ebb current of 1.5 knots at 7:30 p.m. Wednesday and 3.7 knots at 6:56 a.m. Thursday. The coastal waters forecast from Point Pinos to Point Piedras Blancas out to 10 nautical miles. Today, south wind 5 to 10 knots, rising to 10 to 15 knots late this morning and afternoon. Seas around 4 feet, building to 5 to 6 feet this afternoon. Wave detail, west 4 feet at 9 seconds and south 4 feet at 16 seconds. Patchy dense fog early this morning. Tonight, south wind 5 to 10 knots, easing to around 5 knots after midnight. Seas 5 to 6 feet, wave detail.
9 seconds and southwest 4 feet at 16 seconds. Patchy fog Thursday, south wind 5 to 10 knots, rising to 10 to 15 knots in the afternoon. Seas 5 to 6 feet, wave detail, northwest 4 feet at 9 seconds and southwest 4 feet at 15 seconds. The coastal waters forecast from Pigeon Point to Point Pinos 10 to 60 nautical miles offshore. Today, southwest wind 5 to 10 knots, seas 4 to 6 feet, building to 6 to 7 feet this afternoon. Wave detail, northwest 6 feet at 9 seconds and south 4 feet at 16 seconds. Tonight, southwest wind 5 to 10 knots, seas 6 to 7 feet, wave detail, northwest 6 feet at 9 seconds and south 4 feet at 16 seconds. Thursday, south wind 5 to 10 knots, rising to 10 to 15 knots in the afternoon. Seas 6 to 8 feet, wave detail, northwest 6 feet at 9 seconds and southwest 4 feet at 15 seconds. The offshore waters forecast for the following marine location: Point Arena to Pigeon Point between 60 nautical miles and 150 nautical miles offshore. Issued at 8:41 a.m. Pacific Daylight Time. Today, north winds 15 to 25 knots. Seas 8 to 12 feet. Tonight and Thursday, north winds 15 to 25 knots. Seas 8 to 13 feet. Thursday night, north to northwest winds 10 to 20 knots. Seas 7 to 12 feet. Friday, north winds 5 to 15 knots. Seas 7 to 10 feet. Friday night, north to northwest winds 5 to 15 knots, increasing to 10 to 20 knots. Seas 6 to 9 feet. Saturday, north winds 10 to 20 knots. Seas 7 to 9 feet. Saturday night, north winds 15 to 20 knots, increasing to 20 to 30 knots. Seas 7 to 10 feet. Sun, north to northwest winds 20 to 30 knots. Seas 9 to 10 feet. Sunday night, north to northwest winds 15 to 25 knots. Seas 8 to 9 feet. The offshore waters forecast for the following marine location: Pigeon Point to Point Piedras Blancas between 60 nautical miles and 150 nautical miles offshore. Issued at 8:41 a.m. Pacific Daylight Time. Today, north winds 10 to 20 knots, becoming northwest 5 to 15 knots. Seas 5 to 9 feet. Tonight, west to northwest winds 5 to 15 knots. Seas 6 to 10 feet. Thursday, west to northwest winds 5 to 15 knots, becoming west to southwest 5 to 10 knots. Seas 6 to 10 feet. Thursday night, west winds 5 to 10 knots, becoming west to northwest 5 to 15 knots. Seas 6 to 10 feet. Friday, west to northwest winds 5 to 15 knots, becoming west 5 to 10 knots. Seas 6 to 9 feet. Friday night, west winds 10 to 15 knots, becoming northwest. Seas 6 to 8 feet. Saturday, north to northwest winds 10 to 15 knots. Seas 6 to 8 feet. Saturday night, northwest winds 10 to 15 knots, becoming north to northwest 20 to 25 knots. Seas 6 to 8 feet. Sun, north to northwest winds 20 to 25 knots. Seas 7 to 9 feet. Sunday night, northwest winds 15 to 20 knots. Seas 8 to 10 feet. The following is an important weather message from the National Weather Service. Issued at 6:25 a.m. Pacific Daylight Time. Coastal flood advisory remains in effect until 5 a.m. Pacific Daylight Time Thursday. Beach hazard statement remains in effect through late tonight. What? For the coastal flood advisory, up to 1.2 feet of inundation above ground level is possible in low-lying areas near shorelines and tidal waterways. For the beach hazard statement, increased risk of sneaker waves and strong rip currents expected. Where? Low-lying coastal and bayshore areas in San Francisco. When? For the coastal flood advisory, until 5 a.m. Pacific Daylight Time Thursday. For the beach hazard statement, until 5 a.m. Pacific Daylight Time Thursday. Impacts, flooding of lots.

roads with only isolated road closures expected. Dangerous conditions are forecast along the shoreline. Hazards include sneaker waves, strong currents, and large breaking waves. Additional details at the San Francisco tidal gauge. High tide is expected to be 1.2 feet above normal, 7.1 foot mean lower low water at 1:51 a.m. on Thursday. High tide varies up 90 minutes earlier or later along the Pacific coast and through the San Francisco Bay, respectively. If travel is required, allow extra time as some roads may be closed. Do not drive around barricades or through water of unknown depth. 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Remain out of the water to avoid hazardous surf and never turn your back on the ocean. Monitor local weather, surf, and tide forecast at www.weather.gov/mtr. The following is an important weather message from the National Weather Service. Issued at 6:25 a.m. Pacific Daylight Time. Coastal flood advisory remains in effect until 5 a.m. Pacific Daylight Time Thursday. What? Up to 1.2 feet of inundation above ground level is possible in low-lying areas near shorelines and tidal waterways. Where? Low-lying bayshore regions along the San Francisco and San Pablo Bays. When? Until 5 a.m. Pacific Daylight Time Thursday. Impacts, flooding of lots, parks, and roads with only isolated road closures expected. Additional details at the San Francisco tidal gauge. High tide is expected to be 1.2 feet above normal, 7.1 foot mean lower low water at 1:51 a.m. on Thursday. High tide varies up 90 minutes earlier or later along the Pacific coast and through the San Francisco Bay, respectively. If travel is required, allow extra time as some roads may be closed. Do not drive around barricades or through water of unknown depth. Take the necessary actions to protect flood-prone property. The coastal waters forecast from Point Reyes to Pigeon Point out to 10 nautical miles. For today, south wind 5 to 10 knots. Sea 3 to 4 feet, building to 4 to 6 feet this afternoon. Wave detail, west 4 feet at 9 seconds and southwest 4 feet at 16 seconds. For tonight, south wind 5 to 10 knots. Seas 4 to 6 feet. Wave detail, west 4 feet at 8 seconds and southwest 4 feet at 16 seconds. For Thursday, south wind 5 to 10 knots, rising to 10 to 15 knots in the afternoon. Seas 4 to 6 feet. Wave detail, northwest 4 feet at 9 seconds and southwest 4 feet at 13 seconds. The coastal waters forecast from Pigeon Point to Point Pinos out to 10 nautical miles. For today, south wind 5 to 10 knots, veering to southwest late. Seas 3 to 4 feet, building to 5 to 6 feet this afternoon. Wave detail, west 4 feet at 9 seconds and southwest 4 feet at 16 seconds. For tonight, south wind 5 to 10 knots. Seas 5 to 6 feet. Wave detail, west 4 feet at 8 seconds and south 3 feet at 15 seconds. For Thursday, south wind 5 to 10 knots, rising to 10 to 15 knots in the afternoon. Seas 5 to 6 feet. Wave detail, northwest 4 feet at 9 seconds and southwest 4 feet at 15 seconds. The following is an important beach hazard message from the National Weather Service. Issued at 6:25 a.m. Pacific Daylight Time. Beach hazard statement remains in effect through late tonight. What? An increased risk of sneaker waves and stronger currents expected. Where? Pacific Coast beaches. When? Until 5 a.m. Pacific Daylight Time Thursday. Impacts, dangerous swimming and surfing conditions, and localized beach erosion can be expected. Sneaker waves can sweep across the shoreline without warning, pulling people into the sea from rocks, jetties, and beaches. Stay off of jetties, piers, rocks, and other waterside infrastructure. Remain out of the water to avoid hazardous surf and never turn.

the observations for 10 a.m. Pacific Daylight Time. An offshore buoy 6 winds northeast at 60 knots, gusting to 21, pressure 1,028.2 millibars. An offshore buoy 59 winds north at 70 knots, gusting to 21, water temperature 62, pressure 1,020.2 millibars. A buoy 14 near Point Arena, winds southeast at 12 knots, water temperature 54, pressure 1,013.0 millibars. A buoy 13 near Bodega Bay, winds southeast at 4 knots, pressure 1,013.2 millibars. At Point Reyes, wave rider, buoy, water temperature 58, seas 8 feet, every 18 seconds. At San Francisco Bar, buoy, water temperature 58, seas 5 feet, every 14 seconds. At San Francisco, buoy, wind south at 4 knots, water temperature 57, swell 5 feet, every 19 seconds. At Half Moon Bay, buoy, wind southeast 2 knots, water temperature 56, pressure 1,013.1 millibars, seas 4 feet, every 14 seconds. At Monterey, buoy, wind southeast at 10 knots, water temperature 61, pressure 1,013.6 millibars. At Point Sur, wave rider, buoy, water temperature 61, seas 5 feet, every 18 seconds. At Cape San Martin, buoy wind south at 4 knots, water temperature 59, pressure 1,014.6 millibars. Here are the buoy observations for 10 a.m. Pacific Daylight Time. An offshore buoy 6 winds north at 16 knots, pressure 1,028.3 millibars. An offshore buoy 59, winds north 60 knots, water temperature 62, pressure 1,020.2 millibars, seas 7 feet, every 19 seconds. A buoy 14 near Point Arena, winds southeast at 12 knots, water temperature 54, pressure 1,013.0 millibars. A buoy 13 near Bodega Bay, winds southeast at 4 knots, pressure 1,013.2 millibars. At Point Reyes, wave rider, buoy, water temperature 59, seas 7 feet, every 18 seconds. At San Francisco Bar, buoy, water temperature 58, seas 5 feet, every 14 seconds. At San Francisco, buoy, wind south at 4 knots, water temperature 57, swell 5 feet, every 19 seconds. At Half Moon Bay, buoy wind southeast 2 knots, water temperature 56, pressure 1,013.1 millibars, seas 4 feet, every 14 seconds. At Monterey Bay, buoy wind southeast 10 knots, water temperature 61, pressure 1,013.5 millibars, seas 5 feet, every 19 seconds. At Point Sur, wave rider, buoy water temperature 61, seas 5 feet, every 18 seconds. At Cape San Martin, buoy wind south 4 knots, water temperature 59, pressure 1,014.7 millibars, seas 5 feet, every 19 seconds. Synopsis for the Central California coast and bays, including the Monterey Bay, Greater Farallones, and Cordell Bank National Marine Sanctuaries, winds have mostly subsided this morning, with onshore pushes maintaining moderate to fresh southwest winds for San Francisco and San Pablo bays through the afternoon and evening hours. Onshore winds will impact the near coastal areas of Point Sur north to Point Pinos and Pigeon Point to the Golden Gate. Fresh to locally strong onshore winds in the afternoons and evening will continue for the San Francisco Bay, San Pablo Bay, Monterey Bay, along with the near coastal area near Point Sur daily through at least the end of the work week. Elsewhere, expect light to gentle winds for the remainder of the week into the weekend with light to moderate seas and weak southwesterly swell across the coastal waters. The marine forecast for San Pablo Bay, Susum Bay, the West Delta, and the San Francisco Bay north of the Bay Bridge. For today, southwest wind 5 to 10 knots, rising to 10 to 15 knots this afternoon. For tonight, southwest wind 10 to 15 knots. For Thursday, southwest wind 10 to 15 knots. The marine forecast for Monterey Bay. For today, south wind around 5 knots, veering to southwest late this morning and afternoon. Seas 3 to 4 feet. Wave detail, west 2 feet at 9 seconds and southwest 4 feet.

at 13 seconds. Patchy, dense fog early this morning. A slight chance of very light drizzle this morning. For tonight, southwest wind 5 to 10 knots. Seas 3 to 4 feet. Wave detail, west 3 feet at 8 seconds and south 2 feet at 16 seconds. A slight chance of very light drizzle. For Thursday, southwest wind 5 to 10 knots, rising to 10 to 15 knots in the afternoon. Seas 3 to 4 feet. Wave detail, northwest 3 feet at 9 seconds and southwest 4 feet at 13 seconds. A slight chance of very light drizzle in the morning. The coastal waters forecast from Point Arena to Point Reyes out to 10 nautical miles. Today, southeast wind 5 to 10 knots, seas 4 to 6 feet. Wave detail, northwest 5 feet at 9 seconds and south 3 feet at 17 seconds. Patchy dense fog early this morning. Tonight, southeast wind around 5 knots, seas 5 to 7 feet. Wave detail, northwest 5 feet at 9 seconds and southwest 3 feet at 16 seconds. Thursday, southeast wind 5 to 10 knots, seas 5 to 7 feet. Wave detail, northwest 5 feet at 10 seconds and southwest 5 feet at 14 seconds. The coastal waters forecast from Point Arena to Point Reyes 10 to 16 nautical miles offshore. Today, north wind 10 to 15 knots, becoming northeast 5 to 10 knots late this morning, veering to southeast early this afternoon, veering to southwest late. Seas 6 to 9 feet, wave detail, northwest 8 feet at 9 seconds and south 4 feet at 16 seconds. Tonight, east wind 5 to 10 knots, seas 7 to 9 feet, wave detail, northwest 7 feet at 9 seconds and south 5 feet at 15 seconds. Thursday, southeast wind 5 to 10 knots, seas 7 to 9 feet, wave detail, northwest 8 feet at 10 seconds and south 4 feet at 15 seconds. San Francisco Bar forecast. In the deep water channel, mixed seas of 4 to 6 feet at 20 seconds. Across the bar, swell can be more than twice as high across the bar than surrounding waters. Waves are also more prone to break, particularly during strong ebb currents. Maximum ebb current of 1.5 knots at 7:30 p.m. Wednesday and 3.7 knots at 6:56 a.m. Thursday. The coastal waters forecast from Point Pinos to Point Piedras Blancas out to 10 nautical miles. Today, south wind 5 to 10 knots, rising to 10 to 15 knots late this morning and afternoon. Seas around 4 feet, building to 5 to 6 feet this afternoon. Wave detail, west 4 feet at 9 seconds and south 4 feet at 16 seconds. Patchy dense fog early this morning. Tonight, south wind 5 to 10 knots, easing to around 5 knots after midnight. Seas 5 to 6 feet, wave detail, west 4 feet at 9 seconds and southwest 4 feet at 16 seconds. Patchy fog Thursday, south wind 5 to 10 knots, rising to 10 to 15 knots in the afternoon. Seas 5 to 6 feet, wave detail, northwest 4 feet at 9 seconds and southwest 4 feet at 15 seconds. The coastal waters forecast from Pigeon Point to Point Pinos 10 to 16 nautical miles offshore. Today, southwest wind 5 to 10 knots, seas 4 to 6 feet, building to 6 to 7 feet this afternoon. Wave detail, northwest 6 feet at 9 seconds and south 4 feet at 16 seconds. Tonight, southwest wind 5 to 10 knots, seas 6 to 7 feet, wave detail, northwest 6 feet at 9 seconds and south 4 feet at 16 seconds. Thursday, south wind 5 to 10 knots, rising to 10 to 15 knots in the afternoon. Seas 6 to 8 feet, wave detail, northwest 6 feet at 9 seconds and southwest 4 feet at 15 seconds. The offshore waters forecast for the following marine location, Point Arena to Pigeon Point between 60 nautical miles and 150 nautical miles offshore. Issued at 8:41 a.m. Pacific Daylight Time. Today, north winds 15 to 25 knots. Seas 8 to 12 feet. Tonight and Thursday, north winds 15 to 25 knots. Seas 8 to 13 feet. Thursday night, north to northwest winds 10 to 20 knots. Seas 7 to 12 feet. Friday, north winds 5 to 15 knots.

see 7 to 10 feet. Friday night, north to northwest winds 5 to 15 knots, increasing to 10 to 20 knots. Seas 6 to 9 feet. Saturday, north winds 10 to 20 knots. Seas 7 to 9 feet. Saturday night, north winds 15 to 20 knots, increasing to 20 to 30 knots. Seas 7 to 10 feet. Sun, north to northwest winds 20 to 30 knots. Seas 9 to 10 feet. Sunday night, north to northwest winds 15 to 25 knots. Seas 8 to 9 feet. The offshore waters forecast for the following marine location: Pigeon Point to Point Piedras Blancas, between 60 nautical miles and 150 nautical miles offshore. Issued at 8:41 a.m. Pacific Daylight Time. Today, north winds 10 to 20 knots, becoming northwest 5 to 15 knots. Seas 5 to 9 feet. Tonight, west to northwest winds 5 to 15 knots. Seas 6 to 10 feet. Thursday, west to northwest winds 5 to 15 knots, becoming west to southwest 5 to 10 knots. Seas 6 to 10 feet. Thursday night, west winds 5 to 10 knots, becoming west to northwest 5 to 15 knots. Seas 6 to 10 feet. Friday, west to northwest winds 5 to 15 knots, becoming west 5 to 10 knots. Seas 6 to 9 feet. Friday night, west winds 10 to 15 knots, becoming northwest. Seas 6 to 8 feet. Saturday, north to northwest winds 10 to 15 knots. Seas 6 to 8 feet. Saturday night, northwest winds 10 to 15 knots, becoming north to northwest 20 to 25 knots. Seas 6 to 8 feet. Sun, north to northwest winds 20 to 25 knots. Seas 7 to 9 feet. Sunday night, northwest winds 15 to 20 knots. Seas 8 to 10 feet. The following is an important weather message from the National Weather Service. Issued at 6:25 a.m. Pacific Daylight Time. Coastal flood advisory remains in effect until 5 a.m. Pacific Daylight Time Thursday. Beach hazard statement remains in effect through late tonight. What? For the coastal flood advisory, up to 1.2 feet of inundation above ground level is possible in low-lying areas near shorelines and tidal waterways. For the beach hazard statement, increased risk of sneaker waves and strong rip currents expected. Where? Low-lying coastal and bayshore areas in San Francisco. When? For the coastal flood advisory, until 5 a.m. Pacific Daylight Time Thursday. For the beach hazard statement, until 5 a.m. Pacific Daylight Time Thursday. Impacts, flooding of lots, parks, and roads with only isolated road closures expected. Dangerous conditions are forecast along the shoreline. Hazards include sneaker waves, strong rip currents, and large breaking waves. Additional details at the San Francisco tidal gauge. High tide is expected to be 1.2 feet above normal 7/0.1 foot mean lower low water at 1:51 a.m. on Thursday. High tide varies up 90 minutes earlier or later along the Pacific coast and through the San Francisco Bay, respectively. If travel is required, allow extra time as some roads may be closed. Do not drive around barricades or through water of unknown depth. 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Monitor local weather, surf, and tide forecast at www.weather.gov/mtr. The following is an important weather message from the National Weather Service. Issued at 6:25 a.m. Pacific Daylight Time. Coastal flood advisory remains in effect until 5 a.m. Pacific Daylight Time Thursday. What? Up to 1.2 feet of inundation above ground level is possible in low-lying areas near shorelines and tidal waterways. Where? Low-lying bayshore regions along the San Francisco and San Pablo Bays. When? Until 5 a.m. Pacific Daylight Time Thursday. Impacts, flooding of lots.

roads with only isolated road closures expected. Additional details at the San Francisco tidal gauge. High tide is expected to be 1.2 feet above normal 7/0.1 foot mean lower low water at 1:51 a.m. on Thursday. High tide varies up 90 minutes earlier or later along the Pacific coast and through the San Francisco Bay, respectively. If travel is required, allow extra time as some roads may be closed. Do not drive around barricades or through water of unknown depth. Take the necessary actions to protect flood-prone property. 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This broadcast originates from the National Weather Service office located in Monterey, California, and serves the coastal marine waters, including San Francisco and Monterey Bay. The coastal waters forecast from Point Reyes to Pigeon Point out to 10 nautical miles. For today, south wind 5 to 10 knots, sea 3 to 4 feet, building to 4 to 6 feet this afternoon. Wave detail, west 4 feet at 9 seconds and southwest 4 feet at 16 seconds. For tonight, south wind 5 to 10 knots, sea 4 to 6 feet. Wave detail, west 4 feet at 8 seconds and southwest 4 feet at 16 seconds. For Thursday, south wind 5 to 10 knots, rising to 10 to 15 knots in the afternoon. Seas 4 to 6 feet. Wave detail, northwest 4 feet at 9 seconds and southwest 4 feet at 13 seconds. The coastal waters forecast from Pigeon Point to Point Pinos out to 10 nautical miles. For today, south wind 5 to 10 knots, veering to southwest late. Seas 3 to 4 feet, building to 5 to 6 feet this afternoon. Wave detail, west 4 feet at 9 seconds and southwest 4 feet at 16 seconds. For tonight, south wind 5 to 10 knots. Seas 5 to 6 feet. Wave detail, west 4 feet at 8 seconds and south 3 feet at 15 seconds. For Thursday, south wind 5 to 10 knots, rising to 10 to 15 knots in the afternoon. Seas 5 to 6 feet. Wave detail, northwest 4 feet at 9 seconds and southwest 4 feet at 15 seconds. The following is an important beach hazard message from the National Weather Service. Issued at 6:25 a.m. Pacific Daylight Time. Beach hazard statement remains in effect through late tonight. 1. An increased risk of sneaker waves and strong rip currents expected. Where? Pacific Coast beaches. When? Until 5 a.m. Pacific Daylight Time Thursday. Impacts, dangerous swimming and surfing conditions, and localized beach erosion can be expected. Sneaker waves can sweep across the shoreline without warning, pulling people into the sea from rocks, jetties, and beaches. Stay off of jetties, piers, rocks, and other waterside infrastructure. Remain out of the water to avoid hazardous surf and never turn your back on the ocean. Monitor local weather, surf, and tide forecast at www.weather.gov/mtr. Sunrise, sunset, and tidal information for the San Francisco Bay Area for Wednesday, June 17th. The sunrise today, 5:48 a.m. The sunset tonight, 8:33 p.m. Tidal data at the Golden Gate for today. High tide, 12:56 a.m. at 6.81 feet. Low tide, 7:58 a.m. at minus 172 feet high tide, 3:22 p.m. at 5. 3 feet low tide, 7:53 p.m. at 2.87 feet. Here are the buoy observations for 10 a.m. Pacific Daylight Time. An offshore buoy 6 winds north at 16 knots, pressure 1,028.3 millibars. An offshore buoy 59, winds north 60 knots, water temperature 62, pressure 1,020.2 millibars, sea 7 feet, every 19 seconds. At buoy 14 near Point Arena, winds southeast at 12 knots, water temperature 54, pressure 1,013.0 millibars. At buoy 13 near Bodega Bay, winds

at 4 knots. Pressure 1,013.2 millibars. At Point Reyes, wave rider buoy water temperature 59, C7T, every 18 seconds. At San Francisco, bar buoy water temperature 58, seas 5 feet, every 14 seconds. At San Francisco, buoy wind south at 4 knots, water temperature 57, swell 5 feet, every 19 seconds. At Half Moon Bay, buoy wind southeast 2 knots, water temperature 56, pressure 1,013.1 millibars, seas 4 feet, every 14 seconds. At Monterey Bay, buoy wind southeast 10 knots, water temperature 61, pressure 1,013.5 millibars, seas 5 feet, every 19 seconds. At Pointer, wave rider buoy water temperature 61, seas 5 feet, every 18 seconds. At Cape San Martin, buoy wind south 4 knots, water temperature 59, pressure 1,014.7 millibars. Seas 5 feet every 19 seconds. Synopsis for the Central California coast and bays, including the Monterey Bay, Greater Farallones, and Cordell Bank National Marine Sanctuaries. Winds have mostly subsided this morning, with onshore pushes maintaining moderate to fresh southwest winds for San Francisco and San Pablo bays through the afternoon and evening hours. Onshore winds will impact the near coastal areas of Pointer north to Point Pinos and Pigeon Point to the Golden Gate. Fresh to locally strong onshore winds in the afternoons and evening will continue for the San Francisco Bay, San Pablo Bay, Monterey Bay, along with the near coastal area near Pointer daily through at least the end of the work week. Elsewhere, expect light to gentle winds for the remainder of the week into the weekend with light to moderate seas and weak southwesterly swell across the coastal waters. The marine forecast for San Pablo Bay, Suisun Bay, the West Delta, and the San Francisco Bay north of the Bay Bridge. For today, southwest wind 5 to 10 knots, rising to 10 to 15 knots this afternoon. For tonight, southwest wind 10 to 15 knots. For Thursday, southwest wind 10 to 15 knots. The marine forecast for Monterey Bay. For today, south wind around 5 knots, veering to southwest late this morning and afternoon. Seas 3 to 4 feet. Wave detail, west 2 feet at 9 seconds and southwest 4 feet at 13 seconds. Patchy dense fog early this morning. A slight chance of very light drizzle this morning. For tonight, southwest wind 5 to 10 knots. Seas 3 to 4 feet. Wave detail, west 3 feet at 8 seconds and south 2 feet at 16 seconds. A slight chance of very light drizzle. For Thursday, southwest wind 5 to 10 knots, rising to 10 to 15 knots in the afternoon. Seas 3 to 4 feet. Wave detail, northwest 3 feet at 9 seconds and southwest 4 feet at 13 seconds. A slight chance of very light drizzle in the morning. The coastal waters forecast from Point Arena to Point Reyes out of feet at 13 seconds. A slight chance of very light drizzle in the morning. The coastal waters forecast from Point Arena to Point Reyes out to 10 nautical miles. Today, southeast wind 5 to 10 knots, seas 4 to 6 feet, wave detail. Northwest 5 feet at 9 seconds and south 3 feet at 17 seconds. Patchy dense fog early this morning. Tonight, southeast wind around 5 knots, seas 5 to 7 feet, wave detail. Northwest 5 feet at 9 seconds and southwest 3 feet at 16 seconds. Thursday, southeast wind 5 to 10 knots, seas 5 to 7 feet, wave detail. Northwest 5 feet at 10 seconds and southwest 5 feet at 14 seconds. The coastal waters forecast from Point Arena to Point Reyes 10 to 60 nautical miles offshore. Today, north wind 10 to 15 knots, becoming northeast 5 to 10 knots late this morning, veering to southeast early this afternoon, veering to southwest late. Seas 6 to 9 feet, wave detail, northwest 8 feet at 9 seconds and south 4 feet at 16 seconds. Tonight east wind 5 to 10 knots, seas 7 to 9 feet, wave detail, northwest 7 feet at 9 seconds and south 5 feet at 15 seconds. Thursday southeast wind 5 to 10 knots, seas 7 to 9 feet, wave detail.

northwest 8 feet at 10 seconds and south 4 feet at 15 seconds. San Francisco Bar forecast. In the deep water channel, mixed seas of 4 to 6 feet at 20 seconds. Across the bar, swell can be more than twice as high across the bar than surrounding waters. Waves are also more prone to break, particularly during strong ebb currents. Maximum ebb current of 1.5 knots at 7:30 p.m. Wednesday and 3.7 knots at 6:56 a.m. Thursday. The coastal waters forecast from Point Pinos to Point Piedras blunts out to 10 nautical miles. Today, south wind 5 to 10 knots, rising to 10 to 15 knots late this morning and afternoon. Seas around 4 feet, building to 5 to 6 feet this afternoon. Wave detail, west 4 feet at 9 seconds and south 4 feet at 16 seconds. Patchy dense fog early this morning. Tonight, south wind 5 to 10 knots, easing to around 5 knots after midnight. Seas 5 to 6 feet wave detail, west 4 feet at 9 seconds and southwest 4 feet at 16 seconds. Patchy fog Thursday, south wind 5 to 10 knots, rising to 10 to 15 knots in the afternoon. Seas 5 to 6 feet wave detail, northwest 4 feet at 9 seconds and southwest 4 feet at 15 seconds. The coastal waters forecast from Pigeon Point to Point Pinos 10 to 60 nautical miles offshore. Today, southwest wind 5 to 10 knots, seas 4 to 6 feet, building to 6 to 7 feet this afternoon. Wave detail, northwest 6 feet at 9 seconds and south 4 feet at 16 seconds. Tonight, southwest wind 5 to 10 knots, seas 6 to 7 feet, wave detail, northwest 6 feet at 9 seconds and south 4 feet at 16 seconds. Thursday, south wind 5 to 10 knots, rising to 10 to 15 knots in the afternoon. Seas 6 to 8 feet, wave detail, northwest 6 feet at 9 seconds and southwest 4 feet at 15 seconds. The offshore waters forecast for the following marine location, Point Arena to Pigeon Point between 60 nautical miles and 150 nautical miles offshore. Issued at 8:41 a.m. Pacific Daylight Time. Today, north winds 15 to 25 knots. Seas 8 to 12 feet. Tonight and Thursday, north winds 15 to 25 knots. Seas 8 to 13 feet. Thursday night, north to northwest winds 10 to 20 knots. Seas 7 to 12 feet. Friday, north winds 5 to 15 knots. Seas 7 to 10 feet. Friday night, north to northwest winds 5 to 15 knots, increasing to 10 to 20 knots. Seas 6 to 9 feet. Saturday, north winds 10 to 20 knots. Seas 7 to 9 feet. Saturday night, north winds 15 to 20 knots, increasing to 20 to 30 knots. Seas 7 to 10 feet. Sun, north to northwest winds 20 to 30 knots. Seas 9 to 10 feet. Sunday night, north to northwest winds 15 to 25 knots. Seas 8 to 9 feet. The offshore waters forecast for the following marine location, Pigeon Point to Point Piedras Blancas between 60 nautical miles and 150 nautical miles offshore. Issued at 8:41 a.m. Pacific Daylight Time. Today, north winds 10 to 20 knots, becoming northwest 5 to 15 knots. Seas 5 to 9 feet. Tonight, west to northwest winds 5 to 15 knots. Seas 6 to 10 feet. Thursday, west to northwest winds 5 to 15 knots, becoming west to southwest 5 to 10 knots. Seas 6 to 10 feet. Thursday night, west winds 5 to 10 knots, becoming west to northwest 5 to 15 knots. Seas 6 to 10 feet. Friday, west to northwest winds 5 to 15 knots, becoming west 5 to 10 knots. Seas 6 to 9 feet. Friday night, west winds 10 to 15 knots, becoming northwest. Seas 6 to 8 feet. Saturday, north to northwest winds 10 to 15 knots. Seas 6 to 8 feet. Saturday night, northwest winds 10 to 15 knots, becoming north to northwest 20 to 25 knots. Seas 6 to 8 feet.

gust winds 20 to 25 knots. Sea 7 to 9 feet. Sunday night, northwest winds 15 to 20 knots. Seas 8 to 10 feet. The following is an important weather message from the National Weather Service. Issued at 6:25 a.m. Pacific Daylight Time. Coastal flood advisory remains in effect until 5 a.m. Pacific Daylight Time Thursday. Beach hazard statement remains in effect through late tonight. What? For the coastal flood advisory, up to 1.2 feet of inundation above ground level is possible in low-lying areas near shorelines and tidal waterways. For the beach hazard statement, increased risk of sneaker waves and strong rip currents expected. Where? Low-lying coastal and basal areas in San Francisco. When? For the coastal flood advisory, until 5 a.m. Pacific Daylight Time Thursday. For the beach hazard statement, until 5 a.m. Pacific Daylight Time Thursday. Impacts, flooding of lots, parks, and roads with only isolated road closures expected. Dangerous conditions are forecast along the shoreline. Hazards include sneaker waves, strong rip currents, and large breaking waves. Additional details at the San Francisco tidal gauge. High tide is expected to be 1.2 feet above normal 7/0.1 foot mean lower low water at 1:51 a.m. on Thursday. High tide varies up 90 minutes earlier or later along the Pacific coast and through the San Francisco Bay, respectively. If travel is required, allow extra time as some roads may be closed. Do not drive around barricades or through water of unknown depth. 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Remain out of the water to avoid hazardous surf and never turn your back on the ocean. Monitor local weather, surf and tide forecast at www.weather.gov/mtr. The following is an important weather message from the National Weather Service. Issued at 6:25 a.m. Pacific Daylight Time. Coastal flood advisory remains in effect until 5 a.m. Pacific Daylight Time Thursday. What? Up to 1.2 feet of inundation above ground level is possible in low-lying areas near shorelines and tidal waterways. Where? Low-lying bayshore regions along the San Francisco and San Pablo Bays. When? Until 5 a.m. Pacific Daylight Time Thursday. Impacts, flooding of lots, parks, and roads with only isolated road closures expected. Additional details at the San Francisco tidal gauge. High tide is expected to be 1.2 feet above normal 7/0.1 foot mean lower low water at 1:51 a.m. on Thursday. High tide varies up 90 minutes earlier or later along the Pacific coast and through the San Francisco Bay, respectively. If travel is required, allow extra time as some roads may be closed. Do not drive around barricades or through water of unknown depth. Take the necessary actions to protect flood-prone property. The coastal waters forecast from Point Reyes to Pigeon Point out to 10 nautical miles. For today, south wind 5 to 10 knots. Seas 3 to 4 feet, building to 4 to 6 feet this afternoon. Wave detail, west 4 feet at 9 seconds and southwest 4 feet at 16 seconds. For tonight, south wind 5 to 10 knots. Seas 4 to 6 feet. Wave detail, west 4 feet at 8 seconds and southwest 4 feet at 16 seconds. For Thursday, south wind 5 to 10 knots, rising to 10 to 15 knots in the afternoon. Seas 4 to 6 feet. Wave detail, northwest 4 feet at 9 seconds and southwest 4 feet at 13 seconds. The coastal waters forecast from Pigeon Point to Point Pinos out to 10 nautical miles. For today, south wind 5 to 10 knots, veering to southwest late. Seas 3 to 4 feet, building to 5 to 6 feet this afternoon. Wave detail, west 4 feet at 9 seconds and southwest 4 feet at 16 seconds. For tonight, south wind 5 to 10 knots. Seas 5 to 6 feet. Wave detail, west 4 feet at 8 seconds.

and south 3 feet at 15 seconds. For Thursday, south wind 5 to 10 knots, rising to 10 to 15 knots in the afternoon. Seas 5 to 6 feet. Wave detail, northwest 4 feet at 9 seconds and southwest 4 feet at 15 seconds. The following is an important beach hazard message from the National Weather Service. Issued at 6, 25 a.m. Pacific Daylight Time. Beach hazard statement remains in effect through late tonight. What? An increased risk of sneaker waves and strong rip currents expected. Where? Pacific Coast beaches. When? Until 5 a.m. Pacific Daylight Time Thursday. Impacts, dangerous swimming and surfing conditions, and localized beach erosion can be expected. Sneaker waves can sweep across the shoreline without warning, pulling people into the sea from rocks, jetties, and beaches. Stay off of jetties, piers, rocks, and other waterside infrastructure. Remain out of the water to avoid hazardous surf and never turn your back on the ocean. Monitor local weather, surf, and tide forecast at www.weather.gov/mtr. Semi-sunset and tidal information for the San Francisco Bay Area for Wednesday, June 17th. The sunrise today, 5:48 a.m. The sunset tonight, 8:33 p.m. Tidal data at the Golden Gate for today. High tide, 12:56 p.m. at 6.81 feet. Low tide, 7:58 a.m. at -172 feet high tide, 3:22 p.m. at 5. 3 feet low tide, 7:53 p.m. at 2.87 feet. Here are the buoy observations for 10 a.m. Pacific Daylight Time. An offshore buoy 6 winds north at 16 knots, pressure 1,028.3 millibars. An offshore buoy 59, winds north 16 knots, water temperature 62, pressure 1,020.2 millibars, sea 7 feet, every 19 seconds. At buoy 14 near Point Arena, wind southeast at 12 knots, water temperature 54, pressure 1,013.0 millibars. At buoy 13 near Bodega Bay, wind southeast at 4 knots, pressure 1,013.2 millibars. At Point Reyes Wave Rider, buoy water temperature 59, sea 7 feet, every 18 seconds. At San Francisco Bar Buoy, water temperature 58, seas 5 feet, every 14 seconds. At San Francisco Buoy, wind south at 4 knots, water temperature 57, swell 5 feet, every 19 seconds. At Half Moon Bay Buoy, wind southeast 2 knots, water temperature 56, pressure 1,013.1 millibars, seas 4 feet, every 14 seconds. At Monterey Bay Buoy, wind southeast 10 knots, water temperature 61, pressure 1,013.5 millibars, seas 5 feet, every 19 seconds. At Point Sur, Wave Rider Buoy, water temperature 61, seas 5 feet, every 18 seconds. At Cape San Martin Buoy, wind south 4 knots, water temperature 59, pressure 1,014.7 millibars. Seas 5 feet, every 19 seconds. Synopsis for the Central California coast and bays, including the Monterey Bay, Greater Farallones, and Cordell Bank National Marine Sanctuaries. Winds have mostly subsided this morning, with onshore pushes maintaining moderate to fresh southwest winds for San Francisco and San Pablo bays through the afternoon and evening hours. Onshore winds will impact the near coastal areas of Point Sur north to Point Pinos and Pigeon Point to the Golden Gate. Fresh to locally strong onshore winds in the afternoons and evening will continue for the San Francisco Bay, San Pablo Bay, Monterey Bay, along with the near coastal area near Point Sur daily through at least the end of the work week. Elsewhere, expect light to gentle winds for the remainder of the week into the weekend with light to moderate seas and weak southwesterly swell across the coastal waters. The marine forecast for San Pablo Bay, Suisun Bay, the West Delta, and the San Francisco Bay north of the Bay Bridge. For today, southwest wind 5 to 10 knots, rising to 10 to 15 knots this afternoon. For tonight, southwest wind 10 to 15 knots. For Thursday, southwest wind 10 to 15.
40 days. For today, south wind around 5 knots, veering to southwest late this morning and afternoon. Seas 3 to 4 feet. Wave detail, west 2 feet at 9 seconds and southwest 4 feet at 13 seconds. Patchy dense fog early this morning. A slight chance of very light drizzle this morning. For tonight, southwest wind 5 to 10 knots. Seas 3 to 4 feet. Wave detail, west 3 feet at 8 seconds and south 2 feet at 16 seconds. A slight chance of very light drizzle. For Thursday, southwest wind 5 to 10 knots, rising to 10 to 15 knots in the afternoon. Seas 3 to 4 feet. Wave detail, northwest 3 feet at 9 seconds and southwest 4 feet at 13 seconds. A slight chance of very light drizzle in the morning. The coastal waters forecast from Point Arena to Point Reyes out to 10 nautical miles. Today, southeast wind 5 to 10 knots, seas 4 to 6 feet. Wave detail, northwest 5 feet at 9 seconds and south 3 feet at 17 seconds. Patchy dense fog early this morning. Tonight, southeast wind around 5 knots, seas 5 to 7 feet. Wave detail, northwest 5 feet at 9 seconds and southwest 3 feet at 16 seconds. Thursday, southeast wind 5 to 10 knots, seas 5 to 7 feet. Wave detail, northwest 5 feet at 10 seconds and southwest 5 feet at 14 seconds. The coastal waters forecast from Point Arena to Point Reyes 10 to 16 nautical miles offshore. Today, north wind 10 to 15 knots, becoming northeast 5 to 10 knots late this morning, veering to southeast early this afternoon, veering to southwest late. Seas 6 to 9 feet, wave detail, northwest 8 feet at 9 seconds and south 4 feet at 16 seconds. Tonight, east wind 5 to 10 knots, seas 7 to 9 feet, wave detail, northwest 7 feet at 9 seconds and south 5 feet at 15 seconds. Thursday, southeast wind 5 to 10 knots, seas 7 to 9 feet, wave detail, northwest 8 feet at 10 seconds and south 4 feet at 15 seconds. San Francisco Bar forecast. In the deep water channel, mixed seas of 4 to 6 feet at 20 seconds. Across the bar, swell can be more than twice as high across the bar than surrounding waters. Waves are also more prone to break, particularly during strong ebb currents. Maximum ebb current of 1.5 knots at 7:30 p.m. Wednesday and 3.7 knots at 6:56 a.m. Thursday. The coastal waters forecast from Point Pinos to Point Piedras Blancas out to 10 nautical miles. Today, south wind 5 to 10 knots, rising to 10 to 15 knots late this morning and afternoon. Seas around 4 feet, building to 5 to 6 feet this afternoon. Wave detail, west 4 feet at 9 seconds and south 4 feet at 16 seconds. Patchy dense fog early this morning. Tonight, south wind 5 to 10 knots, easing to around 5 knots after midnight. Seas 5 to 6 feet, wave detail, west 4 feet at 9 seconds and southwest 4 feet at 16 seconds. Patchy fog Thursday, south wind 5 to 10 knots, rising to 10 to 15 knots in the afternoon. Seas 5 to 6 feet, wave detail, northwest 4 feet at 9 seconds and southwest 4 feet at 15 seconds. The coastal waters forecast from Pigeon Point to Point Pinos 10 to 16 nautical miles offshore. Today, southwest wind 5 to 10 knots, seas 4 to 6 feet, building to 6 to 7 feet this afternoon. Wave detail, northwest 6 feet at 9 seconds and south 4 feet at 16 seconds. Tonight, southwest wind 5 to 10 knots, seas 6 to 7 feet, wave detail, northwest 6 feet at 9 seconds and south 4 feet at 16 seconds. Thursday, south wind 5 to 10 knots, rising to 10 to 15 knots in the afternoon. Seas 6 to 8 feet, wave detail, northwest 6 feet at 9 seconds and southwest 4 feet at 15 seconds. 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This broadcast originates from the National Weather Service office located in Monterey, California, and serves the coastal marine waters, including San Francisco and Monterey Bay.

offshore waters forecast for the following marine location: Point Arena to Pigeon Point between 60 nautical miles and 150 nautical miles offshore. Issued at 8:41 a.m. Pacific Daylight Time. Today, north winds 15 to 25 knots. Seas 8 to 12 feet. Tonight and Thursday, north winds 15 to 25 knots. Seas 8 to 13 feet. Thursday night, north to northwest winds 10 to 20 knots. Seas 7 to 12 feet. Friday, north winds 5 to 15 knots. Seas 7 to 10 feet. Friday night, north to northwest winds 5 to 15 knots, increasing to 10 to 20 knots. Seas 6 to 9 feet. Saturday, north winds 10 to 20 knots. Seas 7 to 9 feet. Saturday night, north winds 15 to 20 knots, increasing to 20 to 30 knots. Seas 7 to 10 feet. Sun, north to northwest winds 20 to 30 knots. Seas 9 to 10 feet. Sunday night, north to northwest winds 15 to 25 knots. Seas 8 to 9 feet. The offshore waters forecast for the following marine location: Pigeon Point to Point Piedras Blancas between 60 nautical miles and 150 nautical miles offshore. Issued at 8:41 a.m. Pacific Daylight Time. Today, north winds 10 to 20 knots, becoming northwest 5 to 15 knots. Seas 5 to 9 feet. Tonight, west to northwest winds 5 to 15 knots. Seas 6 to 10 feet. Thursday, west to northwest winds 5 to 15 knots, becoming west to southwest 5 to 10 knots. Seas 6 to 10 feet. Thursday night, west winds 5 to 10 knots, becoming west to northwest 5 to 15 knots. Seas 6 to 10 feet. Friday, west to northwest winds 5 to 15 knots, becoming west 5 to 10 knots. Seas 6 to 9 feet. Friday night, west winds 10 to 15 knots, becoming northwest. Seas 6 to 8 feet. Saturday, north to northwest winds 10 to 15 knots. Seas 6 to 8 feet. Saturday night, northwest winds 10 to 15 knots, becoming north to northwest 20 to 25 knots. Seas 6 to 8 feet. Sun, north to northwest winds 20 to 25 knots. Seas 7 to 9 feet. Sunday night, northwest winds 15 to 20 knots. Seas 8 to 10 feet. The following is an important weather message from the National Weather Service. Issued at 6:25 a.m. Pacific Daylight Time. Coastal flood advisory remains in effect until 5 a.m. Pacific Daylight Time Thursday. Beach hazard statement remains in effect through late tonight. What? For the coastal flood advisory, up to 1.2 feet of inundation above ground level is possible in low-lying areas near shorelines and tidal waterways. For the beach hazard statement, increased risk of snaker waves and strong rip currents expected. Where? Low-lying coastal and natural areas in San Francisco. When? For the coastal flood advisory, until 5 a.m. Pacific Daylight Time Thursday. For the beach hazard statement, until 5 a.m. Pacific Daylight Time Thursday. Impacts, flooding of lots, parks, and roads with only isolated road closures expected. Dangerous conditions are forecast along the shoreline. Hazards include sneaker waves, strong rip currents, and large breaking waves. Additional details at the San Francisco tidal gauge. High tide is expected to be 1.2 feet above normal 7.1 foot mean lower low water at 1:51 a.m. on Thursday. High tide varies up 90 minutes earlier or later along the Pacific coast and through the San Francisco Bay, respectively. If travel is required, allow extra time as some roads may be closed. Do not drive around barricades or through water of unknown depth. 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Remain out of the water to avoid hazardous surf and never turn your back on the ocean. Monitor local weather, surf, and tide forecast at www.

NASA.gov/NTR. 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Eastern at 6, 25 a.m. Pacific Daylight Time. Coastal flood advisory remains in effect until 5 a.m. Pacific Daylight Time Thursday. West, up to 1.2 feet of inundation above ground level is possible in low-lying areas near shorelines and tidal waterways. Where, low-lying bayshore regions along the San Francisco and San Pablo Bays. When, until 5 a.m. Pacific Daylight Time Thursday. Impacts, flooding of lots, parks, and roads with only isolated road closures expected. Additional details at the San Francisco tidal gauge. High tide is expected to be 1.2 feet above normal 7/0.1 foot mean lower low water at 1:51 a.m. on Thursday. High tide varies up 90 minutes earlier or later along the Pacific coast and through the San Francisco Bay, respectively. If travel is required, allow extra time as some roads may be closed. Do not drive around barricades or through water of unknown depth. Take the necessary actions to protect flood-prone property. The coastal waters forecast from Point Reyes to Pigeon Point out to 10 nautical miles. For today, south wind 5 to 10 knots. Seas 3 to 4 feet, building to 4 to 6 feet this afternoon. Wave detail, west 4 feet at 9 seconds and southwest 4 feet at 16 seconds. For tonight, south wind 5 to 10 knots. Seas 4 to 6 feet. Wave detail, west 4 feet at 8 seconds and southwest 4 feet at 16 seconds. For Thursday, south wind 5 to 10 knots, rising to 10 to 15 knots in the afternoon. Seas 4 to 6 feet. Wave detail, northwest 4 feet at 9 seconds and southwest 4 feet at 13 seconds. The coastal waters forecast from Pigeon Point to Point Pinos out to 10 nautical miles. For today, south wind 5 to 10 knots, veering to southwest late. Seas 3 to 4 feet, building to 5 to 6 feet this afternoon. Wave detail, west 4 feet at 9 seconds and southwest 4 feet at 16 seconds. For tonight, south wind 5 to 10 knots. Seas 5 to 6 feet. Wave detail, west 4 feet at 8 seconds and south 3 feet at 15 seconds. For Thursday, south wind 5 to 10 knots, rising to 10 to 15 knots in the afternoon. Seas 5 to 6 feet. Wave detail, northwest 4 feet at 9 seconds and southwest 4 feet at 15 seconds. The following is an important beach hazard message from the National Weather Service. Eastern at 6, 25 a.m. Pacific Daylight Time. Beach hazard statement remains in effect through late tonight. What? An increased risk of sneaker waves and stronger currents expected. Where? Pacific Coast beaches. When? Until 5 a.m. Pacific Daylight Time Thursday. Impacts, dangerous swimming and surfing conditions, and localized beach erosion can be expected. Sneaker waves can sweep across the shoreline without warning, pulling people into the sea from rocks, jetties, and beaches. Stay off of jetties, piers, rocks, and other waterside infrastructure. Remain out of the water to avoid hazardous surf and never turn your back on the ocean. Monitor local weather, surf, and time forecast at www.weather.gov/NTR. Semi-sunset and tidal information for the San Francisco Bay Area for Wednesday, June 17th. The sunrise today, 5:48 a.m. The sunset tonight, 8:33 p.m. Tidal data at the Golden Gate for today. High tide, 12:56 p.m. at 6.81 feet. Low tide, 7:58 a.m. at -172 feet. High tide, 3:22 p.m. at 5. 3 feet low tide, 7:53 p.m. at 2.87 feet. Here are the buoy observations for 11 a.m. Pacific Daylight Time. An offshore buoy, 6 winds northeast at 60 knots, pressure 1,028.5 millibars. An offshore buoy, 59 winds north at 60 knots, water temperature.
1,000, 20.0 millibars. At Bowie 14 near Point Arena, wind south at 12 knots. Water temperature 54, pressure 1,012.9 millibars. At Bowie 13 near Bodega Bay, wind southeast at 4 knots. Pressure 1,013.1 millibars. At Point Reyes, wave rider, buoy water temperature 59, seas 8 feet every 18.

the Vanilla Weather radio warning alarm and EAS signal. These signals are used to activate specially designed receivers when warnings or selected watches are issued for potentially dangerous weather situations. Tests of these receivers are normally conducted each Wednesday between the hours of 11 a.m. and 12 noon. If any warnings or watches are in effect, or threatening weather is possible, the test will be postponed until the first good weather day. Again, this has been a test of the NOAA Weather Radio Warning Alarm and EAS signal. We now return to the regular broadcast cycle. Here are the buoy observations for 11 a.m. Pacific Daylight Time. An offshore buoy 6 winds northeast at 60 knots, pressure 1,028.5 millibars. An offshore buoy 59 winds north at 16 knots, water temperature 62, pressure 1,020.0 millibars. A buoy 14 near Point Arena winds south at 12 knots, water temperature 54, pressure 1,012.9 millibars. A buoy 13 near Bodega Bay winds southeast at 4 knots, pressure 1,013.1 millibars. At Point Reyes, wave rider buoy, water temperature 59, seas 8 feet, every 18 seconds. At San Francisco Bar buoy, water temperature 58, seas 5 feet, every 14 seconds. At San Francisco buoy, wind south at 2 knots, water temperature 57, pressure 1,013.3 millibars. At Half Moon Bay buoy, wind southeast 4 knots, water temperature 57, pressure 1,013.2 millibars, seas 4 feet, every 19 seconds. At Monterey buoy, wind southeast at 10 knots, water temperature 61, pressure 1,013.4 millibars. At Pointer, wave rider buoy, water temperature 61, seas 5 feet, every 18 seconds. At Cape San Martin buoy, wind southeast at 4 knots, water temperature 59, pressure 1,014.6 millibars. Synopsis for the Central California coast and bays, including the Monterey Bay, Greater Farallones, and Cordell Branch National Marine Sanctuaries. Winds have mostly subsided this morning, with onshore pushes maintaining moderate to fresh southwest winds for San Francisco and San Pablo bays through the afternoon and evening hours. Onshore winds will impact the near coastal areas of Point Sur North to Point Pinos and Pigeon Point to the Golden Gate. Fresh to locally strong onshore winds in the afternoons and evening will continue for the San Francisco Bay, San Pablo Bay, Monterey Bay, along with the near coastal area near Point Sur daily through at least the end of the work week. Elsewhere, expect light to gentle winds for the remainder of the week into the weekend with light to moderate seas and weak southwesterly swell across the coastal waters. The marine forecast for San Pablo Bay, Suisun Bay, the West Delta, and the San Francisco Bay north of the Bay Bridge. For today, southwest wind 5 to 10 knots, rising to 10 to 15 knots this afternoon. For tonight, southwest wind 10 to 15 knots. For Thursday, southwest wind 10 to 15 knots. The marine forecast for Monterey Bay. For today, south wind around 5 knots, veering to southwest late this morning and afternoon. Seas 3 to 4 feet. Wave detail, west 2 feet at 9 seconds and southwest 4 feet at 13 seconds. Patchy dense fog early this morning. A slight chance of very light drizzle this morning. For tonight, southwest wind 5 to 10 knots,

not see is 5 to 7 feet wave detail, northwest 5 feet at 9 seconds and southwest 3 feet at 16 seconds. Thursday, southeast wind 5 to 10, not see is 5 to 7 feet wave detail, northwest 5 feet at 10 seconds and southwest 5 feet at 14 seconds. The coastal waters forecast from Point Arena to Point Reyes 10 to 16 nautical miles offshore. Today, north wind 10 to 15 knots, becoming northeast 5 to 10 knots late this morning, veering to southeast early this afternoon, veering to southwest late. Seas 6 to 9 feet wave detail, northwest 8 feet at 9 seconds and south 4 feet at 16 seconds. Tonight, east wind 5 to 10 knots, sea 7 to 9 feet wave detail, northwest 7 feet at 9 seconds and south 5 feet at 15 seconds. Thursday, southeast wind 5 to 10 knots, sea 7 to 9 feet wave detail, northwest 8 feet at 10 seconds and south 4 feet at 15 seconds. San Francisco Bar forecast. In the deep water channel, mixed seas of 4 to 6 feet at 20 seconds. Across the bar, swell can be more than twice as high across the bar than surrounding waters. Waves are also more prone to break, particularly during strong ebb currents. Maximum ebb current of 1.5 knots at 7:30 p.m. Wednesday and 3.7 knots at 6:56 a.m. Thursday. The coastal waters forecast from Point Pinos to Point Piedras blunts out to 10 nautical miles. Today, south wind 5 to 10 knots, rising to 10 to 15 knots late this morning and afternoon. Seas around 4 feet, building to 5 to 6 feet this afternoon. Wave detail, west 4 feet at 9 seconds and south 4 feet at 16 seconds. Patchy dense fog early this morning. Tonight, south wind 5 to 10 knots, easing to around 5 knots after midnight. Seas 5 to 6 feet wave detail, west 4 feet at 9 seconds and southwest 4 feet at 16 seconds. Patchy fog, Thursday south wind 5 to 10 knots, rising to 10 to 15 knots in the afternoon. Seas 5 to 6 feet wave detail, northwest 4 feet at 9 seconds and southwest 4 feet at 15 seconds. The coastal waters forecast from Pigeon Point to Point Pinos 10 to 16 nautical miles offshore. Today, southwest wind 5 to 10 knots, seas 4 to 6 feet, building to 6 to 7 feet this afternoon. Wave detail, northwest 6 feet at 9 seconds and south 4 feet at 16 seconds. Tonight, southwest wind 5 to 10 knots, seas 6 to 7 feet, wave detail, northwest 6 feet at 9 seconds and south 4 feet at 16 seconds. Thursday, south wind 5 to 10 knots, rising to 10 to 15 knots in the afternoon. Seas 6 to 8 feet wave detail, northwest 6 feet at 9 seconds and southwest 4 feet at 15 seconds. The offshore waters forecast for the following marine location, Point Arena to Pigeon Point between 60 nautical miles and 150 nautical miles offshore. Issued at 8:41 a.m. Pacific Daylight Time. Today, north winds 15 to 25 knots. Seas 8 to 12 feet. Tonight and Thursday, north winds 15 to 25 knots. Seas 8 to 13 feet. Thursday night, north to northwest winds 10 to 20 knots. Seas 7 to 12 feet. Friday, north winds 5 to 15 knots. Seas 7 to 10 feet. Friday night, north to northwest winds 5 to 15 knots, increasing to 10 to 20 knots. Seas 6 to 9 feet. Saturday, north winds 10 to 20 knots. Seas 7 to 9 feet. Saturday night, north winds 15 to 20 knots, increasing to 20 to 30 knots. Seas 7 to 10 feet. Sun, north to northwest winds 20 to 30 knots. Seas 9 to 10 feet. Sunday night, north to northwest winds 15 to 25 knots. Seas 8 to 9 feet. The offshore waters forecast for the following marine location, Pigeon Point to Point Piedras Blancas between 60 nautical miles and 150 nautical miles offshore. Issued at 8:41 a.m. Pacific Daylight Time. Today, north winds 10 to 20 knots, becoming northwest 5 to 15 knots. Seas 5 to 9 feet.

tonight, west to northwest winds 5 to 15 knots. Sea 6 to 10 feet. Thursday, west to northwest winds 5 to 15 knots, becoming west to southwest 5 to 10 knots. Sea 6 to 10 feet. Thursday night, west winds 5 to 10 knots, becoming west to northwest 5 to 15 knots. Sea 6 to 10 feet. Friday, west to northwest winds 5 to 15 knots, becoming west 5 to 10 knots. Sea 6 to 9 feet. Friday night, west winds 10 to 15 knots, becoming northwest. Sea 6 to 8 feet. Saturday, north to northwest winds 10 to 15 knots. Sea 6 to 8 feet. Saturday night, northwest winds 10 to 15 knots, becoming north to northwest 20 to 25 knots. Sea 6 to 8 feet. Sun, north to northwest winds 20 to 25 knots. Sea 7 to 9 feet. Sunday night, northwest winds 15 to 20 knots. Seas 8 to 10 feet. The following is an important weather message from the National Weather Service. Issued at 6, 25 a.m. Pacific Daylight Time. Coastal flood advisory remains in effect until 5 a.m. Pacific Daylight Time Thursday. Beach hazard statement remains in effect through late tonight. What? For the coastal flood advisory, up to 1.2 feet of inundation above ground level is possible in low-lying areas near shorelines and tidal waterways. For the beach hazard statement, increased risk of major waves and stronger currents expected. Where? Low-lying coastal and bayshore areas in San Francisco. When? For the coastal flood advisory, until 5 a.m. Pacific Daylight Time Thursday. For the beach hazard statement, until 5 a.m. Pacific Daylight Time Thursday. Impacts, flooding of lots, parks, and roads with only isolated road closures expected. Dangerous conditions are forecast along the shoreline. Hazards include major waves, strong currents, and large breaking waves. Additional details at the San Francisco tidal gauge. High tide is expected to be 1.2 feet above normal 7/0.1 foot mean lower low water at 1:51 a.m. on Thursday. High tide varies up 90 minutes earlier or later along the Pacific coast and through the San Francisco Bay, respectively. If travel is required, allow extra time as some roads may be closed. Do not drive around barricades or through water of unknown depth. 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Remain out of the water to avoid hazardous surf and never turn your back on the ocean. Monitor local weather, surf and tide forecast at www.weather.gov/mtr. The following is an important weather message from the National Weather Service. Issued at 6, 25 a.m. Pacific Daylight Time. Coastal flood advisory remains in effect until 5 a.m. Pacific Daylight Time Thursday. What? Up to 1.2 feet of inundation above ground level is possible in low-lying areas near shorelines and tidal waterways. Where? Low-lying bayshore regions along the San Francisco and San Pablo Bays. When? Until 5 a.m. Pacific Daylight Time Thursday. Impacts, flooding of lots, parks, and roads with only isolated road closures expected. Additional details at the San Francisco tidal gauge. High tide is expected to be 1.2 feet above normal 7/0.1 foot mean lower low water at 1:51 a.m. on Thursday. High tide varies up 90 minutes earlier or later along the Pacific coast and through the San Francisco Bay, respectively. If travel is required, allow extra time as some roads may be closed. Do not drive around barricades or through water of unknown depth. Take the necessary actions to protect flood-prone property. The coastal waters forecast from Point Reyes to Pigeon Point out to 10 nautical miles. For today, south wind 5 to 10 knots. Sea 3 to 4 feet, building to 4 to 6 feet this afternoon. Wave detail, west 4 feet at 9 seconds and southwest 4 feet at 16 seconds. For tonight, south wind 5 to 10 knots.

Northeast 4 to 6. Wave detail, west 4 feet at 8 seconds and southwest 4 feet at 16 seconds. For Thursday, south wind 5 to 10 knots, rising to 10 to 15 knots in the afternoon. Seas 4 to 6 feet. Wave detail, northwest 4 feet at 9 seconds and southwest 4 feet at 13 seconds. The coastal waters forecast from Pigeon Point to Point Pinos out to 10 nautical miles. For today, south wind 5 to 10 knots, veering to southwest late. Seas 3 to 4 feet, building to 5 to 6 feet this afternoon. Wave detail, west 4 feet at 9 seconds and southwest 4 feet at 16 seconds. For tonight, south wind 5 to 10 knots. Seas 5 to 6 feet. Wave detail, west 4 feet at 8 seconds and south 3 feet at 15 seconds. For Thursday, south wind 5 to 10 knots, rising to 10 to 15 knots in the afternoon. Seas 5 to 6 feet. Wave detail, northwest 4 feet at 9 seconds and southwest 4 feet at 15 seconds. The following is an important beach hazard message from the National Weather Service. Issued at 6, 25 a.m. Pacific Daylight Time. Beach hazard statement remains in effect through late tonight. What? An increased risk of sneaker waves and strong rip currents expected. Where? Pacific Coast beaches. When? Until 5 a.m. Pacific Daylight Time, Thursday. Impacts, dangerous swimming and surfing conditions, and localized beach erosion can be expected. Sneaker waves can sweep across the shoreline without warning, pulling people into the sea from rocks, jetties, and beaches. Stay off of jetties, piers, rocks, and other waterside infrastructure. Remain out of the water to avoid hazardous surf and never turn your back on the ocean. Monitor local weather, surf, and time forecast at www.weather.gov/mtr. Semi-sunset and tidal information for the San Francisco Bay Area for Wednesday, June 17th. The sunrise today, 5:48 a.m. The sunset tonight, 8:33 p.m. Tidal data at the Golden Gate for today. High tide, 12:56 p.m. at 6.81 feet. Low tide, 7:58 a.m. at -172 feet. High tide, 3:22 p.m. at 5. 3 feet low tide, 7:53 p.m. at 2.87 feet. Here are the buoy observations for 11 a.m. Pacific Daylight Time. An offshore buoy 6 winds northeast at 60 knots, pressure 1,028.4 millibars. An offshore buoy 59 winds north at 60 knots, water temperature 62, pressure 1,020.0 millibars. At buoy 14 near Point Arena, wind south at 12 knots, water temperature 54, pressure 1,012.9 millibars. At buoy 13 near Bodega Bay, wind southeast at 4 knots, pressure 1,013.1 millibars. At Point Reyes, wave rider buoy, water temperature 59, sea is 8 feet every 18 seconds. At San Francisco Bar Buoy, water temperature 58, seas 5 feet every 14 seconds. At San Francisco Buoy, wind southeast at 4 knots, pressure 1,013.3 millibars, swell 5 feet every 19 seconds. At Half Moon Bay Buoy, wind southeast 4 knots, water temperature 57, pressure 1,013.2 millibars, seas 4 feet every 19 seconds. At Monterey Buoy, wind southeast at 10 knots, water temperature 61, pressure 1,013.4 millibars. At Pointer, wave rider buoy, water temperature 61, seas 5 feet every 18 seconds. At Cape San Martin Buoy, wind southeast at 4 knots, water temperature 59, pressure 1,014.6 millibars. 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This broadcast originates from the National Weather Service office located in Monterey, California, and serves the coastal marine waters, including San Francisco and Monterey Bay. Synopsis for the Central California.

coast and bays, including the Monterey Bay, Greater Farallon, and Cordell Bank National Marine Sanctuaries. Winds have mostly subsided this morning, with onshore pushes maintaining moderate to fresh southwest winds for San Francisco and San Pablo bays through the afternoon and evening hours. Onshore winds will impact the near coastal areas of Point Sur North to Point Pinos and Pigeon Point to the Golden Gate. Fresh to locally strong onshore winds in the afternoons and evening will continue for the San Francisco Bay, San Pablo Bay, Monterey Bay, along with the near coastal area near Point Sur daily through at least the end of the work week. Elsewhere, expect light to gentle winds for the remainder of the week into the weekend with light to moderate seas and weak southwesterly swell across the coastal waters. The marine forecast for San Pablo Bay, Suisun Bay, the West Delta, and the San Francisco Bay north of the Bay Bridge. For today, southwest wind 5 to 10 knots, rising to 10 to 15 knots this afternoon. For tonight, southwest wind 10 to 15 knots. For Thursday, southwest wind 10 to 15 knots. The marine forecast for Monterey Bay. For today, south wind around 5 knots, veering to southwest late this morning and afternoon. Seas 3 to 4 feet. Wave detail, west 2 feet at 9 seconds and southwest 4 feet at 13 seconds. Patchy dense fog early this morning. A slight chance of very light drizzle this morning. For tonight, southwest wind 5 to 10 knots. Seas 3 to 4 feet. Wave detail, west 3 feet at 8 seconds and south 2 feet at 16 seconds. A slight chance of very light drizzle. For Thursday, southwest wind 5 to 10 knots, rising to 10 to 15 knots in the afternoon. Seas 3 to 4 feet. Wave detail, northwest 3 feet at 9 seconds and southwest 4 feet at 13 seconds. A slight chance of very light drizzle in the morning. The coastal waters forecast from Point Arena to Point Reyes out to 10 nautical miles. Today, southeast wind 5 to 10 knots, seas 4 to 6 feet. Wave detail, northwest 5 feet at 9 seconds and south 3 feet at 17 seconds. Patchy dense fog early this morning. Tonight, southeast wind around 5 knots, seas 5 to 7 feet. Wave detail, northwest 5 feet at 9 seconds and southwest 3 feet at 16 seconds. Thursday, southeast wind 5 to 10 knots, seas 5 to 7 feet. Wave detail, northwest 5 feet at 10 seconds and southwest 5 feet at 14 seconds. The coastal waters forecast from Point Arena to Point Reyes 10 to 60 nautical miles offshore. Today, north wind 10 to 15 knots, becoming northeast 5 to 10 knots late this morning, veering to southeast early this afternoon, veering to southwest late. Seas 6 to 9 feet, wave detail, northwest 8 feet at 9 seconds and south 4 feet at 16 seconds. Tonight, east wind 5 to 10 knots, seas 7 to 9 feet, wave detail, northwest 7 feet at 9 seconds and south 5 feet at 15 seconds. Thursday, southeast wind 5 to 10 knots, seas 7 to 9 feet, wave detail, northwest 8 feet at 10 seconds and south 4 feet at 15 seconds. San Francisco Bar forecast. In the deep water channel, mixed seas of 4 to 6 feet at 20 seconds. Across the bar, swell can be more than twice as high across the bar than surrounding waters. Waves are also more prone to break, particularly during strong ebb currents. Maximum ebb current of 1.5 knots at 7:30 p.m. Wednesday and 3.7 knots at 6:56 a.m. Thursday. The coastal waters forecast from Point Pinos to Point Pipas blunts out to 10 nautical miles. Today, south wind 5 to 10 knots, rising to 10 to 15 knots late this morning and afternoon. Seas around 4 feet, building to 5 to 6 feet this afternoon. Wave detail, west 4 feet at 9 seconds and south 4 feet at 16 seconds. Patchy dense fog early this morning. Tonight, south wind 5 to 10 knots, easing to around 5 knots after midnight. Seas 5 to 6 feet, wave detail, west 4 feet at 9 seconds and southwest 4 feet at 16 seconds. Patchy fog, Thursday, south wind 5 to 10 knots, rising to 10 to 15 knots in the afternoon. Seas 5

to 6 feet wave detail, northwest 4 feet at 9 seconds, and southwest 4 feet at 15 seconds. The coastal waters forecast from Pigeon Point to Point Pinos 10 to 60 nautical miles offshore. Today, southwest wind 5 to 10 knots, sea is 4 to 6 feet, building to 6 to 7 feet this afternoon. Wave detail, northwest 6 feet at 9 seconds and south 4 feet at 16 seconds. Tonight, southwest wind 5 to 10 knots, sea 6 to 7 feet, wave detail, northwest 6 feet at 9 seconds and south 4 feet at 16 seconds. Thursday, south wind 5 to 10 knots, rising to 10 to 15 knots in the afternoon. Sea 6 to 8 feet, wave detail, northwest 6 feet at 9 seconds and southwest 4 feet at 15 seconds. The offshore waters forecast for the following marine location, Point Arena to Pigeon Point between 60 nautical miles and 150 nautical miles offshore. Issued at 8:41 a.m. Pacific Daylight Time. Today, north winds 15 to 25 knots. Seas 8 to 12 feet. Tonight and Thursday, north winds 15 to 25 knots. Seas 8 to 13 feet. Thursday night, north to northwest winds 10 to 20 knots. Seas 7 to 12 feet. Friday, north winds 5 to 15 knots. Seas 7 to 10 feet. Friday night, north to northwest winds 5 to 15 knots, increasing to 10 to 20 knots. Seas 6 to 9 feet. Saturday, north winds 10 to 20 knots. Seas 7 to 9 feet. Saturday night, north winds 15 to 20 knots, increasing to 20 to 30 knots. Seas 7 to 10 feet. Sun, north to northwest winds 20 to 30 knots. Seas 9 to 10 feet. Sunday night, north to northwest winds 15 to 25 knots. Seas 8 to 9 feet. The offshore waters forecast for the following marine location, Pigeon Point to Point Piedras Blancas between 60 nautical miles and 150 nautical miles offshore. Issued at 8:41 a.m. Pacific Daylight Time. Today, north winds 10 to 20 knots, becoming northwest 5 to 15 knots. Seas 5 to 9 feet. Tonight, west to northwest winds 5 to 15 knots. Seas 6 to 10 feet. Thursday, west to northwest winds 5 to 15 knots, becoming west to southwest 5 to 10 knots. Seas 5 to 15 knots, becoming west to southwest 5 to 10 knots. Seas 6 to 10 feet. Thursday night, west winds 5 to 10 knots, becoming west to northwest 5 to 15 knots. Seas 6 to 10 feet. Friday, west to northwest winds 5 to 15 knots, becoming west 5 to 10 knots. Seas 6 to 9 feet. Friday night, west winds 10 to 15 knots, becoming northwest. Seas 6 to 8 feet. Saturday, north to northwest winds 10 to 15 knots. Seas 6 to 8 feet. Saturday night, northwest winds 10 to 15 knots, becoming north to northwest 20 to 25 knots. Seas 6 to 8 feet. Sun, north to northwest winds 20 to 25 knots. Seas 7 to 9 feet. Sunday night, northwest winds 15 to 20 knots. Seas 8 to 10 feet. The following is an important weather message from the National Weather Service. Issued at 6:25 a.m. Pacific Daylight Time. Coastal flood advisory remains in effect until 5 a.m. Pacific Daylight Time Thursday. Beach hazard statement remains in effect through late tonight. What? For the coastal flood advisory, up to 1.2 feet of inundation above ground level is possible in low-lying areas near shorelines and tidal waterways. For the beach hazard statement, increased risk of sneaker waves and strong rip currents expected. Where? Low-lying coastal and bayshore areas in San Francisco. When? For the coastal flood advisory, until 5 a.m. Pacific Daylight Time Thursday. For the beach hazard statement, until 5 a.m. Pacific Daylight Time Thursday. Impacts, flooding of lots, parks, and roads with only isolated road closures expected. Dangerous conditions are forecast along the shore.

strong currents and large breaking waves. Additional details at the San Francisco tidal gauge. High tide is expected to be 1.2 feet above normal, 7.1 foot mean lower low water at 1:51 a.m. on Thursday. High tide varies up 90 minutes earlier or later along the Pacific coast and through the San Francisco Bay, respectively. If travel is required, allow extra time as some roads may be closed. Do not drive around barricades or through water of unknown depths. 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Stay off of jetties, piers, rocks, and other waterside infrastructure. Remain out of the water to avoid hazardous surf and never turn your back on the ocean. Monitor local weather, surf, and tide forecast at www.weather.gov/MTR. The following is an important weather message from the National Weather Service. Issued at 6:25 a.m. Pacific Daylight Time. Coastal flood advisory remains in effect until 5 a.m. Pacific Daylight Time Thursday. What? Up to 1.2 feet of inundation above ground level is possible in low-lying areas near shorelines and tidal waterways. Where? Low-lying bayshore regions along the San Francisco and San Pablo Bays. When? Until 5 a.m. Pacific Daylight Time Thursday. Impacts, flooding of lots, parks, and roads with only isolated road closures expected. Additional details at the San Francisco tidal gauge. High tide is expected to be 1.2 feet above normal, 7.1 foot mean lower low water at 1:51 a.m. on Thursday. High tide varies up 90 minutes earlier or later along the Pacific coast and through the San Francisco Bay, respectively. If travel is required, allow extra time as some roads may be closed. Do not drive around barricades or through water of unknown depths. Take the necessary actions to protect flood-prone property. The coastal waters forecast from Point Reyes to Pigeon Point out to 10 nautical miles. For today, south wind 5 to 10 knots. Seas 3 to 4 feet, building to 4 to 6 feet this afternoon. Wave detail, west 4 feet at 9 seconds and southwest 4 feet at 16 seconds. For tonight, south wind 5 to 10 knots. Seas 4 to 6 feet. Wave detail, west 4 feet at 8 seconds and southwest 4 feet at 16 seconds. For Thursday, south wind 5 to 10 knots, rising to 10 to 15 knots in the afternoon. Seas 4 to 6 feet. Wave detail, northwest 4 feet at 9 seconds and southwest 4 feet at 13 seconds. The coastal waters forecast from Pigeon Point to Point Pinos out to 10 nautical miles. For today, south wind 5 to 10 knots, veering to southwest late. Seas 3 to 4 feet, building to 5 to 6 feet this afternoon. Wave detail, west 4 feet at 9 seconds and southwest 4 feet at 16 seconds. For tonight, south wind 5 to 10 knots. Seas 5 to 6 feet. Wave detail, west 4 feet at 8 seconds and south 3 feet at 15 seconds. For Thursday, south wind 5 to 10 knots, rising to 10 to 15 knots in the afternoon. Seas 5 to 6 feet. Wave detail, northwest 4 feet at 9 seconds and southwest 4 feet at 15 seconds. The following is an important beach hazard message from the National Weather Service. Issued at 6:25 a.m. Pacific Daylight Time. Beach hazard statement remains in effect through late tonight. What? An increased risk of sneaker waves and strong rip currents expected. Where? Pacific Coast beaches. When? Until 5 a.m. Pacific Daylight Time Thursday. Impacts, dangerous swimming and surfing conditions, and localized beach erosion can be expected. Sneaker waves can sweep across the shoreline without warning, pulling people into the sea from rocks, jetties, and beaches. Stay off of jetties, piers, rocks, and other waterside infrastructure. Remain out of the water to avoid hazardous surf and never turn your back on the ocean. Monitor local weather, surf, and tide forecast at www.weather.com/MTR.
semi-sunset and tidal information for the San Francisco Bay Area for Wednesday, June 17th. The sunrise today, 5:48 a.m. The sunset tonight, 8:33 p.m. Tidal data at the Golden Gate for today. High tide, 12:56 a.m. at 6.81 feet. Low tide, 7:58 a.m. at -172 feet high tide, 3:22 p.m. at 5. 3 feet low tide, 7:53 p.m. at 2.87 feet. Here are the buoy observations for 11 a.m. Pacific Daylight Time. An offshore buoy, 6 winds northeast at 60 knots, pressure 1,028.4 millibars. An offshore buoy, 59 winds north at 16 knots, water temperature 62, pressure 1,020.0 millibars. A buoy 14 near Point Arena, wind south at 12 knots, water temperature 54, pressure 1,012.9 millibars. A buoy 13 near Bodega Bay, wind southeast at 4 knots, pressure 1,013.1 millibars. At Point Reyes, wave rider, buoy, water temperature 59, sea is 8 feet, every 18 seconds. At San Francisco Bar, buoy, water temperature 58, sea is 5 feet, every 14 seconds. At San Francisco Bay, wind southeast at 4 knots, pressure 1,013.3 millibars, swell 5 feet, every 19 seconds. At Half Moon Bay, buoy, wind southeast 4 knots, water temperature 57, pressure 1,013.2 millibars, seas 4 feet, every 19 seconds. At Monterey, buoy, wind southeast at 10 knots, water temperature 61, pressure 1,013.4 millibars. At Port Sir, wave rider, buoy, water temperature 61, seas 5 feet, every 18 seconds. At Cape San Martin, buoy, wind southeast at 4 knots, water temperature 59, pressure 1,014.6 millibars. Synopsis for the Central California coast and bays, including the Monterey Bay, Greater Farallox, and Cordell Bank National Marine Sanctuary. Winds have mostly subsided this morning, with onshore pushes maintaining moderate to fresh southwest winds for San Francisco and San Pablo bays through the afternoon and evening hours. Onshore winds will impact the near coastal areas of Point Sur North to Point Pinos and Pigeon Point to the Golden Gate. Fresh to locally strong onshore winds in the afternoons and evening will continue for the San Francisco Bay, San Pablo Bay, Monterey Bay, along with the near coastal area near Point Sur daily through at least the end of the work week. Elsewhere, expect light to gentle winds for the remainder of the week into the weekend with light to moderate seas and weak southwesterly swell across the coastal waters. The marine forecast for San Pablo Bay, Susum Bay, the West Delta, and the San Francisco Bay north of the Bay Bridge. For today, southwest wind 5 to 10 knots, rising to 10 to 15 knots this afternoon. For tonight, southwest wind 10 to 15 knots. For Thursday, southwest wind 10 to 15 knots. The marine forecast for Monterey Bay. For today, south wind around 5 knots, veering to southwest late this morning and afternoon. Seas 3 to 4 feet. Wave detail, west 2 feet at 9 seconds and southwest 4 feet at 13 seconds. Patchy dense fog early this morning. A slight chance of very light drizzle this morning. For tonight, southwest wind 5 to 10 knots. Seas 3 to 4 feet. Wave detail, west 3 feet at 8 seconds and south 2 feet at 16 seconds. A slight chance of very light drizzle. For Thursday, southwest wind 5 to 10 knots, rising to 10 to 15 knots in the afternoon. Seas 3 to 4 feet. Wave detail, northwest 3 feet at 9 seconds and southwest 4 feet at 13 seconds. A slight chance of very light drizzle in the morning. The coastal waters forecast from Point Arena to Point Reyes out to 10 nautical miles. Today, southeast wind 5 to 10 knots, seas 4 to 6 feet, wave detail. Northwest 5 feet at 9 seconds and south 3 feet at 17 seconds. Patchy dense fog early this morning. Tonight, southeast wind around 5.

now sees 5 to 7 feet wave detail, northwest 5 feet at 9 seconds and southwest 3 feet at 16 seconds. Thursday, southeast wind 5 to 10 knots, sees 5 to 7 feet wave detail, northwest 5 feet at 10 seconds and southwest 5 feet at 14 seconds. The coastal waters forecast from Point Arena to Point Reyes 10 to 16 nautical miles offshore. Today, north wind 10 to 15 knots, becoming northeast 5 to 10 knots late this morning, veering to southeast early this afternoon, veering to southwest late. Seas 6 to 9 feet wave detail, northwest 8 feet at 9 seconds and south 4 feet at 16 seconds. Tonight, east wind 5 to 10 knots, seas 7 to 9 feet wave detail, northwest 7 feet at 9 seconds and south 5 feet at 15 seconds. Thursday, southeast wind 5 to 10 knots, seas 7 to 9 feet wave detail, northwest 8 feet at 10 seconds and south 4 feet at 15 seconds. San Francisco Bar forecast. In the deep water channel, mixed seas of 4 to 6 feet at 20 seconds. Across the bar, swell can be more than twice as high across the bar than surrounding waters. Waves are also more prone to break, particularly during strong ebb currents. Maximum ebb current of 1.5 knots at 7:30 p.m. Wednesday and 3.7 knots at 6:56 a.m. Thursday. The coastal waters forecast from Point Pinos to Point Piedras Blancas out to 10 nautical miles. Today, south wind 5 to 10 knots, rising to 10 to 15 knots late this morning and afternoon. Seas around 4 feet, building to 5 to 6 feet this afternoon. Wave detail, west 4 feet at 9 seconds and south 4 feet at 16 seconds. Patchy dense fog early this morning. Tonight, south wind 5 to 10 knots, easing to around 5 knots after midnight. Seas 5 to 6 feet wave detail, west 4 feet at 9 seconds and southwest 4 feet at 16 seconds. Patchy fog Thursday, south wind 5 to 10 knots, rising to 10 to 15 knots in the afternoon. Seas 5 to 6 feet wave detail, northwest 4 feet at 9 seconds and southwest 4 feet at 15 seconds. The coastal waters forecast from Pigeon Point to Point Pinos 10 to 16 nautical miles offshore. Today, southwest wind 5 to 10 knots, seas 4 to 6 feet, building to 6 to 7 feet this afternoon. Wave detail, northwest 6 feet at 9 seconds and south 4 feet at 16 seconds. Tonight, southwest wind 5 to 10 knots, seas 6 to 7 feet wave detail, northwest 6 feet at 9 seconds and south 4 feet at 16 seconds. Thursday, south wind 5 to 10 knots, rising to 10 to 15 knots in the afternoon. Seas 6 to 8 feet wave detail, northwest 6 feet at 9 seconds and southwest 4 feet at 15 seconds. The offshore waters forecast. For the following marine location, Point Arena to Pigeon Point between 60 nautical miles and 150 nautical miles offshore. Issued at 8:41 a.m. Pacific Daylight Time. Today, north winds 15 to 25 knots. Seas 8 to 12 feet. Tonight and Thursday, north winds 15 to 25 knots. Seas 8 to 13 feet. Thursday night, north to northwest winds 10 to 20 knots. Seas 7 to 12 feet. Friday, north winds 5 to 15 knots. Seas 7 to 10 feet. Friday night, north to northwest winds 5 to 15 knots, increasing to 10 to 20 knots. Seas 6 to 9 feet. Saturday, north winds 10 to 20 knots. Seas 7 to 9 feet. Saturday night, north winds 15 to 20 knots, increasing to 20 to 30 knots. Seas 7 to 10 feet. Sun, north to northwest winds 20 to 30 knots. Seas 9 to 10 feet. Sunday night, north to northwest winds 15 to 25 knots. Seas 8 to 9 feet. The offshore waters forecast. For the following marine location, Pigeon Point to Point Piedras Blancas between 60 nautical miles and 150 nautical miles offshore. Issued at 8:41 a.m. Pacific Daylight Time. Today, north winds 10 to 20 knots, becoming northwest 5 to 15 knots. Seas 5 to 9 feet.

tonight. West to northwest wind 5 to 15 knots. Seas 6 to 10 feet. Thursday, west to northwest wind 5 to 15 knots. Becoming west to southwest 5 to 10 knots. Seas 6 to 10 feet. Thursday night, west wind 5 to 10 knots. Becoming west to northwest 5 to 15 knots. Seas 6 to 10 feet. Friday, west to northwest wind 5 to 15 knots. Becoming west 5 to 10 knots. Seas 6 to 9 feet. Friday night, west wind 10 to 15 knots. Becoming northwest. Seas 6 to 8 feet. Saturday, north to northwest winds 10 to 15 knots. Seas 6 to 8 feet. Saturday night, northwest winds 10 to 15 knots. Becoming north to northwest 20 to 25 knots. Seas 6 to 8 feet. Sun, north to northwest winds 20 to 25 knots. Seas 7 to 9 feet. Sunday night, northwest winds 15 to 20 knots. Seas 8 to 10 feet. The following is an important weather message from the National Weather Service. Issued at 6:25 a.m. Pacific Daylight Time. Coastal flood advisory remains in effect until 5 a.m. Pacific Daylight Time Thursday. Beach hazard statement remains in effect through late tonight. What? For the coastal flood advisory, up to 1.2 feet of inundation above ground level is possible in low-lying areas near shorelines and tidal waterways. For the beach hazard statement, increased risk of major waves and strong rip currents expected. Where? Low-lying coastal and shore areas in San Francisco. When? For the coastal flood advisory, until 5 a.m. Pacific Daylight Time Thursday. For the beach hazard statement, until 5 a.m. Pacific Daylight Time Thursday. Impacts, flooding of lots, parks, and roads with only isolated road closures expected. Dangerous conditions are forecast along the shoreline. Hazards include sneaker waves, strong currents, and large breaking waves. Additional details at the San Francisco tidal gauge. High tide is expected to be 1.2 feet above normal 7/0.1 foot mean lower low water at 1:51 a.m. on Thursday. High tide varies up to 90 minutes earlier or later along the Pacific coast and through the San Francisco Bay, respectively. If travel is required, allow extra time as some roads may be closed. Do not drive around barricades or through water of unknown depth. 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Remain out of the water to avoid hazardous surf and never turn your back on the ocean. Monitor local weather, surf and tide forecast at www.weather.gov/mtr. The following is an important weather message from the National Weather Service. Issued at 6:25 a.m. Pacific Daylight Time. Coastal flood advisory remains in effect until 5 a.m. Pacific Daylight Time Thursday. What? Up to 1.2 feet of inundation above ground level is possible in low-lying areas near shorelines and tidal waterways. Where? Low-lying bayshore regions along the San Francisco and San Pablo Bays. When? Until 5 a.m. Pacific Daylight Time Thursday. Impacts, flooding of lots, parks, and roads with only isolated road closures expected. Additional details at the San Francisco tidal gauge. High tide is expected to be 1.2 feet above normal 7/0.1 foot mean lower low water at 1:51 a.m. on Thursday. High tide varies up to 90 minutes earlier or later along the Pacific coast and through the San Francisco Bay, respectively. If travel is required, allow extra time as some roads may be closed. Do not drive around barricades or through water of unknown depth. Take the necessary actions to protect flood-prone property. 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This broadcast originates from the National Weather Service office located in Monterey, California, and serves the coastal marine waters, including San Francisco and Monterey Bay. The coastal waters forecast from Point Reyes to Pigeon

Point out to 10 nautical miles. For today, south wind 5 to 10 knots. Seas 3 to 4 feet, building to 4 to 6 feet this afternoon. Wave detail, west 4 feet at 9 seconds and southwest 4 feet at 16 seconds. For tonight, south wind 5 to 10 knots. Seas 4 to 6 feet. Wave detail, west 4 feet at 8 seconds and southwest 4 feet at 16 seconds. For Thursday, south wind 5 to 10 knots, rising to 10 to 15 knots in the afternoon. Seas 4 to 6 feet. Wave detail, northwest 4 feet at 9 seconds and southwest 4 feet at 13 seconds. The coastal waters forecast from Pigeon Point to Point Pinos out to 10 nautical miles. For today, south wind 5 to 10 knots, veering to southwest late. Seas 3 to 4 feet, building to 5 to 6 feet this afternoon. Wave detail, west 4 feet at 9 seconds and southwest 4 feet at 16 seconds. For tonight, south wind 5 to 10 knots. Seas 5 to 6 feet. Wave detail, west 4 feet at 8 seconds and south 3 feet at 15 seconds. For Thursday, south wind 5 to 10 knots, rising to 10 to 15 knots in the afternoon. Seas 5 to 6 feet. Wave detail, northwest 4 feet at 9 seconds and southwest 4 feet at 15 seconds. The following is an important beach hazard message from the National Weather Service. Issued at 6:25 a.m. Pacific Daylight Time. Beach hazard statement remains in effect through late tonight. What? An increased risk of sneaker waves and strong rip currents expected. Where? Pacific Coast beaches. When? Until 5 a.m. Pacific Daylight Time Thursday. Impacts, dangerous swimming and surfing conditions, and localized beach erosion can be expected. Sneaker waves can sweep across the shoreline without warning, pulling people into the sea from rocks, jetties, and beaches. Stay off of jetties, piers, rocks, and other waterside infrastructure. Remain out of the water to avoid hazardous surf and never turn your back on the ocean. Monitor local weather, surf, and tide forecast at www.weather.gov/NTR. Sunrise, sunset, and tidal information for the San Francisco Bay Area for Wednesday, June 17th. The sunrise today, 5:48 a.m. The sunset tonight, 8:33 p.m. Tidal data at the Golden Gates for today. High tide, 12:56 a.m. at 6.81 feet. Low tide, 7:58 a.m. at minus 172 feet. High tide, 3:22 p.m. at 5. 3 feet low tide, 7:53 p.m. at 2.87 feet. Here are the buoy observations for 11 a.m. Pacific Daylight Time. An offshore buoy 6 winds northeast at 60 knots, pressure 1,028.4 millibars. An offshore buoy 59 winds north at 60 knots, water temperature 62, pressure 1,020.0 millibars. At buoy 14 near Point Arena, wind south at 12 knots, water temperature 54, pressure 1,012.9 millibars. At buoy 13 near Bodega Bay, wind southeast at 4 knots, pressure 1,013.1 millibars. At Point Reyes, wave rider buoy, water temperature 59, seas 8 feet, every 18 seconds. At San Francisco Bar Buoy, water temperature 58, seas 5 feet, every 14 seconds. At San Francisco Bay, wind southeast at 4 knots, pressure 1,013.3 millibars, swell 5 feet, every 19 seconds. At Half Moon Bay, buoy wind southeast 4 knots, water temperature 57, pressure 1,013.2 millibars, seas 4 feet, every 19 seconds. At Monterey, buoy wind southeast at 10 knots, water temperature 61, pressure 1,013.4 millibars. At Pointer, wave rider buoy water temperature 61, seas 5 feet, every 18 seconds. At Cape San Martin, buoy wind southeast at 4 knots, water temperature 59, pressure 1,014.6 millibars. Synopsis for the Central California.

coast and bays, including the Monterey Bay, Greater Farallones, and Cordell Bank National Marine Sanctuaries. Winds have mostly subsided this morning, with onshore pushes maintaining moderate to fresh southwest winds for San Francisco and San Pablo Bays through the afternoon and evening hours. Onshore winds will impact the near coastal areas of Point Sur North to Point Pinos and Pigeon Point to the Golden Gate. Fresh to locally strong onshore winds in the afternoons and evening will continue for the San Francisco Bay, San Pablo Bay, Monterey Bay, along with the near coastal area near Point Sur daily through at least the end of the work week. Elsewhere, expect light to gentle winds for the remainder of the week into the weekend with light to moderate seas and weak southwesterly swell across the coastal waters. The marine forecast for San Pablo Bay, Susum Bay, the West Delta, and the San Francisco Bay north of the Bay Bridge. For today, southwest wind 5 to 10 knots, rising to 10 to 15 knots this afternoon. For tonight, southwest wind 10 to 15 knots. For Thursday, southwest wind 10 to 15 knots. The marine forecast for Monterey Bay. For today, south wind around 5 knots, veering to southwest late this morning and afternoon. Seas 3 to 4 feet. Wave detail, west 2 feet at 9 seconds and southwest 4 feet at 13 seconds. Patchy dense fog early this morning. A slight chance of very light drizzle this morning. For tonight, southwest wind 5 to 10 knots. Seas 3 to 4 feet. Wave detail, west 3 feet at 8 seconds and south 2 feet at 16 seconds. A slight chance of very light drizzle. For Thursday, southwest wind 5 to 10 knots, rising to 10 to 15 knots in the afternoon. Seas 3 to 4 feet. Wave detail, northwest 3 feet at 9 seconds and southwest 4 feet at 13 seconds. A slight chance of very light drizzle in the morning. The coastal waters forecast from Point Arena to Point Reyes out to 10 nautical miles. Today, southeast wind 5 to 10 knots, seas 4 to 6 feet. Wave detail, northwest 5 feet at 9 seconds and south 3 feet at 17 seconds. Patchy dense fog early this morning. Tonight, southeast wind around 5 knots, seas 5 to 7 feet. Wave detail, northwest 5 feet at 9 seconds and southwest 3 feet at 16 seconds. Thursday, southeast wind 5 to 10 knots, seas 5 to 7 feet. Wave detail, northwest 5 feet at 10 seconds and southwest 5 feet at 14 seconds. The coastal waters forecast from Point Arena to Point Reyes 10 to 60 nautical miles offshore. Today, north wind 10 to 15 knots, becoming northeast 5 to 10 knots late this morning, veering to southeast early this afternoon, veering to southwest late. Seas 6 to 9 feet, wave detail, northwest 8 feet at 9 seconds and south 4 feet at 16 seconds. Tonight, east wind 5 to 10 knots, seas 7 to 9 feet, wave detail, northwest 7 feet at 9 seconds and south 5 feet at 15 seconds. Thursday, southeast wind 5 to 10 knots, seas 7 to 9 feet, wave detail, northwest 8 feet at 10 seconds and south 4 feet at 15 seconds. San Francisco Bar forecast. In the deep water channel, mixed seas of 4 to 6 feet at 20 seconds. Across the bar, swell can be more than twice as high across the bar than surrounding waters. Waves are also more prone to break, particularly during strong ebb currents. Maximum ebb current of 1.5 knots at 7:30 p.m. Wednesday and 3.7 knots at 6:56 a.m. Thursday. The coastal waters forecast from Point Pinos to Point Piedras lunges out to 10 nautical miles. Today, south wind 5 to 10 knots, rising to 10 to 15 knots late this morning and afternoon. Seas around 4 feet, building to 5 to 6 feet this afternoon. Wave detail, west 4 feet at 9 seconds and south 4 feet at 16 seconds. Patchy dense fog early this morning. Tonight, south wind 5 to 10 knots, easing to around 5 knots after midnight. Seas 5 to 6 feet, wave detail, west 4 feet at 9 seconds and southwest 4 feet at 16 seconds. Patchy fog, Thursday, south wind 5 to 10 knots, rising to 10 to 15 knots in the afternoon. Seas 5

to 6 feet wave detail, northwest 4 feet at 9 seconds, and southwest 4 feet at 15 seconds. The coastal waters forecast from Pigeon Point to Point Pinos 10 to 16 nautical miles offshore. Today, southwest wind 5 to 10 knots, sea is 4 to 6 feet, building to 6 to 7 feet this afternoon. Wave detail, northwest 6 feet at 9 seconds and south 4 feet at 16 seconds. Tonight, southwest wind 5 to 10 knots, sea 6 to 7 feet, wave detail, northwest 6 feet at 9 seconds and south 4 feet at 16 seconds. Thursday, south wind 5 to 10 knots, rising to 10 to 15 knots in the afternoon. Sea 6 to 8 feet, wave detail, northwest 6 feet at 9 seconds and southwest 4 feet at 15 seconds. The offshore waters forecast for the following marine location: Point Arena to Pigeon Point between 60 nautical miles and 150 nautical miles offshore. Eastern at 8:41 a.m. Pacific Daylight Time. Today, north winds 15 to 25 knots. Sea is 8 to 12 feet. Tonight and Thursday, north winds 15 to 25 knots. Sea is 8 to 13 feet. Thursday night, north to northwest winds 10 to 20 knots. Sea 7 to 12 feet. Friday, north winds 5 to 15 knots. Sea 7 to 10 feet. Friday night, north to northwest winds 5 to 15 knots, increasing to 10 to 20 knots. Sea 6 to 9 feet. Saturday, north winds 10 to 20 knots. Sea 7 to 9 feet. Saturday night, north winds 15 to 20 knots, increasing to 20 to 30 knots. Sea 7 to 10 feet. Sun, north to northwest winds 20 to 30 knots. Sea 9 to 10 feet. Sunday night, north to northwest winds 15 to 25 knots. Sea 8 to 9 feet. The offshore waters forecast for the following marine location: Pigeon Point to Point Piedras Blancas between 60 nautical miles and 150 nautical miles offshore. Issued at 8:41 a.m. Pacific Daylight Time. Today, north winds 10 to 20 knots, becoming northwest 5 to 15 knots. Seas 5 to 9 feet. Tonight, west to northwest winds 5 to 15 knots. Seas 6 to 10 feet. Thursday, west to northwest winds 5 to 15 knots, becoming west to southwest 5 to 10 knots. Seas 6 to 10 feet. Thursday night, west winds 5 to 10 knots, becoming west to northwest 5 to 15 knots. Seas 6 to 10 feet. Friday, west to northwest winds 5 to 15 knots, becoming west 5 to 10 knots. Seas 6 to 9 feet. Friday night, west winds 10 to 15 knots, becoming northwest. Seas 6 to 8 feet. Saturday, north to northwest winds 10 to 15 knots. Seas 6 to 8 feet. Saturday night, northwest winds 10 to 15 knots, becoming north to northwest 20 to 25 knots. Seas 6 to 8 feet. Sun, north to northwest winds 20 to 25 knots. Sea 7 to 9 feet. Sunday night, northwest winds 15 to 20 knots. Seas 8 to 10 feet. The following is an important weather message from the National Weather Service. Issued at 6:25 a.m. Pacific Daylight Time. Coastal flood advisory remains in effect until 5 a.m. Pacific Daylight Time Thursday. Beach hazard statement remains in effect through late tonight. West, for the coastal flood advisory, up to 1.2 feet of inundation above ground level is possible in low-lying areas near shorelines and tidal waterways. For the beach hazard statement, increased risk of sneaker waves and strong rip currents expected. Where, low-lying coastal inundation areas in San Francisco. When, for the coastal flood advisory, until 5 a.m. Pacific Daylight Time Thursday. For the beach hazard statement, until 5 a.m. Pacific Daylight Time Thursday. Impacts, flooding of lots, parks, and roads with only isolated road closures expected. Dangerous conditions are forecast along the shoreline. Hazards include sneaker waves, strong currents, and large breaking waves.

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The following is an important weather message from the National Weather Service. Issued at 6:25 a.m. Pacific Daylight Time. Coastal flood advisory remains in effect until 5 a.m. Pacific Daylight Time Thursday. Wet, up to 1.2 feet of inundation above ground level is possible in low-lying areas near shoreline and tidal waterways. Where, low-lying bays or regions along the San Francisco and San Pablo Bays. When, until 5 a.m. Pacific Daylight Time Thursday. Impacts, flooding of lots, parks, and roads with only isolated road closures expected. Additional details at the San Francisco tidal gauge. High tide is expected to be 1.2 feet above normal, 7.1 foot mean lower low water at 1:51 a.m. on Thursday. High tide varies up 90 minutes earlier or later along the Pacific coast and through the San Francisco Bay, respectively. If travel is required, allow extra time as some roads may be closed. Do not drive around barricades or through water of unknown depth. Take the necessary actions to protect flood-prone property. The coastal waters forecast from Point Reyes to Pigeon Point out to 10 nautical miles. For today, south wind 5 to 10 knots. Seas 3 to 4 feet, building to 4 to 6 feet this afternoon. Wave detail, west 4 feet at 9 seconds and southwest 4 feet at 16 seconds. For tonight, south wind 5 to 10 knots. Seas 4 to 6 feet. Wave detail, west 4 feet at 8 seconds and southwest 4 feet at 16 seconds. For Thursday, south wind 5 to 10 knots, rising to 10 to 15 knots in the afternoon. Seas 4 to 6 feet. Wave detail, northwest 4 feet at 9 seconds and southwest 4 feet at 13 seconds. The coastal waters forecast from Pigeon Point to Point Pinos out to 10 nautical miles. For today, south wind 5 to 10 knots, veering to southwest late. Seas 3 to 4 feet, building to 5 to 6 feet this afternoon. Wave detail, west 4 feet at 9 seconds and southwest 4 feet at 16 seconds. For tonight, south wind 5 to 10 knots. Seas 5 to 6 feet. Wave detail, west 4 feet at 8 seconds and south 3 feet at 15 seconds. For Thursday, south wind 5 to 10 knots, rising to 10 to 15 knots in the afternoon. Seas 5 to 6 feet. Wave detail, northwest 4 feet at 9 seconds and southwest 4 feet at 15 seconds. The following is an important beach hazard message from the National Weather Service. Issued at 6:25 a.m. Pacific Daylight Time. Beach hazard statement remains in effect through late tonight. What? An increased risk of sneaker waves and strong rip currents expected. Where? Pacific Coast beaches. When? Until 5 a.m. Pacific Daylight Time Thursday. Impacts, dangerous swimming and surfing conditions, and localized beach erosion can be expected. Sneaker waves can sweep across the shoreline without warning, pulling people into the sea from rocks, jetties, and beaches. Stay off of jetties, piers, rocks, and other waterside infrastructure. Remain out of the water to avoid hazardous surf and never turn your back on the ocean. Monitor local weather, surf and tide forecast at www.weather.gov/MTR. Sunrise, sunset, and tidal information for the San Francisco Bay Area for Wednesday, June 17th. The sunrise today, 5:48 a.m. The sunset tonight, 8:33 p.m. Tidal data at the Golden Gate for today. High tide, 12:56 p.m. at 6.81 feet. Low tide, 7:58 a.m. at minus 172 feet high tide, 3:22 p.m. at 5. 3 feet low tide, 7:53 p.m. at 2.87 feet. Here are the buoy observations for noon Pacific Daylight Time. An offshore buoy 6 winds northeast at 60 knots, pressure 1,028.4 millibars.

Offshore buoy 59, winds north at 70 knots, gusting to 21. Water temperature 62, pressure 1,020.0 millibars. At buoy 14 near Point Arena, winds south at 12 knots, water temperature 54, pressure 1,013.0 millibars. At buoy 13 near Bodega Bay, winds southeast at 4 knots, pressure 1,013.3 millibars. At Point Reyes, Wave Rider, buoy water temperature 59, sea is 8 feet every 18 seconds. At San Francisco Bar, buoy water temperature 58, sea is 5 feet every 18 seconds. At San Francisco, buoy winds east at 2 knots, pressure 1,013.4 millibars, swell 5 feet every 19 seconds. At Half Moon Bay, buoy winds south 4 knots, water temperature 57, pressure 1,013.3 millibars, seas 4 feet every 16 seconds. At Monterey, buoy winds southeast at 10 knots, water temperature 61, pressure 1,013.7 millibars. Endpoint, sir. Wave rider, buoy water temperature 61, seas 6 feet every 18 seconds. At Cape San Martin, buoy winds south at 6 knots, water temperature 60, pressure 1,014.8 millibars. Synopsis for the Central California coast and bays, including the Monterey Bay, Greater Farallox, and Cordell Bank National and Marine Sanctuaries. Winds have mostly subsided this morning, with onshore pushes maintaining moderate to fresh southwest winds for San Francisco and San Pablo bays through the afternoon and evening hours. Onshore winds will impact the near coastal areas of Point Sur North to Point Pinos and Pigeon Point to the Golden Gate. Fresh to locally strong onshore winds in the afternoons and evening will continue for the San Francisco Bay, San Pablo Bay, Monterey Bay, along with the near coastal area near Point Sur daily through at least the end of the work week. Elsewhere, expect light to gentle winds for the remainder of the week into the weekend with light to moderate seas and weak southwesterly swell across the coastal waters. The marine forecast for San Pablo Bay, Suisun Bay, the West Delta, and the San Francisco Bay north of the Bay Bridge. For today, southwest wind 5 to 10 knots, rising to 10 to 15 knots this afternoon. For tonight, southwest wind 10 to 15 knots. For Thursday, southwest wind 10 to 15 knots. The marine forecast for Monterey Bay. For today, south wind around 5 knots, veering to southwest late this morning and afternoon. Seas 3 to 4 feet. Wave detail, west 2 feet at 9 seconds and southwest 4 feet at 13 seconds. Patchy dense fog early this morning. A slight chance of very light drizzle this morning. For tonight, southwest wind 5 to 10 knots. Seas 3 to 4 feet. Wave detail, west 3 feet at 8 seconds and south 2 feet at 16 seconds. A slight chance of very light drizzle. For Thursday, southwest wind 5 to 10 knots, rising to 10 to 15 knots in the afternoon. Seas 3 to 4 feet. Wave detail, northwest 3 feet at 9 seconds and southwest 4 feet at 13 seconds. A slight chance of very light drizzle in the morning. The coastal waters forecast from Point Arena to Point Reyes out to 10 nautical miles. Today, southeast wind 5 to 10 knots, seas 4 to 6 feet. Wave detail, northwest 5 feet at 9 seconds and south 3 feet at 17 seconds. Patchy dense fog early this morning. Tonight, southeast wind around 5 knots, seas 5 to 7 feet. Wave detail, northwest 5 feet at 9 seconds and southwest 3 feet at 16 seconds. Thursday, southeast wind 5 to 10 knots, seas 5 to 7 feet. Wave detail, northwest 5 feet at 10 seconds and southwest 5 feet at 14 seconds. The coastal waters forecast from Point Arena to Point Reyes 10 to 60 nautical miles offshore. Today, north wind 10 to 15 knots, becoming northeast 5 to 10 knots late this morning, veering to southeast early this afternoon, veering to southwest late. Seas 6 to 9 feet, wave detail, northwest 8 feet at 9 seconds and south 4 feet at 16 seconds. Tonight, east wind 5 to 10 knots, seas 7 to 9 feet, wave detail, northwest 7 feet at 9 seconds and south 5 feet.

southeast wind 5 to 10 knots, sea 7 to 9 feet, wave detail. Northwest 8 feet at 10 seconds and south 4 feet at 15 seconds. San Francisco Bar forecast. In the deep water channel, mixed seas of 4 to 6 feet at 20 seconds. Across the bar, swell can be more than twice as high across the bar than surrounding waters. Waves are also more prone to break, particularly during strong ebb currents. Maximum ebb current of 1.5 knots at 7:30 p.m. Wednesday and 3.7 knots at 6:56 a.m. Thursday. The coastal waters forecast from Point Pinos to Point Piedras blunts out to 10 nautical miles. Today, south wind 5 to 10 knots, rising to 10 to 15 knots late this morning and afternoon. Seas around 4 feet, building to 5 to 6 feet this afternoon. Wave detail, west 4 feet at 9 seconds and south 4 feet at 16 seconds. Patchy dense fog early this morning. Tonight, south wind 5 to 10 knots, easing to around 5 knots after midnight. Seas 5 to 6 feet, wave detail, west 4 feet at 9 seconds and southwest 4 feet at 16 seconds. Patchy fog Thursday, south wind 5 to 10 knots, rising to 10 to 15 knots in the afternoon. Seas 5 to 6 feet, wave detail, northwest 4 feet at 9 seconds and southwest 4 feet at 15 seconds. The coastal waters forecast from Pigeon Point to Point Pinos 10 to 60 nautical miles offshore. Today, southwest wind 5 to 10 knots, seas 4 to 6 feet, building to 6 to 7 feet this afternoon. Wave detail, northwest 6 feet at 9 seconds and south 4 feet at 16 seconds. Tonight, southwest wind 5 to 10 knots, seas 6 to 7 feet, wave detail, northwest 6 feet at 9 seconds and south 4 feet at 16 seconds. Thursday, south wind 5 to 10 knots, rising to 10 to 15 knots in the afternoon. Seas 6 to 8 feet, wave detail, northwest 6 feet at 9 seconds and southwest 4 feet at 15 seconds. The offshore waters forecast for the following marine location, Point Arena to Pigeon Point between 60 nautical miles and 150 nautical miles offshore. Issued at 8:41 a.m. Pacific Daylight Time. Today, north winds 15 to 25 knots. Seas 8 to 12 feet. Tonight and Thursday, north winds 15 to 25 knots. Seas 8 to 13 feet. Thursday night, north to northwest winds 10 to 20 knots. Seas 7 to 12 feet. Friday, north winds 5 to 15 knots. Seas 7 to 10 feet. Friday night, north to northwest winds 5 to 15 knots, increasing to 10 to 20 knots. Seas 6 to 9 feet. Saturday, north winds 10 to 20 knots. Seas 7 to 9 feet. Saturday night, north winds 15 to 20 knots, increasing to 20 to 30 knots. Seas 7 to 10 feet. Sun, north to northwest winds 20 to 30 knots. Seas 9 to 10 feet. Sunday night, north to northwest winds 15 to 25 knots. Seas 8 to 9 feet. 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This broadcast originates from the National Weather Service office located in Monterey, California, and serves the coastal marine waters, including San Francisco and Monterey Bay. The offshore waters forecast for the following marine location, Pigeon Point to Point Piedras blunts between 60 nautical miles and 150 nautical miles offshore. Issued at 8:41 a.m. Pacific Daylight Time. Today, north winds 10 to 20 knots, becoming northwest 5 to 15 knots. Seas 5 to 9 feet. Tonight, west to northwest winds 5 to 15 knots. Seas 6 to 10 feet. Thursday, west to northwest winds 5 to 15 knots, becoming west to southwest 5 to 10 knots. Seas 6 to 10 feet. Thursday night, west winds 5 to 10 knots, becoming west to northwest 5 to 15 knots. Seas 6 to 10 feet. Friday, west to northwest winds 5 to 15 knots.

be coming west 5 to 10 knots. Seas 6 to 9 feet. Friday night, west winds 10 to 15 knots, becoming northwest. Seas 6 to 8 feet. Saturday, north to northwest winds 10 to 15 knots. Seas 6 to 8 feet. Saturday night, northwest winds 10 to 15 knots, becoming north to northwest 20 to 25 knots. Seas 6 to 8 feet. Sun, north to northwest winds 20 to 25 knots. Seas 7 to 9 feet. Sunday night, northwest winds 15 to 20 knots. Seas 8 to 10 feet. The following is an important weather message from the National Weather Service. Issued at 6, 25 a.m. Pacific Daylight Time. Coastal flood advisory remains in effect until 5 a.m. Pacific Daylight Time Thursday. Beach hazard statement remains in effect through late tonight. What? For the coastal flood advisory, up to 1.2 feet of inundation above ground level is possible in low-lying areas near shorelines and tidal waterways. For the beach hazard statement, increased risk of major waves and stronger currents expected. Where? Low-lying coastal nation areas in San Francisco. When? For the coastal flood advisory, until 5 a.m. Pacific Daylight Time Thursday. For the beach hazard statement, until 5 a.m. Pacific Daylight Time Thursday. Impacts, flooding of lots, parks, and roads with only isolated road closures expected. Dangerous conditions are forecast along the shoreline. Hazards include sneaker waves, strong currents, and large breaking waves. Additional details at the San Francisco tidal gauge. High tide is expected to be 1.2 feet above normal 7/0.1 foot mean lower low water at 1:51 a.m. on Thursday. High tide varies up 90 minutes earlier or later along the Pacific coast and through the San Francisco Bay, respectively. If travel is required, allow extra time as some roads may be closed. Do not drive around barricades or through water of unknown depth. 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Remain out of the water to avoid hazardous surf and never turn your back on the ocean. Monitor local weather, surf and tide forecast at www.weather.gov/mtr. The following is an important weather message from the National Weather Service. Issued at 6, 25 a.m. Pacific Daylight Time. Coastal flood advisory remains in effect until 5 a.m. Pacific Daylight Time Thursday. What? Up to 1.2 feet of inundation above ground level is possible in low-lying areas near shorelines and tidal waterways. Where? Low-lying nationwide regions along the San Francisco and San Pablo Bays. When? Until 5 a.m. Pacific Daylight Time Thursday. Impacts, flooding of lots, parks, and roads with only isolated road closures expected. Additional details at the San Francisco tidal gauge. High tide is expected to be 1.2 feet above normal 7/0.1 foot mean lower low water at 1:51 a.m. on Thursday. High tide varies up 90 minutes earlier or later along the Pacific coast and through the San Francisco Bay, respectively. If travel is required, allow extra time as some roads may be closed. Do not drive around barricades or through water of unknown depth. Take the necessary actions to protect flood-prone property. The coastal waters forecast from Point Reyes to Pigeon Point out to 10 nautical miles. For today, south wind 5 to 10 knots. Seas 3 to 4 feet, building to 4 to 6 feet this afternoon. Wave detail, west 4 feet at 9 seconds and southwest 4 feet at 16 seconds. For tonight, south wind 5 to 10 knots. Seas 4 to 6 feet. Wave detail, west 4 feet at 8 seconds and southwest 4 feet at 16 seconds. For Thursday, south wind 5 to 10 knots, rising to 10 to 15 knots in the afternoon. Seas 4 to 6 feet. Wave detail, northwest 4 feet at 9 seconds and southwest 4 feet at 13 seconds. The coastal waters forecast from Pigeon Point to Point Pinos.

nautical miles. For today, southwind 5 to 10 knots, veering to southwest late. Sea 3 to 4 feet, building to 5 to 6 feet this afternoon. Wave detail, west 4 feet at 9 seconds and southwest 4 feet at 16 seconds. For tonight, southwind 5 to 10 knots. Seas 5 to 6 feet. Wave detail, west 4 feet at 8 seconds and south 3 feet at 15 seconds. For Thursday, southwind 5 to 10 knots, rising to 10 to 15 knots in the afternoon. Seas 5 to 6 feet. Wave detail, northwest 4 feet at 9 seconds and southwest 4 feet at 15 seconds. The following is an important beach hazard message from the National Weather Service. Issued at 6:25 a.m. Pacific Daylight Time. Beach hazard statement remains in effect through late tonight. What? An increased risk of sneaker waves and strong rip currents expected. Where? Pacific Coast beaches. When? Until 5 a.m. Pacific Daylight Time Thursday. Impacts, dangerous swimming and surfing conditions, and localized beach erosion can be expected. Sneaker waves can sweep across the shoreline without warning, pulling people into the sea from rocks, jetties, and beaches. Stay off of jetties, piers, rocks, and other waterside infrastructure. Remain out of the water to avoid hazardous surf and never turn your back on the ocean. Monitor local weather, surf, and tide forecast at www.weather.gov/NTR. Sunrise, sunset, and tidal information for the San Francisco Bay Area for Wednesday, June 17th. The sunrise today, 5:48 a.m. The sunset tonight, 8:33 p.m. Tidal data at the Golden Gate for today. High tide, 12:56 a.m. at 6.81 feet. Low tide, 7:58 a.m. at minus 1 at the Golden Gate for today. High tide, 12:56 a.m. at 6.81 feet. Low tide, 7:58 a.m. at minus 172 feet. High tide, 3:22 p.m. at 5. 3 feet low tide, 7:53 p.m. at 2.87 feet. Here are the buoy observations for noon Pacific Daylight Time. An offshore buoy, 6 winds northeast at 60 knots, pressure 1,028.4 millibars. An offshore buoy, 59 winds north at 70 knots, gusting to 21, water temperature 62, pressure 1,020.0 millibars. A buoy, 14 near Point Arena, winds south at 12 knots, water temperature 54, pressure 1,013.0 millibars. A buoy, 13 near Bodega Bay, winds southeast at 4 knots, pressure 1,013.3 millibars. At Point Reyes, wave rider, buoy, water temperature 59, sea is 8 feet, every 18 seconds. At San Francisco Bar, buoy, water temperature 58, seas 5 feet, every 18 seconds. At San Francisco, buoy, winds east at 2 knots, pressure 1,013.4 millibars, swell 5 feet, every 19 seconds. At Half Moon Bay, buoy, winds south 4 knots, water temperature 57, pressure 1,013.3 millibars, seas 4 feet, every 16 seconds. At Monterey, buoy, winds southeast at 10 knots, water temperature 61, pressure 1,013.7 millibars. At Pointer, wave rider, buoy, water temperature 61, seas 6 feet, every 18 seconds. At Cape San Martin, buoy, winds south at 6 knots, water temperature 60, pressure 1,014.8 millibars. Synopsis for the Central California coast and bays, including the Monterey Bay, Greater Farallones, and Cordell Bank National Marine Sanctuary. Winds have mostly subsided this morning, with onshore pushes maintaining moderate to fresh southwest winds for San Francisco and San Pablo bays through the afternoon and evening hours. Onshore winds will impact the near coastal areas of Point Sur north to Point Pinos and Pigeon Point to the Golden Gate. Fresh to locally strong onshore winds in the afternoons and evening will continue for the San Francisco Bay, San Pablo Bay, Monterey Bay, along with the near coastal area near Point Sur daily through at least the end of the work week.

flight to gentle winds for the remainder of the week. Into the weekend, we'll flight to moderate seas and weak southwesterly swell across the coastal waters. The marine forecast for San Pablo Bay, Susan Bay, the West Delta, and the San Francisco Bay north of the Bay Bridge. For today, southwest wind 5 to 10 knots, rising to 10 to 15 knots this afternoon. For tonight, southwest wind 10 to 15 knots. For Thursday, southwest wind 10 to 15 knots. The marine forecast for Monterey Bay. For today, south wind around 5 knots, veering to southwest late this morning and afternoon. Seas 3 to 4 feet. Wave detail, west 2 feet at 9 seconds and southwest 4 feet at 13 seconds. Patchy dense fog early this morning. A slight chance of very light drizzle this morning. For tonight, southwest wind 5 to 10 knots. Seas 3 to 4 feet. Wave detail, west 3 feet at 8 seconds and south 2 feet at 16 seconds. A slight chance of very light drizzle. For Thursday, southwest wind 5 to 10 knots, rising to 10 to 15 knots in the afternoon. Seas 3 to 4 feet. Wave detail, northwest 3 feet at 9 seconds and southwest 4 feet at 13 seconds. A slight chance of very light drizzle in the morning. The coastal waters forecast from Point Arena to Point Reyes out to 10 nautical miles. Today, southeast wind 5 to 10 knots, seas 4 to 6 feet. Wave detail, northwest 5 feet at 9 seconds, south 3 feet at 17 seconds. Patchy dense fog early this morning. Tonight, southeast wind around 5 knots, seas 5 to 7 feet. Wave detail, northwest 5 feet at 9 seconds, southwest 3 feet at 16 seconds. Thursday, southeast wind 5 to 10 knots, seas 5 to 7 feet. Wave detail, northwest 5 feet at 10 seconds and southwest 5 feet at 14 seconds. The coastal waters forecast from Point Arena to Point Reyes 10 to 60 nautical miles offshore. Today, north wind 10 to 15 knots, becoming northeast 5 to 10 knots late this morning, veering to southeast early this afternoon, veering to southwest late. Seas 6 to 9 feet. Wave detail, northwest 8 feet at 9 seconds and south 4 feet at 16 seconds. Tonight, east wind 5 to 10 knots, seas 7 to 9 feet. Wave detail, northwest 7 feet at 9 seconds and south 5 feet at 15 seconds. Thursday, southeast wind 5 to 10 knots, seas 7 to 9 feet. Wave detail, northwest 8 feet at 10 seconds and south 4 feet at 15 seconds. San Francisco Bar forecast. In the deep water channel, mixed seas of 4 to 6 feet at 20 seconds. Across the bar, swell can be more than twice as high across the bar than surrounding waters. Waves are also more prone to break, particularly during strong ebb currents. Maximum ebb current of 1.5 knots at 7:30 p.m. Wednesday and 3.7 knots at 6:56 a.m. Thursday. The coastal waters forecast from Point Pinos to Point Piedras Blancas out to 10 nautical miles. Today, south wind 5 to 10 knots, rising to 10 to 15 knots late this morning and afternoon. Seas around 4 feet, building to 5 to 6 feet this afternoon. Wave detail, west 4 feet at 9 seconds and south 4 feet at 16 seconds. Patchy dense fog early this morning. Tonight, south wind 5 to 10 knots, easing to around 5 knots after midnight. Seas 5 to 6 feet. Wave detail, west 4 feet at 9 seconds and southwest 4 feet at 16 seconds. Patchy fog, Thursday, south wind 5 to 10 knots, rising to 10 to 15 knots in the afternoon. Seas 5 to 6 feet. Wave detail, northwest 4 feet at 9 seconds and southwest 4 feet at 15 seconds. The coastal waters forecast from Pigeon Point to Point Pinos 10 to 60 nautical miles offshore. Today, southwest wind 5 to 10 knots, seas 4 to 6 feet, building to 6 to 7 feet this afternoon. Wave detail, northwest 6 feet at 9 seconds and south 4 feet at 16 seconds. Tonight, southwest wind 5 to 10 knots, seas 6 to 7 feet. Wave detail, northwest 6 feet at 9 seconds and south 4 feet at 16 seconds. Thursday, south wind 5 to 10 knots, rising to 10 to 15.
in the afternoon. Sea 6 to 8 feet wave detail. Northwest 6 feet at 9 seconds and southwest 4 feet at 15 seconds. The offshore waters forecast for the following marine location. Point Arena to Pigeon Point between 60 nautical miles and 150 nautical miles offshore. Issued at 8:41 a.m. Pacific Daylight Time. Today, north winds 15 to 25 knots. Seas 8 to 12 feet. Tonight and Thursday, north winds 15 to 25 knots. Seas 8 to 13 feet. Thursday night, north to northwest winds 10 to 20 knots. Seas 7 to 12 feet. Friday, north winds 5 to 15 knots. Seas 7 to 10 feet. Friday night, north to northwest winds 5 to 15 knots, increasing to 10 to 20 knots. Seas 6 to 9 feet. Saturday, north winds 10 to 20 knots. Seas 7 to 9 feet. Saturday night, north winds 15 to 20 knots, increasing to 20 to 30 knots. Seas 7 to 10 feet. Sun, north to northwest winds 20 to 30 knots. Seas 9 to 10 feet. Sunday night, north to northwest winds 15 to 25 knots. Seas 8 to 9 feet. The offshore waters forecast for the following marine location. Pigeon Point to Point Piedras Blancas between 60 nautical miles and 150 nautical miles offshore. Issued at 8:41 a.m. Pacific Daylight Time. Today, north winds 10 to 20 knots, becoming northwest 5 to 15 knots. Seas 5 to 9 feet. Tonight, west to northwest winds 5 to 15 knots. Seas 6 to 10 feet. Thursday, west to northwest winds 5 to 15 knots, becoming west to southwest 5 to 10 knots. Seas 6 to 10 feet. Thursday night, west winds 5 to 10 knots, becoming west to northwest 5 to 15 knots. Seas 6 to 10 feet. Friday, west to northwest winds 5 to 15 knots, becoming west 5 to 10 knots. Seas 6 to 9 feet. Friday night, west winds 10 to 15 knots, becoming northwest. Seas 6 to 8 feet. Saturday, north to northwest winds 10 to 15 knots. Seas 6 to 8 feet. Saturday night, northwest winds 10 to 15 knots, becoming north to northwest 20 to 25 knots. Seas 6 to 8 feet. Sun, north to northwest winds 20 to 25 knots. Seas 7 to 9 feet. Sunday night, northwest winds 15 to 20 knots. Seas 8 to 10 feet. The following is an important weather message from the National Weather Service. Issued at 6:25 a.m. Pacific Daylight Time. Coastal flood advisory remains in effect until 5 a.m. Pacific Daylight Time Thursday. Beach hazard statement remains in effect through late tonight. Watch for the coastal flood advisory. Up to 1.2 feet of inundation above ground level is possible in low-lying areas near shorelines and tidal waterways. For the beach hazard statement, increased risk of major waves and strong rip currents expected. Where? Low-lying coastal and shore areas in San Francisco. When? For the coastal flood advisory, until 5 a.m. Pacific Daylight Time Thursday. For the beach hazard statement, until 5 a.m. Pacific Daylight Time Thursday. Impacts, flooding of lots, parks, and roads with only isolated road closures expected. Dangerous conditions are forecast along the shoreline. Hazards include major waves, strong wind currents, and large breaking waves. Additional details at the San Francisco tidal gauge. High tide is expected to be 1.2 feet above normal 7/0.1 foot mean lower low water at 1:51 a.m. on Thursday. High tide varies up to 90 minutes earlier or later along the Pacific coast and through the San Francisco Bay, respectively. If travel is required, allow extra time as some roads may be closed. Do not drive around barricades or through water of unknown depth. 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

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The following is an important weather message from the National Weather Service. Issued at 6:25 a.m. Pacific Daylight Time. Coastal flood advisory remains in effect until 5 a.m. Pacific Daylight Time Thursday. What? Up to 1.2 feet of inundation above ground level is possible in low-lying areas near shorelines and tidal waterways. Where? Low-lying bayshore regions along the San Francisco and San Pablo Bays. When? Until 5 a.m. Pacific Daylight Time Thursday. Impacts, flooding of lots, parks, and roads with only isolated road closures expected. Additional details at the San Francisco tidal gauge. High tide is expected to be 1.2 feet above normal 7/0.1 foot mean lower low water at 1:51 a.m. on Thursday. High tide varies up 90 minutes earlier or later along the Pacific coast and through the San Francisco Bay, respectively. If travel is required, allow extra time as some roads may be closed. Do not drive around barricades or through water of unknown depth. Take the necessary actions to protect flood-prone property. The coastal waters forecast from Point Reyes to Pigeon Point out to 10 nautical miles. For today, south wind 5 to 10 knots. Sea 3 to 4 feet, building to 4 to 6 feet this afternoon. Wave detail, west 4 feet at 9 seconds and southwest 4 feet at 16 seconds. For tonight, south wind 5 to 10 knots. Seas 4 to 6 feet. Wave detail, west 4 feet at 8 seconds and southwest 4 feet at 16 seconds. For Thursday, south wind 5 to 10 knots, rising to 10 to 15 knots in the afternoon. Seas 4 to 6 feet. Wave detail, northwest 4 feet at 9 seconds and southwest 4 feet at 13 seconds. The coastal waters forecast from Pigeon Point to Point Pinos out to 10 nautical miles. For today, south wind 5 to 10 knots, veering to southwest late. Seas 3 to 4 feet, building to 5 to 6 feet this afternoon. Wave detail, west 4 feet at 9 seconds and southwest 4 feet at 16 seconds. For tonight, south wind 5 to 10 knots. Seas 5 to 6 feet. Wave detail, west 4 feet at 8 seconds and south 3 feet at 15 seconds. For Thursday, south wind 5 to 10 knots, rising to 10 to 15 knots in the afternoon. Seas 5 to 6 feet. Wave detail, northwest 4 feet at 9 seconds and southwest 4 feet at 15 seconds. The following is an important beach hazard message from the National Weather Service. Issued at 6:25 a.m. Pacific Daylight Time. Beach hazard statement remains in effect through late tonight. What? An increased risk of sneaker waves and stronger currents expected. Where? Pacific Coast beaches. When? Until 5 a.m. Pacific Daylight Time Thursday. Impacts, dangerous swimming and surfing conditions, and localized beach erosion can be expected. Sneaker waves can sweep across the shoreline without warning, pulling people into the sea from rocks, jetties, and beaches. Stay off of jetties, piers, rocks, and other waterside infrastructure. Remain out of the water to avoid hazardous surf and never turn your back on the ocean. Monitor local weather, surf, and time forecast at www.weather.gov/MTR. Sunrise, sunset, and tidal information for the San Francisco Bay Area for Wednesday, June 17th. The sunrise today, 5:48 a.m. The sunset tonight, 8:33 p.m. Tidal data at the Golden Gate for today. High tide, 12:56 a.m. at 6.81 feet. Low tide, 7:58 a.m. at -172 feet high tide, 3:22 p.m. at 5. 3 feet low tide, 7:53 p.m. at 2.87 feet. Here are the buoy observations for noon Pacific Daylight Time. An offshore buoy 6 winds.

20 at 60 knots. Pressure 1,020, 8.4 millibars. An offshore buoy 59, winds north at 70 knots, gusting to 21. Water temperature 62, pressure 1,020.0 millibars. At buoy 14 near Point Arena, wind south at 12 knots, water temperature 54, pressure 1,013.0 millibars. At buoy 13 near Bodega Bay, wind southeast at 4 knots, pressure 1,013.3 millibars. At Point Reyes, wave rider, buoy water temperature 59, seas 8 feet every 18 seconds. At San Francisco, our buoy water temperature 58, seas 5 feet every 18 seconds. At San Francisco, buoy winds east at 2 knots, pressure 1,013.4 millibars, swell 5 feet every 19 seconds. At Half Moon Bay, buoy wind south 4 knots, water temperature 57, pressure 1,013.3 millibars, seas 4 feet every 16 seconds. At Monterey, buoy wind southeast at 10 knots, water temperature 61, pressure 1,013.7 millibars. At Point Sur, wave rider, buoy water temperature 61, seas 6 feet every 18 seconds. At Cape San Martin, buoy wind south at 6 knots, water temperature 60, pressure 1,014.8 millibars. Synopsis for the Central California coast and bays, including the Monterey Bay, Greater Farallones, and Cordell Bank National Marine Sanctuaries. Winds have mostly subsided this morning, with onshore pushes maintaining moderate to fresh southwest winds for San Francisco and San Pablo bays through the afternoon and evening hours. Onshore winds will impact the near coastal areas of Point Sur north to Point Pinos and Pigeon Point to the Golden Gate. Fresh to locally strong onshore winds in the afternoons and evening will continue for the San Francisco Bay, San Pablo Bay, Monterey Bay, along with the near coastal area near Point Sur daily through at least the end of the work week. Elsewhere, expect light to gentle winds for the remainder of the week into the weekend with light to moderate seas and weak southwesterly swell across the coastal waters. The marine forecast for San Pablo Bay, Suisun Bay, the West Delta, and the San Francisco Bay north of the Bay Bridge. For today, southwest wind 5 to 10 knots, rising to 10 to 15 knots this afternoon. For tonight, southwest wind 10 to 15 knots. For Thursday, southwest wind 10 to 15 knots. The marine forecast for Monterey Bay. For today, south wind around 5 knots, veering to southwest late this morning and afternoon. Seas 3 to 4 feet. Wave detail, west 2 feet at 9 seconds and southwest 4 feet at 13 seconds. Patchy dense fog early this morning. A slight chance of very light drizzle this morning. For tonight, southwest wind 5 to 10 knots. Seas 3 to 4 feet. Wave detail, west 3 feet at 8 seconds and south 2 feet at 16 seconds. A slight chance of very light drizzle. For Thursday, southwest wind 5 to 10 knots, rising to 10 to 15 knots in the afternoon. Seas 3 to 4 feet. Wave detail, northwest 3 feet at 9 seconds and southwest 4 feet at 13 seconds. A slight chance of very light drizzle in the morning. 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This broadcast originates from the National Weather Service office located in Monterey, California, and serves the coastal marine waters, including San Francisco and Monterey Bay. The coastal waters forecast from Point Arena to Point Reyes out to 10 nautical miles. Today, southeast wind 5 to 10 knots, seas 4 to 6 feet, wave detail, northwest 5 feet at 9 seconds and south 3 feet at 17 seconds. Patchy dense fog early this morning. Tonight, southeast wind around 5 knots, seas 5 to 7 feet, wave detail, northwest 5 feet at 9 seconds and southwest 3 feet at 16 seconds. Thursday, southeast wind 5 to 10 knots, seas 5 to 7 feet, wave detail, northwest 5 feet at 10 seconds and southwest 5 feet at 14 seconds. The coastal waters forecast from Point Arena to Point Reyes 10 to 60 nautical

circles offshore. Today, north wind 10 to 15 knots, becoming northeast 5 to 10 knots late this morning, veering to southeast early this afternoon, veering to southwest late. See 6 to 9 feet wave detail, northwest 8 feet at 9 seconds and south 4 feet at 16 seconds. Tonight, east wind 5 to 10 knots, see 7 to 9 feet wave detail, northwest 7 feet at 9 seconds and south 5 feet at 15 seconds. Thursday, southeast wind 5 to 10 knots, see 7 to 9 feet wave detail, northwest 8 feet at 10 seconds and south 4 feet at 15 seconds. San Francisco Bar forecast. In the deep water channel, mixed seas of 4 to 6 feet at 20 seconds. Across the bar, swell can be more than twice as high across the bar than surrounding waters. Waves are also more prone to break, particularly during strong ebb currents. Maximum ebb current of 1.5 knots at 7:30 p.m. Wednesday and 3.7 knots at 6:56 p.m. Thursday. The coastal waters forecast from Point Pinos to Point Pedros Blanc is out to 10 nautical miles. Today, south wind 5 to 10 knots, rising to 10 to 15 knots late this morning and afternoon. Seas around 4 feet, building to 5 to 6 feet this afternoon. Wave detail, west 4 feet at 9 seconds and south 4 feet at 16 seconds. Patchy dense fog early this morning. Tonight, south wind 5 to 10 knots, easing to around 5 knots after midnight. Seas 5 to 6 feet wave detail, west 4 feet at 9 seconds and southwest 4 feet at 16 seconds. Patchy fog Thursday, south wind 5 to 10 knots, rising to 10 to 15 knots in the afternoon. Seas 5 to 6 feet wave detail, northwest 4 feet at 9 seconds and southwest 4 feet at 15 seconds. The coastal waters forecast from Pigeon Point to Point Pinos 10 to 16 nautical miles offshore. Today, southwest wind 5 to 10 knots, seas 4 to 6 feet, building to 6 to 7 feet this afternoon. Wave detail, northwest 6 feet at 9 seconds and south 4 feet at 16 seconds. Tonight, southwest wind 5 to 10 knots, seas 6 to 7 feet wave detail, northwest 6 feet at 9 seconds and south 4 feet at 16 seconds. Thursday, south wind 5 to 10 knots, rising to 10 to 15 knots in the afternoon. Seas 6 to 8 feet wave detail, northwest 6 feet at 9 seconds and southwest 4 feet at 15 seconds. The offshore waters forecast for the following marine location, Point Arena to Pigeon Point between 60 nautical miles and 150 nautical miles offshore. Issued at 8:41 a.m. Pacific Daylight Time. Today, north winds 15 to 25 knots. Seas 8 to 12 feet. Tonight and Thursday, north winds 15 to 25 knots. Seas 8 to 13 feet. Thursday night, north to northwest winds 10 to 20 knots. Seas 7 to 12 feet. Friday, north winds 5 to 15 knots. Seas 7 to 10 feet. Friday night, north to northwest winds 5 to 15 knots, increasing to 10 to 20 knots. Seas 6 to 9 feet. Saturday, north winds 10 to 20 knots. Seas 7 to 9 feet. Saturday night, north winds 15 to 20 knots, increasing to 20 to 30 knots. Seas 7 to 10 feet. Sun, north to northwest winds 20 to 30 knots. Seas 9 to 10 feet. Sunday night, north to northwest winds 15 to 25 knots. Seas 8 to 9 feet. The offshore waters forecast for the following marine location, Pigeon Point to Point Pedros Blanc is between 60 nautical miles and 150 nautical miles offshore. Issued at 8:41 a.m. Pacific Daylight Time. Today, north winds 10 to 20 knots, becoming northwest 5 to 15 knots. Seas 5 to 9 feet. Tonight, west to northwest winds 5 to 15 knots. Seas 6 to 10 feet. Thursday, west to northwest winds 5 to 15 knots, becoming west to southwest 5 to 10 knots. Seas 6 to 10 feet. Thursday night, west winds 5 to 10 knots, becoming west to northwest 5 to 15 knots.

west to 50 knots. Becoming west 5 to 10 knots. Seas 6 to 9 feet. Friday night, west winds 10 to 15 knots. Becoming northwest. Seas 6 to 8 feet. Saturday, north to northwest winds 10 to 15 knots. Seas 6 to 8 feet. Saturday night, northwest winds 10 to 15 knots. Becoming north to northwest 20 to 25 knots. Seas 6 to 8 feet. Sun, north to northwest winds 20 to 25 knots. Seas 7 to 9 feet. Sunday night, northwest winds 15 to 20 knots. Seas 8 to 10 feet. The following is an important weather message from the National Weather Service. Issued at 6:25 a.m. Pacific Daylight Time. Coastal flood advisory remains in effect until 5 a.m. Pacific Daylight Time Thursday. Beach hazard statement remains in effect through late tonight. West, for the coastal flood advisory, up to 1.2 feet of inundation above ground level is possible in low-lying areas near shorelines and tidal waterways. For the beach hazard statement, increased risk of major waves and strong rip currents expected. Where, low-lying coastal and nasal areas in San Francisco. When, for the coastal flood advisory, until 5 a.m. Pacific Daylight Time Thursday. For the beach hazard statement, until 5 a.m. Pacific Daylight Time Thursday. Impacts, flooding of lots, parks, and roads with only isolated road closures expected. Dangerous conditions are forecast along the shoreline. Hazards include sneaker waves, strong rip currents, and large breaking waves. Additional details at the San Francisco tidal gauge. High tide is expected to be 1.2 feet above normal 7/0.1 foot mean lower low water at 1:51 a.m. on Thursday. High tide varies up 90 minutes earlier or later along the Pacific coast and through the San Francisco Bay, respectively. If travel is required, allow extra time as some roads may be closed. Do not drive around barricades or through water of unknown depth. 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Remain out of the water to avoid hazardous surf and never turn your back on the ocean. Monitor local weather, surf, and tide forecast at www.weather.gov/MDR. The following is an important weather message from the National Weather Service. Issued at 6:25 a.m. Pacific Daylight Time. Coastal flood advisory remains in effect until 5 a.m. Pacific Daylight Time Thursday. West, up to 1.2 feet of inundation above ground level is possible in low-lying areas near shorelines and tidal waterways. Where, low-lying bayshore regions along the San Francisco and San Pablo Bays. When, until 5 a.m. Pacific Daylight Time Thursday. Impacts, flooding of lots, parks, and roads with only isolated road closures expected. Additional details at the San Francisco tidal gauge. High tide is expected to be 1.2 feet above normal 7/0.1 foot mean lower low water at 1:51 a.m. on Thursday. High tide varies up 90 minutes earlier or later along the Pacific coast and through the San Francisco Bay, respectively. If travel is required, allow extra time as some roads may be closed. Do not drive around barricades or through water of unknown depth. Take the necessary actions to protect flood-prone property. The coastal waters forecast from Point Reyes to Pigeon Point out to 10 nautical miles. For today, south wind 5 to 10 knots. Seas 3 to 4 feet, building to 4 to 6 feet this afternoon. Wave detail, west 4 feet at 9 seconds and southwest 4 feet at 16 seconds. For tonight, south wind 5 to 10 knots. Seas 4 to 6 feet. Wave detail, west 4 feet at 8 seconds and southwest 4 feet at 16 seconds. For Thursday, south wind 5 to 10 knots, rising to 10 to 16 knots in the afternoon. Seas 4 to 6 feet. Wave detail, northwest 4 feet at 9 seconds and southwest 4 feet at 13 seconds. The coastal waters forecast from Pigeon Point.
direct to Point Pinos out to 10 nautical miles. For today, south wind 5 to 10 knots, veering to southwest late. Seas 3 to 4 feet, building to 5 to 6 feet this afternoon. Wave detail, west 4 feet at 9 seconds and southwest 4 feet at 16 seconds. For tonight, south wind 5 to 10 knots. Seas 5 to 6 feet. Wave detail, west 4 feet at 8 seconds and south 3 feet at 15 seconds. For Thursday, south wind 5 to 10 knots, rising to 10 to 15 knots in the afternoon. Seas 5 to 6 feet. Wave detail, northwest 4 feet at 9 seconds and southwest 4 feet at 15 seconds. The following is an important beach hazard message from the National Weather Service. Issued at 6:25 a.m. Pacific Daylight Time. Beach hazard statement remains in effect through late tonight. What? An increased risk of sneaker waves and stronger currents expected. Where? Pacific Coast beaches. When? Until 5 a.m. Pacific Daylight Time Thursday. Impacts, dangerous swimming and surfing conditions, and localized beach erosion can be expected. Sneaker waves can sweep across the shoreline without warning, pulling people into the sea from rocks, jetties, and beaches. Stay off of jetties, piers, rocks, and other waterside infrastructure. Remain out of the water to avoid hazardous surf and never turn your back on the ocean. Monitor local weather, surf, and tide forecast at www.weather.gov/mtr. Semi-sunset and tidal information for the San Francisco Bay Area for Wednesday, June 17th. The sunset tonight, 8:33 p.m. The sunrise tomorrow, 5:48 a.m. The sunset tomorrow, 8:34 p.m. Tidal data at the Golden Gate for the afternoon and evening hours today and the morning hours of tomorrow. High tide, 3:22 p.m. at 5, 3 feet. Low tide, 7:53 p.m. at 2.87 feet. High tide, 1:51 a.m. at 6.38 feet. Low tide, 8:47 a.m. at minus 135 feet. Here are the buoy observations for 1 p.m. Pacific Daylight Time. An offshore buoy 6 winds northeast at 60 knots, pressure 1,028.5 millibars. An offshore buoy 59 winds north at 19 knots, gusting to 25, water temperature 62, pressure 1,019.9 millibars. At buoy 14 near Point Arena, wind south at 12 knots, water temperature 54, pressure 1,013.0 millibars. At buoy 13 near Bodega Bay, wind southeast at 2 knots, pressure 1,013.4 millibars. At Point Reyes, wave rider, buoy water temperature 59, seas 8 feet, every 10 seconds. At San Francisco Bar, buoy water temperature 58, seas 5 feet, every 18 seconds. At San Francisco Bay, winds calm, water temperature 57, pressure 1,013.4 millibars. At Half Moon Bay, buoy wind south 6 knots, water temperature 57, pressure 1,013.3 millibars, seas 4 feet, every 17 seconds. At Monterey, buoy wind south at 10 knots, water temperature 61, pressure 1,013.6 millibars. At Pointer, wave rider, buoy water temperature 61, seas 5 feet, every 14 seconds. At Cape San Martin, buoy wind southeast at 8 knots, water temperature 60, pressure 1,014.9 millibars. Synopsis for the Central California coast and bays, including the Monterey Bay, Greater Farallones, and Cordell Bank National Marine Sanctuaries. Winds have mostly subsided this morning, with onshore pushes maintaining moderate to fresh southwest winds for San Francisco and San Pablo bays through the afternoon and evening hours. Onshore winds will impact the near coastal areas of Point Sur north to Point Pinos and Pigeon Point to the Golden Gate. Fresh to locally strong onshore winds in the afternoons and evening will continue for the San Francisco Bay, San Pablo Bay, Monterey Bay, along with the near coastal area near Point Sur daily fluid.

afternoon. Seas 3 to 4 feet. Wave detail, west 2 feet at 9 seconds and southwest 4 feet at 13 seconds. Patchy dense fog early this morning. A slight chance of very light drizzle this morning. For tonight, southwest wind 5 to 10 knots. Seas 3 to 4 feet. Wave detail, west 3 feet at 8 seconds and south 2 feet at 16 seconds. A slight chance of very light drizzle. For Thursday, southwest wind 5 to 10 knots, rising to 10 to 15 knots in the afternoon. Seas 3 to 4 feet. Wave detail, northwest 3 feet at 9 seconds and southwest 4 feet at 13 seconds. A slight chance of very light drizzle in the morning. The coastal waters forecast from Point Arena to Point Reyes out to 10 nautical miles. Today, southeast wind 5 to 10 knots, seas 4 to 6 feet. Wave detail, northwest 5 feet at 9 seconds and south 3 feet at 17 seconds. Patchy dense fog early this morning. Tonight, southeast wind around 5 knots, seas 5 to 7 feet. Wave detail, northwest 5 feet at 9 seconds and southwest 3 feet at 16 seconds. Thursday, southeast wind 5 to 10 knots, seas 5 to 7 feet. Wave detail, northwest 5 feet at 10 seconds and southwest 5 feet at 14 seconds. The coastal waters forecast from Point Arena to Point Reyes 10 to 60 nautical miles offshore. Today, north wind 10 to 15 knots, becoming northeast 5 to 10 knots late this morning, veering to southeast early this afternoon, veering to southwest late. Seas 6 to 9 feet. Wave detail, northwest 8 feet at 9 seconds and south 4 feet at 16 seconds. Tonight, east wind 5 to 10 knots, seas 7 to 9 feet. Wave detail, northwest 7 feet at 9 seconds and south 5 feet at 15 seconds. Thursday, southeast wind 5 to 10 knots, seas 7 to 9 feet. Wave detail, northwest 8 feet at 10 seconds and south 4 feet at 15 seconds. San Francisco Bar forecast. In the deep water channel, mixed seas of 4 to 6 feet at 20 seconds. Across the bar, swell can be more than twice as high across the bar than surrounding waters. Waves are also more prone to break, particularly during strong ebb currents. Maximum ebb current of 1.5 knots at 7:30 p.m. Wednesday and 3.7 knots at 6:56 p.m. Thursday. The coastal waters forecast from Point Pinos to Point Piedras blunts out to 10 nautical miles. Today, south wind 5 to 10 knots, rising to 10 to 15 knots late this morning and afternoon. Seas around 4 feet, building to 5 to 6 feet this afternoon. Wave detail, west 4 feet at 9 seconds and south 4 feet at 16 seconds. Patchy dense fog early this morning. Tonight, south wind 5 to 10 knots, easing to around 5 knots after midnight. Seas 5 to 6 feet. Wave detail, west 4 feet at 9 seconds and southwest 4 feet at 16 seconds. Patchy fog Thursday, south wind 5 to 10 knots, rising to 10 to 15 knots in the afternoon. Seas 5 to 6 feet. Wave detail, northwest 4 feet at 9 seconds and southwest 4 feet at 15 seconds. The coastal waters forecast from Pigeon Point to Point Pinos 10 to 60 nautical miles offshore. Today, southwest wind 5 to 10 knots, seas 4 to 6 feet, building to 6 to 7 feet this afternoon. Wave detail, northwest 6 feet at 9 seconds and south 4 feet at 16 seconds. Tonight, southwest wind 5 to 10 knots, seas 6 to 7 feet. Wave detail, northwest 6 feet at 9 seconds and south 4 feet at 16 seconds. Thursday, south wind 5 to 10 knots, rising to 10 to 15 knots in the afternoon. Seas 6 to 8 feet. Wave detail, northwest 6 feet at 9 seconds and southwest 4 feet at 15 seconds. The offshore waters forecast for the following marine location, Point Arena to Pigeon Point between 60 nautical miles and 150 nautical miles offshore. Issued at 8:41 a.m. Pacific Daylight Time. Today, north winds 15 to 25 knots. Seas 8 to 12 feet. Tonight and Thursday, north winds 15 to 25 knots. Seas 8 to 13 feet. Thursday night, north to northwest.

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Issued at 1:16 p.m. Pacific Daylight Time. Beach hazard statement now in effect through late Friday night. What? An increased risk of major waves and strong rip currents expected. Where? Pacific Coast beaches. When? Through late Friday night. Impacts, dangerous swimming and surfing conditions, and localized beach erosion can be expected. Sneaker waves can sweep across the shoreline without warning, pulling people into the sea from rocks, jetties, and beaches. Stay off of jetties, piers, rocks, and other waterside infrastructure. Remain out of the water to avoid hazardous surf and never turn your back on the ocean. Monitor local weather, surf, and tide forecast at www.weather.gov/NPR. The offshore waters forecast for the following marine location: Point Arena to Pigeon Point between 60 nautical miles and 150 nautical miles offshore. Issued at 8:41 a.m. Pacific Daylight Time. Today, north winds 15 to 25 knots. Seas 8 to 12 feet. Tonight and Thursday, north winds 15 to 25 knots. Seas 8 to 13 feet. Thursday night, north to northwest winds 10 to 20 knots. Seas 7 to 12 feet. Friday, north winds 5 to 15 knots. Seas 7 to 10 feet. Friday night, north to northwest winds 5 to 15 knots, increasing to 10 to 20 knots. Seas 6 to 9 feet. Saturday, north winds 10 to 20 knots. Seas 7 to 9 feet. Saturday night, north winds 15 to 20 knots, increasing to 20 to 30 knots. Seas 7 to 10 feet. Sun, north to northwest winds 20 to 30 knots. Seas 9 to 10 feet. Sunday night, north to northwest winds 15 to 25 knots. Seas 8 to 9 feet. The offshore waters forecast for the following marine location: Pigeon Point to Point Piedras Blancas between 60 nautical miles and 150 nautical miles offshore. Issued at 8:41 a.m. Pacific Daylight Time. Today, north winds 10 to 20 knots, becoming northwest 5 to 15 knots. Seas 5 to 9 feet. Tonight, west to northwest winds 5 to 15 knots. Seas 6 to 10 feet. Thursday, west to northwest winds 5 to 15 knots, becoming west to southwest 5 to 10 knots. Seas 6 to 10 feet. Thursday night, west winds 5 to 10 knots, becoming west to northwest 5 to 15 knots. Seas 6 to 10 feet. Friday, west to northwest winds 5 to 15 knots, becoming west 5 to 10 knots. Seas 6 to 9 feet. Friday night, west winds 10 to 15 knots, becoming northwest. Seas 6 to 8 feet. Saturday, north to northwest winds 10 to 15 knots. Seas 6 to 8 feet. Saturday night, northwest winds 10 to 15 knots, becoming north to northwest 20 to 25 knots. Seas 6 to 8 feet. Sun, north to northwest winds 20 to 25 knots. Seas 7 to 9 feet. Sunday night, northwest winds 15 to 20 knots. Seas 8 to 10 feet. The following is an important weather message from the National Weather Service. Issued at 1:16 p.m. Pacific Daylight Time. Beach hazard statement now in effect through late Friday night. Coastal flood advisory remains in effect until 5 a.m. Pacific Daylight Time Thursday. What? For the coastal flood advisory, up to 1.2 feet of inundation above ground level is possible in low-lying areas near shorelines and tidal waterways. For the beach hazard statement, increased risk of major waves and strong rip currents expected. Where? Low-lying coastal and bayshore areas in San Francisco. When? For the beach hazard statement, through late Friday night. For the coastal flood advisory, until 5 a.m. Pacific Daylight Time Thursday. Impacts, flooding of lots, parks, and roads with only isolated road closures expected. Dangerous conditions are forecast along the shoreline,

hazards include sneaker weeds, strong currents, and large breaking waves. Additional details at the San Francisco tidal gauge. High tide is expected to be 1.2 feet above normal 7.1 foot mean lower low water at 1:51 a.m. on Thursday. High tide varies up to 90 minutes earlier or later along the Pacific coast and through the San Francisco Bay, respectively. If travel is required, allow extra time as some roads may be closed. Do not drive around barricades or through water of unknown depth. 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Stay off of jetties, piers, rocks, and other waterside infrastructure. Remain out of the water to avoid hazardous surf and never turn your back on the ocean. Monitor local weather, surf, and tide forecast at www.weather.gov/mtr. The following is an important weather message from the National Weather Service. Issued at 1:16 p.m. Pacific Daylight Time. Coastal flood advisory remains in effect until 5 a.m. Pacific Daylight Time Thursday. What? Up to 1.2 feet of inundation above ground level is possible in low-lying areas near shorelines and tidal waterways. Where? Low-lying bayshore regions along the San Francisco and San Pablo Bays. When? Until 5 a.m. Pacific Daylight Time Thursday. Impacts, flooding of lots, parks, and roads with only isolated road closures expected. Additional details at the San Francisco tidal gauge. High tide is expected to be 1.2 feet above normal 7.1 foot mean lower low water at 1:51 a.m. on Thursday. High tide varies up to 90 minutes earlier or later along the Pacific coast and through the San Francisco Bay, respectively. If travel is required, allow extra time as some roads may be closed. Do not drive around barricades or through water of unknown depth. Take the necessary actions to protect flood-prone property. The coastal waters forecast from Point Reyes to Pigeon Point out to 10 nautical miles. For today, south wind 5 to 10 knots. Seas 3 to 4 feet, building to 4 to 6 feet this afternoon. Wave detail, west 4 feet at 9 seconds and southwest 4 feet at 16 seconds. For tonight, south wind 5 to 10 knots. Seas 4 to 6 feet. Wave detail, west 4 feet at 8 seconds and southwest 4 feet at 16 seconds. For Thursday, south wind 5 to 10 knots, rising to 10 to 16 knots in the afternoon. Seas 4 to 6 feet. Wave detail, northwest 4 feet at 9 seconds and southwest 4 feet at 13 seconds. The coastal waters forecast from Pigeon Point to Point Pinos out to 10 nautical miles. For today, south wind 5 to 10 knots, veering to southwest late. Seas 3 to 4 feet, building to 5 to 6 feet this afternoon. Wave detail, west 4 feet at 9 seconds and southwest 4 feet at 16 seconds. For tonight, south wind 5 to 10 knots. Seas 5 to 6 feet. Wave detail, west 4 feet at 8 seconds and south 3 feet at 15 seconds. For Thursday, south wind 5 to 10 knots, rising to 10 to 15 knots in the afternoon. Seas 5 to 6 feet. Wave detail, northwest 4 feet at 9 seconds and southwest 4 feet at 15 seconds. 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This broadcast originates from the National Weather Service office located in Monterey, California, and serves the coastal marine waters, including San Francisco and Monterey Bay. The following is an important beach hazard message from the National Weather Service. Issued at 1:16 p.m. Pacific Daylight Time. Beach hazard statement now in effect through late Friday night. What? An increased risk of sneaker waves and stronger currents expected. Where? Pacific Coast beaches. When? Through late Friday night. Impacts, dangerous swimming and surfing conditions, and localized beach erosion can be expected. Sneaker waves can sweep across the shoreline without warning, pulling people into the sea from rocks.

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Sunrise, sunset, and tidal information for the San Francisco Bay Area for Wednesday, June 17th. The sunset tonight, 8:33 p.m. The sunrise tomorrow, 5:48 a.m. The sunset tomorrow, 8:34 p.m. Tidal data at the Golden Gate for the afternoon and evening hours today and the morning hours of tomorrow. High tide, 3:22 p.m. at 5, 3 feet. Low tide, 7:53 p.m. at 2.87 feet. High tide, 1:51 a.m. at 6.38 feet. Low tide, 8:47 a.m. at -135 feet. Here are the buoy observations for 1 p.m. Pacific Daylight Time. An offshore buoy, 6 winds northeast at 60 knots, pressure 1,028.5 millibars. An offshore buoy, 59 winds north at 19 knots, gusting to 23, water temperature 62, pressure 1,020.0 millibars. A buoy, 14 near Point Arena, wind south at 12 knots, water temperature 54, pressure 1,012.9 millibars. A buoy, 13 near Bodega Bay, wind southeast at 2 knots, pressure 1,013.3 millibars. At Point Reyes, wave rider, buoy, water temperature 59, seas 9 feet, every 10 seconds. At San Francisco, our buoy, water temperature 58, seas 5 feet, every 18 seconds. At San Francisco, buoy, winds calm, water temperature 57, pressure 1,013.4 millibars. At Half Moon Bay, buoy, wind south 6 knots, water temperature 57, pressure 1,013.3 millibars, seas 4 feet, every 17 seconds. At Monterey, buoy, wind south at 10 knots, water temperature 61, pressure 1,013.6 millibars. At Pointer, wave rider, buoy, water temperature 61, seas 5 feet, every 14 seconds. At Cape San Martin, buoy, wind southeast at 8 knots, water temperature 60, pressure 1,014.9 millibars. Synopsis for the Central California coast and bays, including the Monterey Bay, Greater Farallon, and Cordell Bank National Marine Sanctuaries. Winds have mostly subsided this morning, with onshore pushes maintaining moderate to fresh southwest winds for San Francisco and San Pablo bays through the afternoon and evening hours. Onshore winds will impact the near coastal areas of Point Sur north to Point Pinos and Pigeon Point to the Golden Gate. Fresh to locally strong onshore winds in the afternoons and evening will continue for the San Francisco Bay, San Pablo Bay, Monterey Bay, along with the near coastal area near Point Sur daily through at least the end of the work week. Elsewhere, expect light to gentle winds for the remainder of the week into the weekend with light to moderate seas and weak southwesterly swell across the coastal waters. The marine forecast for San Pablo Bay, Susum Bay, the West Delta, and the San Francisco Bay north of the Bay Bridge. For today, southwest wind 5 to 10 knots, rising to 10 to 15 knots this afternoon. For tonight, southwest wind 10 to 15 knots. For Thursday, southwest wind 10 to 15 knots. The marine forecast for Monterey Bay. For today, south wind around 5 knots, veering to southwest late this morning and afternoon. Seas 3 to 4 feet. Wave detail, west 2 feet at 9 seconds and southwest 4 feet at 13 seconds. Patchy dense fog early this morning. A slight chance of very light drizzle this morning. For tonight, southwest wind 5 to 10 knots. Seas 3 to 4 feet. Wave detail, west 3 feet at 8 seconds and south 2 feet at 16 seconds. A slight chance of very light drizzle. For Thursday, southwest wind 5 to 10 knots, rising to 10 to 15 knots in the afternoon. Seas 3 to 4 feet. Wave detail, northwest 3 feet at 9 seconds and southwest 4 feet.

13 seconds. A slight chance of very light drizzle in the morning. The coastal waters forecast from Point Arena to Point Reyes out to 10 nautical miles. Today, southeast wind 5 to 10 knots, seas 4 to 6 feet, wave detail, northwest 5 feet at 9 seconds and south 3 feet at 17 seconds. Patchy dense fog early this morning. Tonight, southeast wind around 5 knots, seas 5 to 7 feet, wave detail, northwest 5 feet at 9 seconds and southwest 3 feet at 16 seconds. Thursday, southeast wind 5 to 10 knots, seas 5 to 7 feet, wave detail, northwest 5 feet at 10 seconds and southwest 5 feet at 14 seconds. The coastal waters forecast from Point Arena to Point Reyes 10 to 16 nautical miles offshore. Today, north wind 10 to 15 knots, becoming northeast 5 to 10 knots late this morning, veering to southeast early this afternoon, veering to southwest late. Seas 6 to 9 feet, wave detail, northwest 8 feet at 9 seconds and south 4 feet at 16 seconds. Tonight, east wind 5 to 10 knots, seas 7 to 9 feet, wave detail, northwest 7 feet at 9 seconds and south 5 feet at 15 seconds. Thursday, southeast wind 5 to 10 knots, seas 7 to 9 feet, wave detail, northwest 8 feet at 10 seconds and south 4 feet at 15 seconds. San Francisco Bar forecast. In the deep water channel, mixed seas of 4 to 6 feet at 20 seconds. 15 seconds. San Francisco Bar forecast. In the deep water channel, mixed seas of 4 to 6 feet at 20 seconds. Across the bar, swell can be more than twice as high across the bar than surrounding waters. Waves are also more prone to break, particularly during strong ebb currents. Maximum ebb current of 1.5 knots at 7:30 p.m. Wednesday and 3.7 knots at 6:56 a.m. Thursday. The coastal waters forecast from Point Pinos to Point Piedras launches out to 10 nautical miles. Today, south wind 5 to 10 knots, rising to 10 to 15 knots late this morning and afternoon. Seas around 4 feet, building to 5 to 6 feet this afternoon. Wave detail, west 4 feet at 9 seconds and south 4 feet at 16 seconds. Patchy dense fog early this morning. Tonight, south wind 5 to 10 knots, easing to around 5 knots after midnight. Seas 5 to 6 feet, wave detail, west 4 feet at 9 seconds and southwest 4 feet at 16 seconds. Patchy fog Thursday, south wind 5 to 10 knots, rising to 10 to 16 knots in the afternoon. Seas 5 to 6 feet, wave detail, northwest 4 feet at 9 seconds and southwest 4 feet at 15 seconds. The coastal waters forecast from Pigeon Point to Point Pinos 10 to 16 nautical miles offshore. Today, southwest wind 5 to 10 knots, seas 4 to 6 feet, building to 6 to 7 feet this afternoon. Wave detail, northwest 6 feet at 9 seconds and south 4 feet at 16 seconds. Tonight, southwest wind 5 to 10 knots, seas 6 to 7 feet, wave detail, northwest 6 feet at 9 seconds and south 4 feet at 16 seconds. Thursday, south wind 5 to 10 knots, rising to 10 to 15 knots in the afternoon. Seas 6 to 8 feet, wave detail, northwest 6 feet at 9 seconds and southwest 4 feet at 15 seconds. The offshore waters forecast for the following marine location, Point Arena to Pigeon Point between 60 nautical miles and 150 nautical miles offshore. Eastern at 8:41 a.m. Pacific Daylight Time. Today, north winds 15 to 25 knots. Seas 8 to 12 feet. Tonight and Thursday, north winds 15 to 25 knots. Seas 8 to 13 feet. Thursday night, north to northwest winds 10 to 20 knots. Seas 7 to 12 feet. Friday, north winds 5 to 15 knots. Seas 7 to 10 feet. Friday night, north to northwest winds 5 to 15 knots, increasing to 10 to 20 knots. Seas 6 to 9 feet. Saturday, north winds 10 to 20 knots. Seas 7 to 9 feet. Saturday night, north winds 15 to 20 knots, increasing to 20 to 30 knots. Seas 7 to 10 feet. Sun, north to north.

gust winds 20 to 30 knots. Seas 9 to 10 feet. Sunday night, north to northwest winds 15 to 25 knots. Seas 8 to 9 feet. The offshore waters forecast for the following marine locations: Pigeon Point to Point Piedras Blanc is between 60 nautical miles and 150 nautical miles offshore. Issued at 8:41 a.m. Pacific Daylight Time. Today, north winds 10 to 20 knots, becoming northwest 5 to 15 knots. Seas 5 to 9 feet. Tonight, west to northwest winds 5 to 15 knots. Seas 6 to 10 feet. Thursday, west to northwest winds 5 to 15 knots, becoming west to southwest 5 to 10 knots. Seas 6 to 10 feet. Thursday night, west winds 5 to 10 knots, becoming west to northwest 5 to 15 knots. Seas 6 to 10 feet. Friday, west to northwest winds 5 to 15 knots, becoming west 5 to 10 knots. Seas 6 to 9 feet. Friday night, west winds 10 to 15 knots, becoming northwest. Seas 6 to 8 feet. Saturday, north to northwest winds 10 to 15 knots. Seas 6 to 8 feet. Saturday night, northwest winds 10 to 15 knots, becoming north to northwest 20 to 25 knots. Seas 6 to 8 feet. Sun, north to northwest winds 20 to 25 knots. Seas 7 to 9 feet. Sunday night, northwest winds 15 to 20 knots. Seas 8 to 10 feet. The following is an important weather message from the National Weather Service. Issued at 1:16 p.m. Pacific Daylight Time. Beach hazard statement now in effect through late Friday night. Coastal flood advisory remains in effect until 5 a.m. Pacific Daylight Time Thursday. What? For the coastal flood advisory, up to 1.2 feet of inundation above ground level is possible in low-lying areas near shoreline and tidal waterways. For the beach hazard statement, increased risk of sneaker waves and strong rip currents expected. Where? Low-lying coastal and bayshore areas in San Francisco. When? For the beach hazard statement, through late Friday night. For the coastal flood advisory, until 5 a.m. Pacific Daylight Time Thursday. Impacts, flooding of lots, parks, and roads with only isolated road closures expected. Dangerous conditions are forecast along the shoreline. Hazards include sneaker waves, strong rip currents, and large breaking waves. Additional details at the San Francisco tidal gauge. High tide is expected to be 1.2 feet above normal seven / 0.1 foot mean lower low water at 1:51 a.m. on Thursday. High tide varies up to 90 minutes earlier or later along the Pacific coast and through the San Francisco Bay, respectively. If travel is required, allow extra time as some roads may be closed. Do not drive around barricades or through water of unknown depth. 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Remain out of the water to avoid hazardous surf and never turn your back on the ocean. 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The following is an important weather message from the National Weather Service. Issued at 1:16 p.m. Pacific Daylight Time. Coastal flood advisory remains in effect until 5 a.m. Pacific Daylight Time Thursday. What? Up to 1.2 feet of inundation above ground level is possible in low-lying areas near shorelines and tidal waterways. Where? Low-lying bayshore regions along the San Francisco and San Pablo Bays. When? Until 5 a.m. Pacific Daylight Time Thursday. Impacts, flooding of lots, parks, and roads with only isolated road closures expected. Additional details at the San Francisco tidal gauge. High tide is expected to be 1.2 feet above normal 7 / 0.1 foot mean lower low water at 1:51 a.m. on Thursday. High tide varies up to 90 minutes earlier or later along the Pacific coast and through the San Francisco Bay, respectively. If travel is required, allow extra time as some roads may be closed.
drive around barricades or through water of unknown depth. Take the necessary actions to protect flood-prone property. The coastal waters forecast from Point Reyes to Pigeon Point out to 10 nautical miles. For today, south wind 5 to 10 knots. Seas 3 to 4 feet, building to 4 to 6 feet this afternoon. Wave detail, west 4 feet at 9 seconds and southwest 4 feet at 16 seconds. For tonight, south wind 5 to 10 knots. Seas 4 to 6 feet. Wave detail, west 4 feet at 8 seconds and southwest 4 feet at 16 seconds. For Thursday, south wind 5 to 10 knots, rising to 10 to 15 knots in the afternoon. Seas 4 to 6 feet. Wave detail, northwest 4 feet at 9 seconds and southwest 4 feet at 13 seconds. The coastal waters forecast from Pigeon Point to Point Pinos out to 10 nautical miles. For today, south wind 5 to 10 knots, veering to southwest late. Seas 3 to 4 feet, building to 5 to 6 feet this afternoon. Wave detail, west 4 feet at 9 seconds and southwest 4 feet at 16 seconds. For tonight, south wind 5 to 10 knots. Seas 5 to 6 feet. Wave detail, west 4 feet at 8 seconds and south 3 feet at 15 seconds. For Thursday, south wind 5 to 10 knots, rising to 10 to 15 knots in the afternoon. Seas 5 to 6 feet. Wave detail, northwest 4 feet at 9 seconds and southwest 4 feet at 15 seconds. The following is an important beach hazard message from the National Weather Service. Issued at 1:16 p.m. Pacific Daylight Time. Beach hazard statement now in effect through late Friday night. What? An increased risk of sneaker waves and strong rip currents expected. Where? Pacific Coast beaches. When? Through late Friday night. Impacts, dangerous swimming and surfing conditions, and localized beach erosion can be expected. Sneaker waves can sweep across the shoreline without warning, pulling people into the sea from rocks, jetties, and beaches. Stay off of jetties, piers, rocks, and other waterside infrastructure. Remain out of the water to avoid hazardous surf and never turn your back on the ocean. Monitor local weather, surf, and tide forecast at www.weather.gov/MTR. Sunrise, sunset, and tidal information for the San Francisco Bay Area for Wednesday, June 17th. The sunset tonight, 8:33 p.m. The sunrise tomorrow, 5:48 a.m. The sunset tomorrow, 8:34 p.m. Tidal data at the Golden Gate for the afternoon and evening hours today and the morning hours of tomorrow. High tide, 3:22 p.m. at 5, 3 feet. Low tide, 7:53 p.m. at 2.87 feet. High tide, 1:51 a.m. at 6.38 feet. Low tide, 8:47 a.m. at minus 135 feet. Here are the buoy observations for 1 p.m. Pacific Daylight Time. An offshore buoy 6 winds northeast at 60 knots, pressure 1,028.5 millibars. An offshore buoy 59 winds north at 19 knots, gusting to 23, water temperature 62, pressure 1,020.0 millibars. At buoy 14 near Point Arena, wind south at 12 knots, water temperature 54, pressure 1,012.9 millibars. At buoy 13 near Bodega Bay, wind southeast at 2 knots, pressure 1,013.3 millibars. At Point Reyes, wave rider buoy, water temperature 59, seas 9 feet, every 10 seconds. At San Francisco Bar Buoy, water temperature 58, seas 5 feet, every 18 seconds. At San Francisco Buoy, winds calm, water temperature 57, pressure 1,013.4 millibars. At Half Moon Bay Buoy, wind south 6 knots, water temperature 57, pressure 1,013.3 millibars, seas 4 feet, every 17 seconds. At Monterey Buoy, wind south at 10 knots, water temperature 61, pressure 1,013.6 millibars.

point, sir. Wave rider buoy water temperature 61, seas 5 feet every 14 seconds. At Cape San Martin buoy wind southeast at 8 knots. Water temperature 60, pressure 1014.9 millibars. Synopsis for the central California coast and bays, including the Monterey Bay, Greater Fairlawn, and Cordell Bank National Marine Sanctuaries. Winds have mostly subsided this morning, with onshore pushes maintaining moderate to fresh southwest winds for San Francisco and San Pablo bays through the afternoon and evening hours. Onshore winds will impact the near coastal areas of Pointer North to Point Pinos and Pigeon Point to the Golden Gate. Fresh to locally strong onshore winds in the afternoons and evening will continue for the San Francisco Bay, San Pablo Bay, Monterey Bay, along with the near coastal area near Pointer daily through at least the end of the work week. Elsewhere, expect light to gentle winds for the remainder of the week into the weekend with light to moderate seas and weak southwesterly swell across the coastal waters. The marine forecast for San Pablo Bay, Suisun Bay, the West Delta, and the San Francisco Bay north of the Bay Bridge. For today, southwest wind 5 to 10 knots, rising to 10 to 15 knots this afternoon. For tonight, southwest wind 10 to 15 knots. For Thursday, southwest wind 10 to 15 knots. The marine forecast for Monterey Bay. For today, south wind around 5 knots, veering to southwest late this morning and afternoon. Seas 3 to 4 feet. Wave detail, west 2 feet at 9 seconds and southwest 4 feet at 13 seconds. Patchy dense fog early this morning. A slight chance of very light drizzle this morning. For tonight, southwest wind 5 to 10 knots. Seas 3 to 4 feet. Wave detail, west 3 feet at 8 seconds and south 2 feet at 16 seconds. A slight chance of very light drizzle. For Thursday, southwest wind 5 to 10 knots, rising to 10 to 15 knots in the afternoon. Seas 3 to 4 feet. Wave detail, northwest 3 feet at 9 seconds and southwest 4 feet at 13 seconds. A slight chance of very light drizzle in the morning. The coastal waters forecast from Point Arena to Point Reyes out to 10 nautical miles. Today, southeast wind 5 to 10 knots, seas 4 to 6 feet. Wave detail, northwest 5 feet at 9 seconds and south 3 feet at 17 seconds. Patchy dense fog early this morning. Tonight, southeast wind around 5 knots, seas 5 to 7 feet. Wave detail, northwest 5 feet at 9 seconds and southwest 3 feet at 16 seconds. Thursday, southeast wind 5 to 10 knots, seas 5 to 7 feet. Wave detail, northwest 5 feet at 10 seconds and southwest 5 feet at 14 seconds. The coastal waters forecast from Point Arena to Point Reyes 10 to 16 nautical miles offshore. Today, north wind 10 to 15 knots, becoming northeast 5 to 10 knots late this morning, veering to southeast early this afternoon, veering to southwest late. Seas 6 to 9 feet. Wave detail, northwest 8 feet at 9 seconds and south 4 feet at 16 seconds. Tonight, east wind 5 to 10 knots, seas 7 to 9 feet. Wave detail, northwest 7 feet at 9 seconds and south 5 feet at 15 seconds. Thursday, southeast wind 5 to 10 knots, seas 7 to 9 feet. Wave detail, northwest 8 feet at 10 seconds and south 4 feet at 15 seconds. San Francisco VAR forecast. In the deep water channel, mixed seas of 4 to 6 feet at 20 seconds. Across the bar, swell can be more than twice as high across the bar than surrounding waters. Waves are also more prone to break, particularly during strong ebb currents. Maximum ebb current of 1.5 knots at 7:30 p.m. Wednesday and 3.7 knots at 6:56 a.m. Thursday. The coastal waters forecast from Point Pinos to Point Piedras Blancas out to 10 nautical miles. Today, south wind 5 to 10 knots, rising to 10 to 15 knots late this morning and afternoon. Seas around 4 feet, building to 5 to 6 feet this afternoon. Wave detail, west 4 feet at 9 seconds and south 4 feet at 16 seconds. Patchy dense fog early this morning. Tonight, south wind 5.

am not. Easing to around 5 knots after midnight. Seas 5 to 6 feet wave detail. West 4 feet at 9 seconds and southwest 4 feet at 16 seconds. Patchy fog Thursday southwind 5 to 10 knots, rising to 10 to 15 knots in the afternoon. Seas 5 to 6 feet wave detail, northwest 4 feet at 9 seconds and southwest 4 feet at 15 seconds. The coastal waters forecast from Pigeon Point to Point Pinos 10 to 60 nautical miles offshore. Today, southwest wind 5 to 10 knots, seas 4 to 6 feet, building to 6 to 7 feet this afternoon. Wave detail, northwest 6 feet at 9 seconds and south 4 feet at 16 seconds. Tonight, southwest wind 5 to 10 knots, seas 6 to 7 feet, wave detail, northwest 6 feet at 9 seconds and south 4 feet at 16 seconds. Thursday, south wind 5 to 10 knots, rising to 10 to 15 knots in the afternoon. Seas 6 to 8 feet, wave detail, northwest 6 feet at 9 seconds and southwest 4 feet at 15 seconds. The offshore waters forecast for the following marine location, Point Arena to Pigeon Point between 60 nautical miles and 150 nautical miles offshore. Issued at 8:41 a.m. Pacific Daylight Time. Today, north winds 15 to 25 knots. Seas 8 to 12 feet. Tonight and Thursday, north winds 15 to 25 knots. Seas 8 to 13 feet. Thursday night, north to northwest winds 10 to 20 knots. Seas 7 to 12 feet. Friday, north winds 5 to 15 knots. Seas 7 to 10 feet. Friday night, north to northwest winds 5 to 15 knots, increasing to 10 to 20 knots. Seas 6 to 9 feet. Saturday, north winds 10 to 20 knots. Seas 7 to 9 feet. Saturday night, north winds 15 to 20 knots, increasing to 20 to 30 knots. Seas 7 to 10 feet. Sun, north to northwest winds 20 to 30 knots. Seas 9 to 10 feet. Sunday night, north to northwest winds 15 to 25 knots. Seas 8 to 9 feet. The offshore waters forecast for the following marine location, Pigeon Point to Point Piedras Blancas between 60 nautical miles and 150 nautical miles offshore. Issued at 8:41 a.m. Pacific Daylight Time. Today, north winds 10 to 20 knots, becoming northwest 5 to 15 knots. Seas 5 to 9 feet. Tonight, west to northwest winds 5 to 15 knots. Seas 6 to 10 feet. Thursday, west to northwest winds 5 to 15 knots, becoming west to southwest 5 to 10 knots. Seas 6 to 10 feet. Thursday night, west winds 5 to 10 knots, becoming west to northwest 5 to 15 knots. Seas 6 to 10 feet. Friday, west to northwest winds 5 to 15 knots, becoming west 5 to 10 knots. Seas 6 to 9 feet. Friday night, west winds 10 to 15 knots, becoming northwest. Seas 6 to 8 feet. Saturday, north to northwest winds 10 to 15 knots. Seas 6 to 8 feet. Saturday night, northwest winds 10 to 15 knots, becoming north to northwest 20 to 25 knots. Seas 6 to 8 feet. Sun, north to northwest winds 20 to 25 knots. Seas 7 to 9 feet. Sunday night, northwest winds 15 to 20 knots. Seas 8 to 10 feet. 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This broadcast originates from the National Weather Service office located in Monterey, California, and serves the coastal marine waters, including San Francisco and Monterey Bay. The following is an important weather message from the National Weather Service. Issued at 1:16 p.m. Pacific Daylight Time. Beach hazard statement now in effect through late Friday night. Coastal flood advisory remains in effect until 5 a.m. Pacific Daylight Time Thursday. What? For the coastal flood advisory, up to 1.2 feet of inundation above ground level is possible in low-lying areas near shore.
tidal waterways. For the beach hazard statement, increased risk of major waves and strong rip currents expected. Where? Low-lying coastal and inshore areas in San Francisco. When? For the beach hazard statement through late Friday night. For the coastal flood advisory until 5 a.m. Pacific Daylight Time Thursday. Impacts, flooding of lots, parks, and roads with only isolated road closures expected. Dangerous conditions are forecast along the shoreline. Hazards include sneaker waves, strong wind currents, and large breaking waves. Additional details at the San Francisco tidal gauge. High tide is expected to be 1.2 feet above normal 7/0.1 foot mean lower low water at 1:51 a.m. on Thursday. High tide varies up 90 minutes earlier or later along the Pacific coast and through the San Francisco Bay, respectively. If travel is required, allow extra time as some roads may be closed. Do not drive around barricades or through water of unknown depth. 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Remain out of the water to avoid hazardous surf and never turn your back on the ocean. Monitor local weather, surf and tide forecast at www.weather.gov/NTR. The following is an important weather message from the National Weather Service. Issued at 1:16 p.m. Pacific Daylight Time. Coastal flood advisory remains in effect until 5 a.m. Pacific Daylight Time Thursday. What? Up to 1.2 feet of inundation above ground level is possible in low-lying areas near shorelines and tidal waterways. Where? Low-lying bayshore regions along the San Francisco and San Pablo Bays. When? Until 5 a.m. Pacific Daylight Time Thursday. Impacts, flooding of lots, parks, and roads with only isolated road closures expected. Additional details at the San Francisco tidal gauge. High tide is expected to be 1.2 feet above normal 7/0.1 foot mean lower low water at 1:51 a.m. on Thursday. High tide varies up 90 minutes earlier or later along the Pacific coast and through the San Francisco Bay, respectively. If travel is required, allow extra time as some roads may be closed. Do not drive around barricades or through water of unknown depth. Take the necessary actions to protect flood-prone property. The coastal waters forecast from Point Reyes to Pigeon Point out to 10 nautical miles. This afternoon, south wind 5 to 10 knots. Seas 3 to 5 feet. Wave detail, northwest 4 feet at 9 seconds and southwest 3 feet at 17 seconds. For tonight, south wind 5 to 10 knots. Seas 3 to 5 feet. Wave detail, northwest 3 feet at 9 seconds and southwest 3 feet at 17 seconds. Tidal drizzle. For Thursday, south wind 5 to 10 knots, rising to 10 to 15 knots in the afternoon. Seas 3 to 5 feet. Wave detail, northwest 3 feet at 10 seconds and southwest 3 feet at 17 seconds. Tidal drizzle in the morning. For Thursday night, south wind 5 to 10 knots. Seas 3 to 5 feet. Wave detail, northwest 3 feet at 10 seconds and southwest 3 feet at 16 seconds. Tidal drizzle. Juneteenth, south wind 5 to 10 knots, rising to 10 to 15 knots in the afternoon. Seas 3 to 4 feet. Wave detail, northwest 3 feet at 10 seconds and southwest 3 feet at 14 seconds. Tidal drizzle in the morning. The coastal waters forecast from Pigeon Point to Point Pinos out to 10 nautical miles. This afternoon, south wind 5 to 10 knots. Seas 4 to 5 feet. Wave detail, northwest 4 feet at 9 seconds and southwest 3 feet at 15 seconds. For tonight, south wind 5 to 10 knots. Seas 4 to 5 feet. Wave detail, northwest 3 feet at 9 seconds and southwest 3 feet at 14 seconds. Tidal drizzle. For Thursday, south wind 5 to 10 knots, rising to 10 to 15 knots in the afternoon. Seas 4 to

5 feet. Wave detail, northwest 3 feet at 9 seconds, southwest 3 feet at 16 seconds. Patchy drizzle in the morning. For Thursday night, south wind 5 to 10 knots. Seas 4 to 5 feet. Wave detail, south 3 feet at 7 seconds and northwest 3 feet at 10 seconds. Patchy drizzle. Juneteenth, south wind at 10 to 15 knots. Seas 4 to 5 feet. Wave detail, northwest 3 feet at 10 seconds and southwest 3 feet at 14 seconds. Patchy drizzle in the morning. The following is an important beach hazard message from the National Weather Service. Issued at 1:16 p.m. Pacific Daylight Time. Beach hazard statement now in effect through late Friday night. What? An increased risk of sneaker waves and stronger currents expected. Where? Pacific Coast beaches. When? Through late Friday night. Impacts, dangerous swimming and surfing conditions, and localized beach erosion can be expected. Sneaker waves can sweep across the shoreline without warning, pulling people into the sea from rocks, jetties, and beaches. Stay off of jetties, piers, rocks, and other waterside infrastructure. Remain out of the water to avoid hazardous surf and never turn your back on the ocean. Monitor local weather, surf, and tide forecast at www.weather.gov/mtr. Sunrise, sunset, and tidal information for the San Francisco Bay Area for Wednesday, June 17th. The sunset tonight, 8:33 p.m. The sunrise tomorrow, 5:48 a.m. The sunset tomorrow, 8:34 p.m. Tidal data at the Golden Gate for the afternoon and evening hours today and the morning hours of tomorrow. High tide, 3:22 p.m. at 5. 3 feet. Low tide, 7:53 p.m. at 2.87 feet. High tide, 1:51 a.m. at 6.38 feet. Low tide, 8:47 a.m. at -135 feet. Here are the buoy observations for 2 p.m. Pacific Daylight Time. An offshore buoy 6 winds northeast at 60 knots, pressure 1,028.4 millibars. An offshore buoy 59 winds north at 70 knots, gusting to 21, water temperature 62, pressure 1,019.8 millibars. A buoy 14 near Point Arena winds south at 10 knots, water temperature 54, pressure 1,012.7 millibars. A buoy 13 near Bodega Bay winds southeast at 4 knots, pressure 1,013.1 millibars. At Point Reyes Wave Rider buoy water temperature 59, seas 9 feet, every 10 seconds. At San Francisco Bar buoy water temperature 58, seas 5 feet, every 18 seconds. At San Francisco buoy wind southwest at 2 knots, water temperature 57, pressure 1,013.2 millibars. At Half Moon Bay buoy wind southeast 8 knots, water temperature 57, pressure 1,013.4 millibars, seas 4 feet, every 15 seconds. At Monterey buoy wind south at 12 knots, water temperature 61, pressure 1,013.6 millibars. At Point Sur, Wave Rider buoy water temperature 61, seas 6 feet, every 18 seconds. At Cape San Martin buoy wind southeast at 6 knots, water temperature 60, pressure 1,014.8 millibars. Synopsis for the Central California coast and bays, including the Monterey Bay, Greater Farallones, and Cordell Bank National Marine Sanctuaries. Moderate to fresh west southwest winds in the bays will diminish around sunset this evening. Winds increase again for the next couple afternoons and evenings with strong breezes anticipated, leading to hazardous conditions for small crafts. Light to moderate seas with southwesterly swell will continue into the weekend. Moderate west-southwest winds and moderate seas will prevail over the open ocean into the weekend. The marine forecast for San Pablo Bay, Suisun Bay, the West Delta, and the San Francisco Bay north of the Bay Bridge. Small craft advisory in effect from Thursday afternoon through Thursday evening. This afternoon, southwest wind 10 to 15 knots. For tonight, southwest.

50 knots. For Thursday, southwest wind 10 to 50 knots, rising to 15 to 20 knots in the afternoon. For Thursday night, southwest wind 15 to 20 knots, easing to 10 to 50 knots after midnight. Juneteenth, southwest wind 5 to 10 knots, rising to 10 to 50 knots in the afternoon. The marine forecast for Monterey Bay. Small craft advisory in effect from Thursday afternoon through Thursday evening. This afternoon, west wind around 10 knots. Seas 3 to 4 feet. Wave detail, northwest 2 feet at 9 seconds and southwest 2 feet at 16 seconds. For tonight, southwest wind 5 to 10 knots. Seas 3 to 4 feet. Wave detail, northwest 2 feet at 9 seconds and southwest 2 feet at 10 seconds. Patchy drizzle, patchy fog after midnight. For Thursday, southwest wind 5 to 10 knots, rising to 10 to 50 knots in the afternoon. Seas around 3 feet. Wave detail, northwest 2 feet at 9 seconds and southwest 2 feet at 17 seconds. Patchy drizzle in the morning. Patchy fog in the morning. For Thursday night, southwest wind 10 to 50 knots. Seas 3 to 4 feet. Wave detail, southwest 3 feet at 6 seconds and northwest 2 feet at 10 seconds. Patchy drizzle. Juneteenth, south wind 5 to 10 knots, becoming southwest 10 to 15 knots in the afternoon. Seas around 3 feet. Wave detail, southwest 3 feet at 9 seconds and northwest 2 feet at 10 seconds. Patchy drizzle in the morning. The coastal waters forecast from Point Arena to Point Reyes out to 10 nautical miles. This afternoon, south wind 5 to 10 knots, seas 4 to 6 feet. Wave detail, northwest 5 feet at 9 seconds and southwest 3 feet at 17 seconds. Tonight, southeast wind 5 to 10 knots, seas 4 to 6 feet. Wave detail, northwest 4 feet at 9 seconds and southwest 3 feet at 17 seconds. Patchy drizzle. Patchy fog, Thursday, southeast wind 5 to 10 knots, seas 4 to 6 feet. Wave detail, northwest 4 feet at 10 seconds and southwest 3 feet at 17 seconds. Patchy drizzle in the morning. Patchy dense fog in the morning. Thursday night, southeast wind 5 to 10 knots, seas 4 to 6 feet. Wave detail, northwest 4 feet at 10 seconds and southwest 3 feet at 16 seconds. Patchy drizzle. Juneteenth. Southeast wind 5 to 10 knots, seas 4 to 5 feet. Wave detail, northwest 3 feet at 9 seconds and southwest 3 feet at 14 seconds. Patchy drizzle in the morning. The coastal waters forecast from Point Arena to Point Reyes 10 to 60 nautical miles offshore. This afternoon, southwest wind 5 to 10 knots, seas 6 to 8 feet. Wave detail, northwest 7 feet at 9 seconds and southwest 4 feet at 15 seconds. Patchy fog early. Tonight, east wind 5 to 10 knots, seas 6 to 8 feet. Wave detail, northwest 6 feet at 9 seconds and southwest 4 feet at 14 seconds. Patchy drizzle. Patchy dense fog after midnight. Thursday, southeast wind 5 to 10 knots, seas 6 to 8 feet. Wave detail, northwest 7 feet at 10 seconds and southwest 4 feet at 14 seconds. Patchy drizzle in the morning. Patchy dense fog in the morning. Thursday night, southeast wind 5 to 10 knots, seas 6 to 8 feet. Wave detail, northwest 6 feet at 10 seconds and southwest 5 feet at 14 seconds. Patchy drizzle. Juneteenth. Southeast wind 5 to 10 knots, seas 5 to 7 feet. Wave detail, northwest 5 feet at 9 seconds and southwest 4 feet at 14 seconds. Patchy drizzle in the morning. San Francisco Bar forecast. In the deep water channel, mixed seas of 4 to 6 feet at 18 seconds. Across the bar, swell can be more than twice as high across the bar than surrounding waters. Waves are also more prone to break, particularly during strong ebb currents. Maximum ebb current of 1.5 knots at 7:30 p.m. Wednesday and 3.7 knots at 6:56 a.m. Thursday. The coastal waters forecast from Point Pinos to Point Pipas blunts out to 10 nautical miles. This afternoon, south wind 10 to 15 knots.

Southwind 10 to 15 knots, seas 4 to 5 feet, wave detail. Northwest 3 feet at 10 seconds and southwest 3 feet at 14 seconds. Tai Chi drizzle in the morning. Tai Chi dense fog. The coastal waters forecast from Pigeon Point to Point Pinos 10 to 16 nautical miles offshore. This afternoon, southwest wind 5 to 10 knots, seas 5 to 7 feet, wave detail. Northwest 5 feet at 9 seconds and southwest 4 feet at 15 seconds. Tonight, southwest wind 5 to 10 knots, seas 5 to 7 feet, wave detail. Northwest 5 feet at 9 seconds and southwest 4 feet at 14 seconds. Tai Chi drizzle. Thursday, south wind 5 to 10 knots, rising to 10 to 15 knots in the afternoon. Seas 5 to 6 feet, wave detail. Northwest 5 feet at 10 seconds and southwest 4 feet at 15 seconds. Tai Chi drizzle in the morning. Thursday night. South wind around 10 knots, seas 5 to 6 feet, wave detail. Northwest 5 feet at 10 seconds and south 4 feet at 15 seconds. Tai Chi drizzle. Juneteenth. South wind around 10 knots, seas 5 to 6 feet, wave detail. Northwest 4 feet at 10 seconds and southwest 4 feet at 14 seconds. Tai Chi drizzle in the morning. The offshore waters forecast for the following marine location. Point Arena to Pigeon Point between 60 nautical miles and 150 nautical miles offshore. Issued at 8:41 a.m. Pacific Daylight Time. Today, north winds 15 to 25 knots. Seas 8 to 12 feet. Tonight and Thursday, north winds 15 to 25 knots. Seas 8 to 13 feet. Thursday night, north to northwest winds 10 to 20 knots. Seas 7 to 12 feet. Friday, north winds 5 to 15 knots. Seas 7 to 10 feet. Friday night, north to northwest winds 5 to 15 knots, increasing to 10 to 20 knots. Seas 6 to 9 feet. Saturday, north winds 10 to 20 knots. Seas 7 to 9 feet. Saturday night, north winds 15 to 20 knots, increasing to 20 to 30 knots. Seas 7 to 10 feet. Sun, north to northwest winds 20 to 30 knots. Seas 9 to 10 feet. Sunday night, north to northwest winds 15 to 25 knots. Seas 8 to 9 feet. The offshore waters forecast for the following marine location. Pigeon Point to Point Piedras Blancas between 60 nautical miles and 150 nautical miles offshore. Issued at 8:41 a.m. Pacific Daylight Time. Today, north winds 10 to 20 knots, becoming northwest 5 to 15 knots. Seas 5 to 9 feet. Tonight, west to northwest winds 5 to 15 knots. Seas 6 to 10 feet. Thursday, west to northwest winds 5 to 15 knots, becoming west to southwest 5 to 10 knots. Seas 6 to 10 feet. Thursday night, west winds 5 to 10 knots, becoming west to northwest 5 to 15 knots. Seas 6 to 10 feet. Friday, west to northwest winds 5 to 15 knots, becoming west 5 to 10 knots. Seas 6 to 9 feet. Friday night, west winds 10 to 15 knots, becoming northwest. Seas 6 to 8 feet. Saturday, north to northwest winds 10 to 15 knots. Seas 6 to 8 feet. Saturday night, northwest winds 10 to 15 knots, becoming north to northwest 20 to 25 knots. Seas 6 to 8 feet. Sun, north to northwest winds 20 to 25 knots. Seas 7 to 9 feet. Sunday night, northwest winds 15 to 20 knots. Seas 8 to 10 feet. The following is an important weather message from the National Weather Service. Issued at 1:16 p.m. Pacific Daylight Time. Beach hazard statement now in effect through late Friday night. Coastal flood advisory remains in effect until 5 a.m. Pacific Daylight Time Thursday. West, for the coastal flood advisory, up to 1.2 feet of inundation above ground level is possible in low-lying areas near shorelines and tidal waterways. For the beach hazard statement, increased risk of sneaker waves and strong rip currents.

expected. Where? Low-lying coastal and nation areas in San Francisco. When? For the beach hazard statement through late Friday night. For the coastal flood advisory until 5 a.m. Pacific Daylight Time Thursday. Impacts, flooding of lots, parks, and roads with only isolated road closures expected. Dangerous conditions are forecast along the shoreline. Hazards include sneaker waves, strong currents, and large breaking waves. Additional details at the San Francisco tidal gauge. High tide is expected to be 1.2 feet above normal 7/0.1 foot mean lower low water at 1:51 a.m. on Thursday. High tide varies up 90 minutes earlier or later along the Pacific coast and through the San Francisco Bay, respectively. If travel is required, allow extra time as some roads may be closed. Do not drive around barricades or through water of unknown depth. 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Remain out of the water to avoid hazardous surf and never turn your back on the ocean. Monitor local weather, surf, and tide forecast at www.weather.gov/mtr. The following is an important weather message from the National Weather Service. Issued at 1:16 p.m. Pacific Daylight Time. Coastal flood advisory remains in effect until 5 a.m. Pacific Daylight Time Thursday. What? Up to 1.2 feet of inundation above ground level is possible in low-lying areas near shorelines and tidal waterways. Where? Low-lying bayshore regions along the San Francisco and San Pablo Bays. When? Until 5 a.m. Pacific Daylight Time Thursday. Impacts, flooding of lots, parks, and roads with only isolated road closures expected. Additional details at the San Francisco tidal gauge. High tide is expected to be 1.2 feet above normal 7/0.1 foot mean lower low water at 1:51 a.m. on Thursday. High tide varies up 90 minutes earlier or later along the Pacific coast and through the San Francisco Bay, respectively. If travel is required, allow extra time as some roads may be closed. Do not drive around barricades or through water of unknown depth. Take the necessary actions to protect flood-prone property. The coastal waters forecast from Point Reyes to Pigeon Point out to 10 nautical miles. This afternoon, south wind 5 to 10 knots. Seas 3 to 5 feet. Wave detail, northwest 4 feet at 9 seconds and southwest 3 feet at 17 seconds. For tonight, south wind 5 to 10 knots. Seas 3 to 5 feet. Wave detail, northwest 3 feet at 9 seconds and southwest 3 feet at 17 seconds. Patchy drizzle. For Thursday, south wind 5 to 10 knots, rising to 10 to 15 knots in the afternoon. Seas 3 to 5 feet. Wave detail, northwest 3 feet at 10 seconds and southwest 3 feet at 17 seconds. Patchy drizzle in the morning. For Thursday night, south wind 5 to 10 knots. Seas 3 to 5 feet. Wave detail, northwest 3 feet at 10 seconds and southwest 3 feet at 16 seconds. Patchy drizzle. Juneteenth, south wind 5 to 10 knots, rising to 10 to 15 knots in the afternoon. Seas 3 to 4 feet. Wave detail, northwest 3 feet at 10 seconds and southwest 3 feet at 14 seconds. Patchy drizzle in the morning. The coastal waters forecast from Pigeon Point to Point Pinos out to 10 nautical miles. This afternoon, south wind 5 to 10 knots. Seas 4 to 5 feet. Wave detail, northwest 4 feet at 9 seconds and southwest 3 feet at 15 seconds. For tonight, south wind 5 to 10 knots. Seas 4 to 5 feet. Wave detail, northwest 3 feet at 9 seconds and southwest 3 feet at 14 seconds. Patchy drizzle. For Thursday, south wind 5 to 10 knots, rising to 10 to 15 knots in the afternoon. Seas 4 to 5 feet. Wave detail, northwest 3 feet at 9 seconds and southwest 3 feet at 16 seconds.

keeps drizzled in the morning. For Thursday night, southwind 5 to 10 knots. Seas 4 to 5 feet. Wave detail, south 3 feet at 7 seconds and northwest 3 feet at 10 seconds. High sea drizzle. Juneteenth, south wind at 10 to 15 knots. Seas 4 to 5 feet. Wave detail, northwest 3 feet at 10 seconds and southwest 3 feet at 14 seconds. High sea drizzle in the morning. The following is an important beach hazard message from the National Weather Service. Issued at 1:16 p.m. Pacific Daylight Time. Beach hazard statement now in effect through late Friday night. What? An increased risk of sneaker waves and stronger currents expected. Where? Pacific Coast beaches. When? Through late Friday night. Impacts, dangerous swimming and surfing conditions, and localized beach erosion can be expected. Sneaker waves can sweep across the shoreline without warning, pulling people into the sea from rocks, jetties, and beaches. Stay off of jetties, piers, rocks, and other waterside infrastructure. Remain out of the water to avoid hazardous surf and never turn your back on the ocean. Monitor local weather, surf, and time forecast at www.weather.gov/mtr. Semi-sunset and tidal information for the San Francisco Bay Area for Wednesday, June 17th. The sunset tonight, 8:33 p.m. The sunrise tomorrow, 5:48 a.m. The sunset tomorrow, 8:34 p.m. Tidal data at the Golden Gate for the afternoon and evening hours today and the morning hours of tomorrow. High tide, 3:22 p.m. at 5, 3 feet. Low tide, 7:53 p.m. at 2.87 feet. High tide, 1:51 a.m. at 6.38 feet. Low tide, 8:47 a.m. at minus 135 feet. 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This broadcast originates from the National Weather Service office located in Monterey, California, and serves the coastal marine waters, including San Francisco and Monterey Bay. Here are the buoy observations for 2 p.m. Pacific Daylight Time. An offshore buoy 6 winds northeast at 60 knots, pressure 1,028.2 millibars. An offshore buoy 59 winds north at 70 knots, gusting to 21, water temperature 62, pressure 1,019.8 millibars. A buoy 14 near Point Arena winds south at 10 knots, pressure 1,012.7 millibars, swell 8 feet every 19 seconds. A buoy 13 near Bodega Bay winds southeast at 4 knots, pressure 1,013.1 millibars. At Point Reyes Wave Rider buoy water temperature 59, sees 10 feet every 10 seconds. At San Francisco Bar buoy water temperature 58, sees 5 feet every 18 seconds. At San Francisco buoy wind southwest at 2 knots, pressure 1,013.2 millibars, swell 5 feet every 17 seconds. At Half Moon Bay buoy wind southeast 8 knots, water temperature 57, pressure 1,013.4 millibars, seas 4 feet every 15 seconds. At Monterey buoy wind south at 12 knots, water temperature 61, pressure 1,013.6 millibars. At Pointzer, wave rider buoy water temperature 61, seas 6 feet every 18 seconds. At Cape San Martin buoy wind southeast at 6 knots, water temperature 60, pressure 1,014.8 millibars. Synopsis for the Central California coast and bays, including the Monterey Bay, Greater Farallones, and Cornell Bank National Marine Sanctuaries. Moderate to fresh west southwest winds from the bays will diminish around sunset this evening. Winds increase again for the next couple afternoons and evenings with strong breezes anticipated, leading to hazardous conditions for small crafts. Light to moderate seas with southwesterly swell will continue into the weekend. Moderate west-southwest winds and moderate seas will prevail over the open ocean into the weekend. The marine forecast for San Pablo Bay.

Suisun Bay, the West Delta, and the San Francisco Bay north of the Bay Bridge. Small craft advisory in effect from Thursday afternoon through Thursday evening. This afternoon, southwest wind 10 to 15 knots. For tonight, southwest wind 10 to 15 knots. For Thursday, southwest wind 10 to 15 knots, rising to 15 to 20 knots in the afternoon. For Thursday night, southwest wind 15 to 20 knots, easing to 10 to 15 knots after midnight. Juneteenth, southwest wind 5 to 10 knots, rising to 10 to 15 knots in the afternoon. The marine forecast for Monterey Bay. Small craft advisory in effect from Thursday afternoon through Thursday evening. This afternoon, west wind around 10 knots. Seas 3 to 4 feet. Wave detail, northwest 2 feet at 9 seconds and southwest 2 feet at 16 seconds. For tonight, southwest wind 5 to 10 knots. Seas 3 to 4 feet. Wave detail, northwest 2 feet at 9 seconds and southwest 2 feet at 10 seconds. Patchy drizzle, patchy fog after midnight. For Thursday, southwest wind 5 to 10 knots, rising to 10 to 15 knots in the afternoon. Seas around 3 feet. Wave detail, northwest 2 feet at 9 seconds and southwest 2 feet at 17 seconds. Patchy drizzle in the morning. Patchy fog in the morning. For Thursday night, southwest wind 10 to 15 knots. Seas 3 to 4 feet. Wave detail, southwest 3 feet at 6 seconds and northwest 2 feet at 10 seconds. Patchy drizzle. Juneteenth, south wind 5 to 10 knots, becoming southwest 10 to 15 knots in the afternoon. Seas around 3 feet. Wave detail, southwest 3 feet at 9 seconds and northwest 2 feet at 10 seconds. Patchy drizzle in the morning. The coastal waters forecast from Point Arena to Point Reyes out to 10 nautical miles. This afternoon, south wind 5 to 10 knots, seas 4 to 6 feet. Wave detail, northwest 5 feet at 9 seconds and southwest 3 feet at 17 seconds. Tonight, southeast wind 5 to 10 knots, seas 4 to 6 feet. Wave detail, northwest 4 feet at 9 seconds and southwest 3 feet at 17 seconds. Patchy drizzle. Patchy fog, Thursday, southeast wind 5 to 10 knots, seas 4 to 6 feet. Wave detail, northwest 4 feet at 10 seconds and southwest 3 feet at 17 seconds. Patchy drizzle in the morning. Patchy dense fog in the morning. Thursday night, southeast wind 5 to 10 knots, seas 4 to 6 feet. Wave detail, northwest 4 feet at 10 seconds and southwest 3 feet at 16 seconds. Patchy drizzle. Juneteenth. Southeast wind 5 to 10 knots, seas 4 to 5 feet. Wave detail, northwest 3 feet at 9 seconds and southwest 3 feet at 14 seconds. Patchy drizzle in the morning. The coastal waters forecast from Point Arena to Point Reyes 10 to 60 nautical miles offshore. This afternoon, southwest wind 5 to 10 knots, seas 6 to 8 feet. Wave detail, northwest 7 feet at 9 seconds and southwest 4 feet at 15 seconds. Patchy fog early. Tonight, east wind 5 to 10 knots, seas 6 to 8 feet. Wave detail, northwest 6 feet at 9 seconds and southwest 4 feet at 14 seconds. Patchy drizzle. Patchy dense fog after midnight. Thursday, southeast wind 5 to 10 knots, seas 6 to 8 feet. Wave detail, northwest 7 feet at 10 seconds and southwest 4 feet at 14 seconds. Patchy drizzle in the morning. Patchy dense fog in the morning. Thursday night, southeast wind 5 to 10 knots, seas 6 to 8 feet. Wave detail, northwest 6 feet at 10 seconds and southwest 5 feet at 14 seconds. Patchy drizzle. Juneteenth. Southeast wind 5 to 10 knots, seas 5 to 7 feet. Wave detail, northwest 5 feet at 9 seconds and southwest 4 feet at 14 seconds. Patchy drizzle in the morning. San Francisco Bar forecast. In the deep water channel, mixed seas of 4 to 6 feet at 18 seconds. Across the bar, swell can be more than twice as high across the bar than surrounding waters. Waves are also more prone to break, particularly during strong ebb currents. Maximum ebb current of 1.5 knots at

3.7 knots at 6, 56 p.m. Thursday. The coastal waters forecast from Point Pinos to Point Pibras blunts out to 10 nautical miles. This afternoon, south wind 10 to 15 knots, seas 4 to 5 feet, wave detail. Northwest 4 feet at 9 seconds, and southwest 3 feet at 15 seconds. Patchy fog early. Tonight, south wind 5 to 10 knots, seas 4 to 5 feet, wave detail. Northwest 4 feet at 9 seconds, and southwest 3 feet at 15 seconds. Patchy drizzle. Patchy fog, Thursday, south wind 10 to 15 knots, seas 4 to 5 feet, wave detail. Northwest 4 feet at 9 seconds, and southwest 3 feet at 16 seconds. Patchy drizzle in the morning. Patchy fog in the morning. Thursday night, wave detail. Northwest 4 feet at 9 seconds, and southwest 3 feet at 16 seconds. Patchy drizzle in the morning. Patchy fog in the morning. Thursday night. South wind at 10 to 15 knots, easing to 5 to 10 knots after midnight. Seas 4 to 5 feet, wave detail. Northwest 4 feet at 10 seconds, and southwest 3 feet at 16 seconds. Patchy drizzle. Patchy fog, Juneteenth. South wind at 10 to 15 knots, seas 4 to 5 feet, wave detail. Northwest 3 feet at 10 seconds, and southwest 3 feet at 14 seconds. Patchy drizzle in the morning. Patchy dense fog, the coastal waters forecast from Pigeon Point to Point Pinos 10 to 16 nautical miles offshore. This afternoon, southwest wind 5 to 10 knots, seas 5 to 7 feet, wave detail. Northwest 5 feet at 9 seconds, and southwest 4 feet at 15 seconds. Tonight, southwest wind 5 to 10 knots, seas 5 to 7 feet, wave detail. Northwest 5 feet at 9 seconds, and southwest 4 feet at 14 seconds. Patchy drizzle. Thursday, south wind 5 to 10 knots, rising to 10 to 15 knots in the afternoon. Seas 5 to 6 feet, wave detail. Northwest 5 feet at 10 seconds, and southwest 4 feet at 15 seconds. Patchy drizzle in the morning. Thursday night. South wind around 10 knots, seas 5 to 6 feet, wave detail. Northwest 5 feet at 10 seconds, and south 4 feet at 15 seconds. Patchy drizzle. Juneteenth. South wind around 10 knots, seas 5 to 6 feet, wave detail. Northwest 4 feet at 10 seconds, and southwest 4 feet at 14 seconds. Patchy drizzle in the morning. The offshore waters forecast for the following marine location: Point Arena to Pigeon Point between 60 nautical miles and 150 nautical miles offshore. Issued at 8:41 a.m. Pacific Daylight Time. Today, north winds 15 to 25 knots. Seas 8 to 12 feet. Tonight and Thursday, north winds 15 to 25 knots. Seas 8 to 13 feet. Thursday night, north to northwest winds 10 to 20 knots. Seas 7 to 12 feet. Friday, north winds 5 to 15 knots. Seas 7 to 10 feet. Friday night, north and northwest winds 5 to 15 knots, increasing to 10 to 20 knots. Seas 6 to 9 feet. Saturday, north winds 10 to 20 knots. Seas 7 to 9 feet. Saturday night, north winds 15 to 20 knots, increasing to 20 to 30 knots. Seas 7 to 10 feet. Sun, north to northwest winds 20 to 30 knots. Seas 9 to 10 feet. Sunday night, north to northwest winds 15 to 25 knots. Seas 8 to 9 feet. The offshore waters forecast for the following marine location: Pigeon Point to Point Pibras blunts between 60 nautical miles and 150 nautical miles offshore. Issued at 8:41 a.m. Pacific Daylight Time. Today, north winds 10 to 20 knots, becoming northwest 5 to 15 knots. Seas 5 to 9 feet. Tonight, west to northwest winds 5 to 15 knots. Seas 6 to 10 feet. Thursday, west to northwest winds 5 to 15 knots, becoming west to southwest 5 to 10 knots. Seas 6 to 10 feet. Thursday night, west winds 5 to 10 knots, becoming west to northwest 5 to 15 knots.

15 knots. Becoming west, 5 to 10 knots. Sea 6 to 9 feet. Friday night, west winds 10 to 15 knots. Becoming northwest. Sea 6 to 8 feet. Saturday, north to northwest winds 10 to 15 knots. Sea 6 to 8 feet. Saturday night, northwest winds 10 to 15 knots. Becoming north to northwest 20 to 25 knots. Sea 6 to 8 feet. Sun, north to northwest winds 20 to 25 knots. Sea 7 to 9 feet. Sunday night, northwest winds 15 to 20 knots. Seas 8 to 10 feet. The following is an important weather message from the National Weather Service. Issued at 1, 16 p.m. Pacific Daylight Time. Beach hazard statement now in effect through late Friday night. Coastal flood advisory remains in effect until 5 a.m. Pacific Daylight Time Thursday. What? For the coastal flood advisory, up to 1.2 feet of inundation above ground level is possible in low-lying areas near shorelines and tidal waterways. For the beach hazard statement, increased risk of sneaker waves and strong rip currents expected. Where? Low-lying coastal and bayshore areas in San Francisco. When? For the beach hazard statement, through late Friday night. For the coastal flood advisory, until 5 a.m. Pacific Daylight Time Thursday. Impacts, flooding of lots, parks, and roads with only isolated road closures expected. Dangerous conditions are forecast along the shoreline. Hazards include sneaker waves, strong wind currents, and large breaking waves. Additional details at the San Francisco tidal gauge. High tide is expected to be 1.2 feet above normal 7/0.1 foot mean lower low water at 1:51 a.m. on Thursday. High tide varies up 90 minutes earlier or later along the Pacific coast and through the San Francisco Bay, respectively. If travel is required, allow extra time as some roads may be closed. Do not drive around barricades or through water of unknown depth. 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Remain out of the water to avoid hazardous surf and never turn your back on the ocean. 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The following is an important weather message from the National Weather Service. Issued at 1, 16 p.m. Pacific Daylight Time. Coastal flood advisory remains in effect until 5 a.m. Pacific Daylight Time Thursday. What? Up to 1.2 feet of inundation above ground level is possible in low-lying areas near shorelines and tidal waterways. Where? Low-lying bayshore regions along the San Francisco and San Pablo Bays. When? Until 5 a.m. Pacific Daylight Time Thursday. Impacts, flooding of lots, parks, and roads with only isolated road closures expected. Additional details at the San Francisco tidal gauge. High tide is expected to be 1.2 feet above normal 7/0.1 foot mean lower low water at 1:51 a.m. on Thursday. High tide varies up 90 minutes earlier or later along the Pacific coast and through the San Francisco Bay, respectively. If travel is required, allow extra time as some roads may be closed. Do not drive around barricades or through water of unknown depth. Take the necessary actions to protect flood-prone property. The coastal waters forecast from Point Reyes to Pigeon Point out to 10 nautical miles. This afternoon, south wind 5 to 10 knots. Seas 3 to 5 feet. Wave detail, northwest 4 feet at 9 seconds and southwest 3 feet at 17 seconds. For tonight, south wind 5 to 10 knots. Seas 3 to 5 feet. Wave detail, northwest 3 feet at 9 seconds and southwest 3 feet at 17 seconds. Tidal drizzle. For Thursday, south wind 5 to 10 knots, rising to 10 to 15 knots in the afternoon. Seas 3 to 5 feet. Wave detail, northwest 3 feet at 10 seconds and southwest 3 feet at 17 seconds. Tidal drizzle in the

with 5 to 10 knots. Seas 3 to 5 feet. Wave detail, northwest 3 feet at 10 seconds and southwest 3 feet at 16 seconds. Patchy drizzle. Juneteenth, south wind 5 to 10 knots, rising to 10 to 15 knots in the afternoon. Seas 3 to 4 feet. Wave detail, northwest 3 feet at 10 seconds and southwest 3 feet at 14 seconds. Patchy drizzle in the morning. The coastal waters forecast from Pigeon Point to Point Pinos out to 10 nautical miles. This afternoon, south wind 5 to 10 knots. Seas 4 to 5 feet. Wave detail, northwest 4 feet at 9 seconds and southwest 3 feet at 15 seconds. For tonight, south wind 5 to 10 knots. Seas 4 to 5 feet. Wave detail, northwest 3 feet at 9 seconds and southwest 3 feet at 14 seconds. Patchy drizzle. For Thursday, south wind 5 to 10 knots, rising to 10 to 15 knots in the afternoon. Seas 4 to 5 feet. Wave detail, northwest 3 feet at 9 seconds and southwest 3 feet at 16 seconds. Patchy drizzle in the morning. For Thursday night, south wind 5 to 10 knots. Seas 4 to 5 feet. Wave detail, south 3 feet at 7 seconds and northwest 3 feet at 10 seconds. Patchy drizzle. Juneteenth, south wind at 10 to 15 knots. Seas 4 to 5 feet. Wave detail, northwest 3 feet at 10 seconds and southwest 3 feet at 14 seconds. Patchy drizzle in the morning. The following is an important beach hazard message from the National Weather Service. Issued at 1:16 p.m. Pacific Daylight Time. Beach hazard statement now in effect through late Friday night. What? An increased risk of sneaker waves and stronger currents expected. Where? Pacific Coast beaches. When? Through late Friday night. Impacts, dangerous swimming and surfing conditions, and localized beach erosion can be expected. Sneaker waves can sweep across the shoreline without warning, pulling people into the sea from rocks, jetties, and beaches. Stay off of jetties, piers, rocks, and other waterside infrastructure. Remain out of the water to avoid hazard of surf and never turn your back on the ocean. Monitor local weather, surf and tide forecast at www.weather.gov/mtr. Sunrise, sunset, and tidal information for the San Francisco Bay Area for Wednesday, June 17th. The sunset tonight, 8:33 p.m. The sunrise tomorrow, 5:48 a.m. The sunset tomorrow, 8:34 p.m. Tidal data at the Golden Gate for the afternoon and evening hours today and the morning hours of tomorrow. High tide, 3:22 p.m. at 5, 3 feet. Low tide, 7:53 p.m. at 2.87 feet. High tide, 1:51 a.m. at 6.38 feet. Low tide, 8:47 a.m. at -135 feet. Here are the buoy observations for 2 p.m. Pacific Daylight Time. An offshore buoy 6 winds northeast at 60 knots, pressure 1,028.2 millibars. An offshore buoy 59 winds north at 70 knots, gusting to 21, water temperature 62, pressure 1,019.8 millibars. And buoy 14 near Point Arena winds south at 10 knots, pressure 1,012.7 millibars, swell 8 feet every 19 seconds. And buoy 13 near Bodega Bay winds southeast at 4 knots, pressure 1,013.1 millibars. At Point Reyes Wave Rider, buoy water temperature 59, seas 10 feet every 10 seconds. At San Francisco Harbor, buoy water temperature 58, seas 5 feet every 18 seconds. At San Francisco Bay, wind southwest at 2 knots, pressure 1,013.2 millibars, swell 5 feet every 17 seconds. At Half Moon Bay, buoy wind southeast 8 knots, water temperature 57, pressure 1,013.4 millibars, seas 4 feet every 15 seconds. At Monterey, buoy wind south at 12 knots, water temperature 61,
pressure 1,013.6 millibars. Endpoint, sir. Wave rider buoy water temperature 61, phase 6 feet, every 18 seconds. At Cape San Martin, buoy wind southeast at 6 knots. Water temperature 60, pressure 1,014.8 millibars. Synopsis for the Central California coast and bays, including the Monterey Bay, Greater Farallones, and Cordell Beck National Marine Sanctuaries. Moderate to fresh west-southwest winds in the bays will diminish around sunset this evening. Winds increase again for the next couple afternoons and evenings with strong breezes anticipated, leading to hazardous conditions for small crafts. Light to moderate seas with southwesterly swell will continue into the weekend. Moderate west-southwest winds and moderate seas will prevail over the open ocean into the weekend. The marine forecast for San Pablo Bay, Susan Bay, the West Delta, and the San Francisco Bay north of the Bay Bridge. Small craft advisory in effect from Thursday afternoon through Thursday evening. This afternoon, southwest wind 10 to 15 knots. For tonight, southwest wind 10 to 15 knots. For Thursday, southwest wind 10 to 15 knots, rising to 15 to 20 knots in the afternoon. For Thursday night, southwest wind 15 to 20 knots, easing to 10 to 15 knots after midnight. Juneteenth, southwest wind 5 to 10 knots, rising to 10 to 15 knots in the afternoon. The marine forecast for Monterey Bay. Small craft advisory in effect from Thursday afternoon through Thursday evening. This afternoon, west wind around 10 knots. Seas 3 to 4 feet. Wave detail, northwest 2 feet at 9 seconds and southwest 2 feet at 16 seconds. For tonight, southwest wind 5 to 10 knots. Seas 3 to 4 feet. Wave detail, northwest 2 feet at 9 seconds and southwest 2 feet at 10 seconds. Patchy drizzle, patchy fog after midnight. For Thursday, southwest wind 5 to 10 knots, rising to 10 to 15 knots in the afternoon. Seas around 3 feet. Wave detail, northwest 2 feet at 9 seconds and southwest 2 feet at 17 seconds. Patchy drizzle in the morning. Patchy fog in the morning. For Thursday night, southwest wind 10 to 15 knots. Seas 3 to 4 feet. Wave detail, southwest 3 feet at 6 seconds and northwest 2 feet at 10 seconds. Patchy drizzle. Juneteenth, south wind 5 to 10 knots, becoming southwest 10 to 15 knots in the afternoon. Seas around 3 feet. Wave detail, southwest 3 feet at 9 seconds and northwest 2 feet at 10 seconds. Patchy drizzle in the morning. The coastal waters forecast from Point Arena to Point Reyes out to 10 nautical miles. This afternoon, south wind 5 to 10 knots, east 4 to 6 feet. Wave detail, northwest 5 feet at 9 seconds and southwest 3 feet at 17 seconds. Tonight, southeast wind 5 to 10 knots, east 4 to 6 feet. Wave detail, northwest 4 feet at 9 seconds and southwest 3 feet at 17 seconds. Patchy drizzle. Patchy fog, Thursday southeast wind 5 to 10 knots, seas 4 to 6 feet. Wave detail, northwest 4 feet at 10 seconds and southwest 3 feet at 17 seconds. Patchy drizzle in the morning. Patchy dense fog in the morning. Thursday night, southeast wind 5 to 10 knots, seas 4 to 6 feet. Wave detail, northwest 4 feet at 10 seconds and southwest 3 feet at 16 seconds. Patchy drizzle. Juneteenth, southeast wind 5 to 10 knots, seas 4 to 5 feet. Wave detail, northwest 3 feet at 9 seconds and southwest 3 feet at 14 seconds. Patchy drizzle in the morning. The coastal waters forecast from Point Arena to Point Reyes 10 to 60 nautical miles offshore. This afternoon, southwest wind 5 to 10 knots, seas 6 to 8 feet. Wave detail, northwest 7 feet at 9 seconds and southwest 4 feet at 15 seconds. Patchy fog early. Tonight, east wind 5 to 10 knots, seas 6 to 8 feet. Wave detail, northwest 6 feet at 9 seconds and southwest 4 feet at 14 seconds. Patchy drizzle. Patchy dense fog after midnight. Thursday, southeast wind 5 to 10 knots, seas 6 to 8 feet.

west 7 feet at 10 seconds and southwest 4 feet at 14 seconds. Patchy drizzle in the morning. Patchy dense fog in the morning. Thursday night. Southeast wind 5 to 10 knots, sea 6 to 8 feet, wave detail. Northwest 6 feet at 10 seconds and southwest 5 feet at 14 seconds. Patchy drizzle. Juneteenth. Southeast wind 5 to 10 knots, sea 5 to 7 feet, wave detail. Northwest 5 feet at 9 seconds and southwest 4 feet at 14 seconds. Patchy drizzle in the morning. San Francisco Bar forecast. In the deep water channel, mixed seas of 4 to 6 feet at 18 seconds. Across the bar, swell can be more than twice as high across the bar than surrounding waters. Waves are also more prone to break, particularly during strong ebb currents. Maximum ebb current of 1.5 knots at 7:30 p.m. Wednesday and 3.7 knots at 6:56 a.m. Thursday. The coastal waters forecast from Point Pinos to Point Piedras blunt is out to 10 nautical miles. This afternoon, south wind 10 to 15 knots, sea 4 to 5 feet, wave detail. Northwest 4 feet at 9 seconds and southwest 3 feet at 15 seconds. Patchy fog early. Tonight, south wind 5 to 10 knots, sea 4 to 5 feet, wave detail. Northwest 4 feet at 9 seconds and southwest 3 feet at 15 seconds. Patchy drizzle. Patchy fog, Thursday, south wind 10 to 15 knots, seas 4 to 5 feet, wave detail. Northwest 4 feet at 9 seconds and southwest 3 feet at 16 seconds. Patchy drizzle in the morning. Patchy fog in the morning. Thursday night. South wind at 10 to 15 knots, easing to 5 to 10 knots after midnight. Seas 4 to 5 feet, wave detail. Northwest 4 feet at 10 seconds and southwest 3 feet at 16 seconds. Patchy drizzle. Patchy fog, Juneteenth. South wind at 10 to 15 knots, seas 4 to 5 feet, wave detail. Northwest 3 feet at 10 seconds and southwest 3 feet at 14 seconds. Patchy drizzle in the morning. Patchy dense fog, the coastal waters forecast from Pigeon Point to Point Pinos 10 to 60 nautical miles offshore. This afternoon, southwest wind 5 to 10 knots, seas 5 to 7 feet, wave detail. Northwest 5 feet at 9 seconds and southwest 4 feet at 15 seconds. Tonight, southwest wind 5 to 10 knots, seas 5 to 7 feet, wave detail. Northwest 5 feet at 9 seconds and southwest 4 feet at 14 seconds. Patchy drizzle. Thursday, south wind 5 to 10 knots, rising to 10 to 15 knots in the afternoon. Seas 5 to 6 feet, wave detail. Northwest 5 feet at 10 seconds and southwest 4 feet at 15 seconds. Patchy drizzle in the morning. Thursday night. South wind around 10 knots, seas 5 to 6 feet, wave detail. Northwest 5 feet at 10 seconds and south 4 feet at 15 seconds. Patchy drizzle. Juneteenth. South wind around 10 knots, seas 5 to 6 feet, wave detail. Northwest 4 feet at 10 seconds and southwest 4 feet at 14 seconds. Patchy drizzle in the morning. 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This broadcast originates from the National Weather Service office located in Monterey, California, and serves the coastal marine waters, including San Francisco and Monterey Bay. The offshore waters forecast for the following marine location, Point Arena to Pigeon Point between 60 nautical miles and 150 nautical miles offshore, issued at 2:55 p.m. Pacific Daylight Time. Tonight, north winds 15 to 25 knots, seas 8 to 13 feet. Thursday, north winds 15 to 25 knots, seas 8 to 13 feet. Thursday night, north to northwest winds 10 to 20 knots, seas 7 to 12 feet. Friday, north winds 5 to 15 knots, seas 7 to 10 feet. Friday night, north to northwest winds 5 to 15 knots, increasing to 10 to 20 knots, seas 6 to 9 feet. Saturday, north winds 10 to 20 knots, seas 6 to 9 feet. Saturday night, north winds 15
actual waters forecast for the following marine location. Pigeon Point to Point Piedras Blancas between 60 nautical miles and 150 nautical miles offshore. Issued at 2:55 p.m. Pacific Daylight Time. Tonight, west to northwest winds 5 to 15 knots. Seas 6 to 10 feet. Thursday, west to northwest winds 5 to 15 knots, becoming west to southwest 5 to 10 knots. Seas 6 to 10 feet. Thursday night, west winds 5 to 10 knots, becoming west to northwest 5 to 15 knots. Seas 6 to 10 feet. Friday, west to northwest winds 5 to 15 knots, becoming west 5 to 10 knots. Seas 6 to 9 feet. Friday night, west winds 10 to 15 knots, becoming northwest. Seas 6 to 8 feet. Saturday, north to northwest winds 10 to 20 knots, diminishing to 5 to 15 knots. Seas 6 to 8 feet. Saturday night, north to northwest winds 10 to 20 knots. Seas 6 to 8 feet. Sun, north to northwest winds 15 to 25 knots. Seas 8 to 10 feet. Sunday night, northwest winds 15 to 20 knots. Seas 8 to 9 feet. Monday, northwest winds 15 to 20 knots, diminishing to 10 to 15 knots. Seas 7 to 9 feet. Monday night, northwest winds 10 to 15 knots. Seas 6 to 8 feet. The following is an important weather message from the National Weather Service. Issued at 1:16 p.m. Pacific Daylight Time. Beach hazard statement now in effect through late Friday night. Coastal flood advisory remains in effect until 5 a.m. Pacific Daylight Time Thursday. What? For the coastal flood advisory, up to 1.2 feet of inundation above ground level is possible in low-lying areas near shorelines and tidal waterways. For the beach hazard statement, increased risk of major waves and stronger currents expected. Where? Low-lying coastal and basal areas in San Francisco. When? For the beach hazard statement, through late Friday night. For the coastal flood advisory, until 5 a.m. Pacific Daylight Time Thursday. Impacts, flooding of locks, parks, and roads with only isolated road closures expected. Dangerous conditions are forecast along the shoreline. Hazards include sneaker waves, strong currents, and large breaking waves. Additional details at the San Francisco tidal gauge. High tide is expected to be 1.2 feet above normal 7/0.1 foot mean lower low water at 1:51 a.m. on Thursday. High tide varies up 90 minutes earlier or later along the Pacific coast and through the San Francisco Bay, respectively. If travel is required, allow extra time as some roads may be closed. Do not drive around barricades or through water of unknown depth. 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Remain out of the water to avoid hazardous surf and never turn your back on the ocean. 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The following is an important weather message from the National Weather Service. Issued at 1:16 p.m. Pacific Daylight Time. Coastal flood advisory remains in effect until 5 a.m. Pacific Daylight Time Thursday. What? Up to 1.2 feet of inundation above ground level is possible in low-lying areas near shorelines and tidal waterways. Where? Low-lying bayshore regions along the San Francisco and San Pablo Bays. When? Until 5 a.m. Pacific Daylight Time Thursday. Impacts, flooding of locks, parks, and roads with only isolated road closures.

Francisco tidal gauge. High tide is expected to be 1.2 feet above normal 7/0.1 foot mean lower low water at 1:51 a.m. on Thursday. High tide ferries up 90 minutes earlier or later along the Pacific coast and through the San Francisco Bay, respectively. If travel is required, allow extra time as some roads may be closed. Do not drive around barricades or through water of unknown depth. Take the necessary actions to protect flood-prone property. The coastal waters forecast from Point Reyes to Pigeon Point out to 10 nautical miles. This afternoon, south wind 5 to 10 knots. Seas 3 to 5 feet. Wave detail, northwest 4 feet at 9 seconds and southwest 3 feet at 17 seconds. For tonight, south wind 5 to 10 knots. Seas 3 to 5 feet. Wave detail, northwest 3 feet at 9 seconds and southwest 3 feet at 17 seconds. Patchy drizzle. For Thursday, south wind 5 to 10 knots, rising to 10 to 15 knots in the afternoon. Seas 3 to 5 feet. Wave detail, northwest 3 feet at 10 seconds and southwest 3 feet at 17 seconds. Patchy drizzle in the morning. For Thursday night, south wind 5 to 10 knots. Seas 3 to 5 feet. Wave detail, northwest 3 feet at 10 seconds and southwest 3 feet at 16 seconds. Patchy drizzle. Juneteenth, south wind 5 to 10 knots, rising to 10 to 15 knots in the afternoon. Seas 3 to 4 feet. Wave detail, northwest 3 feet at 10 seconds and southwest 3 feet at 14 seconds. Patchy drizzle in the morning. The coastal waters forecast from Pigeon Point to Point Pinos out to 10 nautical miles. This afternoon, south wind 5 to 10 knots. Seas 4 to 5 feet. Wave detail, northwest 4 feet at 9 seconds and southwest 3 feet at 15 seconds. For tonight, south wind 5 to 10 knots. Seas 4 to 5 feet. Wave detail, northwest 3 feet at 9 seconds and southwest 3 feet at 14 seconds. Patchy drizzle. For Thursday, south wind 5 to 10 knots, rising to 10 to 15 knots in the afternoon. Seas 4 to 5 feet. Wave detail, northwest 3 feet at 9 seconds and southwest 3 feet at 16 seconds. Patchy drizzle in the morning. For Thursday night, south wind 5 to 10 knots. Seas 4 to 5 feet. Wave detail, south 3 feet at 7 seconds and northwest 3 feet at 10 seconds. Patchy drizzle. Juneteenth, south wind at 10 to 15 knots. Seas 4 to 5 feet. Wave detail, northwest 3 feet at 10 seconds and southwest 3 feet at 14 seconds. Patchy drizzle in the morning. The following is an important deep hazard message from the National Weather Service. Issued at 1:16 p.m. Pacific Daylight Time. Beach hazard statement now in effect through late Friday night. 1. An increased risk of sneaker waves and stronger currents expected. Where? Pacific Coast beaches. When? Through late Friday night. Impacts, dangerous swimming and surfing conditions, and localized beach erosion can be expected. Sneaker waves can sweep across the shoreline without warning, pulling people into the sea from rocks, jetties, and beaches. Stay off of jetties, piers, rocks, and other waterside infrastructure. Remain out of the water to avoid hazardous surf and never turn your back on the ocean. Monitor local weather, surf and tide forecast at www.weather.gov/mtr. Sunrise, sunset, and tidal information for the San Francisco Bay Area for Wednesday, June 17th. The sunset tonight, 8:33 p.m. The sunrise tomorrow, 5:48 a.m. The sunset tomorrow, 8:34 p.m. Tidal data at the Golden Gate for the afternoon and evening hours today and the morning hours of tomorrow. High tide, 3:22 p.m. at 5, 3 feet. Low tide, 7:53 p.m. at 2.87 feet. High tide, 1:51
a.m. at 6.38 feet. Low tide, 8:47 a.m. at minus 135 feet. Here are the buoy observations for 3 p.m. Pacific Daylight Time. An offshore buoy 6 winds northeast at 60 knots, pressure 1,028.3 millibars. An offshore buoy 59 winds north at 19 knots, gusting to 25, water temperature 62, pressure 1,019.4 millibars. And buoy 14 near Point Arena winds south at 10 knots, water temperature 55, pressure 1,012.5 millibars. And buoy 13 near Bodega Bay winds southeast at 4 knots, pressure 1,012.9 millibars. And Point Reyes wave rider buoy water temperature 59, sea is 9 feet every 10 seconds. At San Francisco Bar buoy water temperature 58, sea is 5 feet every 18 seconds. At San Francisco buoy wind southwest at 2 knots, pressure 1,012.9 millibars, swell 5 feet every 17 seconds. At Half Moon Bay buoy wind south 8 knots, water temperature 57, pressure 1,013.2 millibars, seas 4 feet every 11 seconds. At Monterey buoy wind south at 10 knots, water temperature 60, pressure 1,013.4 millibars. At Point Sur, wave rider buoy water temperature 61, seas 5 feet every 18 seconds. At Cape San Martin buoy wind southeast at 8 knots, water temperature 60, pressure 1,014.6 millibars. Synopsis for the Central California coast and bays, including the Monterey Bay, Greater Farallones, and Cordell Bank National Marine Sanctuaries. Moderate to fresh west southwest winds from the bays will diminish around sunset this evening. Winds increase again for the next couple afternoons and evenings with strong breezes anticipated, leading to hazardous conditions for small crafts. Light to moderate seas with southwesterly swell will continue into the weekend. Moderate west-southwest winds and moderate seas will prevail over the open ocean into the weekend. The marine forecast for San Pablo Bay, Susan Bay, the West Delta, and the San Francisco Bay north of the Bay Bridge. Small craft advisory in effect from Thursday afternoon through Thursday evening. This afternoon, southwest wind 10 to 15 knots. For tonight, southwest wind 10 to 15 knots. For Thursday, southwest wind 10 to 15 knots, rising to 15 to 20 knots in the afternoon. For Thursday night, southwest wind 15 to 20 knots, easing to 10 to 15 knots after midnight. Juneteenth, southwest wind 5 to 10 knots, rising to 10 to 15 knots in the afternoon. The marine forecast for Monterey Bay. Small craft advisory in effect from Thursday afternoon through Thursday evening. This afternoon, west wind around 10 knots. Seas 3 to 4 feet. Wave detail, northwest 2 feet at 9 seconds and southwest 2 feet at 16 seconds. For tonight, southwest wind 5 to 10 knots. Seas 3 to 4 feet. Wave detail, northwest 2 feet at 9 seconds and southwest 2 feet at 10 seconds. Patchy drizzle, patchy fog after midnight. For Thursday, southwest wind 5 to 10 knots, rising to 10 to 15 knots in the afternoon. Seas around 3 feet. Wave detail, northwest 2 feet at 9 seconds and southwest 2 feet at 17 seconds. Patchy drizzle in the morning. Patchy fog in the morning. For Thursday night, southwest wind 10 to 15 knots. Seas 3 to 4 feet. Wave detail, southwest 3 feet at 6 seconds and northwest 2 feet at 10 seconds. Patchy drizzle. Juneteenth, south wind 5 to 10 knots, becoming southwest 10 to 15 knots in the afternoon. Seas around 3 feet. Wave detail, southwest 3 feet at 9 seconds and northwest 2 feet at 10 seconds. Patchy drizzle in the morning. The coastal waters forecast from Point Arena to Point Reyes out to 10 nautical miles. This afternoon, south wind 5 to 10 knots, seas 4 to 6 feet. Wave detail, northwest 5 feet at 9 seconds and southwest 3 feet at 17 seconds. Tonight, southeast wind 5 to 10 knots, seas 4 to 6 feet. Wave detail, northwest 4 feet at

Northwest 3 feet at 9 seconds. At southwest 3 feet at 14 seconds. Patchy drizzle in the morning. The coastal waters forecast from Point Arena to Point Reyes 10 to 16 nautical miles offshore. This afternoon, southwest wind 5 to 10 knots, sea 6 to 8 feet, wave detail. Northwest 7 feet at 9 seconds, and southwest 4 feet at 15 seconds. Patchy fog early. Tonight, east wind 5 to 10 knots, sea 6 to 8 feet, wave detail. Northwest 6 feet at 9 seconds, and southwest 4 feet at 14 seconds. Patchy drizzle. Patchy dense fog after midnight. Thursday, southeast wind 5 to 10 knots, sea 6 to 8 feet, wave detail. Northwest 7 feet at 10 seconds, and southwest 4 feet at 14 seconds. Patchy drizzle in the morning. Patchy dense fog in the morning. Thursday night, southeast wind 5 to 10 knots, sea 6 to 8 feet, wave detail. Northwest 6 feet at 10 seconds, and southwest 5 feet at 14 seconds. Patchy drizzle. Juneteenth. Southeast wind 5 to 10 knots, sea is 5 to 7 feet, wave detail. Northwest 5 feet at 9 seconds, and southwest 4 feet at 14 seconds. Patchy drizzle in the morning. San Francisco Bar forecast. In the deep water channel, mixed seas of 4 to 6 feet at 18 seconds. Across the bar, swell can be more than twice as high across the bar than surrounding waters. Waves are also more prone to break, particularly during strong ebb currents. Maximum ebb current of 1.5 knots at 7:30 p.m. Wednesday and 3.7 knots at 6:56 p.m. Thursday. The coastal waters forecast from Point Pinos to Point Piedras blunts out to 10 nautical miles. This afternoon, south wind 10 to 15 knots, seas 4 to 5 feet, wave detail. Northwest 4 feet at 9 seconds, and southwest 3 feet at 15 seconds. Patchy fog early. Tonight, south wind 5 to 10 knots, seas 4 to 5 feet, wave detail. Northwest 4 feet at 9 seconds, and southwest 3 feet at 15 seconds. Patchy drizzle. Patchy fog, Thursday, south wind 10 to 15 knots, seas 4 to 5 feet, wave detail. Northwest 4 feet at 9 seconds, and southwest 3 feet at 16 seconds. Patchy drizzle in the morning. Patchy fog in the morning. Thursday night. South wind 10 to 15 knots, easing to 5 to 10 knots after midnight. Seas 4 to 5 feet, wave detail. Northwest 4 feet at 10 seconds, and southwest 3 feet at 16 seconds. Patchy drizzle. Patchy fog, Juneteenth. South wind 10 to 15 knots, seas 4 to 5 feet, wave detail. Northwest 3 feet at 10 seconds, and southwest 3 feet at 14 seconds. Patchy drizzle in the morning. Patchy dense fog, the coastal waters forecast from Pigeon Point to Point Pinos 10 to 16 nautical miles offshore. This afternoon, southwest wind 5 to 10 knots, sea is 5 to 7 feet, wave detail. Northwest 5 feet at 9 seconds, and southwest 4 feet at 15 seconds. Tonight, southwest wind 5 to 10 knots, sea is 5 to 7 feet, wave detail. Northwest 5 feet at 9 seconds, and southwest 4 feet at 14 seconds. Patchy drizzle. Thursday, south wind 5 to 10 knots, rising to 10 to 15 knots in the afternoon. Seas 5 to 6 feet, wave detail. Northwest 5 feet at 10 seconds, and southwest 4 feet at 15 seconds. Patchy drizzle in the morning. Thursday night. South wind around 10 knots, seas 5 to 6 feet, wave detail. Northwest 5 feet at 10 seconds, and south 4 feet at 15 seconds. Patchy drizzle. Juneteenth. South wind around 10 knots, sea is 5 to 6 feet, wave detail. Northwest 4 feet at 10 seconds, and southwest 4 feet at 14 seconds. Patchy drizzle in the morning. The offshore waters forecast for the following marine location: Point Arena to Pigeon Point between 60 nautical miles and 150 nautical miles offshore. Issued at 2:55 p.m. Pacific Daylight Time. Tonight, north winds 15 to 25 knots. Seas 8 to 13 feet. Thursday, north winds 15 to 25 knots.

knots. Sea 7 to 10 feet. Friday night, north to northwest winds 5 to 15 knots, increasing to 10 to 20 knots. Sea 6 to 9 feet. Saturday, north winds 10 to 20 knots. Sea 6 to 9 feet. Saturday night, north winds 15 to 25 knots. Sea 7 to 9 feet. Sun, north winds 20 to 25 knots. Sea 9 to 11 feet. Sunday night, north to northwest winds 15 to 20 knots. Sea 9 to 10 feet. Monday, north to northwest winds 15 to 20 knots. Sea 7 to 10 feet. Monday night, north to northwest winds 10 to 20 knots. Sea 7 to 8 feet. The offshore waters forecast for the following marine location: Pigeon Point to Point Piedras Blancas between 60 nautical miles and 150 nautical miles offshore. Issued at 2:55 p.m. Pacific Daylight Time. Tonight, west to northwest winds 5 to 15 knots. Sea 6 to 10 feet. Thursday, west to northwest winds 5 to 15 knots, becoming west to southwest 5 to 10 knots. Sea 6 to 10 feet. Thursday night, west winds 5 to 10 knots, becoming west to northwest 5 to 15 knots. Sea 6 to 10 feet. Friday, west to northwest winds 5 to 15 knots, becoming west 5 to 10 knots. Sea 6 to 9 feet. Friday night, west winds 10 to 15 knots, becoming northwest. Sea 6 to 8 feet. Saturday, north to northwest winds 10 to 20 knots, diminishing to 5 to 15 knots. Sea 6 to 8 feet. Saturday night, north to northwest winds 10 to 20 knots. Sea 6 to 8 feet. Sun, north to northwest winds 15 to 25 knots. Seas 8 to 10 feet. Sunday night, northwest winds 15 to 20 knots. Seas 8 to 9 feet. Monday, northwest winds 15 to 20 knots, diminishing to 10 to 15 knots. Sea 7 to 9 feet. Monday night, northwest winds 10 to 15 knots. Sea 6 to 8 feet. The following is an important weather message from the National Weather Service. Issued at 1:16 p.m. Pacific Daylight Time. Beach hazard statement now in effect through late Friday night. Coastal flood advisory remains in effect until 5 a.m. Pacific Daylight Time Thursday. What? For the coastal flood advisory, up to 1.2 feet of inundation above ground level is possible in low-lying areas near shorelines and tidal waterways. For the beach hazard statement, increased risk of sneaker waves and stronger currents expected. Where? Low-lying coastal national areas in San Francisco. When? For the beach hazard statement, through late Friday night. For the coastal flood advisory, until 5 a.m. Pacific Daylight Time Thursday. Impacts, flooding of lawns, parks, and roads with only isolated road closures expected. Dangerous conditions are forecast along the shoreline. Hazards include sneaker waves, strong currents, and large breaking waves. Additional details at the San Francisco tidal gauge. High tide is expected to be 1.2 feet above normal 7.1 foot mean lower low water at 1:51 p.m. on Thursday. High tide varies up 90 minutes earlier or later along the Pacific coast and through the San Francisco Bay, respectively. If travel is required, allow extra time as some roads may be closed. Do not drive around barricades or through water of unknown depth. 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Remain out of the water to avoid hazard to surf and never turn your back on the ocean. Monitor local weather, surf and time forecast at www.weather.gov/NTR. The following is an important weather message from the National Weather Service. Issued at 1:16 p.m. Pacific Daylight Time. Coastal flood advisory remains in effect until 5 a.m. Pacific Daylight Time Thursday. What? Up to 1.2.

feet of foundation above ground level is possible in low-lying areas near shoreline and tidal waterways. Where? Low-lying bayshore regions along the San Francisco and San Pablo Bays. When? Until 5 a.m. Pacific Daylight Time Thursday. Impacts, flooding of lots, parks, and roads with only isolated road closures expected. Additional details at the San Francisco tidal gauge. High tide is expected to be 1.2 feet above normal 7.1 foot mean lower low water at 1:51 a.m. on Thursday. High tide varies up 90 minutes earlier or later along the Pacific coast and through the San Francisco Bay, respectively. If travel is required, allow extra time as some roads may be closed. Do not drive around barricades or through water of unknown depth. Take the necessary actions to protect flood-prone property. The coastal waters forecast from Point Reyes to Pigeon Point out to 10 nautical miles. This afternoon, south wind 5 to 10 knots. Seas 3 to 5 feet. Wave detail, northwest 4 feet at 9 seconds and southwest 3 feet at 17 seconds. For tonight, south wind 5 to 10 knots. Seas 3 to 5 feet. Wave detail, northwest 3 feet at 9 seconds and southwest 3 feet at 17 seconds. Patchy drizzle. For Thursday, south wind 5 to 10 knots, rising to 10 to 15 knots in the afternoon. Seas 3 to 5 feet. Wave detail, northwest 3 feet at 10 seconds and southwest 3 feet at 17 seconds. Patchy drizzle in the morning. For Thursday night, south wind 5 to 10 knots. Seas 3 to 5 feet. Wave detail, northwest 3 feet at 10 seconds and southwest 3 feet at 16 seconds. Patchy drizzle. Juneteenth, south wind 5 to 10 knots, rising to 10 to 15 knots in the afternoon. Seas 3 to 4 feet. Wave detail, northwest 3 feet at 10 seconds and southwest 3 feet at 14 seconds. Patchy drizzle in the morning. 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This broadcast originates from the National Weather Service office located in Monterey, California, and serves the coastal marine waters, including San Francisco and Monterey Bay. The coastal waters forecast from Pigeon Point to Point Pinos out to 10 nautical miles. This afternoon, south wind 5 to 10 knots. Seas 4 to 5 feet. Wave detail, northwest 4 feet at 9 seconds and southwest 3 feet at 15 seconds. For tonight, south wind 5 to 10 knots. Seas 4 to 5 feet. Wave detail, northwest 3 feet at 9 seconds and southwest 3 feet at 14 seconds. Patchy drizzle. For Thursday, south wind 5 to 10 knots, rising to 10 to 15 knots in the afternoon. Seas 4 to 5 feet. Wave detail, northwest 3 feet at 9 seconds and southwest 3 feet at 16 seconds. Patchy drizzle in the morning. For Thursday night, south wind 5 to 10 knots. Seas 4 to 5 feet. Wave detail, south 3 feet at 7 seconds and northwest 3 feet at 10 seconds. Patchy drizzle. Juneteenth, south wind 10 to 15 knots. Seas 4 to 5 feet. Wave detail, northwest 3 feet at 10 seconds and southwest 3 feet at 14 seconds. Patchy drizzle in the morning. The following is an important beach hazard message from the National Weather Service. Issued at 1, 16 p.m. Pacific Daylight Time. Beach hazard statement now in effect through late Friday night. 1. An increased risk of sneaker waves and stronger currents expected. Where? Pacific Coast beaches. When? Through late Friday night. Impacts, dangerous swimming and surfing conditions, and localized beach erosion can be expected. Sneaker waves can sweep across the shoreline without warning, pulling people into the sea from rocks, jetties, and beaches. Stay off of jetties, piers, rocks, and other waterside infrastructure. Remain out of the water to avoid hazardous surf and never turn your back on the ocean.

local weather, surf and time forecast at www.weather.gov/NTR. Sunrise, sunset, and tidal information for the San Francisco Bay Area for Wednesday, June 17th. The sunset tonight, 8:33 p.m. The sunrise tomorrow, 5:48 a.m. The sunset tomorrow, 8:34 p.m. Tidal data at the Golden Gate for the afternoon and evening hours today and the morning hours of tomorrow. High tide, 3:22 p.m. at 5, 3 feet. Low tide, 7:53 p.m. at 2.87 feet. High tide, 1:51 a.m. at 6.38 feet. Low tide, 8:47 a.m. at minus 1.35 feet. Here are the buoy observations for 3 p.m. Pacific Daylight Time. An offshore buoy, 6 winds northeast at 70 knots, gusting to 21, pressure 1,028.2 millibars. An offshore buoy, 59 winds north at 19 knots, gusting to 25, water temperature 62, pressure 1,019.4 millibars. At buoy 14 near Point Arena, wind south at 10 knots, water temperature 55, pressure 1,012.5 millibars. At buoy 13 near Bodega Bay, wind southeast at 4 knots, pressure 1,012.9 millibars. At Point Reyes, wave rider, buoy water temperature 59, seas 9 feet every 10 seconds. At San Francisco Bar, buoy water temperature 58, seas 5 feet every 18 seconds. At San Francisco, buoy wind southwest at 2 knots, pressure 1,012.9 millibars, swell 5 feet every 17 seconds. At Half Moon Bay, buoy wind south 8 knots, water temperature 57, pressure 1,013.2 millibars, seas 4 feet every 11 seconds. At Monterey, buoy wind south at 10 knots, water temperature 60, pressure 1,013.4 millibars. At Pointer, wave rider, buoy water temperature 61, seas 5 feet every 18 seconds. At Cape San Martin, buoy wind southeast at 8 knots, water temperature 60, pressure 1,014.6 millibars. Synopsis for the Central California coast and bays, including the Monterey Bay, Greater Farallones, and Cordell Bank National Marine Sanctuaries. Moderate to fresh west-southwest winds in the bays will diminish around sunset this evening. Winds increase again for the next couple afternoons and evenings with strong breezes anticipated, leading to hazardous conditions for small crafts. Light to moderate seas with southwesterly swell will continue into the weekend. Moderate west-southwest winds and moderate seas will prevail over the open ocean into the weekend. The marine forecast for San Pablo Bay, Susan Bay, the West Delta, and the San Francisco Bay north of the Bay Bridge. Small craft advisory in effect from Thursday afternoon through Thursday evening. This afternoon, southwest wind 10 to 15 knots. For tonight, southwest wind 10 to 15 knots. For Thursday, southwest wind 10 to 15 knots, rising to 15 to 20 knots in the afternoon. For Thursday night, southwest wind 15 to 20 knots, easing to 10 to 15 knots after midnight. Juneteenth, southwest wind 5 to 10 knots, rising to 10 to 15 knots in the afternoon. The marine forecast for Monterey Bay. Small craft advisory in effect from Thursday afternoon through Thursday evening. This afternoon, west wind around 10 knots. Seas 3 to 4 feet. Wave detail, northwest 2 feet at 9 seconds and southwest 2 feet at 16 seconds. For tonight, southwest wind 5 to 10 knots. Seas 3 to 4 feet. Wave detail, northwest 2 feet at 9 seconds and southwest 2 feet at 10 seconds. Patchy drizzle, patchy fog after midnight. For Thursday, southwest wind 5 to 10 knots, rising to 10 to 15 knots in the afternoon. Seas around 3 feet. Wave detail, northwest 2 feet at 9 seconds and southwest 2 feet at 17 seconds. Patchy drizzle in the morning. Patchy fog in the morning. For Thursday night, southwest wind 10 to 15 knots. Seas 3 to 4 feet. Wave detail, southwest to

6 seconds in the northwest, 2 feet at 10 seconds. Taxi drizzle. Juneteenth, south wind 5 to 10 knots, becoming southwest 10 to 15 knots in the afternoon. Seas around 3 feet. Wave detail, southwest 3 feet at 9 seconds and northwest 2 feet at 10 seconds. Taxi drizzle in the morning. The coastal waters forecast from 9 seconds and northwest 2 feet at 10 seconds. Taxi drizzle in the morning. The coastal waters forecast from Point Arena to Point Reyes out to 10 nautical miles. This afternoon, south wind 5 to 10 knots, seas 4 to 6 feet, wave detail. Northwest 5 feet at 9 seconds and southwest 3 feet at 17 seconds. Tonight, southeast wind 5 to 10 knots, seas 4 to 6 feet, wave detail. Northwest 4 feet at 9 seconds and southwest 3 feet at 17 seconds. Taxi drizzle. Patchy fog, Thursday, southeast wind 5 to 10 knots, seas 4 to 6 feet, wave detail. Northwest 4 feet at 10 seconds and southwest 3 feet at 17 seconds. Patchy drizzle in the morning. Patchy dense fog in the morning. Thursday night, southeast wind 5 to 10 knots, seas 4 to 6 feet, wave detail. Northwest 4 feet at 10 seconds and southwest 3 feet at 16 seconds. Patchy drizzle. Juneteenth. Southeast wind 5 to 10 knots, seas 4 to 5 feet, wave detail. Northwest 3 feet at 9 seconds and southwest 3 feet at 14 seconds. Taxi drizzle in the morning. The coastal waters forecast from Point Arena to Point Reyes 10 to 16 nautical miles offshore. This afternoon, southwest wind 5 to 10 knots, seas 6 to 8 feet, wave detail. Northwest 7 feet at 9 seconds and southwest 4 feet at 15 seconds. Patchy fog early. Tonight, east wind 5 to 10 knots, seas 6 to 8 feet, wave detail. Northwest 6 feet at 9 seconds and southwest 4 feet at 14 seconds. Patchy drizzle. Patchy dense fog after midnight. Thursday, southeast wind 5 to 10 knots, seas 6 to 8 feet, wave detail. Northwest 7 feet at 10 seconds and southwest 4 feet at 14 seconds. Patchy drizzle in the morning. Patchy dense fog in the morning. Thursday night, southeast wind 5 to 10 knots, seas 6 to 8 feet, wave detail. Northwest 6 feet at 10 seconds and southwest 5 feet at 14 seconds. Patchy drizzle. Juneteenth. Southeast wind 5 to 10 knots, seas 5 to 7 feet, wave detail. Northwest 5 feet at 9 seconds and southwest 4 feet at 14 seconds. Patchy drizzle in the morning. San Francisco Bar forecast. In the deep water channel, mixed seas of 4 to 6 feet at 18 seconds. Across the bar, swell can be more than twice as high across the bar than surrounding waters. Waves are also more prone to break, particularly during strong ebb currents. Maximum head current of 1.5 knots at 7:30 p.m. Wednesday and 3.7 knots at 6:56 p.m. Thursday. The coastal waters forecast from Point Pinos to Point Piedras blunts about to 10 nautical miles. This afternoon, south wind 10 to 15 knots, seas 4 to 5 feet, wave detail. Northwest 4 feet at 9 seconds and southwest 3 feet at 15 seconds. Patchy fog early. Tonight, south wind 5 to 10 knots, seas 4 to 5 feet, wave detail. Northwest 4 feet at 9 seconds and southwest 3 feet at 15 seconds. Patchy drizzle. Patchy fog, Thursday, south wind 10 to 15 knots, seas 4 to 5 feet, wave detail. Northwest 4 feet at 9 seconds and southwest 3 feet at 16 seconds. Patchy drizzle in the morning. Patchy fog in the morning. Thursday night. South wind 10 to 15 knots, easing to 5 to 10 knots after midnight. Seas 4 to 5 feet, wave detail. Northwest 4 feet at 10 seconds and southwest 3 feet at 16 seconds. Patchy drizzle. Patchy fog, Juneteenth. South wind at 10 to 15 knots, seas 4 to 5 feet, wave detail. Northwest 3 feet at 10 seconds and southwest 3 feet at 14 seconds. Patchy drizzle in the morning. Patchy dense fog, the coastal waters forecast from Pigeon Point to Point Pinos 10 to 16 nautical miles offshore. This afternoon, southwest wind 5 to 10 knots, seas 5 to 7 feet.

at 9 seconds and southwest 4 feet and 15 seconds. Tonight, southwest wind 5 to 10 knots, seas 5 to 7 feet, wave detail. Northwest 5 feet at 9 seconds and southwest 4 feet at 14 seconds. Typhoon drizzle. Thursday, south wind 5 to 10 knots, rising to 10 to 15 knots in the afternoon. Seas 5 to 6 feet, wave detail. Northwest 5 feet at 10 seconds and southwest 4 feet at 15 seconds. Typhoon drizzle in the morning. Thursday night. South wind around 10 knots, seas 5 to 6 feet, wave detail. Northwest 5 feet at 10 seconds and south 4 feet at 15 seconds. Typhoon drizzle. Juneteenth. South wind around 10 knots, seas 5 to 6 feet, wave detail. Northwest 4 feet at 10 seconds and southwest 4 feet at 14 seconds. Typhoon drizzle in the morning. The offshore waters forecast for the following marine location: Point Arena to Pigeon Point between 60 nautical miles and 150 nautical miles offshore. Issued at 2:55 p.m. Pacific Daylight Time. Tonight, north winds 15 to 25 knots. Seas 8 to 13 feet. Thursday, north winds 15 to 25 knots. Seas 8 to 13 feet. Thursday night, north to northwest winds 10 to 20 knots. Seas 7 to 12 feet. Friday, north winds 5 to 15 knots. Seas 7 to 10 feet. Friday night, north to northwest winds 5 to 15 knots, increasing to 10 to 20 knots. Seas 6 to 9 feet. Saturday, north winds 10 to 20 knots. Seas 6 to 9 feet. Saturday night, north winds 15 to 25 knots. Seas 7 to 9 feet. Sun, north winds 20 to 25 knots. Seas 9 to 11 feet. Sunday night, north to northwest winds 15 to 20 knots. Seas 9 to 10 feet. Monday, north to northwest winds 15 to 20 knots. Seas 7 to 10 feet. Monday night, north to northwest winds 10 to 20 knots. Seas 7 to 8 feet. The offshore waters forecast for the following marine location: Pigeon Point to Point Piedras Blancas between 60 nautical miles and 150 nautical miles offshore. Issued at 2:55 p.m. Pacific Daylight Time. Tonight, west to northwest winds 5 to 15 knots. Seas 6 to 10 feet. Thursday, west to northwest winds 5 to 15 knots, becoming west to southwest 5 to 10 knots. Seas 6 to 10 feet. Thursday night, west winds 5 to 10 knots, becoming west to northwest 5 to 15 knots. Seas 6 to 10 feet. Friday, west to northwest winds 5 to 15 knots, becoming west 5 to 10 knots. Seas 6 to 9 feet. Friday night, west winds 10 to 15 knots, becoming northwest. Seas 6 to 8 feet. Saturday, north to northwest winds 10 to 20 knots, diminishing to 5 to 15 knots. Seas 6 to 8 feet. Saturday night, north to northwest winds 10 to 20 knots. Seas 6 to 8 feet. Sun, north to northwest winds 15 to 25 knots. Seas 8 to 10 feet. Sunday night, northwest winds 15 to 20 knots. Seas 8 to 9 feet. Monday, northwest winds 15 to 20 knots, diminishing to 10 to 15 knots. Seas 7 to 9 feet. Monday night, northwest winds 10 to 15 knots. Seas 6 to 8 feet. The following is an important weather message from the National Weather Service. Issued at 1:16 p.m. Pacific Daylight Time. Beach hazard statement now in effect through late Friday night. Coastal flood advisory remains in effect until 5 a.m. Pacific Daylight Time Thursday. What? For the coastal flood advisory, up to 1.2 feet of inundation above ground level is possible in low-lying areas near shorelines and tidal waterways. For the beach hazard statement, increased risk of sneaker waves and strong rip currents expected. Where? Low-lying coastal and basal areas in San Francisco. When? For the beach hazard statement.

through late Friday night for the coastal flood advisory until 5 p.m. Pacific Daylight Time Thursday. Impacts, flooding of lots, parks, and roads with only isolated road closures expected. Dangerous conditions are forecast along the shoreline. Hazards include sneaker waves, strong recurrence, and large breaking waves. Additional details at the San Francisco tidal gauge. High tide is expected to be 1.2 feet above normal 7.1 foot mean lower low water at 1:51 a.m. on Thursday. High tide varies up 90 minutes earlier or later along the Pacific coast and through San Francisco Bay, respectively. If travel is required, allow extra time as some roads may be closed. Do not drive around barricades or through water of unknown depth. 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Remain out of the water to avoid hazards of surf and never turn your back on the ocean. Monitor local weather, surf, and tide forecast at www.weather.gov/NPR. The following is an important weather message from the National Weather Service. Issued at 1, 16 p.m. Pacific Daylight Time. Coastal flood advisory remains in effect until 5 a.m. Pacific Daylight Time Thursday. What? Up to 1.2 feet of inundation above ground level is possible in low-lying areas near shorelines and tidal waterways. Where? Low-lying nationwide regions along the San Francisco and San Pablo Bays. When? Until 5 a.m. Pacific Daylight Time Thursday. Impacts, flooding of lots, parks, and roads with only isolated road closures expected. Additional details at the San Francisco tidal gauge. High tide is expected to be 1.2 feet above normal 7.1 foot mean lower low water at 1:51 a.m. on Thursday. High tide varies up 90 minutes earlier or later along the Pacific coast and through the San Francisco Bay, respectively. If travel is required, allow extra time as some roads may be closed. Do not drive around barricades or through water of unknown depth. Take the necessary actions to protect flood-prone property. The coastal waters forecast from Point Reyes to Pigeon Point out to 10 nautical miles. This afternoon, south wind 5 to 10 knots. Seas 3 to 5 feet. Wave detail, northwest 4 feet at 9 seconds and southwest 3 feet at 17 seconds. For tonight, south wind 5 to 10 knots. Seas 3 to 5 feet. Wave detail, northwest 3 feet at 9 seconds and southwest 3 feet at 17 seconds. Catching drizzle. For Thursday, south wind 5 to 10 knots, rising to 10 to 15 knots in the afternoon. Seas 3 to 5 feet. Wave detail, northwest 3 feet at 10 seconds and southwest 3 feet at 17 seconds. Catching drizzle in the morning. For Thursday night, south wind 5 to 10 knots. Seas 3 to 5 feet. Wave detail, northwest 3 feet at 10 seconds and southwest 3 feet at 16 seconds. Tidal drizzle. Juneteenth, south wind 5 to 10 knots, rising to 10 to 15 knots in the afternoon. Seas 3 to 4 feet. Wave detail, northwest 3 feet at 10 seconds and southwest 3 feet at 14 seconds. Tidal drizzle in the morning. The coastal waters forecast from Pigeon Point to Point Pinos out to 10 nautical miles. This afternoon, south wind 5 to 10 knots. Seas 4 to 5 feet. Wave detail, northwest 4 feet at 9 seconds and southwest 3 feet at 15 seconds. For tonight, south wind 5 to 10 knots. Seas 4 to 5 feet. Wave detail, northwest 3 feet at 9 seconds and southwest 3 feet at 14 seconds. Tidal drizzle. For Thursday, south wind 5 to 10 knots, rising to 10 to 15 knots in the afternoon. Seas 4 to 5 feet. Wave detail, northwest 3 feet at 9 seconds and southwest 3 feet at 16 seconds. Tidal drizzle in the morning. For Thursday night, south wind 5 to 10 knots. Seas 4 to 5 feet.
feet. Wave detail. Northwest 3 feet at 10 seconds and southwest 3 feet at 14 seconds. Patchy drizzle in the morning. The following is an important deep hazard message from the National Weather Service. Issued at 1:16 p.m. Pacific Daylight Time. Beach hazard statement now in effect through late Friday night. 1. An increased risk of weaker waves and strong rip currents expected. Where? Pacific Coast beaches. When? Through late Friday night. Impacts, dangerous swimming and surfing conditions, and localized beach erosion can be expected. Sneaker waves can sweep across the shoreline without warning, pulling people into the sea from rocks, jetties, and beaches. Stay off of jetties, piers, rocks, and other waterside infrastructure. Remain out of the water to avoid hazardous surf and never turn your back on the ocean. Monitor local weather, surf, and tide forecast at www.weather.gov/NPR. Sunrise, sunset, and tidal information for the San Francisco Bay Area for Wednesday, June 17th. The sunset tonight, 8:33 p.m. The sunrise tomorrow, 5:48 a.m. The sunset tomorrow, 8:34 p.m. Tidal data at the Golden Gate for the afternoon and evening hours today and the morning hours of tomorrow. High tide, 3:22 p.m. at 5, 3 feet. Low tide, 7:53 p.m. at 2.87 feet. High tide, 1:51 a.m. at 6.38 feet. Low tide, 8:47 a.m. at minus 1:35 feet. Here are the buoy observations for 3 p.m. Pacific Daylight Time. An offshore buoy, 6 winds northeast at 17 knots, gusting to 21, pressure 1,028.2 millibars. An offshore buoy, 59 winds north at 19 knots, gusting to 25, water temperature 62, pressure 1,019.4 millibars. A buoy 14 near Point Arena, winds south at 10 knots, water temperature 55, pressure 1,012.5 millibars. A buoy 13 near Bodega Bay, winds southeast at 4 knots, pressure 1,012.9 millibars. Point Reyes Wave Rider buoy, water temperature 59, seas 9 feet every 10 seconds. At San Francisco Bar buoy, water temperature 58, seas 5 feet every 18 seconds. At San Francisco Bay, wind southwest at 2 knots, pressure 1,012.9 millibars, swell 5 feet every 17 seconds. At Half Moon Bay buoy, wind south 8 knots, water temperature 57, pressure 1,013.2 millibars, seas 4 feet every 11 seconds. At Monterey buoy, wind south at 10 knots, water temperature 60, pressure 1,013.4 millibars. At Port Sur, Wave Rider buoy, water temperature 61, seas 5 feet every 18 seconds. At Cape San Martin buoy, wind southeast at 8 knots, water temperature 60, pressure 1,014.6 millibars. Synopsis for the Central California coast and bays, including the Monterey Bay, Greater Farallones, and Cordell Bank National Marine Sanctuaries. Moderate to fresh west, southwest winds from the bays will diminish around sunset this evening. Winds increase again for the next couple afternoons and evenings with strong breezes anticipated, leading to hazardous conditions for small crafts. Light to moderate seas with southwesterly swell will continue into the weekend. Moderate west southwest winds and moderate seas will prevail over the open ocean into the weekend. The marine forecast for San Pablo Bay, Susan Bay, the West Delta, and the San Francisco Bay north of the Bay Bridge. Small craft advisory in effect from Thursday afternoon through Thursday evening. This afternoon, southwest wind 10 to 15 knots.

after midnight. Juneteenth, southwest with 5 to 10 knots, rising to 10 to 15 knots in the afternoon. The marine forecast for Monterey Bay. Small craft advisory in effect from Thursday afternoon through Thursday evening. This afternoon, west wind around 10 knots. Sea 3 to 4 feet. Wave detail, northwest 15 at 9 seconds and southwest 15 at 16 seconds. For tonight, southwest wind 5 to 10 knots. Sea 3 to 4 feet. Wave detail, northwest 15 at 9 seconds and southwest 2 feet at 10 seconds. Patchy drizzle, patchy fog after midnight. For Thursday, southwest wind 5 to 10 knots, rising to 10 to 15 knots in the afternoon. Sea is around 3 feet. Wave detail, northwest 2 feet at 9 seconds and southwest 2 feet at 17 seconds. Patchy drizzle in the morning. Patchy fog in the morning. For Thursday night, southwest wind 10 to 15 knots. Sea 3 to 4 feet. Wave detail, southwest 3 feet at 6 seconds and northwest 2 feet at 10 seconds. Patchy drizzle. Juneteenth, south wind 5 to 10 knots, becoming southwest 10 to 15 knots in the afternoon. Sea is around 3 feet. Wave detail, southwest 3 feet at 9 seconds and northwest 2 feet at 10 seconds. Patchy drizzle in the morning. 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This broadcast originates from the National Weather Service office located in Monterey, California, and serves the coastal marine waters, including San Francisco and Monterey Bay. The coastal waters forecast from Point Marina to Point Reyes out to 10 nautical miles. This afternoon, south wind 5 to 10 knots, seas 4 to 6 feet. Wave detail, northwest 5 feet at 9 seconds, and southwest 3 feet at 17 seconds. Tonight, southeast wind 5 to 10 knots, seas 4 to 6 feet. Wave detail, northwest 4 feet at 9 seconds, and southwest 3 feet at 17 seconds. Patchy drizzle. Patchy fog, Thursday, southeast wind 5 to 10 knots, seas 4 to 6 feet. Wave detail, northwest 4 feet at 10 seconds and southwest 3 feet at 17 seconds. Patchy drizzle in the morning. Patchy dense fog in the morning. Thursday night, southeast wind 5 to 10 knots, seas 4 to 6 feet. Wave detail, northwest 4 feet at 10 seconds and southwest 3 feet at 16 seconds. Patchy drizzle. Juneteenth, southeast wind 5 to 10 knots, seas 4 to 5 feet. Wave detail, northwest 3 feet at 9 seconds and southwest 3 feet at 14 seconds. Patchy drizzle in the morning. The coastal waters forecast from Point Marina to Point Reyes 10 to 60 nautical miles offshore. This afternoon, southwest wind 5 to 10 knots, seas 6 to 8 feet. Wave detail, northwest 7 feet at 9 seconds and southwest 4 feet at 15 seconds. Patchy fog early. Tonight, east wind 5 to 10 knots, seas 6 to 8 feet. Wave detail, northwest 6 feet at 9 seconds and southwest 4 feet at 14 seconds. Patchy drizzle. Patchy dense fog after midnight. Thursday, southeast wind 5 to 10 knots, seas 6 to 8 feet. Wave detail, northwest 7 feet at 10 seconds and southwest 4 feet at 14 seconds. Patchy drizzle in the morning. Patchy dense fog in the morning. Thursday night, southeast wind 5 to 10 knots, seas 6 to 8 feet. Wave detail, northwest 6 feet at 10 seconds and southwest 5 feet at 14 seconds. Patchy drizzle. Juneteenth. Southeast wind 5 to 10 knots, seas 5 to 7 feet. Wave detail, northwest 5 feet at 9 seconds and southwest 4 feet at 14 seconds. Patchy drizzle in the morning. San Francisco Bar forecast. In the deep water channel, mixed seas of 4 to 6 feet at 18 seconds. Across the bar, swell can be more than twice as high across the bar than surrounding waters. Waves are also more prone to break, particularly during strong ebb currents. Maximum ebb current of 1.5 knots at 7:30 p.m. Wednesday and 3.7 knots at 6:56 a.m. Thursday. The coastal waters forecast from
gusts of out to 10 nautical miles. This afternoon, south wind 10 to 15 knots, seas 4 to 5 feet, wave detail. Northwest 4 feet at 9 seconds, and southwest 3 feet at 15 seconds. Patchy fog early. Tonight, south wind 5 to 10 knots, seas 4 to 5 feet, wave detail. Northwest 4 feet at 9 seconds, and southwest 3 feet at 15 seconds. Patchy drizzle. Patchy fog, Thursday, south wind 10 to 15 knots, seas 4 to 5 feet, wave detail. Northwest 4 feet at 9 seconds, and southwest 3 feet at 16 seconds. Patchy drizzle in the morning. Patchy fog in the morning. Thursday night, south wind 10 to 15 knots, easing to 5 to 10 knots after midnight. Seas 4 to 5 feet, wave detail. Northwest 4 feet at 10 seconds, and southwest 3 feet at 16 seconds. Patchy drizzle. Patchy fog. Drinking. South wind 10 to 15 knots. Seas 4 to 5 feet. Wave detail. Northwest 3 feet at 10 seconds. And southwest 3 feet at 14 seconds. Patchy drizzle in the morning. Patchy dense fog. The coastal waters forecast from Pigeon Point to Point Pinos 10 to 16 nautical miles offshore. This afternoon, southwest wind 5 to 10 knots, seas 5 to 7 feet, wave detail. Northwest 5 feet at 9 seconds, and southwest 4 feet at 15 seconds. Tonight, southwest wind 5 to 10 knots, seas 5 to 7 feet, wave detail. Northwest 5 feet at 9 seconds, and southwest 4 feet at 14 seconds. Patchy drizzle. Thursday, south wind 5 to 10 knots, rising to 10 to 15 knots in the afternoon. Seas 5 to 6 feet, wave detail. Northwest 5 feet at 10 seconds, and southwest 4 feet at 15 seconds. Patchy drizzle in the morning. Thursday night. South wind around 10 knots, seas 5 to 6 feet, wave detail. Northwest 5 feet at 10 seconds, and south 4 feet at 15 seconds. Patchy drizzle. Drinking. South wind around 10 knots, seas 5 to 6 feet, wave detail. Northwest 4 feet at 10 seconds, and southwest 4 feet at 14 seconds. Patchy drizzle in the morning. The offshore waters forecast for the following marine location: Point Arena to Pigeon Point between 60 nautical miles and 150 nautical miles offshore. Issued at 2:55 p.m. Pacific Daylight Time. Tonight, north winds 15 to 25 knots, seas 8 to 13 feet. Thursday, north winds 15 to 25 knots, seas 8 to 13 feet. Thursday night, north to northwest winds 10 to 20 knots, seas 7 to 12 feet. Friday, north winds 5 to 15 knots, seas 7 to 10 feet. Friday night, north to northwest winds 5 to 15 knots, increasing to 10 to 20 knots, seas 6 to 9 feet. Saturday, north winds 10 to 20 knots, seas 6 to 9 feet. Saturday night, north winds 15 to 25 knots, seas 7 to 9 feet. Sun, north winds 20 to 25 knots, seas 9 to 11 feet. Sunday night, north to northwest winds 15 to 20 knots, seas 9 to 10 feet. Monday, north to northwest winds 15 to 20 knots, seas 7 to 10 feet. Monday night, north to northwest winds 10 to 20 knots, seas 7 to 8 feet. The offshore waters forecast for the following marine location: Pigeon Point to Point Keepers, launches between 60 nautical miles and 150 nautical miles offshore. Issued at 2:55.

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Issued at 1:16 p.m. Pacific Daylight Time. Beach hazard statement now in effect through late Friday night. Coastal flood advisory remains in effect until 5 a.m. Pacific Daylight Time Thursday. What? For the coastal flood advisory, up to 1.2 feet of inundation above ground level is possible in low-lying areas near shorelines and tidal waterways. For the beach hazard statement, increased risk of seeker waves and stronger currents expected. Where? Low-lying coastal nasal areas in San Francisco. When? For the beach hazard statement, through late Friday night. For the coastal flood advisory, until 5 a.m. Pacific Daylight Time Thursday. Impacts, flooding of lots, parks, and roads with only isolated road closures expected. Dangerous conditions are forecast along the shoreline. Hazards include sneaker waves, strong wind currents, and large breaking waves. Additional details at the San Francisco tidal gauge. High tide is expected to be 1.2 feet above normal 7/0.1 foot mean lower low water at 1:51 p.m. on Thursday. High tide varies up 90 minutes earlier or later along the Pacific coast and through the San Francisco Bay, respectively. If travel is required, allow extra time as some roads may be closed. Do not drive around barricades or through water of unknown depth. 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Remain out of the water to avoid hazardous surf and never turn your back on the ocean. 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The following is an important weather message from the National Weather Service. Issued at 1:16 p.m. Pacific Daylight Time. Coastal flood advisory remains in effect until 5 a.m. Pacific Daylight Time Thursday. What? Up to 1.2 feet of inundation above ground level is possible in low-lying areas near shorelines and tidal waterways. Where? Low-lying beachfront regions along the San Francisco and San Pablo Bays. When? Until 5 a.m. Pacific Daylight Time Thursday. Impacts, flooding of lots, parks, and roads with only isolated road closures expected. Additional details at the San Francisco tidal gauge. High tide is expected to be 1.2 feet above normal 7/0.1 foot mean lower low water at 1:51 a.m. on Thursday. High tide varies up 90 minutes earlier or later along the Pacific coast and through the San Francisco Bay, respectively. If travel is required, allow extra time as some roads may be closed. Do not drive around barricades or through water of unknown depth. Take the necessary actions to protect flood-prone property. The coastal waters forecast from Point Reyes to Pigeon Point out to 10 nautical miles. This afternoon, south wind 5 to 10 knots. Seas 3 to 5 feet. Wave detail, northwest 4 feet at 9 seconds and southwest 3 feet at 17 seconds. For tonight, south wind 5 to 10 knots. Seas 3 to 5 feet. Wave detail, northwest 3 feet at 9 seconds and southwest 3 feet at 17 seconds. Patchy drizzle. For Thursday, south wind 5 to 10 knots, rising to 10 to 15 knots in the afternoon. Seas 3 to 5 feet. Wave detail, northwest 3 feet at 10 seconds and southwest 3 feet at 17 seconds. Patchy drizzle in the morning. For Thursday night, south wind 5 to 10 knots. Seas 3 to 5 feet. Wave detail, northwest 3 feet at 10 seconds and southwest 3 feet at 16 seconds. Patchy drizzle. Juneteenth, south wind 5 to 10 knots, rising to 10 to 15 knots in the afternoon. Seas 3 to 4 feet. Wave detail, northwest 3 feet at 10 seconds and southwest 3 feet at 14 seconds. Patchy drizzle in the morning. The coastal waters forecast from Pigeon Point to Point Pinos out to 10 nautical miles. This afternoon, south wind 5 to 10 knots. Seas 4 to 5 feet. Wave detail, northwest 4 feet at 9 seconds.
seconds to southwest 3 feet and 15 seconds. For tonight, south wind 5 to 10 knots. Sea 4 to 5 feet. Wave detail, northwest 3 feet and 9 seconds and southwest 3 feet and 14 seconds. Tidy drizzle. For Thursday, south wind 5 to 10 knots, rising to 10 to 15 knots in the afternoon. Sea 4 to 5 feet. Wave detail, northwest 3 feet and 9 seconds and southwest 3 feet and 16 seconds. Tidy drizzle in the morning. For Thursday night, south wind 5 to 10 knots. Sea 4 to 5 feet. Wave detail, south 3 feet at 7 seconds and northwest 3 feet at 10 seconds. Tidy drizzle. Juneteenth, south wind 10 to 15 knots. Sea 4 to 5 feet. Wave detail, northwest 3 feet at 10 seconds and southwest 3 feet at 14 seconds. Tidy drizzle in the morning. The following is an important beach hazard message from the National Weather Service. Issued at 1:16 p.m. Pacific Daylight Time. Beach hazard statement now in effect through late Friday night. 1. An increased risk of sneaker waves and strong rip currents expected. Where? Pacific Coast beaches. When? Through late Friday night. Impacts, dangerous swimming and surfing conditions, and localized beach erosion can be expected. Sneaker waves can sweep across the shoreline without warning, pulling people into the sea from rocks, jetties, and beaches. Stay off of jetties, piers, rocks, and other waterside infrastructure. Remain out of the water to avoid hazardous surf and never turn your back on the ocean. Monitor local weather, surf and tank forecast at www.weather.gov/NTR. Sunrise, sunset, and tidal information for the San Francisco Bay Area for Wednesday, June 17th. The sunset tonight, 8:33 p.m. The sunrise tomorrow, 5:48 a.m. The sunset tomorrow, 8:34 p.m. Tidal data at the Golden Gate for the afternoon and evening hours today and the morning hours of tomorrow. High tide, 3:22 p.m. at 5, 3 feet. Low tide, 7:53 p.m. at 2.87 feet. High tide, 1:51 a.m. at 6.38 feet. Low tide, 8:47 a.m. at minus 1.35 feet. Here are the buoy observations for 4 p.m. Pacific Daylight Time. An offshore buoy 6 winds northeast at 60 knots, pressure 1,028.0 millibars. An offshore buoy 59, winds north 19 knots, gusting to 23, water temperature 62, pressure 1,019.2 millibars, seas 8 feet every 10 seconds. At Point Arena buoy, winds south 8 knots, water temperature 54, pressure 1,012.6 millibars, sea 7 feet every 17 seconds. At buoy 13 near Bodega Bay, winds southeast at 4 knots, pressure 1,012.7 millibars, swell 5 feet every 17 seconds. At Point Reyes Wave Rider buoy, water temperature 59, sea is 9 feet every 10 seconds. At San Francisco Bar buoy, water temperature 58, sea 5 feet every 18 seconds. At San Francisco buoy, winds west 4 knots, water temperature 58, pressure 1,012.8 millibars, sea 5 feet every 17 seconds. At Half Moon Bay buoy, winds south 6 knots, water temperature 57, pressure 1,013.0 millibars, sea 4 feet.

northwest, southwest winds from the bays will diminish around sunset this evening. Winds increase again for the next couple afternoons and evenings with strong breezes anticipated, leading to hazardous conditions for small crafts. By tomorrow, with seas with southwesterly swell will continue into the weekend. Moderate west-southwest winds and moderate seas will prevail over the open ocean into the weekend. The marine forecast for San Pablo Bay, Suisun Bay, the West Delta, and the San Francisco Bay north of the Bay Bridge. Small craft advisory in effect from Thursday afternoon through Thursday evening. This afternoon, southwest wind 10 to 15 knots. For tonight, southwest wind 10 to 15 knots. For Thursday, southwest wind 10 to 15 knots, rising to 15 to 20 knots in the afternoon. For Thursday night, southwest wind 15 to 20 knots, easing to 10 to 15 knots after midnight. Juneteenth, southwest wind 5 to 10 knots, rising to 10 to 15 knots in the afternoon. The marine forecast for Monterey Bay. Small craft advisory in effect from Thursday afternoon through Thursday evening. This afternoon, west wind around 10 knots. Seas 3 to 4 feet. Wave detail, northwest 2 feet at 9 seconds and southwest 2 feet at 16 seconds. For tonight, southwest wind 5 to 10 knots. Seas 3 to 4 feet. Wave detail, northwest 2 feet at 9 seconds and southwest 2 feet at 10 seconds. Patchy drizzle, patchy fog after midnight. For Thursday, southwest wind 5 to 10 knots, rising to 10 to 15 knots in the afternoon. Seas around 3 feet. Wave detail, northwest 2 feet at 9 seconds and southwest 2 feet at 17 seconds. Patchy drizzle in the morning, patchy fog in the morning. For Thursday night, southwest wind 10 to 15 knots. Seas 3 to 4 feet. Wave detail, southwest 3 feet at 6 seconds and northwest 2 feet at 10 seconds. Patchy drizzle. Juneteenth, south wind 5 to 10 knots, becoming southwest 10 to 15 knots in the afternoon. Seas around 3 feet. Wave detail, southwest 3 feet at 9 seconds and northwest 2 feet at 10 seconds. Patchy drizzle in the morning. The coastal waters forecast from Point Arena to Point Reyes out to 10 nautical miles. This afternoon, south wind 5 to 10 knots, seas 4 to 6 feet. Wave detail, northwest 5 feet at 9 seconds and southwest 3 feet at 17 seconds. Tonight, southeast wind 5 to 10 knots, seas 4 to 6 feet. Wave detail, northwest 4 feet at 9 seconds and southwest 3 feet at 17 seconds. Patchy drizzle. Patchy fog, Thursday, southeast wind 5 to 10 knots, seas 4 to 6 feet. Wave detail, northwest 4 feet at 10 seconds and southwest 3 feet at 17 seconds. Patchy drizzle in the morning. Patchy dense fog in the morning. Thursday night, southeast wind 5 to 10 knots, seas 4 to 6 feet. Wave detail, northwest 4 feet at 10 seconds and southwest 3 feet at 16 seconds. Patchy drizzle. Juneteenth, southeast wind 5 to 10 knots, seas 4 to 5 feet. Wave detail, northwest 3 feet at 9 seconds and southwest 3 feet at 14 seconds. Patchy drizzle in the morning. The coastal waters forecast from Point Arena to Point Reyes 10 to 60 nautical miles offshore. This afternoon, southwest wind 5 to 10 knots, seas 6 to 8 feet. Wave detail, northwest 7 feet at 9 seconds and southwest 4 feet at 15 seconds. Patchy fog early. Tonight, east wind 5 to 10 knots, seas 6 to 8 feet. Wave detail, northwest 6 feet at 9 seconds and southwest 4 feet at 14 seconds. Patchy drizzle. Patchy dense fog after midnight. Thursday, southeast wind 5 to 10 knots, seas 6 to 8 feet. Wave detail, northwest 7 feet at 10 seconds and southwest 4 feet at 14 seconds. Patchy drizzle in the morning. Patchy dense fog in the morning. Thursday night, southeast wind 5 to 10 knots, seas 6 to 8 feet. Wave detail, northwest 6 feet at 10 seconds and southwest 5 feet at 14 seconds. Patchy drizzle. Juneteenth, southeast wind 5 to 10 knots, seas 5 to 7 feet. Wave detail, northwest 5 feet at 9 seconds and south.

best 4 feet at 14 seconds. Tai Chi drizzled in the morning. San Francisco bar forecast. In the deep water channel, mixed seas of 4 to 6 feet at 18 seconds. Across the bar, swell can be more than twice as high across the bar than surrounding waters. Waves are also more prone to break, particularly during strong ebb currents. Maximum ebb current of 1.5 knots at 7:30 p.m. Wednesday and 3.7 knots at 6:56 p.m. Thursday. The coastal waters forecast from Point Pinos to Point Piedras belong to about 10 nautical miles. This afternoon, south wind 10 to 15 knots, seas 4 to 5 feet, wave detail, northwest 4 feet at 9 seconds, and southwest 3 feet at 15 seconds. Patchy fog early. Tonight, south wind 5 to 10 knots, seas 4 to 5 feet, wave detail, northwest 4 feet at 9 seconds, and southwest 3 feet at 15 seconds. Patchy drizzle. Patchy fog, Thursday, south wind 10 to 15 knots, seas 4 to 5 feet, wave detail, northwest 4 feet at 9 seconds, and southwest 3 feet at 16 seconds. Patchy drizzle in the morning. Patchy fog in the morning. Thursday night, south wind 10 to 15 knots, easing to 5 to 10 knots after midnight. Seas 4 to 5 feet, wave detail, northwest 4 feet at 10 seconds, and southwest 3 feet at 16 seconds. Patchy drizzle. Patchy fog, Juneteenth. South wind 10 to 15 knots, seas 4 to 5 feet, wave detail, northwest 3 feet at 10 seconds, and southwest 3 feet at 14 seconds. Patchy drizzle in the morning. Patchy dense fog, the coastal waters forecast from Pigeon Point to Point Pinos 10 to 60 nautical miles offshore. This afternoon, southwest wind 5 to 10 knots, seas 5 to 7 feet, wave detail, northwest 5 feet at 9 seconds, and southwest 4 feet at 15 seconds. Tonight, southwest wind 5 to 10 knots, seas 5 to 7 feet, wave detail, northwest 5 feet at 9 seconds, and southwest 4 feet at 14 seconds. Tiny drizzle. Thursday, south wind 5 to 10 knots, rising to 10 to 15 knots in the afternoon. Seas 5 to 6 feet, wave detail, northwest 5 feet at 10 seconds, and southwest 4 feet at 15 seconds. Patchy drizzle in the morning. Thursday night, south wind around 10 knots, seas 5 to 6 feet, wave detail, northwest 5 feet at 10 seconds, and south 4 feet at 15 seconds. Patchy drizzle. Juneteenth. South wind around 10 knots, seas 5 to 6 feet, wave detail, northwest 4 feet at 10 seconds, and southwest 4 feet at 14 seconds. Patchy drizzle in the morning. The offshore waters forecast for the following marine location, Point Arena to Pigeon Point between 60 nautical miles and 150 nautical miles offshore. Issued at 2:55 p.m. Pacific Daylight Time. Tonight, north winds 15 to 25 knots, seas 8 to 13 feet. Thursday, north winds 15 to 25 knots, seas 8 to 13 feet. Thursday night, north to northwest winds 10 to 20 knots, seas 7 to 12 feet. Friday, north winds 5 to 15 knots, seas 7 to 10 feet. Friday night, north to northwest winds 5 to 15 knots, increasing to 10 to 20 knots, seas 6 to 9 feet. Saturday, north winds 10 to 20 knots, seas 6 to 9 feet. Saturday night, north winds 15 to 25 knots, seas 7 to 9 feet. Sun, north winds 20 to 25 knots, seas 9 to 11 feet. Sunday night, north to northwest winds 15 to 20 knots, seas 9 to 10 feet. Monday, north to northwest winds 15 to 20 knots, seas 7 to 10 feet. Monday night, north to northwest winds 10 to 20 knots, seas 7 to 8 feet. The offshore waters forecast for the following marine location, Pigeon Point to Point Piedras belongs between 60 nautical miles and 150 nautical miles offshore. Issued at 2:55 p.m. Pacific Daylight Time. Tonight, west to northwest wind 5 to 15 knots. Seas 6 to 10 feet.

50 knots. Becoming west to southwest 5 to 10 knots. Sea 6 to 10 feet. Thursday night, west winds 5 to 10 knots. Becoming west to northwest 5 to 15 knots. Sea 6 to 10 feet. Friday, west to northwest winds 5 to 15 knots. Becoming west 5 to 10 knots. Sea 6 to 9 feet. Friday night, west winds 10 to 15 knots, becoming northwest. Sea 6 to 8 feet. Saturday, north to northwest winds 10 to 20 knots, diminishing to 5 to 15 knots. Sea 6 to 8 feet. Saturday night, north to northwest winds 10 to 20 knots. Sea 6 to 8 feet. Sun, north to northwest winds 15 to 25 knots. Seas 8 to 10 feet. Sunday night, northwest winds 15 to 20 knots. Seas 8 to 9 feet. Monday, northwest winds 15 to 20 knots, diminishing to 10 to 15 knots. Seas 7 to 9 feet. Monday night, northwest winds 10 to 15 knots. Seas 6 to 8 feet. 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This broadcast originates from the National Weather Service Office located in Monterey, California, and serves the coastal marine waters, including San Francisco and Monterey Bay. The following is an important weather message from the National Weather Service. Issued at 1, 16 p.m. Pacific Daylight Time. Beach hazard statement now in effect through late Friday night. Coastal flood advisory remains in effect until 5 a.m. Pacific Daylight Time Thursday. What? For the coastal flood advisory, up to 1.2 feet of inundation above ground level is possible in low-lying areas near shorelines and tidal waterways. For the beach hazard statement, increased risk of sneaker waves and strong rip currents expected. Where? Low-lying coastal and bayshore areas in San Francisco. When? For the beach hazard statement, through late Friday night. For the coastal flood advisory, until 5 a.m. Pacific Daylight Time Thursday. Impacts, flooding of lots, parks, and roads with only isolated road closures expected. Dangerous conditions are forecast along the shoreline. Hazards include sneaker waves, strong currents, and large breaking waves. Additional details at the San Francisco tidal gauge. High tide is expected to be 1.2 feet above normal 7/0.1 foot mean lower low water at 1:51 a.m. on Thursday. High tide varies up 90 minutes earlier or later along the Pacific coast and through the San Francisco Bay, respectively. If travel is required, allow extra time as some roads may be closed. Do not drive around barricades or through water of unknown depth. 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The following is an important weather message from the National Weather Service. Issued at 1, 16 p.m. Pacific Daylight Time. Coastal flood advisory remains in effect until 5 a.m. Pacific Daylight Time Thursday. What? Up to 1.2 feet of inundation above ground level is possible in low-lying areas near shorelines and tidal waterways. Where? Low-lying bayshore regions along the San Francisco and San Pablo Bays. When? Until 5 a.m. Pacific Daylight Time Thursday. Impacts, flooding of lots, parks, and roads with only isolated road closures expected. Additional details at the San Francisco tidal gauge. High tide is expected to be 1.2 feet above normal 7/0.1 foot mean lower low water at 1:51 a.m. on Thursday. High tide varies up 90 minutes earlier or later along the Pacific coast and through the San Francisco Bay, respectively. If travel is required, allow extra time as some roads may be closed. Do not drive around barricades or through water of unknown depth. Take the necessary action.

tonight's flood zone property. The coastal waters forecast from Point Reyes to Pigeon Point out to 10 nautical miles. This afternoon, south wind 5 to 10 knots. Seas 3 to 5 feet. Wave detail, northwest 4 feet at 9 seconds and southwest 3 feet at 17 seconds. For tonight, south wind 5 to 10 knots. Seas 3 to 5 feet. Wave detail, northwest 3 feet at 9 seconds and southwest 3 feet at 17 seconds. Patchy drizzle. For Thursday, south wind 5 to 10 knots, rising to 10 to 15 knots in the afternoon. Seas 3 to 5 feet. Wave detail, northwest 3 feet at 10 seconds and southwest 3 feet at 17 seconds. Patchy drizzle in the morning. For Thursday night, south wind 5 to 10 knots. Seas 3 to 5 feet. Wave detail, northwest 3 feet at 10 seconds and southwest 3 feet at 16 seconds. Patchy drizzle. Juneteenth, south wind 5 to 10 knots, rising to 10 to 15 knots in the afternoon. Seas 3 to 4 feet. Wave detail, northwest 3 feet at 10 seconds and southwest 3 feet at 14 seconds. Patchy drizzle in the morning. The coastal waters forecast from Pigeon Point to Point Pinos out to 10 nautical miles. This afternoon, south wind 5 to 10 knots. Seas 4 to 5 feet. Wave detail, northwest 4 feet at 9 seconds and southwest 3 feet at 15 seconds. For tonight, south wind 5 to 10 knots. Seas 4 to 5 feet. Wave detail, northwest 3 feet at 9 seconds and southwest 3 feet at 14 seconds. Patchy drizzle. For Thursday, south wind 5 to 10 knots, rising to 10 to 15 knots in the afternoon. Seas 4 to 5 feet. Wave detail, northwest 3 feet at 9 seconds and southwest 3 feet at 16 seconds. Patchy drizzle in the morning. For Thursday night, south wind 5 to 10 knots. Seas 4 to 5 feet. Wave detail, south 3 feet at 7 seconds and northwest 3 feet at 10 seconds. Patchy drizzle. Juneteenth, south wind at 10 to 15 knots. Seas 4 to 5 feet. Wave detail, northwest 3 feet at 10 seconds and southwest 3 feet at 14 seconds. Patchy drizzle in the morning. The following is an important beach hazard message from the National Weather Service. Issued at 1:16 p.m. Pacific Daylight Time. Beach hazard statement now in effect through late Friday night. What? An increased risk of sneaker waves and strong rip currents expected. Where? Pacific Coast beaches. When? Through late Friday night. Impacts, dangerous swimming and surfing conditions, and localized beach erosion can be expected. Sneaker waves can sweep across the shoreline without warning, pulling people into the sea from rocks, jetties, and beaches. Stay off of jetties, piers, rocks, and other waterside infrastructure. Remain out of the water to avoid hazardous surf and never turn your back on the ocean. Monitor local weather, surf and tide forecast at www.weather.gov/NDR. Sunrise, sunset, and tidal information for the San Francisco Bay Area for Wednesday, June 17th. The sunset tonight, 8:33 p.m. The sunrise tomorrow, 5:48 a.m. The sunset tomorrow, 8:34 p.m. Tidal data, hit the Golden Gate for the afternoon and evening hours today and the morning hours of tomorrow. High tide, 3:22 p.m. at 5, 3 feet. Low tide, 7:53 p.m. at 2.87 feet. High tide, 1:51 a.m. at 6.38 feet. Low tide, 8:47 a.m. at minus 135 feet. Here are the buoy observations for 4 p.m. Pacific Daylight Time. An offshore buoy 6 winds northeast at 60 knots, pressure 1,028.0 millibars. An offshore buoy 59, winds north 19 knots, 4 p.m. Pacific Daylight Time. An offshore buoy 6 winds northeast at 60 knots, pressure 1,028.0 millibars.

1,020.0 millibars. An offshore buoy 59, winds north 19 knots, gusting to 23, water temperature 62, pressure 1,019.2 millibars, sea is 8 feet every 10 seconds. Endpoint Reef buoy, winds south 8 knots, water temperature 54, pressure 1,012.6 millibars, sea is 7 feet every 17 seconds. At buoy 13 near Bodega Bay, wind southeast at 4 knots, pressure 1,012.7 millibars, swell 5 feet every 17 seconds. At Point Reyes Wave Rider, buoy water temperature 59, sea is 9 feet every 10 seconds. At San Francisco Bar, buoy water temperature 58, sea is 5 feet every 18 seconds. At San Francisco Bay, winds west 4 knots, water temperature 58, pressure 1,012.8 millibars, seas 5 feet every 17 seconds. At Half Moon Bay, buoy winds south 6 knots, water temperature 57, pressure 1,013.0 millibars, seas 4 feet every 13 seconds. At Monterey Bay, buoy winds south 10 knots, water temperature 60, pressure 1,013.2 millibars, sea is 6 feet every 17 seconds. Endpoint, sir. Wave rider, buoy water temperature 61, sea is 6 feet every 14 seconds. At Cape San Martin, buoy winds southeast 8 knots, water temperature 60, pressure 1,014.4 millibars. Sees 5 feet every 17 seconds. Synopsis for the Central California coast and bays, including the Monterey Bay, Greater Farallones, and Cordell Bank National Marine Sanctuaries. Moderate to fresh west southwest winds in the bays will diminish around sunset this evening. Winds increase again for the next couple afternoons and evenings with strong breezes anticipated, leading to hazardous conditions for small crafts. Light to moderate seas with southwesterly swell will continue into the weekend. Moderate west-southwest winds and moderate seas will prevail over the open ocean into the weekend. The marine forecast for San Pablo Bay, Suisun Bay, the West Delta, and the San Francisco Bay north of the Bay Bridge. Small craft advisory in effect from Thursday afternoon through Thursday evening. This afternoon, southwest wind 10 to 15 knots. For tonight, southwest wind 10 to 15 knots. For Thursday, southwest wind 10 to 15 knots, rising to 15 to 20 knots in the afternoon. For Thursday night, southwest wind 15 to 20 knots, easing to 10 to 15 knots after midnight. Juneteenth, southwest wind 5 to 10 knots, rising to 10 to 15 knots in the afternoon. The marine forecast for Monterey Bay. Small craft advisory in effect from Thursday afternoon through Thursday evening. This afternoon, west wind around 10 knots. Seas 3 to 4 feet. Wave detail, northwest 2 feet at 9 seconds and southwest 2 feet at 16 seconds. For tonight, southwest wind 5 to 10 knots. Seas 3 to 4 feet. Wave detail, northwest 2 feet at 9 seconds and southwest 2 feet at 10 seconds. Patchy drizzle, patchy fog after midnight. For Thursday, southwest wind 5 to 10 knots, rising to 10 to 15 knots in the afternoon. Seas around 3 feet. Wave detail, northwest 2 feet at 9 seconds and southwest 2 feet at 17 seconds. Patchy drizzle in the morning, patchy fog in the morning. For Thursday night, southwest wind 10 to 15 knots. Seas 3 to 4 feet. Wave detail, southwest 3 feet at 6 seconds and northwest 2 feet at 10 seconds. Patchy drizzle. Juneteenth, south wind 5 to 10 knots, becoming southwest 10 to 15 knots in the afternoon. Seas around 3 feet. Wave detail, southwest 3 feet at 9 seconds and northwest 2 feet at 10 seconds. Patchy drizzle in the morning. The coastal waters forecast from Point Arena to Point Reyes out to 10 nautical miles. This afternoon, south wind 5 to 10 knots, seas 4 to 6 feet. Wave detail, northwest 5 feet at 9 seconds and southwest 3 feet at 17 seconds. Tonight, southeast wind 5 to 10 knots, seas 4 to 6 feet. Wave detail, northwest 4 feet at 9 seconds and southwest 3 feet at 17 seconds.

Tai Chi drizzle. Tai Chi fog. Thursday, southeast wind 5 to 10 knots. East 4 to 6 feet. Wave detail. Northwest 4 feet at 10 seconds and southwest 3 feet at 17 seconds. Tai Chi drizzle in the morning. Tai Chi dense fog in the morning. Thursday night. Southeast wind 5 to 10 knots, seas 4 to 6 feet, wave detail. Northwest 4 feet at 10 seconds, and southwest 3 feet at 16 seconds. Tai Chi drizzle. Juneteenth. Southeast wind 5 to 10 knots, seas 4 to 5 feet, wave detail. Northwest 3 feet at 9 seconds, and southwest 3 feet at 14 seconds. Tai Chi drizzle in the morning. The coastal waters forecast from Point Arena to Point Reyes 10 to 60 nautical miles offshore. This afternoon, southwest wind 5 to 10 knots, seas 6 to 8 feet, wave detail. Northwest 7 feet at 9 seconds and southwest 4 feet at 15 seconds. Tai Chi fog early. Tonight, east wind 5 to 10 knots, seas 6 to 8 feet, wave detail. Northwest 6 feet at 9 seconds and southwest 4 feet at 14 seconds. Tai Chi drizzle. Tai Chi dense fog after midnight. Thursday, southeast wind 5 to 10 knots, seas 6 to 8 feet, wave detail. Northwest 7 feet at 10 seconds and southwest 4 feet at 14 seconds. Tai Chi drizzle in the morning. Tai Chi dense fog in the morning. Thursday night. Southeast wind 5 to 10 knots, seas 6 to 8 feet, wave detail. Northwest 6 feet at 10 seconds and southwest 5 feet at 14 seconds. Tai Chi drizzle. Juneteenth. Southeast wind 5 to 10 knots, seas 5 to 7 feet, wave detail. Northwest 5 feet at 9 seconds and southwest 4 feet at 14 seconds. Tai Chi drizzle in the morning. San Francisco Bar forecast. In the deep water channel, mixed seas of 4 to 6 feet in 18 seconds. Across the bar, swell can be more than twice as high across the bar than surrounding waters. Waves are also more prone to break, particularly during strong ebb currents. Maximum ebb current of 1.5 knots at 7:30 p.m. Wednesday and 3.7 knots at 6:56 a.m. Thursday. The coastal waters forecast from Point Pinos to Point Piedras Blanc is out to 10 nautical miles. This afternoon, south wind 10 to 15 knots, seas 4 to 5 feet, wave detail. Northwest 4 feet at 9 seconds and southwest 3 feet at 15 seconds. Tai Chi fog early. Tonight, south wind 5 to 10 knots, seas 4 to 5 feet, wave detail. Northwest 4 feet at 9 seconds and southwest 3 feet at 15 seconds. Tai Chi drizzle. Tai Chi fog. Thursday, south wind 10 to 15 knots, seas 4 to 5 feet, wave detail. Northwest 4 feet at 9 seconds and southwest 3 feet at 16 seconds. Tai Chi drizzle in the morning. Tai Chi fog in the morning. Thursday night. South wind at 10 to 15 knots, easing to 5 to 10 knots after midnight. Seas 4 to 5 feet, wave detail. Northwest 4 feet at 10 seconds and southwest 3 feet at 16 seconds. Tai Chi drizzle. Tai Chi fog, Juneteenth. South wind at 10 to 15 knots, seas 4 to 5 feet, wave detail. Northwest 3 feet at 10 seconds and southwest 3 feet at 14 seconds. Tai Chi drizzle in the morning. Tai Chi dense fog, the coastal waters forecast from Pigeon Point to Point Pinos 10 to 60 nautical miles offshore. This afternoon, southwest wind 5 to 10 knots, seas 5 to 7 feet, wave detail. Northwest 5 feet at 9 seconds and southwest 4 feet at 15 seconds. Tonight, southwest wind 5 to 10 knots, seas 5 to 7 feet, wave detail. Northwest 5 feet at 9 seconds and southwest 4 feet at 14 seconds. Tai Chi drizzle. Thursday, south wind 5 to 10 knots, rising to 10 to 15 knots in the afternoon. Seas 5 to 6 feet, wave detail. Northwest 5 feet at 10 seconds and southwest 4 feet at 15 seconds. Tai Chi drizzle in the morning. Thursday night. South wind around 10 knots, seas 5 to 6 feet, wave detail. Northwest 5 feet at 10 seconds and south 4 feet at 15 seconds. Tai Chi drizzle. Juneteenth. South wind around 10 knots, seas 5 to 6 feet, wave detail. Northwest 4 feet at 10 seconds and southwest 4 feet at 14 seconds.

19th, Jerusalem, in the morning. The offshore waters forecast for the following marine location. 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Issued at 2:55 p.m. Pacific Daylight Time. Tonight, north winds 15 to 25 knots. Seas 8 to 13 feet. Thursday, north winds 15 to 25 knots. Seas 8 to 13 feet. Thursday night, north to northwest winds 10 to 20 knots. Seas 7 to 12 feet. Friday, north winds 5 to 15 knots. Seas 7 to 10 feet. Friday night, north to northwest winds 5 to 15 knots, increasing to 10 to 20 knots. Seas 6 to 9 feet. Saturday, north winds 10 to 20 knots. Seas 6 to 9 feet. Saturday night, north winds 15 to 25 knots. Seas 7 to 9 feet. Sun, north winds 20 to 25 knots. Seas 9 to 11 feet. Sunday night, north to northwest winds 15 to 20 knots. Seas 9 to 10 feet. Monday, north to northwest winds 15 to 20 knots. Seas 7 to 10 feet. Monday night, north to northwest winds 10 to 20 knots. Seas 7 to 8 feet. The offshore waters forecast for the following marine location. Pigeon Point to Point Piedras Blancas between 60 nautical miles and 150 nautical miles offshore. Issued at 2:55 p.m. Pacific Daylight Time. Tonight, west to northwest winds 5 to 15 knots. Seas 6 to 10 feet. Thursday, west to northwest winds 5 to 15 knots, becoming west to southwest 5 to 10 knots. Seas 6 to 10 feet. Thursday night, west winds 5 to 10 knots, becoming west to northwest 5 to 15 knots. Seas 6 to 10 feet. Friday, west to northwest winds 5 to 15 knots, becoming west 5 to 10 knots. Seas 6 to 9 feet. Friday night, west winds 10 to 15 knots, becoming northwest. Seas 6 to 8 feet. Saturday, north to northwest winds 10 to 20 knots, diminishing to 5 to 15 knots. Seas 6 to 8 feet. Saturday night, north to northwest winds 10 to 20 knots. Seas 6 to 8 feet. Sun, north to northwest winds 15 to 25 knots. Seas 8 to 10 feet. Sunday night, northwest winds 15 to 20 knots. Seas 8 to 9 feet. Monday, northwest winds 15 to 20 knots, diminishing to 10 to 15 knots. Seas 7 to 9 feet. Monday night, northwest winds 10 to 15 knots. Seas 6 to 8 feet. The following is an important weather message from the National Weather Service. Issued at 1:16 p.m. Pacific Daylight Time. Beach hazard statement now in effect through late Friday night. Coastal flood advisory remains in effect until 5 a.m. Pacific Daylight Time Thursday. What? For the coastal flood advisory, up to 1.2 feet of inundation above ground level is possible in low-lying areas near shorelines and tidal waterways. For the beach hazard statement, increased risk of major waves and strong rip currents expected. Where? Low-lying coastal and bayshore areas in San Francisco. When? For the beach hazard statement, through late Friday night. For the coastal flood advisory, until 5 a.m. Pacific Daylight Time Thursday. Impacts, flooding of lots, parks, and roads with only isolated road closures expected. Dangerous conditions are forecast along the shoreline. Hazards include sneaker waves, strong currents, and large breaking waves. Additional details at the San Francisco tidal gauge. High tide is expected to be 1.2 feet above normal 7.1 foot mean lower low water at 1:51 a.m. on Thursday. High tide varies up 90 minutes earlier or later along the Pacific coast and through the San Francisco Bay, respectively. If travel is required, allow extra time as some roads may be closed. 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
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Issued at 1:16 p.m. Pacific Daylight Time. Coastal flood advisory remains in effect until 5 a.m. Pacific Daylight Time Thursday. What? Up to 1.2 feet of inundation above ground level is possible in low-lying areas near shorelines and tidal waterways. Where? Low-lying bays or regions along the San Francisco and San Pablo Bays. When? Until 5 a.m. Pacific Daylight Time Thursday. Impacts. Flooding of lots, parks, and roads with only isolated road closures expected. Additional details at the San Francisco tidal gauge. High tide is expected to be 1.2 feet above normal 7/0.1 foot mean lower low water at 1:51 a.m. on Thursday. High tide varies up to 90 minutes earlier or later along the Pacific coast and through the San Francisco Bay, respectively. If travel is required, allow extra time as some roads may be closed. Do not drive around barricades or through water of unknown depth. Take the necessary actions to protect flood-prone property. The coastal waters forecast from Point Reyes to Pigeon Point out to 10 nautical miles. This afternoon, south wind 5 to 10 knots. Seas 3 to 5 feet. Wave detail, northwest 4 feet at 9 seconds and southwest 3 feet at 17 seconds. For tonight, south wind 5 to 10 knots. Seas 3 to 5 feet. Wave detail, northwest 3 feet at 9 seconds and southwest 3 feet at 17 seconds. Patchy drizzle. For Thursday, south wind 5 to 10 knots, rising to 10 to 15 knots in the afternoon. Seas 3 to 5 feet. Wave detail, northwest 3 feet at 10 seconds and southwest 3 feet at 17 seconds. Patchy drizzle in the morning. For Thursday night, south wind 5 to 10 knots. Seas 3 to 5 feet. Wave detail, northwest 3 feet at 10 seconds and southwest 3 feet at 16 seconds. Patchy drizzle. Juneteenth, south wind 5 to 10 knots, rising to 10 to 15 knots in the afternoon. Seas 3 to 4 feet. Wave detail, northwest 3 feet at 10 seconds and southwest 3 feet at 14 seconds. Patchy drizzle in the morning. The coastal waters forecast from Pigeon Point to Point Pinos out to 10 nautical miles. This afternoon, south wind 5 to 10 knots. Seas 4 to 5 feet. Wave detail, northwest 4 feet at 9 seconds and southwest 3 feet at 15 seconds. For tonight, south wind 5 to 10 knots. Seas 4 to 5 feet. Wave detail, northwest 3 feet at 9 seconds and southwest 3 feet at 14 seconds. Patchy drizzle. For Thursday, south wind 5 to 10 knots, rising to 10 to 15 knots in the afternoon. Seas 4 to 5 feet. Wave detail, northwest 3 feet at 9 seconds and southwest 3 feet at 16 seconds. Patchy drizzle in the morning. For Thursday night, south wind 5 to 10 knots. Seas 4 to 5 feet. Wave detail, south 3 feet at 7 seconds and northwest 3 feet at 10 seconds. Patchy drizzle. Juneteenth, south wind 10 to 15 knots. Seas 4 to 5 feet. Wave detail, northwest 3 feet at 10 seconds and southwest 3 feet at 14 seconds. Patchy drizzle in the morning. The following is an important beach hazard message from the National Weather Service. Issued at 1:16 p.m. Pacific Daylight Time. Beach hazard statement now in effect through late Friday night. What? An increased risk of sneaker waves and stronger currents expected. Where? Pacific Coast beaches. When? Through late Friday night. Impacts, dangerous swimming and surfing conditions, and localized beach erosion can be expected. Sneaker waves can sweep across the shoreline.

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Semi-sunset and tidal information for the San Francisco Bay Area for Wednesday, June 17th. The sunset tonight, 8:33 p.m. The sunrise tomorrow, 5:48 a.m. The sunset tomorrow, 8:34 p.m. Tidal data at the Golden Gate for the afternoon and evening hours today and the morning hours of tomorrow. High tide, 3:22 p.m. at 5, 3 feet. Low tide, 7:53 p.m. at 2.87 feet. High tide, 1:51 a.m. at 6.38 feet. Low tide, 8:47 a.m. at -135 feet. 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This broadcast originates from the National Weather Service office located in Monterey, California, and serves the coastal marine waters, including San Francisco and Monterey Bay. Here are the buoy observations for 4 p.m. Pacific Daylight Time. An offshore buoy, 6 winds northeast at 60 knots, pressure 1,028.0 millibars. An offshore buoy, 59, winds north 19 knots, gusting to 23, water temperature 62, pressure 1,019.2 millibars, sea is 8 feet every 10 seconds. At Point Arena buoy, winds south 8 knots, water temperature 54, pressure 1,012.6 millibars, sea 7 feet every 17 seconds. At buoy 13 near Bodega Bay, winds southeast at 4 knots, pressure 1,012.7 millibars, swell 5 feet every 17 seconds. At Point Reyes Wave Rider buoy, water temperature 59, sea is 9 feet every 10 seconds. At San Francisco Bar buoy, water temperature 58, sea is 5 feet every 18 seconds. At San Francisco buoy, winds west 4 knots, water temperature 58, pressure 1,012.8 millibars, sea is 5 feet every 17 seconds. At Half Moon Bay buoy, winds south 6 knots, water temperature 57, pressure 1,013.0 millibars, sea 4 feet every 13 seconds. At Monterey Bay buoy, winds south 10 knots, water temperature 60, pressure 1,013.2 millibars, sea 6 feet every 17 seconds. At Point Sur, Wave Rider buoy, water temperature 61, sea 6 feet every 14 seconds. At Cape San Martin buoy, winds southeast 8 knots, water temperature 60, pressure 1,014.4 millibars, sea 5 feet every 17 seconds. Synopsis for the Central California coast and bays, including the Monterey Bay, Greater Farallones, and Cordell Beck National Marine Sanctuaries. Moderate to fresh west-southwest winds in the bays will diminish around sunset this evening. Winds increase again for the next couple afternoons and evenings with strong breezes anticipated, leading to hazardous conditions for small crafts. Light to moderate seas with southwesterly swell will continue into the weekend. Moderate west-southwest winds and moderate seas will prevail over the open ocean into the weekend. The marine forecast for San Pablo Bay, Susan Bay, the West Delta, and the San Francisco Bay north of the Bay Bridge. Small craft advisory in effect from Thursday afternoon through Thursday evening. This afternoon, southwest wind 10 to 15 knots. For tonight, southwest wind 10 to 15 knots. For Thursday, southwest wind 10 to 15 knots, rising to 15 to 20 knots in the afternoon. For Thursday night, southwest wind 15 to 20 knots, easing to 10 to 15 knots after midnight. Juneteenth, southwest wind 5 to 10 knots, rising to 10 to 15 knots in the afternoon. The marine forecast for Monterey Bay. Small craft advisory in effect from Thursday afternoon through Thursday evening. This afternoon, west wind around 10 knots.
9 seconds and southwest 2 feet at 16 seconds. For tonight, southwest wind 5 to 10 knots. Seas 3 to 4 feet. Wave detail, northwest 2 feet at 9 seconds and southwest 2 feet at 10 seconds. Patchy drizzle. Patchy fog after midnight. For Thursday, southwest wind 5 to 10 knots, rising to 10 to 15 knots in the afternoon. Seas around 3 feet. Wave detail, northwest 2 feet at 9 seconds and southwest 2 feet at 17 seconds. Patchy drizzle in the morning. Patchy fog in the morning. For Thursday night, southwest wind 10 to 15 knots. Seas 3 to 4 feet. Wave detail, southwest 3 feet at 6 seconds and northwest 2 feet at 10 seconds. Patchy drizzle. Juneteenth, south wind 5 to 10 knots, becoming southwest 10 to 15 knots in the afternoon. Seas around 3 feet. Wave detail, southwest 3 feet at 9 seconds and northwest 2 feet at 10 seconds. Patchy drizzle in the morning. The coastal waters forecast from Point Arena to Point Reyes out to 10 nautical miles. This afternoon, south wind 5 to 10 knots, seas 4 to 6 feet. Wave detail, northwest 5 feet at 9 seconds and southwest 3 feet at 17 seconds. Tonight, southeast wind 5 to 10 knots, seas 4 to 6 feet. Wave detail, northwest 4 feet at 9 seconds and southwest 3 feet at 17 seconds. Patchy drizzle. Patchy fog. Thursday, southeast wind 5 to 10 knots, seas 4 to 6 feet. Wave detail, northwest 4 feet at 10 seconds and southwest 3 feet at 17 seconds. Patchy drizzle in the morning. Patchy dense fog in the morning. Thursday night. Southeast wind 5 to 10 knots, seas 4 to 6 feet. Wave detail, northwest 4 feet at 10 seconds and southwest 3 feet at 16 seconds. Patchy drizzle. Juneteenth. Southeast wind 5 to 10 knots, seas 4 to 5 feet. Wave detail, northwest 3 feet at 9 seconds and southwest 3 feet at 14 seconds. Patchy drizzle in the morning. The coastal waters forecast from Point Arena to Point Reyes 10 to 16 nautical miles offshore. This afternoon, southwest wind 5 to 10 knots, seas 6 to 8 feet. Wave detail, northwest 7 feet at 9 seconds and southwest 4 feet at 15 seconds. Patchy fog early. Tonight, east wind 5 to 10 knots, seas 6 to 8 feet. Wave detail, northwest 6 feet at 9 seconds and southwest 4 feet at 14 seconds. Patchy drizzle. Patchy dense fog after midnight. Thursday, southeast wind 5 to 10 knots, seas 6 to 8 feet. Wave detail, northwest 7 feet at 10 seconds and southwest 4 feet at 14 seconds. Patchy drizzle in the morning. Patchy dense fog in the morning. Thursday night. Southeast wind 5 to 10 knots, seas 6 to 8 feet. Wave detail, northwest 6 feet at 10 seconds and southwest 5 feet at 14 seconds. Patchy drizzle. Juneteenth. Southeast wind 5 to 10 knots, seas 5 to 7 feet. Wave detail, northwest 5 feet at 9 seconds and southwest 4 feet at 14 seconds. Patchy drizzle in the morning. San Francisco Bar forecast. In the deep water channel, mixed seas of 4 to 6 feet at 18 seconds. Across the bar, swell can be more than twice as high across the bar than surrounding waters. Waves are also more prone to break, particularly during strong ebb currents. Maximum ebb current of 1.5 knots at 7:30 p.m. Wednesday and 3.7 knots at 6:56 a.m. Thursday. The coastal waters forecast from Point Pinos to Point Piedras Blancas out to 10 nautical miles. This afternoon, south wind 10 to 15 knots, seas 4 to 5 feet. Wave detail, northwest 4 feet at 9 seconds and southwest 3 feet at 15 seconds. Patchy fog early. Tonight, south wind 5 to 10 knots, seas 4 to 5 feet. Wave detail, northwest 4 feet at 9 seconds and southwest 3 feet at 15 seconds. Patchy drizzle. Patchy fog. Thursday, south wind 10 to 15 knots, seas 4 to 5 feet. Wave detail, northwest 4 feet at 9 seconds and southwest 3 feet at 16 seconds. Patchy drizzle in the morning.